Grand Sioux City had a temperature of 67. What? Flooding caused by excessive rainfall continues to be possible. Where? Portions of Iowa, including the following counties, Buena Vista, Cherokee, Clay, Ida and Woodbury in northeast Nebraska, including the following county, Dakota. When? From 7 p.m. this evening through Thursday evening. Impacts. Flooding may occur in poor drainage and urban areas. Additional details. Recent trends continue to shift the focus for heavier rain southward, closer to the I-80 corridor. While the latest forecasted rain totals for the local area are in the 0.5 to 1.5 inch range, uncertainty in the storm track remains and higher rainfall totals could still shift back north. 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You should monitor later forecasts and be alert for possible flood warnings. Those living in areas prone to flooding should be prepared to take action should flooding develop. At 7 p.m., in Sioux City, the temperature was 68, and the dew point 65. The relative humidity was 90%. Wind was out at 6 miles an hour. The pressure was 29.74 inches and steady. Elsewhere in northwest Iowa, Morris was cloudy and 66. Sheldon was cloudy and 68. Spencer was cloudy and 66. Storm Lake was cloudy and 66. Other conditions across the northern plains, farther east in Iowa, temperatures were between 65 and 70 degrees. At Cedar Rapids, rain was falling. It was cloudy at Des Moines and Waterloo. In eastern Nebraska, temperatures were between 68 and 70 degrees. At Omaha, rain was falling. It was cloudy at Lincoln and Norfolk. In eastern South Dakota, skies ranged from mostly cloudy to cloudy, and temperatures were between 70 and 73 degrees. And in southern Minnesota, at Minneapolis, drizzle was falling, with a temperature of 62. It was cloudy, with a temperature of 67 at Worthington, 70 at Marshall, 66 at Mankato, and 65 at Rochester. Once again, at 7 p.m. Sioux City had a temperature of 68. The Sioux City, Iowa climate summary for this evening, as of 4 p.m., September 29, 2026. Today's high temperature was 68 degrees. The normal high is 72. Today's low temperature was 60 degrees. The normal low is 45. 0.28 inches of precipitation fell today, which brings the monthly total to 3.11 inches. This is 0.36 inches above the normal amount of 2.75 inches for September. The total precipitation for the year now stands at 20.06 inches, which is 4.66 inches below normal. There was one heating degree day today, which is 7 below normal. The yearly total since July 1st is 34, which is 95 below normal. There were no cooling degree days today, which is 1 below normal. The yearly total since January 1st is 1,145, which is 290 above normal. The normal high temperature for tomorrow is 71 degrees, and the normal low is 45. The record high for tomorrow is 94, which occurred in 2023, and the record low is 27, which occurred in 1895. Sunset tonight is at 7:10 p.m. Sunrise tomorrow is at 7:22 a.m. The current time is 7:05 p.m. Central Daylight Time. Operating on a frequency of 162.475 MHz, this is NOAA Weather Radio Station WXL62, broadcasting from a transmitter near Lawton, Iowa. Our program originates from the National Weather Service in Sioux Falls and serves Sioux City and the surrounding Siouxland area. This hazardous weather outlook is for northwest Iowa, west central Iowa, southwest Minnesota, northeast Nebraska, central South Dakota, east central South Dakota, south central South Dakota, and southeast South Dakota. For today and tonight, showers and a few non-severe thunderstorms will move across the region today. Most locations will see rainfall less than a half inch, but localized amounts up to an inch are possible south of Interstate 90. For Wednesday through Monday, another band of rain will lift back into portions of northwest Iowa Wednesday afternoon into Wednesday night. Although the location of the greatest potential for

Heavy rain is still uncertain. If this rain lifts north of Highway 20, and especially closer to Highway 18, localized flooding or ponding of water will be possible. Spotter activation is not expected at this time. Your National Weather Service forecast for Siouxland. Flood watch in effect through Thursday evening. Tonight, cloudy. A chance of showers with a slight chance of thunderstorms this evening, then a slight chance of showers after midnight. Patchy fog after midnight. Some thunderstorms may produce heavy rainfall this evening. Lows in the lower 60s. South winds 5 to 10 miles an hour. Chance of rain 40%. Wednesday, cloudy. Patchy fog in the morning. A slight chance of showers in the morning, then a chance of showers in the afternoon. Humid with highs around 70. Light and variable winds. Chance of rain 50%. Wednesday night, showers likely, mainly in the evening. Lows in the upper 50s. Northeast winds around 5 miles an hour. Chance of rain 70%. Thursday, cloudy with a 50% chance of showers. Highs in the lower 60s. Northeast winds 5 to 10 miles an hour with gusts up to 20 miles an hour. Thursday night, mostly cloudy in the evening, then clearing. Cooler with lows in the upper 40s. North winds 5 to 10 miles an hour. Friday, sunny. Highs in the lower 60s. Friday night, mostly clear. Lows in the upper 40s. Saturday, mostly sunny. Highs in the mid-60s. Saturday night, mostly clear. Lows around 50. Sunday, sunny. Highs in the lower 60s. Sunday night, mostly clear. Lows in the upper 40s. Monday, mostly sunny. Highs in the lower 60s. Monday night, mostly clear in the evening, then becoming partly cloudy. Lows in the lower 50s. Tuesday, mostly sunny. Highs in the mid-60s. At 7 p.m., in Sioux City, the temperature was 68, and the dew point 65. The relative humidity was 90%. Wind was south at 6 miles an hour. The pressure was 29.74 inches and steady. Elsewhere in northwest Iowa, Morris was cloudy and 66. Sheldon was cloudy and 68. Spencer was cloudy and 66. Storm Lake was cloudy and 66. Other conditions across the northern plains, farther east in Iowa, temperatures were between 65 and 70 degrees. At Cedar Rapids, rain was falling. It was cloudy at Des Moines and Waterloo. In eastern Nebraska, temperatures were between 68 and 70 degrees. At Omaha, rain was falling. It was cloudy at Lincoln and Norfolk. In eastern South Dakota, skies ranged from mostly cloudy to cloudy, and temperatures were between 70 and 73 degrees. And in southern Minnesota, at Minneapolis, drizzle was falling, with a temperature of 62. It was cloudy, with a temperature of 67 at Worthington, 70 at Marshall, 66 at Mankato, and 65 at Rochester. Once again, at 7 p.m. Sioux City had a temperature of 68. At 7 p.m., in Sioux City, the temperature was 68, and the dew point 65. The relative humidity was 90%. Wind was south at 6 miles an hour. The pressure was 29.74 inches and steady. Elsewhere in northwest Iowa, Morris was cloudy and 66. Sheldon was cloudy and 68. Cherokee was cloudy and 66. Spencer was cloudy and 66. Storm Lake was cloudy and 66. Other conditions across the northern plains, farther east in Iowa, temperatures were between 65 and 70 degrees. At Cedar Rapids, rain was falling. It was cloudy at Des Moines and Waterloo. In eastern Nebraska, temperatures were between 68 and 70 degrees. At Omaha, rain was falling. It was cloudy at Lincoln and Norfolk. In eastern South Dakota, skies ranged from mostly cloudy to cloudy, and temperatures were between 70 and 73 degrees. And in southern Minnesota, at Minneapolis, drizzle was falling, with a temperature of 62.
It was cloudy, with a temperature of 67 at Worthington, 70 at Marshall, 66 at Mankato, and 65 at Rochester. Once again, at 7 p.m. Sioux City had a temperature of 68. The Sioux City, Iowa climate summary for this evening, as of 4 p.m., September 29, 2026. Today's high temperature was 68 degrees. The normal high is 72. Today's low temperature was 60 degrees. The normal low is 45. 0.28 inches of precipitation fell today, which brings the monthly total to 3.11 inches. This is 0.36 inches above the normal amount of 2.75 inches for September. The total precipitation for the year now stands at 20.06 inches, which is 4.66 inches below normal. There was one heating degree day today, which is 7 below normal. The yearly total since July 1st is 34, which is 95 below normal. There were no cooling degree days today, which is 1 below normal. The yearly total since January 1st is 1,145, which is 290 above normal. The normal high temperature for tomorrow is 71 degrees, and the normal low is 45. The record high for tomorrow is 94, which occurred in 2023, and the record low is 27, which occurred in 1895. Sunset tonight is at 7:10 p.m. Sunrise tomorrow is at 7:22 a.m. The current time is 7:13 p.m. Central Daylight Time. Operating on a frequency of 162.475 MHz, this is NOAA Weather Radio Station WXL62, broadcasting from a transmitter near Lawton, Iowa. Our program originates from the National Weather Service in Sioux Falls and serves Sioux City and the surrounding Siouxland area. This hazardous weather outlook is for northwest Iowa, west central Iowa, southwest Minnesota, northeast Nebraska, central South Dakota, east central South Dakota, south central South Dakota, and southeast South Dakota. For today and tonight, showers and a few non-severe thunderstorms will move across the region today. Most locations will see rainfall less than a half inch, but localized amounts up to an inch are possible south of Interstate 90. For Wednesday through Monday, another band of rain will lift back into portions of northwest Iowa Wednesday afternoon into Wednesday night. Although the location of the greatest potential for heavy rain is still uncertain, if this rain lifts north of Highway 20, and especially closer to Highway 18, localized flooding or ponding of water will be possible. Spotter activation is not expected at this time. Your National Weather Service forecast for Siouxland. Flood watch in effect through Thursday evening. Tonight, cloudy. A chance of showers with a slight chance of thunderstorms this evening, then a slight chance of showers after midnight. Patchy fog after midnight. Some thunderstorms may produce heavy rainfall this evening. Lows in the lower 60s. South winds 5 to 10 miles an hour. Chance of rain 40%. Wednesday, cloudy. Patchy fog in the morning. A slight chance of showers in the morning, then a chance of showers in the afternoon. Humid with highs around 70. Light and variable winds. Chance of rain 50%. Wednesday night, showers likely, mainly in the evening. Lows in the upper 50s. Northeast winds around 5 miles an hour. Chance of rain 70%. Thursday, cloudy with a 50% chance of showers. Highs in the lower 60s. Northeast wind 5 to 10 miles an hour with gusts up to 20 miles an hour. Thursday night, mostly cloudy in the evening, then clearing. Cooler with lows in the upper 40s. North winds 5 to 10 miles an hour. Friday, sunny. Highs in the lower 60s. Friday night, mostly clear. Lows in the upper 40s. Saturday, mostly sunny. Highs in the mid 60s. Saturday night, mostly clear. Lows around 50. Sunday, sunny. Highs in the lower 60s. Sunday night, mostly clear. Lows in the upper 40s. Monday, mostly sunny. Highs in the lower 60s. Monday night, mostly clear in the evening, then becoming partly cloudy. Lows in the lower 50s.

Tuesday, mostly sunny. Highs in the mid-60s. At 7 p.m., in Sioux City, the temperature was 68 and the dew point 65. The relative humidity was 90%. Wind was out at 6 miles an hour. The pressure was 29.74 inches and steady. Elsewhere in northwest Iowa, Morris was cloudy and 66. Sheldon was cloudy and 68. Cherokee was cloudy and 66. Spencer was cloudy and 66. Storm Lake was cloudy and 66. Other conditions across the northern plains, farther east in Iowa, temperatures were between 65 and 70 degrees. At Cedar Rapids, rain was falling. It was cloudy at Des Moines and Waterloo. In eastern Nebraska, temperatures were between 68 and 70 degrees. At Omaha, rain was falling. It was cloudy at Lincoln and Norfolk. In eastern South Dakota, skies ranged from mostly cloudy to cloudy, and temperatures were between 70 and 73 degrees. And in southern Minnesota, at Minneapolis, drizzle was falling, with a temperature of 62. It was cloudy, with a temperature of 67 at Worthington, 70 at Marshall, 66 at Mankato, and 65 at Rochester. Once again, at 7 p.m. Sioux City had a temperature of 68. The Sioux City, Iowa climate summary for this evening, as of 4 p.m., September 29, 2026. Today's high temperature was 68 degrees. The normal high is 72. Today's low temperature was 60 degrees. The normal low is 45. 0.28 inches of precipitation fell today, which brings the monthly total to 3.11 inches. This is 0.36 inches above the normal amount of 2.75 inches for September. The total precipitation for the year now stands at 20.06 inches, which is 4.66 inches below normal. There was one heating degree day today, which is 7 below normal. The yearly total since July 1st is 34, which is 95 below normal. There were no cooling degree days today, which is 1 below normal. The yearly total since January 1st is 1,145, which is 290 above normal. The normal high temperature for tomorrow is 71 degrees, and the normal low is 45. The record high for tomorrow is 94, which occurred in 2023, and the record low is 27, which occurred in 1895. Sunset tonight is at 7:10 p.m. Sunrise tomorrow is at 7:22 a.m. The current time is 7:19 p.m. Central Daylight Time. Operating on a frequency of 162.475 MHz, this is NOAA Weather Radio Station WXL62, broadcasting from a transmitter near Lawton, Iowa. Our program originates from the National Weather Service in Sioux Falls and serves Sioux City and the surrounding Siouxland area. This hazardous weather outlook is for northwest Iowa, west central Iowa, southwest Minnesota, northeast Nebraska, central South Dakota, east central South Dakota, south central South Dakota, and southeast South Dakota. For today and tonight, showers and a few non-severe thunderstorms will move across the region today. Most locations will see rainfall less than a half inch, but localized amounts up to an inch are possible south of Interstate 90. For Wednesday through Monday, another band of rain will lift back into portions of northwest Iowa Wednesday afternoon into Wednesday night. Although the location of the greatest potential for heavy rain is still uncertain, if this rain lifts north of Highway 20, and especially closer to Highway 18, localized flooding or ponding of water will be possible. Spotter activation is not expected at this time. This hazardous weather outlook is for northwest Iowa, west central Iowa, southwest Minnesota, northeast Nebraska, central South Dakota, east central South Dakota, south central South Dakota, and southeast South Dakota. For tonight, widespread areas of fog will develop tonight, especially along and east of Highway 281. Visibilities as low as a quarter mile will be possible, especially along the I-29 corridor. For Wednesday through Monday, additional showers will be possible by Wednesday afternoon, mainly along the Highway 20 corridor. Additional accumulation of 0.25 inches to 0.50 of an inch could lead to localized ponding,

Activation is not expected at this time. Your National Weather Service forecast for Siouxland. Flood watch in effect through Thursday evening. Tonight, cloudy. A chance of showers with a slight chance of thunderstorms this evening, then a slight chance of showers after midnight. Patchy fog after midnight. Some thunderstorms may produce heavy rainfall this evening. Lows in the lower 60s. South winds 5 to 10 miles an hour. Chance of rain 40%. Wednesday, cloudy. Patchy fog in the morning. A slight chance of showers in the morning, then a chance of showers in the afternoon. Humid with highs around 70. Light and variable winds. Chance of rain 50%. Wednesday night, showers likely, mainly in the evening. Lows in the upper 50s. Northeast winds around 5 miles an hour. Chance of rain 70%. Thursday, cloudy with a 50% chance of showers. Highs in the lower 60s. Northeast winds 5 to 10 miles an hour with gusts up to 20 miles an hour. Thursday night, mostly cloudy in the evening, then clearing. Cooler with lows in the upper 40s. North winds 5 to 10 miles an hour. Friday, sunny. Highs in the lower 60s. Friday night, mostly clear. Lows in the upper 40s. Saturday, mostly sunny. Highs in the mid-60s. Saturday night, mostly clear. Lows around 50. Sunday, sunny. Highs in the lower 60s. Sunday night, mostly clear. Lows in the upper 40s. Monday, mostly sunny. Highs in the lower 60s. Monday night, mostly clear in the evening, then becoming partly cloudy. Lows in the lower 50s. Tuesday, mostly sunny. Highs in the mid-60s. At 7 p.m., in Sioux City, the temperature was 68, and the dew point 65. The relative humidity was 90%. Wind was south at 6 miles an hour. The pressure was 29.74 inches and steady. Elsewhere in northwest Iowa, Morris was cloudy and 66. Sheldon was cloudy and 68. Cherokee was cloudy and 66. Spencer was cloudy and 66. Storm Lake was cloudy and 66. Other conditions across the northern plains, farther east in Iowa, temperatures were between 65 and 70 degrees. At Cedar Rapids, rain was falling. It was cloudy at Des Moines and Waterloo. In eastern Nebraska, temperatures were between 68 and 70 degrees. At Omaha, rain was falling. It was cloudy at Lincoln and Norfolk. In eastern South Dakota, skies ranged from mostly cloudy to cloudy, and temperatures were between 70 and 73 degrees. And in southern Minnesota, at Minneapolis, drizzle was falling, with a temperature of 62. It was cloudy, with a temperature of 67 at Worthington, 70 at Marshall, 66 at Mankato, and 65 at Rochester. Once again, at 7 p.m. Sioux City had a temperature of 68. The Sioux City, Iowa climate summary for this evening, as of 4 p.m., September 29, 2026. Today's high temperature was 68 degrees. The normal high is 72. Today's low temperature was 60 degrees. The normal low is 45. 0.28 inches of precipitation fell today, which brings the monthly total to 3.11 inches. This is 0.36 inches above the normal amount of 2.75 inches for September. The total precipitation for the year now stands at 20.06 inches, which is 4.66 inches below normal. There was one heating degree day today, which is 7 below normal. The yearly total since July 1st is 34, which is 95 below normal. There were no cooling degree days today, which is 1 below normal. The yearly total since January 1st is 1,145, which is 290 above normal. The normal high temperature for tomorrow is 71 degrees, and the normal low is 45. The record high for tomorrow is 94, which occurred in 2023, and the record low is 27, which occurred in 1895. Sunset tonight is at 7:10 p.m. Sunrise

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Operating on a frequency of 162.475 MHz, this is NOAA Weather Radio Station WXL62, broadcasting from a transmitter near Lawton, Iowa. Our program originates from the National Weather Service in Sioux Falls and serves Sioux City and the surrounding Siouxland area. This hazardous weather outlook is for Northwest Iowa, West Central Iowa, Southwest Minnesota, Northeast Nebraska, Central South Dakota, East Central South Dakota, South Central South Dakota, and Southeast South Dakota. For tonight, widespread areas of fog will develop tonight, especially along and east of Highway 281. Visibilities as low as a quarter mile will be possible, especially along the I-29 corridor. For Wednesday through Monday, additional showers will be possible by Wednesday afternoon, mainly along the Highway 20 corridor. Additional accumulation of 0.25 inches to 0.50 of an inch could lead to localized ponding. Spotter activation is not expected at this time. Your National Weather Service forecast for Siouxland. Flood watch in effect through Thursday evening. Tonight, cloudy. A chance of showers with a slight chance of thunderstorms this evening, then a slight chance of showers after midnight. Patchy fog after midnight. Some thunderstorms may produce heavy rainfall this evening. Lows in the lower 60s. South winds 5 to 10 miles an hour. Chance of rain 40%. Wednesday, cloudy. Patchy fog in the morning. A slight chance of showers in the morning, then a chance of showers in the afternoon. Humid with highs around 70. Light and variable winds. Chance of rain 50%. Wednesday night, showers likely, mainly in the evening. Lows in the upper 50s. Northeast winds around 5 miles an hour. Chance of rain 70%. Thursday, cloudy with a 50% chance of showers. Highs in the lower 60s. Northeast winds 5 to 10 miles an hour with gusts up to 20 miles an hour. Thursday night, mostly cloudy in the evening, then clearing. Cooler with lows in the upper 40s. North winds 5 to 10 miles an hour. Friday, sunny. Highs in the lower 60s. Friday night, mostly clear. Lows in the upper 40s. Saturday, mostly sunny. Highs in the mid-60s. Saturday night, mostly clear. Lows around 50. Sunday, sunny. Highs in the lower 60s. Sunday night, mostly clear. Lows in the upper 40s. Monday, mostly sunny. Highs in the lower 60s. Monday night, mostly clear in the evening, then becoming partly cloudy. Lows in the lower 50s. Tuesday, mostly sunny. Highs in the mid-60s. At 7 p.m., in Sioux City, the temperature was 68, and the dew point 65. The relative humidity was 90%. Wind was south at 6 miles an hour. The pressure was 29.74 inches and steady. Elsewhere in northwest Iowa, Morris was cloudy and 66. Sheldon was cloudy and 68. Cherokee was cloudy and 66. Spencer was cloudy and 66. Storm Lake was cloudy and 66. Other conditions across the northern plains, farther east in Iowa, temperatures were between 65 and 70 degrees. At Cedar Rapids, rain was falling. It was cloudy at Des Moines and Waterloo. In eastern Nebraska, temperatures were between 68 and 70 degrees. At Omaha, rain was falling. It was cloudy at Lincoln and North Fork. In eastern South Dakota, skies ranged from mostly cloudy to cloudy, and temperatures were between 70 and 73 degrees. And in southern Minnesota, at Minneapolis, drizzle was falling, with a temperature of 62. It was cloudy, with a temperature of 67 at Worthington, 70 at Marshall, 66 at Mankato, and 65 at Rochester. Once again, at 7 p.m. Sioux City had a temperature of 68. What? Flooding caused by excessive rainfall continues to be possible. Where? Portions of Iowa, including the following counties, we have
Vista, Cherokee, Clay, Ida and Woodbury in northeast Nebraska, including the following county, Dakota. When, from 7 p.m. this evening through Thursday evening. Impacts, flooding may occur in poor drainage and urban areas. Additional details, recent trends continue to shift the focus for heavier rain southward, closer to the I-80 corridor. While the latest forecasted rain totals for the local area are in the 0.5 to 1.5 inch range, uncertainty in the storm track remains and higher rainfall totals could still shift back north. 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You should monitor later forecasts and be alert for possible flood warnings. Those living in areas prone to flooding should be prepared to take action should flooding develop. The Sioux City, Iowa climate summary for this evening, as of 4 p.m., September 29, 2026. Today's high temperature was 68 degrees. The normal high is 72. Today's low temperature was 60 degrees. The normal low is 45. 0.28 inches of precipitation fell today, which brings the monthly total to 3.11 inches. This is 0.36 inches above the normal amount of 2.75 inches for September. The total precipitation for the year now stands at 20.06 inches, which is 4.66 inches below normal. Normal amount of 2.75 inches for September. The total precipitation for the year now stands at 20.06 inches, which is 4.66 inches below normal. There was one heating degree day today, which is 7 below normal. The yearly total since July 1st is 34, which is 95 below normal. There were no cooling degree days today, which is 1 below normal. The yearly total since January 1st is 1,145, which is 290 above normal. The normal high temperature for tomorrow is 71 degrees, and the normal low is 45. The record high for tomorrow is 94, which occurred in 2023, and the record low is 27, which occurred in 1895. Sunset tonight is at 7:10 p.m. Sunrise tomorrow is at 7:22 a.m. The current time is 7:34 p.m. Central Daylight Time. Operating on a frequency of 162.475 MHz, this is NOAA Weather Radio Station WXL62, broadcasting from a transmitter near Lawton, Iowa. Our program originates from the National Weather Service in Sioux Falls and serves Sioux City and the surrounding Siouxland area. This hazardous weather outlook is for northwest Iowa, west central Iowa, southwest Minnesota, northeast Nebraska, central South Dakota, east central South Dakota, south central South Dakota, and southeast South Dakota. For tonight, widespread areas of fog will develop tonight, especially along and east of Highway 281. Visibilities as low as a quarter mile will be possible, especially along the I-29 corridor. For Wednesday through Monday, additional showers will be possible by Wednesday afternoon, mainly along the Highway 20 corridor. Additional accumulation of 0.25 inches to 0.50 of an inch could lead to localized ponding. Spotter activation is not expected at this time. Your National Weather Service forecast for Siouxland. Flood watch in effect through Thursday evening. Tonight, cloudy. A chance of showers with a slight chance of thunderstorms this evening, then a slight chance of showers after midnight. Patchy fog after midnight. Some thunderstorms may produce heavy rainfall this evening. Lows in the lower 60s. South winds 5 to 10 miles an hour. Chance of rain 40%. Wednesday, cloudy. Patchy fog in the morning. A slight chance of showers in the morning, then a chance of showers in the afternoon. Humid with highs around 70. Light and variable winds. Chance of rain 50%. Wednesday night, showers likely, mainly in the evening. Lows in the upper 50s. Northeast winds around 5 miles an hour. Chance of rain 70%. Thursday, cloudy with a 50% chance of showers. Highs in the lower 60s. Northeast winds 5 to 10 miles an hour with gusts up to 20 miles an hour. Thursday night, mostly cloudy in the evening, then clearing. Cooler with lows in the upper

40s. North winds 5 to 10 miles an hour. Friday, sunny. Highs in the lower 60s. Friday night, mostly clear. Lows in the upper 40s. Saturday, mostly sunny. Highs in the mid-60s. Saturday night, mostly clear. Lows around 50. Sunday, sunny. Highs in the lower 60s. Sunday night, mostly clear. Lows in the upper 40s. Monday, mostly sunny. Highs in the lower 60s. Monday night, mostly clear in the evening, then becoming partly cloudy. Lows in the lower 50s. Tuesday, mostly sunny. Highs in the mid-60s. Your National Weather Service forecast for Siouxland. Flood watch in effect through Thursday evening. Tonight, cloudy. A chance of showers with a slight chance of thunderstorms this evening, then a slight chance of showers after midnight. Patchy fog after midnight. Some thunderstorms may produce heavy rainfall this evening. Lows in the lower 60s. South winds 5 to 10 miles an hour. Chance of rain 40%. Wednesday, cloudy. A slight chance of showers in the morning, then a chance of showers in the afternoon. Areas of fog in the morning, then patchy fog in the afternoon. Humid with highs around 70. Light and variable winds. Chance of rain 50%. Wednesday night, showers likely, mainly in the evening. Lows in the upper 50s. Northeast winds around 5 miles an hour. Chance of rain 70%. Thursday, cloudy with a 50% chance of showers. Highs in the lower 60s. Northeast winds 5 to 10 miles an hour with gusts up to 20 miles an hour. Thursday night, mostly cloudy in the evening, then clearing. Cooler with lows in the upper 40s. North winds 5 to 10 miles an hour. Friday, sunny. Highs in the lower 60s. Friday night, mostly clear. Lows in the upper 40s. Saturday, mostly sunny. Highs in the mid-60s. Saturday night, mostly clear. Lows around 50. Sunday, sunny. Highs in the lower 60s. Sunday night, mostly clear. Lows in the upper 40s. Monday, mostly sunny. Highs in the lower 60s. Monday night, mostly clear in the evening, then becoming partly cloudy. Lows in the lower 50s. Tuesday, mostly sunny. Highs in the mid-60s. At 7 p.m., in Sioux City, the temperature was 68, and the dew point 65. The relative humidity was 90%. Wind was south at 6 miles an hour. The pressure was 29.74 inches and steady. Elsewhere in northwest Iowa, Morris was cloudy and 66. Sheldon was cloudy and 68. Cherokee was cloudy and 66. Spencer was cloudy and 66. Storm Lake was cloudy and 66. Other conditions across the northern plains, farther east in Iowa, temperatures were between 65 and 70 degrees. At Cedar Rapids, rain was falling. It was cloudy at Des Moines and Waterloo. In eastern Nebraska, temperatures were between 68 and 70 degrees. At Omaha, rain was falling. It was cloudy at Lincoln and North Fork. In eastern South Dakota, skies ranged from mostly cloudy to cloudy, and temperatures were between 70 and 73 degrees. And in southern Minnesota, at Minneapolis, drizzle was falling, with a temperature of 62. It was cloudy, with a temperature of 67 at Worthington, 70 at Marshall, 66 at Mankato, and 65 at Rochester. Once again, at 7 p.m. Sioux City had a temperature of 68. The Sioux City, Iowa climate summary for this evening, as of 4 p.m., September 29, 2026. Today's high temperature was 68 degrees. The normal high is 72. Today's low temperature was 60 degrees. The normal low is 45. 0.28 inches of precipitation fell today, which brings the monthly total to 3.11 inches. This is 0.36 inches above the normal amount of 2.75 inches for September.

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Our program originates from the National Weather Service in Sioux Falls and serves Sioux City and the surrounding Siouxland area. This hazardous weather outlook is for northwest Iowa, west central Iowa, southwest Minnesota, northeast Nebraska, central South Dakota, east central South Dakota, south central South Dakota, and southeast South Dakota. For tonight, widespread areas of fog will develop tonight, especially along and east of Highway 281. Visibilities as low as a quarter mile will be possible, especially along the I-29 corridor. For Wednesday through Monday, additional showers will be possible by Wednesday afternoon, mainly along the Highway 20 corridor. Additional accumulation of a 0.25 inches to 0.50 of an inch could lead to localized ponding. Spotter activation is not expected at this time. Your National Weather Service forecast for Siouxland. Flood watch in effect through Thursday evening. Tonight, cloudy. A chance of showers with a slight chance of thunderstorms this evening, then a slight chance of showers after midnight. Patchy fog after midnight. Some thunderstorms may produce heavy rainfall this evening. Lows in the lower 60s. South winds 5 to 10 miles an hour. Chance of rain 40%. Wednesday, cloudy. A slight chance of showers in the morning, then a chance of showers in the afternoon. Areas of fog in the morning, then patchy fog in the afternoon. Humid with highs around 70. Light and variable winds. Chance of rain 50%. Wednesday night, showers likely, mainly in the evening. Lows in the upper 50s. Northeast winds around 5 miles an hour. Chance of rain 70%. Thursday, cloudy with a 50% chance of showers. Highs in the lower 60s. Northeast winds 5 to 10 miles an hour with gusts up to 20 miles an hour. Thursday night, mostly cloudy in the evening, then clearing. Cooler with lows in the upper 40s. North winds 5 to 10 miles an hour. Friday, sunny. Highs in the lower 60s. Friday night, mostly clear. Lows in the upper 40s. Saturday, mostly sunny. Highs in the mid-60s. Saturday night, mostly clear. Lows around 50. Sunday, sunny. Highs in the lower 60s. Sunday night, mostly clear. Lows in the upper 40s. Monday, mostly sunny. Highs in the lower 60s. Monday night, mostly clear in the evening, then becoming partly cloudy. Lows in the lower 50s. Tuesday, mostly sunny. Highs in the mid-60s. At 7 p.m., in Sioux City, the temperature was 68, and the dew point 65. The relative humidity was 90%. Wind was out at 6 miles an hour. The pressure was 29.74 inches and steady. Elsewhere in northwest Iowa, Morris was cloudy and 66. Sheldon was cloudy and 68. Cherokee was cloudy and 66. Spencer was cloudy and 66. Storm Lake was cloudy and 66. Other conditions across the northern plains, farther east in Iowa, temperatures were between 65 and 70 degrees. At Cedar Rapids, rain was falling. It was cloudy at Des Moines and Waterloo. In eastern Nebraska, temperatures were between 68 and 70 degrees. At Omaha, rain was falling. It was cloudy at Lincoln and Norfolk. In eastern South Dakota, skies ranged from mostly cloudy to cloudy, and temperatures were between 70 and 73 degrees. And in southern Minnesota, at Minneapolis, drizzle was falling, with a temperature of 62. It was cloudy, with a temperature of 67 at Worthington, 70 at Marshall, 66 at Mankato, and 65 at Rochester. Once again, at 7 p.m. Sioux City had a temperature of 68. The Sioux City, Iowa climate summary for this evening, as of 4 p.m., September 29, 2026.

day's high temperature was 68 degrees. The normal high is 72. Today's low temperature was 60 degrees. The normal low is 45. 0.28 inches of precipitation fell today, which brings the monthly total to 3.11 inches. This is 0.36 inches above the normal amount of 2.75 inches for September. The total precipitation for the year now stands at 20.06 inches, which is 4.66 inches below normal. There was one heating degree day today, which is 7 below normal. The yearly total since July 1st is 34, which is 95 below normal. There were no cooling degree days today, which is 1 below normal. The yearly total since January 1st is 1,145, which is 290 above normal. The normal high temperature for tomorrow is 71 degrees, and the normal low is 45. The record high for tomorrow is 94, which occurred in 2023, and the record low is 27, which occurred in 1895. Sunset tonight is at 7:10 p.m. Sunrise tomorrow is at 7:22 a.m. The current time is 7:48 p.m. Central Daylight Time. Operating on a frequency of 162.475 MHz, this is NOAA Weather Radio Station WXL62, broadcasting from a transmitter near Lawton, Iowa. Our program originates from the National Weather Service in Sioux Falls and serves Sioux City and the surrounding Siouxland area. This hazardous weather outlook is for Northwest Iowa, West Central Iowa, Southwest Minnesota, Northeast Nebraska, Central South Dakota, East Central South Dakota, South Central South Dakota, and Southeast South Dakota. For tonight, widespread areas of fog will develop tonight, especially along and east of Highway 281. Visibilities as low as a quarter mile will be possible, especially along the I-29 corridor. For Wednesday through Monday, additional showers will be possible by Wednesday afternoon, mainly along the Highway 20 corridor. Additional accumulation of 0.25 inches to 0.50 of an inch could lead to localized ponding. Spotter activation is not expected at this time. Your National Weather Service forecast for Siouxland. Flood watch in effect through Thursday evening. Tonight, cloudy. A chance of showers with a slight chance of thunderstorms this evening, then a slight chance of showers after midnight. Patchy fog after midnight. Some thunderstorms may produce heavy rainfall this evening. Lows in the lower 60s. South winds 5 to 10 miles an hour. Chance of rain 40%. Wednesday, cloudy. A slight chance of showers in the morning, then a chance of showers in the afternoon. Areas of fog in the morning, then patchy fog in the afternoon. Humid with highs around 70. Light and variable winds. Chance of rain 50%. Wednesday night, showers likely, mainly in the evening. Lows in the upper 50s. Northeast winds around 5 miles an hour. Chance of rain 70%. Thursday, cloudy with a 50% chance of showers. Highs in the lower 60s. Northeast wind 5 to 10 miles an hour with gusts up to 20 miles an hour. Thursday night, mostly cloudy in the evening, then clearing. Cooler with lows in the upper 40s. North winds 5 to 10 miles an hour. Friday, sunny. Highs in the lower 60s. Friday night, mostly clear. Lows in the upper 40s. Saturday, mostly sunny. Highs in the mid-60s. Saturday night, mostly clear. Lows around 50. Sunday, sunny. Highs in the lower 60s. Sunday night, mostly clear. Lows in the upper 40s. Monday, mostly sunny. Highs in the lower 60s. Monday night, mostly clear in the evening, then becoming partly cloudy. Lows in the lower 50s. Tuesday, mostly sunny. Highs in the mid-60s. At 7 p.m., in Sioux City, the temperature was 68, and the dew point 65. The relative humidity was 90%. Wind was south at 6 miles an hour. The pressure was 29.74 inches and steady. Elsewhere in northwest Iowa, Morris was cloudy and 66.

Sheldon was cloudy and 68. Cherokee was cloudy and 66. Spencer was cloudy and 66. Storm Lake was cloudy and 66. Other conditions across the northern plains, farther east in Iowa, temperatures were between 65 and 70 degrees. At Cedar Rapids, rain was falling. It was cloudy at Des Moines and Waterloo. In eastern Nebraska, temperatures were between 68 and 70 degrees. At Omaha, rain was falling. It was cloudy at Lincoln and Norfolk. In eastern South Dakota, skies ranged from mostly cloudy to cloudy, and temperatures were between 70 and 73 degrees. And in southern Minnesota, at Minneapolis, drizzle was falling, with a temperature of 62. It was cloudy, with a temperature of 67 at Worthington, 70 at Marshall, 66 at Mankato, and 65 at Rochester. Once again, at 7 p.m. Sioux City had a temperature of 68. The Sioux City, Iowa climate summary for this evening, as of 4 p.m., September 29, 2026. Today's high temperature was 68 degrees. The normal high is 72. Today's low temperature was 60 degrees. The normal low is 45. 0.28 inches of precipitation fell today, which brings the monthly total to 3.11 inches. This is 0.36 inches above the normal amount of 2.75 inches for September. The total precipitation for the year now stands at 20.06 inches, which is 4.66 inches below normal. There was one heating degree day today, which is 7 below normal. The yearly total since July 1st is 34, which is 95 below normal. There were no cooling degree days today, which is 1 below normal. The yearly total since January 1st is 1,145, which is 290 above normal. The normal high temperature for tomorrow is 71 degrees, and the normal low is 45. The record high for tomorrow is 94, which occurred in 2023, and the record low is 27, which occurred in 1895. Sunset tonight is at 7:10 p.m. Sunrise tomorrow is at 7:22 a.m. The current time is 7:54 p.m. Central Daylight Time. Operating on a frequency of 162.475 MHz, this is NOAA Weather Radio Station WXL62, broadcasting from a transmitter near Lawton, Iowa. Our program originates from the National Weather Service in Sioux Falls and serves Sioux City and the surrounding Siouxland area. This hazardous weather outlook is for Northwest Iowa, West Central Iowa, Southwest Minnesota, Northeast Nebraska, Central South Dakota, East Central South Dakota, South Central South Dakota, and Southeast South Dakota. For tonight, widespread areas of fog will develop tonight, especially along and east of Highway 281. Visibilities as low as a quarter mile will be possible, especially along the I-29 corridor. For Wednesday through Monday, additional showers will be possible by Wednesday afternoon, mainly along the Highway 20 corridor. Additional accumulation of 0.25 inches to 0.50 of an inch could lead to localized ponding. Spotter activation is not expected at this time. Your National Weather Service forecast for Siouxland. Flood watch in effect through Thursday evening. Tonight, cloudy. A chance of showers with a slight chance of thunderstorms this evening, then a slight chance of showers after midnight. Patchy fog after midnight. Some thunderstorms may produce heavy rainfall this evening. Lows in the lower 60s. South winds 5 to 10 miles an hour. Chance of rain 40%. Wednesday, cloudy. A slight chance of showers in the morning, then a chance of showers in the afternoon. Areas of fog in the morning, then patchy fog in the afternoon. Humid with highs around 70. Light and variable winds. Chance of rain 50%. Wednesday night, showers likely, mainly in the evening. Lows in the upper 50s. Northeast winds around 5 miles an hour. Chance of rain 70%. Thursday, cloudy with a 50% chance of showers. Highs in the lower 60s. Northeast winds 5 to 10 miles an hour with gusts up to 20 miles an hour. Thursday night, mostly

cloudy in the evening, then clearing. Cooler with lows in the upper 40s. North winds 5 to 10 miles an hour. Friday, sunny. Highs in the lower 60s. Friday night, mostly clear. Lows in the upper 40s. Saturday, mostly sunny. Highs in the mid 60s. Saturday night, mostly clear. Lows around 50. Sunday, sunny. Highs in the lower 60s. Sunday night, mostly clear. Lows in the upper 40s. Monday, mostly sunny. Highs in the lower 60s. Monday night, mostly clear in the evening, then becoming partly cloudy. Lows in the lower 50s. Tuesday, mostly sunny. Highs in the mid-60s. At 7 p.m., in Sioux City, the temperature was 68, and the dew point 65. The relative humidity was 90%. Wind was out at 6 miles an hour. The pressure was 29.74 inches and steady. Elsewhere in northwest Iowa, Morris was cloudy and 66. Sheldon was cloudy and 68. Cherokee was cloudy and 66. Spencer was cloudy and 66. Storm Lake was cloudy and 66. Other conditions across the northern plains, farther east in Iowa, temperatures were between 65 and 70 degrees. At Cedar Rapids, rain was falling. It was cloudy at Des Moines and Waterloo. In eastern Nebraska, temperatures were between 68 and 70 degrees. At Omaha, rain was falling. It was cloudy at Lincoln and Norfolk. In eastern South Dakota, skies ranged from mostly cloudy to cloudy, and temperatures were between 70 and 73 degrees. And in southern Minnesota, at Minneapolis, drizzle was falling, with a temperature of 62. It was cloudy, with a temperature of 67 at Worthington, 70 at Marshall, 66 at Mankato, and 65 at Rochester. Once again, at 7 p.m. Sioux City had a temperature of 68. The Sioux City, Iowa climate summary for this evening, as of 4 p.m., September 29, 2026. Today's high temperature was 68 degrees. The normal high is 72. Today's low temperature was 60 degrees. The normal low is 45. 0.28 inches of precipitation fell today, which brings the monthly total to 3.11 inches. This is 0.36 inches above the normal amount of 2.75 inches for September. The total precipitation for the year now stands at 20.06 inches, which is 4.66 inches below normal. There was one heating degree day today, which is 7 below normal. The yearly total since July 1st is 34, which is 95 below normal. There were no cooling degree days today, which is 1 below normal. The yearly total since January 1st is 1,145, which is 290 above normal. The normal high temperature for tomorrow is 71 degrees, and the normal low is 45. The record high for tomorrow is 94, which occurred in 2023, and the record low is 27, which occurred in 1895. Sunset tonight is at 7:10 p.m. Sunrise tomorrow is at 7:22 a.m. What? Flooding caused by excessive rainfall continues to be possible. Where? Portions of Iowa, including the following counties, Buena Vista, Cherokee, Clay, Ida and Woodbury and northeast Nebraska, including the following county, Dakota. When, from 7 p.m. this evening through Thursday evening. Impacts, flooding may occur in poor drainage and urban areas. Additional details, recent trends continue to shift the focus for heavier rain southward, closer to the I-80 corridor. While the latest forecasted rain totals for the local area are in the 0.5 to 1.5 inch range, uncertainty in the storm track remains and higher rainfall totals could still shift back north. Stay up to date with the latest river observations and forecast at water.NOAA.gov. You should monitor later forecasts and be alert for possible flood warnings. Those living in areas prone to flooding should be prepared to take action should flooding develop. The current time is 8:02 p.m. Central Daylight Time.
Operating on a frequency of 162.475 MHz, this is NOAA Weather Radio Station WXL62, broadcasting from a transmitter near Lawton, Iowa. Our program originates from the National Weather Service in Sioux Falls and serves Sioux City and the surrounding Siouxland area. This hazardous weather outlook is for northwest Iowa, west central Iowa, southwest Minnesota, northeast Nebraska, central South Dakota, east central South Dakota, south central South Dakota, and southeast South Dakota. For tonight, widespread areas of fog will develop tonight, especially along and east of Highway 281. Visibilities as low as a quarter mile will be possible, especially along the I-29 corridor. For Wednesday through Monday, additional showers will be possible by Wednesday afternoon, mainly along the Highway 20 corridor. Additional accumulation of 0.25 inches to 0.50 of an inch could lead to localized ponding. Spotter activation is not expected at this time. Your National Weather Service forecast for Siouxland. Flood watch in effect through Thursday evening. Tonight, cloudy. A chance of showers with a slight chance of thunderstorms this evening, then a slight chance of showers after midnight. Patchy fog after midnight. Some thunderstorms may produce heavy rainfall this evening. Lows in the lower 60s. South winds 5 to 10 miles an hour. Chance of rain 40%. Wednesday, cloudy. A slight chance of showers in the morning, then a chance of showers in the afternoon. Areas of fog in the morning, then patchy fog in the afternoon. Humid with highs around 70. Light and variable winds. Chance of rain 50%. Wednesday night, showers likely, mainly in the evening. Lows in the upper 50s. Northeast winds around 5 miles an hour. Chance of rain 70%. Thursday, cloudy with a 50% chance of showers. Highs in the lower 60s. Northeast winds 5 to 10 miles an hour with gusts up to 20 miles an hour. Thursday night, mostly cloudy in the evening, then clearing. Cooler with lows in the upper 40s. North winds 5 to 10 miles an hour. Friday, sunny. Highs in the lower 60s. Friday night, mostly clear. Lows in the upper 40s. Saturday, mostly sunny. Highs in the mid-60s. Saturday night, mostly clear. Lows around 50. Sunday, sunny. Highs in the lower 60s. Sunday night, mostly clear. Lows in the upper 40s. Monday, mostly sunny. Highs in the lower 60s. Monday night, mostly clear in the evening, then becoming partly cloudy. Lows in the lower 50s. Tuesday, mostly sunny. Highs in the mid-60s. At 8 p.m., in Sioux City, the temperature was 66, and the dew point 65. The relative humidity was 96%. Wind was calm. The pressure was 29.76 inches and rising. Elsewhere in northwest Iowa, Morris was cloudy and 66. Sheldon was cloudy and 66. Spencer was cloudy and 65. Storm Lake was cloudy and 66. Other conditions across the northern plains, farther east in Iowa, temperatures were between 66 and 69 degrees. At Des Moines, rain was falling. It was cloudy at Cedar Rapids and Waterloo. In eastern Nebraska, temperatures were between 67 and 69 degrees. At Omaha, rain was falling. It was cloudy at Lincoln and Norfolk. In eastern South Dakota, skies ranged from mostly cloudy to cloudy, and temperatures were between 68 and 70 degrees. And in southern Minnesota, temperatures were between 63 and 68 degrees. At Minneapolis, drizzle was falling. It was cloudy at Worthington, Marshall, Mankato, and Rochester. Once again, at 8 p.m. Sioux City had a temperature of 66. The Sioux City, Iowa climate summary for this evening, as of 4 p.m., September 29, 2026. Today's high temperature was 68 degrees. The normal high is 72. Today's low temperature was 60 degrees. The normal low is 45.
0.28 inches of precipitation fell today, which brings the monthly total to 3.11 inches. This is

0.36 inches above the normal amount of 2.75 inches for September. The total precipitation for the year now stands at 20.06 inches, which is 4.66 inches below normal. There was one heating degree day today, which is 7 below normal. The yearly total since July 1st is 34, which is 95 below normal. There were no cooling degree days today, which is 1 below normal. The yearly total since January 1st is 1,145, which is 290 above normal. The normal high temperature for tomorrow is 71 degrees, and the normal low is 45. The record high for tomorrow is 94, which occurred in 2023, and the record low is 27, which occurred in 1895. Sunset tonight is at 7:10 p.m. Sunrise tomorrow is at 7:22 a.m. The current time is 8:08 p.m. Central Daylight Time. Operating on a frequency of 162.475 MHz, this is NOAA Weather Radio Station WXL62, broadcasting from a transmitter near Lawton, Iowa. Our program originates from the National Weather Service in Sioux Falls and serves Sioux City and the surrounding Siouxland area. This hazardous weather outlook is for Northwest Iowa, West Central Iowa, Southwest Minnesota, Northeast Nebraska, Central South Dakota, East Central South Dakota, South Central South Dakota, and Southeast South Dakota. For tonight, widespread areas of fog will develop tonight, especially along and east of Highway 281. Visibilities as low as a quarter mile will be possible, especially along the I-29 corridor. For Wednesday through Monday, additional showers will be possible by Wednesday afternoon, mainly along the Highway 20 corridor. Additional accumulation of 0.25 inches to 0.50 of an inch could lead to localized ponding. Spotter activation is not expected at this time. Your National Weather Service forecast for Siouxland. Flood watch in effect through Thursday evening. Tonight, cloudy. A chance of showers with a slight chance of thunderstorms this evening, then a slight chance of showers after midnight. Patchy fog after midnight. Some thunderstorms may produce heavy rainfall this evening. Lows in the lower 60s. South winds 5 to 10 miles an hour. Chance of rain 40%. Wednesday, cloudy. A slight chance of showers in the morning, then a chance of showers in the afternoon. Areas of fog in the morning, then patchy fog in the afternoon. Humid with highs around 70. Light and variable winds. Chance of rain 50%. Wednesday night, showers likely, mainly in the evening. Lows in the upper 50s. Northeast winds around 5 miles an hour. Chance of rain 70%. Thursday, cloudy with a 50% chance of showers. Highs in the lower 60s. Northeast winds 5 to 10 miles an hour with gusts up to 20 miles an hour. Thursday night, mostly cloudy in the evening, then clearing. Cooler with lows in the upper 40s. North winds 5 to 10 miles an hour. Friday, sunny. Highs in the lower 60s. Friday night, mostly clear. Lows in the upper 40s. Saturday, mostly sunny. Highs in the mid-60s. Saturday night, mostly clear. Lows around 50. Sunday, sunny. Highs in the lower 60s. Sunday night, mostly clear. Lows in the upper 40s. Monday, mostly sunny. Highs in the lower 60s. Monday night, mostly clear in the evening, then becoming partly cloudy. Lows in the lower 50s. Tuesday, mostly sunny. Highs in the mid-60s. At 8 p.m., in Sioux City, the temperature was 66, and the dew point 65. The relative humidity was 96%. Wind was calm. The pressure was 29.76 inches and rising. Elsewhere in northwest Iowa, Morris was cloudy and 66. Sheldon was cloudy and 66. Cherokee was cloudy and 66. Spencer was cloudy and 65. Storm Lake was cloudy and 66. Other conditions across the northern plains, farther east in Iowa, temperatures were between 66 and 69 degrees. At
rain was falling. It was cloudy at Cedar Rapids and Waterloo. In eastern Nebraska, temperatures were between 67 and 69 degrees. At Omaha, rain was falling. It was cloudy at Lincoln and Norfolk. In eastern South Dakota, skies ranged from mostly cloudy to cloudy, and temperatures were between 68 and 70 degrees. And in southern Minnesota, temperatures were between 63 and 68 degrees. At Minneapolis, drizzle was falling. It was cloudy at Worthington, Marshall, Mankato, and Rochester. Once again, at 8 p.m. Sioux City had a temperature of 66. The Sioux City, Iowa climate summary for this evening, as of 4 p.m., September 29, 2026. Today's high temperature was 68 degrees. The normal high is 72. Today's low temperature was 60 degrees. The normal low is 45. 0.28 inches of precipitation fell today, which brings the monthly total to 3.11 inches. This is 0.36 inches above the normal amount of 2.75 inches for September. The total precipitation for the year now stands at 20.06 inches, which is 4.66 inches below normal. There was one heating degree day today, which is 7 below normal. The yearly total since July 1st is 34, which is 95 below normal. There were no cooling degree days today, which is 1 below normal. The yearly total since January 1st is 1,145, which is 290 above normal. The normal high temperature for tomorrow is 71 degrees, and the normal low is 45. The record high for tomorrow is 94, which occurred in 2023, and the record low is 27, which occurred in 1895. Sunset tonight is at 7:10 p.m. Sunrise tomorrow is at 7:22 a.m. The current time is 8:14 p.m. Central Daylight Time. Operating on a frequency of 162.475 MHz, this is NOAA Weather Radio Station WXL62, broadcasting from a transmitter near Lawton, Iowa. Our program originates from the National Weather Service in Sioux Falls and serves Sioux City and the surrounding Siouxland area. This hazardous weather outlook is for northwest Iowa, west central Iowa, southwest Minnesota, northeast Nebraska, central South Dakota, east central South Dakota, south central South Dakota, and southeast South Dakota. For tonight, widespread areas of fog will develop tonight, especially along and east of Highway 281. Visibilities as low as a quarter mile will be possible, especially along the I-29 corridor. For Wednesday through Monday, additional showers will be possible by Wednesday afternoon, mainly along the Highway 20 corridor. Additional accumulation of 0.25 inches to 0.50 of an inch could lead to localized ponding. Spotter activation is not expected at this time. Your National Weather Service forecast for Siouxland. Flood watch in effect through Thursday evening. Tonight, cloudy. A chance of showers with a slight chance of thunderstorms this evening, then a slight chance of showers after midnight. Patchy fog after midnight. Some thunderstorms may produce heavy rainfall this evening. Lows in the lower 60s. South winds 5 to 10 miles an hour. Chance of rain 40%. Wednesday, cloudy. A slight chance of showers in the morning, then a chance of showers in the afternoon. Areas of fog in the morning, then patchy fog in the afternoon. Humid with highs around 70. Light and variable winds. Chance of rain 50%. Wednesday night, showers likely, mainly in the evening. Lows in the upper 50s. Northeast winds around 5 miles an hour. Chance of rain 70%. Thursday, cloudy with a 50% chance of showers. Highs in the lower 60s. Northeast winds 5 to 10 miles an hour with gusts up to 20 miles an hour. Thursday night, mostly cloudy in the evening, then clearing. Cooler with lows in the upper 40s. North winds 5 to 10 miles an hour. Friday, sunny. Highs in the lower 60s. Friday night, mostly clear. Lows in the upper 40s. Saturday, mostly sunny. Highs in the mid-60s.

Saturday night, mostly clear. Lows around 50. Sunday, sunny. Highs in the lower 60s. Sunday night, mostly clear. Lows in the upper 40s. Monday, mostly sunny. Highs in the lower 60s. Monday night, mostly clear in the evening, then becoming partly cloudy. Lows in the lower 50s. Tuesday, mostly sunny. Highs in the mid-60s. At 8 p.m., in Sioux City, the temperature was 66, and the dew point 65. The relative humidity was 96%. Wind was calm. The pressure was 29.76 inches and rising. Elsewhere in northwest Iowa, Morris was cloudy and 66. Sheldon was cloudy and 66. Cherokee was cloudy and 66. Spencer was cloudy and 65. Storm Lake was cloudy and 66. Other conditions across the northern plains, farther east in Iowa, temperatures were between 66 and 69 degrees. At Des Moines, rain was falling. It was cloudy at Cedar Rapids and Waterloo. In eastern Nebraska, temperatures were between 67 and 69 degrees. At Omaha, rain was falling. It was cloudy at Lincoln and Norfolk. In eastern South Dakota, skies ranged from mostly cloudy to cloudy, and temperatures were between 68 and 70 degrees. And in southern Minnesota, temperatures were between 63 and 68 degrees. At Minneapolis, drizzle was falling. It was cloudy at Worthington, Marshall, Mankato, and Rochester. Once again, at 8 p.m. Sioux City had a temperature of 66. The Sioux City, Iowa climate summary for this evening, as of 4 p.m., September 29, 2026. Today's high temperature was 68 degrees. The normal high is 72. Today's low temperature was 60 degrees. The normal low is 45. 0.28 inches of precipitation fell today, which brings the monthly total to 3.11 inches. This is 0.36 inches above the normal amount of 2.75 inches for September. The total precipitation for the year now stands at 20.06 inches, which is 4.66 inches below normal. There was one heating degree day today, which is 7 below normal. The yearly total since July 1st is 34, which is 95 below normal. There were no cooling degree days today, which is 1 below normal. The yearly total since January 1st is 1,145, which is 290 above normal. The normal high temperature for tomorrow is 71 degrees, and the normal low is 45. The record high for tomorrow is 94, which occurred in 2023, and the record low is 27, which occurred in 1895. Sunset tonight is at 7:10 p.m. Sunrise tomorrow is at 7:22 a.m. The current time is 8:20 p.m. Central Daylight Time. Operating on a frequency of 162.475 MHz, this is NOAA Weather Radio Station WXL62, broadcasting from a transmitter near Lawton, Iowa. Our program originates from the National Weather Service in Sioux Falls and serves Sioux City and the surrounding Siouxland area. This hazardous weather outlook is for northwest Iowa, west central Iowa, southwest Minnesota, northeast Nebraska, central South Dakota, east central South Dakota, south central South Dakota, and southeast South Dakota. For tonight, widespread areas of fog will develop tonight, especially along and east of Highway 281. Visibilities as low as a quarter mile will be possible, especially along the I-29 corridor. For Wednesday through Monday, additional showers will be possible by Wednesday afternoon, mainly along the Highway 20 corridor. Additional accumulation of 0.25 inches to 0.50 of an inch could lead to localized ponding. Spotter activation is not expected at this time. Your National Weather Service forecast for Siouxland. Flood watch in effect through Thursday evening. Tonight, cloudy. A chance of showers with a slight chance of thunderstorms this evening, then a slight chance of showers after midnight. Patchy fog after midnight. Some thunderstorms may produce heavy rainfall this evening. Lows in the lower 60s. South winds 5 to

10 miles an hour. Chance of rain 40%. Wednesday, cloudy. A slight chance of showers in the morning, then a chance of showers in the afternoon. Areas of fog in the morning, then patchy fog in the afternoon. Humid with highs around 70. Light and variable winds. Chance of rain 50%. Wednesday night, showers likely, mainly in the evening. Lows in the upper 50s. Northeast winds around 5 miles an hour. Chance of rain 70%. Thursday, cloudy with a 50% chance of showers. Highs in the lower 60s. Northeast winds 5 to 10 miles an hour with gusts up to 20 miles an hour. Thursday night, mostly cloudy in the evening, then clearing. Cooler with lows in the upper 40s. North winds 5 to 10 miles an hour. Friday, sunny. Highs in the lower 60s. Friday night, mostly clear. Lows in the upper 40s. Saturday, mostly sunny. Highs in the mid 60s. Saturday night, mostly clear. Lows around 50. Sunday, sunny. Highs in the lower 60s. Sunday night, mostly clear. Lows in the upper 40s. Monday, mostly sunny. Highs in the lower 60s. Monday night, mostly clear in the evening, then becoming partly cloudy. Lows in the lower 50s. Tuesday, mostly sunny. Highs in the mid-60s. At 8 p.m., in Sioux City, the temperature was 66, and the dew point 65. The relative humidity was 96%. Wind was calm. The pressure was 29.76 inches and rising. Elsewhere in northwest Iowa, Morris was cloudy and 66. Sheldon was cloudy and 66. Cherokee was cloudy and 66. Spencer was cloudy and 65. Storm Lake was cloudy and 66. Other conditions across the northern plains, farther east in Iowa, temperatures were between 66 and 69 degrees. At Des Moines, rain was falling. It was cloudy at Cedar Rapids and Waterloo. In eastern Nebraska, temperatures were between 67 and 69 degrees. At Omaha, rain was falling. It was cloudy at Lincoln and Norfolk. In eastern South Dakota, skies ranged from mostly cloudy to cloudy, and temperatures were between 68 and 70 degrees. And in southern Minnesota, temperatures were between 63 and 68 degrees. At Minneapolis, drizzle was falling. It was cloudy at Worthington, Marshall, Mankato, and Rochester. Once again, at 8 p.m. Sioux City had a temperature of 66. The Sioux City, Iowa climate summary for this evening, as of 4 p.m., September 29, 2026. Today's high temperature was 68 degrees. The normal high is 72. Today's low temperature was 60 degrees. The normal low is 45. 0.28 inches of precipitation fell today, which brings the monthly total to 3.11 inches. This is 0.36 inches above the normal amount of 2.75 inches for September. The total precipitation for the year now stands at 20.06 inches, which is 4.66 inches below normal. There was one heating degree day today, which is 7 below normal. The yearly total since July 1st is 34, which is 95 below normal. There were no cooling degree days today, which is 1 below normal. The yearly total since January 1st is 1,145, which is 290 above normal. The normal high temperature for tomorrow is 71 degrees, and the normal low is 45. The record high for tomorrow is 94, which occurred in 2023, and the record low is 27, which occurred in 1895. Sunset tonight is at 7:10 p.m. Sunrise tomorrow is at 7:22 a.m. The current time is 8:26 p.m. Central Daylight Time. Operating on a frequency of 162.475 MHz, this is NOAA Weather Radio Station WXL62, broadcasting from a transmitter near Lawton, Iowa. 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
This hazardous weather outlook is for northwest Iowa, west central Iowa, southwest Minnesota, northeast Nebraska, central South Dakota, east central South Dakota, south central South Dakota, and southeast South Dakota. For tonight, widespread areas of fog will develop tonight, especially along and east of Highway 281. Visibilities as low as a quarter mile will be possible, especially along the I-29 corridor. For Wednesday through Monday, additional showers will be possible by Wednesday afternoon, mainly along the Highway 20 corridor. Additional accumulation of a 0.25 inch to 0.50 of an inch could lead to localized ponding. Spotter activation is not expected at this time. Your National Weather Service forecast for Siouxland. Flood watch in effect through Thursday evening. Tonight, cloudy. A chance of showers with a slight chance of thunderstorms this evening, then a slight chance of showers after midnight. Patchy fog after midnight. Some thunderstorms may produce heavy rainfall this evening. Lows in the lower 60s. South winds 5 to 10 miles an hour. Chance of rain 40%. Wednesday, cloudy. A slight chance of showers in the morning, then a chance of showers in the afternoon. Areas of fog in the morning, then patchy fog in the afternoon. Humid with highs around 70. Light and variable winds. Chance of rain 50%. Wednesday night, showers likely, mainly in the evening. Lows in the upper 50s. Northeast winds around 5 miles an hour. Chance of rain 70%. Thursday, cloudy with a 50% chance of showers. Highs in the lower 60s. Northeast winds 5 to 10 miles an hour with gusts up to 20 miles an hour. Thursday night, mostly cloudy in the evening, then clearing. Cooler with lows in the upper 40s. North winds 5 to 10 miles an hour. Friday, sunny. Highs in the lower 60s. Friday night, mostly clear. Lows in the upper 40s. Saturday, mostly sunny. Highs in the mid-60s. Saturday night, mostly clear. Lows around 50. Sunday, sunny. Highs in the lower 60s. Sunday night, mostly clear. Lows in the upper 40s. Monday, mostly sunny. Highs in the lower 60s. Monday night, mostly clear in the evening, then becoming partly cloudy. Lows in the lower 50s. Tuesday, mostly sunny. Highs in the mid-60s. At 8 p.m., in Sioux City, the temperature was 66, and the dew point 65. The relative humidity was 96%. Wind was calm. The pressure was 29.76 inches and rising. Elsewhere in northwest Iowa, Morris was cloudy and 66. Sheldon was cloudy and 66. Cherokee was cloudy and 66. Spencer was cloudy and 65. Storm Lake was cloudy and 66. Other conditions across the northern plains, farther east in Iowa, temperatures were between 66 and 69 degrees. At Des Moines, rain was falling. It was cloudy at Cedar Rapids and Waterloo. In eastern Nebraska, temperatures were between 67 and 69 degrees. At Omaha, rain was falling. It was cloudy at Lincoln and Norfolk. In eastern South Dakota, skies ranged from mostly cloudy to cloudy, and temperatures were between 68 and 70 degrees. And in southern Minnesota, temperatures were between 63 and 68 degrees. At Minneapolis, drizzle was falling. It was cloudy at Worthington, Marshall, Mankato, and Rochester. Once again, at 8 p.m. Sioux City had a temperature of 66. What flooding caused by excessive rainfall continues to be possible. Where portions of Iowa, including the following counties, Buena Vista, Cherokee, Clay, Ida, and Woodbury, and northeast Nebraska, including the following county, Dakota. When, from 7 p.m. this evening through Thursday evening. Impacts, flooding may occur in poor drainage and urban areas. Additional details, recent trends continue to shift the focus for heavier rain southward, closer to the I-80 corridor.
while the latest forecasted rain totals for the local area are in the 0.5 to 1.5 inch range, uncertainty in the storm track remains and higher rainfall totals could still shift back north. Stay up to date with the latest river observations and forecast at water.NOAA.gov. You should monitor later forecasts and be alert for possible flood warnings. Those living in areas prone to flooding should be prepared to take action should flooding develop. The current time is 8:32 p.m. Central Daylight Time. Operating on a frequency of 162.475 MHz, this is NOAA Weather Radio Station WXL62, broadcasting from a transmitter near Lawton, Iowa. Our program originates from the National Weather Service in Sioux Falls and serves Sioux City and the surrounding Siouxland area. This hazardous weather outlook is for Northwest Iowa, West Central Iowa, Southwest Minnesota, Northeast Nebraska, Central South Dakota. This hazardous weather outlook is for Northwest Iowa, West Central Iowa, Southwest Minnesota, Northeast Nebraska, Central South Dakota, East Central South Dakota, South Central South Dakota, and Southeast South Dakota. For tonight, widespread areas of fog will develop tonight, especially along and east of Highway 281. Visibilities as low as a quarter mile will be possible, especially along the I-29 corridor. For Wednesday through Monday, additional showers will be possible by Wednesday afternoon, mainly along the Highway 20 corridor. Additional accumulation of a 0.25 inches to 0.50 of an inch could lead to localized ponding. Spotter activation is not expected at this time. Your National Weather Service forecast for Siouxland. Flood watch in effect through Thursday evening. Tonight, cloudy. A chance of showers with a slight chance of thunderstorms this evening, then a slight chance of showers after midnight. Patchy fog after midnight. Some thunderstorms may produce heavy rainfall this evening. Lows in the lower 60s. South winds 5 to 10 miles an hour. Chance of rain 40%. Wednesday, cloudy. A slight chance of showers in the morning, then a chance of showers in the afternoon. Areas of fog in the morning, then patchy fog in the afternoon. Humid with highs around 70. Light and variable winds. Chance of rain 50%. Wednesday night, showers likely, mainly in the evening. Lows in the upper 50s. Northeast winds around 5 miles an hour. Chance of rain 70%. Thursday, cloudy with a 50% chance of showers. Highs in the lower 60s. Northeast winds 5 to 10 miles an hour with gusts up to 20 miles an hour. Thursday night, mostly cloudy in the evening, then clearing. Cooler with lows in the upper 40s. North winds 5 to 10 miles an hour. Friday, sunny. Highs in the lower 60s. Friday night, mostly clear. Lows in the upper 40s. Saturday, mostly sunny. Highs in the mid-60s. Saturday night, mostly clear. Lows around 50. Sunday, sunny. Highs in the lower 60s. Sunday night, mostly clear. Lows in the upper 40s. Monday, mostly sunny. Highs in the lower 60s. Monday night, mostly clear in the evening, then becoming partly cloudy. Lows in the lower 50s. Tuesday, mostly sunny. Highs in the mid-60s. At 8 p.m., in Sioux City, the temperature was 66, and the dew point 65. The relative humidity was 96%. Wind was calm. The pressure was 29.76 inches and rising. Elsewhere in northwest Iowa, Morris was cloudy and 66. Sheldon was cloudy and 66. Cherokee was cloudy and 66. Spencer was cloudy and 65. Storm Lake was cloudy and 66. Other conditions across the northern plains, farther east in Iowa, temperatures were between 66 and 69 degrees. At Des Moines, rain was falling. It was cloudy at Cedar Rapids and Waterloo. In eastern Nebraska, temperatures were between 67 and 69 degrees. At Omaha, rain was falling. It was cloudy at Lincoln and Norfolk.
in eastern South Dakota. Skies ranged from mostly cloudy to cloudy, and temperatures were between 68 and

70 degrees. And in southern Minnesota, temperatures were between 63 and 68 degrees. At Minneapolis, drizzle was falling. It was cloudy at Worthington, Marshall, Mankato, and Rochester. Once again, at 8 p.m. Sioux City had a temperature of 66. What? Flooding caused by excessive rainfall continues to be possible. Where? Portions of Iowa, including the following counties, Fremont, Harrison, Mills, Monona, Montgomery, Page, Pottawatomie, and Shelby, and Nebraska, including the following counties, Boone, Burt, Butler, Cass, Colfax, Cumming, Dodge, Douglas, Gage, Jefferson, Johnson, Lancaster, Madison, Nemaha, Odo, Pawnee, Platte, Richardson, Saline, Sarpy, Saunders, Seward, Stanton, Thurston, Washington, and Wayne. When, through Thursday evening. Impacts. Excessive runoff may result in flooding of rivers, creeks, streams, and other low-lying and flood-prone locations. Area creeks and streams are running high and could flood with more heavy rain. Additional details, prolonged rain falling on saturated soil could lead to flooding in the coming days. Rainfall amounts of 2 to 4 inches are expected in many locations through Thursday, with localized amounts topping 5 to 6 inches for some. For flood safety information, visit weather.gov/safety/flood. You should monitor later forecasts and be alert for possible flood warnings. Those living in areas prone to flooding should be prepared to take action should flooding develop. The current time is 8:38 p.m. Central Daylight Time. Operating on a frequency of 162.475 MHz, this is NOAA Weather Radio Station WXL62, broadcasting from a transmitter near Lawton, Iowa. Our program originates from the National Weather Service in Sioux Falls and serves Sioux City and the surrounding Siouxland area. This hazardous weather outlook is for northwest Iowa, west central Iowa, southwest Minnesota, northeast Nebraska, central South Dakota, east central South Dakota, south central South Dakota, and southeast South Dakota. For tonight, widespread areas of fog will develop tonight, especially along and east of Highway 281. Visibilities as low as a quarter mile will be possible, especially along the I-29 corridor. For Wednesday through Monday, additional showers will be possible by Wednesday afternoon, mainly along the Highway 20 corridor. Additional accumulation of 0.25 inches to 0.50 of an inch could lead to localized ponding. Spotter activation is not expected at this time. Your National Weather Service forecast for Siouxland. Flood watch in effect through Thursday evening. Tonight, cloudy. A chance of showers with a slight chance of thunderstorms this evening, then a slight chance of showers after midnight. Patchy fog after midnight. Some thunderstorms may produce heavy rainfall this evening. Lows in the lower 60s. South winds 5 to 10 miles an hour. Chance of rain 40%. Wednesday, cloudy. A slight chance of showers in the morning, then a chance of showers in the afternoon. Areas of fog in the morning, then patchy fog in the afternoon. Humid with highs around 70. Light and variable winds. Chance of rain 50%. Wednesday night, showers likely, mainly in the evening. Lows in the upper 50s. Northeast winds around 5 miles an hour. Chance of rain 70%. Thursday, cloudy with a 50% chance of showers. Highs in the lower 60s. Northeast winds 5 to 10 miles an hour with gusts up to 20 miles an hour. Thursday night, mostly cloudy in the evening, then clearing. Cooler with lows in the upper 40s. North winds 5 to 10 miles an hour. Friday, sunny. Highs in the lower 60s. Friday night, mostly clear. Lows in the upper 40s. Saturday, mostly sunny. Highs in the mid-60s. Saturday night, mostly clear. Lows around 50. Sunday, sunny. Highs in the lower 60s. Sunday night, mostly clear. Lows in the upper 40s. Monday, mostly sunny. Highs in the lower 60s. Monday night, mostly clear in the evening, then decreasing.

temperatures were between 66 and 69 degrees. At Des Moines, rain was falling. It was cloudy at Cedar Rapids and Waterloo. In eastern Nebraska, temperatures were between 67 and 69 degrees. At Omaha, rain was falling. It was cloudy at Lincoln and Norfolk. In eastern South Dakota, skies ranged from mostly cloudy to cloudy, and temperatures were between 68 and 70 degrees. And in southern Minnesota, temperatures were between 63 and 68 degrees. At Minneapolis, drizzle was falling. It was cloudy at Worthington, Marshall, Mankato, and Rochester. Once again, at 8 p.m. Sioux City had a temperature of 66. What? Flooding caused by excessive rainfall continues to be possible. Where? Portions of Iowa, including the following counties, Buena Vista, Cherokee, Clay, Ida, and Woodbury, and northeast Nebraska, including the following county, Dakota. When? Through Thursday evening. Impacts. Flooding may occur in poor drainage and urban areas. Additional details. Recent trends continue to shift the focus for heavier rain southward, closer to the I-80 corridor. While the latest forecasted rain totals for the local area are in the 0.5 to 1.5 inch range, uncertainty in the storm track remains and higher rainfall totals could still shift back north. Stay up to date with the latest river observations and forecast at water.NOAA.gov. You should monitor later forecasts and be alert for possible flood warnings. Those living in areas prone to flooding should be prepared to take action should flooding develop. The current time is 8:44 p.m. Central Daylight Time. Operating on a frequency of 162.475 MHz, this is NOAA Weather Radio Station WXL62, broadcasting from a transmitter near Lawton, Iowa. Our program originates from the National Weather Service in Sioux Falls and serves Sioux City and the surrounding Siouxland area. This hazardous weather outlook is for northwest Iowa, west central Iowa, southwest Minnesota, northeast Nebraska, central South Dakota, east central South Dakota, south central South Dakota, and southeast South Dakota. For tonight, widespread areas of fog will develop tonight, especially along and east of Highway 281. Visibilities as low as a quarter mile will be possible, especially along the I-29 corridor. For Wednesday through Monday, additional showers will be possible by Wednesday afternoon, mainly along the Highway 20 corridor. Additional accumulation of 0.25 inches to 0.50 of an inch could lead to localized ponding. Spotter activation is not expected at this time. Your National Weather Service forecast for Siouxland. Flood watch in effect through Thursday evening. Tonight, cloudy. A chance of showers with a slight chance of thunderstorms this evening, then a slight chance of showers after midnight. Patchy fog after midnight. Some thunderstorms may produce heavy rainfall this evening. Lows in the lower 60s. South winds 5 to 10 miles an hour. Chance of rain 40%. Wednesday, cloudy. A slight chance of showers in the morning, then a chance of showers in the afternoon. Areas of fog in the morning, then patchy fog in the afternoon. Humid with highs around 70. Light and variable winds. Chance of rain 50%. Wednesday night, showers likely, mainly in the evening. Lows in the upper 50s. Northeast winds around 5 miles an hour. Chance of rain 70%. Thursday, cloudy with a 50% chance of showers. Highs in the lower 60s. Northeast winds 5 to 10 miles an hour with gusts up to 20 miles an hour. Thursday night, mostly cloudy in the evening, then clearing. Cooler with lows in the upper 40s. North winds 5 to 10 miles an hour. Friday, sunny. Highs in the lower 60s. Friday night, mostly clear. Lows in the upper 40s. Saturday, mostly sunny. Highs in the mid-60s. Saturday night, mostly clear. Lows around 50. Sunday, sunny. Highs in the lower 60s. Sunday night, mostly clear. Lows in the upper 40s. Monday, mostly sunny. Highs in the lower 60s. Monday.

night, mostly clear in the evening, then becoming partly cloudy. Lows in the lower 50s. Tuesday, mostly sunny. Highs in the mid-60s. At 8 p.m., in Sioux City, the temperature was 66 and the dew point 65. The relative humidity was 96%. Wind was calm. The pressure was 29.76 inches and rising. Elsewhere in northwest Iowa, Morris was cloudy and 66. Sheldon was cloudy and 66. Cherokee was cloudy and 66. Spencer was cloudy and 65. Storm Lake was cloudy and 66. Other conditions across the northern plains, farther east in Iowa, temperatures were between 66 and 69 degrees. At Des Moines, rain was falling. It was cloudy at Cedar Rapids and Waterloo. In eastern Nebraska, temperatures were between 67 and 69 degrees. At Omaha, rain was falling. It was cloudy at Lincoln and Norfolk. In eastern South Dakota, skies ranged from mostly cloudy to cloudy, and temperatures were between 68 and 70 degrees. And in southern Minnesota, temperatures were between 63 and 68 degrees. At Minneapolis, drizzle was falling. It was cloudy at Worthington, Marshall, Mankato, and Rochester. Once again, at 8 p.m. Sioux City had a temperature of 66. The current time is 8:49 p.m. Central Daylight Time. Operating on a frequency of 162.475 MHz, this is NOAA Weather Radio Station WXL62, broadcasting from a transmitter near Lawton, Iowa. Our program originates from the National Weather Service in Sioux Falls and serves Sioux City and the surrounding Siouxland area. This hazardous weather outlook is for northwest Iowa, west central Iowa, southwest Minnesota, northeast Nebraska, central South Dakota, east central South Dakota, south central South Dakota, and southeast South Dakota. For tonight, widespread areas of fog will develop tonight, especially along and east of Highway 281. Visibilities as low as a quarter mile will be possible, especially along the I-29 corridor. For Wednesday through Monday, additional showers will be possible by Wednesday afternoon, mainly along the Highway 20 corridor. Additional accumulation of 0.25 inches to 0.50 of an inch could lead to localized ponding. Spotter activation is not expected at this time. Your National Weather Service forecast for Siouxland. Flood watch in effect through Thursday evening. Tonight, cloudy. A chance of showers with a slight chance of thunderstorms this evening, then a slight chance of showers after midnight. Patchy fog after midnight. Some thunderstorms may produce heavy rainfall this evening. Lows in the lower 60s. South winds 5 to 10 miles an hour. Chance of rain 40%. Wednesday, cloudy. A slight chance of showers in the morning, then a chance of showers in the afternoon. Areas of fog in the morning, then patchy fog in the afternoon. Humid with highs around 70. Light and variable winds. Chance of rain 50%. Wednesday night, showers likely, mainly in the evening. Lows in the upper 50s. Northeast winds around 5 miles an hour. Chance of rain 70%. Thursday, cloudy with a 50% chance of showers. Highs in the lower 60s. Northeast winds 5 to 10 miles an hour with gusts up to 20 miles an hour. Thursday night, mostly cloudy in the evening, then clearing. Cooler with lows in the upper 40s. North winds 5 to 10 miles an hour. Friday, sunny. Highs in the lower 60s. Friday night, mostly clear. Lows in the upper 40s. Saturday, mostly sunny. Highs in the mid-60s. Saturday night, mostly clear. Lows around 50. Sunday, sunny. Highs in the lower 60s. Sunday night, mostly clear. Lows in the upper 40s. Monday, mostly sunny. Highs in the lower 60s. Monday night, mostly clear in the evening, then becoming partly cloudy. Lows in the lower 50s. Tuesday, mostly sunny. Highs in the mid-60s.

At 8 p.m., in Sioux City, the temperature was 66, and the dew point 65. The relative humidity was 96%. Wind was calm. The pressure was 29.76 inches and rising. Elsewhere in northwest Iowa, Morris was cloudy and 66. Sheldon was cloudy and 66. Cherokee was cloudy and 66. Spencer was cloudy and 65. Storm Lake was cloudy and 66. Other conditions across the northern plains, farther east in Iowa, temperatures were between 66 and 69 degrees. At Des Moines, rain was falling. It was cloudy at Cedar Rapids and Waterloo. In eastern Nebraska, temperatures were between 67 and 69 degrees. At Omaha, rain was falling. It was cloudy at Lincoln and Norfolk. In eastern South Dakota, skies ranged from mostly cloudy to cloudy, and temperatures were between 68 and 70 degrees. And in southern Minnesota, temperatures were between 63 and 68 degrees. At Minneapolis, drizzle was falling. It was cloudy at Worthington, Marshall, Mankato, and Rochester. Once again, at 8 p.m. Sioux City had a temperature of 66. The current time is 8:54 p.m. Central Daylight Time. Operating on a frequency of 162.475 MHz, this is NOAA Weather Radio Station WXL62, broadcasting from a transmitter near Lawton, Iowa. Our program originates from the National Weather Service in Sioux Falls and serves Sioux City and the surrounding Siouxland area. This hazardous weather outlook is for northwest Iowa, west central Iowa, southwest Minnesota, northeast Nebraska, central South Dakota, east central South Dakota, south central South Dakota, and southeast South Dakota. For tonight, widespread areas of fog will develop tonight, especially along and east of Highway 281. Visibilities as low as a quarter mile will be possible, especially along the I-29 corridor. For Wednesday through Monday, additional showers will be possible by Wednesday afternoon, mainly along the Highway 20 corridor. Additional accumulation of 0.25 inches to 0.50 of an inch could lead to localized ponding. Spotter activation is not expected at this time. Your National Weather Service forecast for Siouxland. Flood watch in effect through Thursday evening. Tonight, cloudy. A chance of showers with a slight chance of thunderstorms this evening, then a slight chance of showers after midnight. Patchy fog after midnight. Some thunderstorms may produce heavy rainfall this evening. Lows in the lower 60s. South winds 5 to 10 miles an hour. Chance of rain 40%. Wednesday, cloudy. A slight chance of showers in the morning, then a chance of showers in the afternoon. Areas of fog in the morning, then patchy fog in the afternoon. Humid with highs around 70. Light and variable winds. Chance of rain 50%. Wednesday night, showers likely, mainly in the evening. Lows in the upper 50s. Northeast winds around 5 miles an hour. Chance of rain 70%. Thursday, cloudy with a 50% chance of showers. Highs in the lower 60s. Northeast winds 5 to 10 miles an hour with gusts up to 20 miles an hour. Thursday night, mostly cloudy in the evening, then clearing. Cooler with lows in the upper 40s. North winds 5 to 10 miles an hour. Friday, sunny. Highs in the lower 60s. Friday night, mostly clear. Lows in the upper 40s. Saturday, mostly sunny. Highs in the mid-60s. Saturday night, mostly clear. Lows around 50. Sunday, sunny. Highs in the lower 60s. Sunday night, mostly clear. Lows in the upper 40s. Monday, mostly sunny. Highs in the lower 60s. Monday night, mostly clear in the evening, then becoming partly cloudy. Lows in the lower 50s. Tuesday, mostly sunny. Highs in the mid-60s. At 8 p.m., in Sioux City, the temperature was 66, and the dew point 65. The relative humidity was 96%. Wind was calm. The pressure was 29.

76 inches and rising. Elsewhere in northwest Iowa, Morris was cloudy and 66. Sheldon was cloudy and 66. Cherokee was cloudy and 66. Spencer was cloudy and 65. Storm Lake was cloudy and 66. Other conditions across the northern plains, farther east in Iowa, temperatures were between 66 and 69 degrees. At Des Moines, rain was falling. It was cloudy at Cedar Rapids and Waterloo. In eastern Nebraska, temperatures were between 67 and 69 degrees. At Omaha, rain was falling. It was cloudy at Lincoln and Norfolk. In eastern South Dakota, skies ranged from mostly cloudy to cloudy, and temperatures were between 68 and 70 degrees. And in southern Minnesota, temperatures were between 63 and 68 degrees. At Minneapolis, drizzle was falling. It was cloudy at Worthington, Marshall, Mankato, and Rochester. Once again, at 8 p.m. Sioux City had a temperature of 66. The current time is 8:59 p.m. Central Daylight Time. Operating on a frequency of 162.475 MHz, this is NOAA Weather Radio Station WXL62, broadcasting from a transmitter near Lawton, Iowa. Our program originates from the National Weather Service in Sioux Falls and serves Sioux City and the surrounding Siouxland area. This hazardous weather outlook is for northwest Iowa, west central Iowa, southwest Minnesota, northeast Nebraska, central South Dakota, east central South Dakota, south central South Dakota, and southeast South Dakota. For tonight, widespread areas of fog will develop tonight, especially along and east of Highway 281. Visibilities as low as a quarter mile will be possible, especially along the I-29 corridor. For Wednesday through Monday, additional showers will be possible by Wednesday afternoon, mainly along the Highway 20 corridor. Additional accumulation of 0.25 inches to 0.50 of an inch could lead to localized ponding. Spotter activation is not expected at this time. Your National Weather Service forecast for Siouxland. Flood watch in effect through Thursday evening. Tonight, cloudy. A chance of showers with a slight chance of thunderstorms this evening, then a slight chance of showers after midnight. Patchy fog after midnight. Some thunderstorms may produce heavy rainfall this evening. Lows in the lower 60s. South winds 5 to 10 miles an hour. Chance of rain 40%. Wednesday, cloudy. A slight chance of showers in the morning, then a chance of showers in the afternoon. Areas of fog in the morning, then patchy fog in the afternoon. Humid with highs around 70. Light and variable winds. Chance of rain 50%. Wednesday night, showers likely, mainly in the evening. Lows in the upper 50s. Northeast winds around 5 miles an hour. Chance of rain 70%. Thursday, cloudy with a 50% chance of showers. Highs in the lower 60s. Northeast winds 5 to 10 miles an hour with gusts up to 20 miles an hour. Thursday night, mostly cloudy in the evening, then clearing. Cooler with lows in the upper 40s. North winds 5 to 10 miles an hour. Friday, sunny. Highs in the lower 60s. Friday night, mostly clear. Lows in the upper 40s. Saturday, mostly sunny. Highs in the mid-60s. Saturday night, mostly clear. Lows around 50. Sunday, sunny. Highs in the lower 60s. Sunday night, mostly clear. Lows in the upper 40s. Monday, mostly sunny. Highs in the lower 60s. Monday night, mostly clear in the evening, then becoming partly cloudy. Lows in the lower 50s. Tuesday, mostly sunny. Highs in the mid-60s. At 9 p.m., in Sioux City, the temperature was 66 and the dew point 65. The relative humidity was 96%. Wind was southeast at 6 miles an hour. The pressure was 29.77 inches and rising. Elsewhere in northwest Iowa, Morris was cloudy and 64. Sheldon was cloudy and 64.

Ricky had light rain and 64. Spencer was cloudy and 63. Storm Lake was cloudy and 64. Other conditions across the northern plains, farther east in Iowa, temperatures were between 66 and 68 degrees. At Des Moines, rain was falling. It was cloudy at Cedar Rapids and Waterloo. In eastern Nebraska, temperatures were between 66 and 69 degrees. Rain was falling at Lincoln and Omaha. At Norfolk, it was mostly cloudy. In eastern South Dakota, temperatures were between 67 and 69 degrees. At Mitchell, it was partly cloudy. At Yankton, it was mostly cloudy. At Sioux Falls, it was cloudy. And in southern Minnesota, skies ranged from mostly cloudy to cloudy, and temperatures were between 64 and 68 degrees. Once again, at 9 p.m. Sioux City had a temperature of 66. What? Flooding caused by excessive rainfall continues to be possible. Where? Portions of Iowa, including the following counties, Fremont, Harrison, Mills, Monona, Montgomery, Page, Pottawatomie and Shelby and Nebraska, including the following counties, Boone, Burt, Butler, Cass, Colfax, Cumming, Dodge, Douglas, Gage, Jefferson, Johnson, Lancaster, Madison, Nemaha, Odo, Pawnee, Platte, Richardson, Saline, Sarpy, Saunders, Seward, Stanton, Thurston, Washington, and Wayne. When, through Thursday evening, impacts, excessive runoff may result in flooding of rivers, creeks, streams, and other low-lying and flood-prone locations. Area creeks and streams are running high and could flood with more heavy rain. Additional details, prolonged rain falling on saturated soil could lead to flooding in the coming days. Rainfall amounts of 2 to 4 inches are expected in many locations through Thursday, with localized amounts topping 5 to 6 inches for some. For flood safety information, visit weather.gov/safety/flood. You should monitor later forecasts and be alert for possible flood warnings. Those living in areas prone to flooding should be prepared to take action should flooding develop. The current time is 9:05 p.m. Central Daylight Time. Operating on a frequency of 162.475 MHz, this is NOAA Weather Radio Station WXL62, broadcasting from a transmitter near Lawton, Iowa. Our program originates from the National Weather Service in Sioux Falls and serves Sioux City and the surrounding Siouxland area. This hazardous weather outlook is for Northwest Iowa, West Central Iowa, Southwest Minnesota, Northeast Nebraska, Central South Dakota, East Central South Dakota, South Central South Dakota, and Southeast South Dakota. For tonight, widespread areas of fog will develop tonight, especially along and east of Highway 281. Visibilities as low as a quarter mile will be possible, especially along the I-29 corridor. For Wednesday through Monday, additional showers will be possible by Wednesday afternoon, mainly along the Highway 20 corridor. Additional accumulation of 0.25 inches to 0.50 of an inch could lead to localized ponding. Spotter activation is not expected at this time. Your National Weather Service forecast for Siouxland. Flood watch in effect through Thursday evening. Tonight, cloudy. A chance of showers with a slight chance of thunderstorms this evening, then a slight chance of showers after midnight. Patchy fog after midnight. Some thunderstorms may produce heavy rainfall this evening. Lows in the lower 60s. South winds 5 to 10 miles an hour. Chance of rain 40%. Wednesday, cloudy. A slight chance of showers in the morning, then a chance of showers in the afternoon. Areas of fog in the morning, then patchy fog in the afternoon. Humid with highs around 70. Light and variable winds. Chance of rain 50%. Wednesday night, showers likely, mainly in the evening. Lows in the upper 50s. Northeast winds around 5 miles an hour. Chance of rain 70%. Thursday, cloudy with a 50% chance of showers. Highs in the lower 60s. Northeast winds 5 to 10 miles an hour with gusts up to 20 miles an hour. Thursday night, mostly cloudy in the evening, then clearing.

cooler with lows in the upper 40s. North winds 5 to 10 miles an hour. Friday, sunny. Highs in the lower 60s. Friday night, mostly clear. Lows in the upper 40s. Saturday, mostly sunny. Highs in the mid 60s. Saturday night, mostly clear. Lows around 50. Sunday, sunny. Highs in the lower 60s. Sunday night, mostly clear. Lows in the upper 40s. Monday, mostly sunny. Highs in the lower 60s. Monday night, mostly clear in the evening, then becoming partly cloudy. Lows in the lower 50s. Tuesday, mostly sunny. Highs in the mid 60s. At 9 p.m., in Sioux City, the temperature was 66, and the dew point 65. The relative humidity was 96%. Wind was southeast at 6 miles an hour. The pressure was 29.77 inches and rising. Elsewhere in northwest Iowa, Morris was cloudy and 64. Sheldon was cloudy and 64. Cherokee had light rain and 64. Spencer was cloudy and 63. Storm Lake was cloudy and 64. Other conditions across the northern plains, farther east in Iowa, temperatures were between 66 and 68 degrees. At Des Moines, rain was falling. It was cloudy at Cedar Rapids and Waterloo. In eastern Nebraska, temperatures were between 66 and 69 degrees. Rain was falling at Lincoln and Omaha. At Norfolk, it was mostly cloudy. In eastern South Dakota, temperatures were between 67 and 69 degrees. At Mitchell, it was partly cloudy. At Yankton, it was mostly cloudy. At Sioux Falls, it was cloudy. And in southern Minnesota, skies ranged from mostly cloudy to cloudy, and temperatures were between 64 and 68 degrees. Once again, at 9 p.m. Sioux City had a temperature of 66. What? Flooding caused by excessive rainfall continues to be possible. Where? Portions of Iowa, including the following counties, Buena Vista, Cherokee, Clay, Ida and Woodbury and northeast Nebraska, including the following county, Dakota. When, through Thursday evening. Impacts, flooding may occur in poor drainage and urban areas. Additional details, recent trends continue to shift the focus for heavier rain southward, closer to the I-80 corridor. While the latest forecasted rain totals for the local area are in the 0.5 to 1.5 inch range, uncertainty in the storm track remains and higher rainfall totals could still shift back north. Stay up to date with the latest river observations and forecast at water. NOAA.gov. You should monitor later forecasts and be alert for possible flood warnings. Those living in areas prone to flooding should be prepared to take action should flooding develop. The current time is 9:11 p.m. Central Daylight Time. Operating on a frequency of 162.475 MHz, this is NOAA Weather Radio Station WXL62, broadcasting from a transmitter near Lawton, Iowa. Our program originates from the National Weather Service in Sioux Falls and serves Sioux City and the surrounding Siouxland area. This hazardous weather outlook is for northwest Iowa, west central Iowa, southwest Minnesota, northeast Nebraska, central South Dakota, east central South Dakota, south central South Dakota, and southeast South Dakota. For tonight, widespread areas of fog will develop tonight, especially along and east of Highway 281. Visibilities as low as a quarter mile will be possible, especially along the I-29 corridor. For Wednesday through Monday, additional showers will be possible by Wednesday afternoon, mainly along the Highway 20 corridor. Additional accumulation of 0.25 inches to 0.50 of an inch could lead to localized ponding. Spotter activation is not expected at this time. Your National Weather Service forecast for Siouxland. Flood watch in effect through Thursday evening. Tonight, cloudy. A chance of showers with a slight chance of thunderstorms this evening, then a slight chance of showers after midnight. Patchy fog after midnight. Some thunderstorms may produce heavy rainfall this evening. Lows in the lower 60s. South winds 5 to 10 miles

an hour. Chance of rain 40%. Wednesday, cloudy. A slight chance of showers in the morning, then a chance of showers in the afternoon. Areas of fog in the morning, then patchy fog in the afternoon. Humid with highs around 70. Light and variable winds. Chance of rain 50%. Wednesday night, showers likely, mainly in the evening. Lows in the upper 50s. Northeast winds around 5 miles an hour. Chance of rain 70%. Thursday, cloudy with a 50% chance of showers. Highs in the lower 60s. Northeast winds 5 to 10 miles an hour with gusts up to 20 miles an hour. Thursday night, mostly cloudy in the evening, then clearing. Cooler with lows in the upper 40s. North winds 5 to 10 miles an hour. Friday, sunny. Highs in the lower 60s. Friday night, mostly clear. Lows in the upper 40s. Saturday, mostly sunny. Highs in the mid-60s. Saturday night, mostly clear. Lows around 50. Sunday, sunny. Highs in the lower 60s. Sunday night, mostly clear. Lows in the upper 40s. Monday, mostly sunny. Highs in the lower 60s. Monday night, mostly clear in the evening, then becoming partly cloudy. Lows in the lower 50s. Tuesday, mostly sunny. Highs in the mid-60s. At 9 p.m., in Sioux City, the temperature was 66, and the dew point 65. The relative humidity was 96%. Wind was southeast at 6 miles an hour. The pressure was 29.77 inches and rising. Elsewhere in northwest Iowa, Morris was cloudy and 64. Sheldon was cloudy and 64. Cherokee had light rain and 64. Spencer was cloudy and 63. Storm Lake was cloudy and 64. Other conditions across the northern plains, farther east in Iowa, temperatures were between 66 and 68 degrees. At Des Moines, rain was falling. It was cloudy at Cedar Rapids and Waterloo. In eastern Nebraska, temperatures were between 66 and 69 degrees. Rain was falling at Lincoln and Omaha. At Norfolk, it was mostly cloudy. In eastern South Dakota, temperatures were between 67 and 69 degrees. At Mitchell, it was partly cloudy. At Yankton, it was mostly cloudy. At Sioux Falls, it was cloudy. And in southern Minnesota, skies ranged from mostly cloudy to cloudy, and temperatures were between 64 and 68 degrees. Once again, at 9 p.m. Sioux City had a temperature of 66. The current time is 9:16 p.m. Central Daylight Time. Operating on a frequency of 162.475 MHz, this is NOAA Weather Radio Station WXL62, broadcasting from a transmitter near Lawton, Iowa. Our program originates from the National Weather Service in Sioux Falls and serves Sioux City and the surrounding Siouxland area. This hazardous weather outlook is for northwest Iowa, west central Iowa, southwest Minnesota, northeast Nebraska, central South Dakota, east central South Dakota, south central South Dakota, and southeast South Dakota. For tonight, widespread areas of fog will develop tonight, especially along and east of Highway 281. Visibilities as low as a quarter mile will be possible, especially along the I-29 corridor. For Wednesday through Monday, additional showers will be possible by Wednesday afternoon, mainly along the Highway 20 corridor. Additional accumulation of 0.25 inches to 0.50 of an inch could lead to localized ponding. Spotter activation is not expected at this time. Your National Weather Service forecast for Siouxland. Flood watch in effect through Thursday evening. Tonight, cloudy. A chance of showers with a slight chance of thunderstorms this evening, then a slight chance of showers after midnight. Patchy fog after midnight. Some thunderstorms may produce heavy rainfall this evening. Lows in the lower 60s. South winds 5 to 10 miles an hour. Chance of rain 40%. Wednesday, cloudy. A slight chance of showers in the morning, then a chance of showers in the afternoon.

afternoon. Areas of fog in the morning, then patchy fog in the afternoon. Humid with highs around 70. Light and variable winds. Chance of rain 50%. Wednesday night, showers likely, mainly in the evening. Lows in the upper 50s. Northeast winds around 5 miles an hour. Chance of rain 70%. Thursday, cloudy with a 50% chance of showers. Highs in the lower 60s. Northeast winds 5 to 10 miles an hour with gusts up to 20 miles an hour. Thursday night, mostly cloudy in the evening, then clearing. Cooler with lows in the upper 40s. North winds 5 to 10 miles an hour. Friday, sunny. Highs in the lower 60s. Friday night, mostly clear. Lows in the upper 40s. Saturday, mostly sunny. Highs in the mid-60s. Saturday night, mostly clear. Lows around 50. Sunday, sunny. Highs in the lower 60s. Sunday night, mostly clear. Lows in the upper 40s. Monday, mostly sunny. Highs in the lower 60s. Monday night, mostly clear in the evening, then becoming partly cloudy. Lows in the lower 50s. Tuesday, mostly sunny. Highs in the mid-60s. At 9 p.m., in Sioux City, the temperature was 66, and the dew point 65. The relative humidity was 96%. Wind was southeast at 6 miles an hour. The pressure was 29.77 inches and rising. Elsewhere in northwest Iowa, Morris was cloudy and 64. Sheldon was cloudy and 64. Cherokee had light rain and 64. Spencer was cloudy and 63. Storm Lake was cloudy and 64. Other conditions across the northern plains, farther east in Iowa, temperatures were between 66 and 68 degrees. At Des Moines, rain was falling. It was cloudy at Cedar Rapids and Waterloo. In eastern Nebraska, temperatures were between 66 and 69 degrees. Rain was falling at Lincoln and Omaha. At Norfolk, it was mostly cloudy. In eastern South Dakota, temperatures were between 67 and 69 degrees. At Mitchell, it was partly cloudy. At Yankton, it was mostly cloudy. At Sioux Falls, it was cloudy. And in southern Minnesota, skies ranged from mostly cloudy to cloudy, and temperatures were between 64 and 68 degrees. Once again, at 9 p.m. Sioux City had a temperature of 66. The current time is 9:20 p.m. Central Daylight Time. Operating on a frequency of 162.475 MHz, this is NOAA Weather Radio Station WXL62, broadcasting from a transmitter near Lawton, Iowa. Our program originates from the National Weather Service in Sioux Falls and serves Sioux City and the surrounding Siouxland area. This hazardous weather outlook is for northwest Iowa, west-central Iowa, southwest Minnesota, northeast Nebraska, central South Dakota, east-central South Dakota, south-central South Dakota, and southeast South Dakota. For tonight, widespread areas of fog will develop tonight, especially along and east of Highway 281. Visibilities as low as a quarter mile will be possible, especially along the I-29 corridor. For Wednesday through Monday, additional showers will be possible by Wednesday afternoon, mainly along the Highway 20 corridor. Additional accumulation of 0.25 inches to 0.50 of an inch could lead to localized ponding. Spotter activation is not expected at this time. Your National Weather Service forecast for Siouxland. Flood watch in effect through Thursday evening. Tonight, cloudy. A chance of showers with a slight chance of thunderstorms this evening, then a slight chance of showers after midnight. Patchy fog after midnight. Some thunderstorms may produce heavy rainfall this evening. Lows in the lower 60s. South winds 5 to 10 miles an hour. Chance of rain 40%. Wednesday, cloudy. A slight chance of showers in the morning, then a chance of showers in the afternoon. Areas of fog in the morning, then patchy fog in the afternoon. Humid with highs around 70. Light and variable.

chance of rain 50%. Wednesday night, showers likely, mainly in the evening. Lows in the upper 50s. Northeast winds around 5 miles an hour. Chance of rain 70%. Thursday, cloudy with a 50% chance of showers. Highs in the lower 60s. Northeast winds 5 to 10 miles an hour with gusts up to 20 miles an hour. Thursday night, mostly cloudy in the evening, then clearing. Cooler with lows in the upper 40s. North winds 5 to 10 miles an hour. Friday, sunny. Highs in the lower 60s. Friday night, mostly clear. Lows in the upper 40s. Saturday, mostly sunny. Highs in the mid-60s. Saturday night, mostly clear. Lows around 50. Sunday, sunny. Highs in the lower 60s. Sunday night, mostly clear. Lows in the upper 40s. Monday, mostly sunny. Highs in the lower 60s. Monday night, mostly clear in the evening, then becoming partly cloudy. Lows in the lower 50s. Tuesday, mostly sunny. Highs in the mid-60s. At 9 p.m., in Sioux City, the temperature was 66, and the dew point 65. The relative humidity was 96%. Wind was southeast at 6 miles an hour. The pressure was 29.77 inches and rising. Elsewhere in northwest Iowa, Morris was cloudy and 64. Sheldon was cloudy and 64. Cherokee had light rain and 64. Spencer was cloudy and 63. Storm Lake was cloudy and 64. Other conditions across the northern plains, farther east in Iowa, temperatures were between 66 and 68 degrees. At Des Moines, rain was falling. It was cloudy at Cedar Rapids and Waterloo. In eastern Nebraska, temperatures were between 66 and 69 degrees. Rain was falling at Lincoln and Omaha. At Norfolk, it was mostly cloudy. In eastern South Dakota, temperatures were between 67 and 69 degrees. At Mitchell, it was partly cloudy. At Yankton, it was mostly cloudy. At Sioux Falls, it was cloudy. And in southern Minnesota, skies ranged from mostly cloudy to cloudy, and temperatures were between 64 and 68 degrees. Once again, at 9 p.m. Sioux City had a temperature of 66. The current time is 9:25 p.m. Central Daylight Time. Operating on a frequency of 162.475 MHz, this is NOAA Weather Radio Station WXL62, broadcasting from a transmitter near Lawton, Iowa. Our program originates from the National Weather Service in Sioux Falls and serves Sioux City and the surrounding Siouxland area. This hazardous weather outlook is for northwest Iowa, west central Iowa, southwest Minnesota, northeast Nebraska, central South Dakota, east central South Dakota, south central South Dakota, and southeast South Dakota. For tonight, widespread areas of fog will develop tonight, especially along and east of Highway 281. Visibilities as low as a quarter mile will be possible, especially along the I-29 corridor. For Wednesday through Monday, additional showers will be possible by Wednesday afternoon, mainly along the Highway 20 corridor. Additional accumulation of 0.25 inches to 0.50 of an inch could lead to localized ponding. Spotter activation is not expected at this time. Your National Weather Service forecast for Siouxland. Flood watch in effect through Thursday evening. Tonight, cloudy. A chance of showers with a slight chance of thunderstorms this evening, then a slight chance of showers after midnight. Patchy fog after midnight. Some thunderstorms may produce heavy rainfall this evening. Lows in the lower 60s. South winds 5 to 10 miles an hour. Chance of rain 40%. Wednesday, cloudy. A slight chance of showers in the morning, then a chance of showers in the afternoon. Areas of fog in the morning, then patchy fog in the afternoon. Humid with highs around 70. Light and variable winds. Chance of rain 50%. Wednesday night, showers likely, mainly in the evening. Lows in the upper 50s.

Northeast winds around 5 miles an hour. Chance of rain 70%. Thursday, cloudy with a 50% chance of showers. Highs in the lower 60s. Northeast winds 5 to 10 miles an hour with gusts up to 20 miles an hour. Thursday night, mostly cloudy in the evening, then clearing. Cooler with lows in the upper 40s. North winds 5 to 10 miles an hour. Friday, sunny. Highs in the lower 60s. Friday night, mostly clear. Lows in the upper 40s. Saturday, mostly sunny. Highs in the mid-60s. Saturday night, mostly clear. Lows around 50. Sunday, sunny. Highs in the lower 60s. Sunday night, mostly clear. Lows in the upper 40s. Monday, mostly sunny. Highs in the lower 60s. Monday night, mostly clear in the evening, then becoming partly cloudy. Lows in the lower 50s. Tuesday, mostly sunny. Highs in the mid-60s. At 9 p.m., in Sioux City, the temperature was 66, and the dew point 65. The relative humidity was 96%. Wind was southeast at 6 miles an hour. The pressure was 29.77 inches and rising. Elsewhere in northwest Iowa, Morris was cloudy and 64. Sheldon was cloudy and 64. Cherokee had light rain and 64. Spencer was cloudy and 63. Storm Lake was cloudy and 64. Other conditions across the northern plains, farther east in Iowa, temperatures were between 66 and 68 degrees. At Des Moines, rain was falling. It was cloudy at Cedar Rapids and Waterloo. In eastern Nebraska, temperatures were between 66 and 69 degrees. Rain was falling at Lincoln and Omaha. At Norfolk, it was mostly cloudy. In eastern South Dakota, temperatures were between 67 and 69 degrees. At Mitchell, it was partly cloudy. At Yankton, it was mostly cloudy. At Sioux Falls, it was cloudy. And in southern Minnesota, skies ranged from mostly cloudy to cloudy, and temperatures were between 64 and 68 degrees. Once again, at 9 p.m. Sioux City had a temperature of 66. The current time is 9:30 p.m. Central Daylight Time. Operating on a frequency of 162.475 MHz, this is NOAA Weather Radio Station WXL62, broadcasting from a transmitter near Lawton, Iowa. Our program originates from the National Weather Service in Sioux Falls and serves Sioux City and the surrounding Siouxland area. This hazardous weather outlook is for northwest Iowa, west central Iowa, southwest Minnesota, northeast Nebraska, central South Dakota, east central South Dakota, south central South Dakota, and southeast South Dakota. For tonight, widespread areas of fog will develop tonight, especially along and east of Highway 281. Visibilities as low as a quarter mile will be possible, especially along the I-29 corridor. For Wednesday through Monday, additional showers will be possible by Wednesday afternoon, mainly along the Highway 20 corridor. Additional accumulation of 0.25 inches to 0.50 of an inch could lead to localized ponding. Spotter activation is not expected at this time. Your National Weather Service forecast for Siouxland. Flood watch in effect through Thursday evening. Tonight, cloudy. A chance of showers with a slight chance of thunderstorms this evening, then a slight chance of showers after midnight. Patchy fog after midnight. Some thunderstorms may produce heavy rainfall this evening. Lows in the lower 60s. South winds 5 to 10 miles an hour. Chance of rain 40%. Wednesday, cloudy. A slight chance of showers in the morning, then a chance of showers in the afternoon. Areas of fog in the morning, then patchy fog in the afternoon. Humid with highs around 70. Light and variable winds. Chance of rain 50%. Wednesday night, showers likely, mainly in the evening. Lows in the upper 50s. Northeast winds around 5 miles an hour. Chance of rain 70%. Thursday, cloudy with a 50% chance of showers.
highs in the lower 60s. Northeast winds 5 to 10 miles an hour with gusts up to 20 miles an hour. Thursday night, mostly cloudy in the evening, then clearing. Cooler with lows in the upper 40s. North winds 5 to 10 miles an hour. Friday, sunny. Night, mostly cloudy in the evening, then clearing. Cooler with lows in the upper 40s. North winds 5 to 10 miles an hour. Friday, sunny. Highs in the lower 60s. Friday night, mostly clear. Lows in the upper 40s. Saturday, mostly sunny. Highs in the mid-60s. Saturday night, mostly clear. Lows around 50. Sunday, sunny. Highs in the lower 60s. Sunday night, mostly clear. Lows in the upper 40s. Monday, mostly sunny. Highs in the lower 60s. Monday night, mostly clear in the evening, then becoming partly cloudy. Lows in the lower 50s. Tuesday, mostly sunny. Highs in the mid-60s. What? Flooding caused by excessive rainfall continues to be possible. Where? Portions of Iowa, including the following counties, Fremont, Harrison, Mills, Monona, Montgomery, Page, Pottawatomie and Shelby and Nebraska, including the following counties, Boone, Burt, Butler, Cass, Colfax, Cumming, Dodge, Douglas, Gage, Jefferson, Johnson, Lancaster, Madison, Nemaha, Odo, Pawnee, Platte, Richardson, Saline, Sarpy, Saunders, Seward, Stanton, Thurston, Washington, and Wayne. When, through Thursday evening. Impacts, excessive runoff may result in flooding of rivers, creeks, streams, and other low-lying and flood-prone locations. Area creeks and streams are running high and could flood with more heavy rain. Additional details, prolonged rain falling on saturated soil could lead to flooding in the coming days. Rainfall amounts of 2 to 4 inches are expected in many locations through Thursday, with localized amounts topping 5 to 6 inches for some. For flood safety information, visit weather.gov/safety/flood. You should monitor later forecasts and be alert for possible flood warnings. Those living in areas prone to flooding should be prepared to take action should flooding develop. At 9 p.m., in Sioux City, the temperature was 66, and the dew point 65. The relative humidity was 96%. Wind was southeast at 6 miles an hour. The pressure was 29.77 inches and rising. Elsewhere in northwest Iowa, Morris was cloudy and 64. Sheldon was cloudy and 64. Cherokee had light rain and 64. Spencer was cloudy and 63. Storm Lake was cloudy and 64. Other conditions across the northern plains, farther east in Iowa, temperatures were between 66 and 68 degrees. At Des Moines, rain was falling. It was cloudy at Cedar Rapids and Waterloo. In eastern Nebraska, temperatures were between 66 and 69 degrees. Rain was falling at Lincoln and Omaha. At Norfolk, it was mostly cloudy. In eastern South Dakota, temperatures were between 67 and 69 degrees. At Mitchell, it was partly cloudy. At Yankton, it was mostly cloudy. At Sioux Falls, it was cloudy. And in southern Minnesota, skies ranged from mostly cloudy to cloudy, and temperatures were between 64 and 68 degrees. Once again, at 9 p.m. Sioux City had a temperature of 66. The current time is 9:36 p.m. Central Daylight Time. Operating on a frequency of 162.475 MHz, this is NOAA Weather Radio Station WXL62, broadcasting from a transmitter near Lawton, Iowa. Our program originates from the National Weather Service in Sioux Falls and serves Sioux City and the surrounding Siouxland area. This hazardous weather outlook is for northwest Iowa, west central Iowa, southwest Minnesota, northeast Nebraska, central South Dakota, east central South Dakota, south central South Dakota, and southeast South Dakota. For tonight, widespread areas of fog will develop tonight, especially along and east of Highway 281. Visibilities as low as a quarter mile will be

possible especially along the I-29 corridor. For Wednesday through Monday, additional showers will be possible by Wednesday afternoon mainly along the Highway 20 corridor. Additional accumulation of 0.25 inches to 0.50 of an inch could lead to localized ponding. Spotter activation is not expected at this time. Your National Weather Service forecast for Siouxland. Flood watch in effect through Thursday evening. Tonight, cloudy. A chance of showers with a slight chance of thunderstorms this evening, then a slight chance of showers after midnight. Patchy fog after midnight. Some thunderstorms may produce heavy rainfall this evening. Lows in the lower 60s. South winds 5 to 10 miles an hour. Chance of rain 40%. Wednesday, cloudy. A slight chance of showers in the morning, then a chance of showers in the afternoon. Areas of fog in the morning, then patchy fog in the afternoon. Humid with highs around 70. Light and variable winds. Chance of rain 50%. Wednesday night, showers likely, mainly in the evening. Lows in the upper 50s. Northeast winds around 5 miles an hour. Chance of rain 70%. Thursday, cloudy with a 50% chance of showers. Highs in the lower 60s. Northeast winds 5 to 10 miles an hour with gusts up to 20 miles an hour. Thursday night, mostly cloudy in the evening, then clearing. Cooler with lows in the upper 40s. North winds 5 to 10 miles an hour. Friday, sunny. Highs in the lower 60s. Friday night, mostly clear. Lows in the upper 40s. Saturday, mostly sunny. Highs in the mid-60s. Saturday night, mostly clear. Lows around 50. Sunday, sunny. Highs in the lower 60s. Sunday night, mostly clear. Lows in the upper 40s. Monday, mostly sunny. Highs in the lower 60s. Monday night, mostly clear in the evening, then becoming partly cloudy. Lows in the lower 50s. Tuesday, mostly sunny. Highs in the mid-60s. What? Flooding caused by excessive rainfall continues to be possible. Where? Portions of Iowa, including the following counties, Buena Vista, Cherokee, Clay, Ida and Woodbury and northeast Nebraska, including the following county, Dakota. When? Through Thursday evening. Impacts. Flooding may occur in poor drainage and urban areas. Additional details, recent trends continue to shift the focus for heavier rain southward, closer to the I-80 corridor. While the latest forecasted rain totals for the local area are in the 0.5 to 1.5 inch range, uncertainty in the storm track remains and higher rainfall totals could still shift back north. Stay up to date with the latest river observations and forecast at Water. NOAA.gov. You should monitor later forecasts and be alert for possible flood warnings. Those living in areas prone to flooding should be prepared to take action should flooding develop. At 9 p.m., in Sioux City, the temperature was 66, and the dew point 65. The relative humidity was 96%. Wind was southeast at 6 miles an hour. The pressure was 29.77 inches and rising. Elsewhere in northwest Iowa, Morris was cloudy and 64. Sheldon was cloudy and 64. Cherokee had light rain and 64. Spencer was cloudy and 63. Storm Lake was cloudy and 64. Other conditions across the northern plains, farther east in Iowa, temperatures were between 66 and 68 degrees. At Des Moines, rain was falling. It was cloudy at Cedar Rapids and Waterloo. In eastern Nebraska, temperatures were between 66 and 69 degrees. Rain was falling at Lincoln and Omaha. At Norfolk, it was mostly cloudy. In eastern South Dakota, temperatures were between 67 and 69 degrees. At Mitchell, it was partly cloudy. At Yankton, it was mostly cloudy. At Sioux Falls, it was cloudy. And in southern Minnesota, skies ranged from mostly cloudy to cloudy, and temperatures were between 64 and 68 degrees. Once again, at 9 p.m. Sioux City had a temperature of 66.

deploy the quarter mile will be possible, especially along the I-29 corridor. For Wednesday through Monday, additional showers will be possible by Wednesday afternoon, mainly along the Highway 20 corridor. Additional accumulation of 0.25 inches to 0.50 of an inch could lead to localized ponding. Spotter activation is not expected at this time. Your National Weather Service forecast for Siouxland. Flood watch in effect through Thursday evening. Tonight, cloudy. A chance of showers with a slight chance of thunderstorms this evening, then a slight chance of showers after midnight. Patchy fog after midnight. Some thunderstorms may produce heavy rainfall this evening. Lows in the lower 60s. South winds 5 to 10 miles an hour. Chance of rain 40%. Wednesday, cloudy. A slight chance of showers in the morning, then a chance of showers in the afternoon. Areas of fog in the morning, then patchy fog in the afternoon. Humid with highs around 70. Light and variable winds. Chance of rain 50%. Wednesday night, showers likely, mainly in the evening. Lows in the upper 50s. Northeast winds around 5 miles an hour. Chance of rain 70%. Thursday, cloudy with a 50% chance of showers. Highs in the lower 60s. Northeast wind 5 to 10 miles an hour with gusts up to 20 miles an hour. Thursday night, mostly cloudy in the evening, then clearing. Cooler with lows in the upper 40s. North winds 5 to 10 miles an hour. Friday, sunny. Highs in the lower 60s. Friday night, mostly clear. Lows in the upper 40s. Saturday, mostly sunny. Highs in the mid-60s. Saturday night, mostly clear. Lows around 50. Sunday, sunny. Highs in the lower 60s. Sunday night, mostly clear. Lows in the upper 40s. Monday, mostly sunny. Highs in the lower 60s. Monday night, mostly clear in the evening, then becoming partly cloudy. Lows in the lower 50s. Tuesday, mostly sunny. Highs in the mid-60s. At 9 p.m., in Sioux City, the temperature was 66, and the dew point 65. The relative humidity was 96%. Wind was southeast at 6 miles an hour. The pressure was 29.77 inches and rising. Elsewhere in northwest Iowa, Morris was cloudy and 64. Sheldon was cloudy and 64. Cherokee had light rain and 64. Spencer was cloudy and 63. Storm Lake was cloudy and 64. Other conditions across the northern plains, farther east in Iowa, temperatures were between 66 and 68 degrees. At Des Moines, rain was falling. It was cloudy at Cedar Rapids and Waterloo. In eastern Nebraska, temperatures were between 66 and 69 degrees. Rain was falling at Lincoln and Omaha. At Norfolk, it was mostly cloudy. In eastern South Dakota, temperatures were between 67 and 69 degrees. At Mitchell, it was partly cloudy. At Yankton, it was mostly cloudy. At Sioux Falls, it was cloudy. And in southern Minnesota, skies ranged from mostly cloudy to cloudy, and temperatures were between 64 and 68 degrees. Once again, at 9 p.m. Sioux City had a temperature of 66. The current time is 9:47 p.m. Central Daylight Time. Operating on a frequency of 162.475 MHz, this is NOAA Weather Radio Station WXL62, broadcasting from a transmitter near Lawton, Iowa. Our program originates from the National Weather Service in Sioux Falls and serves Sioux City and the surrounding Siouxland area. This hazardous weather outlook is for northwest Iowa, west central Iowa, southwest Minnesota, northeast Nebraska, central South Dakota, east central South Dakota, south central South Dakota, and southeast South Dakota. For tonight, widespread areas of fog will develop tonight, especially along and east of Highway 281. Visibilities as low as a quarter mile will be possible, especially along the I-29 corridor. For Wednesday through Monday, additional showers will be possible by Wednesday afternoon.

Flood watch in effect through Thursday evening. Tonight, cloudy. A chance of showers with a slight chance of thunderstorms this evening, then a slight chance of showers after midnight. Patchy fog after midnight. Some thunderstorms may produce heavy rainfall this evening. Lows in the lower 60s. South winds 5 to 10 miles an hour. Chance of rain 40%. Wednesday, cloudy. A slight chance of showers in the morning, then a chance of showers in the afternoon. Areas of fog in the morning, then patchy fog in the afternoon. Humid with highs around 70. Light and variable winds. Chance of rain 50%. Wednesday night, showers likely, mainly in the evening. Lows in the upper 50s. Northeast winds around 5 miles an hour. Chance of rain 70%. Thursday, cloudy with a 50% chance of showers. Highs in the lower 60s. Northeast winds 5 to 10 miles an hour with gusts up to 20 miles an hour. Thursday night, mostly cloudy in the evening, then clearing. Cooler with lows in the upper 40s. North winds 5 to 10 miles an hour. Friday, sunny. Highs in the lower 60s. Friday night, mostly clear. Lows in the upper 40s. Saturday, mostly sunny. Highs in the mid-60s. Saturday night, mostly clear. Lows around 50. Sunday, sunny. Highs in the lower 60s. Sunday night, mostly clear. Lows in the upper 40s. Monday, mostly sunny. Highs in the lower 60s. Monday night, mostly clear in the evening, then becoming partly cloudy. Lows in the lower 50s. Tuesday, mostly sunny. Highs in the mid-60s. At 9 p.m., in Sioux City, the temperature was 66, and the dew point 65. The relative humidity was 96%. Wind was southeast at 6 miles an hour. The pressure was 29.77 inches and rising. Elsewhere in northwest Iowa, Morris was cloudy and 64. Sheldon was cloudy and 64. Cherokee had light rain and 64. Spencer was cloudy and 63. Storm Lake was cloudy and 64. Other conditions across the northern plains, farther east in Iowa, temperatures were between 66 and 68 degrees. At Des Moines, rain was falling. It was cloudy at Cedar Rapids and Waterloo. In eastern Nebraska, temperatures were between 66 and 69 degrees. Rain was falling at Lincoln and Omaha. At Norfolk, it was mostly cloudy. In eastern South Dakota, temperatures were between 67 and 69 degrees. At Mitchell, it was partly cloudy. At Yankton, it was mostly cloudy. At Sioux Falls, it was cloudy. And in southern Minnesota, skies ranged from mostly cloudy to cloudy, and temperatures were between 64 and 68 degrees. Once again, at 9 p.m. Sioux City had a temperature of 66. At 10 p.m., in Sioux City, the temperature was 66, and the dew point 65. The relative humidity was 96%. Wind was southeast at 5 miles an hour. The pressure was 29.77 inches and steady. Elsewhere in northwest Iowa, Morris was cloudy and 64. Sheldon was mostly cloudy and 64. Spencer was mostly cloudy and 63. Storm Lake was cloudy and 66. Other conditions across the northern plains, farther east in Iowa, skies ranged from mostly cloudy to cloudy, and temperatures were between 66 and 68 degrees. In eastern Nebraska, temperatures were between 67 and 69 degrees. At Omaha, drizzle was falling. It was cloudy at Lincoln and Norfolk. In eastern South Dakota, temperatures were between 65 and 69 degrees. At Mitchell, it was partly cloudy. It was cloudy at Yankton and Sioux Falls. And in southern Minnesota, it was cloudy, and temperatures were between 65 and 68 degrees. Once again, at 10 p.m. Sioux City had a temperature of 66. The current time is 10:03 p.m. Central Daylight Time. What,
flooding caused by excessive rainfall continues to be possible. Where, portions of Iowa, including the following counties, Fremont, Harrison, Mills, Monona, Montgomery, Page, Pottawatomie, and Shelby, and Nebraska, including the following counties, Boone, Burt, Butler, Cass, Colfax, Cumming, Dodge, Douglas, Gage, Jefferson, Johnson, Lancaster, Madison, Nemaha, Odo, Pawnee, Platte, Richardson, Saline, Sarpy, Saunders, Seward, Stanton, Thurston, Washington, and Wayne. When, through Thursday evening, impacts, excessive runoff may result in flooding of rivers, creeks, streams, and other low-lying and flood-prone locations. Area creeks and streams are running high and could flood with more heavy rain. Additional details, prolonged rain falling on saturated soil could lead to flooding in the coming days. Rainfall amounts of 2 to 4 inches are expected in many locations through Thursday, with localized amounts topping 5 to 6 inches for some. For flood safety information, visit weather.gov/safety/flood. You should monitor later forecasts and be alert for possible flood warnings. Those living in areas prone to flooding should be prepared to take action should flooding develop. Operating on a frequency of 162.475 MHz, this is NOAA Weather Radio Station WXL62, broadcasting from a transmitter near Lawton, Iowa. Our program originates from the National Weather Service in Sioux Falls and serves Sioux City and the surrounding Siouxland area. This hazardous weather outlook is for northwest Iowa, west central Iowa, southwest Minnesota, northeast Nebraska, central South Dakota, east central South Dakota, south central South Dakota, and southeast South Dakota. For tonight, widespread areas of fog will develop tonight, especially along and east of Highway 281. Visibilities as low as a quarter mile will be possible, especially along the I-29 corridor. For Wednesday through Monday, additional showers will be possible by Wednesday afternoon, mainly along the Highway 20 corridor. Additional accumulation of 0.25 inches to 0.50 of an inch could lead to localized ponding. Spotter activation is not expected at this time. Your National Weather Service forecast for Siouxland. Flood watch in effect through Thursday evening. Tonight, cloudy. A chance of showers with a slight chance of thunderstorms this evening, then a slight chance of showers after midnight. Patchy fog after midnight. Some thunderstorms may produce heavy rainfall this evening. Lows in the lower 60s. South winds 5 to 10 miles an hour. Chance of rain 40%. Wednesday, cloudy. A slight chance of showers in the morning, then a chance of showers in the afternoon. Areas of fog in the morning, then patchy fog in the afternoon. Humid with highs around 70. Light and variable winds. Chance of rain 50%. Wednesday night, showers likely, mainly in the evening. Lows in the upper 50s. Northeast winds around 5 miles an hour. Chance of rain 70%. Thursday, cloudy with a 50% chance of showers. Highs in the lower 60s. Northeast winds 5 to 10 miles an hour with gusts up to 20 miles an hour. Thursday night, mostly cloudy in the evening, then clearing. Cooler with lows in the upper 40s. North winds 5 to 10 miles an hour. Friday, sunny. Highs in the lower 60s. Friday night, mostly clear. Lows in the upper 40s. Saturday, mostly sunny. Highs in the mid-60s. Saturday night, mostly clear. Lows around 50. Sunday, sunny. Highs in the lower 60s. Sunday night, mostly clear. Lows in the upper 40s. Monday, mostly sunny. Highs in the lower 60s. Monday night, mostly clear in the evening, then becoming partly cloudy. Lows in the lower 50s. Tuesday, mostly sunny. Highs in the mid-60s. At 10 p.m., in Sioux City, the temperature was 66, and the dew point 65. The relative humidity was 96%. Wind was southeast at 5 miles an hour. The pressure was 29.77 inches and steady.
elsewhere in Northwest Iowa.

Morris was cloudy and 64. Sheldon was mostly cloudy and 64. Spencer was mostly cloudy and 63. Storm Lake was cloudy and 66. Other conditions across the northern plains, farther east in Iowa, skies ranged from mostly cloudy to cloudy, and temperatures were between 66 and 68 degrees. In eastern Nebraska, temperatures were between 67 and 69 degrees. At Omaha, drizzle was falling. It was cloudy at Lincoln and Norfolk. In eastern South Dakota, temperatures were between 65 and 69 degrees. At Mitchell, it was partly cloudy. It was cloudy at Yankton and Sioux Falls. And in southern Minnesota, it was cloudy, and temperatures were between 65 and 68 degrees. Once again, at 10 p.m. Sioux City had a temperature of 66. What? Flooding caused by excessive rainfall continues to be possible. Where? Portions of Iowa, including the following counties, Buena Vista, Cherokee, Clay, Ida and Woodbury and northeast Nebraska, including the following county, Dakota. When, through Thursday evening. Impacts, flooding may occur in poor drainage and urban areas. Additional details, recent trends continue to shift the focus for heavier rain southward, closer to the I-80 corridor. While the latest forecasted rain totals for the local area are in the 0.5 to 1.5 inch range, uncertainty in the storm track remains and higher rainfall totals could still shift back north. Stay up to date with the latest river observations and forecast at water.NOAA.gov. You should monitor later forecasts and be alert for possible flood warnings. Those living in areas prone to flooding should be prepared to take action should flooding develop. The current time is 10:10 p.m. Central Daylight Time. Operating on a frequency of 162.475 MHz, this is NOAA Weather Radio Station WXL62, broadcasting from a transmitter near Lawton, Iowa. Our program originates from the National Weather Service in Sioux Falls and serves Sioux City and the surrounding Siouxland area. This hazardous weather outlook is for northwest Iowa, west central Iowa, southwest Minnesota, northeast Nebraska, central South Dakota, east central South Dakota, south central South Dakota, and southeast South Dakota. For tonight, widespread areas of fog will develop tonight, especially along and east of Highway 281. Visibilities as low as a quarter mile will be possible, especially along the I-29 corridor. For Wednesday through Monday, additional showers will be possible by Wednesday afternoon, mainly along the Highway 20 corridor. Additional accumulation of a 0.25 inches to 0.50 of an inch could lead to localized ponding. Spotter activation is not expected at this time. Your National Weather Service forecast for Siouxland. Flood watch in effect through Thursday evening. Tonight, cloudy. A chance of showers with a slight chance of thunderstorms this evening, then a slight chance of showers after midnight. Patchy fog after midnight. Some thunderstorms may produce heavy rainfall this evening. Lows in the lower 60s. South winds 5 to 10 miles an hour. Chance of rain 40%. Wednesday, cloudy. A slight chance of showers in the morning, then a chance of showers in the afternoon. Areas of fog in the morning, then patchy fog in the afternoon. Humid with highs around 70. Light and variable winds. Chance of rain 50%. Wednesday night, showers likely, mainly in the evening. Lows in the upper 50s. Northeast winds around 5 miles an hour. Chance of rain 70%. Thursday, cloudy with a 50% chance of showers. Highs in the lower 60s. Northeast winds 5 to 10 miles an hour with gusts up to 20 miles an hour. Thursday night, mostly cloudy in the evening, then clearing. Cooler with lows in the upper 40s. North winds 5 to 10 miles an hour. Friday, sunny. Highs in the lower 60s. Friday night, mostly clear. Lows in the upper 40s. Saturday, mostly sunny. Highs in the mid-60s. Saturday night, mostly clear. Lows around 50. Sunday, sunny. Highs in the lower 60s.

60s. Sunday night, mostly clear. Lows in the upper 40s. Monday, mostly sunny. Highs in the lower 60s. Monday night, mostly clear in the evening, then becoming partly cloudy. Lows in the lower 50s. Tuesday, mostly sunny. Highs in the mid-60s. At 10 p.m., in Sioux City, the temperature was 66, and the dew point 65. The relative humidity was 96%. Wind was southeast at 5 miles an hour. The pressure was 29.77 inches and steady. Elsewhere in northwest Iowa, Morris was cloudy and 64. Sheldon was mostly cloudy and 64. Cherokee was cloudy and 64. Spencer was mostly cloudy and 63. Storm Lake was cloudy and 66. Other conditions across the northern plains, farther east in Iowa, skies ranged from mostly cloudy to cloudy, and temperatures were between 66 and 68 degrees. In eastern Nebraska, temperatures were between 67 and 69 degrees. At Omaha, drizzle was falling. It was cloudy at Lincoln and North Fork. In eastern South Dakota, temperatures were between 65 and 69 degrees. At Mitchell, it was partly cloudy. It was cloudy at Yankton and Sioux Falls. And in southern Minnesota, it was cloudy, and temperatures were between 65 and 68 degrees. Once again, at 10 p.m. Sioux City had a temperature of 66. The current time is 10:15 p.m. Central Daylight Time. Operating on a frequency of 162.475 MHz, this is NOAA Weather Radio Station WXL62, broadcasting from a transmitter near Lawton, Iowa. Our program originates from the National Weather Service in Sioux Falls and serves Sioux City and the surrounding Siouxland area. This hazardous weather outlook is for northwest Iowa, west central Iowa, southwest Minnesota, northeast Nebraska, central South Dakota, east central South Dakota, south central South Dakota, and southeast South Dakota. For tonight, widespread areas of fog will develop tonight, especially along and east of Highway 281. Visibilities as low as a quarter mile will be possible, especially along the I-29 corridor. For Wednesday through Monday, additional showers will be possible by Wednesday afternoon, mainly along the Highway 20 corridor. Additional accumulation of 0.25 inches to 0.50 of an inch could lead to localized ponding. Spotter activation is not expected at this time. Your National Weather Service forecast for Siouxland. Flood watch in effect through Thursday evening. Tonight, cloudy. A chance of showers with a slight chance of thunderstorms this evening, then a slight chance of showers after midnight. Patchy fog after midnight. Some thunderstorms may produce heavy rainfall this evening. Lows in the lower 60s. South winds 5 to 10 miles an hour. Chance of rain 40%. Wednesday, cloudy. A slight chance of showers in the morning, then a chance of showers in the afternoon. Areas of fog in the morning, then patchy fog in the afternoon. Humid with highs around 70. Light and variable winds. Chance of rain 50%. Wednesday night, showers likely, mainly in the evening. Lows in the upper 50s. Northeast winds around 5 miles an hour. Chance of rain 70%. Thursday, cloudy with a 50% chance of showers. Highs in the lower 60s. Northeast winds 5 to 10 miles an hour with gusts up to 20 miles an hour. Thursday night, mostly cloudy in the evening, then clearing. Cooler with lows in the upper 40s. North winds 5 to 10 miles an hour. Friday, sunny. Highs in the lower 60s. Friday night, mostly clear. Lows in the upper 40s. Saturday, mostly sunny. Highs in the mid-60s. Saturday night, mostly clear. Lows around 50. Sunday, sunny. Highs in the lower 60s. Sunday night, mostly clear. Lows in the upper 40s. Monday, mostly sunny. Highs in the lower 60s. Monday night, mostly clear in the evening, then becoming partly cloudy.
lows in the lower 50s. Tuesday, mostly sunny. Highs in the mid-60s. At 10 p.m., in Sioux City, the temperature was 66, and the dew point 65. The relative humidity was 96%. Wind was southeast at 5 miles an hour. The pressure was 29.77 inches and steady. Elsewhere in northwest Iowa, Morris was cloudy and 64. Sheldon was mostly cloudy and 64. Cherokee was cloudy and 64. Spencer was mostly cloudy and 63. Storm Lake was cloudy and 66. Other conditions across the northern plains, farther east in Iowa, skies ranged from mostly cloudy to cloudy, and temperatures were between 66 and 68 degrees. In eastern Nebraska, temperatures were between 67 and 69 degrees. At Omaha, drizzle was falling. It was cloudy at Lincoln and Norfolk. In eastern South Dakota, temperatures were between 65 and 69 degrees. At Mitchell, it was partly cloudy. It was cloudy at Yankton and Sioux Falls. And in southern Minnesota, it was cloudy, and temperatures were between 65 and 68 degrees. Once again, at 10 p.m. Sioux City had a temperature of 66. The current time is 10:20 p.m. Central Daylight Time. Operating on a frequency of 162.475 MHz, this is NOAA Weather Radio Station WXL62, broadcasting from a transmitter near Lawton, Iowa. Our program originates from the National Weather Service in Sioux Falls and serves Sioux City and the surrounding Siouxland area. This hazardous weather outlook is for northwest Iowa, west central Iowa, southwest Minnesota, northeast Nebraska, central South Dakota, east central South Dakota, south central South Dakota, and southeast South Dakota. For tonight, widespread areas of fog will develop tonight, especially along and east of Highway 281. Visibilities as low as a quarter mile will be possible, especially along the I-29 corridor. For Wednesday through Monday, additional showers will be possible by Wednesday afternoon, mainly along the Highway 20 corridor. Additional accumulation of 0.25 inches to 0.50 of an inch could lead to localized ponding. Spotter activation is not expected at this time. Your National Weather Service forecast for Siouxland. Flood watch in effect through Thursday evening. Tonight, cloudy. A chance of showers with a slight chance of thunderstorms this evening, then a slight chance of showers after midnight. Patchy fog after midnight. Some thunderstorms may produce heavy rainfall this evening. Lows in the lower 60s. South winds 5 to 10 miles an hour. Chance of rain 40%. Wednesday, cloudy. A slight chance of showers in the morning, then a chance of showers in the afternoon. Areas of fog in the morning, then patchy fog in the afternoon. Humid with highs around 70. Light and variable winds. Chance of rain 50%. Wednesday night, showers likely, mainly in the evening. Lows in the upper 50s. Northeast winds around 5 miles an hour. Chance of rain 70%. Thursday, cloudy with a 50% chance of showers. Highs in the lower 60s. Northeast winds 5 to 10 miles an hour with gusts up to 20 miles an hour. Thursday night, mostly cloudy in the evening, then clearing. Cooler with lows in the upper 40s. North winds 5 to 10 miles an hour. Friday, sunny. Highs in the lower 60s. Friday night, mostly clear. Lows in the upper 40s. Saturday, mostly sunny. Highs in the mid-60s. Saturday night, mostly clear. Lows around 50. Sunday, sunny. Highs in the lower 60s. Sunday night, mostly clear. Lows in the upper 40s. Monday, mostly sunny. Highs in the lower 60s. Monday night, mostly clear in the evening, then becoming partly cloudy. Lows in the lower 50s. Tuesday, mostly sunny. Highs in the mid-60s. At 10 p.m., in Sioux City, the temperature was 66, and the dew point 65. The relative humidity was

4. Spencer was mostly cloudy and 63. Storm Lake was cloudy and 66. Other conditions across the northern plains, farther east in Iowa, skies ranged from mostly cloudy to cloudy, and temperatures were between 66 and 68 degrees. In eastern Nebraska, temperatures were between 67 and 69 degrees. At Omaha, drizzle was falling. It was cloudy at Lincoln and Norfolk. In eastern South Dakota, temperatures were between 65 and 69 degrees. At Mitchell, it was partly cloudy. It was cloudy at Yankton and Sioux Falls. And in southern Minnesota, it was cloudy, and temperatures were between 65 and 68 degrees. Once again, at 10 p.m. Sioux City had a temperature of 66. What flooding caused by excessive rainfall continues to be possible. Where, portions of Iowa, including the following counties, Fremont, Harrison, Mills, Monona, Montgomery, Page, Pottawatomie, and Shelby, and Nebraska, including the following counties, Boone, Burt, Butler, Cass, Colfax, Cumming, Dodge, Douglas, Gage, Jefferson, Johnson, Lancaster, Madison, Nemaha, Odo, Pawnee, Platte, Richardson, Saline, Sarpy, Saunders, Seward, Stanton, Thurston, Washington, and Wayne. When, through Thursday evening, impacts, excessive runoff may result in flooding of rivers, creeks, streams, and other low-lying and flood-prone locations. Area creeks and streams are running high and could flood with more heavy rain. Additional details, prolonged rain falling on saturated soil could lead to flooding in the coming days. Rainfall amounts of 2 to 4 inches are expected in many locations through Thursday, with localized amounts topping 5 to 6 inches for some. For flood safety information, visit weather.gov/safety/flood. You should monitor later forecasts and be alert for possible flood warnings. Those living in areas prone to flooding should be prepared to take action should flooding develop. The current time is 10:35 p.m. Central Daylight Time. Operating on a frequency of 162.475 MHz, this is NOAA Weather Radio Station WXL62, broadcasting from a transmitter near Lawton, Iowa. Our program originates from the National Weather Service in Sioux Falls and serves Sioux City and the surrounding Siouxland area. This hazardous weather outlook is for northwest Iowa, west central Iowa, southwest Minnesota, northeast Nebraska, central South Dakota, east central South Dakota, south central South Dakota, and southeast South Dakota. For tonight, widespread areas of fog will develop tonight, especially along and east of Highway 281. Visibilities as low as a quarter mile will be possible, especially along the I-29 corridor. For Wednesday through Monday, additional showers will be possible by Wednesday afternoon, mainly along the Highway 20 corridor. Additional accumulation of 0.25 inches to 0.50 of an inch could lead to localized ponding. Spotter activation is not expected at this time. Your National Weather Service forecast for Siouxland. Flood watch in effect through Thursday evening. Tonight, cloudy. A chance of showers with a slight chance of thunderstorms this evening, then a slight chance of showers after midnight. Patchy fog after midnight. Some thunderstorms may produce heavy rainfall this evening. Lows in the lower 60s. South winds 5 to 10 miles an hour. Chance of rain 40%. Wednesday, cloudy. A slight chance of showers in the morning, then a chance of showers in the afternoon. Areas of fog in the morning, then patchy fog in the afternoon. Humid with highs around 70. Light and variable winds. Chance of rain 50%. Wednesday night, showers likely, mainly in the evening. Lows in the upper 50s. Northeast winds around 5 miles an hour. Chance of rain 70%. Thursday, cloudy with a 50% chance of showers. Highs in the lower 60s. Northeast winds 5 to 10 miles an hour with gusts up to 20 miles an hour. Thursday night, mostly cloudy in the evening, then clearing. Cooler with lows in the upper 40s. North winds 5 to 10 miles an hour. Friday, sunny,

Highs in the lower 60s. Friday night, mostly clear. Lows in the upper 40s. Saturday, mostly sunny. Highs in the mid-60s. Saturday night, mostly clear. Lows around 50. Sunday, sunny. Highs in the lower 60s. Sunday night, mostly clear. Lows in the upper 40s. Monday, mostly sunny. Highs in the lower 60s. Monday night, mostly clear in the evening, then becoming partly cloudy. Lows in the lower 50s. Tuesday, mostly sunny. Highs in the mid-60s. At 10 p.m., in Sioux City, the temperature was 66, and the dew point 65. The relative humidity was 96%. Wind was southeast at 5 miles an hour. The pressure was 29.77 inches and steady. Elsewhere in northwest Iowa, Morris was cloudy and 64. Sheldon was mostly cloudy and 64. Cherokee was cloudy and 64. Spencer was mostly cloudy and 63. Storm Lake was cloudy and 66. Other conditions across the northern plains, farther east in Iowa, skies ranged from mostly cloudy to cloudy, and temperatures were between 66 and 68 degrees. In eastern Nebraska, temperatures were between 67 and 69 degrees. At Omaha, drizzle was falling. It was cloudy at Lincoln and Norfolk. In eastern South Dakota, temperatures were between 65 and 69 degrees. At Mitchell, it was partly cloudy. It was cloudy at Yankton and Sioux Falls. And in southern Minnesota, it was cloudy, and temperatures were between 65 and 68 degrees. Once again, at 10 p.m. Sioux City had a temperature of 66. The flood watch is canceled for portions of Iowa, including the following areas: Buena Vista, Cherokee, Clay, Ida and Woodbury, and northeast Nebraska, including the following area: Dakota. Flooding is no longer expected to pose a threat. Please continue to heed remaining road closures. The current time is 10:40 p.m. Central Daylight Time. Operating on a frequency of 162.475 MHz, this is NOAA Weather Radio Station WXL62, broadcasting from a transmitter near Lawton, Iowa. Our program originates from the National Weather Service in Sioux Falls and serves Sioux City and the surrounding Siouxland area. This hazardous weather outlook is for northwest Iowa, west-central Iowa, southwest Minnesota, northeast Nebraska, central South Dakota, east-central South Dakota, south-central South Dakota, and southeast South Dakota. For tonight, widespread areas of fog will develop tonight, especially along and east of Highway 281. Visibilities as low as a quarter mile will be possible, especially along the I-29 corridor. For Wednesday through Monday, additional showers will be possible by Wednesday afternoon, mainly along the Highway 20 corridor. Additional accumulation of 0.25 inches to 0.50 of an inch could lead to localized ponding. Spotter activation is not expected at this time. Your National Weather Service forecast for Siouxland. Flood watch in effect through Thursday evening. Tonight, cloudy. A chance of showers with a slight chance of thunderstorms this evening, then a slight chance of showers after midnight. Patchy fog after midnight. Some thunderstorms may produce heavy rainfall this evening. Lows in the lower 60s. South winds 5 to 10 miles an hour. Chance of rain 40%. Wednesday, cloudy. A slight chance of showers in the morning, then a chance of showers in the afternoon. Areas of fog in the morning, then patchy fog in the afternoon. Humid with highs around 70. Light and variable winds. Chance of rain 50%. Wednesday night, showers likely, mainly in the evening. Lows in the upper 50s. Northeast winds around 5 miles an hour. Chance of rain 70%. Thursday, cloudy with a 50% chance of showers. Highs in the lower 60s. Northeast winds 5 to 10 miles an hour with gusts up to 20 miles an hour. Thursday night, mostly cloudy in the evening, then clearing. Cooler with lows in the upper 40s.

highs in the mid-60s. At 10 p.m., in Sioux City, the temperature was 66 and the dew point 65. The relative humidity was 96%. Wind was southeast at 5 miles an hour. The pressure was 29.77 inches and steady. Elsewhere in northwest Iowa, Morris was cloudy and 64. Sheldon was mostly cloudy and 64. Cherokee was cloudy and 64. Spencer was mostly cloudy and 63. Storm Lake was cloudy and 66. Other conditions across the northern plains, farther east in Iowa, skies ranged from mostly cloudy to cloudy, and temperatures were between 66 and 68 degrees. In eastern Nebraska, temperatures were between 67 and 69 degrees. At Omaha, drizzle was falling. It was cloudy at Lincoln and Norfolk. In eastern South Dakota, temperatures were between 65 and 69 degrees. At Mitchell, it was partly cloudy. It was cloudy at Yankton and Sioux Falls. And in southern Minnesota, it was cloudy, and temperatures were between 65 and 68 degrees. Once again, at 10 p.m., Sioux City had a temperature of 66. The flood watch is canceled for portions of Iowa, including the following areas: Buena Vista, Cherokee, Clay, Ida, and Woodbury, and northeast Nebraska, including the following area: Dakota. Flooding is no longer expected to pose a threat. Please continue to heed remaining road closures. The current time is 10:45 p.m. Central Daylight Time. Operating on a frequency of 162.475 MHz, this is NOAA Weather Radio Station WXL62, broadcasting from a transmitter near Lawton, Iowa. Our program originates from the National Weather Service in Sioux Falls and serves Sioux City and the surrounding Siouxland area. This hazardous weather outlook is for northwest Iowa, west central Iowa, southwest Minnesota, northeast Nebraska, central South Dakota, east central South Dakota, south central South Dakota, and southeast South Dakota. For tonight, widespread areas of fog will develop tonight, especially along and east of Highway 281. Visibilities as low as a quarter mile will be possible, especially along the I-29 corridor. For Wednesday through Monday, additional showers will be possible by Wednesday afternoon, mainly along the Highway 20 corridor. Additional accumulation of 0.25 inches to 0.50 of an inch could lead to localized ponding. Spotter activation is not expected at this time. Your National Weather Service forecast for Siouxland. Flood watch in effect through Thursday evening. Tonight, cloudy. A chance of showers with a slight chance of thunderstorms this evening, then a slight chance of showers after midnight. Patchy fog after midnight. Some thunderstorms may produce heavy rainfall this evening. Lows in the lower 60s. South winds 5 to 10 miles an hour. Chance of rain 40%. Wednesday, cloudy. A slight chance of showers in the morning, then a chance of showers in the afternoon. Areas of fog in the morning, then patchy fog in the afternoon. Humid with highs around 70. Light and variable winds. Chance of rain 50%. Wednesday night, showers likely, mainly in the evening. Lows in the upper 50s. Northeast winds around 5 miles an hour. Chance of rain 70%. Thursday, cloudy with a 50% chance of showers. Highs in the lower 60s. Northeast winds 5 to 10 miles an hour with gusts up to 20 miles an hour. Thursday night, mostly cloudy in the evening, then clearing. Cooler with lows in the upper 40s. North winds 5 to 10 miles an hour. Friday, sunny. Highs in the lower 60s. Friday night, mostly clear. Lows in the upper 40s. Saturday, mostly sunny. Highs in the mid-60s. Saturday night, mostly clear. Lows around 50. Sunday, sunny. Highs in the lower 60s. Sunday night, mostly clear. Lows in the upper 40s. Monday, mostly sunny. Highs in the lower 60s. Monday night, mostly clear in the evening, then becoming partly cloudy.

lows in the lower 50s. Tuesday, mostly sunny. Highs in the mid-60s. At 10 p.m., in Sioux City, the temperature was 66 and the dew point 65. The relative humidity was 96%. Wind was southeast at 5 miles an hour. The pressure was 29.77 inches and steady. Elsewhere in northwest Iowa, Morris was cloudy and 64. Sheldon was mostly cloudy and 64. Cherokee was cloudy and 64. Spencer was mostly cloudy and 63. Storm Lake was cloudy and 66. Other conditions across the northern plains, farther east in Iowa, skies ranged from mostly cloudy to cloudy, and temperatures were between 66 and 68 degrees. In eastern Nebraska, temperatures were between 67 and 69 degrees. At Omaha, drizzle was falling. It was cloudy at Lincoln and Norfolk. In eastern South Dakota, temperatures were between 65 and 69 degrees. At Mitchell, it was partly cloudy. It was cloudy at Yankton and Sioux Falls. And in southern Minnesota, it was cloudy, and temperatures were between 65 and 68 degrees. Once again, at 10 p.m., Sioux City had a temperature of 66. The flood watch is canceled for portions of Iowa, including the following areas: Buena Vista, Cherokee, Clay, Ida and Woodbury, and northeast Nebraska, including the following area: Dakota. Flooding is no longer expected to pose a threat. Please continue to heed remaining road closures. The current time is 10:50 p.m. Central Daylight Time. Operating on a frequency of 162.475 MHz, this is NOAA Weather Radio Station WXL62, broadcasting from a transmitter near Lawton, Iowa. Our program originates from the National Weather Service in Sioux Falls and serves Sioux City and the surrounding Siouxland area. This hazardous weather outlook is for northwest Iowa, west central Iowa, southwest Minnesota, northeast Nebraska, central South Dakota, east central South Dakota, south central South Dakota, and southeast South Dakota. For tonight, widespread areas of fog will develop tonight, especially along and east of Highway 281. Visibilities as low as a quarter mile will be possible, especially along the I-29 corridor. For Wednesday through Monday, additional showers will be possible by Wednesday afternoon, mainly along the Highway 20 corridor. Additional accumulation of 0.25 inches to 0.50 of an inch could lead to localized ponding. Spotter activation is not expected at this time. Your National Weather Service forecast for Siouxland. Flood watch in effect through Thursday evening. Tonight, cloudy. A chance of showers with a slight chance of thunderstorms this evening, then a slight chance of showers after midnight. Patchy fog after midnight. Some thunderstorms may produce heavy rainfall this evening. Lows in the lower 60s. South winds 5 to 10 miles an hour. Chance of rain 40%. Wednesday, cloudy. A slight chance of showers in the morning, then a chance of showers in the afternoon. Areas of fog in the morning, then patchy fog in the afternoon. Humid with highs around 70. Light and variable winds. Chance of rain 50%. Wednesday night, showers likely, mainly in the evening. Lows in the upper 50s. Northeast winds around 5 miles an hour. Chance of rain 70%. Thursday, cloudy with a 50% chance of showers. Highs in the lower 60s. Northeast winds 5 to 10 miles an hour with gusts up to 20 miles an hour. Thursday night, mostly cloudy in the evening, then clearing. Cooler with lows in the upper 40s. North winds 5 to 10 miles an hour. Friday, sunny. Highs in the lower 60s. Friday night, mostly clear. Lows in the upper 40s. Saturday, mostly sunny. Highs in the mid-60s. Saturday night, mostly clear. Lows around 50. Sunday, sunny. Highs in the lower 60s. Sunday night, mostly clear. Lows in the upper 40s. Monday, mostly sunny. Highs in the lower 60s.

night, mostly clear in the evening, then becoming partly cloudy. Lows in the lower 50s. Tuesday, mostly sunny. Highs in the mid-60s. At 10 p.m., in Sioux City, the temperature was 66, and the dew point 65. The relative humidity was 96%. Wind was southeast at 5 miles an hour. The pressure was 29.77 inches and steady. Elsewhere in northwest Iowa, Morris was cloudy and 64. Sheldon was mostly cloudy and 64. Cherokee was cloudy and 64. Spencer was mostly cloudy and 63. Storm Lake was cloudy and 66. Other conditions across the northern plains, farther east in Iowa, skies ranged from mostly cloudy to cloudy, and temperatures were between 66 and 68 degrees. In eastern Nebraska, temperatures were between 67 and 69 degrees. At Omaha, drizzle was falling. It was cloudy at Lincoln and Norfolk. In eastern South Dakota, temperatures were between 65 and 69 degrees. At Mitchell, it was partly cloudy. It was cloudy at Yankton and Sioux Falls. And in southern Minnesota, it was cloudy, and temperatures were between 65 and 68 degrees. Once again, at 10 p.m. Sioux City had a temperature of 66. The current time is 10:55 p.m. Central Daylight Time. Operating on a frequency of 162.475 MHz, this is NOAA Weather Radio Station WXL62, broadcasting from a transmitter near Lawton, Iowa. Our program originates from the National Weather Service in Sioux Falls and serves Sioux City and the surrounding Siouxland area. This hazardous weather outlook is for northwest Iowa, west central Iowa, southwest Minnesota, northeast Nebraska, central South Dakota, east central South Dakota, south central South Dakota, and southeast South Dakota. For tonight, widespread areas of fog will develop tonight, especially along and east of Highway 281. Visibilities as low as a quarter mile will be possible, especially along the I-29 corridor. For Wednesday through Monday, additional showers will be possible by Wednesday afternoon, mainly along the Highway 20 corridor. Additional accumulation of 0.25 inches to 0.50 of an inch could lead to localized ponding. Spotter activation is not expected at this time. Your National Weather Service forecast for Siouxland. Flood watch in effect through Thursday evening. Tonight, cloudy. A chance of showers with a slight chance of thunderstorms this evening, then a slight chance of showers after midnight. Patchy fog after midnight. Some thunderstorms may produce heavy rainfall this evening. Lows in the lower 60s. South winds 5 to 10 miles an hour. Chance of rain 40%. Wednesday, cloudy. A slight chance of showers in the morning, then a chance of showers in the afternoon. Areas of fog in the morning, then patchy fog in the afternoon. Humid with highs around 70. Light and variable winds. Chance of rain 50%. Wednesday night, showers likely, mainly in the evening. Lows in the upper 50s. Northeast winds around 5 miles an hour. Chance of rain 70%. Thursday, cloudy with a 50% chance of showers. Highs in the lower 60s. Northeast winds 5 to 10 miles an hour with gusts up to 20 miles an hour. Thursday night, mostly cloudy in the evening, then clearing. Cooler with lows in the upper 40s. North winds 5 to 10 miles an hour. Friday, sunny. Highs in the lower 60s. Friday night, mostly clear. Lows in the upper 40s. Saturday, mostly sunny. Highs in the mid-60s. Saturday night, mostly clear. Lows around 50. Sunday, sunny. Highs in the lower 60s. Sunday night, mostly clear. Lows in the upper 40s. Monday, mostly sunny. Highs in the lower 60s. Monday night, mostly clear in the evening, then becoming partly cloudy. Lows in the lower 50s. Tuesday, mostly sunny. Highs in the mid-60s. At 10 p.m., in Sioux City, the temperature was

2.66 and a 2.65. The relative humidity was 96%. Wind was southeast at 5 miles an hour. The pressure was 29.77 inches and steady. Elsewhere in northwest Iowa, Morris was cloudy and 64. Sheldon was mostly cloudy and 64. Cherokee was cloudy and 64. Spencer was mostly cloudy and 63. Storm Lake was cloudy and 66. Other conditions across the northern plains, farther east in Iowa, skies ranged from mostly cloudy to cloudy, and temperatures were between 66 and 68 degrees. In eastern Nebraska, temperatures were between 67 and 69 degrees. At Omaha, drizzle was falling. It was cloudy at Lincoln and Norfolk. In eastern South Dakota, temperatures were between 65 and 69 degrees. At Mitchell, it was partly cloudy. It was cloudy at Yankton and Sioux Falls. And in southern Minnesota, it was cloudy, and temperatures were between 65 and 68 degrees. Once again, at 10 p.m. Sioux City had a temperature of 66. The current time is 11 p.m. Central Daylight Time. Operating on a frequency of 162.475 MHz, this is NOAA Weather Radio Station WXL62, broadcasting from a transmitter near Lawton, Iowa. Our program originates from the National Weather Service in Sioux Falls and serves Sioux City and the surrounding Siouxland area. This hazardous weather outlook is for northwest Iowa, west central Iowa, southwest Minnesota, northeast Nebraska, central South Dakota, east central South Dakota, south central South Dakota, and southeast South Dakota. For tonight, widespread areas of fog will develop tonight, especially along and east of Highway 281. Visibilities as low as a quarter mile will be possible, especially along the I-29 corridor. For Wednesday through Monday, additional showers will be possible by Wednesday afternoon, mainly along the Highway 20 corridor. Additional accumulation of 0.25 inches to 0.50 of an inch could lead to localized ponding. Spotter activation is not expected at this time. Your National Weather Service forecast for Siouxland. Flood watch in effect through Thursday evening. Tonight, cloudy. A chance of showers with a slight chance of thunderstorms this evening, then a slight chance of showers after midnight. Patchy fog after midnight. Some thunderstorms may produce heavy rainfall this evening. Lows in the lower 60s. South winds 5 to 10 miles an hour. Chance of rain 40%. Wednesday, cloudy. A slight chance of showers in the morning, then a chance of showers in the afternoon. Areas of fog in the morning, then patchy fog in the afternoon. Humid with highs around 70. Light and variable winds. Chance of rain 50%. Wednesday night, showers likely, mainly in the evening. Lows in the upper 50s. Northeast winds around 5 miles an hour. Chance of rain 70%. Thursday, cloudy with a 50% chance of showers. Highs in the lower 60s. Northeast winds 5 to 10 miles an hour with gusts up to 20 miles an hour. Thursday night, mostly cloudy in the evening, then clearing. Cooler with lows in the upper 40s. North winds 5 to 10 miles an hour. Friday, sunny. Highs in the lower 60s. Friday night, mostly clear. Lows in the upper 40s. Saturday, mostly sunny. Highs in the mid-60s. Saturday night, mostly clear. Lows around 50. Sunday, sunny. Highs in the lower 60s. Sunday night, mostly clear. Lows in the upper 40s. Monday, mostly sunny. Highs in the lower 60s. Monday night, mostly clear in the evening, then becoming partly cloudy. Lows in the lower 50s. Tuesday, mostly sunny. Highs in the mid-60s. What? Flooding caused by excessive rainfall continues to be possible. Where? Portions of Iowa, including the following counties, Fremont, Harrison, Mills, Monona, Montgomery, Page, Pottawatomie, and Shelby, and Nebraska, including the following counties, Boone, Burke, Butler,

Cass, Colfax, Cumming, Dodge, Douglas, Gage, Jefferson, Johnson, Lancaster, Madison, Nemaha, Odo, Pawnee, Platt, Richardson, Saline, Sarpy, Saunders, Seward, Stanton, Thurston, Washington, and Wayne. When, through Thursday evening, impacts, excessive runoff may result in flooding of rivers, creeks, streams, and other low-lying and flood-prone locations. Area creeks and streams are running high and could flood with more heavy rain. Additional details, prolonged rain falling on saturated soil could lead to flooding in the coming days. Rainfall amounts of 2 to 4 inches are expected in many locations through Thursday, with localized amounts topping 5 to 6 inches for some. 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You should monitor later forecasts and be alert for possible flood warnings. Those living in areas prone to flooding should be prepared to take action should flooding develop. At 11 p.m., in Sioux City, the temperature was 66, and the dew point 65. The relative humidity was 96%. Wind was southeast at 7 miles an hour. The pressure was 29.78 inches and rising. Elsewhere in northwest Iowa, Morris was cloudy and 64. Sheldon was cloudy and 64. Cherokee had drizzle and 64. Spencer was cloudy and 64. Storm Lake was cloudy and 66. Other conditions across the northern plains, farther east in Iowa, temperatures were between 66 and 67 degrees. Rain was falling at Des Moines and Cedar Rapids. At Waterloo, it was cloudy. In eastern Nebraska, it was cloudy, and temperatures were between 66 and 69 degrees. In eastern South Dakota, at Mitchell, it was clear, with a temperature of 61. At Yankton, it was partly cloudy, with a temperature of 67. At Sioux Falls, it was mostly cloudy, with a temperature of 66. And in southern Minnesota, temperatures were between 64 and 67 degrees. At Marshall, it was partly cloudy. At Worthington, it was mostly cloudy. It was cloudy at Mankato, Minneapolis, and Rochester. Once again, at 11 p.m. Sioux City had a temperature of 66. The current time is 11:06 p.m. Central Daylight Time. Operating on a frequency of 162.475 MHz, this is NOAA Weather Radio Station WXL62, broadcasting from a transmitter near Lawton, Iowa. Our program originates from the National Weather Service in Sioux Falls and serves Sioux City and the surrounding Siouxland area. This hazardous weather outlook is for northwest Iowa, west central Iowa, southwest Minnesota, northeast Nebraska, central South Dakota, east central South Dakota, south central South Dakota, and southeast South Dakota. For tonight, widespread areas of fog will develop tonight, especially along and east of Highway 281. Visibilities as low as a quarter mile will be possible, especially along the I-29 corridor. For Wednesday through Monday, additional showers will be possible by Wednesday afternoon, mainly along the Highway 20 corridor. Additional accumulation of 0.25 inches to 0.50 of an inch could lead to localized ponding. Spotter activation is not expected at this time. Your National Weather Service forecast for Siouxland. Flood watch in effect through Thursday evening. Tonight, cloudy. A chance of showers with a slight chance of thunderstorms this evening, then a slight chance of showers after midnight. Patchy fog after midnight. Some thunderstorms may produce heavy rainfall this evening. Lows in the lower 60s. South winds 5 to 10 miles an hour. Chance of rain 40%. Wednesday, cloudy. A slight chance of showers in the morning, then a chance of showers in the afternoon. Areas of fog in the morning, then patchy fog in the afternoon. Humid with highs around 70. Light and variable winds. Chance of rain 50%. Wednesday night, showers likely, mainly in the evening. Lows in the upper 50s. Northeast winds around 5 miles an hour. Chance of rain 70%. Thursday, cloudy with a 50% chance of showers. Highs in the lower 60s.

northeast winds 5 to 10 miles an hour with gusts up to 20 miles an hour. Thursday night, mostly cloudy in the evening, then clearing. Cooler with lows in the upper 40s. North winds 5 to 10 miles an hour. Friday, sunny. Highs in the lower 60s. Friday night, mostly clear. Lows in the upper 40s. Saturday, mostly sunny. Highs in the mid-60s. Saturday night, mostly clear. Lows around 50. Sunday, sunny. Highs in the lower 60s. Sunday night, mostly clear. Lows in the upper 40s. Monday, mostly sunny. Highs in the lower 60s. Monday night, mostly clear in the evening, then becoming partly cloudy. Lows in the lower 50s. Tuesday, mostly sunny. Highs in the mid-60s. At 11 p.m., in Sioux City, the temperature was 66, and the dew point 65. The relative humidity was 96%. Wind was southeast at 7 miles an hour. The pressure was 29.78 inches and rising. Elsewhere in northwest Iowa, Morris was cloudy and 64. Sheldon was cloudy and 64. Cherokee had drizzle and 64. Spencer was cloudy and 64. Storm Lake was cloudy and 66. Other conditions across the northern plains, farther east in Iowa, temperatures were between 66 and 67 degrees. Rain was falling at Des Moines and Cedar Rapids. At Waterloo, it was cloudy. In eastern Nebraska, it was cloudy, and temperatures were between 66 and 69 degrees. In eastern South Dakota, at Mitchell, it was clear, with a temperature of 61. At Yankton, it was partly cloudy, with a temperature of 67. At Sioux Falls, it was mostly cloudy, with a temperature of 66. And in southern Minnesota, temperatures were between 64 and 67 degrees. At Marshall, it was partly cloudy. At Worthington, it was mostly cloudy. It was cloudy at Mankato, Minneapolis, and Rochester. Once again, at 11 p.m., Sioux City had a temperature of 66. At 11 p.m., in Sioux City, the temperature was 66, and the dew point 65. The relative humidity was 96%. Wind was southeast at 7 miles an hour. The pressure was 29.78 inches and rising. Elsewhere in northwest Iowa, Morris was cloudy and 64. Sheldon was cloudy and 64. Cherokee had drizzle and 64. Spencer was cloudy and 64. Storm Lake was cloudy and 66. Other conditions across the northern plains, farther east in Iowa, temperatures were between 66 and 67 degrees. Rain was falling at Des Moines and Cedar Rapids. At Waterloo, it was cloudy. In eastern Nebraska, it was cloudy, and temperatures were between 66 and 69 degrees. In eastern South Dakota, at Mitchell, it was clear, with a temperature of 61. At Yankton, it was partly cloudy, with a temperature of 67. At Sioux Falls, it was mostly cloudy, with a temperature of 66. And in southern Minnesota, temperatures were between 64 and 67 degrees. At Marshall, it was partly cloudy. At Worthington, it was mostly cloudy. It was cloudy at Mankato, Minneapolis, and Rochester. Once again, at 11 p.m., Sioux City had a temperature of 66. The current time is 11:13 p.m. Central Daylight Time. Operating on a frequency of 162.475 MHz, this is NOAA Weather Radio Station WXL62, broadcasting from a transmitter near Lawton, Iowa. Our program originates from the National Weather Service in Sioux Falls and serves Sioux City and the surrounding Siouxland area. This hazardous weather outlook is for northwest Iowa, west central Iowa, southwest Minnesota, northeast Nebraska, central South Dakota, east central South Dakota, south central South Dakota, and southeast South Dakota. For tonight, widespread areas of fog will develop tonight, especially along and east of Highway 281. Visibilities as low as a quarter mile will be possible, especially along the I-29 corridor.
For Wednesday through Monday, additional showers will be possible by Wednesday afternoon, mainly along the Highway 20 corridor. Additional accumulation of 0.25 inches to 0.50 of an inch could lead to localized ponding. Spotter activation is not expected at this time. Your National Weather Service forecast for Siouxland. Flood watch in effect through Thursday evening. Tonight, cloudy. A chance of showers with a slight chance of thunderstorms this evening, then a slight chance of showers after midnight. Patchy fog after midnight. Some thunderstorms may produce heavy rainfall this evening. Lows in the lower 60s. South winds 5 to 10 miles an hour. Chance of rain 40%. Wednesday, cloudy. A slight chance of showers in the morning, then a chance of showers in the afternoon. Areas of fog in the morning, then patchy fog in the afternoon. Humid with highs around 70. Light and variable winds. Chance of rain 50%. Wednesday night, showers likely, mainly in the evening. Lows in the upper 50s. Northeast winds around 5 miles an hour. Chance of rain 70%. Thursday, cloudy with a 50% chance of showers. Highs in the lower 60s. Northeast winds 5 to 10 miles an hour with gusts up to 20 miles an hour. Thursday night, mostly cloudy in the evening, then clearing. Cooler with lows in the upper 40s. North winds 5 to 10 miles an hour. Friday, sunny. Highs in the lower 60s. Friday night, mostly clear. Lows in the upper 40s. Saturday, mostly sunny. Highs in the mid-60s. Saturday night, mostly clear. Lows around 50. Sunday, sunny. Highs in the lower 60s. Sunday night, mostly clear. Lows in the upper 40s. Monday, mostly sunny. Highs in the lower 60s. Monday night, mostly clear in the evening, then becoming partly cloudy. Lows in the lower 50s. Tuesday, mostly sunny. Highs in the mid-60s. At 11 p.m., in Sioux City, the temperature was 66, and the dew point 65. The relative humidity was 96%. Wind was southeast at 7 miles an hour. The pressure was 29.78 inches and rising. Elsewhere in northwest Iowa, Morris was cloudy and 64. Sheldon was cloudy and 64. Cherokee had drizzle and 64. Spencer was cloudy and 64. Storm Lake was cloudy and 66. Other conditions across the northern plains, farther east in Iowa, temperatures were between 66 and 67 degrees. Rain was falling at Des Moines and Cedar Rapids. At Waterloo, it was cloudy. In eastern Nebraska, it was cloudy, and temperatures were between 66 and 69 degrees. In eastern South Dakota, at Mitchell, it was clear, with a temperature of 61. At Yankton, it was partly cloudy, with a temperature of 67. At Sioux Falls, it was mostly cloudy, with a temperature of 66. And in southern Minnesota, temperatures were between 64 and 67 degrees. At Marshall, it was partly cloudy. At Worthington, it was mostly cloudy. It was cloudy at Mankato, Minneapolis, and Rochester. Once again, at 11 p.m. Sioux City had a temperature of 66. The current time is 11:18 p.m. Central Daylight Time. Operating on a frequency of 162.475 MHz, this is NOAA Weather Radio Station WXL62, broadcasting from a transmitter near Lawton, Iowa. Our program originates from the National Weather Service in Sioux Falls and serves Sioux City and the surrounding Siouxland area. This hazardous weather outlook is for northwest Iowa, west central Iowa, southwest Minnesota, northeast Nebraska, central South Dakota, east central South Dakota, south central South Dakota, and southeast South Dakota. For tonight, widespread areas of fog will develop tonight, especially along and east of Highway 281. Visibilities as low as a quarter mile will be possible, especially along the I-29 corridor. For Wednesday through Monday, additional showers will be possible by Wednesday afternoon, mainly along the

approximately 20 corridor. Additional accumulation of a 0.25 inches to 0.50 of an inch could lead to localized ponding. Spotter activation is not expected at this time. Your National Weather Service forecast for Siouxland. Flood watch in effect through Thursday evening. Tonight, cloudy. A chance of showers with a slight chance of thunderstorms this evening, then a slight chance of showers after midnight. Patchy fog after midnight. Some thunderstorms may produce heavy rainfall this evening. Lows in the lower 60s. South winds 5 to 10 miles an hour. Chance of rain 40%. Wednesday, cloudy. A slight chance of showers in the morning, then a chance of showers in the afternoon. Areas of fog in the morning, then patchy fog in the afternoon. Humid with highs around 70. Light and variable winds. Chance of rain 50%. Wednesday night, showers likely, mainly in the evening. Lows in the upper 50s. Northeast winds around 5 miles an hour. Chance of rain 70%. Thursday, cloudy with a 50% chance of showers. Highs in the lower 60s. Northeast winds 5 to 10 miles an hour with gusts up to 20 miles an hour. Thursday night, mostly cloudy in the evening, then clearing. Cooler with lows in the upper 40s. North winds 5 to 10 miles an hour. Friday, sunny. Highs in the lower 60s. Friday night, mostly clear. Lows in the upper 40s. Saturday, mostly sunny. Highs in the mid-60s. Saturday night, mostly clear. Lows around 50. Sunday, sunny. Highs in the lower 60s. Sunday night, mostly clear. Lows in the upper 40s. Monday, mostly sunny. Highs in the lower 60s. Monday night, mostly clear in the evening, then becoming partly cloudy. Lows in the lower 50s. Tuesday, mostly sunny. Highs in the mid-60s. At 11 p.m., in Sioux City, the temperature was 66, and the dew point 65. The relative humidity was 96%. Wind was southeast at 7 miles an hour. The pressure was 29.78 inches and rising. Elsewhere in northwest Iowa, Morris was cloudy and 64. Sheldon was cloudy and 64. Cherokee had drizzle and 64. Spencer was cloudy and 64. Storm Lake was cloudy and 66. Other conditions across the northern plains, farther east in Iowa, temperatures were between 66 and 67 degrees. Rain was falling at Des Moines and Cedar Rapids. At Waterloo, it was cloudy. In eastern Nebraska, it was cloudy, and temperatures were between 66 and 69 degrees. In eastern South Dakota, at Mitchell, it was clear, with a temperature of 61. At Yankton, it was partly cloudy, with a temperature of 67. At Sioux Falls, it was mostly cloudy, with a temperature of 66. And in southern Minnesota, temperatures were between 64 and 67 degrees. At Marshall, it was partly cloudy. At Worthington, it was mostly cloudy. It was cloudy at Mankato, Minneapolis, and Rochester. Once again, at 11 p.m. Sioux City had a temperature of 66. The current time is 11:23 p.m. Central Daylight Time. Operating on a frequency of 162.475 MHz, this is NOAA Weather Radio Station WXL62, broadcasting from a transmitter near Lawton, Iowa. Our program originates from the National Weather Service in Sioux Falls and serves Sioux City and the surrounding Siouxland area. This hazardous weather outlook is for northwest Iowa, west central Iowa, southwest Minnesota, northeast Nebraska, central South Dakota, east central South Dakota, south central South Dakota, and southeast South Dakota. For tonight, widespread areas of fog will develop tonight, especially along and east of Highway 281. Visibilities as low as a quarter mile will be possible, especially along the I-29 corridor. For Wednesday through Monday, additional showers will be possible by Wednesday afternoon, mainly along the Highway 20 corridor. Additional accumulation of a 0.25 inches to

0.50 of an inch could lead to localized ponding. Spotter activation is not expected at this time. Your National Weather Service forecast for Siouxland. Flood watch in effect through Thursday evening. Tonight, cloudy. A chance of showers with a slight chance of thunderstorms this evening, then a slight chance of showers after midnight. Patchy fog after midnight. Some thunderstorms may produce heavy rainfall this evening. Lows in the lower 60s. South winds 5 to 10 miles an hour. Chance of rain 40%. Wednesday, cloudy. A slight chance of showers in the morning, then a chance of showers in the afternoon. Areas of fog in the morning, then patchy fog in the afternoon. Humid with highs around 70. Light and variable winds. Chance of rain 50%. Wednesday night, showers likely, mainly in the evening. Lows in the upper 50s. Northeast winds around 5 miles an hour. Chance of rain 70%. Thursday, cloudy with a 50% chance of showers. Highs in the lower 60s. Northeast winds 5 to 10 miles an hour with gusts up to 20 miles an hour. Thursday night, mostly cloudy in the evening, then clearing. Cooler with lows in the upper 40s. North winds 5 to 10 miles an hour. Friday, sunny. Highs in the lower 60s. Friday night, mostly clear. Lows in the upper 40s. Saturday, mostly sunny. Highs in the mid-60s. Saturday night, mostly clear. Lows around 50. Sunday, sunny. Highs in the lower 60s. Sunday night, mostly clear. Lows in the upper 40s. Monday, mostly sunny. Highs in the lower 60s. Monday night, mostly clear in the evening, then becoming partly cloudy. Lows in the lower 50s. Tuesday, mostly sunny. Highs in the mid-60s. At 11 p.m., in Sioux City, the temperature was 66, and the dew point 65. The relative humidity was 96%. Wind was southeast at 7 miles an hour. The pressure was 29.78 inches and rising. Elsewhere in northwest Iowa, Morris was cloudy and 64. Sheldon was cloudy and 64. Cherokee had drizzle and 64. Spencer was cloudy and 64. Storm Lake was cloudy and 66. Other conditions across the northern plains, farther east in Iowa, temperatures were between 66 and 67 degrees. Rain was falling at Des Moines and Cedar Rapids. At Waterloo, it was cloudy. In eastern Nebraska, it was cloudy, and temperatures were between 66 and 69 degrees. In eastern South Dakota, at Mitchell, it was clear, with a temperature of 61. At Yankton, it was partly cloudy, with a temperature of 67. At Sioux Falls, it was mostly cloudy, with a temperature of 66. And in southern Minnesota, temperatures were between 64 and 67 degrees. At Marshall, it was partly cloudy. At Worthington, it was mostly cloudy. It was cloudy at Mankato, Minneapolis, and Rochester. Once again, at 11 p.m. Sioux City had a temperature of 66. The current time is 11:27 p.m. Central Daylight Time. Operating on a frequency of 162.475 MHz, this is NOAA Weather Radio Station WXL62, broadcasting from a transmitter near Lawton, Iowa. Our program originates from the National Weather Service in Sioux Falls and serves Sioux City and the surrounding Siouxland area. This hazardous weather outlook is for northwest Iowa, west central Iowa, southwest Minnesota, northeast Nebraska, central South Dakota, east central South Dakota, south central South Dakota, and southeast South Dakota. For tonight, widespread areas of fog will develop tonight, especially along and east of Highway 281. Visibilities as low as a quarter mile will be possible, especially along the I-29 corridor. For Wednesday through Monday, additional showers will be possible by Wednesday afternoon, mainly along the Highway 20 corridor. Additional accumulation of 0.25 inches to 0.50 of an inch could lead to localized ponding. Spotter activation.

precipitation is not expected at this time. Your National Weather Service forecast for Siouxland. Flood watch in effect through Thursday evening. Tonight, cloudy. A chance of showers with a slight chance of thunderstorms this evening, then a slight chance of showers after midnight. Patchy fog after midnight. Some thunderstorms may produce heavy rainfall this evening. Lows in the lower 60s. South winds 5 to 10 miles an hour. Chance of rain 40%. Wednesday, cloudy. A slight chance of showers in the morning, then a chance of showers in the afternoon. Areas of fog in the morning, then patchy fog in the afternoon. Humid with highs around 70. Light and variable winds. Chance of rain 50%. Wednesday night, showers likely, mainly in the evening. Lows in the upper 50s. Northeast winds around 5 miles an hour. Chance of rain 70%. Thursday, cloudy with a 50% chance of showers. Highs in the lower 60s. Northeast winds 5 to 10 miles an hour with gusts up to 20 miles an hour. Thursday night, mostly cloudy in the evening, then clearing. Cooler with lows in the upper 40s. North winds 5 to 10 miles an hour. Friday, sunny. Highs in the lower 60s. Friday night, mostly clear. Lows in the upper 40s. Saturday, mostly sunny. Highs in the mid-60s. Saturday night, mostly clear. Lows around 50. Sunday, sunny. Highs in the lower 60s. Sunday night, mostly clear. Lows in the upper 40s. Monday, mostly sunny. Highs in the lower 60s. Monday night, mostly clear in the evening, then becoming partly cloudy. Lows in the lower 50s. Tuesday, mostly sunny. Highs in the mid-60s. At 11 p.m., in Sioux City, the temperature was 66, and the dew point 65. The relative humidity was 96%. Wind was southeast at 7 miles an hour. The pressure was 29.78 inches and rising. Elsewhere in northwest Iowa, Morris was cloudy and 64. Sheldon was cloudy and 64. Cherokee had drizzle and 64. Spencer was cloudy and 64. Storm Lake was cloudy and 66. Other conditions across the northern plains, farther east in Iowa, temperatures were between 66 and 67 degrees. Rain was falling at Des Moines and Cedar Rapids. At Waterloo, it was cloudy. In eastern Nebraska, it was cloudy, and temperatures were between 66 and 69 degrees. In eastern South Dakota, at Mitchell, it was clear, with a temperature of 61. At Yankton, it was partly cloudy, with a temperature of 67. At Sioux Falls, it was mostly cloudy, with a temperature of 66. And in southern Minnesota, temperatures were between 64 and 67 degrees. At Marshall, it was partly cloudy. At Worthington, it was mostly cloudy. It was cloudy at Mankato, Minneapolis, and Rochester. Once again, at 11 p.m. Sioux City had a temperature of 66. The current time is 11:32 p.m. Central Daylight Time. What? Flooding caused by excessive rainfall continues to be possible. Where, portions of Iowa, including the following counties, Fremont, Harrison, Mills, Monona, Montgomery, Page, Pottawatomie and Shelby and Nebraska, including the fall continues to be possible. Where, portions of Iowa, including the following counties, Fremont, Harrison, Mills, Monona, Montgomery, Page, Pottawatomie and Shelby and Nebraska, including the following counties, Boone, Burt, Butler, Cass, Colfax, Cumming, Dodge, Douglas, Gage, Jefferson, Johnson, Lancaster, Madison, Nemaha, Odo, Pawnee, Platte, Richardson, Saline, Sarpy, Saunders, Seward, Stanton, Thurston, Washington, and Wayne. When, through Thursday evening. Impacts, excessive runoff may result in flooding of rivers, creeks, streams, and other low-lying and flood-prone locations. Area creeks and streams are running high and could flood with more heavy rain. Additional details, prolonged rain falling on

Saturated soil could lead to flooding in the coming days. Rainfall amounts of 2 to 4 inches are expected in many locations through Thursday, with localized amounts topping 5 to 6 inches for some. For flood safety information, visit weather.gov/safety/flood. You should monitor later forecasts and be alert for possible flood warnings. Those living in areas prone to flooding should be prepared to take action should flooding develop. Operating on a frequency of 162.475 MHz, this is NOAA Weather Radio Station WXL62, broadcasting from a transmitter near Lawton, Iowa. Our program originates from the National Weather Service in Sioux Falls and serves Sioux City and the surrounding Siouxland area. This hazardous weather outlook is for northwest Iowa, west central Iowa, southwest Minnesota, northeast Nebraska, central South Dakota, east central South Dakota, south central South Dakota, and southeast South Dakota. For tonight, widespread areas of fog will develop tonight, especially along and east of Highway 281. Visibilities as low as a quarter mile will be possible, especially along the I-29 corridor. For Wednesday through Monday, additional showers will be possible by Wednesday afternoon, mainly along the Highway 20 corridor. Additional accumulation of 0.25 inches to 0.50 of an inch could lead to localized ponding. Spotter activation is not expected at this time. Your National Weather Service forecast for Siouxland. Flood watch in effect through Thursday evening. Tonight, cloudy. A chance of showers with a slight chance of thunderstorms this evening, then a slight chance of showers after midnight. Patchy fog after midnight. Some thunderstorms may produce heavy rainfall this evening. Lows in the lower 60s. South winds 5 to 10 miles an hour. Chance of rain 40%. Wednesday, cloudy. A slight chance of showers in the morning, then a chance of showers in the afternoon. Areas of fog in the morning, then patchy fog in the afternoon. Humid with highs around 70. Light and variable winds. Chance of rain 50%. Wednesday night, showers likely, mainly in the evening. Lows in the upper 50s. Northeast winds around 5 miles an hour. Chance of rain 70%. Thursday, cloudy with a 50% chance of showers. Highs in the lower 60s. Northeast winds 5 to 10 miles an hour with gusts up to 20 miles an hour. Thursday night, mostly cloudy in the evening, then clearing. Cooler with lows in the upper 40s. North winds 5 to 10 miles an hour. Friday, sunny. Highs in the lower 60s. Friday night, mostly clear. Lows in the upper 40s. Saturday, mostly sunny. Highs in the mid-60s. Saturday night, mostly clear. Lows around 50. Sunday, sunny. Highs in the lower 60s. Sunday night, mostly clear. Lows in the upper 40s. Monday, mostly sunny. Highs in the lower 60s. Monday night, mostly clear in the evening, then becoming partly cloudy. Lows in the lower 50s. Tuesday, mostly sunny. Highs in the mid-60s. At 11 p.m., in Sioux City, the temperature was 66, and the dew point 65. The relative humidity was 96%. Wind was southeast at 7 miles an hour. The pressure was 29.78 inches and rising. Elsewhere in northwest Iowa, Morris was cloudy and 64. Sheldon was cloudy and 64. Cherokee had drizzle and 64. Spencer was cloudy and 64. Storm Lake was cloudy and 66. Other conditions across the northern plains, farther east in Iowa, temperatures were between 66 and 67 degrees. Rain was falling at Des Moines and Cedar Rapids. At Waterloo, it was cloudy. In eastern Nebraska, it was cloudy, and temperatures were between 66 and 69 degrees. In eastern South Dakota, at Mitchell, it was clear, with a temperature of 61. At Yankton, it was partly cloudy, with a temperature of 67. At Sioux Falls, it was mostly cloudy, with a temperature of 66. And in southern Minnesota,

temperatures were between 64 and 67 degrees. At Marshall, it was partly cloudy. At Worthington, it was mostly cloudy. It was cloudy at Mankato, Minneapolis, and Rochester. Once again, at 11 p.m. Sioux City had a temperature of 66. The current time is 11:39 p.m. Central Daylight Time. Operating on a frequency of 162.475 MHz, this is NOAA Weather Radio Station WXL62, broadcasting from a transmitter near Lawton, Iowa. Our program originates from the National Weather Service in Sioux Falls and serves Sioux City and the surrounding Siouxland area. This hazardous weather outlook is for northwest Iowa, west central Iowa, southwest Minnesota, northeast Nebraska, central South Dakota, east central South Dakota, south central South Dakota, and southeast South Dakota. For tonight, widespread areas of fog will develop tonight, especially along and east of Highway 281. Visibilities as low as a quarter mile will be possible, especially along the I-29 corridor. For Wednesday through Monday, additional showers will be possible by Wednesday afternoon, mainly along the Highway 20 corridor. Additional accumulation of 0.25 inches to 0.50 of an inch could lead to localized ponding. Spotter activation is not expected at this time. Your National Weather Service forecast for Siouxland. Flood watch in effect through Thursday evening. Tonight, cloudy. A chance of showers with a slight chance of thunderstorms this evening, then a slight chance of showers after midnight. Patchy fog after midnight. Some thunderstorms may produce heavy rainfall this evening. Lows in the lower 60s. South winds 5 to 10 miles an hour. Chance of rain 40%. Wednesday, cloudy. A slight chance of showers in the morning, then a chance of showers in the afternoon. Areas of fog in the morning, then patchy fog in the afternoon. Humid with highs around 70. Light and variable winds. Chance of rain 50%. Wednesday night, showers likely, mainly in the evening. Lows in the upper 50s. Northeast winds around 5 miles an hour. Chance of rain 70%. Thursday, cloudy with a 50% chance of showers. Highs in the lower 60s. Northeast winds 5 to 10 miles an hour with gusts up to 20 miles an hour. Thursday night, mostly cloudy in the evening, then clearing. Cooler with lows in the upper 40s. North winds 5 to 10 miles an hour. Friday, sunny. Highs in the lower 60s. Friday night, mostly clear. Lows in the upper 40s. Saturday, mostly sunny. Highs in the mid-60s. Saturday night, mostly clear. Lows around 50. Sunday, sunny. Highs in the lower 60s. Sunday night, mostly clear. Lows in the upper 40s. Monday, mostly sunny. Highs in the lower 60s. Monday night, mostly clear in the evening, then becoming partly cloudy. Lows in the lower 50s. Tuesday, mostly sunny. Highs in the mid-60s. At 11 p.m., in Sioux City, the temperature was 66, and the dew point 65. The relative humidity was 96%. Wind was southeast at 7 miles an hour. The pressure was 29.78 inches and rising. Elsewhere in northwest Iowa, Morris was cloudy and 64. Sheldon was cloudy and 64. Cherokee had drizzle and 64. Spencer was cloudy and 64. Storm Lake was cloudy and 66. Other conditions across the northern plains, farther east in Iowa, temperatures were between 66 and 67 degrees. Rain was falling at Des Moines and Cedar Rapids. At Waterloo, it was cloudy. In eastern Nebraska, it was cloudy, and temperatures were between 66 and 69 degrees. In eastern South Dakota, at Mitchell, it was clear, with a temperature of 61. At Yankton, it was partly cloudy, with a temperature of 67. At Sioux Falls, it was mostly cloudy, with a temperature of 66. And in southern Minnesota, temperatures were between 64 and 67 degrees. At Marshall, it was partly

Dakota, South Central South Dakota, and Southeast South Dakota. For tonight, widespread areas of fog will develop tonight, especially along and east of Highway 281. Visibilities as low as a quarter mile will be possible, especially along the I-29 corridor. For Wednesday through Monday, additional showers will be possible by Wednesday afternoon, mainly along the Highway 20 corridor. Additional accumulation of 0.25 inches to 0.50 of an inch could lead to localized ponding. Spotter activation is not expected at this time. Your National Weather Service forecast for Siouxland. Flood watch in effect through Thursday evening. Tonight, cloudy. A chance of showers with a slight chance of thunderstorms this evening, then a slight chance of showers after midnight. Patchy fog after midnight. Some thunderstorms may produce heavy rainfall this evening. Lows in the lower 60s. South winds 5 to 10 miles an hour. Chance of rain 40%. Wednesday, cloudy. A slight chance of showers in the morning, then a chance of showers in the afternoon. Areas of fog in the morning, then patchy fog in the afternoon. Humid with highs around 70. Light and variable winds. Chance of rain 50%. Wednesday night, showers likely, mainly in the evening. Lows in the upper 50s. Northeast winds around 5 miles an hour. Chance of rain 70%. Thursday, cloudy with a 50% chance of showers. Highs in the lower 60s. Northeast winds 5 to 10 miles an hour with gusts up to 20 miles an hour. Thursday night, mostly cloudy in the evening, then clearing. Cooler with lows in the upper 40s. North winds 5 to 10 miles an hour. Friday, sunny. Highs in the lower 60s. Friday night, mostly clear. Lows in the upper 40s. Saturday, mostly sunny. Highs in the mid-60s. Saturday night, mostly clear. Lows around 50. Sunday, sunny. Highs in the lower 60s. Sunday night, mostly clear. Lows in the upper 40s. Monday, mostly sunny. Highs in the lower 60s. Monday night, mostly clear in the evening, then becoming partly cloudy. Lows in the lower 50s. Tuesday, mostly sunny. Highs in the mid-60s. At 11 p.m., in Sioux City, the temperature was 66, and the dew point 65. The relative humidity was 96%. Wind was southeast at 7 miles an hour. The pressure was 29.78 inches and rising. Elsewhere in northwest Iowa, Morris was cloudy and 64. Sheldon was cloudy and 64. Cherokee and drizzle and 64. Spencer was cloudy and 64. Storm Lake was cloudy and 66. Other conditions across the northern plains, farther east in Iowa, temperatures were between 66 and 67 degrees. Rain was falling at Des Moines and Cedar Rapids. At Waterloo, it was cloudy. In eastern Nebraska, it was cloudy, and temperatures were between 66 and 69 degrees. In eastern South Dakota, at Mitchell, it was clear, with a temperature of 61. At Yankton, it was partly cloudy, with a temperature of 67. At Sioux Falls, it was mostly cloudy, with a temperature of 66. And in southern Minnesota, temperatures were between 64 and 67 degrees. At Marshall, it was partly cloudy. At Worthington, it was mostly cloudy. It was cloudy at Mankato, Minneapolis, and Rochester. Once again, at 11 p.m. Sioux City had a temperature of 66. The current time is 11:49 p.m. Central Daylight Time. Operating on a frequency of 162.475 MHz, this is NOAA Weather Radio Station WXL62, broadcasting from a transmitter near Lawton, Iowa. Our program originates from the National Weather Service in Sioux Falls and serves Sioux City and the surrounding Siouxland area. This hazardous weather outlook is for northwest Iowa, west central Iowa, southwest Minnesota, northeast Nebraska, central South Dakota, east central South Dakota, south central South Dakota, and southeast South Dakota. For tonight.

widespread areas of fog will develop tonight, especially along and east of Highway 281. Visibilities as low as a quarter mile will be possible, especially along the I-29 corridor. For Wednesday through Monday, additional showers will be possible by Wednesday afternoon, mainly along the Highway 20 corridor. Additional accumulation of 0.25 inches to 0.50 of an inch could lead to localized ponding. Spotter activation is not expected at this time. Your National Weather Service forecast for Siouxland. Flood watch in effect through Thursday evening. Tonight, cloudy. A chance of showers with a slight chance of thunderstorms this evening, then a slight chance of showers after midnight. Patchy fog after midnight. Some thunderstorms may produce heavy rainfall this evening. Lows in the lower 60s. South winds 5 to 10 miles an hour. Chance of rain 40%. Wednesday, cloudy. A slight chance of showers in the morning, then a chance of showers in the afternoon. Areas of fog in the morning, then patchy fog in the afternoon. Humid with highs around 70. Light and variable winds. Chance of rain 50%. Wednesday night, showers likely, mainly in the evening. Lows in the upper 50s. Northeast winds around 5 miles an hour. Chance of rain 70%. Thursday, cloudy with a 50% chance of showers. Highs in the lower 60s. Northeast winds 5 to 10 miles an hour with gusts up to 20 miles an hour. Thursday night, mostly cloudy in the evening, then clearing. Cooler with lows in the upper 40s. North winds 5 to 10 miles an hour. Friday, sunny. Highs in the lower 60s. Friday night, mostly clear. Lows in the upper 40s. Saturday, mostly sunny. Highs in the mid-60s. Saturday night, mostly clear. Lows around 50. Sunday, sunny. Highs in the lower 60s. Sunday night, mostly clear. Lows in the upper 40s. Monday, mostly sunny. Highs in the lower 60s. Monday night, mostly clear in the evening, then becoming partly cloudy. Lows in the lower 50s. Tuesday, mostly sunny. Highs in the mid-60s. Your National Weather Service forecast for Siouxland. Overnight, mostly cloudy. Patchy fog. Near steady temperature in the mid-60s. South winds around 5 miles an hour. Wednesday, cloudy. Areas of fog in the morning. A chance of showers in the afternoon. Humid with highs in the lower 70s. South winds around 5 miles an hour in the morning, becoming light and variable. Chance of rain 50%. Wednesday night, cloudy with a 50% chance of showers. Humid with lows in the upper 50s. Northeast winds around 5 miles an hour. Thursday, mostly cloudy. Near steady temperature in the lower 60s. North winds 5 to 10 miles an hour with gusts up to 20 miles an hour. Thursday night, mostly cloudy in the evening, then clearing. Cooler with lows in the upper 40s. North winds 5 to 10 miles an hour. Friday, sunny. Highs in the lower 60s. Friday night, mostly clear. Lows in the upper 40s. Saturday, mostly sunny. Highs in the mid-60s. Saturday night, mostly clear. Lows around 50. Sunday, sunny. Highs in the lower 60s. Sunday night, mostly clear. Lows in the upper 40s. Monday, mostly sunny. Highs in the lower 60s. Monday night, mostly clear in the evening, then becoming partly cloudy. Lows in the lower 50s. Tuesday, mostly sunny. Highs in the mid-60s. At 11 p.m., in Sioux City, the temperature was 66, and the dew point 65. The relative humidity was 96%. Wind was southeast at 7 miles an hour. The pressure was 29.78 inches and rising. Elsewhere in northwest Iowa, Morris was cloudy and 64. Sheldon was cloudy and 64. Cherokee had drizzle and 64. Spencer was cloudy and 64.

4. Storm Lake was cloudy and 66. Other conditions across the northern plains, farther east in Iowa, temperatures were between 66 and 67 degrees. Rain was falling at Des Moines and Cedar Rapids. At Waterloo, it was cloudy. In eastern Nebraska, it was cloudy, and temperatures were between 66 and 69 degrees. In eastern South Dakota, at Mitchell, it was clear, with a temperature of 61. At Yankton, it was partly cloudy, with a temperature of 67. At Sioux Falls, it was mostly cloudy, with a temperature of 66. And in southern Minnesota, temperatures were between 64 and 67 degrees. At Marshall, it was partly cloudy. At Worthington, it was mostly cloudy. It was cloudy at Mankato, Minneapolis, and Rochester. Once again, at 11 p.m. Sioux City had a temperature of 66. The current time is 11:55 p.m. Central Daylight Time. Operating on a frequency of 162.475 MHz, this is NOAA Weather Radio Station WXL62, broadcasting from a transmitter near Lawton, Iowa. Our program originates from the National Weather Service in Sioux Falls and serves Sioux City and the surrounding Siouxland area. This hazardous weather outlook is for northwest Iowa, west central Iowa, southwest Minnesota, northeast Nebraska, central South Dakota, east central South Dakota, south central South Dakota, and southeast South Dakota. For tonight, widespread areas of fog will develop tonight, especially along and east of Highway 281. Visibilities as low as a quarter mile will be possible, especially along the I-29 corridor. For Wednesday through Monday, additional showers will be possible by Wednesday afternoon, mainly along the Highway 20 corridor. Additional accumulation of 0.25 inches to 0.50 of an inch could lead to localized ponding. Spotter activation is not expected at this time. Your National Weather Service forecast for Siouxland. Overnight, mostly cloudy. Patchy fog. Near steady temperature in the mid-60s. South winds around 5 miles an hour. Wednesday, cloudy. Areas of fog in the morning. A chance of showers in the afternoon. Humid with highs in the lower 70s. South winds around 5 miles an hour in the morning, becoming light and variable. Chance of rain 50%. Wednesday night, cloudy with a 50% chance of showers. Humid with lows in the upper 50s. Northeast winds around 5 miles an hour. Thursday, mostly cloudy. Near steady temperature in the lower 60s. North winds 5 to 10 miles an hour with gusts up to 20 miles an hour. Thursday night, mostly cloudy in the evening, then clearing. Cooler with lows in the upper 40s. North winds 5 to 10 miles an hour. Friday, sunny. Highs in the lower 60s. Friday night, mostly clear. Lows in the upper 40s. Saturday, mostly sunny. Highs in the mid-60s. Saturday night, mostly clear. Lows around 50. Sunday, sunny. Highs in the lower 60s. Sunday night, mostly clear. Lows in the upper 40s. Monday, mostly sunny. Highs in the lower 60s. Monday night, mostly clear in the evening, then becoming partly cloudy. Lows in the lower 50s. Tuesday, mostly sunny. Highs in the mid-60s. At 11 p.m., in Sioux City, the temperature was 66, and the dew point 65. The relative humidity was 96%. Wind was southeast at 7 miles an hour. The pressure was 29.78 inches and rising. Elsewhere in northwest Iowa, Morris was cloudy and 64. Sheldon was cloudy and 64. Cherokee had drizzle and 64. Spencer was cloudy and 64. Storm Lake was cloudy and 66. Other conditions across the northern plains, farther east in Iowa, temperatures were between 66 and 67 degrees. Rain was falling at Des Moines and Cedar Rapids. At Waterloo, it was cloudy. In eastern Nebraska, it was cloudy, and temperatures were between 66 and 69 degrees.

in eastern South Dakota. At Mitchell, it was clear, with a temperature of 61. At Yankton, it was partly cloudy, with a temperature of 67. At Sioux Falls, it was mostly cloudy, with a temperature of 66. And in southern Minnesota, temperatures were between 64 and 67 degrees. At Marshall, it was partly cloudy. At Worthington, it was mostly cloudy. It was cloudy at Mankato, Minneapolis, and Rochester. Once again, at 11 p.m. Sioux City had a temperature of 66. The current time is 12 a.m. Central Daylight Time. Operating on a frequency of 162.475 MHz, this is NOAA Weather Radio Station WXL62, broadcasting from a transmitter near Lawton, Iowa. Our program originates from the National Weather Service in Sioux Falls and serves Sioux City and the surrounding Siouxland area. This hazardous weather outlook is for northwest Iowa, west central Iowa, southwest Minnesota, northeast Nebraska, central South Dakota, east central South Dakota, south central South Dakota, and southeast South Dakota. For tonight, widespread areas of fog will develop tonight, especially along and east of Highway 281. Visibilities as low as a quarter mile will be possible, especially along the I-29 corridor. For Wednesday through Monday, additional showers will be possible by Wednesday afternoon, mainly along the Highway 20 corridor. Additional accumulation of 0.25 inches to 0.50 of an inch could lead to localized ponding. Spotter activation is not expected at this time. Your National Weather Service forecast for Siouxland. Overnight, mostly cloudy. Patchy fog. Near steady temperature in the mid-60s. South winds around 5 miles an hour. Wednesday, cloudy. Areas of fog in the morning. A chance of showers in the afternoon. Humid with highs in the lower 70s. South winds around 5 miles an hour in the morning, becoming light and variable. Chance of rain 50%. Wednesday night, cloudy with a 50% chance of showers. Humid with lows in the upper 50s. Northeast winds around 5 miles an hour. Thursday, mostly cloudy. Near steady temperature in the lower 60s. North winds 5 to 10 miles an hour with gusts up to 20 miles an hour. Thursday night, mostly cloudy in the evening, then clearing. Cooler with lows in the upper 40s. North winds 5 to 10 miles an hour. Friday, sunny. Highs in the lower 60s. Friday night, mostly clear. Lows in the upper 40s. Saturday, mostly sunny. Highs in the mid-60s. Saturday night, mostly clear. Lows around 50. Sunday, sunny. Highs in the lower 60s. Sunday night, mostly clear. Lows in the upper 40s. Monday, mostly sunny. Highs in the lower 60s. Monday night, mostly clear in the evening, then becoming partly cloudy. Lows in the lower 50s. Tuesday, mostly sunny. Highs in the mid-60s. What? Flooding caused by excessive rainfall continues to be possible. Where? Portions of Iowa, including the following counties, Fremont, Harrison, Mills, Monona, Montgomery, Page, Pottawatomie, and Shelby, and Nebraska, including the following counties, Boone, Burt, Butler, Cass, Colfax, Cumming, Dodge, Douglas, Gage, Jefferson, Johnson, Lancaster, Madison, Nemaha, Odo, Pawnee, Platte, Richardson, Saline, Sarpy, Saunders, Seward, Stanton, Thurston, Washington, and Wayne. When, through Thursday evening. Impacts, excessive runoff may result in flooding of rivers, creeks, streams, and other low-lying and flood-prone locations. Area creeks and streams are running high and could flood with more heavy rain. Additional details, prolonged rain falling on saturated soil could lead to flooding in the coming days. Rainfall amounts of 2 to 4 inches are expected in many locations through Thursday, with localized amounts topping 5 to 6 inches for some. For flood safety information, visit weather.gov/safety/flood. You should monitor later forecasts and be alert for possible flood warnings. Those

areas prone to flooding should be prepared to take action should flooding develop. At midnight, in Sioux City, the temperature was 66 and the dew point 65. The relative humidity was 96%. Wind was southeast at 5 miles an hour. The pressure was 29.78 inches and steady. Elsewhere in northwest Iowa, Morris was mostly cloudy and 64. Sheldon was cloudy and 64. Spencer was mostly cloudy and 64. Storm Lake was cloudy and 66. Other conditions across the northern plains, farther east in Iowa, temperatures were between 64 and 67 degrees. At Cedar Rapids, rain was falling. At Waterloo, it was cloudy. At Des Moines, rain and fog were reported. In eastern Nebraska, it was cloudy, and temperatures were between 66 and 69 degrees. In eastern South Dakota, skies ranged from clear to partly cloudy, and temperatures were between 63 and 65 degrees. And in southern Minnesota, temperatures were between 64 and 67 degrees. At Marshall, it was clear. At Rochester, it was mostly cloudy. It was cloudy at Worthington, Mankato, and Minneapolis. Once again, at midnight, Sioux City had a temperature of 66. The current time is 12:06 a.m. Central Daylight Time. Operating on a frequency of 162.475 MHz, this is NOAA Weather Radio Station WXL62, broadcasting from a transmitter near Lawton, Iowa. Our program originates from the National Weather Service in Sioux Falls and serves Sioux City and the surrounding Siouxland area. This hazardous weather outlook is for northwest Iowa, west central Iowa, southwest Minnesota, northeast Nebraska, central South Dakota, east central South Dakota, south central South Dakota, and southeast South Dakota. For tonight, widespread areas of fog will develop tonight, especially along and east of Highway 281. Visibilities as low as a quarter mile will be possible, especially along the I-29 corridor. For Wednesday through Monday, additional showers will be possible by Wednesday afternoon, mainly along the Highway 20 corridor. Additional accumulation of 0.25 inches to 0.50 of an inch could lead to localized ponding. Spotter activation is not expected at this time. Your National Weather Service forecast for Siouxland. Overnight, mostly cloudy. Patchy fog. Near steady temperature in the mid-60s. South winds around 5 miles an hour. Wednesday, cloudy. Areas of fog in the morning. A chance of showers in the afternoon. Humid with highs in the lower 70s. South winds around 5 miles an hour in the morning, becoming light and variable. Chance of rain 50%. Wednesday night, cloudy with a 50% chance of showers. Humid with lows in the upper 50s. Northeast winds around 5 miles an hour. Thursday, mostly cloudy. Near steady temperature in the lower 60s. North winds 5 to 10 miles an hour with gusts up to 20 miles an hour. Thursday night, mostly cloudy in the evening, then clearing. Cooler with lows in the upper 40s. North winds 5 to 10 miles an hour. Friday, sunny. Highs in the lower 60s. Friday night, mostly clear. Lows in the upper 40s. Saturday, mostly sunny. Highs in the mid-60s. Saturday night, mostly clear. Lows around 50. Sunday, sunny. Highs in the lower 60s. Sunday night, mostly clear. Lows in the upper 40s. Monday, mostly sunny. Highs in the lower 60s. Monday night, mostly clear in the evening, then becoming partly cloudy. Lows in the lower 50s. Tuesday, mostly sunny. Highs in the mid-60s. At midnight, in Sioux City, the temperature was 66 and the dew point 65. The relative humidity was 96%. Wind was southeast at 5 miles an hour. The pressure was 29.78 inches and steady. Elsewhere in northwest Iowa, Morris was mostly cloudy and 64. Sheldon was cloudy and 64. Spencer was mostly cloudy.

and 64. Storm Lake was cloudy and 66. Other conditions across the northern plains, farther east in Iowa, temperatures were between 64 and 67 degrees. At Cedar Rapids, rain was falling. At Waterloo, it was cloudy. At Des Moines, rain and fog were reported. In eastern Nebraska, it was cloudy, and temperatures were between 66 and 69 degrees. In eastern South Dakota, skies ranged from clear to partly cloudy, and temperatures were between 63 and 65 degrees. And in southern Minnesota, temperatures were between 64 and 67 degrees. At Marshall, it was clear. At Rochester, it was mostly cloudy. It was cloudy at Worthington, Mankato, and Minneapolis. Once again, at midnight, Sioux City had a temperature of 66. At midnight, in Sioux City, the temperature was 66, and the dew point 65. The relative humidity was 96%. Wind was southeast at 5 miles an hour. The pressure was 29.78 inches and steady. Elsewhere in northwest Iowa, Morris was mostly cloudy, and 64. Sheldon was cloudy and 64. Cherokee was cloudy and 64. Spencer was mostly cloudy, and 63. Storm Lake was cloudy and 66. Other conditions across the northern plains, farther east in Iowa, temperatures were between 64 and 67 degrees. At Cedar Rapids, rain was falling. At Waterloo, it was cloudy. At Des Moines, rain and fog were reported. In eastern Nebraska, it was cloudy, and temperatures were between 66 and 69 degrees. In eastern South Dakota, skies ranged from clear to partly cloudy, and temperatures were between 63 and 65 degrees. And in southern Minnesota, temperatures were between 64 and 67 degrees. At Marshall, it was clear. At Rochester, it was mostly cloudy. It was cloudy at Worthington, Mankato, and Minneapolis. Once again, at midnight, Sioux City had a temperature of 66. The current time is 12:12 a.m. Central Daylight Time. Operating on a frequency of 162.475 MHz, this is NOAA Weather Radio Station WXL62, broadcasting from a transmitter near Lawton, Iowa. Our program originates from the National Weather Service in Sioux Falls and serves Sioux City and the surrounding Siouxland area. This hazardous weather outlook is for northwest Iowa, west central Iowa, southwest Minnesota, northeast Nebraska, central South Dakota, east central South Dakota, south central South Dakota, and southeast South Dakota. For tonight, widespread areas of fog will develop tonight, especially along and east of Highway 281. Visibilities as low as a quarter mile will be possible, especially along the I-29 corridor. For Wednesday through Monday, additional showers will be possible by Wednesday afternoon, mainly along the Highway 20 corridor. Additional accumulation of 0.25 inches to 0.50 of an inch could lead to localized ponding. Spotter activation is not expected at this time. Your National Weather Service forecast for Siouxland. Overnight, mostly cloudy. Patchy fog. Near steady temperature in the mid-60s. South winds around 5 miles an hour. Wednesday, cloudy. Areas of fog in the morning. A chance of showers in the afternoon. Humid with highs in the lower 70s. South winds around 5 miles an hour in the morning, becoming light and variable. Chance of rain 50%. Wednesday night, cloudy with a 50% chance of showers. Humid with lows in the upper 50s. Northeast winds around 5 miles an hour. Thursday, mostly cloudy. Near steady temperature in the lower 60s. North winds 5 to 10 miles an hour with gusts up to 20 miles an hour. Thursday night, mostly cloudy in the evening, then clearing. Cooler with lows in the upper 40s. North winds 5 to 10 miles an hour. Friday, sunny. Highs in the lower 60s. Friday night, mostly clear. Lows in the upper 40s. Saturday, mostly sunny. Highs in the mid-60s. Saturday night, mostly clear.

Lows around 50. Sunday, sunny. Highs in the lower 60s. Sunday night, mostly clear. Lows in the upper 40s. Monday, mostly sunny. Highs in the lower 60s. Monday night, mostly clear in the evening, then becoming partly cloudy. Lows in the lower 50s. Tuesday, mostly sunny. Highs in the mid-60s. At midnight, in Sioux City, the temperature was 66, and the dew point 65. The relative humidity was 96%. Wind was southeast at 5 miles an hour. The pressure was 29.78 inches and steady. Elsewhere in northwest Iowa, Morris was mostly cloudy and 64. Sheldon was cloudy and 64. Cherokee was cloudy and 64. Spencer was mostly cloudy and 63. Storm Lake was cloudy and 66. Other conditions across the northern plains, farther east in Iowa, temperatures were between 64 and 67 degrees. At Cedar Rapids, rain was falling. At Waterloo, it was cloudy. At Des Moines, rain and fog were reported. In eastern Nebraska, it was cloudy, and temperatures were between 66 and 69 degrees. In eastern South Dakota, skies ranged from clear to partly cloudy, and temperatures were between 63 and 65 degrees. And in southern Minnesota, temperatures were between 64 and 67 degrees. At Marshall, it was clear. At Rochester, it was mostly cloudy. It was cloudy at Worthington, Mankato, and Minneapolis. Once again, at midnight, Sioux City had a temperature of 66. The current time is 12:16 a.m. Central Daylight Time. Operating on a frequency of 162.475 MHz, this is NOAA Weather Radio Station WXL62, broadcasting from a transmitter near Lawton, Iowa. Our program originates from the National Weather Service in Sioux Falls and serves Sioux City and the surrounding Siouxland area. This hazardous weather outlook is for northwest Iowa, west central Iowa, southwest Minnesota, northeast Nebraska, central South Dakota, east central South Dakota, south central South Dakota, and southeast South Dakota. For tonight, widespread areas of fog will develop tonight, especially along and east of Highway 281. Visibilities as low as a quarter mile will be possible, especially along the I-29 corridor. For Wednesday through Monday, additional showers will be possible by Wednesday afternoon, mainly along the Highway 20 corridor. Additional accumulation of 0.25 inches to 0.50 of an inch could lead to localized ponding. Spotter activation is not expected at this time. Your National Weather Service forecast for Siouxland. Overnight, mostly cloudy. Patchy fog. Near steady temperature in the mid-60s. South winds around 5 miles an hour. Wednesday, cloudy. Areas of fog in the morning. A chance of showers in the afternoon. Humid with highs in the lower 70s. South winds around 5 miles an hour in the morning, becoming light and variable. Chance of rain 50%. Wednesday night, cloudy with a 50% chance of showers. Humid with lows in the upper 50s. Northeast winds around 5 miles an hour. Thursday, mostly cloudy. Near steady temperature in the lower 60s. North winds 5 to 10 miles an hour with gusts up to 20 miles an hour. Thursday night, mostly cloudy in the evening, then clearing. Cooler with lows in the upper 40s. North winds 5 to 10 miles an hour. Friday, sunny. Highs in the lower 60s. Friday night, mostly clear. Lows in the upper 40s. Saturday, mostly sunny. Highs in the mid-60s. Saturday night, mostly clear. Lows around 50. Sunday, sunny. Highs in the lower 60s. Sunday night, mostly clear. Lows in the upper 40s. Monday, mostly sunny. Highs in the lower 60s. Monday night, mostly clear in the evening, then becoming partly cloudy. Lows in the lower 50s. Tuesday, mostly sunny. Highs in the mid-60s.

At midnight, in Sioux City, the temperature was 66 and the dew point 65. The relative humidity was 96%. Wind was southeast at 5 miles an hour. The pressure was 29.78 inches and steady. Elsewhere in northwest Iowa, Morris was mostly cloudy and 64. Sheldon was cloudy and 64. Cherokee was cloudy and 64. Spencer was mostly cloudy and 63. Storm Lake was cloudy and 66. Other conditions across the northern plains, farther east in Iowa, temperatures were between 64 and 67 degrees. At Cedar Rapids, rain was falling. At Waterloo, it was cloudy. At Des Moines, rain and fog were reported. In eastern Nebraska, it was cloudy, and temperatures were between 66 and 69 degrees. In eastern South Dakota, skies ranged from clear to partly cloudy, and temperatures were between 63 and 65 degrees. And in southern Minnesota, temperatures were between 64 and 67 degrees. At Marshall, it was clear. At Rochester, it was mostly cloudy. It was cloudy at Worthington, Mankato, and Minneapolis. Once again, at midnight, Sioux City had a temperature of 66. The current time is 12:21 a.m. Central Daylight Time. Operating on a frequency of 162.475 MHz, this is NOAA Weather Radio Station WXL62, broadcasting from a transmitter near Lawton, Iowa. Our program originates from the National Weather Service in Sioux Falls and serves Sioux City and the surrounding Siouxland area. This hazardous weather outlook is for northwest Iowa, west central Iowa, southwest Minnesota, northeast Nebraska, central South Dakota, east central South Dakota, south central South Dakota, and southeast South Dakota. For tonight, widespread areas of fog will develop tonight, especially along and east of Highway 281. Visibilities as low as a quarter mile will be possible, especially along the I-29 corridor. For Wednesday through Monday, additional showers will be possible by Wednesday afternoon, mainly along the Highway 20 corridor. Additional accumulation of 0.25 inches to 0.50 of an inch could lead to localized ponding. Spotter activation is not expected at this time. Your National Weather Service forecast for Siouxland. Overnight, mostly cloudy. Patchy fog. Near steady temperature in the mid-60s. South winds around 5 miles an hour. Wednesday, cloudy. Areas of fog in the morning. A chance of showers in the afternoon. Humid with highs in the lower 70s. South winds around 5 miles an hour in the morning, becoming light and variable. Chance of rain 50%. Wednesday night, cloudy with a 50% chance of showers. Humid with lows in the upper 50s. Northeast winds around 5 miles an hour. Thursday, mostly cloudy. Near steady temperature in the lower 60s. North winds 5 to 10 miles an hour with gusts up to 20 miles an hour. Thursday night, mostly cloudy in the evening, then clearing. Cooler with lows in the upper 40s. North winds 5 to 10 miles an hour. Friday, sunny. Highs in the lower 60s. Friday night, mostly clear. Lows in the upper 40s. Saturday, mostly sunny. Highs in the mid-60s. Saturday night, mostly clear. Lows around 50. Sunday, sunny. Highs in the lower 60s. Sunday night, mostly clear. Lows in the upper 40s. Monday, mostly sunny. Highs in the lower 60s. Monday night, mostly clear in the evening, then becoming partly cloudy. Lows in the lower 50s. Tuesday, mostly sunny. Highs in the mid-60s. At midnight, in Sioux City, the temperature was 66 and the dew point 65. The relative humidity was 96%. Wind was southeast at 5 miles an hour. The pressure was 29.78 inches and steady. Elsewhere in northwest Iowa, Morris was mostly cloudy and 64. Sheldon was cloudy and 64. Cherokee was cloudy and 64. Spencer was mostly cloudy.

cloudy and 63. Storm Lake was cloudy and 66. Other conditions across the northern plains, farther east in Iowa, temperatures were between 64 and 67 degrees. At Cedar Rapids, rain was falling. At Waterloo, it was cloudy. At Des Moines, rain and fog were reported. In eastern Nebraska, it was cloudy, and temperatures were between 66 and 69 degrees. In eastern South Dakota, skies ranged from clear to partly cloudy, and temperatures were between 63 and 65 degrees. And in southern Minnesota, temperatures were between 64 and 67 degrees. At Marshall, it was clear. At Rochester, it was mostly cloudy. It was cloudy at Worthington, Mankato, and Minneapolis. Once again, at midnight, Sioux City had a temperature of 66. The current time is 12:25 a.m. Central Daylight Time. Operating on a frequency of 162.475 MHz, this is NOAA Weather Radio Station WXL62, broadcasting from a transmitter near Lawton, Iowa. Our program originates from the National Weather Service in Sioux Falls and serves Sioux City and the surrounding Siouxland area. This hazardous weather outlook is for northwest Iowa, west central Iowa, southwest Minnesota, northeast Nebraska, central South Dakota, east central South Dakota, south central South Dakota, and southeast South Dakota. For tonight, widespread areas of fog will develop tonight, especially along and east of Highway 281. Visibilities as low as a quarter mile will be possible, especially along the I-29 corridor. For Wednesday through Monday, additional showers will be possible by Wednesday afternoon, mainly along the Highway 20 corridor. Additional accumulation of 0.25 inches to 0.50 of an inch could lead to localized ponding. Spotter activation is not expected at this time. Your National Weather Service forecast for Siouxland. Overnight, mostly cloudy. Patchy fog. Near steady temperature in the mid-60s. South winds around 5 miles an hour. Wednesday, cloudy. Areas of fog in the morning. A chance of showers in the afternoon. Humid with highs in the lower 70s. South winds around 5 miles an hour in the morning, becoming light and variable. Chance of rain 50%. Wednesday night, cloudy with a 50% chance of showers. Humid with lows in the upper 50s. Northeast winds around 5 miles an hour. Thursday, mostly cloudy. Near steady temperature in the lower 60s. North winds 5 to 10 miles an hour with gusts up to 20 miles an hour. Thursday night, mostly cloudy in the evening, then clearing. Cooler with lows in the upper 40s. North winds 5 to 10 miles an hour. Friday, sunny. Highs in the lower 60s. Friday night, mostly clear. Lows in the upper 40s. Saturday, mostly sunny. Highs in the mid-60s. Saturday night, mostly clear. Lows around 50. Sunday, sunny. Highs in the lower 60s. Sunday night, mostly clear. Lows in the upper 40s. Monday, mostly sunny. Highs in the lower 60s. Monday night, mostly clear in the evening, then becoming partly cloudy. Lows in the lower 50s. Tuesday, mostly sunny. Highs in the mid-60s. At midnight, in Sioux City, the temperature was 66 and the dew point 65. The relative humidity was 96%. Wind was southeast at 5 miles an hour. The pressure was 29.78 inches and steady. Elsewhere in northwest Iowa, Morris was mostly cloudy and 64. Sheldon was cloudy and 64. Cherokee was cloudy and 64. Spencer was mostly cloudy and 63. Storm Lake was cloudy and 66. Other conditions across the northern plains, farther east in Iowa, temperatures were between 64 and 67 degrees. At Cedar Rapids, rain was falling. At Waterloo, it was cloudy. At Des Moines, rain and fog were reported. In eastern Nebraska, it was cloudy, and temperatures were between 66 and 69 degrees.

northeastern South Dakota. Skies ranged from clear to partly cloudy, and temperatures were between 63 and 65 degrees. And in southern Minnesota, temperatures were between 64 and 67 degrees. At Marshall, it was clear. At Rochester, it was mostly cloudy. It was cloudy at Worthington, Mankato, and Minneapolis. Once again, at midnight, Sioux City had a temperature of 66. The current time is 12:30 a.m. Central Daylight Time. Operating on a frequency of 162.475 MHz, this is NOAA Weather Radio Station WXL62, broadcasting from a transmitter near Lawton, Iowa. Our program originates from the National Weather Service in Sioux Falls and serves Sioux City and the surrounding Siouxland area. This hazardous weather outlook is for northwest Iowa, west central Iowa, southwest Minnesota, northeast Nebraska, central South Dakota, east central South Dakota, south central South Dakota, and southeast South Dakota. For tonight, widespread areas of fog will develop tonight, especially along and east of Highway 281. Visibilities as low as a quarter mile will be possible, especially along the I-29 corridor. For Wednesday through Monday, additional showers will be possible by Wednesday afternoon, mainly along the Highway 20 corridor. Additional accumulation of 0.25 inches to 0.50 of an inch could lead to localized ponding. Spotter activation is not expected at this time. Your National Weather Service forecast for Siouxland. Overnight, mostly cloudy. Patchy fog. Near steady temperature in the mid-60s. South winds around 5 miles an hour. Wednesday, cloudy. Areas of fog in the morning. A chance of showers in the afternoon. Humid with highs in the lower 70s. South winds around 5 miles an hour in the morning, becoming light and variable. Chance of rain 50%. Wednesday night, cloudy with a 50% chance of showers. Humid with lows in the upper 50s. Northeast winds around 5 miles an hour. Thursday, mostly cloudy. Near steady temperature in the lower 60s. North winds 5 to 10 miles an hour with gusts up to 20 miles an hour. Thursday night, mostly cloudy in the evening, then clearing. Cooler with lows in the upper 40s. North winds 5 to 10 miles an hour. Friday, sunny. Highs in the lower 60s. Friday night, mostly clear. Lows in the upper 40s. Saturday, mostly sunny. Highs in the mid-60s. Saturday night, mostly clear. Lows around 50. Sunday, sunny. Highs in the lower 60s. Sunday night, mostly clear. Lows in the upper 40s. Monday, mostly sunny. Highs in the lower 60s. Monday night, mostly clear in the evening, then becoming partly cloudy. Lows in the lower 50s. Tuesday, mostly sunny. Highs in the mid-60s. Night, mostly clear in the evening, then becoming partly cloudy. Lows in the lower 50s. Tuesday, mostly sunny. Highs in the mid-60s. What? Flooding caused by excessive rainfall continues to be possible. Where? Portions of Iowa, including the following counties, Fremont, Harrison, Mills, Monona, Montgomery, Page, Pottawatomie, and Shelby, and Nebraska, including the following counties, Boone, Burt, Butler, Cass, Colfax, Cumming, Dodge, Douglas, Gage, Jefferson, Johnson, Lancaster, Madison, Nemaha, Odo, Pawnee, Platte, Richardson, Saline, Sarpy, Saunders, Seward, Stanton, Thurston, Washington, and Wayne. When, through Thursday evening. Impacts. Excessive runoff may result in flooding of rivers, creeks, streams, and other low-lying and flood-prone locations. Area creeks and streams are running high and could flood with more heavy rain. Additional details, prolonged rain falling on saturated soil could lead to flooding in the coming days. Rainfall amounts of 2 to 4 inches are expected in many locations through Thursday, with localized amounts topping 5 to 6 inches for some. For flood safety information, visit weather.gov/safety/flood. 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

alerts for possible flood warnings. Those living in areas prone to flooding should be prepared to take action should flooding develop. At midnight, in Sioux City, the temperature was 66 and the dew point 65. The relative humidity was 96%. Wind was southeast at 5 miles an hour. The pressure was 29.78 inches and steady. Elsewhere in northwest Iowa, Morris was mostly cloudy and 64. Sheldon was cloudy and 64. Cherokee was cloudy and 64. Spencer was mostly cloudy and 63. Storm Lake was cloudy and 66. Other conditions across the northern plains, farther east in Iowa, temperatures were between 64 and 67 degrees. At Cedar Rapids, rain was falling. At Waterloo, it was cloudy. At Des Moines, rain and fog were reported. In eastern Nebraska, it was cloudy, and temperatures were between 66 and 69 degrees. In eastern South Dakota, skies ranged from clear to partly cloudy, and temperatures were between 63 and 65 degrees. And in southern Minnesota, temperatures were between 64 and 67 degrees. At Marshall, it was clear. At Rochester, it was mostly cloudy. It was cloudy at Worthington, Mankato, and Minneapolis. Once again, at midnight, Sioux City had a temperature of 66. The current time is 12:36 a.m. Central Daylight Time. Operating on a frequency of 162.475 MHz, this is NOAA Weather Radio Station WXL62, broadcasting from a transmitter near Lawton, Iowa. Our program originates from the National Weather Service in Sioux Falls and serves Sioux City and the surrounding Siouxland area. This hazardous weather outlook is for northwest Iowa, west central Iowa, southwest Minnesota, northeast Nebraska, central South Dakota, east central South Dakota, south central South Dakota, and southeast South Dakota. For tonight, widespread areas of fog will develop tonight, especially along and east of Highway 281. Visibilities as low as a quarter mile will be possible, especially along the I-29 corridor. For Wednesday through Monday, additional showers will be possible by Wednesday afternoon, mainly along the Highway 20 corridor. Additional accumulation of 0.25 inches to 0.50 of an inch could lead to localized ponding. Spotter activation is not expected at this time. Your National Weather Service forecast for Siouxland. Overnight, mostly cloudy. Patchy fog. Near steady temperature in the mid-60s. South winds around 5 miles an hour. Wednesday, cloudy. Areas of fog in the morning. A chance of showers in the afternoon. Humid with highs in the lower 70s. South winds around 5 miles an hour in the morning, becoming light and variable. Chance of rain 50%. Wednesday night, cloudy with a 50% chance of showers. Humid with lows in the upper 50s. Northeast winds around 5 miles an hour. Thursday, mostly cloudy. Near steady temperature in the lower 60s. North winds 5 to 10 miles an hour with gusts up to 20 miles an hour. Thursday night, mostly cloudy in the evening, then clearing. Cooler with lows in the upper 40s. North winds 5 to 10 miles an hour. Friday, sunny. Highs in the lower 60s. Friday night, mostly clear. Lows in the upper 40s. Saturday, mostly sunny. Highs in the mid-60s. Saturday night, mostly clear. Lows around 50. Sunday, sunny. Highs in the lower 60s. Sunday night, mostly clear. Lows in the upper 40s. Monday, mostly sunny. Highs in the lower 60s. Monday night, mostly clear in the evening, then becoming partly cloudy. Lows in the lower 50s. Tuesday, mostly sunny. Highs in the mid-60s. At midnight, in Sioux City, the temperature was 66 and the dew point 65. The relative humidity was 96%. Wind was southeast at 5 miles an hour. The pressure was 29.78 inches and steady. Elsewhere in northwest Iowa, Morris was mostly cloudy

and 64. Sheldon was cloudy and 64. Cherokee was cloudy and 64. Spencer was mostly cloudy and 63. Storm Lake was cloudy and 66. Other conditions across the northern plains, farther east in Iowa, temperatures were between 64 and 67 degrees. At Cedar Rapids, rain was falling. At Waterloo, it was cloudy. At Des Moines, rain and fog were reported. In eastern Nebraska, it was cloudy, and temperatures were between 66 and 69 degrees. In eastern South Dakota, skies ranged from clear to partly cloudy, and temperatures were between 63 and 65 degrees. And in southern Minnesota, temperatures were between 64 and 67 degrees. At Marshall, it was clear. At Rochester, it was mostly cloudy. It was cloudy at Worthington, Mankato, and Minneapolis. Once again, at midnight, Sioux City had a temperature of 66. The current time is 12:40 a.m. Central Daylight Time. Operating on a frequency of 162.475 MHz, this is NOAA Weather Radio Station WXL62, broadcasting from a transmitter near Lawton, Iowa. Our program originates from the National Weather Service in Sioux Falls and serves Sioux City and the surrounding Siouxland area. This hazardous weather outlook is for northwest Iowa, west central Iowa, southwest Minnesota, northeast Nebraska, central South Dakota, east central South Dakota, south central South Dakota, and southeast South Dakota. For tonight, widespread areas of fog will develop tonight, especially along and east of Highway 281. Visibilities as low as a quarter mile will be possible, especially along the I-29 corridor. For Wednesday through Monday, additional showers will be possible by Wednesday afternoon, mainly along the Highway 20 corridor. Additional accumulation of 0.25 inches to 0.50 of an inch could lead to localized ponding. Spotter activation is not expected at this time. Your National Weather Service forecast for Siouxland. Overnight, mostly cloudy. Patchy fog. Near steady temperature in the mid-60s. South winds around 5 miles an hour. Wednesday, cloudy. Areas of fog in the morning. A chance of showers in the afternoon. Humid with highs in the lower 70s. South winds around 5 miles an hour in the morning, becoming light and variable. Chance of rain 50%. Wednesday night, cloudy with a 50% chance of showers. Humid with lows in the upper 50s. Northeast winds around 5 miles an hour. Thursday, mostly cloudy. Near steady temperature in the lower 60s. North winds 5 to 10 miles an hour with gusts up to 20 miles an hour. Thursday night, mostly cloudy in the evening, then clearing. Cooler with lows in the upper 40s. North winds 5 to 10 miles an hour. Friday, sunny. Highs in the lower 60s. Friday night, mostly clear. Lows in the upper 40s. Saturday, mostly sunny. Highs in the mid-60s. Saturday night, mostly clear. Lows around 50. Sunday, sunny. Highs in the lower 60s. Sunday night, mostly clear. Lows in the upper 40s. Monday, mostly sunny. Highs in the lower 60s. Monday night, mostly clear in the evening, then becoming partly cloudy. Lows in the lower 50s. Tuesday, mostly sunny. Highs in the mid-60s. At midnight, in Sioux City, the temperature was 66 and the dew point 65. The relative humidity was 96%. Wind was southeast at 5 miles an hour. The pressure was 29.78 inches and steady. Elsewhere in northwest Iowa, Morris was mostly cloudy and 64. Sheldon was cloudy and 64. Cherokee was cloudy and 64. Spencer was mostly cloudy and 63. Storm Lake was cloudy and 66. Other conditions across the northern plains, farther east in Iowa, temperatures were between 64 and 67 degrees. At Cedar Rapids, rain was falling. At Waterloo, it was cloudy. At Des Moines,

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Our program originates from the National Weather Service in Sioux Falls and serves Sioux City and the surrounding Siouxland area. This hazardous weather outlook is for northwest Iowa, west central Iowa, southwest Minnesota, northeast Nebraska, central South Dakota, east central South Dakota, south central South Dakota, and southeast South Dakota. For tonight, widespread areas of fog will develop tonight, especially along and east of Highway 281. Visibilities as low as a quarter mile will be possible, especially along the I-29 corridor. For Wednesday through Monday, additional showers will be possible by Wednesday afternoon, mainly along the Highway 20 corridor. Additional accumulation of 0.25 inches to 0.50 of an inch could lead to localized ponding. Spotter activation is not expected at this time. Your National Weather Service forecast for Siouxland. Overnight, mostly cloudy. Patchy fog. Near steady temperature in the mid-60s. South winds around 5 miles an hour. Wednesday, cloudy. Areas of fog in the morning. A chance of showers in the afternoon. Humid with highs in the lower 70s. South winds around 5 miles an hour in the morning, becoming light and variable. Chance of rain 50%. Wednesday night, cloudy with a 50% chance of showers. Humid with lows in the upper 50s. Northeast winds around 5 miles an hour. Thursday, mostly cloudy. Near steady temperature in the lower 60s. North winds 5 to 10 miles an hour with gusts up to 20 miles an hour. Thursday night, mostly cloudy in the evening, then clearing. Cooler with lows in the upper 40s. North winds 5 to 10 miles an hour. Friday, sunny. Highs in the lower 60s. Friday night, mostly clear. Lows in the upper 40s. Saturday, mostly sunny. Highs in the mid-60s. Saturday night, mostly clear. Lows around 50. Sunday, sunny. Highs in the lower 60s. Sunday night, mostly clear. Lows in the upper 40s. Monday, mostly sunny. Highs in the lower 60s. Monday night, mostly clear in the evening, then becoming partly cloudy. Lows in the lower 50s. Tuesday, mostly sunny. Highs in the mid-60s. At midnight, in Sioux City, the temperature was 66 and the dew point 65. The relative humidity was 96%. Wind was southeast at 5 miles an hour. The pressure was 29.78 inches and steady. Elsewhere in northwest Iowa, Morris was mostly cloudy and 64. Sheldon was cloudy and 64. Cherokee was cloudy and 64. Spencer was mostly cloudy and 63. Storm Lake was cloudy and 66. Other conditions across the northern plains, farther east in Iowa, temperatures were between 64 and 67 degrees. At Cedar Rapids, rain was falling. At Waterloo, it was cloudy. At Des Moines, rain and fog were reported. In eastern Nebraska, it was cloudy, and temperatures were between 66 and 69 degrees. In eastern South Dakota, skies ranged from clear to partly cloudy, and temperatures were between 63 and 65 degrees. And in southern Minnesota, temperatures were between 64 and 67 degrees. At Marshall, it was clear. At Rochester, it was mostly cloudy. It was cloudy at Worthington, Mankato, and Minneapolis. Once again, at midnight, Sioux City had a temperature of 66. The flood watch is canceled for portions of west central Iowa, including the following area, Monona and Nebraska, including the following areas, Boone, Burt, Colfax, Cumming, Madison, Platte, Stanton, Thurston, and Wayne. Flooding is no longer expected to pose a threat as the greatest risk area has shifted to the south. The current time is 12:50 a.m. Central Daylight Time. Operating on a frequency of 162.475 megahertz, this is NOAA Weather Radio Station WXL62, broadcasting from a transmitter near

miles an hour in the morning, becoming light and variable. Chance of rain 50%. Wednesday night, cloudy with a 50% chance of showers. Humid with lows in the upper 50s. Northeast winds around 5 miles an hour. Thursday, mostly cloudy. Near steady temperature in the lower 60s. North winds 5 to 10 miles an hour with gusts up to 20 miles an hour. Thursday night, mostly cloudy in the evening, then clearing. Cooler with lows in the upper 40s. North winds 5 to 10 miles an hour. Friday, sunny. Highs in the lower 60s. Friday night, mostly clear. Lows in the upper 40s. Saturday, mostly sunny. Highs in the mid-60s. Saturday night, mostly clear. Lows around 50. Sunday, sunny. Highs in the lower 60s. Sunday night, mostly clear. Lows in the upper 40s. Monday, mostly sunny. Highs in the lower 60s. Monday night, mostly clear in the evening, then becoming partly cloudy. Lows in the lower 50s. Tuesday, mostly sunny. Highs in the mid-60s. At 1 a.m., in Sioux City, the temperature was 66, and the dew point 66. The relative humidity was 100%. Wind was south at 7 miles an hour. The pressure was 29.77 inches and falling. Elsewhere in northwest Iowa, Morris was cloudy and 64. Sheldon was cloudy and 64. Cherokee was cloudy and 66. Spencer was cloudy and 64. Storm Lake was cloudy and 66. Other conditions across the northern plains, farther east in Iowa, temperatures were between 64 and 67 degrees. Rain was falling at Des Moines and Cedar Rapids. At Waterloo, it was cloudy. In eastern Nebraska, it was cloudy, and temperatures were between 66 and 69 degrees. In eastern South Dakota, temperatures were between 62 and 63 degrees. At Yankton, fog was reported. At Mitchell, it was clear. At Sioux Falls, it was mostly cloudy. And in southern Minnesota, temperatures were between 64 and 66 degrees. At Marshall, it was clear. At Worthington, it was partly cloudy. At Mankato, it was mostly cloudy. It was cloudy at Minneapolis and Rochester. Once again, at 1 a.m. Sioux City had a temperature of 66. The current time is 1:13 a.m. Central Daylight Time. Operating on a frequency of 162.475 MHz, this is NOAA Weather Radio Station WXL62, broadcasting from a transmitter near Lawton, Iowa. Our program originates from the National Weather Service in Sioux Falls and serves Sioux City and the surrounding Siouxland area. This hazardous weather outlook is for northwest Iowa, west central Iowa, southwest Minnesota, northeast Nebraska, central South Dakota, east central South Dakota, south central South Dakota, and southeast South Dakota. For tonight, widespread areas of fog will develop tonight, especially along and east of Highway 281. Visibilities as low as a quarter mile will be possible, especially along the I-29 corridor. For Wednesday through Monday, additional showers will be possible by Wednesday afternoon, mainly along the Highway 20 corridor. Additional accumulation of 0.25 inches to 0.50 of an inch could lead to localized ponding. Spotter activation is not expected at this time. Your National Weather Service forecast for Siouxland. Overnight, mostly cloudy. Patchy fog. Near steady temperature in the mid-60s. South winds around 5 miles an hour. Wednesday, cloudy. Areas of fog in the morning. A chance of showers in the afternoon. Humid with highs in the lower 70s. South winds around 5 miles an hour in the morning, becoming light and variable. Chance of rain 50%. Wednesday night, cloudy with a 50% chance of showers. Humid with lows in the upper 50s. Northeast winds around 5 miles an hour. Thursday, mostly cloudy. Near steady temperature in the lower 60s. North winds 5 to 10 miles an hour with gusts up to

20 miles an hour. Thursday night, mostly cloudy in the evening, then clearing. Cooler with lows in the upper 40s. North winds 5 to 10 miles an hour. Friday, sunny. Highs in the lower 60s. Friday night, mostly clear. Lows in the upper 40s. Saturday, mostly sunny. Highs in the mid 60s. Saturday night, mostly clear. Lows around 50. Sunday, sunny. Highs in the lower 60s. Sunday night, mostly clear. Lows in the upper 40s. Monday, mostly sunny. Highs in the lower 60s. Monday night, mostly clear in the evening, then becoming partly cloudy. Lows in the lower 50s. Tuesday, mostly sunny. Highs in the mid-60s. At 1 a.m., in Sioux City, the temperature was 66, and the dew point 66. The relative humidity was 100%. Wind was south at 7 miles an hour. The pressure was 29.77 inches and falling. Elsewhere in northwest Iowa, Morris was cloudy and 64. Sheldon was cloudy and 64. Cherokee was cloudy and 66. Spencer was cloudy and 64. Storm Lake was cloudy and 66. Other conditions across the northern plains, farther east in Iowa, temperatures were between 64 and 67 degrees. Rain was falling at Des Moines and Cedar Rapids. At Waterloo, it was cloudy. In eastern Nebraska, it was cloudy, and temperatures were between 66 and 69 degrees. In eastern South Dakota, temperatures were between 62 and 63 degrees. At Yankton, fog was reported. At Mitchell, it was clear. At Sioux Falls, it was mostly cloudy. And in southern Minnesota, temperatures were between 64 and 66 degrees. At Marshall, it was clear. At Worthington, it was partly cloudy. At Mankato, it was mostly cloudy. It was cloudy at Minneapolis and Rochester. Once again, at 1 a.m. Sioux City had a temperature of 66. The current time is 1:17 a.m. Central Daylight Time. Operating on a frequency of 162.475 MHz, this is NOAA Weather Radio Station WXL62, broadcasting from a transmitter near Lawton, Iowa. Our program originates from the National Weather Service in Sioux Falls and serves Sioux City and the surrounding Siouxland area. This hazardous weather outlook is for northwest Iowa, west central Iowa, southwest Minnesota, northeast Nebraska, central South Dakota, east central South Dakota, south central South Dakota, and southeast South Dakota. For tonight, widespread areas of fog will develop tonight, especially along and east of Highway 281. Visibilities as low as a quarter mile will be possible, especially along the I-29 corridor. For Wednesday through Monday, additional showers will be possible by Wednesday afternoon, mainly along the Highway 20 corridor. Additional accumulation of 0.25 inches to 0.50 of an inch could lead to localized ponding. Spotter activation is not expected at this time. Your National Weather Service forecast for Siouxland. Overnight, mostly cloudy. Patchy fog. Near steady temperature in the mid-60s. South winds around 5 miles an hour. Wednesday, cloudy. Areas of fog in the morning. A chance of showers in the afternoon. Humid with highs in the lower 70s. South winds around 5 miles an hour in the morning, becoming light and variable. Chance of rain 50%. Wednesday night, cloudy with a 50% chance of showers. Humid with lows in the upper 50s. Northeast winds around 5 miles an hour. Thursday, mostly cloudy. Near steady temperature in the lower 60s. North winds 5 to 10 miles an hour with gusts up to 20 miles an hour. Thursday night, mostly cloudy in the evening, then clearing. Cooler with lows in the upper 40s. North winds 5 to 10 miles an hour. Friday, sunny. Highs in the lower 60s. Friday night, mostly clear. Lows in the upper 40s. Saturday, mostly sunny. Highs in the mid-60s.

Saturday night, mostly clear. Lows around 50. Sunday, sunny. Highs in the lower 60s. Sunday night, mostly clear. Lows in the upper 40s. Monday, mostly sunny. Highs in the lower 60s. Monday night, mostly clear in the evening, then becoming partly cloudy. Lows in the lower 50s. Tuesday, mostly sunny. Highs in the mid-60s. At 1 a.m., in Sioux City, the temperature was 66, and the dew point 66. The relative humidity was 100%. Wind was out at 7 miles an hour. The pressure was 29.77 inches and falling. Elsewhere in northwest Iowa, Morris was cloudy and 64. Sheldon was cloudy and 64. Cherokee was cloudy and 66. Spencer was cloudy and 64. Storm Lake was cloudy and 66. Other conditions across the northern plains, farther east in Iowa, temperatures were between 64 and 67 degrees. Rain was falling at Des Moines and Cedar Rapids. At Waterloo, it was cloudy. In eastern Nebraska, it was cloudy, and temperatures were between 66 and 69 degrees. In eastern South Dakota, temperatures were between 62 and 63 degrees. At Yankton, fog was reported. At Mitchell, it was clear. At Sioux Falls, it was mostly cloudy. And in southern Minnesota, temperatures were between 64 and 66 degrees. At Marshall, it was clear. At Worthington, it was partly cloudy. At Mankato, it was mostly cloudy. It was cloudy at Minneapolis and Rochester. Once again, at 1 a.m. Sioux City had a temperature of 66. The current time is 1:22 a.m. Central Daylight Time. Operating on a frequency of 162.475 MHz, this is NOAA Weather Radio Station WXL62, broadcasting from a transmitter near Lawton, Iowa. Our program originates from the National Weather Service in Sioux Falls and serves Sioux City and the surrounding Siouxland area. This hazardous weather outlook is for northwest Iowa, west central Iowa, southwest Minnesota, northeast Nebraska, central South Dakota, east central South Dakota, south central South Dakota, and southeast South Dakota. For tonight, widespread areas of fog will develop tonight, especially along and east of Highway 281. Visibilities as low as a quarter mile will be possible, especially along the I-29 corridor. For Wednesday through Monday, additional showers will be possible by Wednesday afternoon, mainly along the Highway 20 corridor. Additional accumulation of 0.25 inches to 0.50 of an inch could lead to localized ponding. Spotter activation is not expected at this time. Your National Weather Service forecast for Siouxland. Overnight, mostly cloudy. Patchy fog. Near steady temperature in the mid-60s. South winds around 5 miles an hour. Wednesday, cloudy. Areas of fog in the morning. A chance of showers in the afternoon. Humid with highs in the lower 70s. South winds around 5 miles an hour in the morning, becoming light and variable. Chance of rain 50%. Wednesday night, cloudy with a 50% chance of showers. Humid with lows in the upper 50s. Northeast winds around 5 miles an hour. Thursday, mostly cloudy. Near steady temperature in the lower 60s. North winds 5 to 10 miles an hour with gusts up to 20 miles an hour. Thursday night, mostly cloudy in the evening, then clearing. Cooler with lows in the upper 40s. North winds 5 to 10 miles an hour. Friday, sunny. Highs in the lower 60s. Friday night, mostly clear. Lows in the upper 40s. Saturday, mostly sunny. Highs in the mid-60s. Saturday night, mostly clear. Lows around 50. Sunday, sunny. Highs in the lower 60s. Sunday night, mostly clear. Lows in the upper 40s. Monday, mostly sunny. Highs in the lower 60s. Monday night, mostly clear in the evening, then becoming partly cloudy. Lows in the lower 50s.

Tuesday, mostly sunny. Highs in the mid-60s. At 1 a.m., in Sioux City, the temperature was 66, and the dew point 66. The relative humidity was 100%. Wind was south at 7 miles an hour. The pressure was 29.77 inches and falling. Elsewhere in northwest Iowa, Morris was cloudy and 64. Sheldon was cloudy and 64. Cherokee was cloudy and 66. Spencer was cloudy and 64. Storm Lake was cloudy and 66. Other conditions across the northern plains, farther east in Iowa, temperatures were between 64 and 67 degrees. Rain was falling at Des Moines and Cedar Rapids. At Waterloo, it was cloudy. In eastern Nebraska, it was cloudy, and temperatures were between 66 and 69 degrees. In eastern South Dakota, temperatures were between 62 and 63 degrees. At Yankton, fog was reported. At Mitchell, it was clear. At Sioux Falls, it was mostly cloudy. And in southern Minnesota, temperatures were between 64 and 66 degrees. At Marshall, it was clear. At Worthington, it was partly cloudy. At Mankato, it was mostly cloudy. It was cloudy at Minneapolis and Rochester. Once again, at 1 a.m. Sioux City had a temperature of 66. The current time is 1:27 a.m. Central Daylight Time. Operating on a frequency of 162.475 MHz, this is NOAA Weather Radio Station WXL62, broadcasting from a transmitter near Lawton, Iowa. Our program originates from the National Weather Service in Sioux Falls and serves Sioux City and the surrounding Siouxland area. This hazardous weather outlook is for northwest Iowa, west-central Iowa, southwest Minnesota, northeast Nebraska, central South Dakota, east central South Dakota, south central South Dakota, and southeast South Dakota. For tonight, widespread areas of fog will develop tonight, especially along and east of Highway 281. Visibilities as low as a quarter mile will be possible, especially along the I-29 corridor. For Wednesday through Monday, additional showers will be possible by Wednesday afternoon, mainly along the Highway 20 corridor. Additional accumulation of 0.25 inches to 0.50 of an inch could lead to localized ponding. Spotter activation is not expected at this time. Your National Weather Service forecast for Siouxland. Overnight, mostly cloudy. Patchy fog. Near steady temperature in the mid-60s. South winds around 5 miles an hour. Wednesday, cloudy. Areas of fog in the morning. A chance of showers in the afternoon. Humid with highs in the lower 70s. South winds around 5 miles an hour in the morning, becoming light and variable. Chance of rain 50%. Wednesday night, cloudy with a 50% chance of showers. Humid with lows in the upper 50s. Northeast winds around 5 miles an hour. Thursday, mostly cloudy. Near steady temperature in the lower 60s. North winds 5 to 10 miles an hour with gusts up to 20 miles an hour. Thursday night, mostly cloudy in the evening, then clearing. Cooler with lows in the upper 40s. North winds 5 to 10 miles an hour. Friday, sunny. Highs in the lower 60s. Friday night, mostly clear. Lows in the upper 40s. Saturday, mostly sunny. Highs in the mid-60s. Saturday night, mostly clear. Lows around 50. Sunday, sunny. Highs in the lower 60s. Sunday night, mostly clear. Lows in the upper 40s. Monday, mostly sunny. Highs in the lower 60s. Monday night, mostly clear in the evening, then becoming partly cloudy. Lows in the lower 50s. Tuesday, mostly sunny. Highs in the mid-60s. At 1 a.m., in Sioux City, the temperature was 66, and the dew point 66. The relative humidity was 100%. Wind was south at 7 miles an hour. The pressure was 29.77 inches and falling. Elsewhere in northwest Iowa, Morris was cloudy and 64.
Sheldon was cloudy and 64. Cherokee was cloudy and 66. Spencer was cloudy and 64. Storm Lake was cloudy and 66. Other conditions across the northern plains, farther east in Iowa, temperatures were between 64 and 67 degrees. Rain was falling at Des Moines and Cedar Rapids. At Waterloo, it was cloudy. In eastern Nebraska, it was cloudy, and temperatures were between 66 and 69 degrees. In eastern South Dakota, temperatures were between 62 and 63 degrees. At Yankton, fog was reported. At Mitchell, it was clear. At Sioux Falls, it was mostly cloudy. And in southern Minnesota, temperatures were between 64 and 66 degrees. At Marshall, it was clear. At Worthington, it was partly cloudy. At Mankato, it was mostly cloudy. It was cloudy at Minneapolis and Rochester. Once again, at 1 a.m. Sioux City had a temperature of 66. The current time is 1:31 a.m. Central Daylight Time. Operating on a frequency of 162.475 MHz, this is NOAA Weather Radio Station WXL62, broadcasting from a transmitter near Lawton, Iowa. Our program originates from the National Weather Service in Sioux Falls and serves Sioux City and the surrounding Siouxland area. This hazardous weather outlook is for northwest Iowa, west central Iowa, southwest Minnesota, northeast Nebraska, central South Dakota, east central South Dakota, south central South Dakota, and southeast South Dakota. For tonight, widespread areas of fog will develop tonight, especially along and east of Highway 281. Visibilities as low as a quarter mile will be possible, especially along the I-29 corridor. For Wednesday through Monday, additional showers will be possible by Wednesday afternoon, mainly along the Highway 20 corridor. Additional accumulation of 0.25 inches to 0.50 of an inch could lead to localized ponding. Spotter activation is not expected at this time. Your National Weather Service forecast for Siouxland. Overnight, mostly cloudy. Patchy fog. Near steady temperature in the mid-60s. South winds around 5 miles an hour. Wednesday, cloudy. Areas of fog in the morning. A chance of showers in the afternoon. Humid with highs in the lower 70s. Wednesday, cloudy. Areas of fog in the morning. A chance of showers in the afternoon. Humid with highs in the lower 70s. South winds around 5 miles an hour in the morning, becoming light and variable. Chance of rain 50%. Wednesday night, cloudy with a 50% chance of showers. Humid with lows in the upper 50s. Northeast winds around 5 miles an hour. Thursday, mostly cloudy. Near steady temperature in the lower 60s. North winds 5 to 10 miles an hour with gusts up to 20 miles an hour. Thursday night, mostly cloudy in the evening, then clearing. Cooler with lows in the upper 40s. North winds 5 to 10 miles an hour. Friday, sunny. Highs in the lower 60s. Friday night, mostly clear. Lows in the upper 40s. Saturday, mostly sunny. Highs in the mid-60s. Saturday night, mostly clear. Lows around 50. Sunday, sunny. Highs in the lower 60s. Sunday night, mostly clear. Lows in the upper 40s. Monday, mostly sunny. Highs in the lower 60s. Monday night, mostly clear in the evening, then becoming partly cloudy. Lows in the lower 50s. Tuesday, mostly sunny. Highs in the mid-60s. At 1 a.m., in Sioux City, the temperature was 66 and the dew point 66. The relative humidity was 100%. Wind was out at 7 miles an hour. The pressure was 29.77 inches and falling. Elsewhere in northwest Iowa, Morris was cloudy and 64. Sheldon was cloudy and 64. Cherokee was cloudy and 66. Spencer was cloudy and 64. Storm Lake was cloudy and 66. Other conditions across the northern plains

farther east in Iowa, temperatures were between 64 and 67 degrees. Rain was falling at Des Moines and Cedar Rapids. At Waterloo, it was cloudy. In eastern Nebraska, it was cloudy, and temperatures were between 66 and 69 degrees. In eastern South Dakota, temperatures were between 62 and 63 degrees. At Yankton, fog was reported. At Mitchell, it was clear. At Sioux Falls, it was mostly cloudy. And in southern Minnesota, temperatures were between 64 and 66 degrees. At Marshall, it was clear. At Worthington, it was partly cloudy. At Mankato, it was mostly cloudy. It was cloudy at Minneapolis and Rochester. Once again, at 1 a.m. Sioux City had a temperature of 66. The current time is 1:36 a.m. Central Daylight Time. Operating on a frequency of 162.475 MHz, this is NOAA Weather Radio Station WXL62, broadcasting from a transmitter near Lawton, Iowa. Our program originates from the National Weather Service in Sioux Falls and serves Sioux City and the surrounding Siouxland area. This hazardous weather outlook is for northwest Iowa, west central Iowa, southwest Minnesota, northeast Nebraska, central South Dakota, east central South Dakota, south central South Dakota, and southeast South Dakota. For tonight, widespread areas of fog will develop tonight, especially along and east of Highway 281. Visibilities as low as a quarter mile will be possible, especially along the I-29 corridor. For Wednesday through Monday, additional showers will be possible by Wednesday afternoon, mainly along the Highway 20 corridor. Additional accumulation of 0.25 inches to 0.50 of an inch could lead to localized ponding. Spotter activation is not expected at this time. Your National Weather Service forecast for Siouxland. Rest of tonight, mostly cloudy. Patchy fog. Near steady temperature in the mid-60s. South winds around 5 miles an hour. Wednesday, cloudy. Areas of fog in the morning. A chance of showers in the afternoon. Humid with highs in the lower 70s. South winds around 5 miles an hour in the morning, becoming light and variable. Chance of rain 50%. Wednesday night, cloudy with a 50% chance of showers. Humid with lows in the upper 50s. Northeast winds around 5 miles an hour. Thursday, mostly cloudy. Near steady temperature in the lower 60s. North winds 5 to 10 miles an hour with gusts up to 20 miles an hour. Thursday night, mostly cloudy in the evening, then clearing. Cooler with lows in the upper 40s. North winds 5 to 10 miles an hour. Friday, sunny. Highs in the lower 60s. Friday night, mostly clear. Lows in the upper 40s. Saturday, sunny. Highs in the mid-60s. Saturday night, partly cloudy in the evening, then becoming mostly clear. Lows around 50. Sunday, sunny. Highs in the lower 60s. Sunday night, mostly clear. Lows in the mid-40s. Monday, mostly sunny. Highs in the lower 60s. Monday night, mostly clear in the evening, then becoming partly cloudy. Lows in the lower 50s. Tuesday, mostly sunny. Highs in the upper 60s. At 1 a.m., in Sioux City, the temperature was 66, and the dew point 66. The relative humidity was 100%. Wind was out at 7 miles an hour. The pressure was 29.77 inches and falling. Elsewhere in northwest Iowa, Morris was cloudy and 64. Sheldon was cloudy and 64. Cherokee was cloudy and 66. Spencer was cloudy and 64. Storm Lake was cloudy and 66. Other conditions across the northern plains, farther east in Iowa, temperatures were between 64 and 67 degrees. Rain was falling at Des Moines and Cedar Rapids. At Waterloo, it was cloudy. In eastern Nebraska, it was cloudy, and temperatures were between 66 and 69 degrees. In eastern South Dakota, temperatures were between 62 and 63 degrees.

at Yankton, fog was reported. At Mitchell, it was clear. At Sioux Falls, it was mostly cloudy. And in southern Minnesota, temperatures were between 64 and 66 degrees. At Marshall, it was clear. At Worthington, it was partly cloudy. At Mankato, it was mostly cloudy. It was cloudy at Minneapolis and Rochester. Once again, at 1 a.m. Sioux City had a temperature of 66. The current time is 1:40 a.m. Central Daylight Time. Operating on a frequency of 162.475 MHz, this is NOAA Weather Radio Station WXL62, broadcasting from a transmitter near Lawton, Iowa. Our program originates from the National Weather Service in Sioux Falls and serves Sioux City and the surrounding Siouxland area. This hazardous weather outlook is for Northwest Iowa, West Central Iowa, Southwest Minnesota, Northeast Nebraska, Central South Dakota, East Central South Dakota, South Central South Dakota, and Southeast South Dakota. For tonight, widespread areas of fog will develop tonight, especially along and east of Highway 281. Visibilities as low as a quarter mile will be possible, especially along the I-29 corridor. For Wednesday through Monday, additional showers will be possible by Wednesday afternoon, mainly along the Highway 20 corridor. Additional accumulation of 0.25 inches to 0.50 of an inch could lead to localized ponding. Spotter activation is not expected at this time. Your National Weather Service forecast for Siouxland. Rest of tonight, mostly cloudy. Patchy fog. Near steady temperature in the mid-60s. South winds around 5 miles an hour. Wednesday, cloudy. Areas of fog in the morning. A chance of showers in the afternoon. Humid with highs in the lower 70s. South winds around 5 miles an hour in the morning, becoming light and variable. Chance of rain 50%. Wednesday night, cloudy with a 50% chance of showers. Humid with lows in the upper 50s. Northeast winds around 5 miles an hour. Thursday, mostly cloudy. Near steady temperature in the lower 60s. North winds 5 to 10 miles an hour with gusts up to 20 miles an hour. Thursday night, mostly cloudy in the evening, then clearing. Cooler with lows in the upper 40s. North winds 5 to 10 miles an hour. Friday, sunny. Highs in the lower 60s. Friday night, mostly clear. Lows in the upper 40s. Saturday, sunny. Highs in the mid-60s. Saturday night, partly cloudy in the evening, then becoming mostly clear. Lows around 50. Sunday, sunny. Highs in the lower 60s. Sunday night, mostly clear. Lows in the mid-40s. Monday, mostly sunny. Highs in the lower 60s. Monday night, mostly clear in the evening, then becoming partly cloudy. Lows in the lower 50s. Tuesday, mostly sunny. Highs in the upper 60s. At 1 a.m., in Sioux City, the temperature was 66 and the dew point 66. The relative humidity was 100%. Wind was south at 7 miles an hour. The pressure was 29.77 inches and falling. Elsewhere in northwest Iowa, Morris was cloudy and 64. Sheldon was cloudy and 64. Cherokee was cloudy and 66. Spencer was cloudy and 64. Storm Lake was cloudy and 66. Other conditions across the northern plains, farther east in Iowa, temperatures were between 64 and 67 degrees. Rain was falling at Des Moines and Cedar Rapids. At Waterloo, it was cloudy. In eastern Nebraska, it was cloudy, and temperatures were between 66 and 69 degrees. In eastern South Dakota, temperatures were between 62 and 63 degrees. At Yankton, fog was reported. At Mitchell, it was clear. At Sioux Falls, it was mostly cloudy. And in southern Minnesota, temperatures were between 64 and 66 degrees. At Marshall, it was clear. At Worthington, it was partly cloudy. At Mankato, it was mostly cloudy.

45 a.m. Central Daylight Time. Operating on a frequency of 162.475 MHz, this is NOAA Weather Radio Station WXL62, broadcasting from a transmitter near Lawton, Iowa. Our program originates from the National Weather Service in Sioux Falls and serves Sioux City and the surrounding Siouxland area. This hazardous weather outlook is for Northwest Iowa, West Central Iowa, Southwest Minnesota, Northeast Nebraska, Central South Dakota, East Central South Dakota, South Central South Dakota, and Southeast South Dakota. For tonight, widespread areas of fog will develop tonight, especially along and east of Highway 281. Visibilities as low as a quarter mile will be possible, especially along the I-29 corridor. For Wednesday through Monday, additional showers will be possible by Wednesday afternoon, mainly along the Highway 20 corridor. Additional accumulation of 0.25 inches to 0.50 of an inch could lead to localized ponding. Spotter activation is not expected at this time. Your National Weather Service forecast for Siouxland. Rest of tonight, mostly cloudy. Patchy fog. Near steady temperature in the mid-60s. South winds around 5 miles an hour. Wednesday, cloudy. Areas of fog in the morning. A chance of showers in the afternoon. Humid with highs in the lower 70s. South winds around 5 miles an hour in the morning, becoming light and variable. Chance of rain 50%. Wednesday night, cloudy with a 50% chance of showers. Humid with lows in the upper 50s. Northeast winds around 5 miles an hour. Thursday, mostly cloudy. Near steady temperature in the lower 60s. North winds 5 to 10 miles an hour with gusts up to 20 miles an hour. Thursday night, mostly cloudy in the evening, then clearing. Cooler with lows in the upper 40s. North winds 5 to 10 miles an hour. Friday, sunny. Highs in the lower 60s. Friday night, mostly clear. Lows in the upper 40s. Saturday, sunny. Highs in the mid-60s. Saturday night, partly cloudy in the evening, then becoming mostly clear. Lows around 50. Sunday, sunny. Highs in the lower 60s. Sunday night, mostly clear. Lows in the mid-40s. Monday, mostly sunny. Highs in the lower 60s. Monday night, mostly clear in the evening, then becoming partly cloudy. Lows in the lower 50s. Tuesday, mostly sunny. Highs in the upper 60s. At 1 a.m., in Sioux City, the temperature was 66 and the dew point 66. The relative humidity was 100%. Wind was out at 7 miles an hour. The pressure was 29.77 inches and falling. Elsewhere in northwest Iowa, Morris was cloudy and 64. Sheldon was cloudy and 64. Cherokee was cloudy and 66. Spencer was cloudy and 64. Storm Lake was cloudy and 66. Other conditions across the northern plains, farther east in Iowa, temperatures were between 64 and 67 degrees. Rain was falling at Des Moines and Cedar Rapids. At Waterloo, it was cloudy. In eastern Nebraska, it was cloudy, and temperatures were between 66 and 69 degrees. In eastern South Dakota, temperatures were between 62 and 63 degrees. At Yankton, fog was reported. At Mitchell, it was clear. At Sioux Falls, it was mostly cloudy. And in southern Minnesota, temperatures were between 64 and 66 degrees. At Marshall, it was clear. At Worthington, it was partly cloudy. At Mankato, it was mostly cloudy. It was cloudy at Minneapolis and Rochester. Once again, at 1 a.m. Sioux City had a temperature of 66. A weather message for the following county, Dixon, Nebraska, and Union, South Dakota. Dense fog advisory in effect until 10 a.m. this morning. What? Visibility 1/4 mile or less at times in dense fog. Where? Portions of northwest Iowa, southwest Minnesota, northeast Nebraska, and east central, south central, and southeast South Dakota.

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1: Until 10 a.m. this morning. Impacts, low visibility, or rapidly changing visibility could make driving conditions hazardous. The current time is 1:51 a.m. Central Daylight Time. Operating on a frequency of 162.475 MHz, this is NOAA Weather Radio Station WXL62, broadcasting from a transmitter near Lawton, Iowa. Our program originates from the National Weather Service in Sioux Falls and serves Sioux City and the surrounding Siouxland area. This hazardous weather outlook is for Northwest Iowa, West Central Iowa, Southwest Minnesota, Northeast Nebraska, Central South Dakota, East Central South Dakota, South Central South Dakota, and Southeast South Dakota. For tonight, widespread areas of fog will develop tonight, especially along and east of Highway 281. Visibilities as low as a quarter mile will be possible, especially along the I-29 corridor. For Wednesday through Monday, additional showers will be possible by Wednesday afternoon, mainly along the Highway 20 corridor. Additional accumulation of 0.25 inches to 0.50 of an inch could lead to localized ponding. Spotter activation is not expected at this time. Your National Weather Service forecast for Siouxland. Rest of tonight, mostly cloudy. Patchy fog. Near steady temperature in the mid-60s. South winds around 5 miles an hour. Wednesday, cloudy. Areas of fog in the morning. A chance of showers in the afternoon. Humid with highs in the lower 70s. South winds around 5 miles an hour in the morning, becoming light and variable. Chance of rain 50%. Wednesday night, cloudy with a 50% chance of showers. Humid with lows in the upper 50s. Northeast winds around 5 miles an hour. Thursday, mostly cloudy. Near steady temperature in the lower 60s. North winds 5 to 10 miles an hour with gusts up to 20 miles an hour. Thursday night, mostly cloudy in the evening, then clearing. Cooler with lows in the upper 40s. North winds 5 to 10 miles an hour. Friday, sunny. Highs in the lower 60s. Friday night, mostly clear. Lows in the upper 40s. Saturday, sunny. Highs in the mid-60s. Saturday night, partly cloudy in the evening, then becoming mostly clear. Lows around 50. Sunday, sunny. Highs in the lower 60s. Sunday night, mostly clear. Lows in the mid-40s. Monday, mostly sunny. Highs in the lower 60s. Monday night, mostly clear in the evening, then becoming partly cloudy. Lows in the lower 50s. Tuesday, mostly sunny. Highs in the upper 60s. At 1 a.m., in Sioux City, the temperature was 66, and the dew point 66. The relative humidity was 100%. Wind was south at 7 miles an hour. The pressure was 29.77 inches and falling. Elsewhere in northwest Iowa, Morris was cloudy and 64. Sheldon was cloudy and 64. Cherokee was cloudy and 66. Spencer was cloudy and 64. Storm Lake was cloudy and 66. Other conditions across the northern plains, farther east in Iowa, temperatures were between 64 and 67 degrees. Rain was falling at Des Moines and Cedar Rapids. At Waterloo, it was cloudy. In eastern Nebraska, it was cloudy, and temperatures were between 66 and 69 degrees. In eastern South Dakota, temperatures were between 62 and 63 degrees. At Yankton, fog was reported. At Mitchell, it was clear. At Sioux Falls, it was mostly cloudy. And in southern Minnesota, temperatures were between 64 and 66 degrees. At Marshall, it was clear. At Worthington, it was partly cloudy. At Mankato, it was mostly cloudy. It was cloudy at Minneapolis and Rochester. Once again, at 1 a.m. Sioux City had a temperature of 66. A weather message for the following county: Dixon, Nebraska, and Union, South Dakota. Dense fog advisory in effect until 10 a.m. this morning. What? Visibility 1/4 mile or less.

times in dense fog. Where? Portions of northwest Iowa, southwest Minnesota, northeast Nebraska, and east central, south central, and southeast South Dakota. When? Until 10 a.m. this morning. Impacts, low visibility, or rapidly changing visibility could make driving conditions hazardous. The current time is 1:56 a.m. Central Daylight Time. Operating on a frequency of 162.475 MHz, this is NOAA Weather Radio Station WXL62, broadcasting from a transmitter near Lawton, Iowa. Our program originates from the National Weather Service in Sioux Falls and serves Sioux City and the surrounding Siouxland area. This hazardous weather outlook is for northwest Iowa, west central Iowa, southwest Minnesota, northeast Nebraska, central South Dakota, east central South Dakota, south central South Dakota, and southeast South Dakota. For tonight, widespread areas of fog will develop tonight, especially along and east of Highway 281. Visibilities as low as a quarter mile will be possible, especially along the I-29 corridor. For Wednesday through Monday, additional showers will be possible by Wednesday afternoon, mainly along the Highway 20 corridor. Additional accumulation of 0.25 inches to 0.50 of an inch could lead to localized ponding. Spotter activation is not expected at this time. Your National Weather Service forecast for Siouxland. Rest of tonight, mostly cloudy. Patchy fog. Near steady temperature in the mid-60s. South winds around 5 miles an hour. Wednesday, cloudy. Areas of fog in the morning. A chance of showers in the afternoon. Humid with highs in the lower 70s. South winds around 5 miles an hour in the morning, becoming light and variable. Chance of rain 50%. Wednesday night, cloudy with a 50% chance of showers. Humid with lows in the upper 50s. Northeast winds around 5 miles an hour. Thursday, mostly cloudy. Near steady temperature in the lower 60s. North winds 5 to 10 miles an hour with gusts up to 20 miles an hour. Thursday night, mostly cloudy in the evening, then clearing. Cooler with lows in the upper 40s. North winds 5 to 10 miles an hour. Friday, sunny. Highs in the lower 60s. Friday night, mostly clear. Lows in the upper 40s. Saturday, sunny. Highs in the mid-60s. Saturday night, partly cloudy in the evening, then becoming mostly clear. Lows around 50. Sunday, sunny. Highs in the lower 60s. Sunday night, mostly clear. Lows in the mid-40s. Monday, mostly sunny. Highs in the lower 60s. Monday night, mostly clear in the evening, then becoming partly cloudy. Lows in the lower 50s. Tuesday, mostly sunny. Highs in the upper 60s. At 1 a.m., in Sioux City, the temperature was 66, and the dew point 66. The relative humidity was 100%. Wind was south at 7 miles an hour. The pressure was 29.77 inches and falling. Elsewhere in northwest Iowa, Morris was cloudy and 64. Sheldon was cloudy and 64. Cherokee was cloudy and 66. Spencer was cloudy and 64. Storm Lake was cloudy and 66. Other conditions across the northern plains, farther east in Iowa, temperatures were between 64 and 67 degrees. Rain was falling at Des Moines and Cedar Rapids. At Waterloo, it was cloudy. In eastern Nebraska, it was cloudy, and temperatures were between 66 and 69 degrees. In eastern South Dakota, temperatures were between 62 and 63 degrees. At Yankton, fog was reported. At Mitchell, it was clear. At Sioux Falls, it was mostly cloudy. And in southern Minnesota, temperatures were between 64 and 66 degrees. At Marshall, it was clear. At Worthington, it was partly cloudy. At Mankato, it was mostly cloudy. It was cloudy at Minneapolis and Rochester. Once again, at 1 a.m. Sioux City had a temperature of 66. A weather message for the following.

County, Dixon, Nebraska, and Union, South Dakota. Dense fog advisory in effect until 10 a.m. this morning. What? Visibility 1/4 mile or less at times in dense fog. Where? Portions of northwest Iowa, southwest Minnesota, northeast Nebraska, and east central, south central, and southeast South Dakota. When? Until 10 a.m. this morning. Impacts, low visibility or rapidly changing visibility could make driving conditions hazardous. The current time is 2:01 a.m. Central Daylight Time. Operating on a frequency of 162.475 MHz, this is NOAA Weather Radio Station WXL62, broadcasting from a transmitter near Lawton, Iowa. Our program originates from the National Weather Service in Sioux Falls and serves Sioux City and the surrounding Siouxland area. This hazardous weather outlook is for northwest Iowa, west central Iowa, southwest Minnesota, northeast Nebraska, central South Dakota, east central South Dakota, south central South Dakota, and southeast South Dakota. For tonight, widespread areas of fog will develop tonight, especially along and east of Highway 281. Visibilities as low as 1/4 mile will be possible, especially along the I-29 corridor. For Wednesday through Monday, additional showers will be possible by Wednesday afternoon, mainly along the Highway 20 corridor. Additional accumulation of 0.25 inches to 0.50 of an inch could lead to localized ponding. Spotter activation is not expected at this time. Your National Weather Service forecast for Siouxland. Rest of tonight, mostly cloudy. Patchy fog. Near steady temperature in the mid-60s. South winds around 5 miles an hour. Wednesday, cloudy. Areas of fog in the morning. A chance of showers in the afternoon. Humid with highs in the lower 70s. South winds around 5 miles an hour in the morning, becoming light and variable. Chance of rain 50%. Wednesday night, cloudy with a 50% chance of showers. Humid with lows in the upper 50s. Northeast winds around 5 miles an hour. Thursday, mostly cloudy. Near steady temperature in the lower 60s. North winds 5 to 10 miles an hour with gusts up to 20 miles an hour. Thursday night, mostly cloudy in the evening, then clearing. Cooler with lows in the upper 40s. North winds 5 to 10 miles an hour. Friday, sunny. Highs in the lower 60s. Friday night, mostly clear. Lows in the upper 40s. Saturday, sunny. Highs in the mid-60s. Saturday night, partly cloudy in the evening, then becoming mostly clear. Lows around 50. Sunday, sunny. Highs in the lower 60s. Sunday night, mostly clear. Lows in the mid-40s. Monday, mostly sunny. Highs in the lower 60s. Monday night, mostly clear in the evening, then becoming partly cloudy. Lows in the lower 50s. Tuesday, mostly sunny. Highs in the upper 60s. At 2 a.m., in Sioux City, the temperature was 66, and the dew point 65. The relative humidity was 96%. Wind was southeast at 7 miles an hour. The pressure was 29.76 inches and falling. Elsewhere in northwest Iowa, Morris was cloudy and 64. Sheldon was cloudy and 63. Cherokee was cloudy and 64. Spencer was mostly cloudy and 62. Storm Lake was cloudy and 66. Other conditions across the northern plains, farther east in Iowa, temperatures were between 64 and 67 degrees. At Waterloo, rain was falling. At Des Moines, drizzle was falling. At Cedar Rapids, rain and fog were reported. In eastern Nebraska, temperatures were between 65 and 69 degrees. At Norfolk, fog was reported. It was cloudy at Lincoln and Omaha. In eastern South Dakota, temperatures were between 61 and 63 degrees. Fog was reported at Yankton and Sioux Falls. At Mitchell, it was clear. And in southern Minnesota, temperatures were between 63 and 65 degrees. At Marshall, it was clear.
At Worthington, it was partly cloudy. It was mostly cloudy at Mankato and Rochester. At Minneapolis, it was cloudy. Once again, at 2 a.m. Sioux City had a temperature of 66. A weather message for the following county, Dixon, Nebraska, and Union, South Dakota. Dense fog advisory in effect until 10 a.m. this morning. What? Visibility 1/4 mile or less at times in dense fog. Where? Portions of northwest Iowa, southwest Minnesota, northeast Nebraska, and east central, south central, and southeast South Dakota. When? Until 10 a.m. this morning. Impacts, low visibility or rapidly changing visibility could make driving conditions hazardous. The current time is 2:06 a.m. Central Daylight Time. Operating on a frequency of 162.475 MHz, this is NOAA Weather Radio Station WXL62, broadcasting from a transmitter near Lawton, Iowa. Our program originates from the National Weather Service in Sioux Falls and serves Sioux City and the surrounding Siouxland area. This hazardous weather outlook is for northwest Iowa, west central Iowa, southwest Minnesota, northeast Nebraska, central South Dakota, east central South Dakota, south central South Dakota, and southeast South Dakota. For tonight, widespread areas of fog will develop tonight, especially along and east of Highway 281. Visibilities as low as 1/4 mile will be possible, especially along the I-29 corridor. For Wednesday through Monday, additional showers will be possible by Wednesday afternoon, mainly along the Highway 20 corridor. Additional accumulation of 0.25 inches to 0.50 of an inch could lead to localized ponding. Spotter activation is not expected at this time. Your National Weather Service forecast for Siouxland. Rest of tonight, mostly cloudy. Patchy fog. Near steady temperature in the mid-60s. South winds around 5 miles an hour. Wednesday, cloudy. Areas of fog in the morning. A chance of showers in the afternoon. Humid with highs in the lower 70s. South winds around 5 miles an hour in the morning, becoming light and variable. Chance of rain 50%. Wednesday night, cloudy with a 50% chance of showers. Humid with lows in the upper 50s. Northeast winds around 5 miles an hour. Thursday, mostly cloudy. Near steady temperature in the lower 60s. North winds 5 to 10 miles an hour with gusts up to 20 miles an hour. Thursday night, mostly cloudy in the evening, then clearing. Cooler with lows in the upper 40s. North winds 5 to 10 miles an hour. Friday, sunny. Highs in the lower 60s. Friday night, mostly clear. Lows in the upper 40s. Saturday, sunny. Highs in the mid-60s. Saturday night, partly cloudy in the evening, then becoming mostly clear. Lows around 50. Sunday, sunny. Highs in the lower 60s. Sunday night, mostly clear. Lows in the mid-40s. Monday, mostly sunny. Highs in the lower 60s. Monday night, mostly clear in the evening, then becoming partly cloudy. Lows in the lower 50s. Tuesday, mostly sunny. Highs in the upper 60s. At 2 a.m., in Sioux City, the temperature was 66 and the dew point 65. The relative humidity was 96%. Wind was southeast at 7 miles an hour. The pressure was 29.76 inches and falling. Elsewhere in northwest Iowa, Morris was cloudy and 64. Sheldon was cloudy and 63. Cherokee was cloudy and 64. Spencer was mostly cloudy and 62. Storm Lake was cloudy and 66. Other conditions across the northern plains, farther east in Iowa, temperatures were between 64 and 67 degrees. At Waterloo, rain was falling. At Des Moines, drizzle was falling. At Cedar Rapids, rain and fog were reported. In eastern Nebraska, temperatures were between 65 and 69 degrees. At Norfolk, fog was reported. It was cloudy at Lincoln and Omaha. In eastern South Dakota,

temperatures were between 61 and 63 degrees. Fog was reported at Yankton and Sioux Falls. At Mitchell, it was clear. And in southern Minnesota, temperatures were between 63 and 65 degrees. At Marshall, it was clear. At Worthington, it was partly cloudy. It was mostly cloudy at Mankato and Rochester. At Minneapolis, it was cloudy. Once again, at 2 a.m. Sioux City had a temperature of 66. At 2 a.m., in Sioux City, the temperature was 66 and the dew point 65. The relative humidity was 96%. Wind was southeast at 7 miles an hour. The pressure was 29.76 inches and falling. Elsewhere in northwest Iowa, Morris was cloudy and 64. Sheldon was cloudy and 63. Cherokee was cloudy and 64. Spencer was mostly cloudy and 62. Storm Lake was cloudy and 66. Other conditions across the northern plains, farther east in Iowa, temperatures were between 64 and 67 degrees. At Waterloo, rain was falling. At Des Moines, drizzle was falling. At Cedar Rapids, rain and fog were reported. In eastern Nebraska, temperatures were between 65 and 69 degrees. At Norfolk, fog was reported. It was cloudy at Lincoln and Omaha. In eastern South Dakota, temperatures were between 61 and 63 degrees. Fog was reported at Yankton and Sioux Falls. At Mitchell, it was clear. And in southern Minnesota, temperatures were between 63 and 65 degrees. At Marshall, it was clear. At Worthington, it was partly cloudy. It was mostly cloudy at Mankato and Rochester. At Minneapolis, it was cloudy. Once again, at 2 a.m. Sioux City had a temperature of 66. A weather message for the following county, Dixon, Nebraska, and Union, South Dakota. Dense fog advisory in effect until 10 a.m. this morning. What? Visibility 1/4 mile or less at times in dense fog. Where? Portions of northwest Iowa, southwest Minnesota, northeast Nebraska, and east central, south central, and southeast South Dakota. When? Until 10 a.m. this morning. Impacts, low visibility, or rapidly changing visibility could make driving conditions hazardous. The current time is 2:13 a.m. Central Daylight Time. Operating on a frequency of 162.475 MHz, this is NOAA Weather Radio Station WXL62, broadcasting from a transmitter near Lawton, Iowa. Our program originates from the National Weather Service in Sioux Falls and serves Sioux City and the surrounding Siouxland area. This hazardous weather outlook is for northwest Iowa, west central Iowa, southwest Minnesota, northeast Nebraska, central South Dakota, east central South Dakota, south central South Dakota, and southeast South Dakota. For tonight, widespread areas of fog will develop tonight, especially along and east of Highway 281. Visibilities as low as 1/4 mile will be possible, especially along the I-29 corridor. For Wednesday through Monday, additional showers will be possible by Wednesday afternoon, mainly along the Highway 20 corridor. Additional accumulation of 0.25 inches to 0.50 of an inch could lead to localized ponding. Spotter activation is not expected at this time. Your National Weather Service forecast for Siouxland. Rest of tonight, mostly cloudy. Patchy fog. Near steady temperature in the mid-60s. South winds around 5 miles an hour. Wednesday, cloudy. Areas of fog in the morning. A chance of showers in the afternoon. Humid with highs in the lower 70s. South winds around 5 miles an hour in the morning, becoming light and variable. Chance of rain 50%. Wednesday night, cloudy with a 50% chance of showers. Humid with lows in the upper 50s. Northeast winds around 5 miles an hour. Thursday, mostly cloudy. Near steady temperature in the lower 60s. North winds 5 to 10 miles an hour with gusts up to 20 miles an hour. Thursday night, mostly cloudy in the evening, then clearing.
cooler with lows in the upper 40s. North winds 5 to 10 miles an hour. Friday, sunny. Highs in the lower 60s. Friday night, mostly clear. Lows in the upper 40s. Saturday, sunny. Highs in the mid 60s. Saturday night, partly cloudy in the evening, then becoming mostly clear. Lows around 50. Sunday, sunny. Highs in the lower 60s. Sunday night, mostly clear. Lows in the mid 40s. Monday, mostly sunny. Highs in the lower 60s. Monday night, mostly clear in the evening, then becoming partly cloudy. Lows in the lower 50s. Tuesday, mostly sunny. Highs in the upper 60s. At 2 a.m., in Sioux City, the temperature was 66, and the dew point 65. The relative humidity was 96%. Wind was southeast at 7 miles an hour. The pressure was 29.76 inches and falling. Elsewhere in northwest Iowa, Morris was cloudy and 64. Sheldon was cloudy and 63. Cherokee was cloudy and 64. Spencer was mostly cloudy and 62. Storm Lake was cloudy and 66. Other conditions across the northern plains, farther east in Iowa, temperatures were between 64 and 67 degrees. At Waterloo, rain was falling. At Des Moines, drizzle was falling. At Cedar Rapids, rain and fog were reported. In eastern Nebraska, temperatures were between 65 and 69 degrees. At Norfolk, fog was reported. It was cloudy at Lincoln and Omaha. In eastern South Dakota, temperatures were between 61 and 63 degrees. Fog was reported at Yankton and Sioux Falls. At Mitchell, it was clear. And in southern Minnesota, temperatures were between 63 and 65 degrees. At Marshall, it was clear. At Worthington, it was partly cloudy. It was mostly cloudy at Mankato and Rochester. At Minneapolis, it was cloudy. Once again, at 2 a.m. Sioux City had a temperature of 66. A weather message for the following county, Dixon, Nebraska, and Union, South Dakota. Dense fog advisory in effect until 10 a.m. this morning. What? Visibility 1/4 mile or less at times in dense fog. Where? Portions of northwest Iowa, southwest Minnesota, northeast Nebraska, and east central, south central, and southeast South Dakota. When? Until 10 a.m. this morning. Impacts, low visibility or rapidly changing visibility could make driving conditions hazardous. The current time is 2:19 a.m. Central Daylight Time. Operating on a frequency of 162.475 MHz, this is NOAA Weather Radio Station WXL62, broadcasting from a transmitter near Lawton, Iowa. Our program originates from the National Weather Service in Sioux Falls and serves Sioux City and the surrounding Siouxland area. This hazardous weather outlook is for northwest Iowa, west central Iowa, southwest Minnesota, northeast Nebraska, central South Dakota, east central South Dakota, south central South Dakota, and southeast South Dakota. For tonight, widespread areas of fog will develop tonight, especially along and east of Highway 281. Visibilities as low as 1/4 mile will be possible, especially along the I-29 corridor. For Wednesday through Monday, additional showers will be possible by Wednesday afternoon, mainly along the Highway 20 corridor. Additional accumulation of 0.25 inches to 0.50 of an inch could lead to localized ponding. Spotter activation is not expected at this time. Your National Weather Service forecast for Siouxland. Rest of tonight, mostly cloudy. Patchy fog. Near steady temperature in the mid-60s. South winds around 5 miles an hour. Wednesday, cloudy. Areas of fog in the morning. A chance of showers in the afternoon. Humid with highs in the lower 70s. South winds around 5 miles an hour in the morning, becoming light and variable. Chance of rain 50%. Wednesday night, cloudy with a 50% chance of showers. Humid with lows in the upper 50s.
Northeast winds around 5 miles.

Thursday, mostly cloudy. Near steady temperature in the lower 60s. North winds 5 to 10 miles an hour with gusts up to 20 miles an hour. Thursday night, mostly cloudy in the evening, then clearing. Cooler with lows in the upper 40s. North winds 5 to 10 miles an hour. Friday, sunny. Highs in the lower 60s. Friday night, mostly clear. Lows in the upper 40s. Saturday, sunny. Highs in the mid-60s. Saturday night, partly cloudy in the evening, then becoming mostly clear. Lows around 50. Sunday, sunny. Highs in the lower 60s. Sunday night, mostly clear. Lows in the mid-40s. Monday, mostly sunny. Highs in the lower 60s. Monday night, mostly clear in the evening, then becoming partly cloudy. Lows in the lower 50s. Tuesday, mostly sunny. Highs in the upper 60s. At 2 a.m., in Sioux City, the temperature was 66, and the dew point 65. The relative humidity was 96%. Wind was southeast at 7 miles an hour. The pressure was 29.76 inches and falling. Elsewhere in northwest Iowa, Morris was cloudy and 64. Sheldon was cloudy and 63. Cherokee was cloudy and 64. Spencer was mostly cloudy and 62. Storm Lake was cloudy and 66. Other conditions across the northern plains, farther east in Iowa, temperatures were between 64 and 67 degrees. At Waterloo, rain was falling. At Des Moines, drizzle was falling. At Cedar Rapids, rain and fog were reported. In eastern Nebraska, temperatures were between 65 and 69 degrees. At Norfolk, fog was reported. It was cloudy at Lincoln and Omaha. In eastern South Dakota, temperatures were between 61 and 63 degrees. Fog was reported at Yankton and Sioux Falls. At Mitchell, it was clear. And in southern Minnesota, temperatures were between 63 and 65 degrees. At Marshall, it was clear. At Worthington, it was partly cloudy. It was mostly cloudy at Mankato and Rochester. At Minneapolis, it was cloudy. Once again, at 2 a.m. Sioux City had a temperature of 66. A weather message for the following county, Dixon, Nebraska, and Union, South Dakota. Dense fog advisory in effect until 10 a.m. this morning. What? Visibility 1/4 mile or less at times in dense fog. Where? Portions of northwest Iowa, southwest Minnesota, northeast Nebraska, and east central, south central, and southeast South Dakota. When? Until 10 a.m. this morning. Impacts, low visibility or rapidly changing visibility could make driving conditions hazardous. The current time is 2:24 a.m. Central Daylight Time. Operating on a frequency of 162.475 MHz, this is NOAA Weather Radio Station WXL62, broadcasting from a transmitter near Lawton, Iowa. Our program originates from the National Weather Service in Sioux Falls and serves Sioux City and the surrounding Siouxland area. This hazardous weather outlook is for northwest Iowa, west central Iowa, southwest Minnesota, northeast Nebraska, central South Dakota, east central South Dakota, south central South Dakota, and southeast South Dakota. For tonight, widespread areas of fog will develop tonight, especially along and east of Highway 281. Visibilities as low as 1/4 mile will be possible, especially along the I-29 corridor. For Wednesday through Monday, additional showers will be possible by Wednesday afternoon, mainly along the Highway 20 corridor. Additional accumulation of 0.25 inches to 0.50 of an inch could lead to localized ponding. Spotter activation is not expected at this time. Your National Weather Service forecast for Siouxland. Rest of tonight, mostly cloudy. Patchy fog. Near steady temperature in the mid-60s. South winds around 5 miles an hour. Wednesday, cloudy. Areas of fog in the morning. A chance of showers in the afternoon. Humid with highs in the lower 70s.

south winds around 5 miles an hour in the morning, becoming light and variable. Chance of rain 50%. Wednesday night, cloudy with a 50% chance of showers. Humid with lows in the upper 50s. Northeast winds around 5 miles an hour. Thursday, mostly cloudy. Near steady temperature in the lower 60s. North winds 5 to 10 miles an hour with gusts up to 20 miles an hour. Thursday night, mostly cloudy in the evening, then clearing. Cooler with lows in the upper 40s. North winds 5 to 10 miles an hour. Friday, sunny. Highs in the lower 60s. Friday night, mostly clear. Lows in the upper 40s. Saturday, sunny. Highs in the mid-60s. Saturday night, partly cloudy in the evening, then becoming mostly clear. Lows around 50. Sunday, sunny. Highs in the lower 60s. Sunday night, mostly clear. Lows in the mid-40s. Monday, mostly sunny. Highs in the lower 60s. Monday night, mostly clear in the evening, then becoming partly cloudy. Lows in the lower 50s. Tuesday, mostly sunny. Highs in the upper 60s. At 2 a.m., in Sioux City, the temperature was 66, and the dew point 65. The relative humidity was 96%. Wind was southeast at 7 miles an hour. The pressure was 29.76 inches and falling. Elsewhere in northwest Iowa, Morris was cloudy and 64. Sheldon was cloudy and 63. Cherokee was cloudy and 64. Spencer was mostly cloudy and 62. Storm Lake was cloudy and 66. Other conditions across the northern plains, farther east in Iowa, temperatures were between 64 and 67 degrees. At Waterloo, rain was falling. At Des Moines, drizzle was falling. At Cedar Rapids, rain and fog were reported. In eastern Nebraska, temperatures were between 65 and 69 degrees. At Norfolk, fog was reported. It was cloudy at Lincoln and Omaha. In eastern South Dakota, temperatures were between 61 and 63 degrees. Fog was reported at Yankton and Sioux Falls. At Mitchell, it was clear. And in southern Minnesota, temperatures were between 63 and 65 degrees. At Marshall, it was clear. At Worthington, it was partly cloudy. It was mostly cloudy at Mankato and Rochester. At Minneapolis, it was cloudy. Once again, at 2 a.m. Sioux City had a temperature of 66. A weather message for the following county, Dixon, Nebraska, and Union, South Dakota. Dense fog advisory in effect until 10 a.m. this morning. What? Visibility 1/4 mile or less at times in dense fog. Where? Portions of northwest Iowa, southwest Minnesota, northeast Nebraska, and east central, south central, and southeast South Dakota. When? Until 10 a.m. this morning. Impacts, low visibility or rapidly changing visibility could make driving conditions hazardous. The current time is 2:29 a.m. Central Daylight Time. Operating on a frequency of 162.475 MHz, this is NOAA Weather Radio Station WXL62, broadcasting from a transmitter near Lawton, Iowa. Our program originates from the National Weather Service in Sioux Falls and serves Sioux City and the surrounding Siouxland area. This hazardous weather outlook is for northwest Iowa, west central Iowa, southwest Minnesota, northeast Nebraska, central South Dakota, east central South Dakota, south central South Dakota, and southeast South Dakota. For tonight, widespread areas of fog will develop tonight, especially along and east of Highway 281. Visibilities as low as 1/4 mile will be possible, especially along the I-29 corridor. For Wednesday through Monday, additional showers will be possible by Wednesday afternoon, mainly along the Highway 20 corridor. Additional accumulation of 0.25 inches to 0.50 of an inch could lead to localized ponding. Spotter activation is not expected at this time. Your National Weather Service forecast for Siouxland. Rest of tonight, mostly clear.

cloudy. Patchy fog. Near steady temperature in the mid-60s. South winds around 5 miles an hour. Wednesday, cloudy. Areas of fog in the morning. A chance of showers in the afternoon. Humid with highs in the lower 70s. South winds around 5 miles an hour in the morning, becoming light and variable. Chance of rain 50%. Wednesday night, cloudy with a 50% chance of showers. Humid with lows in the upper 50s. Northeast winds around 5 miles an hour. Thursday, mostly cloudy. Near steady temperature in the lower 60s. North winds 5 to 10 miles an hour with gusts up to 20 miles an hour. Thursday night, mostly cloudy in the evening, then clearing. Cooler with lows in the upper 40s. North winds 5 to 10 miles an hour. Friday, sunny. Highs in the lower 60s. Friday night, mostly clear. Lows in the upper 40s. Saturday, sunny. Highs in the mid-60s. Saturday night, partly cloudy in the evening, then becoming mostly clear. Lows around 50. Sunday, sunny. Highs in the lower 60s. Sunday night, mostly clear. Lows in the mid-40s. Monday, mostly sunny. Highs in the lower 60s. Monday night, mostly clear in the evening, then becoming partly cloudy. Lows in the lower 50s. Tuesday, mostly sunny. Highs in the upper 60s. At 2 a.m., in Sioux City, the temperature was 66, and the dew point 65. The relative humidity was 96%. Wind was southeast at 7 miles an hour. The pressure was 29.76 inches and falling. Elsewhere in northwest Iowa, Morris was cloudy and 64. Sheldon was cloudy and 63. Cherokee was cloudy and 64. Spencer was mostly cloudy and 62 and 64. Sheldon was cloudy and 63. Cherokee was cloudy and 64. Spencer was mostly cloudy and 62. Storm Lake was cloudy and 66. Other conditions across the northern plains, farther east in Iowa, temperatures were between 64 and 67 degrees. At Waterloo, rain was falling. At Des Moines, drizzle was falling. At Cedar Rapids, rain and fog were reported. In eastern Nebraska, temperatures were between 65 and 69 degrees. At Norfolk, fog was reported. It was cloudy at Lincoln and Omaha. In eastern South Dakota, temperatures were between 61 and 63 degrees. Fog was reported at Yankton and Sioux Falls. At Mitchell, it was clear. And in southern Minnesota, temperatures were between 63 and 65 degrees. At Marshall, it was clear. At Worthington, it was partly cloudy. It was mostly cloudy at Mankato and Rochester. At Minneapolis, it was cloudy. Once again, at 2 a.m. Sioux City had a temperature of 66. A weather message for the following county, Dixon, Nebraska, and Union, South Dakota. Dense fog advisory in effect until 10 a.m. this morning. What? Visibility 1/4 mile or less at times in dense fog. Where? Portions of northwest Iowa, southwest Minnesota, northeast Nebraska, and east central, south central, and southeast South Dakota. When? Until 10 a.m. this morning. Impacts, low visibility, or rapidly changing visibility could make driving conditions hazardous. The current time is 2:34 a.m. Central Daylight Time. Operating on a frequency of 162.475 MHz, this is NOAA Weather Radio Station WXL62, broadcasting from a transmitter near Lawton, Iowa. Our program originates from the National Weather Service in Sioux Falls and serves Sioux City and the surrounding Siouxland area. This hazardous weather outlook is for northwest Iowa, west central Iowa, southwest Minnesota, northeast Nebraska, central South Dakota, east central South Dakota, south central South Dakota, and southeast South Dakota. For tonight, widespread areas of fog will develop tonight, especially along and east of Highway 281. Visibilities as low as 1/4.

mile will be possible, especially along the I-29 corridor. For Wednesday through Monday, additional showers will be possible by Wednesday afternoon, mainly along the Highway 20 corridor. Additional accumulation of a 0.25 inches to 0.50 of an inch could lead to localized ponding. Spotter activation is not expected at this time. Your National Weather Service forecast for Siouxland. Rest of tonight, mostly cloudy. Patchy fog. Near steady temperature in the mid-60s. South winds around 5 miles an hour. Wednesday, cloudy. Areas of fog in the morning. A chance of showers in the afternoon. Humid with highs in the lower 70s. South winds around 5 miles an hour in the morning, becoming light and variable. Chance of rain 50%. Wednesday night, cloudy with a 50% chance of showers. Humid with lows in the upper 50s. Northeast winds around 5 miles an hour. Thursday, mostly cloudy. Near steady temperature in the lower 60s. North winds 5 to 10 miles an hour with gusts up to 20 miles an hour. Thursday night, mostly cloudy in the evening, then clearing. Cooler with lows in the upper 40s. North winds 5 to 10 miles an hour. Friday, sunny. Highs in the lower 60s. Friday night, mostly clear. Lows in the upper 40s. Saturday, sunny. Highs in the mid-60s. Saturday night, partly cloudy in the evening, then becoming mostly clear. Lows around 50. Sunday, sunny. Highs in the lower 60s. Sunday night, mostly clear. Lows in the mid-40s. Monday, mostly sunny. Highs in the lower 60s. Monday night, mostly clear in the evening, then becoming partly cloudy. Lows in the lower 50s. Tuesday, mostly sunny. Highs in the upper 60s. At 2 a.m., in Sioux City, the temperature was 66, and the dew point 65. The relative humidity was 96%. Wind was southeast at 7 miles an hour. The pressure was 29.76 inches and falling. Elsewhere in northwest Iowa, Morris was cloudy and 64. Sheldon was cloudy and 63. Cherokee was cloudy and 64. Spencer was mostly cloudy and 62. Storm Lake was cloudy and 66. Other conditions across the northern plains, farther east in Iowa, temperatures were between 64 and 67 degrees. At Waterloo, rain was falling. At Des Moines, drizzle was falling. At Cedar Rapids, rain and fog were reported. In eastern Nebraska, temperatures were between 65 and 69 degrees. At Norfolk, fog was reported. It was cloudy at Lincoln and Omaha. In eastern South Dakota, temperatures were between 61 and 63 degrees. Fog was reported at Yankton and Sioux Falls. At Mitchell, it was clear. And in southern Minnesota, temperatures were between 63 and 65 degrees. At Marshall, it was clear. At Worthington, it was partly cloudy. It was mostly cloudy at Mankato and Rochester. At Minneapolis, it was cloudy. Once again, at 2 a.m. Sioux City had a temperature of 66. A weather message for the following county: Dixon, Nebraska, and Union, South Dakota. Dense fog advisory in effect until 10 a.m. this morning. What? Visibility 1/4 mile or less at times in dense fog. Where? Portions of northwest Iowa, southwest Minnesota, northeast Nebraska, and east central, south central, and southeast South Dakota. When? Until 10 a.m. this morning. Impacts, low visibility, or rapidly changing visibility could make driving conditions hazardous. The current time is 2:40 a.m. Central Daylight Time. Operating on a frequency of 162.475 MHz, this is NOAA Weather Radio Station WXL62, broadcasting from a transmitter near Lawton, Iowa. Our program originates from the National Weather Service in Sioux Falls and serves Sioux City and the surrounding Siouxland area. This hazardous weather outlook is for northwest Iowa, west central Iowa, southwest Minnesota.

Northeast Nebraska, Central South Dakota, East Central South Dakota, South Central South Dakota, and Southeast South Dakota. For tonight, widespread areas of fog will develop tonight, especially along and east of Highway 281. Visibilities as low as a quarter mile will be possible, especially along the I-29 corridor. For Wednesday through Monday, additional showers will be possible by Wednesday afternoon, mainly along the Highway 20 corridor. Additional accumulation of 0.25 inches to 0.50 of an inch could lead to localized ponding. Spotter activation is not expected at this time. Your National Weather Service forecast for Siouxland. Today, cloudy. Areas of fog this morning. A chance of showers this afternoon. Highs in the lower 70s. South winds around 5 miles an hour this morning, becoming light and variable. Chance of rain 50%. Tonight, cloudy with a 50% chance of showers. Humid with lows in the upper 50s. Northeast winds around 5 miles an hour. Thursday, mostly cloudy. Near steady temperature in the lower 60s. North winds 5 to 10 miles an hour with gusts up to 20 miles an hour. Thursday night, mostly cloudy in the evening, then clearing. Cooler with lows in the upper 40s. North winds 5 to 10 miles an hour. Friday, sunny. Highs in the lower 60s. Northeast winds around 5 miles an hour. Friday night, mostly clear. Lows in the upper 40s. Saturday, sunny. Highs in the mid-60s. Saturday night, partly cloudy in the evening, then becoming mostly clear. Lows around 50. Sunday, sunny. Highs in the lower 60s. Sunday night, mostly clear. Lows in the mid-40s. Monday, mostly sunny. Highs in the lower 60s. Monday night, mostly clear in the evening, then becoming partly cloudy. Lows in the lower 50s. Tuesday, mostly sunny. Highs in the upper 60s. At 2 a.m., in Sioux City, the temperature was 66, and the dew point 65. The relative humidity was 96%. Wind was southeast at 7 miles an hour. The pressure was 29.76 inches and falling. Elsewhere in northwest Iowa, Morris was cloudy and 64. Sheldon was cloudy and 63. Cherokee was cloudy and 64. Spencer was mostly cloudy and 62. Storm Lake was cloudy and 66. Other conditions across the northern plains, farther east in Iowa, temperatures were between 64 and 67 degrees. At Waterloo, rain was falling. At Des Moines, drizzle was falling. At Cedar Rapids, rain and fog were reported. In eastern Nebraska, temperatures were between 65 and 69 degrees. At Norfolk, fog was reported. It was cloudy at Lincoln and Omaha. In eastern South Dakota, temperatures were between 61 and 63 degrees. Fog was reported at Yankton and Sioux Falls. At Mitchell, it was clear. And in southern Minnesota, temperatures were between 63 and 65 degrees. At Marshall, it was clear. At Worthington, it was partly cloudy. It was mostly cloudy at Mankato and Rochester. At Minneapolis, it was cloudy. Once again, at 2 a.m. Sioux City had a temperature of 66. A weather message for the following county: Dixon, Nebraska, and Union, South Dakota. Dense fog advisory in effect until 10 a.m. this morning. What? Visibility 1/4 mile or less at times in dense fog. Where? Portions of northwest Iowa, southwest Minnesota, northeast Nebraska, and east central, south central, and southeast South Dakota. When? Until 10 a.m. this morning. Impacts, low visibility or rapidly changing visibility could make driving conditions hazardous. The current time is 2:45 a.m. Central Daylight Time. Operating on a frequency of 162.475 MHz, this is NOAA Weather Radio Station WXL62, broadcasting from a transmitter near Lawton, Iowa. Our program originates from the National Weather Service in Sioux Falls and serves Sioux

activation is not expected at this time. Your National Weather Service forecast for Siouxland. Today, cloudy. Areas of fog this morning. A chance of showers this afternoon. Highs in the lower 70s. South winds around 5 miles an hour this morning, becoming light and variable. Chance of rain 50%. Tonight, cloudy with a 50% chance of showers. Humid with lows in the upper 50s. Northeast winds around 5 miles an hour. Thursday, mostly cloudy. Near steady temperature in the lower 60s. North winds 5 to 10 miles an hour with gusts up to 20 miles an hour. Thursday night, mostly cloudy in the evening, then clearing. Cooler with lows in the upper 40s. North winds 5 to 10 miles an hour. Friday, sunny. Highs in the lower 60s. Northeast winds around 5 miles an hour. Friday night, mostly clear. Lows in the upper 40s. Saturday, sunny. Highs in the mid-60s. Saturday night, partly cloudy in the evening, then becoming mostly clear. Lows around 50. Sunday, sunny. Highs in the lower 60s. Sunday night, mostly clear. Lows in the mid-40s. Monday, mostly sunny. Highs in the lower 60s. Monday night, mostly clear in the evening, then becoming partly cloudy. Lows in the lower 50s. Tuesday, mostly sunny. Highs in the upper 60s. At 2 a.m., in Sioux City, the temperature was 66, and the dew point 65. The relative humidity was 96%. Wind was southeast at 7 miles an hour. The pressure was 29.76 inches and falling. Elsewhere in northwest Iowa, Morris was cloudy and 64. Sheldon was cloudy and 63. Cherokee was cloudy and 64. Spencer was mostly cloudy and 62. Storm Lake was cloudy and 66. Other conditions across the northern plains, farther east in Iowa, temperatures were between 64 and 67 degrees. At Waterloo, rain was falling. At Des Moines, drizzle was falling. At Cedar Rapids, rain and fog were reported. In eastern Nebraska, temperatures were between 65 and 69 degrees. At Norfolk, fog was reported. It was cloudy at Lincoln and Omaha. In eastern South Dakota, temperatures were between 61 and 63 degrees. Fog was reported at Yankton and Sioux Falls. At Mitchell, it was clear. And in southern Minnesota, temperatures were between 63 and 65 degrees. At Marshall, it was clear. At Worthington, it was partly cloudy. It was mostly cloudy at Mankato and Rochester. At Minneapolis, it was cloudy. Once again, at 2 a.m. Sioux City had a temperature of 66. A weather message for the following county, Dixon, Nebraska, and Union, South Dakota. Dense fog advisory in effect until 10 a.m. this morning. What? Visibility 1/4 mile or less at times in dense fog. Where? Portions of northwest Iowa, southwest Minnesota, northeast Nebraska, and east central, south central, and southeast South Dakota. When? Until 10 a.m. this morning. Impacts, low visibility or rapidly changing visibility could make driving conditions hazardous. The current time is 2:50 a.m. Central Daylight Time. Operating on a frequency of 162.475 MHz, this is NOAA Weather Radio Station WXL62, broadcasting from a transmitter near Lawton, Iowa. Our program originates from the National Weather Service in Sioux Falls and serves Sioux City and the surrounding Siouxland area. This hazardous weather outlook is for northwest Iowa, west central Iowa, southwest Minnesota, northeast Nebraska, central South Dakota, east central South Dakota, south central South Dakota, and southeast South Dakota. For tonight, widespread areas of fog will develop tonight, especially along and east of Highway 281. Visibilities as low as 1/4 mile will be possible, especially along the I-29 corridor. For Wednesday through Monday, additional showers will be possible by Wednesday afternoon, mainly along the Highway 20 corridor.

Additional accumulation of 0.25 inches to 0.50 of an inch could lead to localized ponding. Spotter activation is not expected at this time. Your National Weather Service forecast for Siouxland. Today, cloudy. Areas of fog this morning. A chance of showers this afternoon. Highs in the lower 70s. South winds around 5 miles an hour this morning, becoming light and variable. Chance of rain 50%. Tonight, cloudy with a 50% chance of showers. Humid with lows in the upper 50s. Northeast winds around 5 miles an hour. Thursday, mostly cloudy. Near steady temperature in the lower 60s. North winds 5 to 10 miles an hour with gusts up to 20 miles an hour. Thursday night, mostly cloudy in the evening, then clearing. Cooler with lows in the upper 40s. North winds 5 to 10 miles an hour. Friday, sunny. Highs in the lower 60s. Northeast winds around 5 miles an hour. Friday night, mostly clear. Lows in the upper 40s. Saturday, sunny. Highs in the mid-60s. Saturday night, partly cloudy in the evening, then becoming mostly clear. Lows around 50. Sunday, sunny. Highs in the lower 60s. Sunday night, mostly clear. Lows in the mid-40s. Monday, mostly sunny. Highs in the lower 60s. Monday night, mostly clear in the evening, then becoming partly cloudy. Lows in the lower 50s. Tuesday, mostly sunny. Highs in the upper 60s. At 2 a.m., in Sioux City, the temperature was 66, and the dew point 65. The relative humidity was 96%. Wind was southeast at 7 miles an hour. The pressure was 29.76 inches and falling. Elsewhere in northwest Iowa, Morris was cloudy and 64. Sheldon was cloudy and 63. Cherokee was cloudy and 64. Spencer was mostly cloudy and 62. Storm Lake was cloudy and 66. Other conditions across the northern plains, farther east in Iowa, temperatures were between 64 and 67 degrees. At Waterloo, rain was falling. At Des Moines, drizzle was falling. At Cedar Rapids, rain and fog were reported. In eastern Nebraska, temperatures were between 65 and 69 degrees. At Norfolk, fog was reported. It was cloudy at Lincoln and Omaha. In eastern South Dakota, temperatures were between 61 and 63 degrees. Fog was reported at Yankton and Sioux Falls. At Mitchell, it was clear. And in southern Minnesota, temperatures were between 63 and 65 degrees. At Marshall, it was clear. At Worthington, it was partly cloudy. It was mostly cloudy at Mankato and Rochester. At Minneapolis, it was cloudy. Once again, at 2 a.m. Sioux City had a temperature of 66. A weather message for the following county, Dixon, Nebraska, and Union, South Dakota. Dense fog advisory in effect until 10 a.m. this morning. What? Visibility 1/4 mile or less at times in dense fog. Where? Portions of northwest Iowa, southwest Minnesota, northeast Nebraska, and east central, south central, and southeast South Dakota. When? Until 10 a.m. this morning. Impacts, low visibility, or rapidly changing visibility could make driving conditions hazardous. The current time is 2:55 a.m. Central Daylight Time. Operating on a frequency of 162.475 MHz, this is NOAA Weather Radio Station WXL62, broadcasting from a transmitter near Lawton, Iowa. Our program originates from the National Weather Service in Sioux Falls and serves Sioux City and the surrounding Siouxland area. This hazardous weather outlook is for northwest Iowa, west central Iowa, southwest Minnesota, northeast Nebraska, central South Dakota, east central South Dakota, south central South Dakota, and southeast South Dakota. For tonight, widespread areas of fog will develop tonight, especially along and east of Highway 281. Visibilities as low as 1/4 mile will be possible.

mostly along the I-29 corridor. For Wednesday through Monday, additional showers will be possible by Wednesday afternoon, mainly along the Highway 20 corridor. Additional accumulation of 0.25 inches to 0.50 of an inch could lead to localized ponding. Spotter activation is not expected at this time. Your National Weather Service forecast for Siouxland. Today, cloudy. Areas of fog this morning. A chance of showers this afternoon. Highs in the lower 70s. South winds around 5 miles an hour this morning, becoming light and variable. Chance of rain 50%. Tonight, cloudy with a 50% chance of showers. Humid with lows in the upper 50s. Northeast winds around 5 miles an hour. Thursday, mostly cloudy. Near steady temperature in the lower 60s. North winds 5 to 10 miles an hour with gusts up to 20 miles an hour. Thursday night, mostly cloudy in the evening, then clearing. Cooler with lows in the upper 40s. North winds 5 to 10 miles an hour. Friday, sunny. Highs in the lower 60s. Northeast winds around 5 miles an hour. Friday night, mostly clear. Lows in the upper 40s. Saturday, sunny. Highs in the mid-60s. Saturday night, partly cloudy in the evening, then becoming mostly clear. Lows around 50. Sunday, sunny. Highs in the lower 60s. Sunday night, mostly clear. Lows in the mid-40s. Monday, mostly sunny. Highs in the lower 60s. Monday night, mostly clear in the evening, then becoming partly cloudy. Lows in the lower 50s. Tuesday, mostly sunny. Highs in the upper 60s. At 2 a.m., in Sioux City, the temperature was 66, and the dew point 65. The relative humidity was 96%. Wind was southeast at 7 miles an hour. The pressure was 29.76 inches and falling. Elsewhere in northwest Iowa, Morris was cloudy and 64. Sheldon was cloudy and 63. Cherokee was cloudy and 64. Spencer was mostly cloudy and 62. Storm Lake was cloudy and 66. Other conditions across the northern plains, farther east in Iowa, temperatures were between 64 and 67 degrees. At Waterloo, rain was falling. At Des Moines, drizzle was falling. At Cedar Rapids, rain and fog were reported. In eastern Nebraska, temperatures were between 65 and 69 degrees. At Norfolk, fog was reported. It was cloudy at Lincoln and Omaha. In eastern South Dakota, temperatures were between 61 and 63 degrees. Fog was reported at Yankton and Sioux Falls. At Mitchell, it was clear. And in southern Minnesota, temperatures were between 63 and 65 degrees. At Marshall, it was clear. At Worthington, it was partly cloudy. It was mostly cloudy at Mankato and Rochester. At Minneapolis, it was cloudy. Once again, at 2 a.m. Sioux City had a temperature of 66. A weather message for the following county, Dixon, Nebraska, and Union, South Dakota. Dense fog advisory in effect until 10 a.m. this morning. What? Visibility 1/4 mile or less at times in dense fog. Where? Portions of northwest Iowa, southwest Minnesota, northeast Nebraska, and east central, south central, and southeast South Dakota. When? Until 10 a.m. this morning. Impacts, low visibility or rapidly changing visibility could make driving conditions hazardous. The current time is 3 a.m. Central Daylight Time. Operating on a frequency of 162.475 MHz, this is NOAA Weather Radio Station WXL62, broadcasting from a transmitter near Lawton, Iowa. Our program originates from the National Weather Service in Sioux Falls and serves Sioux City and the surrounding Siouxland area. This hazardous weather outlook is for northwest Iowa, west central Iowa, southwest Minnesota, northeast Nebraska, central South Dakota, east central South Dakota, south central South Dakota, and southeast South Dakota. For tonight, widespread

Areas of fog will develop tonight, especially along and east of Highway 281. Visibilities as low as a quarter mile will be possible, especially along the I-29 corridor. For Wednesday through Monday, additional showers will be possible by Wednesday afternoon, mainly along the Highway 20 corridor. Additional accumulation of 0.25 inches to 0.50 of an inch could lead to localized ponding. Spotter activation is not expected at this time. Your National Weather Service forecast for Siouxland. Today, cloudy. Areas of fog this morning. A chance of showers this afternoon. Highs in the lower 70s. South winds around 5 miles an hour this morning, becoming light and variable. Chance of rain 50%. Tonight, cloudy with a 50% chance of showers. Humid with lows in the upper 50s. Northeast winds around 5 miles an hour. Thursday, mostly cloudy. Near steady temperature in the lower 60s. North winds 5 to 10 miles an hour with gusts up to 20 miles an hour. Thursday night, mostly cloudy in the evening, then clearing. Cooler with lows in the upper 40s. North winds 5 to 10 miles an hour. Friday, sunny. Highs in the lower 60s. Northeast winds around 5 miles an hour. Friday night, mostly clear. Lows in the upper 40s. Saturday, sunny. Highs in the mid-60s. Saturday night, partly cloudy in the evening, then becoming mostly clear. Lows around 50. Sunday, sunny. Highs in the lower 60s. Sunday night, mostly clear. Lows in the mid-40s. Monday, mostly sunny. Highs in the lower 60s. Monday night, mostly clear in the evening, then becoming partly cloudy. Lows in the lower 50s. Tuesday, mostly sunny. Highs in the upper 60s. At 3 a.m., in Sioux City, the temperature was 64, and the dew point 64. The relative humidity was 100%. Wind was southeast at 5 miles an hour. The pressure was 29.76 inches and steady. Elsewhere in northwest Iowa, Morris had fog with a visibility of less than one quarter of a mile, and 64. Sheldon was cloudy and 64. Spencer was mostly cloudy, and 64. Storm Lake was cloudy and 66. Other conditions across the northern plains, farther east in Iowa, temperatures were between 64 and 67 degrees. Rain was falling at Des Moines and Cedar Rapids. At Waterloo, it was cloudy. In eastern Nebraska at Norfolk, fog was reported with a temperature of 62. It was cloudy with a temperature of 69 at Lincoln and 69 at Omaha. In eastern South Dakota, temperatures were between 60 and 61 degrees. Fog was reported at Yankton and Sioux Falls. At Mitchell, it was clear. And in southern Minnesota, temperatures were between 63 and 65 degrees. At Minneapolis, fog was reported. It was partly cloudy at Worthington and Mankato. It was cloudy at Marshall and Rochester. Once again, at 3 a.m. Sioux City had a temperature of 64. A weather message for the following county, Dixon, Nebraska, and Union, South Dakota. Dense fog advisory in effect until 10 a.m. this morning. What? Visibility 1/4 mile or less at times in dense fog. Where? Portions of northwest Iowa, southwest Minnesota, northeast Nebraska, and east central, south central, and southeast South Dakota. When? Until 10 a.m. this morning. Impacts, low visibility or rapidly changing visibility could make driving conditions hazardous. The current time is 3:05 a.m. Central Daylight Time. Operating on a frequency of 162.475 MHz, this is NOAA Weather Radio Station WXL62, broadcasting from a transmitter near Lawton, Iowa. Our program originates from the National Weather Service in Sioux Falls and serves Sioux City and the surrounding Siouxland area. This hazardous weather outlook is for northwest Iowa, west central Iowa, southwest Minnesota, northeast Nebraska, central South Dakota, east central South Dakota, south central South Dakota.
and southeast South Dakota. For tonight, widespread areas of fog will develop tonight, especially along and east of Highway 281. Visibilities as low as a quarter mile will be possible, especially along the I-29 corridor. For Wednesday through Monday, additional showers will be possible by Wednesday afternoon, mainly along the Highway 20 corridor. Additional accumulation of a 0.25 inches to 0.50 of an inch could lead to localized ponding. Spotter activation is not expected at this time. Your National Weather Service forecast for Siouxland. Today, cloudy. Areas of fog this morning. A chance of showers this afternoon. Highs in the lower 70s. South winds around 5 miles an hour this morning, becoming light and variable. Chance of rain 50%. Tonight, cloudy with a 50% chance of showers. Humid with lows in the upper 50s. Northeast winds around 5 miles an hour. Thursday, mostly cloudy. Near steady temperature in the lower 60s. North winds 5 to 10 miles an hour with gusts up to 20 miles an hour. Thursday night, mostly cloudy in the evening, then clearing. Cooler with lows in the upper 40s. North winds 5 to 10 miles an hour. Friday, sunny. Highs in the lower 60s. Northeast winds around 5 miles an hour. Friday night, mostly clear. Lows in the upper 40s. Saturday, sunny. Highs in the mid-60s. Saturday night, partly cloudy in the evening, then becoming mostly clear. Lows around 50. Sunday, sunny. Highs in the lower 60s. Sunday night, mostly clear. Lows in the mid-40s. Monday, mostly sunny. Highs in the lower 60s. Monday night, mostly clear in the evening, then becoming partly cloudy. Lows in the lower 50s. Tuesday, mostly sunny. Highs in the upper 60s. At 3 a.m., in Sioux City, the temperature was 64, and the dew point 64. The relative humidity was 100%. Wind was southeast at 5 miles an hour. The pressure was 29.76 inches and steady. Elsewhere in northwest Iowa, Morris had fog with a visibility of less than one quarter of a mile, and 64. Sheldon was cloudy and 64. Spencer was mostly cloudy, and 64. Storm Lake was cloudy and 66. Other conditions across the northern plains, farther east in Iowa, temperatures were between 64 and 67 degrees. Rain was falling at Des Moines and Cedar Rapids. At Waterloo, it was cloudy. In eastern Nebraska at Norfolk, fog was reported with a temperature of 62. It was cloudy with a temperature of 69 at Lincoln and 69 at Omaha. In eastern South Dakota, temperatures were between 60 and 61 degrees. Fog was reported at Yankton and Sioux Falls. At Mitchell, it was clear. And in southern Minnesota, temperatures were between 63 and 65 degrees. At Minneapolis, fog was reported. It was partly cloudy at Worthington and Mankato. It was cloudy at Marshall and Rochester. Once again, at 3 a.m. Sioux City had a temperature of 64. At 3 a.m., in Sioux City, the temperature was 64 and the dew point 64. The relative humidity was 100%. Wind was east at 3 miles an hour. The pressure was 29.76 inches and steady. Elsewhere in northwest Iowa, Morris had fog with a visibility of less than one quarter of a mile, and 64. Sheldon was cloudy and 64. Cherokee was cloudy and 66. Spencer was mostly cloudy, and 64. Storm Lake was cloudy and 66. Other conditions across the northern plains, farther east in Iowa, temperatures were between 64 and 67 degrees. Rain was falling at Des Moines and Cedar Rapids. At Waterloo, it was cloudy. In eastern Nebraska at Norfolk, fog was reported with a temperature of 62. It was cloudy with a temperature of 69 at Lincoln and 69 at Omaha. In eastern South Dakota, temperatures were between 60 and 61 degrees.

was reported at Yankton in Sioux Falls. At Mitchell, it was clear. And in southern Minnesota, temperatures were between 63 and 65 degrees. It was partly cloudy at Worthington, Mankato, and Minneapolis. It was cloudy at Marshall and Rochester. Once again, at 3 a.m. Sioux City had a temperature of 64. A weather message for the following county: Dixon, Nebraska, and Union, South Dakota. Dense fog advisory in effect until 10 a.m. this morning. What? Visibility 1/4 mile or less at times in dense fog. Where? Portions of northwest Iowa, southwest Minnesota, northeast Nebraska, and east central, south central, and southeast South Dakota. When? Until 10 a.m. this morning. Impacts, low visibility or rapidly changing visibility could make driving conditions hazardous. The current time is 3:12 a.m. Central Daylight Time. Operating on a frequency of 162.475 MHz, this is NOAA Weather Radio Station WXL62, broadcasting from a transmitter near Lawton, Iowa. Our program originates from the National Weather Service in Sioux Falls and serves Sioux City and the surrounding Siouxland area. This hazardous weather outlook is for northwest Iowa, west central Iowa, southwest Minnesota, northeast Nebraska, central South Dakota, east central South Dakota, south central South Dakota, and southeast South Dakota. For tonight, widespread areas of fog will develop tonight, especially along and east of Highway 281. Visibilities as low as 1/4 mile will be possible, especially along the I-29 corridor. For Wednesday through Monday, additional showers will be possible by Wednesday afternoon, mainly along the Highway 20 corridor. Additional accumulation of 0.25 inches to 0.50 of an inch could lead to localized ponding. Spotter activation is not expected at this time. Your National Weather Service forecast for Siouxland. Today, cloudy. Areas of fog this morning. A chance of showers this afternoon. Highs in the lower 70s. South winds around 5 miles an hour this morning, becoming light and variable. Chance of rain 50%. Tonight, cloudy with a 50% chance of showers. Humid with lows in the upper 50s. Northeast winds around 5 miles an hour. Thursday, mostly cloudy. Near steady temperature in the lower 60s. North winds 5 to 10 miles an hour with gusts up to 20 miles an hour. Thursday night, mostly cloudy in the evening, then clearing. Cooler with lows in the upper 40s. North winds 5 to 10 miles an hour. Friday, sunny. Highs in the lower 60s. Northeast winds around 5 miles an hour. Friday night, mostly clear. Lows in the upper 40s. Saturday, sunny. Highs in the mid-60s. Saturday night, partly cloudy in the evening, then becoming mostly clear. Lows around 50. Sunday, sunny. Highs in the lower 60s. Sunday night, mostly clear. Lows in the mid-40s. Monday, mostly sunny. Highs in the lower 60s. Monday night, mostly clear in the evening, then becoming partly cloudy. Lows in the lower 50s. Tuesday, mostly sunny. Highs in the upper 60s. At 3 a.m., in Sioux City, the temperature was 64, and the dew point 64. The relative humidity was 100%. Wind was east at 3 miles an hour. The pressure was 29.76 inches and steady. Elsewhere in northwest Iowa, Morris had fog with a visibility of less than 1/4 mile, and 64. Sheldon was cloudy and 64. Cherokee was cloudy and 66. Spencer was mostly cloudy and 64. Storm Lake was cloudy and 66. Other conditions across the northern plains, farther east in Iowa, temperatures were between 64 and 67 degrees. Rain was falling at Des Moines and Cedar Rapids. At Waterloo, it was cloudy. In eastern Nebraska at Norfolk, fog was reported with a temperature of 62. It was cloudy with a temperature of 69 at Lincoln and 69 at Omaha. In eastern South Dakota,
temperatures were between 60 and 61 degrees. Fog was reported at Yankton and Sioux Falls. At Mitchell, it was clear. And in southern Minnesota, temperatures were between 63 and 65 degrees. It was partly cloudy at Worthington, Mankato, and Minneapolis. It was cloudy at Marshall and Rochester. Once again, at 3 a.m. Sioux City had a temperature of 64. A weather message for the following county, Dixon, Nebraska, and Union, South Dakota. Dense fog advisory in effect until 10 a.m. this morning. What? Visibility 1/4 mile or less at times in dense fog. Where? Portions of northwest Iowa, southwest Minnesota, northeast Nebraska, and east central, south central, and southeast South Dakota. When? Until 10 a.m. this morning. Impacts, low visibility or rapidly changing visibility could make driving conditions hazardous. The current time is 3:17 a.m. Central Daylight Time. Operating on a frequency of 162.475 MHz, this is NOAA Weather Radio Station WXL62, broadcasting from a transmitter near Lawton, Iowa. Our program originates from the National Weather Service in Sioux Falls and serves Sioux City and the surrounding Siouxland area. This hazardous weather outlook is for northwest Iowa, west central Iowa, southwest Minnesota, northeast Nebraska, central South Dakota, east central South Dakota, south central South Dakota, and southeast South Dakota. For tonight, widespread areas of fog will develop tonight, especially along and east of Highway 281. Visibilities as low as 1/4 mile will be possible, especially along the I-29 corridor. For Wednesday through Monday, additional showers will be possible by Wednesday afternoon, mainly along the Highway 20 corridor. Additional accumulation of 0.25 inches to 0.50 of an inch could lead to localized ponding. Spotter activation is not expected at this time. Your National Weather Service forecast for Siouxland. Today, cloudy. Areas of fog this morning. A chance of showers this afternoon. Highs in the lower 70s. South winds around 5 miles an hour this morning, becoming light and variable. Chance of rain 50%. Tonight, cloudy with a 50% chance of showers. Humid with lows in the upper 50s. Northeast winds around 5 miles an hour. Thursday, mostly cloudy. Near steady temperature in the lower 60s. North winds 5 to 10 miles an hour with gusts up to 20 miles an hour. Thursday night, mostly cloudy in the evening, then clearing. Cooler with lows in the upper 40s. North winds 5 to 10 miles an hour. Friday, sunny. Highs in the lower 60s. Northeast winds around 5 miles an hour. Friday night, mostly clear. Lows in the upper 40s. Saturday, sunny. Highs in the mid-60s. Saturday night, partly cloudy in the evening, then becoming mostly clear. Lows around 50. Sunday, sunny. Highs in the lower 60s. Sunday night, mostly clear. Lows in the mid-40s. Monday, mostly sunny. Highs in the lower 60s. Monday night, mostly clear in the evening, then becoming partly cloudy. Lows in the lower 50s. Tuesday, mostly sunny. Highs in the upper 60s. At 3 a.m., in Sioux City, the temperature was 64, and the dew point 64. The relative humidity was 100%. Wind was east at 3 miles an hour. The pressure was 29.76 inches and steady. Elsewhere in northwest Iowa, Morris had fog with a visibility of less than 1/4 mile, and 64. Sheldon was cloudy and 64. Cherokee was cloudy and 66. Spencer was mostly cloudy and 64. Storm Lake was cloudy and 66. Other conditions across the northern plains, farther east in Iowa, temperatures were between 64 and 67 degrees. Rain was falling at Des Moines and Cedar Rapids. At Waterloo, it was cloudy. In eastern Nebraska at Norfolk, fog was reported with a temperature of 62. It was cloudy with a temperature of 69.

at Lincoln, and 69 at Omaha. In eastern South Dakota, temperatures were between 60 and 61 degrees. Fog was reported at Yankton and Sioux Falls. At Mitchell, it was clear. And in southern Minnesota, temperatures were between 63 and 65 degrees. It was partly cloudy at Worthington, Mankato, and Minneapolis. It was cloudy at Marshall and Rochester. Once again, at 3 a.m. Sioux City had a temperature of 64. A weather message for the following counties in Iowa, Sioux, O'Brien, Plymouth, Cherokee and Woodbury, and Dakota, Nebraska. Dense fog advisory in effect until 10 a.m. this morning. What? Visibility 1/4 mile or less at times in dense fog. Where? Portions of northwest and west central Iowa, southwest Minnesota, northeast Nebraska, and central, east central, and south central South Dakota. When? Until 10 a.m. this morning. Impacts, low visibility or rapidly changing visibility could make driving conditions hazardous. A weather message for the following county, Dixon, Nebraska, and Union, South Dakota. Dense fog advisory remains in effect until 10 a.m. this morning. What? Visibility 1/4 mile or less at times in dense fog. Where? Portions of northwest Iowa, southwest Minnesota, northeast Nebraska, and east central, south central, and southeast South Dakota. When? Until 10 a.m. this morning. Impacts, low visibility or rapidly changing visibility could make driving conditions hazardous. The current time is 3:23 a.m. Central Daylight Time. Operating on a frequency of 162.475 MHz, this is NOAA Weather Radio Station WXL62, broadcasting from a transmitter near Lawton, Iowa. Our program originates from the National Weather Service in Sioux Falls and serves Sioux City and the surrounding Siouxland area. This hazardous weather outlook is for northwest Iowa, west central Iowa, southwest Minnesota, northeast Nebraska, central South Dakota, east central South Dakota, south central South Dakota, and southeast South Dakota. For tonight, widespread areas of fog will develop tonight, especially along and east of Highway 281. Visibilities as low as 1/4 mile will be possible, especially along the I-29 corridor. For Wednesday through Monday, additional showers will be possible by Wednesday afternoon, mainly along the Highway 20 corridor. Additional accumulation of 0.25 inches to 0.50 of an inch could lead to localized ponding. Spotter activation is not expected at this time. Your National Weather Service forecast for Siouxland. Today, cloudy. Areas of fog this morning. A chance of showers this afternoon. Highs in the lower 70s. South winds around 5 miles an hour this morning, becoming light and variable. Chance of rain 50%. Tonight, cloudy with a 50% chance of showers. Humid with lows in the upper 50s. Northeast winds around 5 miles an hour. Thursday, mostly cloudy. Near steady temperature in the lower 60s. North winds 5 to 10 miles an hour with gusts up to 20 miles an hour. Thursday night, mostly cloudy in the evening, then clearing. Cooler with lows in the upper 40s. North winds 5 to 10 miles an hour. Friday, sunny. Highs in the lower 60s. Northeast winds around 5 miles an hour. Friday night, mostly clear. Lows in the upper 40s. Saturday, sunny. Highs in the mid-60s. Saturday night, partly cloudy in the evening, then becoming mostly clear. Lows around 50. Sunday, sunny. Highs in the lower 60s. Sunday night, mostly clear. Lows in the mid-40s. Monday, mostly sunny. Highs in the lower 60s. Monday night, mostly clear in the evening, then becoming partly cloudy. Lows in the lower 50s. Tuesday, mostly sunny. Highs in the upper 60s. Your National Weather Service forecast for Siouxland. Dense fog advisory in effect until 10 a.m. this morning. Today, cloudy. Areas of fog this morning. A chance of showers this afternoon. Highs

lower 70s. South winds around 5 miles an hour this morning, becoming light and variable. Chance of rain 50%. Tonight, cloudy with a 50% chance of showers. Humid with lows in the upper 50s. Northeast winds around 5 miles an hour. Thursday, mostly cloudy. Near steady temperature in the lower 60s. North winds 5 to 10 miles an hour with gusts up to 20 miles an hour. Thursday night, mostly cloudy in the evening, then clearing. Cooler with lows in the upper 40s. North winds 5 to 10 miles an hour. Friday, sunny. Highs in the lower 60s. Northeast winds around 5 miles an hour. Friday night, mostly clear. Lows in the upper 40s. Saturday, sunny. Highs in the mid-60s. Saturday night, partly cloudy in the evening, then becoming mostly clear. Lows around 50. Sunday, sunny. Highs in the lower 60s. Sunday night, mostly clear. Lows in the mid-40s. Monday, mostly sunny. Highs in the lower 60s. Monday night, mostly clear in the evening, then becoming partly cloudy. Lows in the lower 50s. Tuesday, mostly sunny. Highs in the upper 60s. At 3 a.m., in Sioux City, the temperature was 64, and the dew point 64. The relative humidity was 100%. Wind was east at 3 miles an hour. The pressure was 29.76 inches and steady. Elsewhere in northwest Iowa, Morris had fog with a visibility of less than 1/4 of a mile, and 64. Sheldon was cloudy and 64. Cherokee was cloudy and 66. Spencer was mostly cloudy and 64. Storm Lake was cloudy and 66. Other conditions across the northern plains, farther east in Iowa, temperatures were between 64 and 67 degrees. Rain was falling at Des Moines and Cedar Rapids. At Waterloo, it was cloudy. In eastern Nebraska at Norfolk, fog was reported with a temperature of 62. It was cloudy with a temperature of 69 at Lincoln and 69 at Omaha. In eastern South Dakota, temperatures were between 60 and 61 degrees. Fog was reported at Yankton and Sioux Falls. At Mitchell, it was clear. And in southern Minnesota, temperatures were between 63 and 65 degrees. It was partly cloudy at Worthington, Mankato, and Minneapolis. It was cloudy at Marshall and Rochester. Once again, at 3 a.m. Sioux City had a temperature of 64. A weather message for the following counties in Iowa, Sioux, O'Brien, Plymouth, Cherokee and Woodbury, and Dakota, Nebraska. Dense fog advisory in effect until 10 a.m. this morning. What? Visibility 1/4 mile or less at times in dense fog. Where, portions of northwest and west central Iowa, southwest Minnesota, northeast Nebraska, and central, east central, and south central South Dakota. When, until 10 a.m. this morning. Impacts, low visibility or rapidly changing visibility could make driving conditions hazardous. A weather message for the following county, Dixon, Nebraska, and Union, South Dakota. Dense fog advisory remains in effect until 10 a.m. this morning. What? Visibility 1/4 mile or less at times in dense fog. Where? Portions of northwest Iowa, southwest Minnesota, northeast Nebraska, and east central, south central, and southeast South Dakota. When? Until 10 a.m. this morning. Impacts. Low visibility or rapidly changing visibility could make driving conditions hazardous. The current time is 3:30 a.m. Central Daylight Time. Operating on a frequency of 162.475 MHz, this is NOAA Weather Radio Station WXL62, broadcasting from a transmitter near Lawton, Iowa. Our program originates from the National Weather Service in Sioux Falls and serves Sioux City and the surrounding Siouxland area. This hazardous weather outlook is for northwest Iowa, west central Iowa, southwest Minnesota, northeast Nebraska, central South Dakota, east central South Dakota, south central South Dakota, and southeast South Dakota. For tonight,
widespread areas of fog will develop tonight, especially along and east of Highway 281. Visibilities as low as a quarter mile will be possible, especially along the I-29 corridor. For Wednesday through Monday, additional showers will be possible by Wednesday afternoon, mainly along the Highway 20 corridor. Additional accumulation of 0.25 inches to 0.50 of an inch could lead to localized ponding. Spotter activation is not expected at this time. Your National Weather Service forecast for Siouxland. Dense fog advisory in effect until 10 a.m. this morning. Today, cloudy. Areas of fog this morning. A chance of showers this afternoon. Highs in the lower 70s. South winds around 5 miles an hour this morning, becoming light and variable. Chance of rain 50%. Tonight, cloudy with a 50% chance of showers. Humid with lows in the upper 50s. Northeast winds around 5 miles an hour. Thursday, mostly cloudy. Near steady temperature in the lower 60s. North winds 5 to 10 miles an hour with gusts up to 20 miles an hour. Thursday night, mostly cloudy in the evening, then clearing. Cooler with lows in the upper 40s. North winds 5 to 10 miles an hour. Friday, sunny. Highs in the lower 60s. Northeast winds around 5 miles an hour. Friday night, mostly clear. Lows in the upper 460s. Northeast winds around 5 miles an hour. Friday night, mostly clear. Lows in the upper 40s. Saturday, sunny. Highs in the mid 60s. Saturday night, partly cloudy in the evening, then becoming mostly clear. Lows around 50. Sunday, sunny. Highs in the lower 60s. Sunday night, mostly clear. Lows in the mid-40s. Monday, mostly sunny. Highs in the lower 60s. Monday night, mostly clear in the evening, then becoming partly cloudy. Lows in the lower 50s. Tuesday, mostly sunny. Highs in the upper 60s. At 3 a.m., in Sioux City, the temperature was 64, and the dew point 64. The relative humidity was 100%. Wind was east at 3 miles an hour. The pressure was 29.76 inches and steady. Elsewhere in northwest Iowa, Morris had fog with a visibility of less than one quarter of a mile, and 64. Sheldon was cloudy and 64. Cherokee was cloudy and 66. Spencer was mostly cloudy and 64. Storm Lake was cloudy and 66. Other conditions across the northern plains, farther east in Iowa, temperatures were between 64 and 67 degrees. Rain was falling at Des Moines and Cedar Rapids. At Waterloo, it was cloudy. In eastern Nebraska at Norfolk, fog was reported with a temperature of 62. It was cloudy with a temperature of 69 at Lincoln and 69 at Omaha. In eastern South Dakota, temperatures were between 60 and 61 degrees. Fog was reported at Yankton and Sioux Falls. At Mitchell, it was clear. And in southern Minnesota, temperatures were between 63 and 65 degrees. It was partly cloudy at Worthington, Mankato, and Minneapolis. It was cloudy at Marshall and Rochester. Once again, at 3 a.m. Sioux City had a temperature of 64. A weather message for the following counties in Iowa, Sioux, O'Brien, Plymouth, Cherokee and Woodbury, and Dakota, Nebraska. Dense fog advisory in effect until 10 a.m. this morning. What? Visibility 1/4 mile or less at times in dense fog. Where? Portions of northwest and west central Iowa, southwest Minnesota, northeast Nebraska, and central, east central, and south central South Dakota. When? Until 10 a.m. this morning. Impacts, low visibility or rapidly changing visibility could make driving conditions hazardous. A weather message for the following county, Dixon, Nebraska, and Union, South Dakota. Dense fog advisory remains in effect until 10 a.m. this morning. What? Visibility 1/4 mile or less at times in dense fog. Where? Portions of northwest Iowa, southwest.

Minnesota, northeast Nebraska, and east central, south central, and southeast South Dakota. When, until 10 a.m. this morning. Impacts, low visibility, or rapidly changing visibility could make driving conditions hazardous. The current time is 3:36 a.m. Central Daylight Time. Operating on a frequency of 162.475 MHz, this is NOAA Weather Radio Station WXL62, broadcasting from a transmitter near Lawton, Iowa. Our program originates from the National Weather Service in Sioux Falls and serves Sioux City and the surrounding Siouxland area. This hazardous weather outlook is for northwest Iowa, west central Iowa, southwest Minnesota, northeast Nebraska, central South Dakota, east central South Dakota, south central South Dakota, and southeast South Dakota. For tonight, widespread areas of fog will develop tonight, especially along and east of Highway 281. Visibilities as low as a quarter mile will be possible, especially along the I-29 corridor. For Wednesday through Monday, additional showers will be possible by Wednesday afternoon, mainly along the Highway 20 corridor. Additional accumulation of 0.25 inches to 0.50 of an inch could lead to localized ponding. Spotter activation is not expected at this time. Your National Weather Service forecast for Siouxland. Dense fog advisory in effect until 10 a.m. this morning. Today, cloudy. Areas of fog this morning. A chance of showers this afternoon. Highs in the lower 70s. South winds around 5 miles an hour this morning, becoming light and variable. Chance of rain 50%. Tonight, cloudy with a 50% chance of showers. Humid with lows in the upper 50s. Northeast winds around 5 miles an hour. Thursday, mostly cloudy. Near steady temperature in the lower 60s. North winds 5 to 10 miles an hour with gusts up to 20 miles an hour. Thursday night, mostly cloudy in the evening, then clearing. Cooler with lows in the upper 40s. North winds 5 to 10 miles an hour. Friday, sunny. Highs in the lower 60s. Northeast winds around 5 miles an hour. Friday night, mostly clear. Lows in the upper 40s. Saturday, sunny. Highs in the mid-60s. Saturday night, partly cloudy in the evening, then becoming mostly clear. Lows around 50. Sunday, sunny. Highs in the lower 60s. Sunday night, mostly clear. Lows in the mid-40s. Monday, mostly sunny. Highs in the lower 60s. Monday night, mostly clear in the evening, then becoming partly cloudy. Lows in the lower 50s. Tuesday, mostly sunny. Highs in the upper 60s. At 3 a.m., in Sioux City, the temperature was 64, and the dew point 64. The relative humidity was 100%. Wind was east at 3 miles an hour. The pressure was 29.76 inches and steady. Elsewhere in northwest Iowa, Morris had fog with a visibility of less than one quarter of a mile, and 64. Sheldon was cloudy and 64. Cherokee was cloudy and 66. Spencer was mostly cloudy and 64. Storm Lake was cloudy and 66. Other conditions across the northern plains, farther east in Iowa, temperatures were between 64 and 67 degrees. Rain was falling at Des Moines and Cedar Rapids. At Waterloo, it was cloudy. In eastern Nebraska at Norfolk, fog was reported with a temperature of 62. It was cloudy with a temperature of 69 at Lincoln and 69 at Omaha. In eastern South Dakota, temperatures were between 60 and 61 degrees. Fog was reported at Yankton and Sioux Falls. At Mitchell, it was clear. And in southern Minnesota, temperatures were between 63 and 65 degrees. It was partly cloudy at Worthington, Mankato, and Minneapolis. It was cloudy at Marshall and Rochester. Once again, at 3 a.m. Sioux City had a temperature of 64. A weather message for the following counties in Iowa, Sioux, O'Brien, Plymouth, Cherokee and Woodbury, in Dakota, Nebraska. Dense

Fog advisory in effect until 10 a.m. this morning. What? Visibility 1/4 mile or less at times in dense fog. Where? Portions of northwest and west central Iowa, southwest Minnesota, northeast Nebraska, and central, east central, and south central South Dakota. When? Until 10 a.m. this morning. Impacts. Low visibility or rapidly changing visibility could make driving conditions hazardous. A weather message for the following county, Dixon, Nebraska, and Union, South Dakota. Dense fog advisory remains in effect until 10 a.m. this morning. What? Visibility 1/4 mile or less at times in dense fog. Where? Portions of northwest Iowa, southwest Minnesota, northeast Nebraska, and east central, south central, and southeast South Dakota. When? Until 10 a.m. this morning. Impacts. Low visibility or rapidly changing visibility could make driving conditions hazardous. The current time is 3:42 a.m. Central Daylight Time. Operating on a frequency of 162.475 MHz, this is NOAA Weather Radio Station WXL62, broadcasting from a transmitter near Lawton, Iowa. Our program originates from the National Weather Service in Sioux Falls and serves Sioux City and the surrounding Siouxland area. This hazardous weather outlook is for northwest Iowa, west central Iowa, southwest Minnesota, northeast Nebraska, central South Dakota, east central South Dakota, south central South Dakota, and southeast South Dakota. For tonight, widespread areas of fog will develop tonight, especially along and east of Highway 281. Visibilities as low as 1/4 mile will be possible, especially along the I-29 corridor. For Wednesday through Monday, additional showers will be possible by Wednesday afternoon, mainly along the Highway 20 corridor. Additional accumulation of 0.25 inches to 0.50 of an inch could lead to localized ponding. Spotter activation is not expected at this time. Your National Weather Service forecast for Siouxland. Dense fog advisory in effect until 10 a.m. this morning. Today, cloudy. Areas of fog this morning. A chance of showers this afternoon. Highs in the lower 70s. South winds around 5 miles an hour this morning, becoming light and variable. Chance of rain 50%. Tonight, cloudy with a 50% chance of showers. Humid with lows in the upper 50s. Northeast winds around 5 miles an hour. Thursday, mostly cloudy. Near steady temperature in the lower 60s. North winds 5 to 10 miles an hour with gusts up to 20 miles an hour. Thursday night, mostly cloudy in the evening, then clearing. Cooler with lows in the upper 40s. North winds 5 to 10 miles an hour. Friday, sunny. Highs in the lower 60s. Northeast winds around 5 miles an hour. Friday night, mostly clear. Lows in the upper 40s. Saturday, sunny. Highs in the mid-60s. Saturday night, partly cloudy in the evening, then becoming mostly clear. Lows around 50. Sunday, sunny. Highs in the lower 60s. Sunday night, mostly clear. Lows in the mid-40s. Monday, mostly sunny. Highs in the lower 60s. Monday night, mostly clear in the evening, then becoming partly cloudy. Lows in the lower 50s. Tuesday, mostly sunny. Highs in the upper 60s. At 3 a.m., in Sioux City, the temperature was 64, and the dew point 64. The relative humidity was 100%. Wind was east at 3 miles an hour. The pressure was 29.76 inches and steady. Elsewhere in northwest Iowa, Morris had fog with a visibility of less than 1/4 mile, and 64. Sheldon was cloudy and 64. Cherokee was cloudy and 66. Spencer was mostly cloudy and 64. Storm Lake was cloudy and 66. Other conditions across the northern plains, farther east in Iowa, temperatures were between 64 and 67 degrees. Rain was falling at Des Moines and Cedar Rapids. At Waterloo, it was cloudy. In eastern Nebraska at Norfolk, fog was reported with a temperature

Cherokee and Woodbury in Dakota, Nebraska. Dense fog advisory in effect until 10 a.m. this morning. What? Visibility 1/4 mile or less at times in dense fog. Where? Portions of northwest and west central Iowa, southwest Minnesota, northeast Nebraska, and central, east central, and south central South Dakota. When? Until 10 a.m. this morning. Impacts, low visibility or rapidly changing visibility could make driving conditions hazardous. A weather message for the following county, Dixon, Nebraska, and Union, South Dakota. Dense fog advisory remains in effect until 10 a.m. this morning. What? Visibility 1/4 mile or less at times in dense fog. Where? Portions of northwest Iowa, southwest Minnesota, northeast Nebraska, and east central, south central, and southeast South Dakota. When? Until 10 a.m. this morning. Impacts, low visibility or rapidly changing visibility could make driving conditions hazardous. The current time is 3:48 a.m. Central Daylight Time. Operating on a frequency of 162.475 MHz, this is NOAA Weather Radio Station WXL62, broadcasting from a transmitter near Lawton, Iowa. Our program originates from the National Weather Service in Sioux Falls and serves Sioux City and the surrounding Siouxland area. This hazardous weather outlook is for northwest Iowa, west central Iowa, southwest Minnesota, northeast Nebraska, central South Dakota, east central South Dakota, south central South Dakota, and southeast South Dakota. For tonight, widespread areas of fog will develop tonight, especially along and east of Highway 281. Visibilities as low as 1/4 mile will be possible, especially along the I-29 corridor. For Wednesday through Monday, additional showers will be possible by Wednesday afternoon, mainly along the Highway 20 corridor. Additional accumulation of 0.25 inches to 0.50 of an inch could lead to localized ponding. Spotter activation is not expected at this time. Your National Weather Service forecast for Siouxland. Dense fog advisory in effect until 10 a.m. this morning. Today, cloudy. Areas of fog this morning. A chance of showers this afternoon. Highs in the lower 70s. South winds around 5 miles an hour this morning, becoming light and variable. Chance of rain 50%. Tonight, cloudy with a 50% chance of showers. Humid with lows in the upper 50s. Northeast winds around 5 miles an hour. Thursday, mostly cloudy. Near steady temperature in the lower 60s. North winds 5 to 10 miles an hour with gusts up to 20 miles an hour. Thursday night, mostly cloudy in the evening, then clearing. Cooler with lows in the upper 40s. North winds 5 to 10 miles an hour. Friday, sunny. Highs in the lower 60s. Northeast winds around 5 miles an hour. Friday night, mostly clear. Lows in the upper 40s. Saturday, sunny. Highs in the mid-60s. Saturday night, partly cloudy in the evening, then becoming mostly clear. Lows around 50. Sunday, sunny. Highs in the lower 60s. Sunday night, mostly clear. Lows in the mid-40s. Monday, mostly sunny. Highs in the lower 60s. Monday night, mostly clear in the evening, then becoming partly cloudy. Lows in the lower 50s. Tuesday, mostly sunny. Highs in the upper 60s. At 3 a.m., in Sioux City, the temperature was 64, and the dew point 64. The relative humidity was 100%. Wind was east at 3 miles an hour. The pressure was 29.76 inches and steady. Elsewhere in northwest Iowa, Morris had fog with a visibility of less than 1/4 mile, and 64. Sheldon was cloudy and 64. Cherokee was cloudy and 66. Spencer was mostly cloudy and 64. Storm Lake was cloudy and 66. Other conditions across the northern plains, farther east in Iowa, temperatures were between 64 and 67 degrees. Rain was falling at Des Moines and Cedar Rapids. At Waterloo, it was cloudy

In eastern Nebraska at Norfolk, fog was reported with a temperature of 62. It was cloudy with a temperature of 69 at Lincoln and 69 at Omaha. In eastern South Dakota, temperatures were between 60 and 61 degrees. Fog was reported at Yankton and Sioux Falls. At Mitchell, it was clear. And in southern Minnesota, temperatures were between 63 and 65 degrees. It was partly cloudy at Worthington, Mankato, and Minneapolis. It was cloudy at Marshall and Rochester. Once again, at 3 a.m. Sioux City had a temperature of 64. A weather message for the following counties in Iowa, Sioux, O'Brien, Plymouth, Cherokee and Woodbury, and Dakota, Nebraska. Dense fog advisory in effect until 10 a.m. this morning. What? Visibility 1/4 mile or less at times in dense fog. Where? Portions of northwest and west central Iowa, southwest Minnesota, northeast Nebraska, and central, east central, and south central South Dakota. When? Until 10 a.m. this morning. Impacts, low visibility or rapidly changing visibility could make driving conditions hazardous. A weather message for the following county, Dixon, Nebraska, and Union, South Dakota. Dense fog advisory remains in effect until 10 a.m. this morning. What? Visibility 1/4 mile or less at times in dense fog. Where? Portions of northwest Iowa, southwest Minnesota, northeast Nebraska, and east central, south central, and southeast South Dakota. When? Until 10 a.m. this morning. Impacts, low visibility or rapidly changing visibility could make driving conditions hazardous. The current time is 3:54 a.m. Central Daylight Time. Operating on a frequency of 162.475 MHz, this is NOAA Weather Radio Station WXL62, broadcasting from a transmitter near Lawton, Iowa. Our program originates from the National Weather Service in Sioux Falls and serves Sioux City and the surrounding Siouxland area. This hazardous weather outlook is for northwest Iowa, west central Iowa, southwest Minnesota, northeast Nebraska, central South Dakota, east central South Dakota, south central South Dakota, and southeast South Dakota. For tonight, widespread areas of fog will develop tonight, especially along and east of Highway 281. Visibilities as low as 1/4 mile will be possible, especially along the I-29 corridor. For Wednesday through Monday, additional showers will be possible by Wednesday afternoon, mainly along the Highway 20 corridor. Additional accumulation of 0.25 inches to 0.50 of an inch could lead to localized ponding. Spotter activation is not expected at this time. Your National Weather Service forecast for Siouxland. Dense fog advisory in effect until 10 a.m. this morning. Today, cloudy. Areas of fog this morning. A chance of showers this afternoon. Highs in the lower 70s. South winds around 5 miles an hour this morning, becoming light and variable. Chance of rain 50%. Tonight, cloudy with a 50% chance of showers. Humid with lows in the upper 50s. Northeast winds around 5 miles an hour. Thursday, mostly cloudy. Near steady temperature in the lower 60s. North winds 5 to 10 miles an hour with gusts up to 20 miles an hour. Thursday night, mostly cloudy in the evening, then clearing. Cooler with lows in the upper 40s. North winds 5 to 10 miles an hour. Friday, sunny. Highs in the lower 60s. Northeast winds around 5 miles an hour. Friday night, mostly clear. Lows in the upper 40s. Saturday, sunny. Highs in the mid-60s. Saturday night, partly cloudy in the evening, then becoming mostly clear. Lows around 50. Sunday, sunny. Highs in the lower 60s. Sunday night, mostly clear. Lows in the mid-40s. Monday, mostly sunny. Highs in the lower 60s. Monday night, mostly clear in the evening, then becoming partly cloudy. Lows in the lower 50s. Tuesday, mostly sunny. Highs in the upper 60s. At 3 a.m., in Sioux City, the temperature was 60.

4, and the dew point 64. The relative humidity was 100%. Wind was east at 3 miles an hour. The pressure was 29.76 inches and steady. Elsewhere in northwest Iowa, Morris had fog with a visibility of less than 1/4 of a mile, and 64. Sheldon was cloudy and 64. Cherokee was cloudy and 66. Spencer was mostly cloudy and 64. Storm Lake was cloudy and 66. Other conditions across the northern plains, farther east in Iowa, temperatures were between 64 and 67 degrees. Rain was falling at Des Moines and Cedar Rapids. At Waterloo, it was cloudy. In eastern Nebraska at Norfolk, fog was reported with a temperature of 62. It was cloudy with a temperature of 69 at Lincoln and 69 at Omaha. In eastern South Dakota, temperatures were between 60 and 61 degrees. Fog was reported at Yankton and Sioux Falls. At Mitchell, it was clear. And in southern Minnesota, temperatures were between 63 and 65 degrees. It was partly cloudy at Worthington, Mankato, and Minneapolis. It was cloudy at Marshall and Rochester. Once again, at 3 a.m. Sioux City had a temperature of 64. A weather message for the following counties in Iowa, Sioux, O'Brien, Plymouth, Cherokee and Woodbury, and Dakota, Nebraska. Dense fog advisory in effect until 10 a.m. this morning. What? Visibility 1/4 mile or less at times in dense fog. Where? Portions of northwest and west central Iowa, southwest Minnesota, northeast Nebraska, and central, east central, and south central South Dakota. When? Until 10 a.m. this morning. Impacts, low visibility or rapidly changing visibility could make driving conditions hazardous. A weather message for the following county, Dixon, Nebraska, and Union, South Dakota. Dense fog advisory remains in effect until 10 a.m. this morning. What? Visibility 1/4 mile or less at times in dense fog. Where? Portions of northwest Iowa, southwest Minnesota, northeast Nebraska, and east central, south central, and southeast South Dakota. When? Until 10 a.m. this morning. Impacts, low visibility or rapidly changing visibility could make driving conditions hazardous. The current time is 3:59 a.m. Central Daylight Time. Operating on a frequency of 162.475 MHz, this is NOAA Weather Radio Station WXL62, broadcasting from a transmitter near Lawton, Iowa. Our program originates from the National Weather Service in Sioux Falls and serves Sioux City and the surrounding Sioux Land area. This hazardous weather outlook is for northwest Iowa, west central Iowa, southwest Minnesota, northeast Nebraska, central South Dakota, east central South Dakota, south central South Dakota, and southeast South Dakota. For tonight, widespread areas of fog will develop tonight, especially along and east of Highway 281. Visibilities as low as 1/4 mile will be possible, especially along the I-29 corridor. For Wednesday through Monday, additional showers will be possible by Wednesday afternoon, mainly along the Highway 20 corridor. Additional accumulation of 0.25 inches to 0.50 of an inch could lead to localized ponding. Spotter activation is not expected at this time. Your National Weather Service forecast for Sioux Land. Dense fog advisory in effect until 10 a.m. this morning. Today, cloudy. Areas of dense fog this morning. A chance of showers this afternoon. Highs in the lower 70s. East winds around 5 miles an hour this morning, becoming light and variable. Chance of rain 50%. Tonight, cloudy with a 50% chance of showers. Humid with lows in the upper 50s. Northeast winds around 5 miles an hour. Thursday, mostly cloudy. A chance of sprinkles in the morning. Near steady temperature in the lower 60s. North winds 5 to 10 miles an hour with gusts up to 20 miles an hour. Thursday night, mostly cloudy in the evening, then clearing. Cooler with lows in the upper 40s. North winds 5 to 10 miles an hour. Friday, sunny. Highs in the lower 60s.

Northeast winds around 5 miles an hour. Friday night, mostly clear. Lows in the upper 40s. Saturday, sunny. Highs in the mid-60s. Saturday night, partly cloudy in the evening, then becoming mostly clear. Lows around 50. Sunday, sunny. Highs in the lower 60s. Sunday night, mostly clear. Lows in the mid-40s. Monday, mostly sunny. Highs in the lower 60s. Monday night, mostly clear in the evening, then becoming partly cloudy. Lows in the lower 50s. Tuesday, mostly sunny. Highs in the upper 60s. At 4 a.m., in Sioux City, the temperature was 65, and the dew point 65. The relative humidity was 100%. Wind was east at 3 miles an hour. The pressure was 29.76 inches and steady. Elsewhere in northwest Iowa, Morris had fog with a visibility of less than 1/4 of a mile, and 64. Sheldon had fog with a visibility of less than 1/4 of a mile, and 64. Cherokee was cloudy and 66. Spencer had fog and 65. Storm Lake had fog and 66. Other conditions across the northern plains, farther east in Iowa, temperatures were between 64 and 68 degrees. At Des Moines, drizzle was falling. It was cloudy at Cedar Rapids and Waterloo. In eastern Nebraska, temperatures were between 64 and 69 degrees. At Norfolk, fog was reported. At Omaha, it was cloudy. At Lincoln, rain and fog were reported. In eastern South Dakota, temperatures were between 59 and 63 degrees. Fog was reported at Yankton and Sioux Falls. At Mitchell, it was clear. And in southern Minnesota, temperatures were between 63 and 65 degrees. Fog was reported at Worthington and Marshall. At Mankato, it was clear. It was cloudy at Minneapolis and Rochester. Once again, at 4 a.m. Sioux City had a temperature of 65. A weather message for the following counties in Iowa, Sioux, O'Brien, Plymouth, Cherokee and Woodbury, in Dakota, Nebraska. Dense fog advisory in effect until 10 a.m. this morning. What? Visibility 1/4 mile or less at times in dense fog. Where? Portions of northwest and west central Iowa, southwest Minnesota, northeast Nebraska, and central, east central, and south central South Dakota. When? Until 10 a.m. this morning. Impacts. Low visibility or rapidly changing visibility could make driving conditions hazardous. A weather message for the following county, Dixon, Nebraska, and Union, South Dakota. Dense fog advisory remains in effect until 10 a.m. this morning. What? Visibility 1/4 mile or less at times in dense fog. Where? Portions of northwest Iowa, southwest Minnesota, northeast Nebraska, and east central, south central, and southeast South Dakota. When? Until 10 a.m. this morning. Impacts. Low visibility or rapidly changing visibility could make driving conditions hazardous. The current time is 4:05 a.m. Central Daylight Time. Operating on a frequency of 162.475 MHz, this is NOAA Weather Radio Station WXL62, broadcasting from a transmitter near Lawton, Iowa. Our program originates from the National Weather Service in Sioux Falls and serves Sioux City and the surrounding Siouxland area. This hazardous weather outlook is for northwest Iowa, west central Iowa, southwest Minnesota, northeast Nebraska, central South Dakota, east central South Dakota, south central South Dakota, and southeast South Dakota. For tonight, widespread areas of fog will develop tonight, especially along and east of Highway 281. Visibilities as low as 1/4 mile will be possible, especially along the I-29 corridor. For Wednesday through Monday, additional showers will be possible by Wednesday afternoon, mainly along the Highway 20 corridor. Additional accumulation of 0.25 inches to 0.50 of an inch could lead to localized ponding. Spotter activation is not expected at this time. Your National Weather Service forecast for Siouxland. Dense fog advisory in a
expect until 10 a.m. this morning. Today, cloudy. Areas of dense fog this morning. A chance of showers this afternoon. Highs in the lower 70s. East winds around 5 miles an hour this morning, becoming light and variable. Chance of rain 50%. Tonight, cloudy with a 50% chance of showers. Humid with lows in the upper 50s. Northeast winds around 5 miles an hour. Thursday, mostly cloudy. A chance of sprinkles in the morning. Near steady temperature in the lower 60s. North winds 5 to 10 miles an hour with gusts up to 20 miles an hour. Thursday night, mostly cloudy in the evening, then clearing. Cooler with lows in the upper 40s. North winds 5 to 10 miles an hour. Friday, sunny. Highs in the lower 60s. Northeast winds around 5 miles an hour. Friday night, mostly clear. Lows in the upper 40s. Saturday, sunny. Highs in the mid-60s. Saturday night, partly cloudy in the evening, then becoming mostly clear. Lows around 50. Sunday, sunny. Highs in the lower 60s. Sunday night, mostly clear. Lows in the mid-40s. Monday, mostly sunny. Highs in the lower 60s. Monday night, mostly clear in the evening, then becoming partly cloudy. Lows in the lower 50s. Tuesday, mostly sunny. Highs in the upper 60s. At 4 a.m., in Sioux City, the temperature was 65 and the dew point 65. The relative humidity was 100%. Wind was east at 3 miles an hour. The pressure was 29.76 inches and steady. Elsewhere in northwest Iowa, Morris had fog with a visibility of less than 1/4 of a mile, and 64. Sheldon had fog with a visibility of less than 1/4 of a mile, and 64. Cherokee was cloudy and 66. Spencer had fog and 65. Storm Lake had fog and 66. Other conditions across the northern plains, farther east in Iowa, temperatures were between 64 and 68 degrees. At Des Moines, drizzle was falling. It was cloudy at Cedar Rapids and Waterloo. In eastern Nebraska, temperatures were between 64 and 69 degrees. At Norfolk, fog was reported. At Omaha, it was cloudy. At Lincoln, rain and fog were reported. In eastern South Dakota, temperatures were between 59 and 63 degrees. Fog was reported at Yankton and Sioux Falls. At Mitchell, it was clear. And in southern Minnesota, temperatures were between 63 and 65 degrees. Fog was reported at Worthington and Marshall. At Mankato, it was clear. It was cloudy at Minneapolis and Rochester. Once again, at 4 a.m. Sioux City had a temperature of 65. At 4 a.m., in Sioux City, the temperature was 65 and the dew point 65. The relative humidity was 100%. Wind was southeast at 3 miles an hour. The pressure was 29.77 inches and rising. Elsewhere in northwest Iowa, Morris had fog with a visibility of less than 1/4 of a mile, and 64. Sheldon had fog with a visibility of less than 1/4 of a mile, and 64. Cherokee was cloudy and 66. Spencer had fog and 65. Storm Lake had fog and 66. Other conditions across the northern plains, farther east in Iowa, temperatures were between 64 and 68 degrees. At Des Moines, drizzle was falling. It was cloudy at Cedar Rapids and Waterloo. In eastern Nebraska, temperatures were between 64 and 69 degrees. At Norfolk, fog was reported. At Omaha, it was cloudy. At Lincoln, rain and fog were reported. In eastern South Dakota, temperatures were between 59 and 63 degrees. Fog was reported at Yankton and Sioux Falls. At Mitchell, it was clear. And in southern Minnesota, temperatures were between 63 and 65 degrees. Fog was reported at Worthington and Marshall. At Mankato, it was clear. It was cloudy at Minneapolis and Rochester. Once again, at 4

Sioux City had a temperature of 65. A weather message for the following counties in Iowa, Sioux, O'Brien, Plymouth, Cherokee and Woodbury, in Dakota, Nebraska. Dense fog advisory in effect until 10 a.m. this morning. What? Visibility 1/4 mile or less at times in dense fog. Where? Portions of northwest and west central Iowa, southwest Minnesota, northeast Nebraska, and central, east central, and south central South Dakota. When? Until 10 a.m. this morning. Impacts, low visibility or rapidly changing visibility could make driving conditions hazardous. A weather message for the following county, Dixon, Nebraska, and Union, South Dakota. Dense fog advisory remains in effect until 10 a.m. this morning. What? Visibility 1/4 mile or less at times in dense fog. Where? Portions of northwest Iowa, southwest Minnesota, northeast Nebraska, and east central, south central, and southeast South Dakota. When? Until 10 a.m. this morning. Impacts, low visibility or rapidly changing visibility could make driving conditions hazardous. The current time is 4:13 a.m. Central Daylight Time. Operating on a frequency of 162.475 MHz, this is NOAA Weather Radio Station WXL62, broadcasting from a transmitter near Lawton, Iowa. Our program originates from the National Weather Service in Sioux Falls and serves Sioux City and the surrounding Siouxland area. This hazardous weather outlook is for northwest Iowa, west central Iowa, southwest Minnesota, northeast Nebraska, central South Dakota, east central South Dakota, south central South Dakota, and southeast South Dakota. For tonight, widespread areas of fog will develop tonight, especially along and east of Highway 281. Visibilities as low as 1/4 mile will be possible, especially along the I-29 corridor. For Wednesday through Monday, additional showers will be possible by Wednesday afternoon, mainly along the Highway 20 corridor. Additional accumulation of 0.25 inches to 0.50 of an inch could lead to localized ponding. Spotter activation is not expected at this time. Your National Weather Service forecast for Siouxland. Dense fog advisory in effect until 10 a.m. this morning. Today, cloudy. Areas of dense fog this morning. A chance of showers this afternoon. Highs in the lower 70s. East winds around 5 miles an hour this morning, becoming light and variable. Chance of rain 50%. Tonight, cloudy with a 50% chance of showers. Humid with lows in the upper 50s. Northeast winds around 5 miles an hour. Thursday, mostly cloudy. A chance of sprinkles in the morning. Near steady temperature in the lower 60s. North winds 5 to 10 miles an hour with gusts up to 20 miles an hour. Thursday night, mostly cloudy in the evening, then clearing. Cooler with lows in the upper 40s. North winds 5 to 10 miles an hour. Friday, sunny. Highs in the lower 60s. Northeast winds around 5 miles an hour. Friday night, mostly clear. Lows in the upper 40s. Saturday, sunny. Highs in the mid-60s. Saturday night, partly cloudy in the evening, then becoming mostly clear. Lows around 50. Sunday, sunny. Highs in the lower 60s. Sunday night, mostly clear. Lows in the mid-40s. Monday, mostly sunny. Highs in the lower 60s. Monday night, mostly clear in the evening, then becoming partly cloudy. Lows in the lower 50s. Tuesday, mostly sunny. Highs in the upper 60s. At 4 a.m., in Sioux City, the temperature was 65, and the dew point 65. The relative humidity was 100%. Wind was southeast at 3 miles an hour. The pressure was 29.77 inches and rising. Elsewhere in northwest Iowa, Morris had fog with a visibility of less than 1/4 mile, and 64. Sheldon had fog with a visibility of less than 1/4 mile, and 64. Cherokee was cloudy and 66. Spencer had fog and 65. Storm Lake had fog and 66.
other conditions across the northern plains, farther east in Iowa, temperatures were between 64 and 68 degrees. At Des Moines, drizzle was falling. It was cloudy at Cedar Rapids and Waterloo. In eastern Nebraska, temperatures were between 64 and 69 degrees. At Norfolk, fog was reported. At Omaha, it was cloudy. At Lincoln, rain and fog were reported. In eastern South Dakota, temperatures were between 59 and 63 degrees. Fog was reported at Yankton and Sioux Falls. At Mitchell, it was clear. And in southern Minnesota, temperatures were between 63 and 65 degrees. Fog was reported at Worthington and Marshall. At Mankato, it was clear. It was cloudy at Minneapolis and Rochester. Once again, at 4 a.m. Sioux City had a temperature of 65. A weather message for the following counties in Iowa, Sioux, O'Brien, Plymouth, Cherokee and Woodbury, and Dakota, Nebraska. Dense fog advisory in effect until 10 a.m. this morning. What? Visibility 1/4 mile or less at times in dense fog. Where? Portions of northwest and west central Iowa, southwest Minnesota, northeast Nebraska, and central, east central, and south central South Dakota. When? Until 10 a.m. this morning. Impacts, low visibility or rapidly changing visibility could make driving conditions hazardous. A weather message for the following county, Dixon, Nebraska, and Union, South Dakota. Dense fog advisory remains in effect until 10 a.m. this morning. What? Visibility 1/4 mile or less at times in dense fog. Where? Portions of northwest Iowa, southwest Minnesota, northeast Nebraska, and east central, south central, and southeast South Dakota. When? Until 10 a.m. this morning. Impacts, low visibility or rapidly changing visibility could make driving conditions hazardous. The current time is 4:19 a.m. Central Daylight Time. Operating on a frequency of 162.475 MHz, this is NOAA Weather Radio Station WXL62, broadcasting from a transmitter near Lawton, Iowa. Our program originates from the National Weather Service in Sioux Falls and serves Sioux City and the surrounding Siouxland area. This hazardous weather outlook is for northwest Iowa, west central Iowa, southwest Minnesota, northeast Nebraska, central South Dakota, east central South Dakota, south central South Dakota, and southeast South Dakota. For tonight, widespread areas of fog will develop tonight, especially along and east of Highway 281. Visibilities as low as 1/4 mile will be possible, especially along the I-29 corridor. For Wednesday through Monday, additional showers will be possible by Wednesday afternoon, mainly along the Highway 20 corridor. Additional accumulation of 0.25 inches to 0.50 of an inch could lead to localized ponding. Spotter activation is not expected at this time. Your National Weather Service forecast for Siouxland. Dense fog advisory in effect until 10 a.m. this morning. Today, cloudy. Areas of dense fog this morning. A chance of showers this afternoon. Highs in the lower 70s. East winds around 5 miles an hour this morning, becoming light and variable. Chance of rain 50%. Tonight, cloudy with a 50% chance of showers. Humid with lows in the upper 50s. Northeast winds around 5 miles an hour. Thursday, mostly cloudy. A chance of sprinkles in the morning. Near steady temperature in the lower 60s. North winds 5 to 10 miles an hour with gusts up to 20 miles an hour. Thursday night, mostly cloudy in the evening, then clearing. Cooler with lows in the upper 40s. North winds 5 to 10 miles an hour. Friday, sunny. Highs in the lower 60s. Northeast winds around 5 miles an hour. Friday night, mostly clear. Lows in the upper 40s. Saturday, sunny. Highs in the mid-60s. Saturday night, partly cloudy in the evening, then becoming mostly clear. Lows around 50. Sunday, sunny. Highs in the lower 60s. Sunday night, mostly clear. Lows in the mid-40s.

Monday, mostly sunny. Highs in the lower 60s. Monday night, mostly clear in the evening, then becoming partly cloudy. Lows in the lower 50s. Tuesday, mostly sunny. Highs in the upper 60s. At 4 a.m., in Sioux City, the temperature was 65, and the dew point 65. The relative humidity was 100%. Wind was southeast at 3 miles an hour. The pressure was 29.77 inches and rising. Elsewhere in northwest Iowa, Morris had fog with a visibility of less than 1/4 of a mile, M64. Sheldon had fog with a visibility of less than 1/4 of a mile, M64. Cherokee was cloudy, M66. Spencer had fog, M65. Storm Lake had fog, M66. Other conditions across the northern plains, farther east in Iowa, temperatures were between 64 and 68 degrees. At Des Moines, drizzle was falling. It was cloudy at Cedar Rapids and Waterloo. In eastern Nebraska, temperatures were between 64 and 69 degrees. At Norfolk, fog was reported. At Omaha, it was cloudy. At Lincoln, rain and fog were reported. In eastern South Dakota, temperatures were between 59 and 63 degrees. Fog was reported at Yankton and Sioux Falls. At Mitchell, it was clear. And in southern Minnesota, temperatures were between 63 and 65 degrees. Fog was reported at Worthington and Marshall. At Mankato, it was clear. It was cloudy at Minneapolis and Rochester. Once again, at 4 a.m. Sioux City had a temperature of 65. A weather message for the following counties in Iowa, Sioux, O'Brien, Plymouth, Cherokee and Woodbury, and Dakota, Nebraska. Dense fog advisory in effect until 10 a.m. this morning. What? Visibility 1/4 mile or less at times in dense fog. Where? Portions of northwest and west central Iowa, southwest Minnesota, northeast Nebraska, and central, east central, and south central South Dakota. When? Until 10 a.m. this morning. Impacts. Low visibility or rapidly changing visibility could make driving conditions hazardous. A weather message for the following county, Dixon, Nebraska, and Union, South Dakota. Dense fog advisory remains in effect until 10 a.m. this morning. What? Visibility 1/4 mile or less at times in dense fog. Where? Portions of northwest Iowa, southwest Minnesota, northeast Nebraska, and east central, south central, and southeast South Dakota. When? Until 10 a.m. this morning. Impacts, low visibility or rapidly changing visibility could make driving conditions hazardous. The current time is 4:25 a.m. Central Daylight Time. Operating on a frequency of 162.475 MHz, this is NOAA Weather Radio Station WXL62, broadcasting from a transmitter near Lawton, Iowa. Our program originates from the National Weather Service in Sioux Falls and serves Sioux City and the surrounding Siouxland area. This hazardous weather outlook is for northwest Iowa, west central Iowa, southwest Minnesota, northeast Nebraska, central South Dakota, east central South Dakota, south central South Dakota, and southeast South Dakota. For tonight, widespread areas of fog will develop tonight, especially along and east of Highway 281. Visibilities as low as 1/4 mile will be possible, especially along the I-29 corridor. For Wednesday through Monday, additional showers will be possible by Wednesday afternoon, mainly along the Highway 20 corridor. Additional accumulation of 0.25 inches to 0.50 of an inch could lead to localized ponding. Spotter activation is not expected at this time. Your National Weather Service forecast for Siouxland. Dense fog advisory in effect until 10 a.m. this morning. Today, cloudy. Areas of dense fog this morning. A chance of showers this afternoon. Highs in the lower 70s. East winds around 5 miles an hour this morning, becoming light and variable. Chance of rain 50%. Tonight, cloudy with a 50% chance of showers. Humid with lows in the upper 50s. Northeast winds around 5 miles an hour.

Thursday, mostly cloudy. A chance of sprinkles in the morning. Near steady temperature in the lower 60s. North winds 5 to 10 miles an hour with gusts up to 20 miles an hour. Thursday night, mostly cloudy in the evening, then clearing. Cooler with lows in the upper 40s. North winds 5 to 10 miles an hour. Friday, sunny. Highs in the lower 60s. Northeast winds around 5 miles an hour. Friday night, mostly clear. Lows in the upper 40s. Saturday, sunny. Highs in the mid-60s. Saturday night, partly cloudy in the evening, then becoming mostly clear. Lows around 50. Sunday, sunny. Highs in the lower 60s. Sunday night, mostly clear. Lows in the mid-40s. Monday, mostly sunny. Highs in the lower 60s. Monday night, mostly clear in the evening, then becoming partly cloudy. Lows in the lower 50s. Tuesday, mostly sunny. Highs in the upper 60s. At 4 a.m., in Sioux City, the temperature was 65, and the dew point 65. The relative humidity was 100%. Wind was southeast at 3 miles an hour. The pressure was 29.77 inches and rising. Elsewhere in northwest Iowa, Morris had fog with a visibility of less than 1/4 of a mile, and 64. Sheldon had fog with a visibility of less than 1/4 of a mile, and 64. Cherokee was cloudy and 66. Spencer had fog and 65. Storm Lake had fog and 66. Other conditions across the northern plains, farther east in Iowa, temperatures were between 64 and 68 degrees. At Des Moines, drizzle was falling. It was cloudy at Cedar Rapids and Waterloo. In eastern Nebraska, temperatures were between 64 and 69 degrees. At Norfolk, fog was reported. At Omaha, it was cloudy. At Lincoln, rain and fog were reported. In eastern South Dakota, temperatures were between 59 and 63 degrees. Fog was reported at Yankton and Sioux Falls. At Mitchell, it was clear. And in southern Minnesota, temperatures were between 63 and 65 degrees. Fog was reported at Worthington and Marshall. At Mankato, it was clear. It was cloudy at Minneapolis and Rochester. Once again, at 4 a.m. Sioux City had a temperature of 65. A weather message for the following counties in Iowa, Sioux, O'Brien, Plymouth, Cherokee and Woodbury, and Dakota, Nebraska. Dense fog advisory in effect until 10 a.m. this morning. What? Visibility 1/4 mile or less at times in dense fog. Where? Portions of northwest and west central Iowa, southwest Minnesota, northeast Nebraska, and central, east central, and south central South Dakota. When? Until 10 a.m. this morning. Impacts, low visibility or rapidly changing visibility could make driving conditions hazardous. A weather message for the following county, Dixon, Nebraska, and Union, South Dakota. Dense fog advisory remains in effect until 10 a.m. this morning. What? Visibility 1/4 mile or less at times in dense fog. Where? Portions of northwest Iowa, southwest Minnesota, northeast Nebraska, and east central, south central, and southeast South Dakota. When? Until 10 a.m. this morning. Impacts, low visibility or rapidly changing visibility could make driving conditions hazardous. A weather message for the following county, Thurston, Nebraska. Dense fog advisory in effect until 10 a.m. this morning. What? Visibility 1/4 mile or less in dense fog. Where? Cumming and Thurston counties. When? Until 10 a.m. this morning. Impacts, low visibility could make driving conditions hazardous. The current time is 4:31 a.m. Central Daylight Time. Operating on a frequency of 162.475 MHz, this is NOAA Weather Radio Station WXL62, broadcasting from a transmitter near Lawton, Iowa. Our program originates from the National Weather Service in Sioux Falls and serves Sioux City and the surrounding Siouxland area. This hazardous

Weather outlook is for northwest Iowa, west central Iowa, southwest Minnesota, northeast Nebraska, central South Dakota, east central South Dakota, south central South Dakota, and southeast South Dakota. For tonight, widespread areas of fog will develop tonight, especially along and east of Highway 281. Visibilities as low as a quarter mile will be possible, especially along the I-29 corridor. For Wednesday through Monday, additional showers will be possible by Wednesday afternoon, mainly along the Highway 20 corridor. Additional accumulation of 0.25 inches to 0.50 of an inch could lead to localized ponding. Spotter activation is not expected at this time. Your National Weather Service forecast for Siouxland. Dense fog advisory in effect until 10 a.m. this morning. Today, cloudy. Areas of dense fog this morning. A chance of showers this afternoon. Highs in the lower 70s. East winds around 5 miles an hour this morning. East winds around 5 miles an hour this morning, becoming light and variable. Chance of rain 50%. Tonight, cloudy with a 50% chance of showers. Humid with lows in the upper 50s. Northeast winds around 5 miles an hour. Thursday, mostly cloudy. A chance of sprinkles in the morning. Near steady temperature in the lower 60s. North winds 5 to 10 miles an hour with gusts up to 20 miles an hour. Thursday night, mostly cloudy in the evening, then clearing. Cooler with lows in the upper 40s. North winds 5 to 10 miles an hour. Friday, sunny. Highs in the lower 60s. Northeast winds around 5 miles an hour. Friday night, mostly clear. Lows in the upper 40s. Saturday, sunny. Highs in the mid-60s. Saturday night, partly cloudy in the evening, then becoming mostly clear. Lows around 50. Sunday, sunny. Highs in the lower 60s. Sunday night, mostly clear. Lows in the mid-40s. Monday, mostly sunny. Highs in the lower 60s. Monday night, mostly clear in the evening, then becoming partly cloudy. Lows in the lower 50s. Tuesday, mostly sunny. Highs in the upper 60s. At 4 a.m., in Sioux City, the temperature was 65, and the dew point 65. The relative humidity was 100%. Wind was southeast at 3 miles an hour. The pressure was 29.77 inches and rising. Elsewhere in northwest Iowa, Morris had fog with a visibility of less than one quarter of a mile, and 64. Sheldon had fog with a visibility of less than one quarter of a mile, and 64. Cherokee was cloudy and 66. Spencer had fog and 65. Storm Lake had fog and 66. Other conditions across the northern plains, farther east in Iowa, temperatures were between 64 and 68 degrees. At Des Moines, drizzle was falling. It was cloudy at Cedar Rapids and Waterloo. In eastern Nebraska, temperatures were between 64 and 69 degrees. At Norfolk, fog was reported. At Omaha, it was cloudy. At Lincoln, rain and fog were reported. In eastern South Dakota, temperatures were between 59 and 63 degrees. Fog was reported at Yankton and Sioux Falls. At Mitchell, it was clear. And in southern Minnesota, temperatures were between 63 and 65 degrees. Fog was reported at Worthington and Marshall. At Mankato, it was clear. It was cloudy at Minneapolis and Rochester. Once again, at 4 a.m. Sioux City had a temperature of 65. A weather message for the following counties in Iowa, Sioux, O'Brien, Plymouth, Cherokee and Woodbury, and Dakota, Nebraska. Dense fog advisory in effect until 10 a.m. this morning. What? Visibility one quarter mile or less at times in dense fog. Where? Portions of northwest and west central Iowa, southwest Minnesota, northeast Nebraska, and central, east central, and south central South Dakota. When? Until 10 a.m. this morning. Impacts, low visibility, or rapidly changing visibility could

driving conditions hazardous. A weather message for the following county: Dixon, Nebraska, and Union, South Dakota. Dense fog advisory remains in effect until 10 a.m. this morning. What? Visibility 1/4 mile or less at times in dense fog. Where? Portions of northwest Iowa, southwest Minnesota, northeast Nebraska, and east central, south central, and southeast South Dakota. When? Until 10 a.m. this morning. Impacts, low visibility or rapidly changing visibility could make driving conditions hazardous. A weather message for the following county: Thurston, Nebraska. Dense fog advisory in effect until 10 a.m. this morning. What? Visibility 1/4 mile or less in dense fog. Where? Cumming and Thurston counties. When? Until 10 a.m. this morning. Impacts. Low visibility could make driving conditions hazardous. The current time is 4:38 a.m. Central Daylight Time. Operating on a frequency of 162.475 MHz, this is NOAA Weather Radio Station WXL62, broadcasting from a transmitter near Lawton, Iowa. Our program originates from the National Weather Service in Sioux Falls and serves Sioux City and the surrounding Siouxland area. This hazardous weather outlook is for northwest Iowa, west central Iowa, southwest Minnesota, northeast Nebraska, central South Dakota, east central South Dakota, south central South Dakota, and southeast South Dakota. For tonight, widespread areas of fog will develop tonight, especially along and east of Highway 281. Visibilities as low as 1/4 mile will be possible, especially along the I-29 corridor. For Wednesday through Monday, additional showers will be possible by Wednesday afternoon, mainly along the Highway 20 corridor. Additional accumulation of 0.25 inches to 0.50 of an inch could lead to localized ponding. Spotter activation is not expected at this time. Your National Weather Service forecast for Siouxland. Dense fog advisory in effect until 10 a.m. this morning. Today, cloudy. Areas of dense fog this morning. A chance of showers this afternoon. Highs in the lower 70s. East winds around 5 miles an hour this morning, becoming light and variable. Chance of rain 50%. Tonight, cloudy with a 50% chance of showers. Humid with lows in the upper 50s. Northeast winds around 5 miles an hour. Thursday, mostly cloudy. A chance of sprinkles in the morning. Near steady temperature in the lower 60s. North winds 5 to 10 miles an hour with gusts up to 20 miles an hour. Thursday night, mostly cloudy in the evening, then clearing. Cooler with lows in the upper 40s. North winds 5 to 10 miles an hour. Friday, sunny. Highs in the lower 60s. Northeast winds around 5 miles an hour. Friday night, mostly clear. Lows in the upper 40s. Saturday, sunny. Highs in the mid-60s. Saturday night, partly cloudy in the evening, then becoming mostly clear. Lows around 50. Sunday, sunny. Highs in the lower 60s. Sunday night, mostly clear. Lows in the mid-40s. Monday, mostly sunny. Highs in the lower 60s. Monday night, mostly clear in the evening, then becoming partly cloudy. Lows in the lower 50s. Tuesday, mostly sunny. Highs in the upper 60s. At 4 a.m., in Sioux City, the temperature was 65 and the dew point 65. The relative humidity was 100%. Wind was southeast at 3 miles an hour. The pressure was 29.77 inches and rising. Elsewhere in northwest Iowa, Morris had fog with a visibility of less than 1/4 mile, and 64. Sheldon had fog with a visibility of less than 1/4 mile, and 64. Cherokee was cloudy and 66. Spencer had fog and 65. Storm Lake had fog and 66. Other conditions across the northern plains, farther east in Iowa, temperatures were between 64 and 68 degrees. At Des Moines, drizzle was falling. It was cloudy at Cedar Rapids and Waterloo. In eastern Nebraska,

Temperatures were between 64 and 69 degrees. At Norfolk, fog was reported. At Omaha, it was cloudy. At Lincoln, rain and fog were reported. In eastern South Dakota, temperatures were between 59 and 63 degrees. Fog was reported at Yankton and Sioux Falls. At Mitchell, it was clear. And in southern Minnesota, temperatures were between 63 and 65 degrees. Fog was reported at Worthington and Marshall. At Mankato, it was clear. It was cloudy at Minneapolis and Rochester. Once again, at 4 a.m. Sioux City had a temperature of 65. A weather message for the following counties in Iowa, Sioux, O'Brien, Plymouth, Cherokee and Woodbury, and Dakota, Nebraska. Dense fog advisory in effect until 10 a.m. this morning. What? Visibility 1/4 mile or less at times in dense fog. Where? Portions of northwest and west central Iowa, southwest Minnesota, northeast Nebraska, and central, east central, and south central South Dakota. When? Until 10 a.m. this morning. Impacts, low visibility or rapidly changing visibility could make driving conditions hazardous. A weather message for the following county, Dixon, Nebraska, and Union, South Dakota. Dense fog advisory remains in effect until 10 a.m. this morning. What? Visibility 1/4 mile or less at times in dense fog. Where? Portions of northwest Iowa, southwest Minnesota, northeast Nebraska, and east central, south central, and southeast South Dakota. When? Until 10 a.m. this morning. Impacts, low visibility or rapidly changing visibility could make driving conditions hazardous. A weather message for the following county, Thurston, Nebraska. Dense fog advisory in effect until 10 a.m. this morning. What? Visibility 1/4 mile or less in dense fog. Where? Cumming and Thurston counties. When? Until 10 a.m. this morning. Impacts, low visibility could make driving conditions hazardous. The current time is 4:44 a.m. Central Daylight Time. Operating on a frequency of 162.475 MHz, this is NOAA Weather Radio Station WXL62, broadcasting from a transmitter near Lawton, Iowa. Our program originates from the National Weather Service in Sioux Falls and serves Sioux City and the surrounding Siouxland area. This hazardous weather outlook is for northwest Iowa, west central Iowa, southwest Minnesota, northeast Nebraska, central South Dakota, east central South Dakota, south central South Dakota, and southeast South Dakota. For today and tonight, dense fog will impact the morning commute across most of southeast South Dakota, southwest Minnesota, northwest Iowa, and northeast Nebraska. Plan on an earlier departure and use extra caution at intersections, railroad crossings, and school bus stops. The fog is expected to improve by 9 to 10 a.m. this morning. For Thursday through Tuesday, hazardous weather is not expected at this time. Spotter activation is not expected at this time. Your National Weather Service forecast for Siouxland. Dense fog advisory in effect until 10 a.m. this morning. Today, cloudy. Areas of dense fog this morning. A chance of showers this afternoon. Highs in the lower 70s. East winds around 5 miles an hour this morning, becoming light and variable. Chance of rain 50%. Tonight, cloudy with a 50% chance of showers. Humid with lows in the upper 50s. Northeast winds around 5 miles an hour. Thursday, mostly cloudy. A chance of sprinkles in the morning. Near steady temperature in the lower 60s. North winds 5 to 10 miles an hour with gusts up to 20 miles an hour. Thursday night, mostly cloudy in the evening, then clearing. Cooler with lows in the upper 40s. North winds 5 to 10 miles an hour. Friday, sunny. Highs in the lower 60s. Northeast winds around 5 miles an hour. Friday night, mostly clear. Lows in the upper 40s. Saturday, sunny. Highs in the mid-60s. Saturday night, partly cloudy in the evening, then becoming mostly clear. Lows around 50.

Morris had fog with a visibility of less than 1/4 of a mile, N64. Sheldon had fog with a visibility of less than 1/4 of a mile, N64. Cherokee was cloudy, M66. Spencer had fog, N65. Storm Lake had fog, N66. Other conditions across the northern plains, farther east in Iowa, temperatures were between 64 and 68 degrees. At Des Moines, drizzle was falling. It was cloudy at Cedar Rapids and Waterloo. In eastern Nebraska, temperatures were between 64 and 69 degrees. At Norfolk, fog was reported. At Omaha, it was cloudy. At Lincoln, rain and fog were reported. In eastern South Dakota, temperatures were between 59 and 63 degrees. Fog was reported at Yankton and Sioux Falls. At Mitchell, it was clear. And in southern Minnesota, temperatures were between 63 and 65 degrees. Fog was reported at Worthington and Marshall. At Mankato, it was clear. It was cloudy at Minneapolis and Rochester. Once again, at 4 a.m. Sioux City had a temperature of 65. A weather message for the following counties in Iowa, Sioux, O'Brien, Plymouth, Cherokee and Woodbury, and Dakota, Nebraska. Dense fog advisory in effect until 10 a.m. this morning. What? Visibility 1/4 mile or less at times in dense fog. Where? Portions of northwest and west central Iowa, southwest Minnesota, northeast Nebraska, and central, east central, and south central South Dakota. When? Until 10 a.m. this morning. Impacts, low visibility or rapidly changing visibility could make driving conditions hazardous. A weather message for the following county, Dixon, Nebraska, and Union, South Dakota. Dense fog advisory remains in effect until 10 a.m. this morning. What? Visibility 1/4 mile or less at times in dense fog. Where? Portions of northwest Iowa, southwest Minnesota, northeast Nebraska, and east central, south central, and southeast South Dakota. When? Until 10 a.m. this morning. Impacts, low visibility or rapidly changing visibility could make driving conditions hazardous. A weather message for the following county, Thurston, Nebraska. Dense fog advisory in effect until 10 a.m. this morning. What? Visibility 1/4 mile or less in dense fog. Where? Cumming and Thurston counties. When? Until 10 a.m. this morning. Impacts, low visibility could make driving conditions hazardous. The current time is 4:50 a.m. Central Daylight Time. Operating on a frequency of 162.475 MHz, this is NOAA Weather Radio Station WXL62, broadcasting from a transmitter near Lawton, Iowa. Our program originates from the National Weather Service in Sioux Falls and serves Sioux City and the surrounding Siouxland area. This hazardous weather outlook is for northwest Iowa, west central Iowa, southwest Minnesota, northeast Nebraska, central South Dakota, east central South Dakota, south central South Dakota, and southeast South Dakota. For today and tonight, dense fog will impact the morning commute across most of southeast South Dakota, southwest Minnesota, northwest Iowa, and northeast Nebraska. Plan on an earlier departure and use extra caution at intersections, railroad crossings, and school bus stops. The fog is expected to improve by 9 to 10 a.m. this morning. For Thursday through Tuesday, hazardous weather is not expected at this time. Spotter activation is not expected at this time. Your National Weather Service forecast for Siouxland. Dense fog advisory in effect until 10 a.m. this morning. Today, cloudy. Areas of dense fog this morning. A chance of showers this afternoon. Highs in the lower 70s. East winds around 5 miles an hour this morning, becoming light and variable. Chance of rain 50%. Tonight, cloudy with a 50% chance of showers. Humid with lows in the upper 50s. Northeast winds around 5 miles an hour. Thursday, mostly cloudy. A chance of sprinkles in the morning. Near steady temperature in the lower 60s. North winds 5 to 10 miles an hour with gusts up to 20 miles.

miles an hour. Thursday night, mostly cloudy in the evening, then clearing. Cooler with lows in the upper 40s. North winds 5 to 10 miles an hour. Friday, sunny. Highs in the lower 60s. Northeast winds around 5 miles an hour. Friday night, mostly clear. Lows in the upper 40s. Saturday, sunny. Highs in the mid-60s. Saturday night, partly cloudy in the evening, then becoming mostly clear. Lows around 50. Sunday, sunny. Highs in the lower 60s. Sunday night, mostly clear. Lows in the mid-40s. Monday, mostly sunny. Highs in the lower 60s. Monday night, mostly clear in the evening, then becoming partly cloudy. Lows in the lower 50s. Tuesday, mostly sunny. Highs in the upper 60s. At 4 a.m., in Sioux City, the temperature was 65, and the dew point 65. The relative humidity was 100%. Wind was southeast at 3 miles an hour. The pressure was 29.77 inches and rising. Elsewhere in northwest Iowa, Morris had fog with a visibility of less than 1/4 of a mile, and 64. Sheldon had fog with a visibility of less than 1/4 of a mile, and 64. Cherokee was cloudy and 66. Spencer had fog and 65. Storm Lake had fog and 66. Other conditions across the northern plains, farther east in Iowa, temperatures were between 64 and 68 degrees. At Des Moines, drizzle was falling. It was cloudy at Cedar Rapids and Waterloo. In eastern Nebraska, temperatures were between 64 and 69 degrees. At Norfolk, fog was reported. At Omaha, it was cloudy. At Lincoln, rain and fog were reported. In eastern South Dakota, temperatures were between 59 and 63 degrees. Fog was reported at Yankton and Sioux Falls. At Mitchell, it was clear. And in southern Minnesota, temperatures were between 63 and 65 degrees. Fog was reported at Worthington and Marshall. At Mankato, it was clear. It was cloudy at Minneapolis and Rochester. Once again, at 4 a.m. Sioux City had a temperature of 65. A weather message for the following counties in Iowa, Sioux, O'Brien, Plymouth, Cherokee and Woodbury, and Dakota, Nebraska. Dense fog advisory in effect until 10 a.m. this morning. What? Visibility 1/4 mile or less at times in dense fog. Where? Portions of northwest and west central Iowa, southwest Minnesota, northeast Nebraska, and central, east central, and south central South Dakota. When? Until 10 a.m. this morning. Impacts, low visibility or rapidly changing visibility could make driving conditions hazardous. A weather message for the following county, Dixon, Nebraska, and Union, South Dakota. Dense fog advisory remains in effect until 10 a.m. this morning. What? Visibility 1/4 mile or less at times in dense fog. Where? Portions of northwest Iowa, southwest Minnesota, northeast Nebraska, and east central, south central, and southeast South Dakota. When? Until 10 a.m. this morning. Impacts, low visibility or rapidly changing visibility could make driving conditions hazardous. A weather message for the following county, Thurston, Nebraska. Dense fog advisory in effect until 10 a.m. this morning. What? Visibility 1/4 mile or less in dense fog. Where? Cumming and Thurston counties. When? Until 10 a.m. this morning. Impacts, low visibility could make driving conditions hazardous. The current time is 4:57 a.m. Central Daylight Time. Operating on a frequency of 162.475 MHz, this is NOAA Weather Radio Station WXL62, broadcasting from a transmitter near Lawton, Iowa. Our program originates from the National Weather Service in Sioux Falls and serves Sioux City and the surrounding Siouxland area. This hazardous weather outlook is for northwest Iowa, west central Iowa, southwest Minnesota, northeast Nebraska, central South Dakota, east central South Dakota, south central South Dakota, and southeast South Dakota.

Alberta. For today and tonight, dense fog will impact the morning commute across most of southeast South Dakota, southwest Minnesota, northwest Iowa, and northeast Nebraska. Plan on an earlier departure and use extra caution at intersections, railroad crossings, and school bus stops. The fog is expected to improve by 9 to 10 a.m. this morning. For Thursday through Tuesday, hazardous weather is not expected at this time. Spotter activation is not expected at this time. Your National Weather Service forecast for Siouxland. Dense fog advisory in effect until 10 a.m. this morning. Today, cloudy. Areas of dense fog this morning. A chance of showers this afternoon. Highs in the lower 70s. East winds around 5 miles an hour this morning, becoming light and variable. Chance of rain 50%. Tonight, cloudy with a 50% chance of showers. Humid with lows in the upper 50s. Northeast winds around 5 miles an hour. Thursday, mostly cloudy. A chance of sprinkles in the morning. Near steady temperature in the lower 60s. North winds 5 to 10 miles an hour with gusts up to 20 miles an hour. Thursday night, mostly cloudy in the evening, then clearing. Cooler with lows in the upper 40s. North winds 5 to 10 miles an hour. Friday, sunny. Highs in the lower 60s. Northeast winds around 5 miles an hour. Friday night, mostly clear. Lows in the upper 40s. Saturday, sunny. Highs in the mid-60s. Saturday night, partly cloudy in the evening, then becoming mostly clear. Lows around 50. Sunday, sunny. Highs in the lower 60s. Sunday night, mostly clear. Lows in the mid-40s. Monday, mostly sunny. Highs in the lower 60s. Monday night, mostly clear in the evening, then becoming partly cloudy. Lows in the lower 50s. Tuesday, mostly sunny. Highs in the upper 60s. At 4 a.m., in Sioux City, the temperature was 65, and the dew point 65. The relative humidity was 100%. Wind was southeast at 3 miles an hour. The pressure was 29.77 inches and rising. Elsewhere in northwest Iowa, Morris had fog with a visibility of less than 1/4 of a mile, and 64. Sheldon had fog with a visibility of less than 1/4 of a mile, and 64. Cherokee was cloudy and 66. Spencer had fog and 65. Storm Lake had fog and 66. Other conditions across the northern plains, farther east in Iowa, temperatures were between 64 and 68 degrees. At Des Moines, drizzle was falling. It was cloudy at Cedar Rapids and Waterloo. In eastern Nebraska, temperatures were between 64 and 69 degrees. At Norfolk, fog was reported. At Omaha, it was cloudy. At Lincoln, rain and fog were reported. In eastern South Dakota, temperatures were between 59 and 63 degrees. Fog was reported at Yankton and Sioux Falls. At Mitchell, it was clear. And in southern Minnesota, temperatures were between 63 and 65 degrees. Fog was reported at Worthington and Marshall. At Mankato, it was clear. It was cloudy at Minneapolis and Rochester. Once again, at 4 a.m. Sioux City had a temperature of 65. At 5 a.m., in Sioux City, the temperature was 66 and the dew point 66. The relative humidity was 100%. Wind was southeast at 3 miles an hour. The pressure was 29.76 inches and falling. Elsewhere in northwest Iowa, Morris had fog with a visibility of less than 1/4 of a mile, and 64. Sheldon had fog with a visibility of 1/4 of a mile, and 64. Cherokee was cloudy and 66. Spencer had fog and 65. Storm Lake had fog and 66. Other conditions across the northern plains, farther east in Iowa, temperatures were between 65 and 68 degrees. At Cedar Rapids, rain was falling. At Des Moines, drizzle was falling. At Waterloo, it was cloudy. In eastern Nebraska, temperatures were

between 65 and 69 degrees. At Norfolk, fog was reported. At Omaha, it was cloudy. At Lincoln, rain and fog were reported. In eastern South Dakota, fog was reported. It was 54 at Mitchell, 60 at Yankton, and 63 at Sioux Falls. And in southern Minnesota, temperatures were between 62 and 65 degrees. Fog was reported at Worthington and Marshall. At Mankato, it was mostly cloudy. It was cloudy at Minneapolis and Rochester. Once again, at 5 a.m. Sioux City had a temperature of 66. A weather message for the following counties in Iowa, Sioux, O'Brien, Plymouth, Cherokee and Woodbury, and Dakota, Nebraska. Dense fog advisory in effect until 10 a.m. this morning. What? Visibility 1/4 mile or less at times in dense fog. Where? Portions of northwest and west central Iowa, southwest Minnesota, northeast Nebraska, and central, east central, and south central South Dakota. When? Until 10 a.m. this morning. Impacts, low visibility or rapidly changing visibility could make driving conditions hazardous. A weather message for the following county, Dixon, Nebraska, and Union, South Dakota. Dense fog advisory remains in effect until 10 a.m. this morning. What? Visibility 1/4 mile or less at times in dense fog. Where? Portions of northwest Iowa, southwest Minnesota, northeast Nebraska, and east central, south central, and southeast South Dakota. When? Until 10 a.m. this morning. Impacts, low visibility or rapidly changing visibility could make driving conditions hazardous. A weather message for the following county, Thurston, Nebraska. Dense fog advisory in effect until 10 a.m. this morning. What? Visibility 1/4 mile or less in dense fog. Where? Cumming and Thurston counties. When? Until 10 a.m. this morning. Impacts, low visibility could make driving conditions hazardous. The current time is 5:05 a.m. Central Daylight Time. Operating on a frequency of 162.475 MHz, this is NOAA Weather Radio Station WXL62, broadcasting from a transmitter near Lawton, Iowa. Our program originates from the National Weather Service in Sioux Falls and serves Sioux City and the surrounding Siouxland area. This hazardous weather outlook is for northwest Iowa, west central Iowa, southwest Minnesota, northeast Nebraska, central South Dakota, east central South Dakota, south central South Dakota, and southeast South Dakota. For today and tonight, dense fog will impact the morning commute across most of southeast South Dakota, southwest Minnesota, northwest Iowa, and northeast Nebraska. Plan on an earlier departure and use extra caution at intersections, railroad crossings, and school bus stops. The fog is expected to improve by 9 to 10 a.m. this morning. For Thursday through Tuesday, hazardous weather is not expected at this time. Spotter activation is not expected at this time. Your National Weather Service forecast for Siouxland. Dense fog advisory in effect until 10 a.m. this morning. Today, cloudy. Areas of dense fog this morning. A chance of showers this afternoon. Highs in the lower 70s. East winds around 5 miles an hour this morning, becoming light and variable. Chance of rain 50%. Tonight, cloudy with a 50% chance of showers. Humid with lows in the upper 50s. Northeast winds around 5 miles an hour. Thursday, mostly cloudy. A chance of sprinkles in the morning. Near steady temperature in the lower 60s. North winds 5 to 10 miles an hour with gusts up to 20 miles an hour. Thursday night, mostly cloudy in the evening, then clearing. Cooler with lows in the upper 40s. North winds 5 to 10 miles an hour. Friday, sunny. Highs in the lower 60s. Northeast winds around 5 miles an hour. Friday night, mostly clear. Lows in the upper 40s. Saturday, sunny. Highs in the mid-60s. Saturday night, partly cloudy in the evening, then becoming mostly clear. Lows around 50. Sunday, sunny. Highs in the lower 60s.
60s. Sunday night, mostly clear. Lows in the mid-40s. Monday, mostly sunny. Highs in the lower 60s. Monday night, mostly clear in the evening, then becoming partly cloudy. Lows in the lower 50s. Tuesday, mostly sunny. Highs in the upper 60s. At 5 a.m., in Sioux City, the temperature was 66 and the dew point 66. The relative humidity was 100%. Wind was southeast at 3 miles an hour. The pressure was 29.76 inches and falling. Elsewhere in northwest Iowa, Morris had fog with a visibility of less than 1/4 of a mile, and 64. Sheldon had fog with a visibility of 1/4 of a mile, and 64. Cherokee was cloudy and 66. Spencer had fog and 65. Storm Lake had fog and 66. Other conditions across the northern plains, farther east in Iowa, temperatures were between 65 and 68 degrees. At Cedar Rapids, rain was falling. At Des Moines, drizzle was falling. At Waterloo, it was cloudy. In eastern Nebraska, temperatures were between 65 and 69 degrees. At Norfolk, fog was reported. At Omaha, it was cloudy. At Lincoln, rain and fog were reported. In eastern South Dakota, fog was reported. It was 54 at Mitchell, 60 at Yankton, and 63 at Sioux Falls. And in southern Minnesota, temperatures were between 62 and 65 degrees. Fog was reported at Worthington and Marshall. At Mankato, it was mostly cloudy. It was cloudy at Minneapolis and Rochester. Once again, at 5 a.m. Sioux City had a temperature of 66. A weather message for the following counties in Iowa, Sioux, O'Brien, Plymouth, Cherokee and Woodbury, and Dakota, Nebraska. Dense fog advisory in effect until 10 a.m. this morning. What? Visibility 1/4 mile or less at times in dense fog. Where? Portions of northwest and west central Iowa, southwest Minnesota, northeast Nebraska, and central, east central, and south central South Dakota. When? Until 10 a.m. this morning. Impacts, low visibility or rapidly changing visibility could make driving conditions hazardous. A weather message for the following county, Dixon, Nebraska, and Union, South Dakota. Dense fog advisory remains in effect until 10 a.m. this morning. What? Visibility 1/4 mile or less at times in dense fog. Where? Portions of northwest Iowa, southwest Minnesota, northeast Nebraska, and east central, south central, and southeast South Dakota. When? Until 10 a.m. this morning. Impacts, low visibility or rapidly changing visibility could make driving conditions hazardous. A weather message for the following county, Thurston, Nebraska. Dense fog advisory in effect until 10 a.m. this morning. What? Visibility 1/4 mile or less in dense fog. Where? Cumming and Thurston counties. When? Until 10 a.m. this morning. Impacts, low visibility could make driving conditions hazardous. The current time is 5:11 a.m. Central Daylight Time. Operating on a frequency of 162.475 MHz, this is NOAA Weather Radio Station WXL62, broadcasting from a transmitter near Lawton, Iowa. Our program originates from the National Weather Service in Sioux Falls and serves Sioux City and the surrounding Siouxland area. This hazardous weather outlook is for northwest Iowa, west central Iowa, southwest Minnesota, northeast Nebraska, central South Dakota, east central South Dakota, south central South Dakota, and southeast South Dakota. For today and tonight, dense fog will impact the morning commute across most of southeast South Dakota, southwest Minnesota, northwest Iowa, and northeast Nebraska. Plan on an earlier departure and use extra caution at intersections, railroad crossings, and school bus stops. The fog is expected to improve by 9 to 10 a.m. this morning. For Thursday through Tuesday, hazardous weather is not expected at this time. Spotter activation is not expected at this time. Your National Weather Service forecast for Siouxland. Dense fog advised.

Missouri in effect until 10 a.m. this morning. Today, cloudy. Areas of dense fog this morning. A chance of showers this afternoon. Highs in the lower 70s. East winds around 5 miles an hour this morning, becoming light and variable. Chance of rain 50%. Tonight, cloudy with a 50% chance of showers. Humid with lows in the upper 50s. Northeast winds around 5 miles an hour. Thursday, mostly cloudy. A chance of sprinkles in the morning. Near steady temperature in the lower 60s. North winds 5 to 10 miles an hour with gusts up to 20 miles an hour. Thursday night, mostly cloudy in the evening, then clearing. Cooler with lows in the upper 40s. North winds 5 to 10 miles an hour. Friday, sunny. Highs in the lower 60s. Northeast winds around 5 miles an hour. Friday night, mostly clear. Lows in the upper 40s. Saturday, sunny. Highs in the mid-60s. Saturday night, partly cloudy in the evening, then becoming mostly clear. Lows around 50. Sunday, sunny. Highs in the lower 60s. Sunday night, mostly clear. Lows in the mid-40s. Monday, mostly sunny. Highs in the lower 60s. Monday night, mostly clear in the evening, then becoming partly cloudy. Lows in the lower 50s. Tuesday, mostly sunny. Highs in the upper 60s. At 5 a.m., in Sioux City, the temperature was 66, and the dew point 66. The relative humidity was 100%. Wind was calm. The pressure was 29.76 inches and falling. Elsewhere in northwest Iowa, Morris had fog with a visibility of less than one quarter of a mile, and 64. Sheldon had fog with a visibility of one quarter of a mile, and 64. Cherokee was cloudy and 66. Spencer had fog and 65. Storm Lake had fog and 66. Other conditions across the northern plains, farther east in Iowa, temperatures were between 65 and 68 degrees. At Cedar Rapids, rain was falling. At Des Moines, drizzle was falling. At Waterloo, it was cloudy. In eastern Nebraska, temperatures were between 65 and 69 degrees. At Lincoln, rain was falling. At Norfolk, fog was reported. At Omaha, it was cloudy. In eastern South Dakota, fog was reported. It was 55 at Mitchell, 61 at Yankton, and 63 at Sioux Falls. And in southern Minnesota, temperatures were between 62 and 65 degrees. Fog was reported at Worthington and Marshall. At Mankato, it was mostly cloudy. It was cloudy at Minneapolis and Rochester. Once again, at 5 a.m. Sioux City had a temperature of 66. A weather message for the following counties in Iowa, Sioux, O'Brien, Plymouth, Cherokee and Woodbury, and Dakota, Nebraska. Dense fog advisory in effect until 10 a.m. this morning. What? Visibility 1/4 mile or less at times in dense fog. Where? Portions of northwest and west central Iowa, southwest Minnesota, northeast Nebraska, and central, east central, and south central South Dakota. When? Until 10 a.m. this morning. Impacts, low visibility or rapidly changing visibility could make driving conditions hazardous. A weather message for the following county, Dixon, Nebraska, and Union, South Dakota. Dense fog advisory remains in effect until 10 a.m. this morning. What? Visibility 1/4 mile or less at times in dense fog. Where? Portions of northwest Iowa, southwest Minnesota, northeast Nebraska, and east central, south central, and southeast South Dakota. When? Until 10 a.m. this morning. Impacts, low visibility or rapidly changing visibility could make driving conditions hazardous. A weather message for the following county, Thurston, Nebraska. Dense fog advisory in effect until 10 a.m. this morning. What? Visibility 1/4 mile or less in dense fog. Where? Cumming and Thurston counties. When? Until 10 a.m. this morning. Impacts,
Low visibility could make driving conditions hazardous. The current time is 5:17 a.m. Central Daylight Time. Operating on a frequency of 162.475 MHz, this is NOAA Weather Radio Station WXL62, broadcasting from a transmitter near Lawton, Iowa. Our program originates from the National Weather Service in Sioux Falls and serves Sioux City and the surrounding Siouxland area. This hazardous weather outlook is for Northwest Iowa, West Central Iowa, Southwest Minnesota, Northeast Nebraska, Central South Dakota, East Central South Dakota, South Central South Dakota, and Southeast South Dakota. For today and tonight, dense fog will impact the morning commute across most of Southeast South Dakota, Southwest Minnesota, Northwest Iowa, and Northeast Nebraska. Plan on an earlier departure and use extra caution at intersections, railroad crossings, and school bus stops. The fog is expected to improve by 9 to 10 a.m. this morning. For Thursday through Tuesday, hazardous weather is not expected at this time. Spotter activation is not expected at this time. Your National Weather Service forecast for Siouxland. Dense fog advisory in effect until 10 a.m. this morning. Today, cloudy. Areas of dense fog this morning. A chance of showers this afternoon. Highs in the lower 70s. East winds around 5 miles an hour this morning, becoming light and variable. Chance of rain 50%. Tonight, cloudy with a 50% chance of showers. Humid with lows in the upper 50s. Northeast winds around 5 miles an hour. Thursday, mostly cloudy. A chance of sprinkles in the morning. Near steady temperature in the lower 60s. North winds 5 to 10 miles an hour with gusts up to 20 miles an hour. Thursday night, mostly cloudy in the evening, then clearing. Cooler with lows in the upper 40s. North winds 5 to 10 miles an hour. Friday, sunny. Highs in the lower 60s. Northeast winds around 5 miles an hour. Friday night, mostly clear. Lows in the upper 40s. Saturday, sunny. Highs in the mid-60s. Saturday night, partly cloudy in the evening, then becoming mostly clear. Lows around 50. Sunday, sunny. Highs in the lower 60s. Sunday night, mostly clear. Lows in the mid-40s. Monday, mostly sunny. Highs in the lower 60s. Monday night, mostly clear in the evening, then becoming partly cloudy. Lows in the lower 50s. Tuesday, mostly sunny. Highs in the upper 60s. At 5 a.m., in Sioux City, the temperature was 66, and the dew point 66. The relative humidity was 100%. Wind was calm. The pressure was 29.76 inches and falling. Elsewhere in northwest Iowa, Morris had fog with a visibility of less than 1/4 of a mile, and 64. Sheldon had fog with a visibility of 1/4 of a mile, and 64. Cherokee was cloudy and 66. Spencer had fog and 65. Storm Lake had fog and 66. Other conditions across the northern plains, farther east in Iowa, temperatures were between 65 and 68 degrees. At Cedar Rapids, rain was falling. At Des Moines, drizzle was falling. At Waterloo, it was cloudy. In eastern Nebraska, temperatures were between 65 and 69 degrees. At Lincoln, rain was falling. At Norfolk, fog was reported. At Omaha, it was cloudy. In eastern South Dakota, fog was reported. It was 55 at Mitchell, 61 at Yankton, and 63 at Sioux Falls. And in southern Minnesota, temperatures were between 62 and 65 degrees. Fog was reported at Worthington and Marshall. At Mankato, it was mostly cloudy. It was cloudy at Minneapolis and Rochester. Once again, at 5 a.m. Sioux City had a temperature of 66. A weather message for the following counties in Iowa, Sioux, O'Brien, Plymouth, Cherokee and Woodbury, and Dakota, Nebraska. Dense fog advisory in effect until 10 a.m. this morning. What?
Visibility 1/4 mile or less at times.

dense fog. Where? Portions of northwest and west central Iowa, southwest Minnesota, northeast Nebraska, and central, east central, and south central South Dakota. When? Until 10 a.m. this morning. Impacts, low visibility, or rapidly changing visibility could make driving conditions hazardous. A weather message for the following county, Dixon, Nebraska, and Union, South Dakota. Dense fog advisory remains in effect until 10 a.m. this morning. What? Visibility 1/4 mile or less at times in dense fog. Where? Portions of northwest Iowa, southwest Minnesota, northeast Nebraska, and east central, south central, and southeast South Dakota. When? Until 10 a.m. this morning. Impacts, low visibility, or rapidly changing visibility could make driving conditions hazardous. A weather message for the following county, Thurston, Nebraska. Dense fog advisory in effect until 10 a.m. this morning. What? Visibility 1/4 mile or less in dense fog. Where? Cumming and Thurston counties. When? Until 10 a.m. this morning. Impacts, low visibility could make driving conditions hazardous. The current time is 5:24 a.m. Central Daylight Time. Operating on a frequency of 162.475 MHz, this is NOAA Weather Radio Station WXL62, broadcasting from a transmitter near Lawton, Iowa. Our program originates from the National Weather Service in Sioux Falls and serves Sioux City and the surrounding Siouxland area. This hazardous weather outlook is for northwest Iowa, west central Iowa, southwest Minnesota, northeast Nebraska, central South Dakota, east central South Dakota, south central South Dakota, and southeast South Dakota. For today and tonight, dense fog will impact the morning commute across most of southeast South Dakota, southwest Minnesota, northwest Iowa, and northeast Nebraska. Plan on an earlier departure and use extra caution at intersections, railroad crossings, and school bus stops. The fog is expected to improve by 9 to 10 a.m. this morning. For Thursday through Tuesday, hazardous weather is not expected at this time. Spotter activation is not expected at this time. Your National Weather Service forecast for Siouxland. Dense fog advisory in effect until 10 a.m. this morning. Today, cloudy. Areas of dense fog this morning. A chance of showers this afternoon. Highs in the lower 70s. East winds around 5 miles an hour this morning, becoming light and variable. Chance of rain 50%. Tonight, cloudy with a 50% chance of showers. Humid with lows in the upper 50s. Northeast winds around 5 miles an hour. Thursday, mostly cloudy. A chance of sprinkles in the morning. Near steady temperature in the lower 60s. North winds 5 to 10 miles an hour with gusts up to 20 miles an hour. Thursday night, mostly cloudy in the evening, then clearing. Cooler with lows in the upper 40s. North winds 5 to 10 miles an hour. Friday, sunny. Highs in the lower 60s. Northeast winds around 5 miles an hour. Friday night, mostly clear. Lows in the upper 40s. Saturday, sunny. Highs in the mid-60s. Saturday night, partly cloudy in the evening, then becoming mostly clear. Lows around 50. Sunday, sunny. Highs in the lower 60s. Sunday night, mostly clear. Lows in the mid-40s. Monday, mostly sunny. Highs in the lower 60s. Monday night, mostly clear in the evening, then becoming partly cloudy. Lows in the lower 50s. Tuesday, mostly sunny. Highs in the upper 60s. At 5 a.m., in Sioux City, the temperature was 66, and the dew point 66. The relative humidity was 100%. Wind was calm. The pressure was 29.76 inches and falling. Elsewhere in northwest Iowa, Morris had fog with a visibility of less than 1/4 mile, and 64. Sheldon had fog with a visibility of 1/4 mile, and 64. Cherokee was cloudy and 66. Spencer had fog and 65. Storm Lake had fog and 65.

6. Other conditions across the northern plains, farther east in Iowa, temperatures were between 65 and 68 degrees. At Cedar Rapids, rain was falling. At Des Moines, drizzle was falling. At Waterloo, it was cloudy. In eastern Nebraska, temperatures were between 65 and 69 degrees. At Lincoln, rain was falling. At Norfolk, fog was reported. At Omaha, it was cloudy. In eastern South Dakota, fog was reported. It was 55 at Mitchell, 61 at Yankton, and 63 at Sioux Falls. And in southern Minnesota, temperatures were between 62 and 65 degrees. Fog was reported at Worthington and Marshall. At Mankato, it was mostly cloudy. It was cloudy at Minneapolis and Rochester. Once again, at 5 a.m. Sioux City had a temperature of 66. A weather message for the following counties in Iowa, Sioux, O'Brien, Plymouth, Cherokee and Woodbury, and Dakota, Nebraska. Dense fog advisory in effect until 10 a.m. this morning. What? Visibility 1/4 mile or less at times in dense fog. Where? Portions of northwest and west central Iowa, southwest Minnesota, northeast Nebraska, and central, east central, and south central South Dakota. When? Until 10 a.m. this morning. Impacts, low visibility or rapidly changing visibility could make driving conditions hazardous. A weather message for the following county, Dixon, Nebraska, and Union, South Dakota. Dense fog advisory remains in effect until 10 a.m. this morning. What? Visibility 1/4 mile or less at times in dense fog. Where? Portions of northwest Iowa, southwest Minnesota, northeast Nebraska, and east central, south central, and southeast South Dakota. When? Until 10 a.m. this morning. Impacts, low visibility or rapidly changing visibility could make driving conditions hazardous. A weather message for the following county, Thurston, Nebraska. Dense fog advisory in effect until 10 a.m. this morning. What? Visibility 1/4 mile or less in dense fog. Where? Cumming and Thurston counties. When? Until 10 a.m. this morning. Impacts, low visibility could make driving conditions hazardous. The current time is 5:30 a.m. Central Daylight Time. Operating on a frequency of 162.475 MHz, this is NOAA Weather Radio Station WXL62, broadcasting from a transmitter near Lawton, Iowa. Our program originates from the National Weather Service in Sioux Falls and serves Sioux City and the surrounding Siouxland area. This hazardous weather outlook is for northwest Iowa, west central Iowa, southwest Minnesota, northeast Nebraska, central South Dakota, east central South Dakota, south central South Dakota, and southeast South Dakota. For today and tonight, dense fog will impact the morning commute across most of southeast South Dakota, southwest Minnesota, northwest Iowa, and northeast Nebraska. Plan on an earlier departure and use extra caution at intersections, railroad crossings, and school bus stops. The fog is expected to improve by 9 to 10 a.m. this morning. For Thursday through Tuesday, hazardous weather is not expected at this time. Spotter activation is not expected at this time. Your National Weather Service forecast for Siouxland. Dense fog advisory in effect until 10 a.m. this morning. Today, cloudy. Areas of dense fog this morning. A chance of showers this afternoon. Highs in the lower 70s. East winds around 5 miles an hour this morning, becoming light and variable. Chance of rain 50%. Tonight, cloudy with a 50% chance of showers. Humid with lows in the upper 50s. Northeast winds around 5 miles an hour. Thursday, mostly cloudy. A chance of sprinkles in the morning. Near steady temperature in the lower 60s. North winds 5 to 10 miles an hour with gusts up to 20 miles an hour. Thursday night, mostly cloudy in the evening, then clearing. Cooler with lows in the upper 40s. North winds 5 to 10 miles an hour. Friday, sunny. Highs in the lower 60s. Northeast winds around 5 miles an hour.
Friday night, mostly clear. Lows in the upper 40s. Saturday, sunny. Highs in the mid-60s. Saturday night, partly cloudy in the evening, then becoming mostly clear. Lows around 50. Sunday, sunny. Highs in the lower 60s. Sunday night, mostly clear. Lows in the mid-40s. Monday, mostly sunny. Highs in the lower 60s. Clear. Lows in the mid-40s. Monday, mostly sunny. Highs in the lower 60s. Monday night, mostly clear in the evening, then becoming partly cloudy. Lows in the lower 50s. Tuesday, mostly sunny. Highs in the upper 60s. At 5 a.m., in Sioux City, the temperature was 66, and the dew point 66. The relative humidity was 100%. Wind was calm. The pressure was 29.76 inches and falling. Elsewhere in northwest Iowa, Morris had fog with a visibility of less than one quarter of a mile, M64. Sheldon had fog with a visibility of one quarter of a mile, M64. Cherokee was cloudy, M66. Spencer had fog, M65. Storm Lake had fog, M66. Other conditions across the northern plains, farther east in Iowa, temperatures were between 65 and 68 degrees. At Cedar Rapids, rain was falling. At Des Moines, drizzle was falling. At Waterloo, it was cloudy. In eastern Nebraska, temperatures were between 65 and 69 degrees. At Lincoln, rain was falling. At Norfolk, fog was reported. At Omaha, it was cloudy. In eastern South Dakota, fog was reported. It was 55 at Mitchell, 61 at Yankton, and 63 at Sioux Falls. And in southern Minnesota, temperatures were between 62 and 65 degrees. Fog was reported at Worthington and Marshall. At Mankato, it was mostly cloudy. It was cloudy at Minneapolis and Rochester. Once again, at 5 a.m. Sioux City had a temperature of 66. A weather message for the following counties in Iowa, Sioux, O'Brien, Plymouth, Cherokee and Woodbury, and Dakota, Nebraska. Dense fog advisory in effect until 10 a.m. this morning. What? Visibility one quarter mile or less at times in dense fog. Where? Portions of northwest and west central Iowa, southwest Minnesota, northeast Nebraska, and central, east central, and south central South Dakota. When? Until 10 a.m. this morning. Impacts, low visibility or rapidly changing visibility could make driving conditions hazardous. A weather message for the following county, Dixon, Nebraska, and Union, South Dakota. Dense fog advisory remains in effect until 10 a.m. this morning. What? Visibility one quarter mile or less at times in dense fog. Where? Portions of northwest Iowa, southwest Minnesota, northeast Nebraska, and east central, south central, and southeast South Dakota. When? Until 10 a.m. this morning. Impacts, low visibility or rapidly changing visibility could make driving conditions hazardous. A weather message for the following county, Thurston, Nebraska. Dense fog advisory in effect until 10 a.m. this morning. What? Visibility one quarter mile or less in dense fog. Where? Cumming and Thurston counties. When? Until 10 a.m. this morning. Impacts, low visibility could make driving conditions hazardous. The current time is 5:36 a.m. Central Daylight Time. Operating on a frequency of 162.475 MHz, this is NOAA Weather Radio Station WXL62, broadcasting from a transmitter near Lawton, Iowa. Our program originates from the National Weather Service in Sioux Falls and serves Sioux City and the surrounding Siouxland area. This hazardous weather outlook is for northwest Iowa, west central Iowa, southwest Minnesota, northeast Nebraska, central South Dakota, east central South Dakota, south central South Dakota, and southeast South Dakota. For today and tonight, dense fog will impact the morning commute across most of southeast South Dakota, southwest Minnesota, northwest Iowa, and northeast Nebraska. Plan on an

your departure and use extra caution at intersections, railroad crossings, and school bus stops. The fog is expected to improve by 9 to 10 a.m. this morning. For Thursday through Tuesday, hazardous weather is not expected at this time. Spotter activation is not expected at this time. Your National Weather Service forecast for Siouxland. Dense fog advisory in effect until 10 a.m. this morning. Today, cloudy. Areas of dense fog this morning. A chance of showers this afternoon. Highs in the lower 70s. East winds around 5 miles an hour this morning, becoming light and variable. Chance of rain 50%. Tonight, cloudy with a 50% chance of showers. Humid with lows in the upper 50s. Northeast winds around 5 miles an hour. Thursday, mostly cloudy. A chance of sprinkles in the morning. Near steady temperature in the lower 60s. North winds 5 to 10 miles an hour with gusts up to 20 miles an hour. Thursday night, mostly cloudy in the evening, then clearing. Cooler with lows in the upper 40s. North winds 5 to 10 miles an hour. Friday, sunny. Highs in the lower 60s. Northeast winds around 5 miles an hour. Friday night, mostly clear. Lows in the upper 40s. Saturday, sunny. Highs in the mid-60s. Saturday night, partly cloudy in the evening, then becoming mostly clear. Lows around 50. Sunday, sunny. Highs in the lower 60s. Sunday night, mostly clear. Lows in the mid-40s. Monday, mostly sunny. Highs in the lower 60s. Monday night, mostly clear in the evening, then becoming partly cloudy. Lows in the lower 50s. Tuesday, mostly sunny. Highs in the upper 60s. At 5 a.m., in Sioux City, the temperature was 66, and the dew point 66. The relative humidity was 100%. Wind was calm. The pressure was 29.76 inches and falling. Elsewhere in northwest Iowa, Morris had fog with a visibility of less than one quarter of a mile, and 64. Sheldon had fog with a visibility of one quarter of a mile, and 64. Cherokee was cloudy and 66. Spencer had fog and 65. Storm Lake had fog and 66. Other conditions across the northern plains, farther east in Iowa, temperatures were between 65 and 68 degrees. At Cedar Rapids, rain was falling. At Des Moines, drizzle was falling. At Waterloo, it was cloudy. In eastern Nebraska, temperatures were between 65 and 69 degrees. At Lincoln, rain was falling. At Norfolk, fog was reported. At Omaha, it was cloudy. In eastern South Dakota, fog was reported. It was 55 at Mitchell, 61 at Yankton, and 63 at Sioux Falls. And in southern Minnesota, temperatures were between 62 and 65 degrees. Fog was reported at Worthington and Marshall. At Mankato, it was mostly cloudy. It was cloudy at Minneapolis and Rochester. Once again, at 5 a.m. Sioux City had a temperature of 66. A weather message for the following counties in Iowa, Sioux, O'Brien, Plymouth, Cherokee and Woodbury, and Dakota, Nebraska. Dense fog advisory in effect until 10 a.m. this morning. What? Visibility 1/4 mile or less at times in dense fog. Where? Portions of northwest and west central Iowa, southwest Minnesota, northeast Nebraska, and central, east central, and south central South Dakota. When? Until 10 a.m. this morning. Impacts, low visibility or rapidly changing visibility could make driving conditions hazardous. A weather message for the following county, Dixon, Nebraska, and Union, South Dakota. Dense fog advisory remains in effect until 10 a.m. this morning. What? Visibility 1/4 mile or less at times in dense fog. Where? Portions of northwest Iowa, southwest Minnesota, northeast Nebraska, and east central, south central, and southeast South Dakota. When? Until 10 a.m. this morning. Impacts, low visibility, or rapidly changing

visibility could make driving conditions hazardous. A weather message for the following county, Thurston, Nebraska. Dense fog advisory in effect until 10 a.m. this morning. What? Visibility 1/4 mile or less in dense fog. Where? Cumming and Thurston counties. When? Until 10 a.m. this morning. Impacts. Low visibility could make driving conditions hazardous. The current time is 5:43 a.m. Central Daylight Time. Operating on a frequency of 162.475 MHz, this is NOAA Weather Radio Station WXL62, broadcasting from a transmitter near Lawton, Iowa. Our program originates from the National Weather Service in Sioux Falls and serves Sioux City and the surrounding Siouxland area. This hazardous weather outlook is for northwest Iowa, west central Iowa, southwest Minnesota, northeast Nebraska, central South Dakota, east central South Dakota, south central South Dakota, and southeast South Dakota. For today and tonight, dense fog will impact the morning commute across most of southeast South Dakota, southwest Minnesota, northwest Iowa, and northeast Nebraska. Plan on an earlier departure and use extra caution at intersections, railroad crossings, and school bus stops. The fog is expected to improve by 9 to 10 a.m. this morning. For Thursday through Tuesday, hazardous weather is not expected at this time. Spotter activation is not expected at this time. Your National Weather Service forecast for Siouxland. Dense fog advisory in effect until 10 a.m. this morning. Today, cloudy. Areas of dense fog this morning. A chance of showers this afternoon. Highs in the lower 70s. East winds around 5 miles an hour this morning, becoming light and variable. Chance of rain 50%. Tonight, cloudy with a 50% chance of showers. Humid with lows in the upper 50s. Northeast winds around 5 miles an hour. Thursday, mostly cloudy. A chance of sprinkles in the morning. Near steady temperature in the lower 60s. North winds 5 to 10 miles an hour with gusts up to 20 miles an hour. Thursday night, mostly cloudy in the evening, then clearing. Cooler with lows in the upper 40s. North winds 5 to 10 miles an hour. Friday, sunny. Highs in the lower 60s. Northeast winds around 5 miles an hour. Friday night, mostly clear. Lows in the upper 40s. Saturday, sunny. Highs in the mid-60s. Saturday night, partly cloudy in the evening, then becoming mostly clear. Lows around 50. Sunday, sunny. Highs in the lower 60s. Sunday night, mostly clear. Lows in the mid-40s. Monday, mostly sunny. Highs in the lower 60s. Monday night, mostly clear in the evening, then becoming partly cloudy. Lows in the lower 50s. Tuesday, mostly sunny. Highs in the upper 60s. At 5 a.m., in Sioux City, the temperature was 66, and the dew point 66. The relative humidity was 100%. Wind was calm. The pressure was 29.76 inches and falling. Elsewhere in northwest Iowa, Morris had fog with a visibility of less than 1/4 mile, N64. Sheldon had fog with a visibility of 1/4 mile, N64. Cherokee was cloudy, N66. Spencer had fog, N65. Storm Lake had fog, N66. Other conditions across the northern plains, farther east in Iowa, temperatures were between 65 and 68 degrees. At Cedar Rapids, rain was falling. At Des Moines, drizzle was falling. At Waterloo, it was cloudy. In eastern Nebraska, temperatures were between 65 and 69 degrees. At Lincoln, rain was falling. At Norfolk, fog was reported. At Omaha, it was cloudy. In eastern South Dakota, fog was reported. It was 55 at Mitchell, 61 at Yankton, and 63 at Sioux Falls. And in southern Minnesota, temperatures were between 62 and 65 degrees. Fog was reported at Worthington and Marshall. At Mankato, it was mostly cloudy.

could make driving conditions hazardous. A weather message for the following county: Dixon, Nebraska, and Union, South Dakota. Dense fog advisory remains in effect until 10 a.m. this morning. What? Visibility 1/4 mile or less at times in dense fog. Where? Portions of northwest Iowa, southwest Minnesota, northeast Nebraska, and east central, south central, and southeast South Dakota. When? Until 10 a.m. this morning. Impacts. Low visibility or rapidly changing visibility could make driving conditions hazardous. A weather message for the following county: Thurston, Nebraska. Dense fog advisory in effect until 10 a.m. this morning. What? Visibility 1/4 mile or less in dense fog. Where? Cumming and Thurston counties. When? Until 10 a.m. this morning. Impacts. Low visibility could make driving conditions hazardous. The current time is 5:49 a.m. Central Daylight Time. Operating on a frequency of 162.475 MHz, this is NOAA Weather Radio Station WXL62, broadcasting from a transmitter near Lawton, Iowa. Our program originates from the National Weather Service in Sioux Falls and serves Sioux City and the surrounding Siouxland area. This hazardous weather outlook is for northwest Iowa, west central Iowa, southwest Minnesota, northeast Nebraska, central South Dakota, east central South Dakota, south central South Dakota, and southeast South Dakota. For today and tonight, dense fog will impact the morning commute across most of southeast South Dakota, southwest Minnesota, northwest Iowa, and northeast Nebraska. Plan on an earlier departure and use extra caution at intersections, railroad crossings, and school bus stops. The fog is expected to improve by 9 to 10 a.m. this morning. For Thursday through Tuesday, hazardous weather is not expected at this time. Spotter activation is not expected at this time. Your National Weather Service forecast for Siouxland. Dense fog advisory in effect until 10 a.m. this morning. Today, cloudy. Areas of dense fog this morning. A chance of showers this afternoon. Highs in the lower 70s. East winds around 5 miles an hour this morning, becoming light and variable. Chance of rain 50%. Tonight, cloudy with a 50% chance of showers. Humid with lows in the upper 50s. Northeast winds around 5 miles an hour. Thursday, mostly cloudy. A chance of sprinkles in the morning. Near steady temperature in the lower 60s. North winds 5 to 10 miles an hour with gusts up to 20 miles an hour. Thursday night, mostly cloudy in the evening, then clearing. Cooler with lows in the upper 40s. North winds 5 to 10 miles an hour. Friday, sunny. Highs in the lower 60s. Northeast winds around 5 miles an hour. Friday night, mostly clear. Lows in the upper 40s. Saturday, sunny. Highs in the mid-60s. Saturday night, partly cloudy in the evening, then becoming mostly clear. Lows around 50. Sunday, sunny. Highs in the lower 60s. Sunday night, mostly clear. Lows in the mid-40s. Monday, mostly sunny. Highs in the lower 60s. Monday night, mostly clear in the evening, then becoming partly cloudy. Lows in the lower 50s. Tuesday, mostly sunny. Highs in the upper 60s. At 5 a.m., in Sioux City, the temperature was 66, and the dew point 66. The relative humidity was 100%. Wind was calm. The pressure was 29.76 inches and falling. Elsewhere in northwest Iowa, Morris had fog with a visibility of less than 1/4 mile, and 64. Sheldon had fog with a visibility of 1/4 mile, and 64. Cherokee was cloudy and 66. Spencer had fog and 65. Storm Lake had fog and 66. Other conditions across the northern plains, farther east in Iowa, temperatures were between 65 and 68 degrees. At Cedar Rapids, rain was falling. At Des Moines, drizzle was falling. At Waterloo, it was cloudy.

Western Nebraska, temperatures were between 65 and 69 degrees. At Lincoln, rain was falling. At Norfolk, fog was reported. At Omaha, it was cloudy. In eastern South Dakota, fog was reported. It was 55 at Mitchell, 61 at Yankton, and 63 at Sioux Falls. And in southern Minnesota, temperatures were between 62 and 65 degrees. Fog was reported at Worthington and Marshall. At Mankato, it was mostly cloudy. It was cloudy at Minneapolis and Rochester. Once again, at 5 a.m. Sioux City had a temperature of 66. A weather message for the following counties in Iowa, Sioux, O'Brien, Plymouth, Cherokee and Woodbury, and Dakota, Nebraska. Dense fog advisory in effect until 10 a.m. this morning. What? Visibility 1/4 mile or less at times in dense fog. Where? Portions of northwest and west central Iowa, southwest Minnesota, northeast Nebraska, and central, east central, and south central South Dakota. When? Until 10 a.m. this morning. Impacts, low visibility or rapidly changing visibility could make driving conditions hazardous. A weather message for the following county, Dixon, Nebraska, and Union, South Dakota. Dense fog advisory remains in effect until 10 a.m. this morning. What? Visibility 1/4 mile or less at times in dense fog. Where? Portions of northwest Iowa, southwest Minnesota, northeast Nebraska, and east central, south central, and southeast South Dakota. When? Until 10 a.m. this morning. Impacts, low visibility or rapidly changing visibility could make driving conditions hazardous. A weather message for the following county, Thurston, Nebraska. Dense fog advisory in effect until 10 a.m. this morning. What? Visibility 1/4 mile or less in dense fog. Where? Cumming and Thurston counties. When? Until 10 a.m. this morning. Impacts, low visibility could make driving conditions hazardous. The current time is 5:55 a.m. Central Daylight Time. Operating on a frequency of 162.475 MHz, this is NOAA Weather Radio Station WXL62, broadcasting from a transmitter near Lawton, Iowa. Our program originates from the National Weather Service in Sioux Falls and serves Sioux City and the surrounding Siouxland area. This hazardous weather outlook is for northwest Iowa, west central Iowa, southwest Minnesota, northeast Nebraska, central South Dakota, east central South Dakota, south central South Dakota, and southeast South Dakota. For today and tonight, dense fog will impact the morning commute across most of southeast South Dakota, southwest Minnesota, northwest Iowa, and northeast Nebraska. Plan on an earlier departure and use extra caution at intersections, railroad crossings, and school bus stops. The fog is expected to improve by 9 to 10 a.m. this morning. For Thursday through Tuesday, hazardous weather is not expected at this time. Spotter activation is not expected at this time. Your National Weather Service forecast for Siouxland. Dense fog advisory in effect until 10 a.m. this morning. Today, cloudy. Areas of dense fog this morning. A chance of showers this afternoon. Highs in the lower 70s. East winds around 5 miles an hour this morning, becoming light and variable. Chance of rain 50%. Tonight, cloudy with a 50% chance of showers. Humid with lows in the upper 50s. Northeast winds around 5 miles an hour. Thursday, mostly cloudy. A chance of sprinkles in the morning. Near steady temperature in the lower 60s. North winds 5 to 10 miles an hour with gusts up to 20 miles an hour. Thursday night, mostly cloudy in the evening, then clearing. Cooler with lows in the upper 40s. North winds 5 to 10 miles an hour. Friday, sunny. Highs in the lower 60s. Northeast winds around 5 miles an hour. Friday night, mostly clear. Lows in the upper 40s. Saturday, sunny. Highs in the mid-60s. Saturday night, partly cloudy in the evening, then becoming mostly clear. Lows around 50. Sunday, sunny.

highs in the lower 60s. Sunday night, mostly clear. Lows in the mid-40s. Monday, mostly sunny. Highs in the lower 60s. Monday night, mostly clear in the evening, then becoming partly cloudy. Lows in the lower 50s. Tuesday, mostly sunny. Highs in the upper 60s. At 5 a.m., in Sioux City, the temperature was 66, and the dew point 66. The relative humidity was 100%. Wind was calm. The pressure was 29.76 inches and falling. Elsewhere in northwest Iowa, Morris had fog with a visibility of less than one quarter of a mile, and 64. Sheldon had fog with a visibility of one quarter of a mile, and 64. Cherokee was cloudy and 66. Spencer had fog and 65. Storm Lake had fog and 66. Other conditions across the northern plains, farther east in Iowa, temperatures were between 65 and 68 degrees. At Cedar Rapids, rain was falling. At Des Moines, drizzle was falling. At Waterloo, it was cloudy. In eastern Nebraska, temperatures were between 65 and 69 degrees. At Lincoln, rain was falling. At Norfolk, fog was reported. At Omaha, it was cloudy. In eastern South Dakota, fog was reported. It was 55 at Mitchell, 61 at Yankton, and 63 at Sioux Falls. And in southern Minnesota, temperatures were between 62 and 65 degrees. Fog was reported at Worthington and Marshall. At Mankato, it was mostly cloudy. It was cloudy at Minneapolis and Rochester. Once again, at 5 a.m. Sioux City had a temperature of 66. A weather message for the following counties in Iowa, Sioux, O'Brien, Plymouth, Cherokee and Woodbury, and Dakota, Nebraska. Dense fog advisory in effect until 10 a.m. this morning. What? Visibility one quarter mile or less at times in dense fog. Where? Portions of northwest and west central Iowa, southwest Minnesota, northeast Nebraska, and central, east central, and south central South Dakota. When? Until 10 a.m. this morning. Impacts, low visibility or rapidly changing visibility could make driving conditions hazardous. A weather message for the following county, Dixon, Nebraska, and Union, South Dakota. Dense fog advisory remains in effect until 10 a.m. this morning. What? Visibility one quarter mile or less at times in dense fog. Where? Portions of northwest Iowa, southwest Minnesota, northeast Nebraska, and east central, south central, and southeast South Dakota. When? Until 10 a.m. this morning. Impacts, low visibility or rapidly changing visibility could make driving conditions hazardous. A weather message for the following county, Thurston, Nebraska. Dense fog advisory in effect until 10 a.m. this morning. What? Visibility one quarter mile or less in dense fog. Where? Cumming and Thurston counties. When? Until 10 a.m. this morning. Impacts, low visibility could make driving conditions hazardous. The current time is 6:02 a.m. Central Daylight Time. Operating on a frequency of 162.475 MHz, this is NOAA Weather Radio Station WXL62, broadcasting from a transmitter near Lawton, Iowa. Our program originates from the National Weather Service in Sioux Falls and serves Sioux City and the surrounding Siouxland area. This hazardous weather outlook is for northwest Iowa, west central Iowa, southwest Minnesota, northeast Nebraska, central South Dakota, east central South Dakota, south central South Dakota, and southeast South Dakota. For today and tonight, dense fog will impact the morning commute across most of southeast South Dakota, southwest Minnesota, northwest Iowa, and northeast Nebraska. Plan on an earlier departure and use extra caution at intersections, railroad crossings, and school bus stops. The fog is expected to improve by 9 to 10 a.m. this morning. For Thursday through Tuesday, hazardous weather is not expected at this time. Spotter activation is not expected at this time. Your National Weather Service forecast for Siouxland. Dense fog advised.

Surrey in effect until 10 a.m. this morning. Today, cloudy. Areas of dense fog this morning. A chance of showers this afternoon. Highs in the lower 70s. East winds around 5 miles an hour this morning, becoming light and variable. Chance of rain 50%. Tonight, cloudy with a 50% chance of showers. Humid with lows in the upper 50s. Northeast winds around 5 miles an hour. Thursday, mostly cloudy. A chance of sprinkles in the morning. Near steady temperature in the lower 60s. North winds 5 to 10 miles an hour with gusts up to 20 miles an hour. Thursday night, mostly cloudy in the evening, then clearing. Cooler with lows in the upper 40s. North winds 5 to 10 miles an hour. Friday, sunny. Highs in the lower 60s. Northeast winds around 5 miles an hour. Friday night, mostly clear. Lows in the upper 40s. Saturday, sunny. Highs in the mid-60s. Saturday night, partly cloudy in the evening, then becoming mostly clear. Lows around 50. Sunday, sunny. Highs in the lower 60s. Sunday night, mostly clear. Lows in the mid-40s. Monday, mostly sunny. Highs in the lower 60s. Monday night, mostly clear in the evening, then becoming partly cloudy. Lows in the lower 50s. Tuesday, mostly sunny. Highs in the upper 60s. At 6 a.m., in Sioux City, the temperature was 66, and the dew point 66. The relative humidity was 100%. Wind was calm. The pressure was 29.76 inches and steady. Elsewhere in northwest Iowa, Morris had fog with a visibility of less than 1/4 of a mile, and 64. Sheldon had fog with a visibility of less than 1/4 of a mile, and 64. Cherokee was cloudy and 66. Spencer had fog and 65. Storm Lake had fog and 66. Other conditions across the northern plains, farther east in Iowa, temperatures were between 66 and 68 degrees. It was cloudy at Des Moines and Waterloo. At Cedar Rapids, rain and fog were reported. In eastern Nebraska, temperatures were between 65 and 70 degrees. At Norfolk, fog was reported. It was cloudy at Lincoln and Omaha. In eastern South Dakota, temperatures were between 58 and 63 degrees. Fog was reported at Yankton and Sioux Falls. At Mitchell, it was clear. And in southern Minnesota, temperatures were between 61 and 65 degrees. Fog was reported at Worthington and Marshall. It was cloudy at Mankato, Minneapolis, and Rochester. Once again, at 6 a.m. Sioux City had a temperature of 66. A weather message for the following counties in Iowa, Sioux, O'Brien, Plymouth, Cherokee and Woodbury, and Dakota, Nebraska. Dense fog advisory in effect until 10 a.m. this morning. What? Visibility 1/4 mile or less at times in dense fog. Where? Portions of northwest and west central Iowa, southwest Minnesota, northeast Nebraska, and central, east central, and south central South Dakota. When? Until 10 a.m. this morning. Impacts, low visibility or rapidly changing visibility could make driving conditions hazardous. A weather message for the following county, Dixon, Nebraska, and Union, South Dakota. Dense fog advisory remains in effect until 10 a.m. this morning. What? Visibility 1/4 mile or less at times in dense fog. Where? Portions of northwest Iowa, southwest Minnesota, northeast Nebraska, and east central, south central, and southeast South Dakota. When? Until 10 a.m. this morning. Impacts, low visibility or rapidly changing visibility could make driving conditions hazardous. A weather message for the following county, Thurston, Nebraska. Dense fog advisory in effect until 10 a.m. this morning. What? Visibility 1/4 mile or less in dense fog. Where? Cumming and Thurston counties. When? Until 10 a.m. this morning. Impacts, low visibility could make driving conditions hazardous. The current time is 6.

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Our program originates from the National Weather Service in Sioux Falls and serves Sioux City and the surrounding Siouxland area. This hazardous weather outlook is for northwest Iowa, west central Iowa, southwest Minnesota, northeast Nebraska, central South Dakota, east central South Dakota, south central South Dakota, and southeast South Dakota. For today and tonight, dense fog will impact the morning commute across most of southeast South Dakota, southwest Minnesota, northwest Iowa, and northeast Nebraska. Plan on an earlier departure and use extra caution at intersections, railroad crossings, and school bus stops. The fog is expected to improve by 9 to 10 a.m. this morning. For Thursday through Tuesday, hazardous weather is not expected at this time. Spotter activation is not expected at this time. Your National Weather Service forecast for Siouxland. Dense fog advisory in effect until 10 a.m. this morning. Today, cloudy. Areas of dense fog this morning. A chance of showers this afternoon. Highs in the lower 70s. East winds around 5 miles an hour this morning, becoming light and variable. Chance of rain 50%. Tonight, cloudy with a 50% chance of showers. Humid with lows in the upper 50s. Northeast winds around 5 miles an hour. Thursday, mostly cloudy. A chance of sprinkles in the morning. Near steady temperature in the lower 60s. North winds 5 to 10 miles an hour with gusts up to 20 miles an hour. Thursday night, mostly cloudy in the evening, then clearing. Cooler with lows in the upper 40s. North winds 5 to 10 miles an hour. Friday, sunny. Highs in the lower 60s. Northeast winds around 5 miles an hour. Friday night, mostly clear. Lows in the upper 40s. Saturday, sunny. Highs in the mid-60s. Saturday night, partly cloudy in the evening, then becoming mostly clear. Lows around 50. Sunday, sunny. Highs in the lower 60s. Sunday night, mostly clear. Lows in the mid-40s. Monday, mostly sunny. Highs in the lower 60s. Monday night, mostly clear in the evening, then becoming partly cloudy. Lows in the lower 50s. Tuesday, mostly sunny. Highs in the upper 60s. At 6 a.m., in Sioux City, the temperature was 66, and the dew point 66. The relative humidity was 100%. Wind was calm. The pressure was 29.76 inches and steady. Elsewhere in northwest Iowa, Morris had fog with a visibility of less than one quarter of a mile, M64. Sheldon had fog with a visibility of less than one quarter of a mile, M64. Cherokee was cloudy, M66. Spencer had fog, M65. Storm Lake had fog, M66. Other conditions across the northern plains, farther east in Iowa, temperatures were between 66 and 68 degrees. At Cedar Rapids, rain was falling. It was cloudy at Des Moines and Waterloo. In eastern Nebraska, temperatures were between 65 and 70 degrees. At Norfolk, fog was reported. It was cloudy at Lincoln and Omaha. In eastern South Dakota, temperatures were between 58 and 63 degrees. Fog was reported at Yankton and Sioux Falls. At Mitchell, it was clear. And in southern Minnesota, temperatures were between 61 and 65 degrees. Fog was reported at Worthington and Marshall. It was cloudy at Mankato, Minneapolis, and Rochester. Once again, at 6 a.m. Sioux City had a temperature of 66. A weather message for the following counties in Iowa, Sioux, O'Brien, Plymouth, Cherokee and Woodbury, and Dakota, Nebraska. Dense fog advisory in effect until 10 a.m. this morning. What? Visibility 1/4 mile or less at times in dense fog. Where? Portions of northwest and west central Iowa, southwest Minnesota, northeast Nebraska, and central.

East Central in South Central South Dakota. When, until 10 a.m. this morning. Impacts, low visibility, or rapidly changing visibility could make driving conditions hazardous. A weather message for the following county, Dixon, Nebraska, and Union, South Dakota. Dense fog advisory remains in effect until 10 a.m. this morning. What? Visibility 1/4 mile or less at times in dense fog. Where? Portions of northwest Iowa, southwest Minnesota, northeast Nebraska, and east central, south central, and southeast South Dakota. When? Until 10 a.m. this morning. Impacts, low visibility, or rapidly changing visibility could make driving conditions hazardous. A weather message for the following county, Thurston, Nebraska. Dense fog advisory in effect until 10 a.m. this morning. What? Visibility 1/4 mile or less in dense fog. Where? Cumming and Thurston counties. When? Until 10 a.m. this morning. Impacts. Low visibility could make driving conditions hazardous. The current time is 6:14 a.m. Central Daylight Time. Operating on a frequency of 162.475 MHz, this is NOAA Weather Radio Station WXL62, broadcasting from a transmitter near Lawton, Iowa. Our program originates from the National Weather Service in Sioux Falls and serves Sioux City and the surrounding Siouxland area. This hazardous weather outlook is for northwest Iowa, west central Iowa, southwest Minnesota, northeast Nebraska, central South Dakota, east central South Dakota, south central South Dakota, and southeast South Dakota. For today and tonight, dense fog will impact the morning commute across most of southeast South Dakota, southwest Minnesota, northwest Iowa, and northeast Nebraska. Plan on an earlier departure and use extra caution at intersections, railroad crossings, and school bus stops. The fog is expected to improve by 9 to 10 a.m. this morning. For Thursday through Tuesday, hazardous weather is not expected at this time. Spotter activation is not expected at this time. Your National Weather Service forecast for Siouxland. Dense fog advisory in effect until 10 a.m. this morning. Today, cloudy. Areas of dense fog this morning. A chance of showers this afternoon. Highs in the lower 70s. East winds around 5 miles an hour this morning, becoming light and variable. Chance of rain 50%. Tonight, cloudy with a 50% chance of showers. Humid with lows in the upper 50s. Northeast winds around 5 miles an hour. Thursday, mostly cloudy. A chance of sprinkles in the morning. Near steady temperature in the lower 60s. North winds 5 to 10 miles an hour with gusts up to 20 miles an hour. Thursday night, mostly cloudy in the evening, then clearing. Cooler with lows in the upper 40s. North winds 5 to 10 miles an hour. Friday, sunny. Highs in the lower 60s. Northeast winds around 5 miles an hour. Friday night, mostly clear. Lows in the upper 40s. Saturday, sunny. Highs in the mid-60s. Saturday night, partly cloudy in the evening, then becoming mostly clear. Lows around 50. Sunday, sunny. Highs in the lower 60s. Sunday night, mostly clear. Lows in the mid-40s. Monday, mostly sunny. Highs in the lower 60s. Monday night, mostly clear in the evening, then becoming partly cloudy. Lows in the lower 50s. Tuesday, mostly sunny. Highs in the upper 60s. At 6 a.m., in Sioux City, the temperature was 66, and the dew point 66. The relative humidity was 100%. Wind was calm. The pressure was 29.76 inches and steady. Elsewhere in northwest Iowa, Morris had fog with a visibility of less than 1/4 mile, and 64. Sheldon had fog with a visibility of less than 1/4 mile, and 64. Cherokee was cloudy and 66. Spencer had fog and 65. Storm Lake had fog and 66. Other conditions across the northern plains, farther east in Iowa, temperatures were between 66 and 68 degrees.

At Cedar Rapids, rain was falling. It was cloudy at Des Moines and Waterloo. In eastern Nebraska, temperatures were between 65 and 70 degrees. At Norfolk, fog was reported. It was cloudy at Lincoln and Omaha. In eastern South Dakota, temperatures were between 58 and 63 degrees. Fog was reported at Yankton and Sioux Falls. At Mitchell, it was clear. And in southern Minnesota, temperatures were between 61 and 65 degrees. Fog was reported at Worthington and Marshall. It was cloudy at Mankato, Minneapolis, and Rochester. Once again, at 6 a.m. Sioux City had a temperature of 66. A weather message for the following counties in Iowa, Sioux, O'Brien, Plymouth, Cherokee and Woodbury, and Dakota, Nebraska. Dense fog advisory in effect until 10 a.m. this morning. What? Visibility 1/4 mile or less at times in dense fog. Where? Portions of northwest and west central Iowa, southwest Minnesota, northeast Nebraska, and central, east central, and south central South Dakota. When? Until 10 a.m. this morning. Impacts, low visibility or rapidly changing visibility could make driving conditions hazardous. A weather message for the following county, Dixon, Nebraska, and Union, South Dakota. Dense fog advisory remains in effect until 10 a.m. this morning. What? Visibility 1/4 mile or less at times in dense fog. Where? Portions of northwest Iowa, southwest Minnesota, northeast Nebraska, and east central, south central, and southeast South Dakota. When? Until 10 a.m. this morning. Impacts, low visibility or rapidly changing visibility could make driving conditions hazardous. A weather message for the following county, Thurston, Nebraska. Dense fog advisory in effect until 10 a.m. this morning. What? Visibility 1/4 mile or less in dense fog. Where? Cumming and Thurston counties. When? Until 10 a.m. this morning. Impacts. Low visibility could make driving conditions hazardous. The current time is 6:20 a.m. Central Daylight Time. Operating on a frequency of 162.475 MHz, this is NOAA Weather Radio Station WXL62, broadcasting from a transmitter near Lawton, Iowa. Our program originates from the National Weather Service in Sioux Falls and serves Sioux City and the surrounding Siouxland area. This hazardous weather outlook is for northwest Iowa, west central Iowa, southwest Minnesota, northeast Nebraska, central South Dakota, east central South Dakota, south central South Dakota, and southeast South Dakota. For today and tonight, dense fog will impact the morning commute across most of southeast South Dakota, southwest Minnesota, northwest Iowa, and northeast Nebraska. Plan on an earlier departure and use extra caution at intersections, railroad crossings, and school bus stops. The fog is expected to improve by 9 to 10 a.m. this morning. For Thursday through Tuesday, hazardous weather is not expected at this time. Spotter activation is not expected at this time. Your National Weather Service forecast for Siouxland. Dense fog advisory in effect until 10 a.m. this morning. Today, cloudy. Areas of dense fog this morning. A chance of showers this afternoon. Highs in the lower 70s. East winds around 5 miles an hour this morning, becoming light and variable. Chance of rain 50%. Tonight, cloudy with a 50% chance of showers. Humid with lows in the upper 50s. Northeast winds around 5 miles an hour. Thursday, mostly cloudy. A chance of sprinkles in the morning. Near steady temperature in the lower 60s. North winds 5 to 10 miles an hour with gusts up to 20 miles an hour. Thursday night, mostly cloudy in the evening, then clearing. Cooler with lows in the upper 40s. North winds 5 to 10 miles an hour. Friday, sunny. Highs in the lower 60s. Northeast winds around 5 miles an hour. Friday night, mostly clear. Lows in the upper 40s. Saturday, sunny. Highs in the mid-60s. Saturday night, partly cloudy in the evening, then becoming mostly clear.
lows around 50. Sunday, sunny. Highs in the lower 60s. Sunday night, mostly clear. Lows in the mid-40s. Monday, mostly sunny. Highs in the lower 60s. Monday night, mostly clear in the evening, then becoming partly cloudy. Lows in the lower 50s. Tuesday, mostly sunny. Highs in the upper 60s. At 6 a.m., in Sioux City, the temperature was 66, and the dew point 66. The relative humidity was 100%. Wind was calm. The pressure was 29.76 inches and steady. Elsewhere in northwest Iowa, Morris had fog with a visibility of less than one quarter of a mile, and 64. Sheldon had fog with a visibility of less than one quarter of a mile, and 64. Cherokee was cloudy and 66. Spencer had fog and 65. Storm Lake had fog and 66. Other conditions across the northern plains, farther east in Iowa, temperatures were between 66 and 68 degrees. At Cedar Rapids, rain was falling. It was cloudy at Des Moines and Waterloo. In eastern Nebraska, temperatures were between 65 and 70 degrees. At Norfolk, fog was reported. It was cloudy at Lincoln and Omaha. In eastern South Dakota, temperatures were between 58 and 63 degrees. Fog was reported at Yankton and Sioux Falls. At Mitchell, it was clear. And in southern Minnesota, temperatures were between 61 and 65 degrees. Fog was reported at Worthington and Marshall. It was cloudy at Mankato, Minneapolis, and Rochester. Once again, at 6 a.m. Sioux City had a temperature of 66. A weather message for the following counties in Iowa, Sioux, O'Brien, Plymouth, Cherokee and Woodbury, and Dakota, Nebraska. Dense fog advisory in effect until 10 a.m. this morning. What? Visibility 1/4 mile or less at times in dense fog. Where? Portions of northwest and west central Iowa, southwest Minnesota, northeast Nebraska, and central, east central, and south central South Dakota. When? Until 10 a.m. this morning. Impacts, low visibility or rapidly changing visibility could make driving conditions hazardous. A weather message for the following county, Dixon, Nebraska, and Union, South Dakota. Dense fog advisory remains in effect until 10 a.m. this morning. What? Visibility 1/4 mile or less at times in dense fog. Where? Portions of northwest Iowa, southwest Minnesota, northeast Nebraska, and east central, south central, and southeast South Dakota. When? Until 10 a.m. this morning. Impacts, low visibility or rapidly changing visibility could make driving conditions hazardous. A weather message for the following county, Thurston, Nebraska. Dense fog advisory in effect until 10 a.m. this morning. What? Visibility 1/4 mile or less in dense fog. Where? Cumming and Thurston counties. When? Until 10 a.m. this morning. Impacts. Low visibility could make driving conditions hazardous. The current time is 6:27 a.m. Central Daylight Time. Operating on a frequency of 162.475 MHz, this is NOAA Weather Radio Station WXL62, broadcasting from a transmitter near Lawton, Iowa. Our program originates from the National Weather Service in Sioux Falls and serves Sioux City and the surrounding Siouxland area. This hazardous weather outlook is for northwest Iowa, west central Iowa, southwest Minnesota, northeast Nebraska, central South Dakota, east central South Dakota, south central South Dakota, and southeast South Dakota. For today and tonight, dense fog will impact the morning commute across most of southeast South Dakota, southwest Minnesota, northwest Iowa, and northeast Nebraska. Plan on an earlier departure and use extra caution at intersections, railroad crossings, and school bus stops. The fog is expected to improve by 9 to 10 a.m. this morning. For Thursday through Tuesday, hazardous weather is not expected at this time. Spotter activation is not expected at this time. Your National Weather Service forecast for Siouxland. Dense fog

Advisory in effect until 10 a.m. this morning. Today, cloudy. Areas of dense fog this morning. A chance of showers this afternoon. Highs in the lower 70s. East winds around 5 miles an hour this morning, becoming light and variable. Chance of rain 50%. Tonight, cloudy with a 50% chance of showers. Humid with lows in the upper 50s. Northeast winds around 5 miles an hour. Thursday, mostly cloudy. A chance of sprinkles in the morning. Near steady temperature in the lower 60s. North winds 5 to 10 miles an hour with gusts up to 20 miles an hour. Thursday night, mostly cloudy in the evening, then clearing. Cooler with lows in the upper 40s. North winds 5 to 10 miles an hour. Friday, sunny. Highs in the lower 60s. Northeast winds around 5 miles an hour. Friday night, mostly clear. Lows in the upper 40s. Saturday, sunny. Highs in the mid-60s. Saturday night, partly cloudy in the evening, then becoming mostly clear. Lows around 50. Sunday, sunny. Highs in the lower 60s. Sunday night, mostly clear. Lows in the mid-40s. Monday, mostly sunny. Highs in the lower 60s. Monday night, mostly clear in the evening, then becoming partly cloudy. Lows in the lower 50s. Tuesday, mostly sunny. Highs in the upper 60s. At 6 a.m., in Sioux City, the temperature was 66, and the dew point 66. The relative humidity was 100%. Wind was calm. The pressure was 29.76 inches and steady. Elsewhere in northwest Iowa, Morris had fog with a visibility of less than one quarter of a mile, and 64. Sheldon had fog with a visibility of less than one quarter of a mile, and 64. Cherokee was cloudy and 66. Spencer had fog and 65. Storm Lake had fog and 66. Other conditions across the northern plains, farther east in Iowa, temperatures were between 66 and 68 degrees. At Cedar Rapids, rain was falling. It was cloudy at Des Moines and Waterloo. In eastern Nebraska, temperatures were between 65 and 70 degrees. At Norfolk, fog was reported. It was cloudy at Lincoln and Omaha. In eastern South Dakota, temperatures were between 58 and 63 degrees. Fog was reported at Yankton and Sioux Falls. At Mitchell, it was clear. And in southern Minnesota, temperatures were between 61 and 65 degrees. Fog was reported at Worthington and Marshall. It was cloudy at Mankato, Minneapolis, and Rochester. Once again, at 6 a.m. Sioux City had a temperature of 66. A weather message for the following counties in Iowa, Sioux, O'Brien, Plymouth, Cherokee and Woodbury, and Dakota, Nebraska. Dense fog advisory in effect until 10 a.m. this morning. What? Visibility 1/4 mile or less at times in dense fog. Where? Portions of northwest and west central Iowa, southwest Minnesota, northeast Nebraska, and central, east central, and south central South Dakota. When? Until 10 a.m. this morning. Impacts, low visibility or rapidly changing visibility could make driving conditions hazardous. A weather message for the following county, Dixon, Nebraska, and Union, South Dakota. Dense fog advisory remains in effect until 10 a.m. this morning. What? Visibility 1/4 mile or less at times in dense fog. Where? Portions of northwest Iowa, southwest Minnesota, northeast Nebraska, and east central, south central, and southeast South Dakota. When? Until 10 a.m. this morning. Impacts, low visibility or rapidly changing visibility could make driving conditions hazardous. A weather message for the following county, Thurston, Nebraska. Dense fog advisory in effect until 10 a.m. this morning. What? Visibility 1/4 mile or less in dense fog. Where? Cumming and Thurston counties. When? Until 10 a.m. this morning. Impacts morning. What? Visibility 1/4 mile or less in dense fog. Where?

Cumming and Thurston counties. When, until 10 a.m. this morning. Impacts, low visibility could make driving conditions hazardous. A weather message for the following county, Ida, Iowa. Dense fog advisory in effect until 10 a.m. this morning. What? Visibility 1/4 mile or less at times in dense fog. Where? Buena Vista, Clay, Dickinson, and Ida counties. When? Until 10 a.m. this morning. Impacts, low visibility or rapidly changing visibility could make driving conditions hazardous. A weather message for the following counties in Iowa, Sioux, O'Brien, Plymouth, Cherokee and Woodbury, and the following counties in Nebraska, Dixon and Dakota, and Union, South Dakota. Dense fog advisory remains in effect until 10 a.m. this morning. What? Visibility 1/4 mile or less at times in dense fog. Where? Portions of northwest and west central Iowa, southwest Minnesota, northeast Nebraska, and central, east central, south central, and southeast South Dakota. When? Until 10 a.m. this morning. Impacts, low visibility or rapidly changing visibility could make driving conditions hazardous. The current time is 6:34 a.m. Central Daylight Time. Operating on a frequency of 162.475 MHz, this is NOAA Weather Radio Station WXL62, broadcasting from a transmitter near Lawton, Iowa. Our program originates from the National Weather Service in Sioux Falls and serves Sioux City and the surrounding Siouxland area. This hazardous weather outlook is for northwest Iowa, west central Iowa, southwest Minnesota, northeast Nebraska, central South Dakota, east central South Dakota, south central South Dakota, and southeast South Dakota. For today and tonight, dense fog will impact the morning commute across most of southeast South Dakota, southwest Minnesota, northwest Iowa, and northeast Nebraska. Plan on an earlier departure and use extra caution at intersections, railroad crossings, and school bus stops. The fog is expected to improve by 9 to 10 a.m. this morning. For Thursday through Tuesday, hazardous weather is not expected at this time. Spotter activation is not expected at this time. Your National Weather Service forecast for Siouxland. Dense fog advisory in effect until 10 a.m. this morning. Today, cloudy. Areas of dense fog this morning. A chance of showers this afternoon. Highs in the lower 70s. East winds around 5 miles an hour this morning, becoming light and variable. Chance of rain 50%. Tonight, cloudy with a 50% chance of showers. Humid with lows in the upper 50s. Northeast winds around 5 miles an hour. Thursday, mostly cloudy. A chance of sprinkles in the morning. Near steady temperature in the lower 60s. North winds 5 to 10 miles an hour with gusts up to 20 miles an hour. Thursday night, mostly cloudy in the evening, then clearing. Cooler with lows in the upper 40s. North winds 5 to 10 miles an hour. Friday, sunny. Highs in the lower 60s. Northeast winds around 5 miles an hour. Friday night, mostly clear. Lows in the upper 40s. Saturday, sunny. Highs in the mid-60s. Saturday night, partly cloudy in the evening, then becoming mostly clear. Lows around 50. Sunday, sunny. Highs in the lower 60s. Sunday night, mostly clear. Lows in the mid-40s. Monday, mostly sunny. Highs in the lower 60s. Monday night, mostly clear in the evening, then becoming partly cloudy. Lows in the lower 50s. Tuesday, mostly sunny. Highs in the upper 60s. At 6 a.m., in Sioux City, the temperature was 66, and the dew point 66. The relative humidity was 100%. Wind was calm. The pressure was 29.76 inches and steady. Elsewhere in northwest Iowa, Morris had fog with a visibility of less than 1/4 mile, and 64. Sheldon had fog with a visibility of less than 1/4 mile, and 64. Cherokee was cloudy and 66. Spencer had fog and 65.

Lake had fog and 66. Other conditions across the northern plains, farther east in Iowa, temperatures were between 66 and 68 degrees. At Cedar Rapids, rain was falling. It was cloudy at Des Moines and Waterloo. In eastern Nebraska, temperatures were between 65 and 70 degrees. At Norfolk, fog was reported. It was cloudy at Lincoln and Omaha. In eastern South Dakota, temperatures were between 58 and 63 degrees. Fog was reported at Yankton and Sioux Falls. At Mitchell, it was clear. And in southern Minnesota, temperatures were between 61 and 65 degrees. Fog was reported at Worthington and Marshall. It was cloudy at Mankato, Minneapolis, and Rochester. Once again, at 6 a.m. Sioux City had a temperature of 66. A weather message for the following county, Thurston, Nebraska. Dense fog advisory in effect until 10 a.m. this morning. What? Visibility 1/4 mile or less in dense fog. Where? Cumming and Thurston counties. When? Until 10 a.m. this morning. Impacts. Low visibility could make driving conditions hazardous. A weather message for the following county, Ida, Iowa. Dense fog advisory in effect until 10 a.m. this morning. What? Visibility 1/4 mile or less at times in dense fog. Where? Buena Vista, Clay, Dickinson, and Ida counties. When? Until 10 a.m. this morning. Impacts. Low visibility or rapidly changing visibility could make driving conditions hazardous. A weather message for the following counties in Iowa, Sioux, O'Brien, Plymouth, Cherokee and Woodbury, and the following counties in Nebraska, Dixon and Dakota, and Union, South Dakota. Dense fog advisory remains in effect until 10 a.m. this morning. What? Visibility 1/4 mile or less at times in dense fog. Where? Portions of northwest and west central Iowa, southwest Minnesota, northeast Nebraska, and central, east central, south central, and southeast South Dakota. When? Until 10 a.m. this morning. Impacts. Low visibility or rapidly changing visibility could make driving conditions hazardous. The current time is 6:40 a.m. Central Daylight Time. Operating on a frequency of 162.475 MHz, this is NOAA Weather Radio Station WXL62, broadcasting from a transmitter near Lawton, Iowa. Our program originates from the National Weather Service in Sioux Falls and serves Sioux City and the surrounding Siouxland area. This hazardous weather outlook is for northwest Iowa, west central Iowa, southwest Minnesota, northeast Nebraska, central South Dakota, east central South Dakota, south central South Dakota, and southeast South Dakota. For today and tonight, dense fog will impact the morning commute across most of southeast South Dakota, southwest Minnesota, northwest Iowa, and northeast Nebraska. Plan on an earlier departure and use extra caution at intersections, railroad crossings, and school bus stops. The fog is expected to improve by 9 to 10 a.m. this morning. For Thursday through Tuesday, hazardous weather is not expected at this time. Spotter activation is not expected at this time. Your National Weather Service forecast for Siouxland. Dense fog advisory in effect until 10 a.m. this morning. Today, cloudy. Areas of dense fog this morning. A chance of showers this afternoon. Highs in the lower 70s. Northeast winds around 5 miles an hour this morning, becoming light and variable. Chance of rain 50%. Tonight, cloudy with a 50% chance of showers. Humid with lows in the upper 50s. Northeast winds around 5 miles an hour. Thursday, mostly cloudy. A chance of sprinkles in the morning. Near steady temperature in the lower 60s. North winds 5 to 10 miles an hour with gusts up to 20 miles an hour. Thursday night, mostly cloudy in the evening, then clearing. Cooler with lows in the upper 40s. North winds 5 to 10 miles an hour. Friday, sunny. Highs in the lower 60s. Northeast winds around 5 miles an hour. Friday night, mostly clear. Lows in the upper 40s.

Saturday, sunny. Highs in the mid-60s. Saturday night, partly cloudy in the evening, then becoming mostly clear. Lows around 50. Sunday, sunny. Highs in the lower 60s. Sunday night, mostly clear. Lows in the mid-40s. Monday, mostly sunny. Highs in the lower 60s. Monday night, mostly clear in the evening, then becoming partly cloudy. Lows in the lower 50s. Tuesday, mostly sunny. Highs in the upper 60s. At 6 a.m., in Sioux City, the temperature was 66, and the dew point 66. The relative humidity was 100%. Wind was calm. The pressure was 29.76 inches and steady. Elsewhere in northwest Iowa, Morris had fog with a visibility of less than one quarter of a mile, and 64. Sheldon had fog with a visibility of less than one quarter of a mile, and 64. Cherokee was cloudy and 66. Spencer had fog and 65. Storm Lake had fog and 66. Other conditions across the northern plains, farther east in Iowa, temperatures were between 66 and 68 degrees. At Cedar Rapids, rain was falling. It was cloudy at Des Moines and Waterloo. In eastern Nebraska, temperatures were between 65 and 70 degrees. At Norfolk, fog was reported. It was cloudy at Lincoln and Omaha. In eastern South Dakota, temperatures were between 58 and 63 degrees. Fog was reported at Yankton and Sioux Falls. At Mitchell, it was clear. And in southern Minnesota, temperatures were between 61 and 65 degrees. Fog was reported at Worthington and Marshall. It was cloudy at Mankato, Minneapolis, and Rochester. Once again, at 6 a.m. Sioux City had a temperature of 66. A weather message for the following county, Thurston, Nebraska. Dense fog advisory in effect until 10 a.m. this morning. What? Visibility 1/4 mile or less in dense fog. Where? Cumming and Thurston counties. When? Until 10 a.m. this morning. Impacts. Low visibility could make driving conditions hazardous. A weather message for the following county, Ida, Iowa. Dense fog advisory in effect until 10 a.m. this morning. What? Visibility 1/4 mile or less at times in dense fog. Where? Buena Vista, Clay, Dickinson, and Ida counties. When? Until 10 a.m. this morning. Impacts. Low visibility or rapidly changing visibility could make driving conditions hazardous. A weather message for the following counties in Iowa, Sioux, O'Brien, Plymouth, Cherokee and Woodbury, and the following counties in Nebraska, Dixon and Dakota, and Union, South Dakota. Dense fog advisory remains in effect until 10 a.m. this morning. What? Visibility 1/4 mile or less at times in dense fog. Where? Portions of northwest and west central Iowa, southwest Minnesota, northeast Nebraska, and central, east central, south central, and southeast South Dakota. When? Until 10 a.m. this morning. Impacts. Low visibility or rapidly changing visibility could make driving conditions hazardous. The current time is 6:46 a.m. Central Daylight Time. Operating on a frequency of 162.475 MHz, this is NOAA Weather Radio Station WXL62, broadcasting from a transmitter near Lawton, Iowa. Our program originates from the National Weather Service in Sioux Falls and serves Sioux City and the surrounding Siouxland area. This hazardous weather outlook is for northwest Iowa, west central Iowa, southwest Minnesota, northeast Nebraska, central South Dakota, east central South Dakota, south central South Dakota, and southeast South Dakota. For today and tonight, dense fog will impact the morning commute across most of southeast South Dakota, southwest Minnesota, northwest Iowa, and northeast Nebraska. Plan on an earlier departure and use extra caution at intersections, railroad crossings, and school bus stops. The fog is expected to improve by 9 to 10 a.m. this morning. For Thursday through Tuesday, hazardous weather is not expected at this time. Spotter activation is not expected at this time.

night, mostly cloudy in the evening, then clearing. Cooler with lows in the upper 40s. North winds 5 to 10 miles an hour. Friday, sunny. Highs in the lower 60s. Northeast winds around 5 miles an hour. Friday night, mostly clear. Lows in the upper 40s. Saturday, sunny. Highs in the mid-60s. Saturday night, partly cloudy in the evening, then becoming mostly clear. Lows around 50. Sunday, sunny. Highs in the lower 60s. Sunday night, mostly clear. Lows in the mid-40s. Monday, mostly sunny. Highs in the lower 60s. Monday night, mostly clear in the evening, then becoming partly cloudy. Lows in the lower 50s. Tuesday, mostly sunny. Highs in the upper 60s. At 6 a.m., in Sioux City, the temperature was 66, and the dew point 66. The relative humidity was 100%. Wind was calm. The pressure was 29.76 inches and steady. Elsewhere in northwest Iowa, Morris had fog with a visibility of less than 1/4 of a mile, and 64. Sheldon had fog with a visibility of less than 1/4 of a mile, and 64. Cherokee was cloudy and 66. Spencer had fog and 65. Storm Lake had fog and 66. Other conditions across the northern plains, farther east in Iowa, temperatures were between 66 and 68 degrees. At Cedar Rapids, rain was falling. It was cloudy at Des Moines and Waterloo. In eastern Nebraska, temperatures were between 65 and 70 degrees. At Norfolk, fog was reported. It was cloudy at Lincoln and Omaha. In eastern South Dakota, temperatures were between 58 and 63 degrees. Fog was reported at Yankton and Sioux Falls. At Mitchell, it was clear. And in southern Minnesota, temperatures were between 61 and 65 degrees. Fog was reported at Worthington and Marshall. It was cloudy at Mankato, Minneapolis, and Rochester. Once again, at 6 a.m. Sioux City had a temperature of 66. A weather message for the following county, Thurston, Nebraska. Dense fog advisory in effect until 10 a.m. this morning. What? Visibility 1/4 mile or less in dense fog. Where? Cumming and Thurston counties. When? Until 10 a.m. this morning. Impacts. Low visibility could make driving conditions hazardous. A weather message for the following county, Ida, Iowa. Dense fog advisory in effect until 10 a.m. this morning. What? Visibility 1/4 mile or less at times in dense fog. Where? Buena Vista, Clay, Dickinson, and Ida counties. When? Until 10 a.m. this morning. Impacts. Low visibility or rapidly changing visibility could make driving conditions hazardous. A weather message for the following counties in Iowa, Sioux, O'Brien, Plymouth, Cherokee and Woodbury, and the following counties in Nebraska, Dixon and Dakota, and Union, South Dakota. Dense fog advisory remains in effect until 10 a.m. this morning. What? Visibility 1/4 mile or less at times in dense fog. Where? Portions of northwest and west central Iowa, southwest Minnesota, northeast Nebraska, and central, east central, south central, and southeast South Dakota. When? Until 10 a.m. this morning. Impacts. Low visibility or rapidly changing visibility could make driving conditions hazardous. The current time is 6:53 a.m. Central Daylight Time. Operating on a frequency of 162.475 MHz, this is NOAA Weather Radio Station WXL62, broadcasting from a transmitter near Lawton, Iowa. Our program originates from the National Weather Service in Sioux Falls and serves Sioux City and the surrounding Siouxland area. This hazardous weather outlook is for northwest Iowa, west central Iowa, southwest Minnesota, northeast Nebraska, central South Dakota, east central South Dakota, south central South Dakota, and southeast South Dakota. For today and tonight, dense fog will impact the morning commute across most of southeast South Dakota, southwest Minnesota, northwest Iowa, and

northeast Nebraska. Plan on an earlier departure and use extra caution at intersections, railroad crossings, and school bus stops. The fog is expected to improve by 9 to 10 a.m. this morning. For Thursday through Tuesday, hazardous weather is not expected at this time. Spotter activation is not expected at this time. Your National Weather Service forecast for Siouxland. Dense fog advisory in effect until 10 a.m. this morning. Today, cloudy. Areas of dense fog this morning. A chance of showers this afternoon. Highs in the lower 70s. Northeast winds around 5 miles an hour this morning, becoming light and variable. Chance of rain 50%. Tonight, cloudy with a 50% chance of showers. Humid with lows in the upper 50s. Northeast winds around 5 miles an hour. Thursday, mostly cloudy. A chance of sprinkles in the morning. Near steady temperature in the lower 60s. North winds 5 to 10 miles an hour with gusts up to 20 miles an hour. Thursday night, mostly cloudy in the evening, then clearing. Cooler with lows in the upper 40s. North winds 5 to 10 miles an hour. Friday, sunny. Highs in the lower 60s. Northeast winds around 5 miles an hour. Friday night, mostly clear. Lows in the upper 40s. Saturday, sunny. Highs in the mid-60s. Saturday night, partly cloudy in the evening, then becoming mostly clear. Lows around 50. Sunday, sunny. Highs in the lower 60s. Sunday night, mostly clear. Lows in the mid-40s. Monday, mostly sunny. Highs in the lower 60s. Monday night, mostly clear in the evening, then becoming partly cloudy. Lows in the lower 50s. Tuesday, mostly sunny. Highs in the upper 60s. At 6 a.m., in Sioux City, the temperature was 66, and the dew point 66. The relative humidity was 100%. Wind was calm. The pressure was 29.76 inches and steady. Elsewhere in northwest Iowa, Morris had fog with a visibility of less than one quarter of a mile, and 64. Sheldon had fog with a visibility of less than one quarter of a mile, and 64. Cherokee was cloudy and 66. Spencer had fog and 65. Storm Lake had fog and 66. Other conditions across the northern plains, farther east in Iowa, temperatures were between 66 and 68 degrees. At Cedar Rapids, rain was falling. It was cloudy at Des Moines and Waterloo. In eastern Nebraska, temperatures were between 65 and 70 degrees. At Norfolk, fog was reported. It was cloudy at Lincoln and Omaha. In eastern South Dakota, temperatures were between 58 and 63 degrees. Fog was reported at Yankton and Sioux Falls. At Mitchell, it was clear. And in southern Minnesota, temperatures were between 61 and 65 degrees. Fog was reported at Worthington and Marshall. It was cloudy at Mankato, Minneapolis, and Rochester. Once again, at 6 a.m. Sioux City had a temperature of 66. A weather message for the following county, Thurston, Nebraska. Dense fog advisory in effect until 10 a.m. this morning. What? Visibility 1/4 mile or less in dense fog. Where? Cumming and Thurston counties. When? Until 10 a.m. this morning. Impacts. Low visibility could make driving conditions hazardous. A weather message for the following county, Ida, Iowa. Dense fog advisory in effect until 10 a.m. this morning. What? Visibility 1/4 mile or less at times in dense fog. Where? Buena Vista, Clay, Dickinson, and Ida counties. When? Until 10 a.m. this morning. Impacts. Low visibility or rapidly changing visibility could make driving conditions hazardous. A weather message for the following counties in Iowa, Sioux, O'Brien, Plymouth, Cherokee and Woodbury, and the following counties in Nebraska, Dixon and Dakota, and Union, South Dakota. Dense fog advisory remains in effect until 10 a.m. this morning. What? Visibility.

one-quarter mile or less at times in dense fog. Where, portions of northwest and west-central Iowa, southwest Minnesota, northeast Nebraska, and central, east-central, south-central, and southeast South Dakota. When, until 10 a.m. this morning. Impacts, low visibility, or rapidly changing visibility could make driving conditions hazardous. The current time is 6:59 a.m. Central Daylight Time. Operating on a frequency of 162.475 MHz, this is NOAA Weather Radio Station WXL62, broadcasting from a transmitter near Lawton, Iowa. Our program originates from the National Weather Service in Sioux Falls and serves Sioux City and the surrounding Siouxland area. This hazardous weather outlook is for northwest Iowa, west-central Iowa, southwest Minnesota, northeast Nebraska, central South Dakota, east central South Dakota, south central South Dakota, and southeast South Dakota. For today and tonight, dense fog will impact the morning commute across most of southeast South Dakota, southwest Minnesota, northwest Iowa, and northeast Nebraska. Plan on an earlier departure and use extra caution at intersections, railroad crossings, and school bus stops. The fog is expected to improve by 9 to 10 a.m. this morning. For Thursday through Tuesday, hazardous weather is not expected at this time. Spotter activation is not expected at this time. Your National Weather Service forecast for Siouxland. Dense fog advisory in effect until 10 a.m. this morning. Today, cloudy. Areas of dense fog this morning. A chance of showers this afternoon. Highs in the lower 70s. Northeast winds around 5 miles an hour this morning, becoming light and variable. Chance of rain 50%. Tonight, cloudy with a 50% chance of showers. Humid with lows in the upper 50s. Northeast winds around 5 miles an hour. Thursday, mostly cloudy. A chance of sprinkles in the morning. Near steady temperature in the lower 60s. North winds 5 to 10 miles an hour with gusts up to 20 miles an hour. Thursday night, mostly cloudy in the evening, then clearing. Cooler with lows in the upper 40s. North winds 5 to 10 miles an hour. Friday, sunny. Highs in the lower 60s. Northeast winds around 5 miles an hour. Friday night, mostly clear. Lows in the upper 40s. Saturday, sunny. Highs in the mid-60s. Saturday night, partly cloudy in the evening, then becoming mostly clear. Lows around 50. Sunday, sunny. Highs in the lower 60s. Sunday night, mostly clear. Lows in the mid-40s. Monday, mostly sunny. Highs in the lower 60s. Monday night, mostly clear in the evening, then becoming partly cloudy. Lows in the lower 50s. Tuesday, mostly sunny. Highs in the upper 60s. At 7 a.m., in Sioux City, the temperature was 66, and the dew point 66. The relative humidity was 100%. Wind was calm. The pressure was 29.78 inches and rising. Elsewhere in northwest Iowa, Morris had fog with a visibility of less than one quarter of a mile, and 64. Sheldon had fog with a visibility of one quarter of a mile, and 64. Cherokee was cloudy and 66. Spencer had fog reducing visibility to three quarters of a mile, and 65. Storm Lake had fog with a visibility of one quarter of a mile, and 66. Other conditions across the northern plains, farther east in Iowa, temperatures were between 66 and 68 degrees. At Des Moines, rain was falling. At Waterloo, it was cloudy. At Cedar Rapids, rain and fog were reported. In eastern Nebraska, temperatures were between 66 and 70 degrees. At Norfolk, fog was reported. It was cloudy at Lincoln and Omaha. In eastern South Dakota, fog was reported, with a temperature of 61 at Yankton and 63 at Sioux Falls. At Mitchell, it was clear, with a temperature of 56. And in southern Minnesota, fog was reported, with a temperature of 64 at Worthington, 58 at Marshall, and 65 at Rochester. It was cloudy.

with a temperature of 64 at Mankato and 65 at Minneapolis. Once again, at 7 a.m. Sioux City had a temperature of 66. A weather message for the following county, Thurston, Nebraska. Dense fog advisory in effect until 10 a.m. this morning. What? Visibility 1/4 mile or less in dense fog. Where? Cumming and Thurston counties. When? Until 10 a.m. this morning. Impacts. Low visibility could make driving conditions hazardous. A weather message for the following county, Ida, Iowa. Dense fog advisory in effect until 10 a.m. this morning. What? Visibility 1/4 mile or less at times in dense fog. Where? Buena Vista, Clay, Dickinson, and Ida counties. When? Until 10 a.m. this morning. Impacts. Low visibility or rapidly changing visibility could make driving conditions hazardous. A weather message for the following counties in Iowa, Sioux, O'Brien, Plymouth, Cherokee and Woodbury, and the following counties in Nebraska, Dixon and Dakota, and Union, South Dakota. Dense fog advisory remains in effect until 10 a.m. this morning. What? Visibility 1/4 mile or less at times in dense fog. Where? Portions of northwest and west central Iowa, southwest Minnesota, northeast Nebraska, and central, east central, south central, and southeast South Dakota. When? Until 10 a.m. this morning. Impacts. Low visibility or rapidly changing visibility could make driving conditions hazardous. The current time is 7:05 a.m. Central Daylight Time. Operating on a frequency of 162.475 MHz, this is NOAA Weather Radio Station WXL62, broadcasting from a transmitter near Lawton, Iowa. Our program originates from the National Weather Service in Sioux Falls and serves Sioux City and the surrounding Siouxland area. This hazardous weather outlook is for northwest Iowa, west central Iowa, southwest Minnesota, northeast Nebraska, central South Dakota, east central South Dakota, south central South Dakota, and southeast South Dakota. For today and tonight, dense fog will impact the morning commute across most of southeast South Dakota, southwest Minnesota, northwest Iowa, and northeast Nebraska. Plan on an earlier departure and use extra caution at intersections, railroad crossings, and school bus stops. The fog is expected to improve by 9 to 10 a.m. this morning. For Thursday through Tuesday, hazardous weather is not expected at this time. Spotter activation is not expected at this time. Your National Weather Service forecast for Siouxland. Dense fog advisory in effect until 10 a.m. this morning. Today, cloudy. Areas of dense fog this morning. A chance of showers this afternoon. Highs in the lower 70s. Northeast winds around 5 miles an hour this morning, becoming light and variable. Chance of rain 50%. Tonight, cloudy with a 50% chance of showers. Humid with lows in the upper 50s. Northeast winds around 5 miles an hour. Thursday, mostly cloudy. A chance of sprinkles in the morning. Near steady temperature in the lower 60s. North winds 5 to 10 miles an hour with gusts up to 20 miles an hour. Thursday night, mostly cloudy in the evening, then clearing. Cooler with lows in the upper 40s. North winds 5 to 10 miles an hour. Friday, sunny. Highs in the lower 60s. Northeast winds around 5 miles an hour. Friday night, mostly clear. Lows in the upper 40s. Saturday, sunny. Highs in the mid-60s. Saturday night, partly cloudy in the evening, then becoming mostly clear. Lows around 50. Sunday, sunny. Highs in the lower 60s. Sunday night, mostly clear. Lows in the mid-40s. Monday, mostly sunny. Highs in the lower 60s. Monday night, mostly clear in the evening, then becoming partly cloudy. Lows in the lower 50s. Tuesday, mostly sunny. Highs in the upper 60s. At 7 a.m., in Sioux City, the temperature was 66, and the dew point 66. The relative humidity was 100%. Wind was calm.

The pressure was 29.78 inches and rising. Elsewhere in northwest Iowa, Morris had fog with a visibility of less than one quarter of a mile, and 64. Sheldon had fog with a visibility of one quarter of a mile, and 64. Cherokee was cloudy and 66. Spencer had fog reducing visibility to three quarters of a mile, and 65. Storm Lake had fog with a visibility of one quarter of a mile, and 66. Other conditions across the northern plains, farther east in Iowa, temperatures were between 66 and 68 degrees. At Des Moines, rain was falling. At Waterloo, it was cloudy. At Cedar Rapids, rain and fog were reported. In eastern Nebraska, temperatures were between 66 and 70 degrees. At Norfolk, fog was reported. It was cloudy at Lincoln and Omaha. In eastern South Dakota, fog was reported, with a temperature of 61 at Yankton and 63 at Sioux Falls. At Mitchell, it was clear, with a temperature of 56. And in southern Minnesota, fog was reported, with a temperature of 64 at Worthington, 58 at Marshall, and 65 at Rochester. It was cloudy, with a temperature of 64 at Mankato, and 65 at Minneapolis. Once again, at 7 a.m. Sioux City had a temperature of 66. At 7 a.m., in Sioux City, the temperature was 66, and the dew point 66. The relative humidity was 100%. Wind was calm. The pressure was 29.78 inches and rising. Elsewhere in northwest Iowa, Morris had fog with a visibility of less than one quarter of a mile, and 64. Sheldon had fog with a visibility of one quarter of a mile, and 64. Cherokee was cloudy, and 66. Spencer had fog reducing visibility to three quarters of a mile, and 65. Storm Lake had fog with a visibility of one quarter of a mile, and 66. Other conditions across the northern plains, farther east in Iowa, temperatures were between 66 and 68 degrees. At Des Moines, rain was falling. At Waterloo, it was cloudy. At Cedar Rapids, rain and fog were reported. In eastern Nebraska, temperatures were between 66 and 70 degrees. At Norfolk, fog was reported. It was cloudy at Lincoln and Omaha. In eastern South Dakota, fog was reported, with a temperature of 61 at Yankton and 63 at Sioux Falls. At Mitchell, it was clear, with a temperature of 56. And in southern Minnesota, fog was reported, with a temperature of 64 at Worthington, 57 at Marshall, and 65 at Rochester. It was cloudy, with a temperature of 64 at Mankato, and 65 at Minneapolis. Once again, at 7 a.m. Sioux City had a temperature of 66. A weather message for the following county, Thurston, Nebraska. Dense fog advisory in effect until 10 a.m. this morning. What? Visibility one quarter mile or less in dense fog. Where? Cumming and Thurston counties. When? Until 10 a.m. this morning. Impacts. Low visibility could make driving conditions hazardous. A weather message for the following county, Ida, Iowa. Dense fog advisory in effect until 10 a.m. this morning. What? Visibility one quarter mile or less at times in dense fog. Where? Buena Vista, Clay, Dickinson, and Ida counties. When? Until 10 a.m. this morning. Impacts. Low visibility or rapidly changing visibility could make driving conditions hazardous. A weather message for the following counties in Iowa, Sioux, O'Brien, Plymouth, Cherokee and Woodbury, and the following counties in Nebraska, Dixon and Dakota, and Union, South Dakota. Dense fog advisory remains in effect until 10 a.m. this morning. What? Visibility one quarter mile or less at times in dense fog. Where? Portions of northwest and west central Iowa, southwest Minnesota, northeast Nebraska, and central, east central, south central, and southeast South Dakota. When? Until 10 a.m. this morning. Impacts. Low visibility or rapidly changing visibility could make driving conditions hazardous. The current time is 7:13 a.m. Central Daylight Time. Operating on a

frequency of 162.475 megahertz. 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Our program originates from the National Weather Service in Sioux Falls and serves Sioux City and the surrounding Siouxland area. This hazardous weather outlook is for northwest Iowa, west central Iowa, southwest Minnesota, northeast Nebraska, central South Dakota, east central South Dakota, south central South Dakota, and southeast South Dakota. For today and tonight, dense fog will impact the morning commute across most of southeast South Dakota, southwest Minnesota, northwest Iowa, and northeast Nebraska. Plan on an earlier departure and use extra caution at intersections, railroad crossings, and school bus stops. The fog is expected to improve by 9 to 10 a.m. this morning. For Thursday through Tuesday, hazardous weather is not expected at this time. Spotter activation is not expected at this time. Your National Weather Service forecast for Siouxland. Dense fog advisory in effect until 10 a.m. this morning. Today, cloudy. Areas of dense fog this morning. A chance of showers this afternoon. Highs in the lower 70s. Northeast winds around 5 miles an hour this morning, becoming light and variable. Chance of rain 50%. Tonight, cloudy with a 50% chance of showers. Humid with lows in the upper 50s. Northeast winds around 5 miles an hour. Thursday, mostly cloudy. A chance of sprinkles in the morning. Near steady temperature in the lower 60s. North winds 5 to 10 miles an hour with gusts up to 20 miles an hour. Thursday night, mostly cloudy in the evening, then clearing. Cooler with lows in the upper 40s. North winds 5 to 10 miles an hour. Friday, sunny. Highs in the lower 60s. Northeast winds around 5 miles an hour. Friday night, mostly clear. Lows in the upper 40s. Saturday, sunny. Highs in the mid-60s. Saturday night, partly cloudy in the evening, then becoming mostly clear. Lows around 50. Sunday, sunny. Highs in the lower 60s. Sunday night, mostly clear. Lows in the mid-40s. Monday, mostly sunny. Highs in the lower 60s. Monday night, mostly clear in the evening, then becoming partly cloudy. Lows in the lower 50s. Tuesday, mostly sunny. Highs in the upper 60s. At 7 a.m., in Sioux City, the temperature was 66 and the dew point 66. The relative humidity was 100%. Wind was calm. The pressure was 29.78 inches and rising. Elsewhere in northwest Iowa, Morris had fog with a visibility of less than 1/4 of a mile, and 64. Sheldon had fog with a visibility of 1/4 of a mile, and 64. Cherokee was cloudy and 66. Spencer had fog reducing visibility to 3/4 of a mile, and 65. Storm Lake had fog with a visibility of 1/4 of a mile, and 66. Other conditions across the northern plains, farther east in Iowa, temperatures were between 66 and 68 degrees. At Des Moines, rain was falling. At Waterloo, it was cloudy. At Cedar Rapids, rain and fog were reported. In eastern Nebraska, temperatures were between 66 and 70 degrees. At Norfolk, fog was reported. It was cloudy at Lincoln and Omaha. In eastern South Dakota, fog was reported with a temperature of 61 at Yankton and 63 at Sioux Falls. At Mitchell, it was clear with a temperature of 56. And in southern Minnesota, fog was reported with a temperature of 64 at Worthington, 57 at Marshall, and 65 at Rochester. It was cloudy with a temperature of 64 at Mankato and 65 at Minneapolis. Once again, at 7 a.m. Sioux City had a temperature of 66. A weather message for the following county, Thurston, Nebraska. Dense fog advisory in effect until 10 a.m. this morning. What? Visibility 1/4 mile or less in dense fog. Where? Cumming and Thurston counties. When? Until 10 a.m. this morning. Impacts, low visibility.

that it could make driving conditions hazardous. A weather message for the following county, Ida, Iowa. Dense fog advisory in effect until 10 a.m. this morning. What? Visibility 1/4 mile or less at times in dense fog. Where? Buena Vista, Clay, Dickinson, and Ida counties. When? Until 10 a.m. this morning. Impacts. Low visibility or rapidly changing visibility could make driving conditions hazardous. A weather message for the following counties in Iowa, Sioux, O'Brien, Plymouth, Cherokee and Woodbury, and the following counties in Nebraska, Dixon and Dakota, and Union, South Dakota. Dense fog advisory remains in effect until 10 a.m. this morning. What? Visibility 1/4 mile or less at times in dense fog. Where? Portions of northwest and west central Iowa, southwest Minnesota, northeast Nebraska, and central, east central, south central, and southeast South Dakota. When? Until 10 a.m. this morning. Impacts, low visibility or rapidly changing visibility could make driving conditions hazardous. The current time is 7:20 a.m. Central Daylight Time. Operating on a frequency of 162.475 MHz, this is NOAA Weather Radio Station WXL62, broadcasting from a transmitter near Lawton, Iowa. Our program originates from the National Weather Service in Sioux Falls and serves Sioux City and the surrounding Siouxland area. This hazardous weather outlook is for northwest Iowa, west-central Iowa, southwest Minnesota, northeast Nebraska, central South Dakota, east central South Dakota, south central South Dakota, and southeast South Dakota. For today and tonight, dense fog will impact the morning commute across most of southeast South Dakota, southwest Minnesota, northwest Iowa, and northeast Nebraska. Plan on an earlier departure and use extra caution at intersections, railroad crossings, and school bus stops. The fog is expected to improve by 9 to 10 a.m. this morning. For Thursday through Tuesday, hazardous weather is not expected at this time. Spotter activation is not expected at this time. Your National Weather Service forecast for Siouxland. Dense fog advisory in effect until 10 a.m. this morning. Today, cloudy. Areas of dense fog this morning. A chance of showers this afternoon. Highs in the lower 70s. Northeast winds around 5 miles an hour this morning, becoming light and variable. Chance of rain 50%. Tonight, cloudy with a 50% chance of showers. Humid with lows in the upper 50s. Northeast winds around 5 miles an hour. Thursday, mostly cloudy. A chance of sprinkles in the morning. Near steady temperature in the lower 60s. North winds 5 to 10 miles an hour with gusts up to 20 miles an hour. Thursday night, mostly cloudy in the evening, then clearing. Cooler with lows in the upper 40s. North winds 5 to 10 miles an hour. Friday, sunny. Highs in the lower 60s. Northeast winds around 5 miles an hour. Friday night, mostly clear. Lows in the upper 40s. Saturday, sunny. Highs in the mid-60s. Saturday night, partly cloudy in the evening, then becoming mostly clear. Lows around 50. Sunday, sunny. Highs in the lower 60s. Sunday night, mostly clear. Lows in the mid-40s. Monday, mostly sunny. Highs in the lower 60s. Monday night, mostly clear in the evening, then becoming partly cloudy. Lows in the lower 50s. Tuesday, mostly sunny. Highs in the upper 60s. At 7 a.m., in Sioux City, the temperature was 66, and the dew point 66. The relative humidity was 100%. Wind was calm. The pressure was 29.78 inches and rising. Elsewhere in northwest Iowa, Morris had fog with a visibility of less than 1/4 mile, M64. Sheldon had fog with a visibility of 1/4 mile, M64. Cherokee was cloudy, M66. Spencer had fog reducing visibility to 3/4 mile, M65. Storm Lake had fog with a visibility of 1/4 mile, M66.
Other conditions across the northern plains, farther east in Iowa, temperatures were between 66 and 68 degrees. At Des Moines, rain was falling. At Waterloo, it was cloudy. At Cedar Rapids, rain and fog were reported. In eastern Nebraska, temperatures were between 66 and 70 degrees. At Norfolk, fog was reported. It was cloudy at Lincoln and Omaha. In eastern South Dakota, fog was reported, with a temperature of 61 at Yankton and 63 at Sioux Falls. At Mitchell, it was clear, with a temperature of 56. And in southern Minnesota, fog was reported, with a temperature of 64 at Worthington, 57 at Marshall, and 65 at Rochester. It was cloudy, with a temperature of 64 at Mankato, and 65 at Minneapolis. Once again, at 7 a.m. Sioux City had a temperature of 66. A weather message for the following county, Thurston, Nebraska. Dense fog advisory in effect until 10 a.m. this morning. What? Visibility 1/4 mile or less in dense fog. Where? Cumming and Thurston counties. When? Until 10 a.m. this morning. Impacts. Low visibility could make driving conditions hazardous. A weather message for the following county, Ida, Iowa. Dense fog advisory in effect until 10 a.m. this morning. What? Visibility 1/4 mile or less at times in dense fog. Where? Buena Vista, Clay, Dickinson, and Ida counties. When? Until 10 a.m. this morning. Impacts. Low visibility or rapidly changing visibility could make driving conditions hazardous. A weather message for the following counties in Iowa, Sioux, O'Brien, Plymouth, Cherokee and Woodbury, and the following counties in Nebraska, Dixon and Dakota, and Union, South Dakota. Dense fog advisory remains in effect until 10 a.m. this morning. What? Visibility 1/4 mile or less at times in dense fog. Where? Portions of northwest and west central Iowa, southwest Minnesota, northeast Nebraska, and central, east central, south central, and southeast South Dakota. When? Until 10 a.m. this morning. Impacts. Low visibility or rapidly changing visibility could make driving conditions hazardous. The current time is 7:26 a.m. Central Daylight Time. Operating on a frequency of 162.475 MHz, this is NOAA Weather Radio Station WXL62, broadcasting from a transmitter near Lawton, Iowa. Our program originates from the National Weather Service in Sioux Falls and serves Sioux City and the surrounding Siouxland area. This hazardous weather outlook is for northwest Iowa, west central Iowa, southwest Minnesota, northeast Nebraska, central South Dakota, east central South Dakota, south central South Dakota, and southeast South Dakota. For today and tonight, dense fog will impact the morning commute across most of southeast South Dakota, southwest Minnesota, northwest Iowa, and northeast Nebraska. Plan on an earlier departure and use extra caution at intersections, railroad crossings, and school bus stops. The fog is expected to improve by 9 to 10 a.m. this morning. For Thursday through Tuesday, hazardous weather is not expected at this time. Spotter activation is not expected at this time. Your National Weather Service forecast for Siouxland. Dense fog advisory in effect until 10 a.m. this morning. Today, cloudy. Areas of dense fog this morning. A chance of showers this afternoon. Highs in the lower 70s. Northeast winds around 5 miles an hour this morning, becoming light and variable. Chance of rain 50%. Tonight, cloudy with a 50% chance of showers. Humid with lows in the upper 50s. Northeast winds around 5 miles an hour. Thursday, mostly cloudy. A chance of sprinkles in the morning. Near steady temperature in the lower 60s. North winds 5 to 10 miles an hour with gusts up to 20 miles an hour. Thursday night, mostly cloudy in the evening, then clearing. Cooler with lows in the upper 40s. North winds 5 to 10 miles an hour. Friday, sunny. Highs in the lower 60s. Northeast winds around 5 miles an hour. Friday night, mostly clear.

lows in the upper 40s. Saturday, sunny. Highs in the mid-60s. Saturday night, partly cloudy in the evening, then becoming mostly clear. Lows around 50. Sunday, sunny. Highs in the lower 60s. Sunday night, mostly clear. Lows in the mid-40s. Monday, mostly sunny. Highs in the lower 60s. Monday night, mostly clear in the evening, then becoming partly cloudy. Lows in the lower 50s. Tuesday, mostly sunny. Highs in the upper 60s. At 7 a.m., in Sioux City, the temperature was 66, and the dew point 66. The relative humidity was 100%. Wind was calm. The pressure was 29.78 inches and rising. Elsewhere in northwest Iowa, Morris had fog with a visibility of less than 1/4 mile, and 64. Sheldon had fog with a visibility of 1/4 mile, and 64. Cherokee was cloudy and 66. Spencer had fog reducing visibility to 3/4 mile, and 65. Storm Lake had fog with a visibility of 1/4 mile, and 66. Other conditions across the northern plains, farther east in Iowa, temperatures were between 66 and 68 degrees. At Des Moines, rain was falling. At Waterloo, it was cloudy. At Cedar Rapids, rain and fog were reported. In eastern Nebraska, temperatures were between 66 and 70 degrees. At Norfolk, fog was reported. It was cloudy at Lincoln and Omaha. In eastern South Dakota, fog was reported, with a temperature of 61 at Yankton and 63 at Sioux Falls. At Mitchell, it was clear, with a temperature of 56. And in southern Minnesota, fog was reported, with a temperature of 64 at Worthington, 57 at Marshall, and 65 at Rochester. It was cloudy, with a temperature of 64 at Mankato, and 65 at Minneapolis. Once again, at 7 a.m. Sioux City had a temperature of 66. A weather message for the following county, Thurston, Nebraska. Dense fog advisory in effect until 10 a.m. this morning. What? Visibility 1/4 mile or less in dense fog. Where? Cumming and Thurston counties. When? Until 10 a.m. this morning. Impacts. Low visibility could make driving conditions hazardous. A weather message for the following county, Ida, Iowa. Dense fog advisory in effect until 10 a.m. this morning. What? Visibility 1/4 mile or less at times in dense fog. Where? Buena Vista, Clay, Dickinson, and Ida counties. When? Until 10 a.m. this morning. Impacts, low visibility or rapidly changing visibility could make driving conditions hazardous. A weather message for the following counties in Iowa, Sioux, O'Brien, Plymouth, Cherokee and Woodbury, and the following counties in Nebraska, Dixon and Dakota, and Union, South Dakota. Dense fog advisory remains in effect until 10 a.m. this morning. What? Visibility 1/4 mile or less at times in dense fog. Where? Portions of northwest and west central Iowa, southwest Minnesota, northeast Nebraska, and central, east central, south central, and southeast South Dakota. When? Until 10 a.m. this morning. Impacts, low visibility or rapidly changing visibility could make driving conditions hazardous. The current time is 7:33 a.m. Central Daylight Time. 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Operating on a frequency of 162.475 MHz, this is NOAA Weather Radio Station WXL62, broadcasting from a transmitter near Lawton, Iowa. Our program originates from the National Weather Service in Sioux Falls and serves Sioux City and the surrounding Siouxland area. This hazardous weather outlook is for northwest Iowa, west central Iowa, southwest Minnesota, northeast Nebraska, central South Dakota, east central South Dakota, south central South Dakota, and southeast South Dakota. For today and tonight, dense fog will impact the morning commute across most of southeast South Dakota, southwest Minnesota, northwest Iowa, and northeast Nebraska.

At Des Moines, rain was falling. At Waterloo, it was cloudy. At Cedar Rapids, rain and fog were reported. In eastern Nebraska, temperatures were between 66 and 70 degrees. At Norfolk, fog was reported. It was cloudy at Lincoln and Omaha. In eastern South Dakota, fog was reported, with a temperature of 61 at Yankton and 63 at Sioux Falls. At Mitchell, it was clear, with a temperature of 56. And in southern Minnesota, fog was reported, with a temperature of 64 at Worthington, 57 at Marshall, and 65 at Rochester. It was cloudy, with a temperature of 64 at Mankato, and 65 at Minneapolis. Once again, at 7 a.m. Sioux City had a temperature of 66. A weather message for the following county, Thurston, Nebraska. Dense fog advisory in effect until 10 a.m. this morning. What? Visibility 1/4 mile or less in dense fog. Where? Cumming and Thurston counties. When? Until 10 a.m. this morning. Impacts. Low visibility could make driving conditions hazardous. A weather message for the following county, Ida, Iowa. Dense fog advisory in effect until 10 a.m. this morning. What? Visibility 1/4 mile or less at times in dense fog. Where? Buena Vista, Clay, Dickinson, and Ida counties. When? Until 10 a.m. this morning. Impacts. Low visibility or rapidly changing visibility could make driving conditions hazardous. A weather message for the following counties in Iowa, Sioux, O'Brien, Plymouth, Cherokee, and Woodbury, and the following counties in Nebraska, Dixon and Dakota, and Union, South Dakota. Dense fog advisory remains in effect until 10 a.m. this morning. What? Visibility 1/4 mile or less at times in dense fog. Where? Portions of northwest and west central Iowa, southwest Minnesota, northeast Nebraska, and central, east central, south central, and southeast South Dakota. When? Until 10 a.m. this morning. Impacts. Low visibility or rapidly changing visibility could make driving conditions hazardous. The current time is 7:52 a.m. Central Daylight Time. Operating on a frequency of 162.475 MHz, this is NOAA Weather Radio Station WXL62, broadcasting from a transmitter near Lawton, Iowa. Our program originates from the National Weather Service in Sioux Falls and serves Sioux City and the surrounding Siouxland area. This hazardous weather outlook is for northwest Iowa, west central Iowa, southwest Minnesota, northeast Nebraska, central South Dakota, east central South Dakota, south central South Dakota, and southeast South Dakota. For today and tonight, dense fog will impact the morning commute across most of southeast South Dakota, southwest Minnesota, northwest Iowa, and northeast Nebraska. Plan on an earlier departure and use extra caution at intersections, railroad crossings, and school bus stops. The fog is expected to improve by 9 to 10 a.m. this morning. For Thursday through Tuesday, hazardous weather is not expected at this time. Spotter activation is not expected at this time. Your National Weather Service forecast for Siouxland. Dense fog advisory in effect until 10 a.m. this morning. Today, cloudy. Areas of dense fog this morning. A chance of showers this afternoon. Highs in the lower 70s. Northeast winds around 5 miles an hour this morning, becoming light and variable. Chance of rain 50%. Tonight, cloudy with a 50% chance of showers. Humid with lows in the upper 50s. Northeast winds around 5 miles an hour. Thursday, mostly cloudy. A chance of sprinkles in the morning. Near steady temperature in the lower 60s. North winds 5 to 10 miles an hour with gusts up to 20 miles an hour. Thursday night, mostly cloudy in the evening, then clearing. Cooler with lows in the upper 40s. North winds 5 to 10 miles an hour. Friday, sunny. Highs in the lower 60s. Northeast winds around 5 miles an hour. Friday night, mostly clear. Lows in the upper 40s. Saturday, sunny. Highs in the mid-60s.

Saturday night, partly cloudy in the evening, then becoming mostly clear. Lows around 50. Sunday, sunny. Highs in the lower 60s. Sunday night, mostly clear. Lows in the mid-40s. Monday, mostly sunny. Highs in the lower 60s. Monday night, mostly clear in the evening, then becoming partly cloudy. Lows in the lower 50s. Tuesday, mostly sunny. Highs in the upper 60s. At 7 a.m., in Sioux City, the temperature was 66, and the dew point 66. The relative humidity was 100%. Wind was calm. The pressure was 29.78 inches and rising. Elsewhere in northwest Iowa, Morris had fog with a visibility of less than one quarter of a mile, and 64. Sheldon had fog with a visibility of one quarter of a mile, and 64. Cherokee was cloudy and 66. Spencer had fog reducing visibility to three quarters of a mile, and 65. Storm Lake had fog with a visibility of one quarter of a mile, and 66. Other conditions across the northern plains, farther east in Iowa, temperatures were between 66 and 68 degrees. At Des Moines, rain was falling. At Waterloo, it was cloudy. At Cedar Rapids, rain and fog were reported. In eastern Nebraska, temperatures were between 66 and 70 degrees. At Norfolk, fog was reported. It was cloudy at Lincoln and Omaha. In eastern South Dakota, fog was reported, with a temperature of 61 at Yankton and 63 at Sioux Falls. At Mitchell, it was clear, with a temperature of 56. And in southern Minnesota, fog was reported, with a temperature of 64 at Worthington, 57 at Marshall, and 65 at Rochester. It was cloudy, with a temperature of 64 at Mankato, and 65 at Minneapolis. Once again, at 7 a.m. Sioux City had a temperature of 66. A weather message for the following county, Thurston, Nebraska. Dense fog advisory in effect until 10 a.m. this morning. What? Visibility 1/4 mile or less in dense fog. Where? Cumming and Thurston counties. When? Until 10 a.m. this morning. Impacts. Low visibility could make driving conditions hazardous. A weather message for the following county, Ida, Iowa. Dense fog advisory in effect until 10 a.m. this morning. What? Visibility 1/4 mile or less at times in dense fog. Where? Buena Vista, Clay, Dickinson, and Ida counties. When? Until 10 a.m. this morning. Impacts. Low visibility or rapidly changing visibility could make driving conditions hazardous. A weather message for the following counties in Iowa, Sioux, O'Brien, Plymouth, Cherokee and Woodbury, and the following counties in Nebraska, Dixon and Dakota, and Union, South Dakota. Dense fog advisory remains in effect until 10 a.m. this morning. What? Visibility 1/4 mile or less at times in dense fog. Where? Portions of northwest and west central Iowa, southwest Minnesota, northeast Nebraska, and central, east central, south central, and southeast South Dakota. When? Until 10 a.m. this morning. Impacts. Low visibility or rapidly changing visibility could make driving conditions hazardous. The current time is 7:58 a.m. Central Daylight Time. Operating on a frequency of 162.475 MHz, this is NOAA Weather Radio Station WXL62, broadcasting from a transmitter near Lawton, Iowa. Our program originates from the National Weather Service in Sioux Falls and serves Sioux City and the surrounding Siouxland area. This hazardous weather outlook is for northwest Iowa, west central Iowa, southwest Minnesota, northeast Nebraska, central South Dakota, east central South Dakota, south central South Dakota, and southeast South Dakota. For today and tonight, dense fog will impact the morning commute across most of southeast South Dakota, southwest Minnesota, northwest Iowa, and northeast Nebraska. Plan on an earlier departure and use extra caution at intersections, railroad crossings, and school bus stops. The fog is expected to improve by 9 to 10 a.m. this morning. For Thursday through Tuesday, hazardous weather is not expected.

at this time. Spotter activation is not expected at this time. Your National Weather Service forecast for Siouxland. Dense fog advisory in effect until 10 a.m. this morning. Today, cloudy. Areas of dense fog this morning. A chance of showers this afternoon. Highs in the lower 70s. Northeast winds around 5 miles an hour this morning, becoming light and variable. Chance of rain 50%. Tonight, cloudy with a 50% chance of showers. Humid with lows in the upper 50s. Northeast winds around 5 miles an hour. Thursday, mostly cloudy. A chance of sprinkles in the morning. Near steady temperature in the lower 60s. North winds 5 to 10 miles an hour with gusts up to 20 miles an hour. Thursday night, mostly cloudy in the evening, then clearing. Cooler with lows in the upper 40s. North winds 5 to 10 miles an hour. Friday, sunny. Highs in the lower 60s. Northeast winds around 5 miles an hour. Friday night, mostly clear. Lows in the upper 40s. Saturday, sunny. Highs in the mid-60s. Saturday night, partly cloudy in the evening, then becoming mostly clear. Lows around 50. Sunday, sunny. Highs in the lower 60s. Sunday night, mostly clear. Lows in the mid-40s. Monday, mostly sunny. Highs in the lower 60s. Monday night, mostly clear in the evening, then becoming partly cloudy. Lows in the lower 50s. Tuesday, mostly sunny. Highs in the upper 60s. At 8 a.m., in Sioux City, the temperature was 66, and the dew point 66. The relative humidity was 100%. Wind was calm. The pressure was 29.79 inches and rising. Elsewhere in northwest Iowa, Spencer had fog reducing visibility to 3/4 of a mile, and 65. Other conditions across the northern plains, farther east in Iowa, temperatures were between 66 and 68 degrees. At Des Moines, rain was falling. At Waterloo, it was cloudy. At Cedar Rapids, rain and fog were reported. In eastern Nebraska, temperatures were between 66 and 70 degrees. At Lincoln, rain was falling. Fog was reported at Omaha and Norfolk. In eastern South Dakota, fog was reported. It was 52 at Mitchell, 62 at Yankton, and 61 at Sioux Falls. And in southern Minnesota, fog was reported, with a temperature of 64 at Worthington, 64 at Mankato, and 65 at Rochester. At Marshall, it was partly cloudy, with a temperature of 58. At Minneapolis, it was cloudy, with a temperature of 65. Once again, at 8 a.m. Sioux City had a temperature of 66. A weather message for the following county, Thurston, Nebraska. Dense fog advisory in effect until 10 a.m. this morning. What? Visibility 1/4 mile or less in dense fog. Where? Cumming and Thurston counties. When? Until 10 a.m. this morning. Impacts. Low visibility could make driving conditions hazardous. A weather message for the following county, Ida, Iowa. Dense fog advisory in effect until 10 a.m. this morning. What? Visibility 1/4 mile or less at times in dense fog. Where? Buena Vista, Clay, Dickinson, and Ida counties. When? Until 10 a.m. this morning. Impacts. Low visibility or rapidly changing visibility could make driving conditions hazardous. A weather message for the following counties in Iowa, Sioux, O'Brien, Plymouth, Cherokee and Woodbury, and the following counties in Nebraska, Dixon and Dakota, and Union, South Dakota. Dense fog advisory remains in effect until 10 a.m. this morning. What? Visibility 1/4 mile or less at times in dense fog. Where? Portions of northwest and west central Iowa, southwest Minnesota, northeast Nebraska, and central, east central, south central, and southeast South Dakota. When? Until 10 a.m. this morning. Impacts. Low visibility or rapidly changing visibility could make driving conditions hazardous. The current time is 8:04 a.m.

Central Daylight Time. Operating on a frequency of 162.475 MHz, this is NOAA Weather Radio Station WXL62, broadcasting from a transmitter near Lawton, Iowa. Our program originates from the National Weather Service in Sioux Falls and serves Sioux City and the surrounding Siouxland area. This hazardous weather outlook is for Northwest Iowa, West Central Iowa, Southwest Minnesota, Northeast Nebraska, Central South Dakota, East Central South Dakota, South Central South Dakota, and Southeast South Dakota. For today and tonight, dense fog will impact the morning commute across most of Southeast South Dakota, Southwest Minnesota, Northwest Iowa, and Northeast Nebraska. Plan on an earlier departure and use extra caution at intersections, railroad crossings, and school bus stops. The fog is expected to improve by 9 to 10 a.m. this morning. For Thursday through Tuesday, hazardous weather is not expected at this time. Spotter activation is not expected at this time. Your National Weather Service forecast for Siouxland. Dense fog advisory in effect until 10 a.m. this morning. Today, cloudy. Areas of dense fog this morning. A chance of showers this afternoon. Highs in the lower 70s. Northeast winds around 5 miles an hour this morning, becoming light and variable. Chance of rain 50%. Tonight, cloudy with a 50% chance of showers. Humid with lows in the upper 50s. Northeast winds around 5 miles an hour. Thursday, mostly cloudy. A chance of sprinkles in the morning. Near steady temperature in the lower 60s. North winds 5 to 10 miles an hour with gusts up to 20 miles an hour. Thursday night, mostly cloudy in the evening, then clearing. Cooler with lows in the upper 40s. North winds 5 to 10 miles an hour. Friday, sunny. Highs in the lower 60s. Northeast winds around 5 miles an hour. Friday night, mostly clear. Lows in the upper 40s. Saturday, sunny. Highs in the mid-60s. Saturday night, partly cloudy in the evening, then becoming mostly clear. Lows around 50. Sunday, sunny. Highs in the lower 60s. Sunday night, mostly clear. Lows in the mid-40s. Monday, mostly sunny. Highs in the lower 60s. Monday night, mostly clear in the evening, then becoming partly cloudy. Lows in the lower 50s. Tuesday, mostly sunny. Highs in the upper 60s. At 8 a.m., in Sioux City, the temperature was 66, and the dew point 66. The relative humidity was 100%. Wind was calm. The pressure was 29.79 inches and rising. Elsewhere in northwest Iowa, Spencer had fog reducing visibility to 3/4 of a mile, and 65. Other conditions across the northern plains, farther east in Iowa, temperatures were between 66 and 68 degrees. At Des Moines, rain was falling. At Waterloo, it was cloudy. At Cedar Rapids, rain and fog were reported. In eastern Nebraska, temperatures were between 66 and 70 degrees. At Lincoln, rain was falling. Fog was reported at Omaha and Norfolk. In eastern South Dakota, fog was reported. It was 52 at Mitchell, 62 at Yankton, and 61 at Sioux Falls. And in southern Minnesota, fog was reported with a temperature of 64 at Worthington, 64 at Mankato, and 65 at Rochester. At Marshall, it was partly cloudy with a temperature of 58. At Minneapolis, it was cloudy with a temperature of 65. Once again, at 8 a.m. Sioux City had a temperature of 66. A weather message for the following county, Thurston, Nebraska. Dense fog advisory in effect until 10 a.m. this morning. What? Visibility 1/4 mile or less in dense fog. Where? Cumming and Thurston counties. When? Until 10 a.m. this morning. Impacts. Low visibility could make driving conditions hazardous. A weather message for the following county, Ida, Iowa. Dense fog advisory in effect until 10 a.m. this morning. What?
Visibility 1/4 mile or less at times in dense fog. Ware, Buena Vista, Clay, Dickinson, and Ida counties. When, until 10 a.m. this morning. Impacts, low visibility or rapidly changing visibility could make driving conditions hazardous. A weather message for the following counties in Iowa, Sioux, O'Brien, Plymouth, Cherokee and Woodbury, and the following counties in Nebraska, Dixon and Dakota, and Union, South Dakota. Dense fog advisory remains in effect until 10 a.m. this morning. What? Visibility 1/4 mile or less at times in dense fog. Where? Portions of northwest and west central Iowa, southwest Minnesota, northeast Nebraska, and central, east central, south central, and southeast South Dakota. When? Until 10 a.m. this morning. Impacts, low visibility or rapidly changing visibility could make driving conditions hazardous. The current time is 8:10 a.m. Central Daylight Time. Operating on a frequency of 162.475 MHz, this is NOAA Weather Radio Station WXL62, broadcasting from a transmitter near Lawton, Iowa. Our program originates from the National Weather Service in Sioux Falls and serves Sioux City and the surrounding Siouxland area. This hazardous weather outlook is for northwest Iowa, west central Iowa, southwest Minnesota, northeast Nebraska, central South Dakota, east central South Dakota, south central South Dakota, and southeast South Dakota. For today and tonight, dense fog will impact the morning commute across most of southeast South Dakota, southwest Minnesota, northwest Iowa, and northeast Nebraska. Plan on an earlier departure and use extra caution at intersections, railroad crossings, and school bus stops. The fog is expected to improve by 9 to 10 a.m. this morning. For Thursday through Tuesday, hazardous weather is not expected at this time. Spotter activation is not expected at this time. Your National Weather Service forecast for Siouxland. Dense fog advisory in effect until 10 a.m. this morning. Today, cloudy. Areas of dense fog this morning. A chance of showers this afternoon. Highs in the lower 70s. Northeast winds around 5 miles an hour this morning, becoming light and variable. Chance of rain 50%. Tonight, cloudy with a 50% chance of showers. Humid with lows in the upper 50s. Northeast winds around 5 miles an hour. Thursday, mostly cloudy. A chance of sprinkles in the morning. Near steady temperature in the lower 60s. North winds 5 to 10 miles an hour with gusts up to 20 miles an hour. Thursday night, mostly cloudy in the evening, then clearing. Cooler with lows in the upper 40s. North winds 5 to 10 miles an hour. Friday, sunny. Highs in the lower 60s. Northeast winds around 5 miles an hour. Friday night, mostly clear. Lows in the upper 40s. Saturday, sunny. Highs in the mid-60s. Saturday night, partly cloudy in the evening, then becoming mostly clear. Lows around 50. Sunday, sunny. Highs in the lower 60s. Sunday night, mostly clear. Lows in the mid-40s. Monday, mostly sunny. Highs in the lower 60s. Monday night, mostly clear in the evening, then becoming partly cloudy. Lows in the lower 50s. Tuesday, mostly sunny. Highs in the upper 60s. At 8 a.m., in Sioux City, the temperature was 66, and the dew point 66. The relative humidity was 100%. Wind was calm. The pressure was 29.79 inches and rising. Elsewhere in northwest Iowa, Spencer had fog reducing visibility to 3/4 of a mile, and 65. Other conditions across the northern plains, farther east in Iowa, temperatures were between 66 and 68 degrees. Rain was falling at Des Moines and Cedar Rapids. At Waterloo, it was cloudy. In eastern Nebraska, temperatures were between 66 and 70 degrees. At Lincoln, rain was falling. Fog was reported at Omaha and Norfolk. In eastern South Dakota, fog was reported.
He was 53 at Mitchell, 62 at Yankton, and 61 at Sioux Falls.

and in southern Minnesota. Fog was reported with a temperature of 64 at Worthington, 64 at Mankato, and 65 at Rochester. At Marshall, it was partly cloudy with a temperature of 58. At Minneapolis, it was cloudy with a temperature of 65. Once again, at 8 a.m. Sioux City had a temperature of 66. A weather message for the following county, Thurston, Nebraska. Dense fog advisory in effect until 10 a.m. this morning. What? Visibility 1/4 mile or less in dense fog. Where? Cumming and Thurston counties. When? Until 10 a.m. this morning. Impacts. Low visibility could make driving conditions hazardous. A weather message for the following county, Ida, Iowa. Dense fog advisory in effect until 10 a.m. this morning. What? Visibility 1/4 mile or less at times in dense fog. Where? Buena Vista, Clay, Dickinson, and Ida counties. When? Until 10 a.m. this morning. Impacts. Low visibility or rapidly changing visibility could make driving conditions hazardous. A weather message for the following counties in Iowa, Sioux, O'Brien, Plymouth, Cherokee and Woodbury, and the following counties in Nebraska, Dixon and Dakota, and Union, South Dakota. Dense fog advisory remains in effect until 10 a.m. this morning. What? Visibility 1/4 mile or less at times in dense fog. Where? Portions of northwest and west central Iowa, southwest Minnesota, northeast Nebraska, and central, east central, south central, and southeast South Dakota. When? Until 10 a.m. this morning. Impacts. Low visibility or rapidly changing visibility could make driving conditions hazardous. The current time is 8:16 a.m. Central Daylight Time. Operating on a frequency of 162.475 MHz, this is NOAA Weather Radio Station WXL62, broadcasting from a transmitter near Lawton, Iowa. Our program originates from the National Weather Service in Sioux Falls and serves Sioux City and the surrounding Siouxland area. This hazardous weather outlook is for northwest Iowa, west central Iowa, southwest Minnesota, northeast Nebraska, central South Dakota, east central South Dakota, south central South Dakota, and southeast South Dakota. For today and tonight, dense fog will impact the morning commute across most of southeast South Dakota, southwest Minnesota, northwest Iowa, and northeast Nebraska. Plan on an earlier departure and use extra caution at intersections, railroad crossings, and school bus stops. The fog is expected to improve by 9 to 10 a.m. this morning. For Thursday through Tuesday, hazardous weather is not expected at this time. Spotter activation is not expected at this time. Your National Weather Service forecast for Siouxland. Dense fog advisory in effect until 10 a.m. this morning. Today, cloudy. Areas of dense fog this morning. A chance of showers this afternoon. Highs in the lower 70s. Northeast winds around 5 miles an hour this morning, becoming light and variable. Chance of rain 50%. Tonight, cloudy with a 50% chance of showers. Humid with lows in the upper 50s. Northeast winds around 5 miles an hour. Thursday, mostly cloudy. A chance of sprinkles in the morning. Near steady temperature in the lower 60s. North winds 5 to 10 miles an hour with gusts up to 20 miles an hour. Thursday night, mostly cloudy in the evening, then clearing. Cooler with lows in the upper 40s. North winds 5 to 10 miles an hour. Friday, sunny. Highs in the lower 60s. Northeast winds around 5 miles an hour. Friday night, mostly clear. Lows in the upper 40s. Saturday, sunny. Highs in the mid-60s. Saturday night, partly cloudy in the evening, then becoming mostly clear. Lows around 50. Sunday, sunny. Highs in the lower 60s. Sunday night, mostly clear. Lows in the mid-40s. Monday, mostly sunny. Highs in the lower 60s. Monday night, mostly clear in the evening, then becoming partly cloudy. Lows in the lower 50s. Tuesday, mostly sunny.
highs in the upper 60s. At 8 a.m., in Sioux City, the temperature was 66, and the dew point 66. The relative humidity was 100%. Wind was calm. The pressure was 29.79 inches and rising. Elsewhere in northwest Iowa, Spencer had fog reducing visibility to 3/4 of a mile, and 65. Other conditions across the northern plains, farther east in Iowa, temperatures were between 66 and 68 degrees. Rain was falling at Des Moines and Cedar Rapids. At Waterloo, it was cloudy. In eastern Nebraska, temperatures were between 66 and 70 degrees. At Lincoln, rain was falling. Fog was reported at Omaha and Norfolk. In eastern South Dakota, fog was reported. It was 53 at Mitchell, 62 at Yankton, and 61 at Sioux Falls. And in southern Minnesota, fog was reported, with a temperature of 64 at Worthington, 64 at Mankato, and 65 at Rochester. At Marshall, it was partly cloudy, with a temperature of 58. At Minneapolis, it was cloudy, with a temperature of 65. Once again, at 8 a.m. Sioux City had a temperature of 66. A weather message for the following county, Thurston, Nebraska. Dense fog advisory in effect until 10 a.m. this morning. What? Visibility 1/4 mile or less in dense fog. Where? Cumming and Thurston counties. When? Until 10 a.m. this morning. Impacts. Low visibility could make driving conditions hazardous. A weather message for the following county, Ida, Iowa. Dense fog advisory in effect until 10 a.m. this morning. What? Visibility 1/4 mile or less at times in dense fog. Where? Buena Vista, Clay, Dickinson, and Ida counties. When? Until 10 a.m. this morning. Impacts. Low visibility or rapidly changing visibility could make driving conditions hazardous. A weather message for the following counties in Iowa, Sioux, O'Brien, Plymouth, Cherokee and Woodbury, and the following counties in Nebraska, Dixon and Dakota, and Union, South Dakota. Dense fog advisory remains in effect until 10 a.m. this morning. What? Visibility 1/4 mile or less at times in dense fog. Where? Portions of northwest and west central Iowa, southwest Minnesota, northeast Nebraska, and central, east central, south central, and southeast South Dakota. When? Until 10 a.m. this morning. Impacts, low visibility or rapidly changing visibility could make driving conditions hazardous. The current time is 8:22 a.m. Central Daylight Time. Operating on a frequency of 162.475 MHz, this is NOAA Weather Radio Station WXL62, broadcasting from a transmitter near Lawton, Iowa. Our program originates from the National Weather Service in Sioux Falls and serves Sioux City and the surrounding Siouxland area. This hazardous weather outlook is for northwest Iowa, west central Iowa, southwest Minnesota, northeast Nebraska, central South Dakota, east central South Dakota, south central South Dakota, and southeast South Dakota. For today and tonight, dense fog will impact the morning commute across most of southeast South Dakota, southwest Minnesota, northwest Iowa, and northeast Nebraska. Plan on an earlier departure and use extra caution at intersections, railroad crossings, and school bus stops. The fog is expected to improve by 9 to 10 a.m. this morning. For Thursday through Tuesday, hazardous weather is not expected at this time. Spotter activation is not expected at this time. Your National Weather Service forecast for Siouxland. Dense fog advisory in effect until 10 a.m. this morning. Today, cloudy. Areas of dense fog this morning. A chance of showers this afternoon. Highs in the lower 70s. Northeast winds around 5 miles an hour this morning, becoming light and variable. Chance of rain 50%. Tonight, cloudy with a 50% chance of showers. Humid with lows in the upper 50s. Northeast winds around 5 miles an hour. Thursday, mostly cloudy. A chance of sprinkles in the morning. Near steady temperature in the lower 60s. North winds 5

to 10 miles an hour with gusts up to 20 miles an hour. Thursday night, mostly cloudy in the evening, then clearing. Cooler with lows in the upper 40s. North winds 5 to 10 miles an hour. Friday, sunny. Highs in the lower 60s. Northeast winds around 5 miles an hour. Friday night, mostly clear. Lows in the upper 40s. Saturday, sunny. Highs in the mid-60s. Saturday night, partly cloudy in the evening, then becoming mostly clear. Lows around 50. Sunday, sunny. Highs in the lower 60s. Sunday night, mostly clear. Lows in the mid-40s. Monday, mostly sunny. Highs in the lower 60s. Monday night, mostly clear in the evening, then becoming partly cloudy. Lows in the lower 50s. Tuesday, mostly sunny. Highs in the upper 60s. At 8 a.m., in Sioux City, the temperature was 66, and the dew point 66. The relative humidity was 100%. Wind was calm. The pressure was 29.79 inches and rising. Elsewhere in northwest Iowa, Spencer had fog reducing visibility to 3/4 of a mile, and 65. Other conditions across the northern plains, farther east in Iowa, temperatures were between 66 and 68 degrees. Rain was falling at Des Moines and Cedar Rapids. At Waterloo, it was cloudy. In eastern Nebraska, temperatures were between 66 and 70 degrees. At Lincoln, rain was falling. Fog was reported at Omaha and Norfolk. In eastern South Dakota, fog was reported. It was 53 at Mitchell, 62 at Yankton, and 61 at Sioux Falls. And in southern Minnesota, fog was reported, with a temperature of 64 at Worthington, 64 at Mankato, and 65 at Rochester. At Marshall, it was partly cloudy, with a temperature of 58. At Minneapolis, it was cloudy, with a temperature of 65. Once again, at 8 a.m. Sioux City had a temperature of 66. A weather message for the following county, Thurston, Nebraska. Dense fog advisory in effect until 10 a.m. this morning. What? Visibility 1/4 mile or less in dense fog. Where? Cumming and Thurston counties. When? Until 10 a.m. this morning. Impacts. Low visibility could make driving conditions hazardous. A weather message for the following county, Ida, Iowa. Dense fog advisory in effect until 10 a.m. this morning. What? Visibility 1/4 mile or less at times in dense fog. Where? Buena Vista, Clay, Dickinson, and Ida counties. When? Until 10 a.m. this morning. Impacts. Low visibility or rapidly changing visibility could make driving conditions hazardous. A weather message for the following counties in Iowa, Sioux, O'Brien, Plymouth, Cherokee and Woodbury, and the following counties in Nebraska, Dixon and Dakota, and Union, South Dakota. Dense fog advisory remains in effect until 10 a.m. this morning. What? Visibility 1/4 mile or less at times in dense fog. Where? Portions of northwest and west central Iowa, southwest Minnesota, northeast Nebraska, and central, east central, south central, and southeast South Dakota. When? Until 10 a.m. this morning. Impacts. Low visibility or rapidly changing visibility could make driving conditions hazardous. The current time is 8:28 a.m. Central Daylight Time. Operating on a frequency of 162.475 MHz, this is NOAA Weather Radio Station WXL62, broadcasting from a transmitter near Lawton, Iowa. Our program originates from the National Weather Service in Sioux Falls and serves Sioux City and the surrounding Siouxland area. This hazardous weather outlook is for northwest Iowa, west central Iowa, southwest Minnesota, northeast Nebraska, central South Dakota, east central South Dakota, south central South Dakota, and southeast South Dakota. For today and tonight, dense fog will impact the morning commute across most of southeast South Dakota, southwest Minnesota, northwest Iowa, and northeast Nebraska. Plan on an earlier departure and use extra caution at intersections, railroad crossings,

and school bus stops. The fog is expected to improve by 9 to 10 a.m. this morning. For Thursday through Tuesday, hazardous weather is not expected at this time. Spotter activation is not expected at this time. Your National Weather Service forecast for Siouxland. Dense fog advisory in effect until 10 a.m. this morning. Today, cloudy. Areas of dense fog this morning. A chance of showers this afternoon. Highs in the lower 70s. Northeast winds around 5 miles an hour this morning, becoming light and variable. Chance of rain 50%. Tonight, cloudy with a 50% chance of showers. Humid with lows in the upper 50s. Northeast winds around 5 miles an hour. Thursday, mostly cloudy. A chance of sprinkles in the morning. Near steady temperature in the lower 60s. North winds 5 to 10 miles an hour with gusts up to 20 miles an hour. Thursday night, mostly cloudy in the evening, then clearing. Cooler with lows in the upper 40s. North winds 5 to 10 miles an hour. Friday, sunny. Highs in the lower 60s. Northeast winds around 5 miles an hour. Friday night, mostly clear. Lows in the upper 40s. Saturday, sunny. Highs in the mid-60s. Saturday night, partly cloudy in the evening, then becoming mostly clear. Lows around 50. Sunday, sunny. Highs in the lower 60s. Sunday night, mostly clear. Lows in the mid-40s. Monday, mostly sunny. Highs in the lower 60s. Monday night, mostly clear in the evening, then becoming partly cloudy. Lows in the lower 50s. Tuesday, mostly sunny. Highs in the upper 60s. At 8 a.m., in Sioux City, the temperature was 66, and the dew point 66. The relative humidity was 100%. Wind was calm. The pressure was 29.79 inches and rising. Elsewhere in northwest Iowa, Spencer had fog reducing visibility to 3/4 of a mile, and 65. Other conditions across the northern plains, farther east in Iowa, temperatures were between 66 and 68 degrees. Rain was falling at Des Moines and Cedar Rapids. At Waterloo, it was cloudy. In eastern Nebraska, temperatures were between 66 and 70 degrees. At Lincoln, rain was falling. Fog was reported at Omaha and Norfolk. In eastern South Dakota, fog was reported. It was 53 at Mitchell, 62 at Yankton, and 61 at Sioux Falls. And in southern Minnesota, fog was reported, with a temperature of 64 at Worthington, 64 at Mankato, and 65 at Rochester. At Marshall, it was partly cloudy, with a temperature of 58. At Minneapolis, it was cloudy, with a temperature of 65. Once again, at 8 a.m. Sioux City had a temperature of 66. A weather message for the following county, Thurston, Nebraska. Dense fog advisory in effect until 10 a.m. Dense fog advisory in effect until 10 a.m. this morning. What? Visibility 1/4 mile or less in dense fog. Where? Cumming and Thurston counties. When? Until 10 a.m. this morning. Impacts. Low visibility could make driving conditions hazardous. A weather message for the following county, Ida, Iowa. Dense fog advisory in effect until 10 a.m. this morning. What? Visibility 1/4 mile or less at times in dense fog. Where? Buena Vista, Clay, Dickinson, and Ida counties. When? Until 10 a.m. this morning. Impacts. Low visibility or rapidly changing visibility could make driving conditions hazardous. A weather message for the following counties, in Iowa, Sioux, O'Brien, Plymouth, Cherokee and Woodbury, and the following counties, in Nebraska, Dixon and Dakota, and Union, South Dakota. Dense fog advisory remains in effect until 10 a.m. this morning. What? Visibility 1/4 mile or less at times in dense fog. Where? Portions of northwest and west central Iowa, southwest Minnesota, northeast Nebraska, and central, east central, south central, and southeast South Dakota. When? Until 10 a.m.

sometime this morning. Impacts, low visibility, or rapidly changing visibility could make driving conditions hazardous. The current time is 8:34 a.m. Central Daylight Time. Operating on a frequency of 162.475 MHz, this is NOAA Weather Radio Station WXL62, broadcasting from a transmitter near Lawton, Iowa. Our program originates from the National Weather Service in Sioux Falls and serves Sioux City and the surrounding Siouxland area. This hazardous weather outlook is for Northwest Iowa, West Central Iowa, Southwest Minnesota, Northeast Nebraska, Central South Dakota, East Central South Dakota, South Central South Dakota, and Southeast South Dakota. For today and tonight, dense fog will impact the morning commute across most of Southeast South Dakota, Southwest Minnesota, Northwest Iowa, and Northeast Nebraska. Plan on an earlier departure and use extra caution at intersections, railroad crossings, and school bus stops. The fog is expected to improve by 9 to 10 a.m. this morning. For Thursday through Tuesday, hazardous weather is not expected at this time. Spotter activation is not expected at this time. Your National Weather Service forecast for Siouxland. Dense fog advisory in effect until 10 a.m. this morning. Today, cloudy. Areas of dense fog this morning. A chance of showers this afternoon. Highs in the lower 70s. Northeast winds around 5 miles an hour this morning, becoming light and variable. Chance of rain 50%. Tonight, cloudy with a 50% chance of showers. Humid with lows in the upper 50s. Northeast winds around 5 miles an hour. Thursday, mostly cloudy. A chance of sprinkles in the morning. Near steady temperature in the lower 60s. North winds 5 to 10 miles an hour with gusts up to 20 miles an hour. Thursday night, mostly cloudy in the evening, then clearing. Cooler with lows in the upper 40s. North winds 5 to 10 miles an hour. Friday, sunny. Highs in the lower 60s. Northeast winds around 5 miles an hour. Friday night, mostly clear. Lows in the upper 40s. Saturday, sunny. Highs in the mid-60s. Saturday night, partly cloudy in the evening, then becoming mostly clear. Lows around 50. Sunday, sunny. Highs in the lower 60s. Sunday night, mostly clear. Lows in the mid-40s. Monday, mostly sunny. Highs in the lower 60s. Monday night, mostly clear in the evening, then becoming partly cloudy. Lows in the lower 50s. Tuesday, mostly sunny. Highs in the upper 60s. At 8 a.m., in Sioux City, the temperature was 66, and the dew point 66. The relative humidity was 100%. Wind was calm. The pressure was 29.79 inches and rising. Elsewhere in northwest Iowa, Spencer had fog reducing visibility to 3/4 of a mile, and 65. Other conditions across the northern plains, farther east in Iowa, temperatures were between 66 and 68 degrees. Rain was falling at Des Moines and Cedar Rapids. At Waterloo, it was cloudy. In eastern Nebraska, temperatures were between 66 and 70 degrees. At Lincoln, rain was falling. Fog was reported at Omaha and Norfolk. In eastern South Dakota, fog was reported. It was 53 at Mitchell, 62 at Yankton, and 61 at Sioux Falls. And in southern Minnesota, fog was reported with a temperature of 64 at Worthington, 64 at Mankato, and 65 at Rochester. At Marshall, it was partly cloudy with a temperature of 58. At Minneapolis, it was cloudy with a temperature of 65. Once again, at 8 a.m. Sioux City had a temperature of 66. A weather message for the following county, Thurston, Nebraska. Dense fog advisory in effect until 10 a.m. this morning. What? Visibility 1/4 mile or less in dense fog. Where? Cumming and Thurston counties. When? Until 10 a.m. this morning. Impacts. Low visibility could make driving conditions hazardous. A weather message
for the following counties: Idaho, Iowa. Dense fog advisory in effect until 10 a.m. this morning. What? Visibility 1/4 mile or less at times in dense fog. Where? Buena Vista, Clay, Dickinson, and Ida counties. When? Until 10 a.m. this morning. Impacts, low visibility or rapidly changing visibility could make driving conditions hazardous. A weather message for the following counties in Iowa: Sioux, O'Brien, Plymouth, Cherokee and Woodbury, and the following counties in Nebraska: Dixon and Dakota, and Union, South Dakota. Dense fog advisory remains in effect until 10 a.m. this morning. What? Visibility 1/4 mile or less at times in dense fog. Where? Portions of northwest and west central Iowa, southwest Minnesota, northeast Nebraska, and central, east central, south central, and southeast South Dakota. When? Until 10 a.m. this morning. Impacts, low visibility or rapidly changing visibility could make driving conditions hazardous. The current time is 8:40 a.m. Central Daylight Time. Operating on a frequency of 162.475 MHz, this is NOAA Weather Radio Station WXL62, broadcasting from a transmitter near Lawton, Iowa. Our program originates from the National Weather Service in Sioux Falls and serves Sioux City and the surrounding Siouxland area. This hazardous weather outlook is for northwest Iowa, west central Iowa, southwest Minnesota, northeast Nebraska, central South Dakota, east central South Dakota, south central South Dakota, and southeast South Dakota. For today and tonight, dense fog will impact the morning commute across most of southeast South Dakota, southwest Minnesota, northwest Iowa, and northeast Nebraska. Plan on an earlier departure and use extra caution at intersections, railroad crossings, and school bus stops. The fog is expected to improve by 9 to 10 a.m. this morning. For Thursday through Tuesday, hazardous weather is not expected at this time. Spotter activation is not expected at this time. Your National Weather Service forecast for Siouxland. Dense fog advisory in effect until 10 a.m. this morning. Today, cloudy. Areas of dense fog this morning. A chance of showers this afternoon. Highs in the lower 70s. Northeast winds around 5 miles an hour this morning, becoming light and variable. Chance of rain 50%. Tonight, cloudy with a 50% chance of showers. Humid with lows in the upper 50s. Northeast winds around 5 miles an hour. Thursday, mostly cloudy. A chance of sprinkles in the morning. Near steady temperature in the lower 60s. North winds 5 to 10 miles an hour with gusts up to 20 miles an hour. Thursday night, mostly cloudy in the evening, then clearing. Cooler with lows in the upper 40s. North winds 5 to 10 miles an hour. Friday, sunny. Highs in the lower 60s. Northeast winds around 5 miles an hour. Friday night, mostly clear. Lows in the upper 40s. Saturday, sunny. Highs in the mid-60s. Saturday night, partly cloudy in the evening, then becoming mostly clear. Lows around 50. Sunday, sunny. Highs in the lower 60s. Sunday night, mostly clear. Lows in the mid-40s. Monday, mostly sunny. Highs in the lower 60s. Monday night, mostly clear in the evening, then becoming partly cloudy. Lows in the lower 50s. Tuesday, mostly sunny. Highs in the upper 60s. At 8 a.m., in Sioux City, the temperature was 66, and the dew point 66. The relative humidity was 100%. Wind was calm. The pressure was 29.79 inches and rising. Elsewhere in northwest Iowa, Spencer had fog reducing visibility to 3/4 of a mile, and 65. Other conditions across the northern plains, farther east in Iowa, temperatures were between 66 and 68 degrees. Rain was falling at Des Moines and Cedar Rapids. At Waterloo, it was cloudy. In eastern Nebraska, temperatures were between 66 and 70 degrees. At Lincoln, rain was falling.
fog was reported at Omaha and Norfolk.

eastern South Dakota. Fog was reported. It was 53 at Mitchell, 62 at Yankton, and 61 at Sioux Falls. And in southern Minnesota, fog was reported, with a temperature of 64 at Worthington, 64 at Mankato, and 65 at Rochester. At Marshall, it was partly cloudy, with a temperature of 58. At Minneapolis, it was cloudy, with a temperature of 65. Once again, at 8 a.m. Sioux City had a temperature of 66. A weather message for the following county, Thurston, Nebraska. Dense fog advisory in effect until 10 a.m. this morning. What? Visibility 1/4 mile or less in dense fog. Where? Cumming and Thurston counties. When? Until 10 a.m. this morning. Impacts. Low visibility could make driving conditions hazardous. A weather message for the following county, Ida, Iowa. Dense fog advisory in effect until 10 a.m. this morning. What? Visibility 1/4 mile or less at times in dense fog. Where? Buena Vista, Clay, Dickinson, and Ida counties. When? Until 10 a.m. this morning. Impacts. Low visibility or rapidly changing visibility could make driving conditions hazardous. A weather message for the following counties in Iowa, Sioux, O'Brien, Plymouth, Cherokee and Woodbury, and the following counties in Nebraska, Dixon and Dakota, and Union, South Dakota. Dense fog advisory remains in effect until 10 a.m. this morning. What? Visibility 1/4 mile or less at times in dense fog. Where? Portions of northwest and west central Iowa, southwest Minnesota, northeast Nebraska, and central, east central, south central, and southeast South Dakota. When? Until 10 a.m. this morning. Impacts. Low visibility or rapidly changing visibility could make driving conditions hazardous. The current time is 8:46 a.m. Central Daylight Time. Operating on a frequency of 162.475 MHz, this is NOAA Weather Radio Station WXL62, broadcasting from a transmitter near Lawton, Iowa. Our program originates from the National Weather Service in Sioux Falls and serves Sioux City and the surrounding Siouxland area. This hazardous weather outlook is for northwest Iowa, west central Iowa, southwest Minnesota, northeast Nebraska, central South Dakota, east central South Dakota, south central South Dakota, and southeast South Dakota. For today and tonight, dense fog will impact the morning commute across most of southeast South Dakota, southwest Minnesota, northwest Iowa, and northeast Nebraska. Plan on an earlier departure and use extra caution at intersections, railroad crossings, and school bus stops. The fog is expected to improve by 9 to 10 a.m. this morning. For Thursday through Tuesday, hazardous weather is not expected at this time. Spotter activation is not expected at this time. Your National Weather Service forecast for Siouxland. Dense fog advisory in effect until 10 a.m. this morning. Rest of today, cloudy. Areas of dense fog early this morning. A chance of showers this afternoon. Highs in the lower 70s. North winds around 5 miles an hour early this morning, becoming light and variable. Chance of rain 50%. Tonight, cloudy with a 50% chance of showers. Humid with lows in the upper 50s. Northeast winds around 5 miles an hour. Thursday, mostly cloudy. A chance of sprinkles in the morning. Near steady temperature in the lower 60s. North winds 5 to 10 miles an hour with gusts up to 20 miles an hour. Thursday night, mostly cloudy in the evening, then clearing. Cooler with lows in the upper 40s. North winds 5 to 10 miles an hour. Friday, sunny. Highs in the lower 60s. Northeast winds around 5 miles an hour. Friday night, mostly clear. Lows in the upper 40s. Saturday, sunny. Highs in the mid-60s. Saturday night, partly cloudy in the evening, then becoming mostly clear. Lows around 50. Sunday, sunny. Highs in the lower 60s. Sunday night, mostly clear. Lows in the mid-40s. Monday, mostly sunny. Highs in the lower

farther east in Iowa, temperatures were between 66 and 68 degrees. Rain was falling at Des Moines and Cedar Rapids. At Waterloo, it was cloudy. In eastern Nebraska, temperatures were between 66 and 70 degrees. At Lincoln, rain was falling. Fog was reported at Omaha and Norfolk. In eastern South Dakota, fog was reported. It was 53 at Mitchell, 62 at Yankton, and 61 at Sioux Falls. And in southern Minnesota, fog was reported, with a temperature of 64 at Worthington, 64 at Mankato, and 65 at Rochester. At Marshall, it was partly cloudy, with a temperature of 58. At Minneapolis, it was cloudy, with a temperature of 65. Once again, at 8 a.m. Sioux City had a temperature of 66. A weather message for the following county, Thurston, Nebraska. Dense fog advisory in effect until 10 a.m. this morning. What? Visibility 1/4 mile or less in dense fog. Where? Cumming and Thurston counties. When? Until 10 a.m. this morning. Impacts. Low visibility could make driving conditions hazardous. A weather message for the following county, Ida, Iowa. Dense fog advisory in effect until 10 a.m. this morning. What? Visibility 1/4 mile or less at times in dense fog. Where? Buena Vista, Clay, Dickinson, and Ida counties. When? Until 10 a.m. this morning. Impacts. Low visibility or rapidly changing visibility could make driving conditions hazardous. A weather message for the following counties in Iowa, Sioux, O'Brien, Plymouth, Cherokee and Woodbury, and the following counties in Nebraska, Dixon and Dakota, and Union, South Dakota. Dense fog advisory remains in effect until 10 a.m. this morning. What? Visibility 1/4 mile or less at times in dense fog. Where? Portions of northwest and west central Iowa, southwest Minnesota, northeast Nebraska, and central, east central, south central, and southeast South Dakota. When? Until 10 a.m. this morning. Impacts. Low visibility or rapidly changing visibility could make driving conditions hazardous. The current time is 8:52 a.m. Central Daylight Time. Operating on a frequency of 162.475 MHz, this is NOAA Weather Radio Station WXL62, broadcasting from a transmitter near Lawton, Iowa. Our program originates from the National Weather Service in Sioux Falls and serves Sioux City and the surrounding Siouxland area. This hazardous weather outlook is for northwest Iowa, west central Iowa, southwest Minnesota, northeast Nebraska, central South Dakota, east central South Dakota, south central South Dakota, and southeast South Dakota. For today and tonight, dense fog will impact the morning commute across most of southeast South Dakota, southwest Minnesota, northwest Iowa, and northeast Nebraska. Plan on an earlier departure and use extra caution at intersections, railroad crossings, and school bus stops. The fog is expected to improve by 9 to 10 a.m. this morning. For Thursday through Tuesday, hazardous weather is not expected at this time. Spotter activation is not expected at this time. Your National Weather Service forecast for Siouxland. Dense fog advisory in effect until 10 a.m. this morning. Rest of today, cloudy. Areas of dense fog early this morning. A chance of showers this afternoon. Highs in the lower 70s. North winds around 5 miles an hour early this morning, becoming light and variable. Chance of rain 50%. Tonight, cloudy with a 50% chance of showers. Humid with lows in the upper 50s. Northeast winds around 5 miles an hour. Thursday, mostly cloudy. A chance of sprinkles in the morning. Near steady temperature in the lower 60s. North winds 5 to 10 miles an hour with gusts up to 20 miles an hour. Thursday night, mostly cloudy in the evening, then clearing. Cooler with lows in the upper 40s. North winds 5 to 10 miles an hour. Friday, sunny. Highs in the lower 60s. Northeast winds around 5 miles an hour. Friday night, mostly clear. Lows in the upper 40s. Saturday.

sunny. Highs in the mid-60s. Saturday night, partly cloudy in the evening, then becoming mostly clear. Lows around 50. Sunday, sunny. Highs in the lower 60s. Sunday night, mostly clear. Lows in the mid-40s. Monday, mostly sunny. Highs in the lower 60s. Monday night, mostly clear in the evening, then becoming partly cloudy. Lows in the lower 50s. Tuesday, mostly sunny. Highs in the upper 60s. At 8 a.m., in Sioux City, the temperature was 66, and the dew point 66. The relative humidity was 100%. Wind was calm. The pressure was 29.79 inches and rising. Elsewhere in northwest Iowa, Spencer had fog reducing visibility to 3/4 of a mile, and 65. Other conditions across the northern plains, farther east in Iowa, temperatures were between 66 and 68 degrees. Rain was falling at Des Moines and Cedar Rapids. At Waterloo, it was cloudy. In eastern Nebraska, temperatures were between 66 and 70 degrees. At Lincoln, rain was falling. Fog was reported at Omaha and Norfolk. In eastern South Dakota, fog was reported. It was 53 at Mitchell, 62 at Yankton, and 61 at Sioux Falls. And in southern Minnesota, fog was reported, with a temperature of 64 at Worthington, 64 at Mankato, and 65 at Rochester. At Marshall, it was partly cloudy, with a temperature of 58. At Minneapolis, it was cloudy, with a temperature of 65. Once again, at 8 a.m. Sioux City had a temperature of 66. A weather message for the following county, Thurston, Nebraska. Dense fog advisory in effect until 10 a.m. this morning. What? Visibility 1/4 mile or less in dense fog. Where? Cumming and Thurston counties. When? Until 10 a.m. this morning. Impacts. Low visibility could make driving conditions hazardous. A weather message for the following county, Ida, Iowa. Dense fog advisory in effect until 10 a.m. this morning. What? Visibility 1/4 mile or less at times in dense fog. Where? Buena Vista, Clay, Dickinson, and Ida counties. When? Until 10 a.m. this morning. Impacts. Low visibility or rapidly changing visibility could make driving conditions hazardous. A weather message for the following counties in Iowa, Sioux, O'Brien, Plymouth, Cherokee and Woodbury, and the following counties in Nebraska, Dixon and Dakota, and Union, South Dakota. Dense fog advisory remains in effect until 10 a.m. this morning. What? Visibility 1/4 mile or less at times in dense fog. Where? Portions of northwest and west central Iowa, southwest Minnesota, northeast Nebraska, and central, east central, south central, and southeast South Dakota. When? Until 10 a.m. this morning. Impacts. Low visibility or rapidly changing visibility could make driving conditions hazardous. The current time is 8:58 a.m. Central Daylight Time. Operating on a frequency of 162.475 MHz, this is NOAA Weather Radio Station WXL62, broadcasting from a transmitter near Lawton, Iowa. Our program originates from the National Weather Service in Sioux Falls and serves Sioux City and the surrounding Siouxland area. This hazardous weather outlook is for northwest Iowa, west central Iowa, southwest Minnesota, northeast Nebraska, central South Dakota, east central South Dakota, south central South Dakota, and southeast South Dakota. For today and tonight, dense fog will impact the morning commute across most of southeast South Dakota, southwest Minnesota, northwest Iowa, and northeast Nebraska. Plan on an earlier departure and use extra caution at intersections, railroad crossings, and school bus stops. The fog is expected to improve by 9 to 10 a.m. this morning. For Thursday through Tuesday, hazardous weather is not expected at this time. Spotter activation is not expected at this time. Your National Weather Service forecast for Siouxland. Dense fog advisory in effect until 10 a.m. this morning. Rest of today, cloudy. Areas of dense fog.

fog early this morning. A chance of showers this afternoon. Highs in the lower 70s. North winds around 5 miles an hour early this morning, becoming light and variable. Chance of rain 50%. Tonight, cloudy with a 50% chance of showers. Humid with lows in the upper 50s. Northeast winds around 5 miles an hour. Thursday, mostly cloudy. A chance of sprinkles in the morning. Near steady temperature in the lower 60s. North winds 5 to 10 miles an hour with gusts up to 20 miles an hour. Thursday night, mostly cloudy in the evening, then clearing. Cooler with lows in the upper 40s. North winds 5 to 10 miles an hour. Friday, sunny. Highs in the lower 60s. Northeast winds around 5 miles an hour. Friday night, mostly clear. Lows in the upper 40s. Saturday, sunny. Highs in the mid-60s. Saturday night, partly cloudy in the evening, then becoming mostly clear. Lows around 50. Sunday, sunny. Highs in the lower 60s. Sunday night, mostly clear. Lows in the mid-40s. Monday, mostly sunny. Highs in the lower 60s. Monday night, mostly clear in the evening, then becoming partly cloudy. Lows in the lower 50s. Tuesday, mostly sunny. Highs in the upper 60s. At 9 a.m., in Sioux City. Elsewhere in northwest Iowa, Spencer had fog reducing visibility to 0.5 mile, and 66. Other conditions across the northern plains, farther east in Iowa, temperatures were between 65 and 68 degrees. At Des Moines, rain was falling. It was cloudy at Cedar Rapids and Waterloo. In eastern Nebraska, temperatures were between 66 and 70 degrees. Fog was reported at Omaha and Norfolk. At Lincoln, it was cloudy. In eastern South Dakota, fog was reported. It was 56 at Mitchell, 64 at Yankton, and 63 at Sioux Falls. And in southern Minnesota, temperatures were between 62 and 66 degrees. Fog was reported at Worthington, Mankato, Minneapolis, and Rochester. At Marshall, it was sunny. Once again, at 9 a.m. Sioux City had a temperature of 67. A weather message for the following county, Thurston, Nebraska. Dense fog advisory in effect until 10 a.m. this morning. What? Visibility 1/4 mile or less in dense fog. Where? Cumming and Thurston counties. When? Until 10 a.m. this morning. Impacts. Low visibility could make driving conditions hazardous. A weather message for the following county, Ida, Iowa. Dense fog advisory in effect until 10 a.m. this morning. What? Visibility 1/4 mile or less at times in dense fog. Where? Buena Vista, Clay, Dickinson, and Ida counties. When? Until 10 a.m. this morning. Impacts. Low visibility or rapidly changing visibility could make driving conditions hazardous. A weather message for the following counties in Iowa, Sioux, O'Brien, Plymouth, Cherokee and Woodbury, and the following counties in Nebraska, Dixon and Dakota, and Union, South Dakota. Dense fog advisory remains in effect until 10 a.m. this morning. What? Visibility 1/4 mile or less at times in dense fog. Where? Portions of northwest and west central Iowa, southwest Minnesota, northeast Nebraska, and central, east central, south central, and southeast South Dakota. When? Until 10 a.m. this morning. Impacts. Low visibility or rapidly changing visibility could make driving conditions hazardous. The current time is 9:04 a.m. Central Daylight Time. Operating on a frequency of 162.475 MHz, this is NOAA Weather Radio Station WXL62, broadcasting from a transmitter near Lawton, Iowa. Our program originates from the National Weather Service in Sioux Falls and serves Sioux City and the surrounding Siouxland area. This hazardous weather outlook is for northwest Iowa, west central Iowa, southwest Minnesota, northeast Nebraska, central South Dakota, east central South Dakota, south central South Dakota, and southeast South Dakota.

For today and tonight, dense fog will impact the morning commute across most of southeast South Dakota, southwest Minnesota, northwest Iowa, and northeast Nebraska. Plan on an earlier departure and use extra caution at intersections, railroad crossings, and school bus stops. The fog is expected to improve by 9 to 10 a.m. this morning. For Thursday through Tuesday, hazardous weather is not expected at this time. Spotter activation is not expected at this time. Your National Weather Service forecast for Siouxland. Dense fog advisory in effect until 10 a.m. this morning. Rest of today, cloudy. Areas of dense fog early this morning. A chance of showers this afternoon. Highs in the lower 70s. North winds around 5 miles an hour early this morning, becoming light and variable. Chance of rain 50%. Tonight, cloudy with a 50% chance of showers. Humid with lows in the upper 50s. Northeast winds around 5 miles an hour. Thursday, mostly cloudy. A chance of sprinkles in the morning. Near steady temperature in the lower 60s. North winds 5 to 10 miles an hour with gusts up to 20 miles an hour. Thursday night, mostly cloudy in the evening, then clearing. Cooler with lows in the upper 40s. North winds 5 to 10 miles an hour. Friday, sunny. Highs in the lower 60s. Northeast winds around 5 miles an hour. Friday night, mostly clear. Lows in the upper 40s. Saturday, sunny. Highs in the mid-60s. Saturday night, partly cloudy in the evening, then becoming mostly clear. Lows around 50. Sunday, sunny. Highs in the lower 60s. Sunday night, mostly clear. Lows in the mid-40s. Monday, mostly sunny. Highs in the lower 60s. Monday night, mostly clear in the evening, then becoming partly cloudy. Lows in the lower 50s. Tuesday, mostly sunny. Highs in the upper 60s. At 9 a.m., in Sioux City. Elsewhere in northwest Iowa, Spencer had fog reducing visibility to 0.5 mile, and 66. Other conditions across the northern plains, farther east in Iowa, temperatures were between 65 and 68 degrees. At Des Moines, rain was falling. It was cloudy at Cedar Rapids and Waterloo. In eastern Nebraska, temperatures were between 66 and 70 degrees. Fog was reported at Omaha and Norfolk. At Lincoln, it was cloudy. In eastern South Dakota, fog was reported. It was 56 at Mitchell, 64 at Yankton, and 63 at Sioux Falls. And in southern Minnesota, temperatures were between 62 and 66 degrees. Fog was reported at Worthington, Mankato, Minneapolis, and Rochester. At Marshall, it was sunny. Once again, at 9 a.m. Sioux City had a temperature of 67. A weather message for the following county, Thurston, Nebraska. Dense fog advisory in effect until 10 a.m. this morning. What? Visibility 1/4 mile or less in dense fog. Where? Cumming and Thurston counties. When? Until 10 a.m. this morning. Impacts. Low visibility could make driving conditions hazardous. A weather message for the following county, Ida, Iowa. Dense fog advisory in effect until 10 a.m. this morning. What? Visibility 1/4 mile or less at times in dense fog. Where? Buena Vista, Clay, Dickinson, and Ida counties. When? Until 10 a.m. this morning. Impacts. Low visibility or rapidly changing visibility could make driving conditions hazardous. A weather message for the following counties in Iowa, Sioux, O'Brien, Plymouth, Cherokee, and Woodbury, and the following counties in Nebraska, Dixon and Dakota, and Union, South Dakota. Dense fog advisory remains in effect until 10 a.m. this morning. What? Visibility 1/4 mile or less at times in dense fog. Where? Portions of northwest and west central Iowa, southwest Minnesota, northeast Nebraska, and central, east central, south central, and southeast South Dakota. When? Until 10 a.m. this morning. Impacts, low visibility, or rapidly changing.

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The current time is 9:10 a.m. Central Daylight Time. Operating on a frequency of 162.475 MHz, this is NOAA Weather Radio Station WXL62, broadcasting from a transmitter near Lawton, Iowa. Our program originates from the National Weather Service in Sioux Falls and serves Sioux City and the surrounding Siouxland area. This hazardous weather outlook is for northwest Iowa, west central Iowa, southwest Minnesota, northeast Nebraska, central South Dakota, east central South Dakota, south central South Dakota, and southeast South Dakota. For today and tonight, dense fog will impact the morning commute across most of southeast South Dakota, southwest Minnesota, northwest Iowa, and northeast Nebraska. Plan on an earlier departure and use extra caution at intersections, railroad crossings, and school bus stops. The fog is expected to improve by 9 to 10 a.m. this morning. For Thursday through Tuesday, hazardous weather is not expected at this time. Spotter activation is not expected at this time. Your National Weather Service forecast for Siouxland. Dense fog advisory in effect until 10 a.m. this morning. Rest of today, cloudy. Areas of dense fog early this morning. A chance of showers this afternoon. Highs in the lower 70s. North winds around 5 miles an hour early this morning, becoming light and variable. Chance of rain 50%. Tonight, cloudy with a 50% chance of showers. Humid with lows in the upper 50s. Northeast winds around 5 miles an hour. Thursday, mostly cloudy. A chance of sprinkles in the morning. Near steady temperature in the lower 60s. North winds 5 to 10 miles an hour with gusts up to 20 miles an hour. Thursday night, mostly cloudy in the evening, then clearing. Cooler with lows in the upper 40s. North winds 5 to 10 miles an hour. Friday, sunny. Highs in the lower 60s. Northeast winds around 5 miles an hour. Friday night, mostly clear. Lows in the upper 40s. Saturday, sunny. Highs in the mid-60s. Saturday night, partly cloudy in the evening, then becoming mostly clear. Lows around 50. Sunday, sunny. Highs in the lower 60s. Sunday night, mostly clear. Lows in the mid-40s. Monday, mostly sunny. Highs in the lower 60s. Monday night, mostly clear in the evening, then becoming partly cloudy. Lows in the lower 50s. Tuesday, mostly sunny. Highs in the upper 60s. At 9 a.m., in Sioux City, the temperature was 67, and the dew point 32. The relative humidity was 27%. Wind was calm. The pressure was 29.80 inches and rising. Elsewhere in northwest Iowa, Spencer had fog reducing visibility to 0.5 mile, and 66. Other conditions across the northern plains, farther east in Iowa, temperatures were between 65 and 68 degrees. At Des Moines, rain was falling. It was cloudy at Cedar Rapids and Waterloo. In eastern Nebraska, temperatures were between 66 and 70 degrees. Fog was reported at Omaha and Norfolk. At Lincoln, it was cloudy. In eastern South Dakota, fog was reported. It was 56 at Mitchell, 64 at Yankton, and 63 at Sioux Falls. And in southern Minnesota, temperatures were between 62 and 66 degrees. Fog was reported at Worthington, Mankato, Minneapolis, and Rochester. At Marshall, it was sunny. Once again, at 9 a.m. Sioux City had a temperature of 67. A weather message for the following county, Thurston, Nebraska. Dense fog advisory in effect until 10 a.m. this morning. What? Visibility 1/4 mile or less in dense fog. Where? Cumming and Thurston counties. When? Until 10 a.m. this morning. Impacts. Low visibility could make driving conditions hazardous. A weather message for the following county, Ida, Iowa. Dense fog advisory in effect until 10 a.m. this morning. What? Visibility 1/4 mile or less at times.

fog. Where? Buena Vista, Clay, Dickinson, and Ida counties. When? Until 10 a.m. this morning. Impacts, low visibility, or rapidly changing visibility could make driving conditions hazardous. A weather message for the following counties in Iowa, Sioux, O'Brien, Plymouth, Cherokee, and Woodbury, and the following counties in Nebraska, Dixon and Dakota, and Union, South Dakota. Dense fog advisory remains in effect until 10 a.m. this morning. What? Visibility 1/4 mile or less at times in dense fog. Where? Portions of northwest and west central Iowa, southwest Minnesota, northeast Nebraska, and central, east central, south central, and southeast South Dakota. When? Until 10 a.m. this morning. Impacts, low visibility or rapidly changing visibility could make driving conditions hazardous. The current time is 9:16 a.m. Central Daylight Time. Operating on a frequency of 162.475 MHz, this is NOAA Weather Radio Station WXL62, broadcasting from a transmitter near Lawton, Iowa. Our program originates from the National Weather Service in Sioux Falls and serves Sioux City and the surrounding Siouxland area. This hazardous weather outlook is for northwest Iowa, west central Iowa, southwest Minnesota, northeast Nebraska, central South Dakota, east central South Dakota, south central South Dakota, and southeast South Dakota. For today and tonight, dense fog will impact the morning commute across most of southeast South Dakota, southwest Minnesota, northwest Iowa, and northeast Nebraska. Plan on an earlier departure and use extra caution at intersections, railroad crossings, and school bus stops. The fog is expected to improve by 9 to 10 a.m. this morning. For Thursday through Tuesday, hazardous weather is not expected at this time. Spotter activation is not expected at this time. Your National Weather Service forecast for Siouxland. Dense fog advisory in effect until 10 a.m. this morning. Rest of today, cloudy. Areas of dense fog early this morning. A chance of showers this afternoon. Highs in the lower 70s. North winds around 5 miles an hour early this morning, becoming light and variable. Chance of rain 50%. Tonight, cloudy with a 50% chance of showers. Humid with lows in the upper 50s. Northeast winds around 5 miles an hour. Thursday, mostly cloudy. A chance of sprinkles in the morning. Near steady temperature in the lower 60s. North winds 5 to 10 miles an hour with gusts up to 20 miles an hour. Thursday night, mostly cloudy in the evening, then clearing. Cooler with lows in the upper 40s. North winds 5 to 10 miles an hour. Friday, sunny. Highs in the lower 60s. Northeast winds around 5 miles an hour. Friday night, mostly clear. Lows in the upper 40s. Saturday, sunny. Highs in the mid-60s. Saturday night, partly cloudy in the evening, then becoming mostly clear. Lows around 50. Sunday, sunny. Highs in the lower 60s. Sunday night, mostly clear. Lows in the mid-40s. Monday, mostly sunny. Highs in the lower 60s. Monday night, mostly clear in the evening, then becoming partly cloudy. Lows in the lower 50s. Tuesday, mostly sunny. Highs in the upper 60s. At 9 a.m., in Sioux City, the temperature was 67, and the dew point 32. The relative humidity was 27%. Wind was calm. The pressure was 29.80 inches and rising. Elsewhere in northwest Iowa, Spencer had fog reducing visibility to 1/2 mile, and 66. Other conditions across the northern plains, farther east in Iowa, temperatures were between 65 and 68 degrees. At Des Moines, rain was falling. It was cloudy at Cedar Rapids and Waterloo. In eastern Nebraska, temperatures were between 66 and 70 degrees. Fog was reported at Omaha and Norfolk. At Lincoln, it was cloudy. In eastern South Dakota, fog was reported. It was 56 at Mitchell, 64 at Yankton, and 63 at Sioux Falls.
and in southern Minnesota, temperatures were between 62 and 66 degrees. Fog was reported at Worthington, Mankato, Minneapolis, and Rochester. At Marshall, it was sunny. Once again, at 9 a.m. Sioux City had a temperature of 67. A weather message for the following county, Thurston, Nebraska. Dense fog advisory in effect until 10 a.m. this morning. What? Visibility 1/4 mile or less in dense fog. Where? Cumming and Thurston counties. When? Until 10 a.m. this morning. Impacts. Low visibility could make driving conditions hazardous. A weather message for the following county, Ida, Iowa. Dense fog advisory in effect until 10 a.m. this morning. What? Visibility 1/4 mile or less at times in dense fog. Where? Buena Vista, Clay, Dickinson, and Ida counties. When? Until 10 a.m. this morning. Impacts. Low visibility or rapidly changing visibility could make driving conditions hazardous. A weather message for the following counties in Iowa, Sioux, O'Brien, Plymouth, Cherokee and Woodbury, and the following counties in Nebraska, Dixon and Dakota, and Union, South Dakota. Dense fog advisory remains in effect until 10 a.m. this morning. What? Visibility 1/4 mile or less at times in dense fog. Where? Portions of northwest and west central Iowa, southwest Minnesota, northeast Nebraska, and central, east central, south central, and southeast South Dakota. When? Until 10 a.m. this morning. Impacts. Low visibility or rapidly changing visibility could make driving conditions hazardous. The current time is 9:22 a.m. Central Daylight Time. Operating on a frequency of 162.475 MHz, this is NOAA Weather Radio Station WXL62, broadcasting from a transmitter near Lawton, Iowa. Our program originates from the National Weather Service in Sioux Falls and serves Sioux City and the surrounding Siouxland area. This hazardous weather outlook is for northwest Iowa, west central Iowa, southwest Minnesota, northeast Nebraska, central South Dakota, east central South Dakota, south central South Dakota, and southeast South Dakota. For today and tonight, dense fog will impact the morning commute across most of southeast South Dakota, southwest Minnesota, northwest Iowa, and northeast Nebraska. Plan on an earlier departure and use extra caution at intersections, railroad crossings, and school bus stops. The fog is expected to improve by 9 to 10 a.m. this morning. For Thursday through Tuesday, hazardous weather is not expected at this time. Spotter activation is not expected at this time. Your National Weather Service forecast for Siouxland. Dense fog advisory in effect until 10 a.m. this morning. Rest of today, cloudy. Areas of dense fog early this morning. A chance of showers this afternoon. Highs in the lower 70s. North winds around 5 miles an hour early this morning, becoming light and variable. Chance of rain 50%. Tonight, cloudy with a 50% chance of showers. Humid with lows in the upper 50s. Northeast winds around 5 miles an hour. Thursday, mostly cloudy. A chance of sprinkles in the morning. Near steady temperature in the lower 60s. North winds 5 to 10 miles an hour with gusts up to 20 miles an hour. Thursday night, mostly cloudy in the evening, then clearing. Cooler with lows in the upper 40s. North winds 5 to 10 miles an hour. Friday, sunny. Highs in the lower 60s. Northeast winds around 5 miles an hour. Friday night, mostly clear. Lows in the upper 40s. Saturday, sunny. Highs in the mid-60s. Saturday night, partly cloudy in the evening, then becoming mostly clear. Lows around 50. Sunday, sunny. Highs in the lower 60s. Sunday night, mostly clear. Lows in the mid-40s. Monday, mostly sunny. Highs in the lower 60s. Monday night, mostly clear in the evening, then becoming partly cloudy. Lows in the lower 50s. Tuesday, mostly sunny. Highs in the upper 60s.
At 9 a.m., in Sioux City, the temperature was 67 and the dew point 32. The relative humidity was 27%. Wind was calm. The pressure was 29.80 inches and rising. Elsewhere in northwest Iowa, Spencer had fog reducing visibility to 0.5 mile and 66. Other conditions across the northern plains, farther east in Iowa, temperatures were between 65 and 68 degrees. At Des Moines, rain was falling. It was cloudy at Cedar Rapids and Waterloo. In eastern Nebraska, temperatures were between 66 and 70 degrees. Fog was reported at Omaha and Norfolk. At Lincoln, it was cloudy. In eastern South Dakota, fog was reported. It was 56 at Mitchell, 64 at Yankton, and 63 at Sioux Falls. And in southern Minnesota, temperatures were between 62 and 66 degrees. Fog was reported at Worthington, Mankato, Minneapolis, and Rochester. At Marshall, it was sunny. Once again, at 9 a.m., Sioux City had a temperature of 67. A weather message for the following county, Thurston, Nebraska. Dense fog advisory in effect until 10 a.m. this morning. What? Visibility 1/4 mile or less in dense fog. Where? Cumming and Thurston counties. When? Until 10 a.m. this morning. Impacts. Low visibility could make driving conditions hazardous. A weather message for the following county, Ida, Iowa. Dense fog advisory in effect until 10 a.m. this morning. What? Visibility 1/4 mile or less at times in dense fog. Where? Buena Vista, Clay, Dickinson, and Ida counties. When? Until 10 a.m. this morning. Impacts. Low visibility or rapidly changing visibility could make driving conditions hazardous. A weather message for the following counties in Iowa, Sioux, O'Brien, Plymouth, Cherokee and Woodbury, and the following counties in Nebraska, Dixon and Dakota, and Union, South Dakota. Dense fog advisory remains in effect until 10 a.m. this morning. What? Visibility 1/4 mile or less at times in dense fog. Where? Portions of northwest and west central Iowa, southwest Minnesota, northeast Nebraska, and central, east central, south central, and southeast South Dakota. When? Until 10 a.m. this morning. Impacts. Low visibility or rapidly changing visibility could make driving conditions hazardous. The current time is 9:28 a.m. Central Daylight Time. Operating on a frequency of 162.475 MHz, this is NOAA Weather Radio Station WXL62, broadcasting from a transmitter near Lawton, Iowa. Our program originates from the National Weather Service in Sioux Falls and serves Sioux City and the surrounding Siouxland area. This hazardous weather outlook is for northwest Iowa, west central Iowa, southwest Minnesota, northeast Nebraska, central South Dakota, east central South Dakota, south central South Dakota, and southeast South Dakota. For today and tonight, dense fog will impact the morning commute across most of southeast South Dakota, southwest Minnesota, northwest Iowa, and northeast Nebraska. Plan on an earlier departure and use extra caution at intersections, railroad crossings, and school bus stops. The fog is expected to improve by 9 to 10 a.m. this morning. For Thursday through Tuesday, hazardous weather is not expected at this time. Spotter activation is not expected at this time. Your National Weather Service forecast for Siouxland. Dense fog advisory in effect until 10 a.m. this morning. Rest of today, cloudy. Areas of dense fog early this morning. A chance of showers this afternoon. Highs in the lower 70s. North winds around 5 miles an hour early this morning, becoming light and variable. Chance of rain 50%. Tonight, cloudy with a 50% chance of showers. Humid with lows in the upper 50s. Northeast winds around 5 miles an hour. Thursday, mostly cloudy. A chance of sprinkles in the morning. Near steady temperature in the lower 60s. North winds 5 to 10 miles an hour with gusts up to 20 miles an hour. Thursday night, mostly cloudy in the evening, then clearing.

with lows in the upper 40s. North winds 5 to 10 miles an hour. Friday, sunny. Highs in the lower 60s. Northeast winds around 5 miles an hour. Friday night, mostly clear. Lows in the upper 40s. Saturday, sunny. Highs in the mid-60s. Saturday night, partly cloudy in the evening, then becoming mostly clear. Lows around 50. Sunday, sunny. Highs in the lower 60s. Sunday night, mostly clear. Lows in the mid-40s. Monday, mostly sunny. Highs in the lower 60s. Monday night, mostly clear in the evening, then becoming partly cloudy. Lows in the lower 50s. Tuesday, mostly sunny. Highs in the upper 60s. At 9 a.m., in Sioux City, the temperature was 67, and the dew point 32. The relative humidity was 27%. Wind was calm. The pressure was 29.80 inches and rising. Elsewhere in northwest Iowa, Spencer had fog reducing visibility to 0.5 mile, and 66. Other conditions across the northern plains, farther east in Iowa, temperatures were between 65 and 68 degrees. At Des Moines, rain was falling. It was cloudy at Cedar Rapids and Waterloo. In eastern Nebraska, temperatures were between 66 and 70 degrees. Fog was reported at Omaha and Norfolk. At Lincoln, it was cloudy. In eastern South Dakota, fog was reported. It was 56 at Mitchell, 64 at Yankton, and 63 at Sioux Falls. And in southern Minnesota, temperatures were between 62 and 66 degrees. Fog was reported at Worthington, Mankato, Minneapolis, and Rochester. At Marshall, it was sunny. Once again, at 9 a.m. Sioux City had a temperature of 67. A weather message for the following county, Thurston, Nebraska. Dense fog advisory in effect until 10 a.m. this morning. What? Visibility 1/4 mile or less in dense fog. Where? Cumming and Thurston counties. When? Until 10 a.m. this morning. Impacts. Low visibility could make driving conditions hazardous. A weather message for the following county, Ida, Iowa. Dense fog advisory in effect until 10 a.m. this morning. What? Visibility 1/4 mile or less at times in dense fog. Where? Buena Vista, Clay, Dickinson, and Ida counties. When? Until 10 a.m. this morning. Impacts, low visibility or rapidly changing visibility could make driving Where? Buena Vista, Clay, Dickinson, and Ida counties. When? Until 10 a.m. this morning. Impacts, low visibility or rapidly changing visibility could make driving conditions hazardous. A weather message for the following counties in Iowa, Sioux, O'Brien, Plymouth, Cherokee and Woodbury, and the following counties in Nebraska, Dixon and Dakota, and Union, South Dakota. Dense fog advisory remains in effect until 10 a.m. this morning. What? Visibility 1/4 mile or less at times in dense fog. Where? Portions of northwest and west central Iowa, southwest Minnesota, northeast Nebraska, and central, east central, south central, and southeast South Dakota. When? Until 10 a.m. this morning. Impacts, low visibility or rapidly changing visibility could make driving conditions hazardous. The current time is 9:34 a.m. Central Daylight Time. Operating on a frequency of 162.475 MHz, this is NOAA Weather Radio Station WXL62, broadcasting from a transmitter near Lawton, Iowa. Our program originates from the National Weather Service in Sioux Falls and serves Sioux City and the surrounding Siouxland area. This hazardous weather outlook is for northwest Iowa, west central Iowa, southwest Minnesota, northeast Nebraska, central South Dakota, east central South Dakota, south central South Dakota, and southeast South Dakota. For today and tonight, dense fog will impact the morning commute across most of southeast South Dakota, southwest Minnesota, northwest Iowa, and northeast Nebraska. Plan on an earlier departure and use extra caution at intersections, railroad crossings, and school buses.

stops. The fog is expected to improve by 9 to 10 a.m. this morning. For Thursday through Tuesday, hazardous weather is not expected at this time. Spotter activation is not expected at this time. Your National Weather Service forecast for Siouxland. Dense fog advisory in effect until 10 a.m. this morning. Rest of today, cloudy. Areas of dense fog early this morning. A chance of showers this afternoon. Highs in the lower 70s. North winds around 5 miles an hour early this morning, becoming light and variable. Chance of rain 50%. Tonight, cloudy with a 50% chance of showers. Humid with lows in the upper 50s. Northeast winds around 5 miles an hour. Thursday, mostly cloudy. A chance of sprinkles in the morning. Near steady temperature in the lower 60s. North winds 5 to 10 miles an hour with gusts up to 20 miles an hour. Thursday night, mostly cloudy in the evening, then clearing. Cooler with lows in the upper 40s. North winds 5 to 10 miles an hour. Friday, sunny. Highs in the lower 60s. Northeast winds around 5 miles an hour. Friday night, mostly clear. Lows in the upper 40s. Saturday, sunny. Highs in the mid-60s. Saturday night, partly cloudy in the evening, then becoming mostly clear. Lows around 50. Sunday, sunny. Highs in the lower 60s. Sunday night, mostly clear. Lows in the mid-40s. Monday, mostly sunny. Highs in the lower 60s. Monday night, mostly clear in the evening, then becoming partly cloudy. Lows in the lower 50s. Tuesday, mostly sunny. Highs in the upper 60s. At 9 a.m., in Sioux City, the temperature was 67, and the dew point 32. The relative humidity was 27%. Wind was calm. The pressure was 29.80 inches and rising. Elsewhere in northwest Iowa, Spencer had fog reducing visibility to 0.5 mile, and 66. Other conditions across the northern plains, farther east in Iowa, temperatures were between 65 and 68 degrees. At Des Moines, rain was falling. It was cloudy at Cedar Rapids and Waterloo. In eastern Nebraska, temperatures were between 66 and 70 degrees. Fog was reported at Omaha and Norfolk. At Lincoln, it was cloudy. In eastern South Dakota, fog was reported. It was 56 at Mitchell, 64 at Yankton, and 63 at Sioux Falls. And in southern Minnesota, temperatures were between 62 and 66 degrees. Fog was reported at Worthington, Mankato, Minneapolis, and Rochester. At Marshall, it was sunny. Once again, at 9 a.m. Sioux City had a temperature of 67. A weather message for the following county, Thurston, Nebraska. Dense fog advisory in effect until 10 a.m. this morning. What? Visibility 1/4 mile or less in dense fog. Where? Cumming and Thurston counties. When? Until 10 a.m. this morning. Impacts. Low visibility could make driving conditions hazardous. A weather message for the following county, Ida, Iowa. Dense fog advisory in effect until 10 a.m. this morning. What? Visibility 1/4 mile or less at times in dense fog. Where? Buena Vista, Clay, Dickinson, and Ida counties. When? Until 10 a.m. this morning. Impacts, low visibility or rapidly changing visibility could make driving conditions hazardous. A weather message for the following counties in Iowa, Sioux, O'Brien, Plymouth, Cherokee and Woodbury, and the following counties in Nebraska, Dixon and Dakota, and Union, South Dakota. Dense fog advisory remains in effect until 10 a.m. this morning. What? Visibility 1/4 mile or less at times in dense fog. Where? Portions of northwest and west central Iowa, southwest Minnesota, northeast Nebraska, and central, east central, south central, and southeast South Dakota. When? Until 10 a.m. this morning. Impacts. Low visibility or rapidly changing visibility could make driving conditions hazardous.

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Our program originates from the National Weather Service in Sioux Falls and serves Sioux City and the surrounding Siouxland area. This hazardous weather outlook is for northwest Iowa, west central Iowa, southwest Minnesota, northeast Nebraska, central South Dakota, east central South Dakota, south central South Dakota, and southeast South Dakota. For today and tonight, dense fog will impact the morning commute across most of southeast South Dakota, southwest Minnesota, northwest Iowa, and northeast Nebraska. Plan on an earlier departure and use extra caution at intersections, railroad crossings, and school bus stops. The fog is expected to improve by 9 to 10 a.m. this morning. For Thursday through Tuesday, hazardous weather is not expected at this time. Spotter activation is not expected at this time. Your National Weather Service forecast for Siouxland. Dense fog advisory in effect until 10 a.m. this morning. Rest of today, cloudy. Areas of dense fog early this morning. A chance of showers this afternoon. Highs in the lower 70s. North winds around 5 miles an hour early this morning, becoming light and variable. Chance of rain 50%. Tonight, cloudy with a 50% chance of showers. Humid with lows in the upper 50s. Northeast winds around 5 miles an hour. Thursday, mostly cloudy. A chance of sprinkles in the morning. Near steady temperature in the lower 60s. North winds 5 to 10 miles an hour with gusts up to 20 miles an hour. Thursday night, mostly cloudy in the evening, then clearing. Cooler with lows in the upper 40s. North winds 5 to 10 miles an hour. Friday, sunny. Highs in the lower 60s. Northeast winds around 5 miles an hour. Friday night, mostly clear. Lows in the upper 40s. Saturday, sunny. Highs in the mid-60s. Saturday night, partly cloudy in the evening, then becoming mostly clear. Lows around 50. Sunday, sunny. Highs in the lower 60s. Sunday night, mostly clear. Lows in the mid-40s. Monday, mostly sunny. Highs in the lower 60s. Monday night, mostly clear in the evening, then becoming partly cloudy. Lows in the lower 50s. Tuesday, mostly sunny. Highs in the upper 60s. At 9 a.m., in Sioux City, the temperature was 67 and the dew point 32. The relative humidity was 27%. Wind was calm. The pressure was 29.80 inches and rising. Elsewhere in northwest Iowa, Spencer had fog reducing visibility to 0.5 mile and 66. Other conditions across the northern plains, farther east in Iowa, temperatures were between 65 and 68 degrees. At Des Moines, rain was falling. It was cloudy at Cedar Rapids and Waterloo. In eastern Nebraska, temperatures were between 66 and 70 degrees. Fog was reported at Omaha and Norfolk. At Lincoln, it was cloudy. In eastern South Dakota, fog was reported. It was 56 at Mitchell, 64 at Yankton, and 63 at Sioux Falls. And in southern Minnesota, temperatures were between 62 and 66 degrees. Fog was reported at Worthington, Mankato, Minneapolis, and Rochester. At Marshall, it was sunny. Once again, at 9 a.m. Sioux City had a temperature of 67. A weather message for the following county, Thurston, Nebraska. Dense fog advisory in effect until 10 a.m. this morning. What? Visibility 1/4 mile or less in dense fog. Where? Cumming and Thurston counties. When? Until 10 a.m. this morning. Impacts. Low visibility could make driving conditions hazardous. A weather message for the following county, Ida, Iowa. Dense fog advisory in effect until 10 a.m. this morning. What? Visibility 1/4 mile or less at times in dense fog. Where? Buena Vista, Clay,

Hudson in Ida Counties. When, until 10 a.m. this morning. Impacts, low visibility, or rapidly changing visibility could make driving conditions hazardous. A weather message for the following counties in Iowa, Sioux, O'Brien, Plymouth, Cherokee, and Woodbury, and the following counties in Nebraska, Dixon and Dakota, and Union, South Dakota. Dense fog advisory remains in effect until 10 a.m. this morning. What? Visibility 1/4 mile or less at times in dense fog. Where? Portions of northwest and west central Iowa, southwest Minnesota, northeast Nebraska, and central, east central, south central, and southeast South Dakota. When? Until 10 a.m. this morning. Impacts, low visibility, or rapidly changing visibility could make driving conditions hazardous. The current time is 9:45 a.m. Central Daylight Time. Operating on a frequency of 162.475 MHz, this is NOAA Weather Radio Station WXL62, broadcasting from a transmitter near Lawton, Iowa. Our program originates from the National Weather Service in Sioux Falls and serves Sioux City and the surrounding Siouxland area. This hazardous weather outlook is for northwest Iowa, west central Iowa, southwest Minnesota, northeast Nebraska, central South Dakota, east central South Dakota, south central South Dakota, and southeast South Dakota. For today and tonight, dense fog will impact the morning commute across most of southeast South Dakota, southwest Minnesota, northwest Iowa, and northeast Nebraska. Plan on an earlier departure and use extra caution at intersections, railroad crossings, and school bus stops. The fog is expected to improve by 9 to 10 a.m. this morning. For Thursday through Tuesday, hazardous weather is not expected at this time. Spotter activation is not expected at this time. Your National Weather Service forecast for Siouxland. Dense fog advisory in effect until 10 a.m. this morning. Rest of today, cloudy. Areas of dense fog early this morning. A chance of showers this afternoon. Highs in the lower 70s. North winds around 5 miles an hour early this morning, becoming light and variable. Chance of rain 50%. Tonight, cloudy with a 50% chance of showers. Humid with lows in the upper 50s. Northeast winds around 5 miles an hour. Thursday, mostly cloudy. A chance of sprinkles in the morning. Near steady temperature in the lower 60s. North winds 5 to 10 miles an hour with gusts up to 20 miles an hour. Thursday night, mostly cloudy in the evening, then clearing. Cooler with lows in the upper 40s. North winds 5 to 10 miles an hour. Friday, sunny. Highs in the lower 60s. Northeast winds around 5 miles an hour. Friday night, mostly clear. Lows in the upper 40s. Saturday, sunny. Highs in the mid-60s. Saturday night, partly cloudy in the evening, then becoming mostly clear. Lows around 50. Sunday, sunny. Highs in the lower 60s. Sunday night, mostly clear. Lows in the mid-40s. Monday, mostly sunny. Highs in the lower 60s. Monday night, mostly clear in the evening, then becoming partly cloudy. Lows in the lower 50s. Tuesday, mostly sunny. Highs in the upper 60s. At 9 a.m., in Sioux City, the temperature was 67, and the dew point 32. The relative humidity was 27%. Wind was calm. The pressure was 29.80 inches and rising. Elsewhere in northwest Iowa, Spencer had fog reducing visibility to 0.5 mile, and 66. Other conditions across the northern plains, farther east in Iowa, temperatures were between 65 and 68 degrees. At Des Moines, rain was falling. It was cloudy at Cedar Rapids and Waterloo. In eastern Nebraska, temperatures were between 66 and 70 degrees. Fog was reported at Omaha and Norfolk. At Lincoln, it was cloudy. In eastern South Dakota, fog was reported. It was 56 at Mitchell, 64 at Yankton, and 63 at Sioux Falls. And in southern Minnesota, temperatures were between 60

What? Visibility 1/4 mile or less at times in dense fog. Where? Buena Vista, Clay, Dickinson, and Ida counties. When? Until 10 a.m. this morning. Impacts, low visibility or rapidly changing visibility could make driving conditions hazardous. A weather message for the following counties in Iowa, Sioux, O'Brien, Plymouth, Cherokee and Woodbury, and the following counties in Nebraska, Dixon and Dakota, and Union, South Dakota. Dense fog advisory remains in effect until 10 a.m. this morning. What? Visibility 1/4 mile or less at times in dense fog. Where? Portions of northwest and west central Iowa, southwest Minnesota, northeast Nebraska, and central, east central, south central, and southeast South Dakota. When? Until 10 a.m. this morning. Impacts, low visibility or rapidly changing visibility could make driving conditions hazardous. A weather message for the following county, Thurston, Nebraska. Dense fog advisory now in effect until noon today. What? Visibility less than 1 mile in dense fog. Where? A portion of northeast Nebraska. When? Until noon today. Impacts, low visibility could make driving conditions hazardous. The current time is 9:52 a.m. Central Daylight Time. Operating on a frequency of 162.475 MHz, this is NOAA Weather Radio Station WXL62, broadcasting from a transmitter near Lawton, Iowa. Our program originates from the National Weather Service in Sioux Falls and serves Sioux City and the surrounding Siouxland area. This hazardous weather outlook is for northwest Iowa, west central Iowa, southwest Minnesota, northeast Nebraska, central South Dakota, east central South Dakota, south central South Dakota, and southeast South Dakota. For today and tonight, dense fog will impact the morning commute across most of southeast South Dakota, southwest Minnesota, northwest Iowa, and northeast Nebraska. Plan on an earlier departure and use extra caution at intersections, railroad crossings, and school bus stops. The fog is expected to improve by 9 to 10 a.m. this morning. For Thursday through Tuesday, hazardous weather is not expected at this time. Spotter activation is not expected at this time. Your National Weather Service forecast for Siouxland. Dense fog advisory in effect until 10 a.m. this morning. Rest of today, cloudy. Areas of dense fog early this morning. A chance of showers this afternoon. Highs in the lower 70s. North winds around 5 miles an hour early this morning, becoming light and variable. Chance of rain 50%. Tonight, cloudy with a 50% chance of showers. Humid with lows in the upper 50s. Northeast winds around 5 miles an hour. Thursday, mostly cloudy. A chance of sprinkles in the morning. Near steady temperature in the lower 60s. North winds 5 to 10 miles an hour with gusts up to 20 miles an hour. Thursday night, mostly cloudy in the evening, then clearing. Cooler with lows in the upper 40s. North winds 5 to 10 miles an hour. Friday, sunny. Highs in the lower 60s. Northeast winds around 5 miles an hour. Friday night, mostly clear. Lows in the upper 40s. Saturday, sunny. Highs in the mid-60s. Saturday night, partly cloudy in the evening, then becoming mostly clear. Lows around 50. Sunday, sunny. Highs in the lower 60s. Sunday night, mostly clear. Lows in the mid-40s. Monday, mostly sunny. Highs in the lower 60s. Monday night, mostly clear in the evening, then becoming partly cloudy. Lows in the lower 50s. Tuesday, mostly sunny. Highs in the upper 60s. At 9 a.m., in Sioux City, the temperature was 67, and the dew point 32. The relative humidity was 27%. Wind was calm. The pressure was 29.80 inches and rising. Elsewhere in northwest Iowa, Spencer had fog reducing visibility to 1/2 mile, and 66. Other conditions across the northern plains, farther east in Iowa, temperatures were between 65 and 60.

degrees. At Des Moines, rain was falling. It was cloudy at Cedar Rapids and Waterloo. In eastern Nebraska, temperatures were between 66 and 70 degrees. Fog was reported at Omaha and Norfolk. At Lincoln, it was cloudy. In eastern South Dakota, fog was reported. It was 56 at Mitchell, 64 at Yankton, and 63 at Sioux Falls. And in southern Minnesota, temperatures were between 62 and 66 degrees. Fog was reported at Worthington, Mankato, Minneapolis, and Rochester. At Marshall, it was sunny. Once again, at 9 a.m. Sioux City had a temperature of 67. A weather message for the following county, Ida, Iowa. Dense fog advisory in effect until 10 a.m. this morning. What? Visibility 1/4 mile or less at times in dense fog. Where? Buena Vista, Clay, Dickinson, and Ida counties. When? Until 10 a.m. this morning. Impacts. Low visibility or rapidly changing visibility could make driving conditions hazardous. A weather message for the following county, Thurston, Nebraska. Dense fog advisory now in effect until noon today. What? Visibility less than 1 mile in dense fog. Where? A portion of northeast Nebraska. When? Until noon today. Impacts. Low visibility could make driving conditions hazardous. A weather message for the following counties in Iowa, Sioux, O'Brien, Plymouth, Cherokee, Woodbury and Ida, and the following counties in Nebraska, Dixon and Dakota, and Union, South Dakota. Dense fog advisory will expire at 10 a.m. this morning. Dense fog will slowly lift over the next hour or two. Continue to be prepared for slowdowns and lower visibility through the morning. The current time is 9:57 a.m. Central Daylight Time. Operating on a frequency of 162.475 MHz, this is NOAA Weather Radio Station WXL62, broadcasting from a transmitter near Lawton, Iowa. Our program originates from the National Weather Service in Sioux Falls and serves Sioux City and the surrounding Siouxland area. This hazardous weather outlook is for Northwest Iowa, West Central Iowa, Southwest Minnesota, Northeast Nebraska, Central South Dakota, East Central South Dakota, South Central South Dakota, and Southeast South Dakota. For today and tonight, dense fog will impact the morning commute across most of Southeast South Dakota, Southwest Minnesota, Northwest Iowa, and Northeast Nebraska. Plan on an earlier departure and use extra caution at intersections, railroad crossings, and school bus stops. The fog is expected to improve by 9 to 10 a.m. this morning. For Thursday through Tuesday, hazardous weather is not expected at this time. Spotter activation is not expected at this time. Your National Weather Service forecast for Siouxland. Dense fog advisory in effect until 10 a.m. this morning. Rest of today, cloudy. Areas of dense fog early this morning. A chance of showers this afternoon. Highs in the lower 70s. North winds around 5 miles an hour early this morning, becoming light and variable. Chance of rain 50%. Tonight, cloudy with a 50% chance of showers. Humid with lows in the upper 50s. Northeast winds around 5 miles an hour. Thursday, mostly cloudy. A chance of sprinkles in the morning. Near steady temperature in the lower 60s. North winds 5 to 10 miles an hour with gusts up to 20 miles an hour. Thursday night, mostly cloudy in the evening, then clearing. Cooler with lows in the upper 40s. North winds 5 to 10 miles an hour. Friday, sunny. Highs in the lower 60s. Northeast winds around 5 miles an hour. Friday night, mostly clear. Lows in the upper 40s. Saturday, sunny. Highs in the mid-60s. Saturday night, partly cloudy in the evening, then becoming mostly clear. Lows around 50. Sunday, sunny. Highs in the lower 60s. Sunday night, mostly clear. Lows in the mid-40s. Monday, mostly sunny. Highs in the lower 60s. Monday night, mostly clear in the evening.

been becoming partly cloudy. Lows in the lower 50s. Tuesday, mostly sunny. Highs in the upper 60s. At 9 a.m., in Sioux City, the temperature was 67 and the dew point 32. The relative humidity was 27%. Wind was calm. The pressure was 29.80 inches and rising. Elsewhere in northwest Iowa, Spencer had fog reducing visibility to 0.5 mile and 66. Other conditions across the northern plains, farther east in Iowa, temperatures were between 65 and 68 degrees. At Des Moines, rain was falling. It was cloudy at Cedar Rapids and Waterloo. In eastern Nebraska, temperatures were between 66 and 70 degrees. Fog was reported at Omaha and Norfolk. At Lincoln, it was cloudy. In eastern South Dakota, fog was reported. It was 56 at Mitchell, 64 at Yankton, and 63 at Sioux Falls. And in southern Minnesota, temperatures were between 62 and 66 degrees. Fog was reported at Worthington, Mankato, Minneapolis, and Rochester. At Marshall, it was sunny. Once again, at 9 a.m., Sioux City had a temperature of 67. At 10 a.m., in Sioux City. Elsewhere in northwest Iowa, Spencer was cloudy and 67. Other conditions across the northern plains, farther east in Iowa, temperatures were between 64 and 68 degrees. At Des Moines, rain was falling. It was cloudy at Cedar Rapids and Waterloo. In eastern Nebraska, temperatures were between 66 and 71 degrees. At Lincoln, rain was falling. It was cloudy at Omaha and Norfolk. In eastern South Dakota, temperatures were between 60 and 64 degrees. Fog was reported at Yankton and Sioux Falls. At Mitchell, it was mostly sunny. And in southern Minnesota, temperatures were between 64 and 66 degrees. Fog was reported at Mankato, Minneapolis, and Rochester. At Marshall, it was mostly sunny. At Worthington, it was cloudy. Once again, at 10 a.m. in Sioux City. A weather message for the following county, Thurston, Nebraska. Dense fog advisory now in effect until noon today. What? Visibility less than 1 mile in dense fog. Where? A portion of northeast Nebraska. When? Until noon today. Impacts. Low visibility could make driving conditions hazardous. A weather message for the following counties in Iowa, Sioux, O'Brien, Plymouth, Cherokee, Woodbury and Ida, and the following counties in Nebraska, Dixon and Dakota, and Union, South Dakota. Dense fog advisory will expire at 10 a.m. this morning. Dense fog will slowly lift over the next hour or two. Continue to be prepared for slowdowns and lower visibility through the morning. The current time is 10:04 a.m. Central Daylight Time. Operating on a frequency of 162.475 MHz, this is NOAA Weather Radio Station WXL62, broadcasting from a transmitter near Lawton, Iowa. Our program originates from the National Weather Service in Sioux Falls and serves Sioux City and the surrounding Siouxland area. This hazardous weather outlook is for northwest Iowa, west central Iowa, southwest Minnesota, northeast Nebraska, central South Dakota, east central South Dakota, south central South Dakota, and southeast South Dakota. For today and tonight, dense fog will impact the morning commute across most of southeast South Dakota, southwest Minnesota, northwest Iowa, and northeast Nebraska. Plan on an earlier departure and use extra caution at intersections, railroad crossings, and school bus stops. The fog is expected to improve by 9 to 10 a.m. this morning. For Thursday through Tuesday, hazardous weather is not expected at this time. Spotter activation is not expected at this time. Your National Weather Service forecast for Siouxland. Dense fog advisory in effect until 10 a.m. this morning. Rest of today, cloudy. Areas of dense fog early this morning. A chance of showers this afternoon. Highs in the lower 70s. North winds around 5 miles an hour early this morning, becoming light and variable. Chance of rain 50%.

Tonight, cloudy with a 50% chance of showers. Humid with lows in the upper 50s. Northeast winds around 5 miles an hour. Thursday, mostly cloudy. A chance of sprinkles in the morning. Near steady temperature in the lower 60s. North winds 5 to 10 miles an hour with gusts up to 20 miles an hour. Thursday night, mostly cloudy in the evening, then clearing. Cooler with lows in the upper 40s. North winds 5 to 10 miles an hour. Friday, sunny. Highs in the lower 60s. Northeast winds around 5 miles an hour. Friday night, mostly clear. Lows in the upper 40s. Saturday, sunny. Highs in the mid-60s. Saturday night, partly cloudy in the evening, then becoming mostly clear. Lows around 50. Sunday, sunny. Highs in the lower 60s. Sunday night, mostly clear. Lows in the mid-40s. Monday, mostly sunny. Highs in the lower 60s. Monday night, mostly clear in the evening, then becoming partly cloudy. Lows in the lower 50s. Tuesday, mostly sunny. Highs in the upper 60s. At 10 a.m., in Sioux City. Elsewhere in northwest Iowa, Spencer was cloudy and 67. Other conditions across the northern plains, farther east in Iowa, temperatures were between 64 and 68 degrees. At Des Moines, rain was falling. It was cloudy at Cedar Rapids and Waterloo. In eastern Nebraska, temperatures were between 66 and 71 degrees. At Lincoln, rain was falling. It was cloudy at Omaha and Norfolk. In eastern South Dakota, temperatures were between 60 and 64 degrees. Fog was reported at Yankton and Sioux Falls. At Mitchell, it was mostly sunny. And in southern Minnesota, temperatures were between 64 and 66 degrees. Fog was reported at Mankato, Minneapolis, and Rochester. At Marshall, it was mostly sunny. At Worthington, it was cloudy. Once again, at 10 a.m. in Sioux City. A weather message for the following county, Thurston, Nebraska. Dense fog advisory now in effect until noon today. What? Visibility less than 1 mile in dense fog. Where? A portion of northeast Nebraska. When? Until noon today. Impacts. Low visibility could make driving conditions hazardous. A weather message for the following counties in Iowa, Sioux, O'Brien, Plymouth, Cherokee, Woodbury and Ida, and the following counties in Nebraska, Dixon and Dakota, and Union, South Dakota. Dense fog advisory will expire at 10 a.m. this morning. Dense fog will slowly lift over the next hour or two. Continue to be prepared for slowdowns and lower visibility through the morning. The current time is 10:09 a.m. Central Daylight Time. Operating on a frequency of 162.475 MHz, this is NOAA Weather Radio Station WXL62, broadcasting from a transmitter near Lawton, Iowa. Our program originates from the National Weather Service in Sioux Falls and serves Sioux City and the surrounding Siouxland area. This hazardous weather outlook is for northwest Iowa, west central Iowa, southwest Minnesota, northeast Nebraska, central South Dakota, east central South Dakota, south central South Dakota, and southeast South Dakota. For today and tonight, dense fog will impact the morning commute across most of southeast South Dakota, southwest Minnesota, northwest Iowa, and northeast Nebraska. Plan on an earlier departure and use extra caution at intersections, railroad crossings, and school bus stops. The fog is expected to improve by 9 to 10 a.m. this morning. For Thursday through Tuesday, hazardous weather is not expected at this time. Spotter activation is not expected at this time. Your National Weather Service forecast for Siouxland. Dense fog advisory in effect until 10 a.m. this morning. Rest of today, cloudy. Areas of dense fog early this morning. A chance of showers this afternoon. Highs in the lower 70s. North winds around 5 miles an hour early this morning, becoming light and variable. Chance of rain 50%. Tonight.

cloudy with a 50% chance of showers. Humid with lows in the upper 50s. Northeast winds around 5 miles an hour. Thursday, mostly cloudy. A chance of sprinkles in the morning. Near steady temperature in the lower 60s. North winds 5 to 10 miles an hour with gusts up to 20 miles an hour. Thursday night, mostly cloudy in the evening, then clearing. Cooler with lows in the upper 40s. North winds 5 to 10 miles an hour. Friday, sunny. Highs in the lower 60s. Northeast winds around 5 miles an hour. Friday night, mostly clear. Lows in the upper 40s. Saturday, sunny. Highs in the mid-60s. Saturday night, partly cloudy in the evening, then becoming mostly clear. Lows around 50. Sunday, sunny. Highs in the lower 60s. Sunday night, mostly clear. Lows in the mid-40s. Monday, mostly sunny. Highs in the lower 60s. Monday night, mostly clear in the evening, then becoming partly cloudy. Lows in the lower 50s. Tuesday, mostly sunny. Highs in the upper 60s. At 10 a.m., in Sioux City. Elsewhere in northwest Iowa, Spencer was cloudy and 67. Other conditions across the northern plains, farther east in Iowa, temperatures were between 64 and 68 degrees. At Des Moines, rain was falling. It was cloudy at Cedar Rapids and Waterloo. In eastern Nebraska, temperatures were between 66 and 71 degrees. At Lincoln, rain was falling. It was cloudy at Omaha and Norfolk. In eastern South Dakota, temperatures were between 60 and 64 degrees. Fog was reported at Yankton and Sioux Falls. At Mitchell, it was mostly sunny. And in southern Minnesota, temperatures were between 64 and 66 degrees. Fog was reported at Mankato, Minneapolis, and Rochester. At Marshall, it was mostly sunny. At Worthington, it was cloudy. Once again, at 10 a.m. in Sioux City. A weather message for the following county, Thurston, Nebraska. Dense fog advisory now in effect until noon today. What? Visibility less than 1 mile in dense fog. Where? A portion of northeast Nebraska. When? Until noon today. Impacts. Low visibility could make driving conditions hazardous. A weather message for the following counties in Iowa, Sioux, O'Brien, Plymouth, Cherokee, Woodbury and Ida, and the following counties in Nebraska, Dixon and Dakota, and Union, South Dakota. Dense fog advisory will expire at 10 a.m. this morning. Dense fog will slowly lift over the next hour or two. Continue to be prepared for slowdowns and lower visibility through the morning. The current time is 10:14 a.m. Central Daylight Time. Operating on a frequency of 162.475 MHz, this is NOAA Weather Radio Station WXL62, broadcasting from a transmitter near Lawton, Iowa. Our program originates from the National Weather Service in Sioux Falls and serves Sioux City and the surrounding Siouxland area. This hazardous weather outlook is for northwest Iowa, west central Iowa, southwest Minnesota, northeast Nebraska, central South Dakota, east central South Dakota, south central South Dakota, and southeast South Dakota. For today and tonight, dense fog will impact the morning commute across most of southeast South Dakota, southwest Minnesota, northwest Iowa, and northeast Nebraska. Plan on an earlier departure and use extra caution at intersections, railroad crossings, and school bus stops. The fog is expected to improve by 9 to 10 a.m. this morning. For Thursday through Tuesday, hazardous weather is not expected at this time. Spotter activation is not expected at this time. Your National Weather Service forecast for Siouxland. Dense fog advisory in effect until 10 a.m. this morning. Rest of today, cloudy. Areas of dense fog early this morning. A chance of showers this afternoon. Highs in the lower 70s. North winds around 5 miles an hour early this morning, becoming light and variable. Chance of rain 50%. Tonight, cloudy with a 50%.

percent chance of showers. Humid with lows in the upper 50s. Northeast winds around 5 miles an hour. Thursday, mostly cloudy. A chance of sprinkles in the morning. Near steady temperature in the lower 60s. North winds 5 to 10 miles an hour with gusts up to 20 miles an hour. Thursday night, mostly cloudy in the evening, then clearing. Cooler with lows in the upper 40s. North winds 5 to 10 miles an hour. Friday, sunny. Highs in the lower 60s. Northeast winds around 5 miles an hour. Friday night, mostly clear. Lows in the upper 40s. Saturday, sunny. Highs in the mid-60s. Saturday night, partly cloudy in the evening, then becoming mostly clear. Lows around 50. Sunday, sunny. Highs in the lower 60s. Sunday night, mostly clear. Lows in the mid-40s. Monday, mostly sunny. Highs in the lower 60s. Monday night, mostly clear in the evening, then becoming partly cloudy. Lows in the lower 50s. Tuesday, mostly sunny. Highs in the upper 60s. At 10 a.m., in Sioux City. Elsewhere in northwest Iowa, Spencer was cloudy and 67. Other conditions across the northern plains, farther east in Iowa, temperatures were between 64 and 68 degrees. At Des Moines, rain was falling. It was cloudy at Cedar Rapids and Waterloo. In eastern Nebraska, temperatures were between 66 and 71 degrees. At Lincoln, rain was falling. It was cloudy at Omaha and Norfolk. In eastern South Dakota, temperatures were between 60 and 64 degrees. Fog was reported at Yankton and Sioux Falls. At Mitchell, it was mostly sunny. And in southern Minnesota, temperatures were between 64 and 66 degrees. Fog was reported at Mankato, Minneapolis, and Rochester. At Marshall, it was mostly sunny. At Worthington, it was cloudy. Once again, at 10 a.m. in Sioux City. A weather message for the following county, Thurston, Nebraska. Dense fog advisory now in effect until noon today. What? Visibility less than 1 mile in dense fog. Where? A portion of northeast Nebraska. When? Until noon today. Impacts. Low visibility could make driving conditions hazardous. A weather message for the following counties in Iowa, Sioux, O'Brien, Plymouth, Cherokee, Woodbury and Ida, and the following counties in Nebraska, Dixon and Dakota, and Union, South Dakota. Dense fog advisory will expire at 10 a.m. this morning. Dense fog will slowly lift over the next hour or two. Continue to be prepared for slowdowns and lower visibility through the morning. The current time is 10:19 a.m. Central Daylight Time. Operating on a frequency of 162.475 MHz, this is NOAA Weather Radio Station WXL62, broadcasting from a transmitter near Lawton, Iowa. Our program originates from the National Weather Service in Sioux Falls and serves Sioux City and the surrounding Siouxland area. This hazardous weather outlook is for northwest Iowa, west central Iowa, southwest Minnesota, northeast Nebraska, central South Dakota, east central South Dakota, south central South Dakota, and southeast South Dakota. For today and tonight, dense fog will impact the morning commute across most of southeast South Dakota, southwest Minnesota, northwest Iowa, and northeast Nebraska. Plan on an earlier departure and use extra caution at intersections, railroad crossings, and school bus stops. The fog is expected to improve by 9 to 10 a.m. this morning. For Thursday through Tuesday, hazardous weather is not expected at this time. Spotter activation is not expected at this time. Your National Weather Service forecast for Siouxland. Dense fog advisory in effect until 10 a.m. this morning. Rest of today, cloudy. Areas of dense fog early this morning. A chance of showers this afternoon. Highs in the lower 70s. North winds around 5 miles an hour early this morning, becoming light and variable. Chance of rain 50%. Tonight, cloudy with a 50% chance of showers.

Northeast winds around 5 miles an hour. Thursday, mostly cloudy. A chance of sprinkles in the morning. Near steady temperature in the lower 60s. North winds 5 to 10 miles an hour with gusts up to 20 miles an hour. Thursday night, mostly cloudy in the evening, then clearing. Cooler with lows in the upper 40s. North winds 5 to 10 miles an hour. Friday, sunny. Highs in the lower 60s. Northeast winds around 5 miles an hour. Friday night, mostly clear. Lows in the upper 40s. Saturday, sunny. Highs in the mid-60s. Saturday night, partly cloudy in the evening, then becoming mostly clear. Lows around 50. Sunday, sunny. Highs in the lower 60s. Sunday night, mostly clear. Lows in the mid-40s. Monday, mostly sunny. Highs in the lower 60s. Monday night, mostly clear in the evening, then becoming partly cloudy. Lows in the lower 50s. Tuesday, mostly sunny. Highs in the upper 60s. At 10 a.m., in Sioux City. Elsewhere in northwest Iowa, Spencer was cloudy and 67. Other conditions across the northern plains, farther east in Iowa, temperatures were between 64 and 68 degrees. At Des Moines, rain was falling. It was cloudy at Cedar Rapids and Waterloo. In eastern Nebraska, temperatures were between 66 and 71 degrees. At Lincoln, rain was falling. It was cloudy at Omaha and Norfolk. In eastern South Dakota, temperatures were between 60 and 64 degrees. Fog was reported at Yankton and Sioux Falls. At Mitchell, it was mostly sunny. And in southern Minnesota, temperatures were between 64 and 66 degrees. Fog was reported at Mankato, Minneapolis, and Rochester. At Marshall, it was mostly sunny. At Worthington, it was cloudy. Once again, at 10 a.m. in Sioux City and Rochester. At Marshall, it was mostly sunny. At Worthington, it was cloudy. Once again, at 10 a.m. in Sioux City. A weather message for the following county, Thurston, Nebraska. Dense fog advisory now in effect until noon today. What? Visibility less than 1 mile in dense fog. Where? A portion of northeast Nebraska. When? Until noon today. Impacts. Low visibility could make driving conditions hazardous. A weather message for the following counties in Iowa, Sioux, O'Brien, Plymouth, Cherokee, Woodbury and Ida, and the following counties in Nebraska, Dixon and Dakota, and Union, South Dakota. Dense fog advisory will expire at 10 a.m. this morning. Dense fog will slowly lift over the next hour or two. Continue to be prepared for slowdowns and lower visibility through the morning. The current time is 10:34 a.m. Central Daylight Time. Operating on a frequency of 162.475 MHz, this is NOAA Weather Radio Station WXL62, broadcasting from a transmitter near Lawton, Iowa. Our program originates from the National Weather Service in Sioux Falls and serves Sioux City and the surrounding Siouxland area. This hazardous weather outlook is for northwest Iowa, west central Iowa, southwest Minnesota, northeast Nebraska, central South Dakota, east central South Dakota, south central South Dakota, and southeast South Dakota. For today and tonight, dense fog will impact the morning commute across most of southeast South Dakota, southwest Minnesota, northwest Iowa, and northeast Nebraska. Plan on an earlier departure and use extra caution at intersections, railroad crossings, and school bus stops. The fog is expected to improve by 9 to 10 a.m. this morning. For Thursday through Tuesday, hazardous weather is not expected at this time. Spotter activation is not expected at this time. Your National Weather Service forecast for Siouxland. Dense fog advisory in effect until 10 a.m. this morning. Rest of today, cloudy. Areas of dense fog early this morning. A chance of showers this afternoon. Highs in the lower 70s. North winds around 5 miles an hour early this morning, becoming light and variable.

Tonight, cloudy with a 50% chance of showers. Humid with lows in the upper 50s. Northeast winds around 5 miles an hour. Thursday, mostly cloudy. A chance of sprinkles in the morning. Near steady temperature in the lower 60s. North winds 5 to 10 miles an hour with gusts up to 20 miles an hour. Thursday night, mostly cloudy in the evening, then clearing. Cooler with lows in the upper 40s. North winds 5 to 10 miles an hour. Friday, sunny. Highs in the lower 60s. Northeast winds around 5 miles an hour. Friday night, mostly clear. Lows in the upper 40s. Saturday, sunny. Highs in the mid-60s. Saturday night, partly cloudy in the evening, then becoming mostly clear. Lows around 50. Sunday, sunny. Highs in the lower 60s. Sunday night, mostly clear. Lows in the mid-40s. Monday, mostly sunny. Highs in the lower 60s. Monday night, mostly clear in the evening, then becoming partly cloudy. Lows in the lower 50s. Tuesday, mostly sunny. Highs in the upper 60s. At 10 a.m., in Sioux City. Elsewhere in northwest Iowa, Spencer was cloudy and 67. Other conditions across the northern plains, farther east in Iowa, temperatures were between 64 and 68 degrees. At Des Moines, rain was falling. It was cloudy at Cedar Rapids and Waterloo. In eastern Nebraska, temperatures were between 66 and 71 degrees. At Lincoln, rain was falling. It was cloudy at Omaha and Norfolk. In eastern South Dakota, temperatures were between 60 and 64 degrees. Fog was reported at Yankton and Sioux Falls. At Mitchell, it was mostly sunny. And in southern Minnesota, temperatures were between 64 and 66 degrees. Fog was reported at Mankato, Minneapolis, and Rochester. At Marshall, it was mostly sunny. At Worthington, it was cloudy. Once again, at 10 a.m. in Sioux City. A weather message for the following county, Thurston, Nebraska. Dense fog advisory now in effect until noon today. What? Visibility less than 1 mile in dense fog. Where? A portion of northeast Nebraska. When? Until noon today. Impacts. Low visibility could make driving conditions hazardous. A weather message for the following counties in Iowa, Sioux, O'Brien, Plymouth, Cherokee, Woodbury and Ida, and the following counties in Nebraska, Dixon and Dakota, and Union, South Dakota. Dense fog advisory will expire at 10 a.m. this morning. Dense fog will slowly lift over the next hour or two. Continue to be prepared for slowdowns and lower visibility through the morning. The current time is 10:48 a.m. Central Daylight Time. Operating on a frequency of 162.475 MHz, this is NOAA Weather Radio Station WXL62, broadcasting from a transmitter near Lawton, Iowa. Our program originates from the National Weather Service in Sioux Falls and serves Sioux City and the surrounding Siouxland area. This hazardous weather outlook is for northwest Iowa, west central Iowa, southwest Minnesota, northeast Nebraska, central South Dakota, east central South Dakota, south central South Dakota, and southeast South Dakota. For today and tonight, dense fog will impact the morning commute across most of southeast South Dakota, southwest Minnesota, northwest Iowa, and northeast Nebraska. Plan on an earlier departure and use extra caution at intersections, railroad crossings, and school bus stops. The fog is expected to improve by 9 to 10 a.m. this morning. For Thursday through Tuesday, hazardous weather is not expected at this time. Spotter activation is not expected at this time. Your National Weather Service forecast for Siouxland. Dense fog advisory in effect until 10 a.m. this morning. Rest of today, cloudy. Areas of dense fog early this morning. A chance of showers this afternoon. Highs in the lower 70s. North winds around 5 miles an hour early this morning, becoming light and variable. Chance of rain 50%.

sunny. Highs in the mid-60s. Saturday night, partly cloudy in the evening, then becoming mostly clear. Lows around 50. Sunday, sunny. Highs in the lower 60s. Sunday night, mostly clear. Lows in the mid-40s. Monday, mostly sunny. Highs in the lower 60s. Monday night, mostly clear in the evening, then becoming partly cloudy. Lows in the lower 50s. Tuesday, mostly sunny. Highs in the upper 60s. At 10 a.m., in Sioux City. Elsewhere in northwest Iowa, Spencer was cloudy and 67. Other conditions across the northern plains, farther east in Iowa, temperatures were between 64 and 68 degrees. At Des Moines, rain was falling. It was cloudy at Cedar Rapids and Waterloo. In eastern Nebraska, temperatures were between 66 and 71 degrees. At Lincoln, rain was falling. It was cloudy at Omaha and Norfolk. In eastern South Dakota, temperatures were between 60 and 64 degrees. Fog was reported at Yankton and Sioux Falls. At Mitchell, it was mostly sunny. And in southern Minnesota, temperatures were between 64 and 66 degrees. Fog was reported at Mankato, Minneapolis, and Rochester. At Marshall, it was mostly sunny. At Worthington, it was cloudy. Once again, at 10 a.m. in Sioux City. A weather message for the following county, Thurston, Nebraska. Dense fog advisory now in effect until noon today. What? Visibility less than 1 mile in dense fog. Where? A portion of northeast Nebraska. When? Until noon today. Impacts. Low visibility could make driving conditions hazardous. A weather message for the following counties in Iowa, Sioux, O'Brien, Plymouth, Cherokee, Woodbury and Ida, and the following counties in Nebraska, Dixon and Dakota, and Union, South Dakota. Dense fog advisory will expire at 10 a.m. this morning. Dense fog will slowly lift over the next hour or two. Continue to be prepared for slowdowns and lower visibility through the morning. The current time is 10:53 a.m. Central Daylight Time. Operating on a frequency of 162.475 MHz, this is NOAA Weather Radio Station WXL62, broadcasting from a transmitter near Lawton, Iowa. Our program originates from the National Weather Service in Sioux Falls and serves Sioux City and the surrounding Siouxland area. This hazardous weather outlook is for northwest Iowa, west central Iowa, southwest Minnesota, northeast Nebraska, central South Dakota, east central South Dakota, south central South Dakota, and southeast South Dakota. For today and tonight, dense fog will impact the morning commute across most of southeast South Dakota, southwest Minnesota, northwest Iowa, and northeast Nebraska. Plan on an earlier departure and use extra caution at intersections, railroad crossings, and school bus stops. The fog is expected to improve by 9 to 10 a.m. this morning. For Thursday through Tuesday, hazardous weather is not expected at this time. Spotter activation is not expected at this time. Your National Weather Service forecast for Siouxland. Dense fog advisory in effect until 10 a.m. this morning. Rest of today, cloudy. Areas of dense fog early this morning. A chance of showers this afternoon. Highs in the lower 70s. North winds around 5 miles an hour early this morning, becoming light and variable. Chance of rain 50%. Tonight, cloudy with a 50% chance of showers. Humid with lows in the upper 50s. Northeast winds around 5 miles an hour. Thursday, mostly cloudy. A chance of sprinkles in the morning. Near steady temperature in the lower 60s. North winds 5 to 10 miles an hour with gusts up to 20 miles an hour. Thursday night, mostly cloudy in the evening, then clearing. Cooler with lows in the upper 40s. North winds 5 to 10 miles an hour. Friday, sunny. Highs in the lower 60s. Northeast winds around 5 miles an hour. Friday night, mostly clear. Lows in the upper 40s. Saturday, sunny.

highs in the mid-60s. Saturday night, partly cloudy in the evening, then becoming mostly clear. Lows around 50. Sunday, sunny. Highs in the lower 60s. Sunday night, mostly clear. Lows in the mid-40s. Monday, mostly sunny. Highs in the lower 60s. Monday night, mostly clear in the evening, then becoming partly cloudy. Lows in the lower 50s. Tuesday, mostly sunny. Highs in the upper 60s. At 10 a.m., in Sioux City. Elsewhere in northwest Iowa, Spencer was cloudy and 67. Other conditions across the northern plains, farther east in Iowa, temperatures were between 64 and 68 degrees. At Des Moines, rain was falling. It was cloudy at Cedar Rapids and Waterloo. In eastern Nebraska, temperatures were between 66 and 71 degrees. At Lincoln, rain was falling. It was cloudy at Omaha and Norfolk. In eastern South Dakota, temperatures were between 60 and 64 degrees. Fog was reported at Yankton and Sioux Falls. At Mitchell, it was mostly sunny. And in southern Minnesota, temperatures were between 64 and 66 degrees. Fog was reported at Mankato, Minneapolis, and Rochester. At Marshall, it was mostly sunny. At Worthington, it was cloudy. Once again, at 10 a.m. in Sioux City. A weather message for the following county, Thurston, Nebraska. Dense fog advisory now in effect until noon today. What? Visibility less than 1 mile in dense fog. Where? A portion of northeast Nebraska. When? Until noon today. Impacts. Low visibility could make driving conditions hazardous. A weather message for the following counties in Iowa, Sioux, O'Brien, Plymouth, Cherokee, Woodbury and Ida, and the following counties in Nebraska, Dixon and Dakota, and Union, South Dakota. Dense fog advisory will expire at 10 a.m. this morning. Dense fog will slowly lift over the next hour or two. Continue to be prepared for slowdowns and lower visibility through the morning. The current time is 10:58 a.m. Central Daylight Time. Operating on a frequency of 162.475 MHz, this is NOAA Weather Radio Station WXL62, broadcasting from a transmitter near Lawton, Iowa. Our program originates from the National Weather Service in Sioux Falls and serves Sioux City and the surrounding Siouxland area. This hazardous weather outlook is for northwest Iowa, west central Iowa, southwest Minnesota, northeast Nebraska, central South Dakota, east central South Dakota, south central South Dakota, and southeast South Dakota. For today and tonight, dense fog will impact the morning commute across most of southeast South Dakota, southwest Minnesota, northwest Iowa, and northeast Nebraska. Plan on an earlier departure and use extra caution at intersections, railroad crossings, and school bus stops. The fog is expected to improve by 9 to 10 a.m. this morning. For Thursday through Tuesday, hazardous weather is not expected at this time. Spotter activation is not expected at this time. Your National Weather Service forecast for Siouxland. Dense fog advisory in effect until 10 a.m. this morning. Rest of today, cloudy. Areas of dense fog early this morning. A chance of showers this afternoon. Highs in the lower 70s. North winds around 5 miles an hour early this morning, becoming light and variable. Chance of rain 50%. Tonight, cloudy with a 50% chance of showers. Humid with lows in the upper 50s. Northeast winds around 5 miles an hour. Thursday, mostly cloudy. A chance of sprinkles in the morning. Near steady temperature in the lower 60s. North winds 5 to 10 miles an hour with gusts up to 20 miles an hour. Thursday night, mostly cloudy in the evening, then clearing. Cooler with lows in the upper 40s. North winds 5 to 10 miles an hour. Friday, sunny. Highs in the lower 60s. Northeast winds around 5 miles an hour. Friday night, mostly clear. Lows in the upper 40s. Saturday, sunny. Highs in the mid

50s. Saturday night, partly cloudy in the evening, then becoming mostly clear. Lows around 50. Sunday, sunny. Highs in the lower 60s. Sunday night, mostly clear. Lows in the mid-40s. Monday, mostly sunny. Highs in the lower 60s. Monday night, mostly clear in the evening, then becoming partly cloudy. Lows in the lower 50s. Tuesday, mostly sunny. Highs in the upper 60s. At 11 a.m., in Sioux City, the visibility was reduced to 1 mile. Elsewhere in northwest Iowa, Morris was cloudy and 68. Sheldon was partly sunny and 68. Spencer was cloudy and 67. Storm Lake was cloudy and 68. Other conditions across the northern plains, farther east in Iowa, temperatures were between 64 and 69 degrees. At Des Moines, rain was falling. It was cloudy at Cedar Rapids and Waterloo. In eastern Nebraska, temperatures were between 66 and 71 degrees. At Lincoln, rain was falling. It was cloudy at Omaha and Norfolk. In eastern South Dakota, temperatures were between 63 and 65 degrees. Fog was reported at Yankton and Sioux Falls. At Mitchell, it was partly sunny. And in southern Minnesota, fog was reported, with a temperature of 65 at Mankato and 67 at Minneapolis. At Marshall, it was mostly sunny, with a temperature of 71. At Worthington, it was partly sunny, with a temperature of 67. At Rochester, it was cloudy, with a temperature of 68. Once again, at 11 a.m. in Sioux City, the visibility was reduced to 1 mile. A weather message for the following county, Thurston, Nebraska. Dense fog advisory now in effect until noon today. What? Visibility less than 1 mile in dense fog. Where? A portion of northeast Nebraska. When? Until noon today. Impacts, low visibility could make driving conditions hazardous. The current time is 11:03 a.m. Central Daylight Time. Operating on a frequency of 162.475 MHz, this is NOAA Weather Radio Station WXL62, broadcasting from a transmitter near Lawton, Iowa. Our program originates from the National Weather Service in Sioux Falls and serves Sioux City and the surrounding Siouxland area. This hazardous weather outlook is for northwest Iowa, west central Iowa, southwest Minnesota, northeast Nebraska, central South Dakota, east central South Dakota, south central South Dakota, and southeast South Dakota. For today and tonight, dense fog will impact the morning commute across most of southeast South Dakota, southwest Minnesota, northwest Iowa, and northeast Nebraska. Plan on an earlier departure and use extra caution at intersections, railroad crossings, and school bus stops. The fog is expected to improve by 9 to 10 a.m. this morning. For Thursday through Tuesday, hazardous weather is not expected at this time. Spotter activation is not expected at this time. Your National Weather Service forecast for Siouxland. Dense fog advisory in effect until 10 a.m. this morning. Rest of today, cloudy. Areas of dense fog early this morning. A chance of showers this afternoon. Highs in the lower 70s. North winds around 5 miles an hour early this morning, becoming light and variable. Chance of rain 50%. Tonight, cloudy with a 50% chance of showers. Humid with lows in the upper 50s. Northeast winds around 5 miles an hour. Thursday, mostly cloudy. A chance of sprinkles in the morning. Near steady temperature in the lower 60s. North winds 5 to 10 miles an hour with gusts up to 20 miles an hour. Thursday night, mostly cloudy in the evening, then clearing. Cooler with lows in the upper 40s. North winds 5 to 10 miles an hour. Friday, sunny. Highs in the lower 60s. Northeast winds around 5 miles an hour. Friday night, mostly clear. Lows in the upper 40s. Saturday, sunny. Highs in the mid-60s. Saturday night, partly cloudy in the evening, then becoming mostly clear.

50. Sunday, sunny. Highs in the lower 60s. Sunday night, mostly clear. Lows in the mid-40s. Monday, mostly sunny. Highs in the lower 60s. Monday night, mostly clear in the evening, then becoming partly cloudy. Lows in the lower 50s. Tuesday, mostly sunny. Highs in the upper 60s. At 11 a.m., in Sioux City, the visibility was reduced to 1 mile. Elsewhere in northwest Iowa, Morris was cloudy and 68. Sheldon was partly sunny and 68. Spencer was cloudy and 67. Storm Lake was cloudy and 68. Other conditions across the northern plains, farther east in Iowa, temperatures were between 64 and 69 degrees. At Des Moines, rain was falling. It was cloudy at Cedar Rapids and Waterloo. In eastern Nebraska, temperatures were between 66 and 71 degrees. At Lincoln, rain was falling. It was cloudy at Omaha and Norfolk. In eastern South Dakota, temperatures were between 63 and 65 degrees. Fog was reported at Yankton and Sioux Falls. At Mitchell, it was partly sunny. And in southern Minnesota, fog was reported, with a temperature of 65 at Mankato and 67 at Minneapolis. At Marshall, it was mostly sunny, with a temperature of 71. At Worthington, it was partly sunny, with a temperature of 67. At Rochester, it was cloudy, with a temperature of 68. Once again, at 11 a.m. in Sioux City, the visibility was reduced to 1 mile. A weather message for the following county, Thurston, Nebraska. Dense fog advisory is canceled. Visibilities have improved as dense fog has lifted. The current time is 11:08 a.m. Central Daylight Time. Operating on a frequency of 162.475 MHz, this is NOAA Weather Radio Station WXL62, broadcasting from a transmitter near Lawton, Iowa. Our program originates from the National Weather Service in Sioux Falls and serves Sioux City and the surrounding Siouxland area. This hazardous weather outlook is for northwest Iowa, west central Iowa, southwest Minnesota, northeast Nebraska, central South Dakota, east central South Dakota, south central South Dakota, and southeast South Dakota. For today and tonight, dense fog will impact the morning commute across most of southeast South Dakota, southwest Minnesota, northwest Iowa, and northeast Nebraska. Plan on an earlier departure and use extra caution at intersections, railroad crossings, and school bus stops. The fog is expected to improve by 9 to 10 a.m. this morning. For Thursday through Tuesday, hazardous weather is not expected at this time. Spotter activation is not expected at this time. Your National Weather Service forecast for Siouxland. Dense fog advisory in effect until 10 a.m. this morning. Rest of today, cloudy. Areas of dense fog early this morning. A chance of showers this afternoon. Highs in the lower 70s. North winds around 5 miles an hour early this morning, becoming light and variable. Chance of rain 50%. Tonight, cloudy with a 50% chance of showers. Humid with lows in the upper 50s. Northeast winds around 5 miles an hour. Thursday, mostly cloudy. A chance of sprinkles in the morning. Near steady temperature in the lower 60s. North winds 5 to 10 miles an hour with gusts up to 20 miles an hour. Thursday night, mostly cloudy in the evening, then clearing. Cooler with lows in the upper 40s. North winds 5 to 10 miles an hour. Friday, sunny. Highs in the lower 60s. Northeast winds around 5 miles an hour. Friday night, mostly clear. Lows in the upper 40s. Saturday, sunny. Highs in the mid-60s. Saturday night, partly cloudy in the evening, then becoming mostly clear. Lows around 50. Sunday, sunny. Highs in the lower 60s. Sunday night, mostly clear. Lows in the mid-40s. Monday, mostly sunny. Highs in the lower 60s. Monday night, mostly clear in the evening, then

partly cloudy. Lows in the lower 50s. Tuesday, mostly sunny. Highs in the upper 60s. At 11 a.m. in Sioux City, the visibility was reduced to 1 mile. Elsewhere in northwest Iowa, Morris was cloudy and 68. Sheldon was partly sunny and 68. Cherokee was cloudy and 70. Spencer was cloudy and 67. Storm Lake was cloudy and 68. Other conditions across the northern plains, farther east in Iowa, temperatures were between 64 and 69 degrees. Rain was falling at Des Moines and Cedar Rapids. At Waterloo, it was cloudy. In eastern Nebraska, temperatures were between 66 and 71 degrees. At Lincoln, rain was falling. It was cloudy at Omaha and Norfolk. In eastern South Dakota, temperatures were between 63 and 65 degrees. Fog was reported at Yankton and Sioux Falls. At Mitchell, it was partly sunny. And in southern Minnesota, at Mankato, fog was reported with a temperature of 65. At Marshall, it was mostly sunny with a temperature of 71. At Worthington, it was partly sunny with a temperature of 67. It was cloudy with a temperature of 66 at Minneapolis and 68 at Rochester. Once again, at 11 a.m. in Sioux City, the visibility was reduced to 1 mile. A weather message for the following county, Thurston, Nebraska. Dense fog advisory is canceled. Visibilities have improved as dense fog has lifted. The current time is 11:13 a.m. Central Daylight Time. Operating on a frequency of 162.475 MHz, this is NOAA Weather Radio Station WXL62, broadcasting from a transmitter near Lawton, Iowa. Our program originates from the National Weather Service in Sioux Falls and serves Sioux City and the surrounding Siouxland area. This hazardous weather outlook is for northwest Iowa, west central Iowa, southwest Minnesota, northeast Nebraska, central South Dakota, east central South Dakota, south central South Dakota, and southeast South Dakota. For today and tonight, dense fog will impact the morning commute across most of southeast South Dakota, southwest Minnesota, northwest Iowa, and northeast Nebraska. Plan on an earlier departure and use extra caution at intersections, railroad crossings, and school bus stops. The fog is expected to improve by 9 to 10 a.m. this morning. For Thursday through Tuesday, hazardous weather is not expected at this time. Spotter activation is not expected at this time. Your National Weather Service forecast for Siouxland. Dense fog advisory in effect until 10 a.m. this morning. Rest of today, cloudy. Areas of dense fog early this morning. A chance of showers this afternoon. Highs in the lower 70s. North winds around 5 miles an hour early this morning, becoming light and variable. Chance of rain 50%. Tonight, cloudy with a 50% chance of showers. Humid with lows in the upper 50s. Northeast winds around 5 miles an hour. Thursday, mostly cloudy. A chance of sprinkles in the morning. Near steady temperature in the lower 60s. North winds 5 to 10 miles an hour with gusts up to 20 miles an hour. Thursday night, mostly cloudy in the evening, then clearing. Cooler with lows in the upper 40s. North winds 5 to 10 miles an hour. Friday, sunny. Highs in the lower 60s. Northeast winds around 5 miles an hour. Friday night, mostly clear. Lows in the upper 40s. Saturday, sunny. Highs in the mid-60s. Saturday night, partly cloudy in the evening, then becoming mostly clear. Lows around 50. Sunday, sunny. Highs in the lower 60s. Sunday night, mostly clear. Lows in the mid-40s. Monday, mostly sunny. Highs in the lower 60s. Monday night, mostly clear in the evening, then becoming partly cloudy. Lows in the lower 50s. Tuesday, mostly sunny. Highs in the upper 60s. At 11 a.m., in Sioux City, the visibility was reduced to 1 mile.

Elsewhere in northwest Iowa, Morris was cloudy and 68. Sheldon was partly sunny and 68. Cherokee was cloudy and 70. Spencer was cloudy and 67. Storm Lake was cloudy and 68. Other conditions across the northern plains, farther east in Iowa, temperatures were between 64 and 69 degrees. Rain was falling at Des Moines and Cedar Rapids. At Waterloo, it was cloudy. In eastern Nebraska, temperatures were between 66 and 71 degrees. At Lincoln, rain was falling. It was cloudy at Omaha and Norfolk. In eastern South Dakota, temperatures were between 63 and 65 degrees. Fog was reported at Yankton and Sioux Falls. At Mitchell, it was partly sunny. And in southern Minnesota, at Mankato, fog was reported with a temperature of 65. At Marshall, it was mostly sunny with a temperature of 71. At Worthington, it was partly sunny with a temperature of 67. It was cloudy with a temperature of 66 at Minneapolis and 68 at Rochester. Once again, at 11 a.m. in Sioux City, the visibility was reduced to 1 mile. A weather message for the following county, Thurston, Nebraska. Dense fog advisory is canceled. Visibilities have improved as dense fog has lifted. The current time is 11:18 a.m. Central Daylight Time. Operating on a frequency of 162.475 MHz, this is NOAA Weather Radio Station WXL62, broadcasting from a transmitter near Lawton, Iowa. Our program originates from the National Weather Service in Sioux Falls and serves Sioux City and the surrounding Siouxland area. This hazardous weather outlook is for northwest Iowa, west central Iowa, southwest Minnesota, northeast Nebraska, central South Dakota, east central South Dakota, south central South Dakota, and southeast South Dakota. For today and tonight, dense fog will impact the morning commute across most of southeast South Dakota, southwest Minnesota, northwest Iowa, and northeast Nebraska. Plan on an earlier departure and use extra caution at intersections, railroad crossings, and school bus stops. The fog is expected to improve by 9 to 10 a.m. this morning. For Thursday through Tuesday, hazardous weather is not expected at this time. Spotter activation is not expected at this time. Your National Weather Service forecast for Siouxland. Dense fog advisory in effect until 10 a.m. this morning. Rest of today, cloudy. Areas of dense fog early this morning. A chance of showers this afternoon. Highs in the lower 70s. North winds around 5 miles an hour early this morning, becoming light and variable. Chance of rain 50%. Tonight, cloudy with a 50% chance of showers. Humid with lows in the upper 50s. Northeast winds around 5 miles an hour. Thursday, mostly cloudy. A chance of sprinkles in the morning. Near steady temperature in the lower 60s. North winds 5 to 10 miles an hour with gusts up to 20 miles an hour. Thursday night, mostly cloudy in the evening, then clearing. Cooler with lows in the upper 40s. North winds 5 to 10 miles an hour. Friday, sunny. Highs in the lower 60s. Northeast winds around 5 miles an hour. Friday night, mostly clear. Lows in the upper 40s. Saturday, sunny. Highs in the mid-60s. Saturday night, partly cloudy in the evening, then becoming mostly clear. Lows around 50. Sunday, sunny. Highs in the lower 60s. Sunday night, mostly clear. Lows in the mid-40s. Monday, mostly sunny. Highs in the lower 60s. Monday night, mostly clear in the evening, then becoming partly cloudy. Lows in the lower 50s. Tuesday, mostly sunny. Highs in the upper 60s. At 11 a.m., in Sioux City, the visibility was reduced to 1 mile. Elsewhere in northwest Iowa, Morris was cloudy and 68. Sheldon was partly sunny and 68. Cherokee was cloudy and 70. Spencer was cloudy and 67. Storm Lake was cloudy and 68.

other conditions across the northern plains, farther east in Iowa, temperatures were between 64 and 69 degrees. Rain was falling at Des Moines and Cedar Rapids. At Waterloo, it was cloudy. In eastern Nebraska, temperatures were between 66 and 71 degrees. At Lincoln, rain was falling. It was cloudy at Omaha and Norfolk. In eastern South Dakota, temperatures were between 63 and 65 degrees. Fog was reported at Yankton and Sioux Falls. At Mitchell, it was partly sunny. And in southern Minnesota, at Mankato, fog was reported with a temperature of 65. At Marshall, it was mostly sunny with a temperature of 71. At Worthington, it was partly sunny with a temperature of 67. It was cloudy with a temperature of 66 at Minneapolis and 68 at Rochester. Once again, at 11 a.m. in Sioux City, the visibility was reduced to 1 mile. The current time is 11:22 a.m. Central Daylight Time. Operating on a frequency of 162.475 MHz, this is NOAA Weather Radio Station WXL62, broadcasting from a transmitter near Lawton, Iowa. Our program originates from the National Weather Service in Sioux Falls and serves Sioux City and the surrounding Siouxland area. This hazardous weather outlook is for northwest Iowa, west central Iowa, southwest Minnesota, northeast Nebraska, central South Dakota, east central South Dakota, south central South Dakota, and southeast South Dakota. For today and tonight, dense fog will impact the morning commute across most of southeast South Dakota, southwest Minnesota, northwest Iowa, and northeast Nebraska. Plan on an earlier departure and use extra caution at intersections, railroad crossings, and school bus stops. The fog is expected to improve by 9 to 10 a.m. this morning. For Thursday through Tuesday, hazardous weather is not expected at this time. Spotter activation is not expected at this time. Your National Weather Service forecast for Siouxland. Dense fog advisory in effect until 10 a.m. this morning. Rest of today, cloudy. Areas of dense fog early this morning. A chance of showers this afternoon. Highs in the lower 70s. North winds around 5 miles an hour early this morning, becoming light and variable. Chance of rain 50%. Tonight, cloudy with a 50% chance of showers. Humid with lows in the upper 50s. Northeast winds around 5 miles an hour. Thursday, mostly cloudy. A chance of sprinkles in the morning. Near steady temperature in the lower 60s. North winds 5 to 10 miles an hour with gusts up to 20 miles an hour. Thursday night, mostly cloudy in the evening, then clearing. Cooler with lows in the upper 40s. North winds 5 to 10 miles an hour. Friday, sunny. Highs in the lower 60s. Northeast winds around 5 miles an hour. Friday night, mostly clear. Lows in the upper 40s. Saturday, sunny. Highs in the mid-60s. Saturday night, partly cloudy in the evening, then becoming mostly clear. Lows around 50. Sunday, sunny. Highs in the lower 60s. Sunday night, mostly clear. Lows in the mid-40s. Monday, mostly sunny. Highs in the lower 60s. Monday night, mostly clear in the evening, then becoming partly cloudy. Lows in the lower 50s. Tuesday, mostly sunny. Highs in the upper 60s. At 11 a.m., in Sioux City, the visibility was reduced to 1 mile. Elsewhere in northwest Iowa, Morris was cloudy and 68. Sheldon was partly sunny and 68. Cherokee was cloudy and 70. Spencer was cloudy and 67. Storm Lake was cloudy and 68. Other conditions across the northern plains, farther east in Iowa, temperatures were between 64 and 69 degrees. Rain was falling at Des Moines and Cedar Rapids. At Waterloo, it was cloudy. In eastern Nebraska, temperatures were between 66 and 71 degrees. At Lincoln, rain was falling. It was cloudy at Omaha and Norfolk. In eastern South Dakota,
Temperatures were between 63 and 65 degrees. Fog was reported at Yankton and Sioux Falls. At Mitchell, it was partly sunny. And in southern Minnesota, at Mankato, fog was reported with a temperature of 65. At Marshall, it was mostly sunny with a temperature of 71. At Worthington, it was partly sunny with a temperature of 67. It was cloudy with a temperature of 66 at Minneapolis and 68 at Rochester. Once again, at 11 a.m. in Sioux City, the visibility was reduced to 1 mile. The current time is 11:27 a.m. Central Daylight Time. Operating on a frequency of 162.475 MHz, this is NOAA Weather Radio Station WXL62, broadcasting from a transmitter near Lawton, Iowa. Our program originates from the National Weather Service in Sioux Falls.

This is a test. This is a test. The National Weather Service in Sioux Falls, South Dakota, has just activated the public warning alarm tone. This tone will normally precede the broadcast of emergency messages. During potential dangerous weather situations, specially built receivers are automatically activated to advise or warn of impending hazards. Tests of the warning alarm tone are normally conducted by the National Weather Service in Sioux Falls each Wednesday morning between 11 a.m. and noon Central Time. The test will be canceled if severe weather threatens the area during the usual test time. Reception of this broadcast, especially of the alarm tone, will vary at any given location. Variability is caused by such factors as terrain and distance from the transmitters, and will occur even though you may be using a good quality receiver. To provide the most consistent and dependable service possible, the warning alarm tone will be activated only for selected watches and warnings affecting those counties within each transmitter's listening area. This concludes our test. We now return to normal programming. Operating on a frequency of 162.475 MHz, this is NOAA Weather Radio Station WXL62, broadcasting from a transmitter near Lawton, Iowa. Our program originates from the National Weather Service in Sioux Falls and serves Sioux City and the surrounding Siouxland area. This hazardous weather outlook is for northwest Iowa, west central Iowa, southwest Minnesota, northeast Nebraska, central South Dakota, east central South Dakota, south central South Dakota, and southeast South Dakota. For today and tonight, dense fog will impact the morning commute across most of southeast South Dakota, southwest Minnesota, northwest Iowa, and northeast Nebraska. Plan on an earlier departure and use extra caution at intersections, railroad crossings, and school bus stops. The fog is expected to improve by 9 to 10 a.m. this morning. For Thursday through Tuesday, hazardous weather is not expected at this time. Spotter activation is not expected at this time. Your National Weather Service forecast for Siouxland. Dense fog advisory in effect until 10 a.m. this morning. Rest of today, cloudy. Areas of dense fog early this morning. A chance of showers this afternoon. Highs in the lower 70s. North winds around 5 miles an hour early this morning, becoming light and variable. Chance of rain 50%. Tonight, cloudy with a 50% chance of showers. Humid with lows in the upper 50s. Northeast winds around 5 miles an hour. Thursday, mostly cloudy. A chance of sprinkles in the morning. Near steady temperature in the lower 60s. North winds 5 to 10 miles an hour with gusts up to 20 miles an hour. Thursday night, mostly cloudy in the evening, then clearing. Cooler with lows in the upper 40s. North winds 5 to 10 miles an hour. Friday, sunny. Highs in the lower 60s. Northeast winds around 5 miles an hour. Friday night, mostly clear. Lows in the upper 40s. Saturday, sunny. Highs in the mid-60s.

Saturday night, partly cloudy in the evening, then becoming mostly clear. Lows around 50. Sunday, sunny. Highs in the lower 60s. Sunday night, mostly clear. Lows in the mid-40s. Monday, mostly sunny. Highs in the lower 60s. Monday night, mostly clear in the evening, then becoming partly cloudy. Lows in the lower 50s. Tuesday, mostly sunny. Highs in the upper 60s. At 11 a.m., in Sioux City, the visibility was reduced to 1 mile. Elsewhere in northwest Iowa, Morris was cloudy and 68. Sheldon was partly sunny and 68. Cherokee was cloudy and 70. Spencer was cloudy and 67. Storm Lake was cloudy and 68. Other conditions across the northern plains, farther east in Iowa, temperatures were between 64 and 69 degrees. Rain was falling at Des Moines and Cedar Rapids. At Waterloo, it was cloudy. In eastern Nebraska, temperatures were between 66 and 71 degrees. At Lincoln, rain was falling. It was cloudy at Omaha and Norfolk. In eastern South Dakota, temperatures were between 63 and 65 degrees. Fog was reported at Yankton and Sioux Falls. At Mitchell, it was partly sunny. And in southern Minnesota, at Mankato, fog was reported with a temperature of 65. At Marshall, it was mostly sunny, with a temperature of 71. At Worthington, with a temperature of 71. At Worthington, it was partly sunny, with a temperature of 67. It was cloudy, with a temperature of 66 at Minneapolis, and 68 at Rochester. Once again, at 11 a.m. in Sioux City, the visibility was reduced to 1 mile. The current time is 11:33 a.m. Central Daylight Time. Operating on a frequency of 162.475 MHz, this is NOAA Weather Radio Station WXL62, broadcasting from a transmitter near Lawton, Iowa. Our program originates from the National Weather Service in Sioux Falls and serves Sioux City and the surrounding Siouxland area. This hazardous weather outlook is for northwest Iowa, west central Iowa, southwest Minnesota, northeast Nebraska, central South Dakota, east central South Dakota, south central South Dakota, and southeast South Dakota. For today and tonight, dense fog will impact the morning commute across most of southeast South Dakota, southwest Minnesota, northwest Iowa, and northeast Nebraska. Plan on an earlier departure and use extra caution at intersections, railroad crossings, and school bus stops. The fog is expected to improve by 9 to 10 a.m. this morning. For Thursday through Tuesday, hazardous weather is not expected at this time. Spotter activation is not expected at this time. Your National Weather Service forecast for Siouxland. Dense fog advisory in effect until 10 a.m. this morning. Rest of today, cloudy. Areas of dense fog early this morning. A chance of showers this afternoon. Highs in the lower 70s. North winds around 5 miles an hour early this morning, becoming light and variable. Chance of rain 50%. Tonight, cloudy with a 50% chance of showers. Humid with lows in the upper 50s. Northeast winds around 5 miles an hour. Thursday, mostly cloudy. A chance of sprinkles in the morning. Near steady temperature in the lower 60s. North winds 5 to 10 miles an hour with gusts up to 20 miles an hour. Thursday night, mostly cloudy in the evening, then clearing. Cooler with lows in the upper 40s. North winds 5 to 10 miles an hour. Friday, sunny. Highs in the lower 60s. Northeast winds around 5 miles an hour. Friday night, mostly clear. Lows in the upper 40s. Saturday, sunny. Highs in the mid-60s. Saturday night, partly cloudy in the evening, then becoming mostly clear. Lows around 50. Sunday, sunny. Highs in the lower 60s. Sunday night, mostly clear. Lows in the mid-40s. Monday, mostly sunny. Highs in the lower 60s. Monday night, mostly clear in the evening, then becoming

cloudy. Lows in the lower 50s. Tuesday, mostly sunny. Highs in the upper 60s. At 11 a.m., in Sioux City, the visibility was reduced to 1 mile. Elsewhere in northwest Iowa, Morris was cloudy and 68. Sheldon was partly sunny and 68. Cherokee was cloudy and 70. Spencer was cloudy and 67. Storm Lake was cloudy and 68. Other conditions across the northern plains, farther east in Iowa, temperatures were between 64 and 69 degrees. Rain was falling at Des Moines and Cedar Rapids. At Waterloo, it was cloudy. In eastern Nebraska, temperatures were between 66 and 71 degrees. At Lincoln, rain was falling. It was cloudy at Omaha and Norfolk. In eastern South Dakota, temperatures were between 63 and 65 degrees. Fog was reported at Yankton and Sioux Falls. At Mitchell, it was partly sunny. And in southern Minnesota, at Mankato, fog was reported with a temperature of 65. At Marshall, it was mostly sunny with a temperature of 71. At Worthington, it was partly sunny with a temperature of 67. It was cloudy with a temperature of 66 at Minneapolis and 68 at Rochester. Once again, at 11 a.m. in Sioux City, the visibility was reduced to 1 mile. The current time is 11:38 a.m. Central Daylight Time. Operating on a frequency of 162.475 MHz, this is NOAA Weather Radio Station WXL62, broadcasting from a transmitter near Lawton, Iowa. Our program originates from the National Weather Service in Sioux Falls and serves Sioux City and the surrounding Siouxland area. This hazardous weather outlook is for northwest Iowa, west central Iowa, southwest Minnesota, northeast Nebraska, central South Dakota, east central South Dakota, south central South Dakota, and southeast South Dakota. For today and tonight, dense fog will impact the morning commute across most of southeast South Dakota, southwest Minnesota, northwest Iowa, and northeast Nebraska. Plan on an earlier departure and use extra caution at intersections, railroad crossings, and school bus stops. The fog is expected to improve by 9 to 10 a.m. this morning. For Thursday through Tuesday, hazardous weather is not expected at this time. Spotter activation is not expected at this time. Your National Weather Service forecast for Siouxland. Dense fog advisory in effect until 10 a.m. this morning. Rest of today, cloudy. Areas of dense fog early this morning. A chance of showers this afternoon. Highs in the lower 70s. North winds around 5 miles an hour early this morning, becoming light and variable. Chance of rain 50%. Tonight, cloudy with a 50% chance of showers. Humid with lows in the upper 50s. Northeast winds around 5 miles an hour. Thursday, mostly cloudy. A chance of sprinkles in the morning. Near steady temperature in the lower 60s. North winds 5 to 10 miles an hour with gusts up to 20 miles an hour. Thursday night, mostly cloudy in the evening, then clearing. Cooler with lows in the upper 40s. North winds 5 to 10 miles an hour. Friday, sunny. Highs in the lower 60s. Northeast winds around 5 miles an hour. Friday night, mostly clear. Lows in the upper 40s. Saturday, sunny. Highs in the mid-60s. Saturday night, partly cloudy in the evening, then becoming mostly clear. Lows around 50. Sunday, sunny. Highs in the lower 60s. Sunday night, mostly clear. Lows in the mid-40s. Monday, mostly sunny. Highs in the lower 60s. Monday night, mostly clear in the evening, then becoming partly cloudy. Lows in the lower 50s. Tuesday, mostly sunny. Highs in the upper 60s. At 11 a.m., in Sioux City, the visibility was reduced to 1 mile. Elsewhere in northwest Iowa, Morris was cloudy and 68. Sheldon was partly sunny and 68. Cherokee was cloudy and 70. Spencer was cloudy and 67.
Storm Lake was cloudy and 68. Other conditions across the northern plains, farther east in Iowa, temperatures were between 64 and 69 degrees. Rain was falling at Des Moines and Cedar Rapids. At Waterloo, it was cloudy. In eastern Nebraska, temperatures were between 66 and 71 degrees. At Lincoln, rain was falling. It was cloudy at Omaha and Norfolk. In eastern South Dakota, temperatures were between 63 and 65 degrees. Fog was reported at Yankton and Sioux Falls. At Mitchell, it was partly sunny. And in southern Minnesota, at Mankato, fog was reported with a temperature of 65. At Marshall, it was mostly sunny with a temperature of 71. At Worthington, it was partly sunny with a temperature of 67. It was cloudy with a temperature of 66 at Minneapolis and 68 at Rochester. Once again, at 11 a.m. in Sioux City, the visibility was reduced to 1 mile. The current time is 11:42 a.m. Central Daylight Time. Operating on a frequency of 162.475 MHz, this is NOAA Weather Radio Station WXL62, broadcasting from a transmitter near Lawton, Iowa. Our program originates from the National Weather Service in Sioux Falls and serves Sioux City and the surrounding Siouxland area. This hazardous weather outlook is for northwest Iowa, west central Iowa, southwest Minnesota, northeast Nebraska, central South Dakota, east central South Dakota, south central South Dakota, and southeast South Dakota. For today and tonight, dense fog will impact the morning commute across most of southeast South Dakota, southwest Minnesota, northwest Iowa, and northeast Nebraska. Plan on an earlier departure and use extra caution at intersections, railroad crossings, and school bus stops. The fog is expected to improve by 9 to 10 a.m. this morning. For Thursday through Tuesday, hazardous weather is not expected at this time. Spotter activation is not expected at this time. Your National Weather Service forecast for Siouxland. Dense fog advisory in effect until 10 a.m. this morning. Rest of today, cloudy. Areas of dense fog early this morning. A chance of showers this afternoon. Highs in the lower 70s. North winds around 5 miles an hour early this morning, becoming light and variable. Chance of rain 50%. Tonight, cloudy with a 50% chance of showers. Humid with lows in the upper 50s. Northeast winds around 5 miles an hour. Thursday, mostly cloudy. A chance of sprinkles in the morning. Near steady temperature in the lower 60s. North winds 5 to 10 miles an hour with gusts up to 20 miles an hour. Thursday night, mostly cloudy in the evening, then clearing. Cooler with lows in the upper 40s. North winds 5 to 10 miles an hour. Friday, sunny. Highs in the lower 60s. Northeast winds around 5 miles an hour. Friday night, mostly clear. Lows in the upper 40s. Saturday, sunny. Highs in the mid-60s. Saturday night, partly cloudy in the evening, then becoming mostly clear. Lows around 50. Sunday, sunny. Highs in the lower 60s. Sunday night, mostly clear. Lows in the mid-40s. Monday, mostly sunny. Highs in the lower 60s. Monday night, mostly clear in the evening, then becoming partly cloudy. Lows in the lower 50s. Tuesday, mostly sunny. Highs in the upper 60s. At 11 a.m., in Sioux City, the visibility was reduced to 1 mile. Elsewhere in northwest Iowa, Morris was cloudy and 68. Sheldon was partly sunny and 68. Cherokee was cloudy and 70. Spencer was cloudy and 67. Storm Lake was cloudy and 68. Other conditions across the northern plains, farther east in Iowa, temperatures were between 64 and 69 degrees. Rain was falling at Des Moines and Cedar Rapids. At Waterloo, it was cloudy. In eastern Nebraska, temperatures were between 66 and 71 degrees. At Lincoln, rain was falling. It was cloudy at almost

and Norforth. In eastern South Dakota, temperatures were between 63 and 65 degrees. Fog was reported at Yankton and Sioux Falls. At Mitchell, it was partly sunny. And in southern Minnesota, at Mankato, fog was reported with a temperature of 65. At Marshall, it was mostly sunny with a temperature of 71. At Worthington, it was partly sunny with a temperature of 67. It was cloudy with a temperature of 66 at Minneapolis and 68 at Rochester. Once again, at 11 a.m. in Sioux City, the visibility was reduced to 1 mile. The current time is 11:47 a.m. Central Daylight Time. Operating on a frequency of 162.475 MHz, this is NOAA Weather Radio Station WXL62, broadcasting from a transmitter near Lawton, Iowa. Our program originates from the National Weather Service in Sioux Falls and serves Sioux City and the surrounding Siouxland area. This hazardous weather outlook is for Northwest Iowa, West Central Iowa, Southwest Minnesota, Northeast Nebraska, Central South Dakota, East Central South Dakota, South Central South Dakota, and Southeast South Dakota. For today and tonight, dense fog will impact the morning commute across most of Southeast South Dakota, Southwest Minnesota, Northwest Iowa, and Northeast Nebraska. Plan on an earlier departure and use extra caution at intersections, railroad crossings, and school bus stops. The fog is expected to improve by 9 to 10 a.m. this morning. For Thursday through Tuesday, hazardous weather is not expected at this time. Spotter activation is not expected at this time. Your National Weather Service forecast for Siouxland. Dense fog advisory in effect until 10 a.m. this morning. Rest of today, cloudy. Areas of dense fog early this morning. A chance of showers this afternoon. Highs in the lower 70s. North winds around 5 miles an hour early this morning, becoming light and variable. Chance of rain 50%. Tonight, cloudy with a 50% chance of showers. Humid with lows in the upper 50s. Northeast winds around 5 miles an hour. Thursday, mostly cloudy. A chance of sprinkles in the morning. Near steady temperature in the lower 60s. North winds 5 to 10 miles an hour with gusts up to 20 miles an hour. Thursday night, mostly cloudy in the evening, then clearing. Cooler with lows in the upper 40s. North winds 5 to 10 miles an hour. Friday, sunny. Highs in the lower 60s. Northeast winds around 5 miles an hour. Friday night, mostly clear. Lows in the upper 40s. Saturday, sunny. Highs in the mid-60s. Saturday night, partly cloudy in the evening, then becoming mostly clear. Lows around 50. Sunday, sunny. Highs in the lower 60s. Sunday night, mostly clear. Lows in the mid-40s. Monday, mostly sunny. Highs in the lower 60s. Monday night, mostly clear in the evening, then becoming partly cloudy. Lows in the lower 50s. Tuesday, mostly sunny. Highs in the upper 60s. At 11 a.m., in Sioux City, the visibility was reduced to 1 mile. Elsewhere in northwest Iowa, Morris was cloudy and 68. Sheldon was partly sunny and 68. Cherokee was cloudy and 70. Spencer was cloudy and 67. Storm Lake was cloudy and 68. Other conditions across the northern plains, farther east in Iowa, temperatures were between 64 and 69 degrees. Rain was falling at Des Moines and Cedar Rapids. At Waterloo, it was cloudy. In eastern Nebraska, temperatures were between 66 and 71 degrees. At Lincoln, rain was falling. It was cloudy at Omaha and Norfolk. In eastern South Dakota, temperatures were between 63 and 65 degrees. Fog was reported at Yankton and Sioux Falls. At Mitchell, it was partly sunny. And in southern Minnesota, at Mankato, fog was reported with a temperature of 65. At Marshall, it was mostly sunny with a temperature of 71. At Worthington, it was partly

an area. This hazardous weather outlook is for northwest Iowa, west central Iowa, southwest Minnesota, northeast Nebraska, central South Dakota, east central South Dakota, south central South Dakota, and southeast South Dakota. For today and tonight, dense fog will impact the morning commute across most of southeast South Dakota, southwest Minnesota, northwest Iowa, and northeast Nebraska. Plan on an earlier departure and use extra caution at intersections, railroad crossings, and school bus stops. The fog is expected to improve by 9 to 10 a.m. this morning. For Thursday through Tuesday, hazardous weather is not expected at this time. Spotter activation is not expected at this time. Your National Weather Service forecast for Siouxland. Dense fog advisory in effect until 10 a.m. this morning. Rest of today, cloudy. Areas of dense fog early this morning. A chance of showers this afternoon. Highs in the lower 70s. North winds around 5 miles an hour early this morning, becoming light and variable. Chance of rain 50%. Tonight, cloudy with a 50% chance of showers. Humid with lows in the upper 50s. Northeast winds around 5 miles an hour. Thursday, mostly cloudy. A chance of sprinkles in the morning. Near steady temperature in the lower 60s. North winds 5 to 10 miles an hour with gusts up to 20 miles an hour. Thursday night, mostly cloudy in the evening, then clearing. Cooler with lows in the upper 40s. North winds 5 to 10 miles an hour. Friday, sunny. Highs in the lower 60s. Northeast winds around 5 miles an hour. Friday night, mostly clear. Lows in the upper 40s. Saturday, sunny. Highs in the mid-60s. Saturday night, partly cloudy in the evening, then becoming mostly clear. Lows around 50. Sunday, sunny. Highs in the lower 60s. Sunday night, mostly clear. Lows in the mid-40s. Monday, mostly sunny. Highs in the lower 60s. Monday night, mostly clear in the evening, then becoming partly cloudy. Lows in the lower 50s. Tuesday, mostly sunny. Highs in the upper 60s. At 11 a.m., in Sioux City, the visibility was reduced to 1 mile. Elsewhere in northwest Iowa, Morris was cloudy and 68. Sheldon was partly sunny and 68. Cherokee was cloudy and 70. Spencer was cloudy and 67. Storm Lake was cloudy and 68. Other conditions across the northern plains, farther east in Iowa, temperatures were between 64 and 69 degrees. Rain was falling at Des Moines and Cedar Rapids. At Waterloo, it was cloudy. In eastern Nebraska, temperatures were between 66 and 71 degrees. At Lincoln, rain was falling. It was cloudy at Omaha and Norfolk. In eastern South Dakota, temperatures were between 63 and 65 degrees. Fog was reported at Yankton and Sioux Falls. At Mitchell, it was partly sunny. And in southern Minnesota, at Mankato, fog was reported with a temperature of 65. At Marshall, it was mostly sunny with a temperature of 71. At Worthington, it was partly sunny with a temperature of 67. It was cloudy with a temperature of 66 at Minneapolis and 68 at Rochester. Once again, at 11 a.m. in Sioux City, the visibility was reduced to 1 mile. The current time is 11:56 a.m. Central Daylight Time. Operating on a frequency of 162.475 MHz, this is NOAA Weather Radio Station WXL62, broadcasting from a transmitter near Lawton, Iowa. Our program originates from the National Weather Service in Sioux Falls and serves Sioux City and the surrounding Siouxland area. This hazardous weather outlook is for northwest Iowa, west central Iowa, southwest Minnesota, northeast Nebraska, central South Dakota, east central South Dakota, south central South Dakota, and southeast South Dakota. For today and tonight, dense fog will impact the morning commute across most of southeast South Dakota, southwest Minnesota, northwest Iowa, and northeast Nebraska.

on an earlier departure and use extra caution at intersections, railroad crossings, and school bus stops. The fog is expected to improve by 9 to 10 a.m. this morning. For Thursday through Tuesday, hazardous weather is not expected at this time. Spotter activation is not expected at this time. Your National Weather Service forecast for Siouxland. Dense fog advisory in effect until 10 a.m. this morning. Rest of today, cloudy. Areas of dense fog early this morning. A chance of showers this afternoon. Highs in the lower 70s. North winds around 5 miles an hour early this morning, becoming light and variable. Chance of rain 50%. Tonight, cloudy with a 50% chance of showers. Humid with lows in the upper 50s. Northeast winds around 5 miles an hour. Thursday, mostly cloudy. A chance of sprinkles in the morning. Near steady temperature in the lower 60s. North winds 5 to 10 miles an hour with gusts up to 20 miles an hour. Thursday night, mostly cloudy in the evening, then clearing. Cooler with lows in the upper 40s. North winds 5 to 10 miles an hour. Friday, sunny. Highs in the lower 60s. Northeast winds around 5 miles an hour. Friday night, mostly clear. Lows in the upper 40s. Saturday, sunny. Highs in the mid-60s. Saturday night, partly cloudy in the evening, then becoming mostly clear. Lows around 50. Sunday, sunny. Highs in the lower 60s. Sunday night, mostly clear. Lows in the mid-40s. Monday, mostly sunny. Highs in the lower 60s. Monday night, mostly clear in the evening, then becoming partly cloudy. Lows in the lower 50s. Tuesday, mostly sunny. Highs in the upper 60s. At 11 a.m., in Sioux City, the visibility was reduced to 1 mile. Elsewhere in northwest Iowa, Morris was cloudy and 68. Sheldon was partly sunny and 68. Cherokee was cloudy and 70. Spencer was cloudy and 67. Storm Lake was cloudy and 68. Other conditions across the northern plains, farther east in Iowa, temperatures were between 64 and 69 degrees. Rain was falling at Des Moines and Cedar Rapids. At Waterloo, it was cloudy. In eastern Nebraska, temperatures were between 66 and 71 degrees. At Lincoln, rain was falling. It was cloudy at Omaha and Norfolk. In eastern South Dakota, temperatures were between 63 and 65 degrees. Fog was reported at Yankton and Sioux Falls. At Mitchell, it was partly sunny. And in southern Minnesota, at Mankato, fog was reported with a temperature of 65. At Marshall, it was mostly sunny with a temperature of 71. At Worthington, it was partly sunny with a temperature of 67. It was cloudy, with a temperature of 66 at Minneapolis, and 68 at Rochester. Once again, at 11 a.m. in Sioux City, the visibility was reduced to 1 mile. The current time is 12 p.m. Central Daylight Time. Operating on a frequency of 162.475 MHz, this is NOAA Weather Radio Station WXL62, broadcasting from a transmitter near Lawton, Iowa. Our program originates from the National Weather Service in Sioux Falls and serves Sioux City and the surrounding Siouxland area. This hazardous weather outlook is for northwest Iowa, west central Iowa, southwest Minnesota, northeast Nebraska, central South Dakota, east central South Dakota, south central South Dakota, and southeast South Dakota. For today and tonight, dense fog will impact the morning commute across most of southeast South Dakota, southwest Minnesota, northwest Iowa, and northeast Nebraska. Plan on an earlier departure and use extra caution at intersections, railroad crossings, and school bus stops. The fog is expected to improve by 9 to 10 a.m. this morning. For Thursday through Tuesday, hazardous weather is not expected at this time. Spotter activation is not expected at this time. Your National Weather Service forecast for Siouxland.
Dense fog advisory in effect until 10 a.m. this morning. Rest of today, cloudy. Areas of dense fog early this morning. A chance of showers this afternoon. Highs in the lower 70s. North winds around 5 miles an hour early this morning, becoming light and variable. Chance of rain 50%. Tonight, cloudy with a 50% chance of showers. Humid with lows in the upper 50s. Northeast winds around 5 miles an hour. Thursday, mostly cloudy. A chance of sprinkles in the morning. Near steady temperature in the lower 60s. North winds 5 to 10 miles an hour with gusts up to 20 miles an hour. Thursday night, mostly cloudy in the evening, then clearing. Cooler with lows in the upper 40s. North winds 5 to 10 miles an hour. Friday, sunny. Highs in the lower 60s. Northeast winds around 5 miles an hour. Friday night, mostly clear. Lows in the upper 40s. Saturday, sunny. Highs in the mid-60s. Saturday night, partly cloudy in the evening, then becoming mostly clear. Lows around 50. Sunday, sunny. Highs in the lower 60s. Sunday night, mostly clear. Lows in the mid-40s. Monday, mostly sunny. Highs in the lower 60s. Monday night, mostly clear in the evening, then becoming partly cloudy. Lows in the lower 50s. Tuesday, mostly sunny. Highs in the upper 60s. At noon, in Sioux City, the visibility was reduced to 1 mile. Elsewhere in northwest Iowa, Morris was cloudy and 70. Sheldon was cloudy and 70. Cherokee was cloudy and 70. Spencer was cloudy and 70. Storm Lake was cloudy and 68. Other conditions across the northern plains, farther east in Iowa, at Des Moines, rain was falling, with a temperature of 70. It was cloudy, with a temperature of 64 at Cedar Rapids, and 69 at Waterloo. In eastern Nebraska at Lincoln, rain was falling, with a temperature of 71. It was cloudy, with a temperature of 72 at Omaha, and 66 at Norfolk. In eastern South Dakota, skies ranged from partly sunny to cloudy, and temperatures were between 65 and 69 degrees. And in southern Minnesota, at Mankato, fog was reported, with a temperature of 65. At Marshall, it was mostly sunny, with a temperature of 76. At Worthington, it was partly sunny, with a temperature of 71. It was cloudy, with a temperature of 67 at Minneapolis, and 70 at Rochester. Once again, at noon in Sioux City, the visibility was reduced to 1 mile. The current time is 12.05 p.m. Central Daylight Time. Operating on a frequency of 162.475 MHz, this is NOAA Weather Radio Station WXL62, broadcasting from a transmitter near Lawton, Iowa. Our program originates from the National Weather Service in Sioux Falls and serves Sioux City and the surrounding Siouxland area. This hazardous weather outlook is for northwest Iowa, west central Iowa, southwest Minnesota, northeast Nebraska, central South Dakota, east central South Dakota, south central South Dakota, and southeast South Dakota. For today and tonight, dense fog will impact the morning commute across most of southeast South Dakota, southwest Minnesota, northwest Iowa, and northeast Nebraska. Plan on an earlier departure and use extra caution at intersections, railroad crossings, and school bus stops. The fog is expected to improve by 9 to 10 a.m. this morning. For Thursday through Tuesday, hazardous weather is not expected at this time. Spotter activation is not expected at this time. Your National Weather Service forecast for Siouxland. Dense fog advisory in effect until 10 a.m. this morning. Rest of today, cloudy. Areas of dense fog early this morning. A chance of showers this afternoon. Highs in the lower 70s. North winds around 5 miles an hour early this morning, becoming light and variable. Chance of rain 50%. Tonight, cloudy with a 50% chance of showers. Humid with lows in the upper 50s. Northeast winds around 5 miles an hour.
Thursday, mostly cloudy. A chance of

sprinkles in the morning. Near steady temperature in the lower 60s. North winds 5 to 10 miles an hour with gusts up to 20 miles an hour. Thursday night, mostly cloudy in the evening, then clearing. Cooler with lows in the upper 40s. North winds 5 to 10 miles an hour. Friday, sunny. Highs in the lower 60s. Northeast winds around 5 miles an hour. Friday night, mostly clear. Lows in the upper 40s. Saturday, sunny. Highs in the mid-60s. Saturday night, partly cloudy in the evening, then becoming mostly clear. Lows around 50. Sunday, sunny. Highs in the lower 60s. Sunday night, mostly clear. Lows in the mid-40s. Monday, mostly sunny. Highs in the lower 60s. Monday night, mostly clear in the evening, then becoming partly cloudy. Lows in the lower 50s. Tuesday, mostly sunny. Highs in the upper 60s. At noon, in Sioux City, the visibility was reduced to 1 mile. Elsewhere in northwest Iowa, Morris was cloudy and 70. Sheldon was cloudy and 70. Cherokee was cloudy and 70. Spencer was cloudy and 70. Storm Lake was cloudy and 68. Other conditions across the northern plains, farther east in Iowa, at Des Moines, rain was falling, with a temperature of 70. It was cloudy, with a temperature of 64 at Cedar Rapids, and 69 at Waterloo. In eastern Nebraska at Lincoln, rain was falling, with a temperature of 71. It was cloudy, with a temperature of 72 at Omaha, and 66 at Norfolk. In eastern South Dakota, skies ranged from partly sunny to cloudy, and temperatures were between 65 and 69 degrees. And in southern Minnesota, at Mankato, fog was reported, with a temperature of 65. At Marshall, it was mostly sunny, with a temperature of 76. At Worthington, it was partly sunny, with a temperature of 71. It was cloudy, with a temperature of 67 at Minneapolis, and 70 at Rochester. Once again, at noon in Sioux City, the visibility was reduced to 1 mile. The current time is 12:09 p.m. Central Daylight Time. Operating on a frequency of 162.475 MHz, this is NOAA Weather Radio Station WXL62, broadcasting from a transmitter near Lawton, Iowa. Our program originates from the National Weather Service in Sioux Falls and serves Sioux City and the surrounding Siouxland area. This hazardous weather outlook is for northwest Iowa, west central Iowa, southwest Minnesota, northeast Nebraska, central South Dakota, east central South Dakota, south central South Dakota, and southeast South Dakota. For today and tonight, dense fog will impact the morning commute across most of southeast South Dakota, southwest Minnesota, northwest Iowa, and northeast Nebraska. Plan on an earlier departure and use extra caution at intersections, railroad crossings, and school bus stops. The fog is expected to improve by 9 to 10 a.m. this morning. For Thursday through Tuesday, hazardous weather is not expected at this time. Spotter activation is not expected at this time. Your National Weather Service forecast for Siouxland. Dense fog advisory in effect until 10 a.m. this morning. Rest of today, cloudy. Areas of dense fog early this morning. A chance of showers this afternoon. Highs in the lower 70s. North winds around 5 miles an hour early this morning, becoming light and variable. Chance of rain 50%. Tonight, cloudy with a 50% chance of showers. Humid with lows in the upper 50s. Northeast winds around 5 miles an hour. Thursday, mostly cloudy. A chance of sprinkles in the morning. Near steady temperature in the lower 60s. North winds 5 to 10 miles an hour with gusts up to 20 miles an hour. Thursday night, mostly cloudy in the evening, then clearing. Cooler with lows in the upper 40s. North winds 5 to 10 miles an hour. Friday, sunny. Highs in the lower 60s. Northeast winds around 5 miles an hour. Friday night, mostly clear. Lows in the upper 40s.

Saturday, sunny. Highs in the mid-60s. Saturday night, partly cloudy in the evening, then becoming mostly clear. Lows around 50. Sunday, sunny. Highs in the lower 60s. Sunday night, mostly clear. Lows in the mid-40s. Monday, mostly sunny. Highs in the lower 60s. Monday night, mostly clear in the evening, then becoming partly cloudy. Lows in the lower 50s. Tuesday, mostly sunny. Highs in the upper 60s. At noon, in Sioux City, the visibility was reduced to 1 mile. Elsewhere in northwest Iowa, Morris was cloudy and 70. Sheldon was cloudy and 70. Cherokee was cloudy and 70. Spencer was cloudy and 70. Storm Lake was cloudy and 68. Other conditions across the northern plains, farther east in Iowa, at Des Moines, rain was falling, with a temperature of 70. It was cloudy, with a temperature of 64 at Cedar Rapids, and 69 at Waterloo. In eastern Nebraska at Lincoln, rain was falling, with a temperature of 71. It was cloudy, with a temperature of 72 at Omaha, and 66 at Norfolk. In eastern South Dakota, skies ranged from partly sunny to cloudy, and temperatures were between 65 and 69 degrees. And in southern Minnesota, at Marshall, it was mostly sunny, with a temperature of 76. At Worthington, it was partly sunny, with a temperature of 71. It was cloudy, with a temperature of 66 at Mankato, 67 at Minneapolis, and 70 at Rochester. Once again, at noon in Sioux City, the visibility was reduced to 1 mile. The current time is 12:13 p.m. Central Daylight Time. Operating on a frequency of 162.475 MHz, this is NOAA Weather Radio Station WXL62, broadcasting from a transmitter near Lawton, Iowa. Our program originates from the National Weather Service in Sioux Falls and serves Sioux City and the surrounding Siouxland area. This hazardous weather outlook is for northwest Iowa, west-central Iowa, southwest Minnesota, northeast Nebraska, central South Dakota, east-central South Dakota, south-central South Dakota, and southeast South Dakota. For today and tonight, dense fog will impact the morning commute across most of southeast South Dakota, southwest Minnesota, northwest Iowa, and northeast Nebraska. Plan on an earlier departure and use extra caution at intersections, railroad crossings, and school bus stops. The fog is expected to improve by 9 to 10 a.m. this morning. For Thursday through Tuesday, hazardous weather is not expected at this time. Spotter activation is not expected at this time. Your National Weather Service forecast for Siouxland. Dense fog advisory in effect until 10 a.m. this morning. Rest of today, cloudy. Areas of dense fog early this morning. A chance of showers this afternoon. Highs in the lower 70s. North winds around 5 miles an hour early this morning, becoming light and variable. Chance of rain 50%. Tonight, cloudy with a 50% chance of showers. Humid with lows in the upper 50s. Northeast winds around 5 miles an hour. Thursday, mostly cloudy. A chance of sprinkles in the morning. Near steady temperature in the lower 60s. North winds 5 to 10 miles an hour with gusts up to 20 miles an hour. Thursday night, mostly cloudy in the evening, then clearing. Cooler with lows in the upper 40s. North winds 5 to 10 miles an hour. Friday, sunny. Highs in the lower 60s. Northeast winds around 5 miles an hour. Friday night, mostly clear. Lows in the upper 40s. Saturday, sunny. Highs in the mid-60s. Saturday night, partly cloudy in the evening, then becoming mostly clear. Lows around 50. Sunday, sunny. Highs in the lower 60s. Sunday night, mostly clear. Lows in the mid-40s. Monday, mostly sunny. Highs in the lower 60s. Monday night, mostly clear in the evening, then becoming partly cloudy. Lows in the lower 50s. Tuesday, mostly sunny. Highs in the upper

at noon, in Sioux City. The visibility was reduced to 1 mile. Elsewhere in northwest Iowa, Morris was cloudy and 70. Sheldon was cloudy and 70. Cherokee was cloudy and 70. Spencer was cloudy and 70. Storm Lake was cloudy and 68. Other conditions across the northern plains, farther east in Iowa, at Des Moines, rain was falling, with a temperature of 70. It was cloudy, with a temperature of 64 at Cedar Rapids, and 69 at Waterloo. In eastern Nebraska at Lincoln, rain was falling, with a temperature of 71. It was cloudy, with a temperature of 72 at Omaha, and 66 at North Fork. In eastern South Dakota, skies ranged from partly sunny to cloudy, and temperatures were between 65 and 69 degrees. And in southern Minnesota, at Marshall, it was mostly sunny, with a temperature of 76. At Worthington, it was partly sunny, with a temperature of 71. It was cloudy, with a temperature of 66 at Mankato, 67 at Minneapolis, and 70 at Rochester. Once again, at noon in Sioux City. The visibility was reduced to 1 mile. The current time is 12:18 p.m. Central Daylight Time. Operating on a frequency of 162.475 MHz, this is NOAA Weather Radio Station WXL62, broadcasting from a transmitter near Lawton, Iowa. Our program originates from the National Weather Service in Sioux Falls and serves Sioux City and the surrounding Siouxland area. This hazardous weather outlook is for northwest Iowa, west central Iowa, southwest Minnesota, northeast Nebraska, central South Dakota, east central South Dakota, south central South Dakota, and southeast South Dakota. For today and tonight, dense fog will impact the morning commute across most of southeast South Dakota, southwest Minnesota, northwest Iowa, and northeast Nebraska. Plan on an earlier departure and use extra caution at intersections, railroad crossings, and school bus stops. The fog is expected to improve by 9 to 10 a.m. this morning. For Thursday through Tuesday, hazardous weather is not expected at this time. Spotter activation is not expected at this time. Your National Weather Service forecast for Siouxland. Dense fog advisory in effect until 10 a.m. this morning. Rest of today, cloudy. Areas of dense fog early this morning. A chance of showers this afternoon. Highs in the lower 70s. North winds around 5 miles an hour early this morning, becoming light and variable. Chance of rain 50%. Tonight, cloudy with a 50% chance of showers. Humid with lows in the upper 50s. Northeast winds around 5 miles an hour. Thursday, mostly cloudy. A chance of sprinkles in the morning. Near steady temperature in the lower 60s. North winds 5 to 10 miles an hour with gusts up to 20 miles an hour. Thursday night, mostly cloudy in the evening, then clearing. Cooler with lows in the upper 40s. North winds 5 to 10 miles an hour. Friday, sunny. Highs in the lower 60s. Northeast winds around 5 miles an hour. Friday night, mostly clear. Lows in the upper 40s. Saturday, sunny. Highs in the mid-60s. Saturday night, partly cloudy in the evening, then becoming mostly clear. Lows around 50. Sunday, sunny. Highs in the lower 60s. Sunday night, mostly clear. Lows in the mid-40s. Monday, mostly sunny. Highs in the lower 60s. Monday night, mostly clear in the evening, then becoming partly cloudy. Lows in the lower 50s. Tuesday, mostly sunny. Highs in the upper 60s. At noon, in Sioux City. The visibility was reduced to 1 mile. Elsewhere in northwest Iowa, Morris was cloudy and 70. Sheldon was cloudy and 70. Cherokee was cloudy and 70. Spencer was cloudy and 70. Storm Lake was cloudy and 68. Other conditions across the northern plains, farther east in Iowa, at Des Moines, rain was falling, with a temperature of 70. It was cloudy, with a temperature of 64 at Cedar Rapids, and 69 at Waterloo.

In eastern Nebraska at Lincoln, rain was falling with a temperature of 71. It was cloudy with a temperature of 72 at Omaha and 66 at North Fork. In eastern South Dakota, skies ranged from partly sunny to cloudy, and temperatures were between 65 and 69 degrees. And in southern Minnesota, at Marshall, it was mostly sunny, with a temperature of 76. At Worthington, it was partly sunny, with a temperature of 71. It was cloudy, with a temperature of 66 at Mankato, 67 at Minneapolis, and 70 at Rochester. Once again, at noon in Sioux City, the visibility was reduced to 1 mile. The current time is 12:22 p.m. Central Daylight Time. Operating on a frequency of 162.475 MHz, this is NOAA Weather Radio Station WXL62, broadcasting from a transmitter near Lawton, Iowa. Our program originates from the National Weather Service in Sioux Falls and serves Sioux City and the surrounding Siouxland area. This hazardous weather outlook is for northwest Iowa, west central Iowa, southwest Minnesota, northeast Nebraska, central South Dakota, east central South Dakota, south central South Dakota, and southeast South Dakota. For today and tonight, dense fog will impact the morning commute across most of southeast South Dakota, southwest Minnesota, northwest Iowa, and northeast Nebraska. Plan on an earlier departure and use extra caution at intersections, railroad crossings, and school bus stops. The fog is expected to improve by 9 to 10 a.m. this morning. For Thursday through Tuesday, hazardous weather is not expected at this time. Spotter activation is not expected at this time. Your National Weather Service forecast for Siouxland. Dense fog advisory in effect until 10 a.m. this morning. Rest of today, cloudy. Areas of dense fog early this morning. A chance of showers this afternoon. Highs in the lower 70s. North winds around 5 miles an hour early this morning, becoming light and variable. Chance of rain 50%. Tonight, cloudy with a 50% chance of showers. Humid with lows in the upper 50s. Northeast winds around 5 miles an hour. Thursday, mostly cloudy. A chance of sprinkles in the morning. Near steady temperature in the lower 60s. North winds 5 to 10 miles an hour with gusts up to 20 miles an hour. Thursday night, mostly cloudy in the evening, then clearing. Cooler with lows in the upper 40s. North winds 5 to 10 miles an hour. Friday, sunny. Highs in the lower 60s. Northeast winds around 5 miles an hour. Friday night, mostly clear. Lows in the upper 40s. Saturday, sunny. Highs in the mid-60s. Saturday night, partly cloudy in the evening, then becoming mostly clear. Lows around 50. Sunday, sunny. Highs in the lower 60s. Sunday night, mostly clear. Lows in the mid-40s. Monday, mostly sunny. Highs in the lower 60s. Monday night, mostly clear in the evening, then becoming partly cloudy. Lows in the lower 50s. Tuesday, mostly sunny. Highs in the upper 60s. Your National Weather Service forecast for Siouxland. This afternoon, cloudy with a 50% chance of showers. Near steady temperature in the lower 70s. Light and variable winds. Tonight, cloudy with a 50% chance of showers. Humid with lows in the upper 50s. Northeast winds around 5 miles an hour. Thursday, mostly cloudy. A chance of sprinkles in the morning. Near steady temperature in the lower 60s. North winds 5 to 10 miles an hour with gusts up to 20 miles an hour. Thursday night, mostly cloudy in the evening, then clearing. Cooler with lows in the upper 40s. North winds 5 to 10 miles an hour. Friday, sunny. Highs in the lower 60s. Northeast winds around 5 miles an hour. Friday night, mostly clear. Lows in the upper 40s. Saturday, sunny. Highs in the mid-60s. Saturday night, partly cloudy in the evening, then becoming mostly clear. Lows around
around 50. Sunday, sunny. Highs in the lower 60s. Sunday night, mostly clear. Lows in the mid-40s. Monday, mostly sunny. Highs in the lower 60s. Monday night, mostly clear in the evening, then becoming partly cloudy. Lows in the lower 50s. Tuesday, mostly sunny. Highs in the upper 60s. At noon, in Sioux City, the visibility was reduced to 1 mile. Elsewhere in northwest Iowa, Morris was cloudy and 70. Sheldon was cloudy and 70. Cherokee was cloudy and 70. Spencer was cloudy and 70. Storm Lake was cloudy and 68. Other conditions across the northern plains, farther east in Iowa, at Des Moines, rain was falling with a temperature of 70. It was cloudy with a temperature of 64 at Cedar Rapids and 69 at Waterloo. In eastern Nebraska at Lincoln, rain was falling with a temperature of 71. It was cloudy with a temperature of 72 at Omaha and 66 at North Fork. In eastern South Dakota, skies ranged from partly sunny to cloudy, and temperatures were between 65 and 69 degrees. And in southern Minnesota, at Marshall, it was mostly sunny, with a temperature of 76. At Worthington, it was partly sunny, with a temperature of 71. It was cloudy, with a temperature of 66 at Mankato, 67 at Minneapolis, and 70 at Rochester. Once again, at noon in Sioux City, the visibility was reduced to 1 mile. The current time is 12:28 p.m. Central Daylight Time. Operating on a frequency of 162.475 MHz, this is NOAA Weather Radio Station WXL62, broadcasting from a transmitter near Lawton, Iowa. Our program originates from the National Weather Service in Sioux Falls and serves Sioux City and the surrounding Siouxland area. This hazardous weather outlook is for northwest Iowa, west central Iowa, southwest Minnesota, northeast Nebraska, central South Dakota, east central South Dakota, south central South Dakota, and southeast South Dakota. For today and tonight, dense fog will impact the morning commute across most of southeast South Dakota, southwest Minnesota, northwest Iowa, and northeast Nebraska. Plan on an earlier departure and use extra caution at intersections, railroad crossings, and school bus stops. The fog is expected to improve by 9 to 10 a.m. this morning. For Thursday through Tuesday, hazardous weather is not expected at this time. Spotter activation is not expected at this time. Your National Weather Service forecast for Siouxland. This afternoon, cloudy with a 50% chance of showers. Near steady temperature in the lower 70s. Light and variable winds. Tonight, cloudy with a 50% chance of showers. Humid with lows in the upper 50s. Northeast winds around 5 miles an hour. Thursday, mostly cloudy. A chance of sprinkles in the morning. Near steady temperature in the lower 60s. North winds 5 to 10 miles an hour with gusts up to 20 miles an hour. Thursday night, mostly cloudy in the evening, then clearing. Cooler with lows in the upper 40s. North winds 5 to 10 miles an hour. Friday, sunny. Highs in the lower 60s. Northeast winds around 5 miles an hour. Friday night, mostly clear. Lows in the upper 40s. Saturday, sunny. Highs in the mid-60s. Saturday night, partly cloudy in the evening, then becoming mostly clear. Lows around 50. Sunday, sunny. Highs in the lower 60s. Sunday night, mostly clear. Lows in the mid-40s. Monday, mostly sunny. Highs in the lower 60s. Monday night, mostly clear in the evening, then becoming partly cloudy. Lows in the lower 50s. Tuesday, mostly sunny. Highs in the upper 60s. At noon, in Sioux City, the visibility was reduced to 1 mile. Elsewhere in northwest Iowa, Morris was cloudy and 70. Sheldon was cloudy and 70. Cherokee was cloudy and 70. Spencer was cloudy and 70. Storm Lake was cloudy and 68.

Other conditions across the northern plains, farther east in Iowa, at Des Moines, rain was falling with a temperature of 70. It was cloudy with a temperature of 64 at Cedar Rapids and 69 at Waterloo. In eastern Nebraska at Lincoln, rain was falling with a temperature of 71. It was cloudy with a temperature of 72 at Omaha and 66 at North Fork. In eastern South Dakota, skies ranged from partly sunny to cloudy, and temperatures were between 65 and 69 degrees. And in southern Minnesota, at Marshall, it was mostly sunny, with a temperature of 76. At Worthington, it was partly sunny, with a temperature of 71. It was cloudy, with a temperature of 66 at Mankato, 67 at Minneapolis, and 70 at Rochester. Once again, at noon in Sioux City, the visibility was reduced to 1 mile. The current time is 12:33 p.m. Central Daylight Time. Operating on a frequency of 162.4 p.m. Central Daylight Time. Operating on a frequency of 162.475 MHz, this is NOAA Weather Radio Station WXL62, broadcasting from a transmitter near Lawton, Iowa. Our program originates from the National Weather Service in Sioux Falls and serves Sioux City and the surrounding Siouxland area. This hazardous weather outlook is for northwest Iowa, west central Iowa, southwest Minnesota, northeast Nebraska, central South Dakota, east central South Dakota, south central South Dakota, and southeast South Dakota. For today and tonight, dense fog will impact the morning commute across most of southeast South Dakota, southwest Minnesota, northwest Iowa, and northeast Nebraska. Plan on an earlier departure and use extra caution at intersections, railroad crossings, and school bus stops. The fog is expected to improve by 9 to 10 a.m. this morning. For Thursday through Tuesday, hazardous weather is not expected at this time. Spotter activation is not expected at this time. Your National Weather Service forecast for Siouxland. This afternoon, cloudy with a 50% chance of showers. Near steady temperature in the lower 70s. Light and variable winds. Tonight, cloudy with a 50% chance of showers. Humid with lows in the upper 50s. Northeast winds around 5 miles an hour. Thursday, mostly cloudy. A chance of sprinkles in the morning. Near steady temperature in the lower 60s. North winds 5 to 10 miles an hour with gusts up to 20 miles an hour. Thursday night, mostly cloudy in the evening, then clearing. Cooler with lows in the upper 40s. North winds 5 to 10 miles an hour. Friday, sunny. Highs in the lower 60s. Northeast winds around 5 miles an hour. Friday night, mostly clear. Lows in the upper 40s. Saturday, sunny. Highs in the mid-60s. Saturday night, partly cloudy in the evening, then becoming mostly clear. Lows around 50. Sunday, sunny. Highs in the lower 60s. Sunday night, mostly clear. Lows in the mid-40s. Monday, mostly sunny. Highs in the lower 60s. Monday night, mostly clear in the evening, then becoming partly cloudy. Lows in the lower 50s. Tuesday, mostly sunny. Highs in the upper 60s. At noon, in Sioux City, the visibility was reduced to 1 mile. Elsewhere in northwest Iowa, Morris was cloudy and 70. Sheldon was cloudy and 70. Cherokee was cloudy and 70. Spencer was cloudy and 70. Storm Lake was cloudy and 68. Other conditions across the northern plains, farther east in Iowa, at Des Moines, rain was falling with a temperature of 70. It was cloudy with a temperature of 64 at Cedar Rapids and 69 at Waterloo. In eastern Nebraska at Lincoln, rain was falling with a temperature of 71. It was cloudy with a temperature of 72 at Omaha and 66 at North Fork. In eastern South Dakota, skies ranged from partly sunny to cloudy, and temperatures were between 65 and 69 degrees. And in southern Minnesota, at Marshall, it was mostly sunny, with a temperature of 76. At Worthington,

was partly sunny, with a temperature of 71. It was cloudy, with a temperature of 66 at Mankato, 67 at Minneapolis, and 70 at Rochester. Once again, at noon in Sioux City, the visibility was reduced to 1 mile. The current time is 12:37 p.m. Central Daylight Time. Operating on a frequency of 162.475 MHz, this is NOAA Weather Radio Station WXL62, broadcasting from a transmitter near Lawton, Iowa. Our program originates from the National Weather Service in Sioux Falls and serves Sioux City and the surrounding Siouxland area. This hazardous weather outlook is for northwest Iowa, west central Iowa, southwest Minnesota, northeast Nebraska, central South Dakota, east central South Dakota, south central South Dakota, and southeast South Dakota. For today and tonight, dense fog will impact the morning commute across most of southeast South Dakota, southwest Minnesota, northwest Iowa, and northeast Nebraska. Plan on an earlier departure and use extra caution at intersections, railroad crossings, and school bus stops. The fog is expected to improve by 9 to 10 a.m. this morning. For Thursday through Tuesday, hazardous weather is not expected at this time. Spotter activation is not expected at this time. Your National Weather Service forecast for Siouxland. This afternoon, cloudy with a 50% chance of showers. Near steady temperature in the lower 70s. Light and variable winds. Tonight, cloudy with a 50% chance of showers. Humid with lows in the upper 50s. Northeast winds around 5 miles an hour. Thursday, mostly cloudy. A chance of sprinkles in the morning. Near steady temperature in the lower 60s. North winds 5 to 10 miles an hour with gusts up to 20 miles an hour. Thursday night, mostly cloudy in the evening, then clearing. Cooler with lows in the upper 40s. North winds 5 to 10 miles an hour. Friday, sunny. Highs in the lower 60s. Northeast winds around 5 miles an hour. Friday night, mostly clear. Lows in the upper 40s. Saturday, sunny. Highs in the mid-60s. Saturday night, partly cloudy in the evening, then becoming mostly clear. Lows around 50. Sunday, sunny. Highs in the lower 60s. Sunday night, mostly clear. Lows in the mid-40s. Monday, mostly sunny. Highs in the lower 60s. Monday night, mostly clear in the evening, then becoming partly cloudy. Lows in the lower 50s. Tuesday, mostly sunny. Highs in the upper 60s. At noon, in Sioux City, the visibility was reduced to 1 mile. Elsewhere in northwest Iowa, Morris was cloudy and 70. Sheldon was cloudy and 70. Cherokee was cloudy and 70. Spencer was cloudy and 70. Storm Lake was cloudy and 68. Other conditions across the northern plains, farther east in Iowa, at Des Moines, rain was falling, with a temperature of 70. It was cloudy, with a temperature of 64 at Cedar Rapids, and 69 at Waterloo. In eastern Nebraska at Lincoln, rain was falling, with a temperature of 71. It was cloudy, with a temperature of 72 at Omaha, and 66 at Norfolk. In eastern South Dakota, skies ranged from partly sunny to cloudy, and temperatures were between 65 and 69 degrees. And in southern Minnesota, at Marshall, it was mostly sunny, with a temperature of 76. At Worthington, it was partly sunny, with a temperature of 71. It was cloudy, with a temperature of 66 at Mankato, 67 at Minneapolis, and 70 at Rochester. Once again, at noon in Sioux City, the visibility was reduced to 1 mile. The current time is 12:41 p.m. Central Daylight Time. Operating on a frequency of 162.475 MHz, this is NOAA Weather Radio Station WXL62, broadcasting from a transmitter near Lawton, Iowa. Our program originates from the National Weather Service in Sioux Falls and serves Sioux City and the surrounding Siouxland area. This hazardous weather outlook is for northwest Iowa, west central Iowa, southwest

Minnesota, Northeast Nebraska, Central South Dakota, East Central South Dakota, South Central South Dakota, and Southeast South Dakota. For today and tonight, dense fog will impact the morning commute across most of Southeast South Dakota, Southwest Minnesota, Northwest Iowa, and Northeast Nebraska. Plan on an earlier departure and use extra caution at intersections, railroad crossings, and school bus stops. The fog is expected to improve by 9 to 10 a.m. this morning. For Thursday through Tuesday, hazardous weather is not expected at this time. Spotter activation is not expected at this time. Your National Weather Service forecast for Siouxland. This afternoon, cloudy with a 50% chance of showers. Near steady temperature in the lower 70s. Light and variable winds. Tonight, cloudy with a 50% chance of showers. Humid with lows in the upper 50s. Northeast winds around 5 miles an hour. Thursday, mostly cloudy. A chance of sprinkles in the morning. Near steady temperature in the lower 60s. North winds 5 to 10 miles an hour with gusts up to 20 miles an hour. Thursday night, mostly cloudy in the evening, then clearing. Cooler with lows in the upper 40s. North winds 5 to 10 miles an hour. Friday, sunny. Highs in the lower 60s. Northeast winds around 5 miles an hour. Friday night, mostly clear. Lows in the upper 40s. Saturday, sunny. Highs in the mid-60s. Saturday night, partly cloudy in the evening, then becoming mostly clear. Lows around 50. Sunday, sunny. Highs in the lower 60s. Sunday night, mostly clear. Lows in the mid-40s. Monday, mostly sunny. Highs in the lower 60s. Monday night, mostly clear in the evening, then becoming partly cloudy. Lows in the lower 50s. Tuesday, mostly sunny. Highs in the upper 60s. At noon, in Sioux City, the visibility was reduced to 1 mile. Elsewhere in northwest Iowa, Morris was cloudy and 70. Sheldon was cloudy and 70. Cherokee was cloudy and 70. Spencer was cloudy and 70. Storm Lake was cloudy and 68. Other conditions across the northern plains, farther east in Iowa, at Des Moines, rain was falling with a temperature of 70. It was cloudy with a temperature of 64 at Cedar Rapids and 69 at Waterloo. In eastern Nebraska at Lincoln, rain was falling with a temperature of 71. It was cloudy with a temperature of 72 at Omaha and 66 at North Fork. In eastern South Dakota, skies ranged from partly sunny to cloudy, and temperatures were between 65 and 69 degrees. And in southern Minnesota, at Marshall, it was mostly sunny, with a temperature of 76. At Worthington, it was partly sunny, with a temperature of 71. It was cloudy, with a temperature of 66 at Mankato, 67 at Minneapolis, and 70 at Rochester. Once again, at noon in Sioux City, the visibility was reduced to 1 mile. The current time is 12:45 p.m. Central Daylight Time. Operating on a frequency of 162.475 MHz, this is NOAA Weather Radio Station WXL62, broadcasting from a transmitter near Lawton, Iowa. Our program originates from the National Weather Service in Sioux Falls and serves Sioux City and the surrounding Siouxland area. This hazardous weather outlook is for northwest Iowa, west central Iowa, southwest Minnesota, northeast Nebraska, central South Dakota, east central South Dakota, south central South Dakota, and southeast South Dakota. For today and tonight, dense fog will impact the morning commute across most of southeast South Dakota, southwest Minnesota, northwest Iowa, and northeast Nebraska. Plan on an earlier departure and use extra caution at intersections, railroad crossings, and school bus stops. The fog is expected to improve by 9 to 10 a.m. this morning. For Thursday through Tuesday, hazardous weather is not expected at this time. Spotter activation is not expected at this time. Your National Weather Service forecast for Siouxland. This afternoon, cloudy with a 50% chance of showers.

near steady temperature in the lower 70s. Light and variable winds. Tonight, cloudy with a 50% chance of showers. Humid with lows in the upper 50s. Northeast winds around 5 miles an hour. Thursday, mostly cloudy. A chance of sprinkles in the morning. Near steady temperature in the lower 60s. North winds 5 to 10 miles an hour with gusts up to 20 miles an hour. Thursday night, mostly cloudy in the evening, then clearing. Cooler with lows in the upper 40s. North winds 5 to 10 miles an hour. Friday, sunny. Highs in the lower 60s. Northeast winds around 5 miles an hour. Friday night, mostly clear. Lows in the upper 40s. Saturday, sunny. Highs in the mid-60s. Saturday night, partly cloudy in the evening, then becoming mostly clear. Lows around 50. Sunday, sunny. Highs in the lower 60s. Sunday night, mostly clear. Lows in the mid-40s. Monday, mostly sunny. Highs in the lower 60s. Monday night, mostly clear in the evening, then becoming partly cloudy. Lows in the lower 50s. Tuesday, mostly sunny. Highs in the upper 60s. At noon, in Sioux City, the visibility was reduced to 1 mile. Elsewhere in northwest Iowa, Morris was cloudy and 70. Sheldon was cloudy and 70. Cherokee was cloudy and 70. Spencer was cloudy and 70. Storm Lake was cloudy and 68. Other conditions across the northern plains, farther east in Iowa, at Des Moines, rain was falling with a temperature of 70. It was cloudy with a temperature of 64 at Cedar Rapids and 69 at Waterloo. In eastern Nebraska at Lincoln, rain was falling with a temperature of 71. It was cloudy with a temperature of 72 at Omaha and 66 at Norfolk. In eastern South Dakota, skies ranged from partly sunny to cloudy, and temperatures were between 65 and 69 degrees. And in southern Minnesota, at Marshall, it was mostly sunny, with a temperature of 76. At Worthington, it was partly sunny, with a temperature of 71. It was cloudy, with a temperature of 66 at Mankato, 67 at Minneapolis, and 70 at Rochester. Once again, at noon in Sioux City, the visibility was reduced to 1 mile. The current time is 12:49 p.m. Central Daylight Time. Operating on a frequency of 162.475 MHz, this is NOAA Weather Radio Station WXL62, broadcasting from a transmitter near Lawton, Iowa. Our program originates from the National Weather Service in Sioux Falls and serves Sioux City and the surrounding Siouxland area. This hazardous weather outlook is for northwest Iowa, west central Iowa, southwest Minnesota, northeast Nebraska, central South Dakota, east central South Dakota, south central South Dakota, and southeast South Dakota. For today and tonight, dense fog will impact the morning commute across most of southeast South Dakota, southwest Minnesota, northwest Iowa, and northeast Nebraska. Plan on an earlier departure and use extra caution at intersections, railroad crossings, and school bus stops. The fog is expected to improve by 9 to 10 a.m. this morning. For Thursday through Tuesday, hazardous weather is not expected at this time. Spotter activation is not expected at this time. Your National Weather Service forecast for Siouxland. This afternoon, cloudy with a 50% chance of showers. Near steady temperature in the lower 70s. Light and variable winds. Tonight, cloudy with a 50% chance of showers. Humid with lows in the upper 50s. Northeast winds around 5 miles an hour. Thursday, mostly cloudy. A chance of sprinkles in the morning. Near steady temperature in the lower 60s. North winds 5 to 10 miles an hour with gusts up to 20 miles an hour. Thursday night, mostly cloudy in the evening, then clearing. Cooler with lows in the upper 40s. North winds 5 to 10 miles an hour. Friday, sunny. Highs in the lower 60s. Northeast winds around 5 miles an hour. Friday night.

the visibility was reduced to 1 mile. Elsewhere in northwest Iowa, Morris was cloudy and 70. Sheldon was cloudy and 70. Cherokee was cloudy and 70. Spencer was cloudy and 70. Storm Lake was cloudy and 68. Other conditions across the northern plains, farther east in Iowa, at Des Moines, rain was falling with a temperature of 70. It was cloudy with a temperature of 64 at Cedar Rapids and 69 at Waterloo. In eastern Nebraska at Lincoln, rain was falling with a temperature of 71. It was cloudy with a temperature of 72 at Omaha and 66 at Norfolk. In eastern South Dakota, skies ranged from partly sunny to cloudy, and temperatures were between 65 and 69 degrees. And in southern Minnesota, at Marshall, it was mostly sunny, with a temperature of 76. At Worthington, it was partly sunny, with a temperature of 71. It was cloudy, with a temperature of 66 at Mankato, 67 at Minneapolis, and 70 at Rochester. Once again, at noon in Sioux City, the visibility was reduced to 1 mile. The current time is 12:53 p.m. Central Daylight Time. Operating on a frequency of 162.475 MHz, this is NOAA Weather Radio Station WXL62, broadcasting from a transmitter near Lawton, Iowa. Our program originates from the National Weather Service in Sioux Falls and serves Sioux City and the surrounding Siouxland area. This hazardous weather outlook is for northwest Iowa, west central Iowa, southwest Minnesota, northeast Nebraska, central South Dakota, east central South Dakota, south central South Dakota, and southeast South Dakota. For today and tonight, dense fog will impact the morning commute across most of southeast South Dakota, southwest Minnesota, northwest Iowa, and northeast Nebraska. Plan on an earlier departure and use extra caution at intersections, railroad crossings, and school bus stops. The fog is expected to improve by 9 to 10 a.m. this morning. For Thursday through Tuesday, hazardous weather is not expected at this time. Spotter activation is not expected at this time. Your National Weather Service forecast for Siouxland. This afternoon, cloudy with a 50% chance of showers. Near steady temperature in the lower 70s. Light and variable winds. Tonight, cloudy with a 50% chance of showers. Humid with lows in the upper 50s. Northeast winds around 5 miles an hour. Thursday, mostly cloudy. A chance of sprinkles in the morning. Near steady temperature in the lower 60s. North winds 5 to 10 miles an hour with gusts up to 20 miles an hour. Thursday night, mostly cloudy in the evening, then clearing. Cooler with lows in the upper 40s. North winds 5 to 10 miles an hour. Friday, sunny. Highs in the lower 60s. Northeast winds around 5 miles an hour. Friday night, mostly clear. Lows in the upper 40s. Saturday, sunny. Highs in the mid-60s. Saturday night, partly cloudy in the evening, then becoming mostly clear. Lows around 50. Sunday, sunny. Highs in the lower 60s. Sunday night, mostly clear. Lows in the mid-40s. Monday, mostly sunny. Highs in the lower 60s. Monday night, mostly clear in the evening, then becoming partly cloudy. Lows in the lower 50s. Tuesday, mostly sunny. Highs in the upper 60s. At noon, in Sioux City, the visibility was reduced to 1 mile. Elsewhere in northwest Iowa, Morris was cloudy and 70. Sheldon was cloudy and 70. Cherokee was cloudy and 70. Spencer was cloudy and 70. Storm Lake was cloudy and 68. Other conditions across the northern plains, farther east in Iowa, at Des Moines, rain was falling with a temperature of 70. It was cloudy with a temperature of 64 at Cedar Rapids and 69 at Waterloo. In eastern Nebraska at Lincoln, rain was falling with a temperature of 71. It was cloudy with a temperature of 72 at Omaha and 66 at Norfolk. In eastern South Dakota, skies ranged from partly sunny to cloudy.

temperatures were between 65 and 69 degrees. And in southern Minnesota, at Marshall, it was mostly sunny, with a temperature of 76. At Worthington, it was partly sunny, with a temperature of 71. It was cloudy, with a temperature of 66 at Mankato, 67 at Minneapolis, and 70 at Rochester. Once again, at noon in Sioux City, the visibility was reduced to 1 mile. The current time is 12:58 p.m. Central Daylight Time. Operating on a frequency of 162.475 MHz, this is NOAA Weather Radio Station WXL62, broadcasting from a transmitter near Lawton, Iowa. Our program originates from the National Weather Service in Sioux Falls and serves Sioux City and the surrounding Siouxland area. This hazardous weather outlook is for northwest Iowa, west central Iowa, southwest Minnesota, northeast Nebraska, central South Dakota, east central South Dakota, south central South Dakota, and southeast South Dakota. For today and tonight, dense fog will impact the morning commute across most of southeast South Dakota, southwest Minnesota, northwest Iowa, and northeast Nebraska. Plan on an earlier departure and use extra caution at intersections, railroad crossings, and school bus stops. The fog is expected to improve by 9 to 10 a.m. this morning. For Thursday through Tuesday, hazardous weather is not expected at this time. Spotter activation is not expected at this time. Your National Weather Service forecast for Siouxland. This afternoon, cloudy with a 50% chance of showers. Near steady temperature in the lower 70s. Light and variable winds. Tonight, cloudy with a 50% chance of showers. Humid with lows in the upper 50s. Northeast winds around 5 miles an hour. Thursday, mostly cloudy. A chance of sprinkles in the morning. Near steady temperature in the lower 60s. North winds 5 to 10 miles an hour with gusts up to 20 miles an hour. Thursday night, mostly cloudy in the evening, then clearing. Cooler with lows in the upper 40s. North winds 5 to 10 miles an hour. Friday, sunny. Highs in the lower 60s. Northeast winds around 5 miles an hour. Friday night, mostly clear. Lows in the upper 40s. Saturday, sunny. Highs in the mid-60s. Saturday night, partly cloudy in the evening, then becoming mostly clear. Lows around 50. Sunday, sunny. Highs in the lower 60s. Sunday night, mostly clear. Lows in the mid-40s. Monday, mostly sunny. Highs in the lower 60s. Monday night, mostly clear in the evening, then becoming partly cloudy. Lows in the lower 50s. Tuesday, mostly sunny. Highs in the upper 60s. At noon, in Sioux City, the visibility was reduced to 1 mile. Elsewhere in northwest Iowa, Morris was cloudy and 70. Sheldon was cloudy and 70. Cherokee was cloudy and 70. Spencer was cloudy and 70. Storm Lake was cloudy and 68. Other conditions across the northern plains, farther east in Iowa, at Des Moines, rain was falling, with a temperature of 70. It was cloudy, with a temperature of 64 at Cedar Rapids, and 69 at Waterloo. In eastern Nebraska at Lincoln, rain was falling, with a temperature of 71. It was cloudy, with a temperature of 72 at Omaha, and 66 at Norfolk. In eastern South Dakota, skies ranged from partly sunny to cloudy, and temperatures were between 65 and 69 degrees. And in southern Minnesota, at Marshall, it was mostly sunny, with a temperature of 76. At Worthington, it was partly sunny, with a temperature of 71. It was cloudy, with a temperature of 66 at Mankato, 67 at Minneapolis, and 70 at Rochester. Once again, at noon in Sioux City, the visibility was reduced to 1 mile. At 1 p.m., in Sioux City, fog was reported. The temperature was missing. Elsewhere in northwest Iowa, Morris was cloudy and 73. Sheldon was cloudy and 72. Spencer was cloudy and 71. Storm Lake was cloudy and 68.
Other conditions across the northern plains, farther east in Iowa, temperatures were between 66 and 71 degrees. At Des Moines, rain was falling. At Waterloo, fog was reported. At Cedar Rapids, it was cloudy. In eastern Nebraska, rain was falling, with a temperature of 72 at Lincoln and 73 at Omaha. At Norfolk, it was cloudy, with a temperature of 66. In eastern South Dakota, skies ranged from partly sunny to cloudy, and temperatures were between 67 and 72 degrees. And in southern Minnesota, at Marshall, it was mostly sunny, with a temperature of 78. It was cloudy, with a temperature of 72 at Worthington, 68 at Mankato, 68 at Minneapolis, and 70 at Rochester. Once again, at 1 p.m. in Sioux City, fog was reported. The temperature was missing. The current time is 1:03 p.m. Central Daylight Time. Operating on a frequency of 162.475 MHz, this is NOAA Weather Radio Station WXL62, broadcasting from a transmitter near Lawton, Iowa. Our program originates from the National Weather Service in Sioux Falls and serves Sioux City and the surrounding Siouxland area. This hazardous weather outlook is for northwest Iowa, west central Iowa, southwest Minnesota, northeast Nebraska, central South Dakota, east central South Dakota, south central South Dakota, and southeast South Dakota. For today and tonight, dense fog will impact the morning commute across most of southeast South Dakota, southwest Minnesota, northwest Iowa, and northeast Nebraska. Plan on an earlier departure and use extra caution at intersections, railroad crossings, and school bus stops. The fog is expected to improve by 9 to 10 a.m. this morning. For Thursday through Tuesday, hazardous weather is not expected at this time. Spotter activation is not expected at this time. Your National Weather Service forecast for Siouxland. This afternoon, cloudy with a 50% chance of showers. Near steady temperature in the lower 70s. Light and variable winds. Tonight, cloudy with a 50% chance of showers. Humid with lows in the upper 50s. Northeast winds around 5 miles an hour. Thursday, mostly cloudy. A chance of sprinkles in the morning. Near steady temperature in the lower 60s. North winds 5 to 10 miles an hour with gusts up to 20 miles an hour. Thursday night, mostly cloudy in the evening, then clearing. Cooler with lows in the upper 40s. North winds 5 to 10 miles an hour. Friday, sunny. Highs in the lower 60s. Northeast winds around 5 miles an hour. Friday night, mostly clear. Lows in the upper 40s. Saturday, sunny. Highs in the mid-60s. Saturday night, partly cloudy in the evening, then becoming mostly clear. Lows around 50. Sunday, sunny. Highs in the lower 60s. Sunday night, mostly clear. Lows in the mid-40s. Monday, mostly sunny. Highs in the lower 60s. Monday night, mostly clear in the evening, then becoming partly cloudy. Lows in the lower 50s. Tuesday, mostly sunny. Highs in the upper 60s. At 1 p.m., in Sioux City, fog was reported. The temperature was missing. Elsewhere in northwest Iowa, Morris was cloudy and 73. Sheldon was cloudy and 72. Spencer was cloudy and 71. Storm Lake was cloudy and 68. Other conditions across the northern plains, farther east in Iowa, temperatures were between 66 and 71 degrees. At Des Moines, rain was falling. At Waterloo, fog was reported. At Cedar Rapids, it was cloudy. In eastern Nebraska, rain was falling, with a temperature of 72 at Lincoln and 73 at Omaha. At Norfolk, it was cloudy, with a temperature of 66. In eastern South Dakota, skies ranged from partly sunny to cloudy, and temperatures were between 67 and 72 degrees. And in southern Minnesota, at Marshall, it was mostly sunny, with a temperature of 78. It was cloudy, with a temperature of 72 at Worthington, 68 at Mankato.

8 at Minneapolis, and 70 at Rochester. Once again, at 1 p.m. in Sioux City, fog was reported. The temperature was missing. The current time is 1:07 p.m. Central Daylight Time. Operating on a frequency of 162.475 MHz, this is NOAA Weather Radio Station WXL62, broadcasting from a transmitter near Lawton, Iowa. Our program originates from the National Weather Service in Sioux Falls and serves Sioux City and the surrounding Siouxland area. This hazardous weather outlook is for Northwest Iowa, West Central Iowa, Southwest Minnesota, Northeast Nebraska, Central South Dakota, East Central South Dakota, South Central South Dakota, and Southeast South Dakota. For today and tonight, dense fog will impact the morning commute across most of Southeast South Dakota, Southwest Minnesota, Northwest Iowa, and Northeast Nebraska. Plan on an earlier departure and use extra caution at intersections, railroad crossings, and school bus stops. The fog is expected to improve by 9 to 10 a.m. this morning. For Thursday through Tuesday, hazardous weather is not expected at this time. Spotter activation is not expected at this time. Your National Weather Service forecast for Siouxland. This afternoon, cloudy with a 50% chance of showers. Near steady temperature in the lower 70s. Light and variable winds. Tonight, cloudy with a 50% chance of showers. Humid with lows in the upper 50s. Northeast winds around 5 miles an hour. Thursday, mostly cloudy. A chance of sprinkles in the morning. Near steady temperature in the lower 60s. North winds 5 to 10 miles an hour with gusts up to 20 miles an hour. Thursday night, mostly cloudy in the evening, then clearing. Cooler with lows in the upper 40s. North winds 5 to 10 miles an hour. Friday, sunny. Highs in the lower 60s. Northeast winds around 5 miles an hour. Friday night, mostly clear. Lows in the upper 40s. Saturday, sunny. Highs in the mid-60s. Saturday night, partly cloudy in the evening, then becoming mostly clear. Lows around 50. Sunday, sunny. Highs in the lower 60s. Sunday night, mostly clear. Lows in the mid-40s. Monday, mostly sunny. Highs in the lower 60s. Monday night, mostly clear in the evening, then becoming partly cloudy. Lows in the lower 50s. Tuesday, mostly sunny. Highs in the upper 60s. At 1 p.m., in Sioux City, fog was reported. The temperature was missing. Elsewhere in northwest Iowa, Morris was cloudy and 73. Sheldon was cloudy and 72. Cherokee was cloudy and 72. Spencer was cloudy and 71. Storm Lake was cloudy and 68. Other conditions across the northern plains, farther east in Iowa, temperatures were between 66 and 71 degrees. At Des Moines, rain was falling. At Waterloo, fog was reported. At Cedar Rapids, it was cloudy. In eastern Nebraska, rain was falling, with a temperature of 72 at Lincoln and 73 at Omaha. At Norfolk, it was cloudy, with a temperature of 66. In eastern South Dakota, skies ranged from partly sunny to cloudy, and temperatures were between 67 and 72 degrees. And in southern Minnesota, at Marshall, it was mostly sunny, with a temperature of 78. It was cloudy, with a temperature of 72 at Worthington, 68 at Mankato, 68 at Minneapolis, and 70 at Rochester. Once again, at 1 p.m. in Sioux City, fog was reported. The temperature was missing. The current time is 1:12 p.m. Central Daylight Time. Operating on a frequency of 162.475 MHz, this is NOAA Weather Radio Station WXL62, broadcasting from a transmitter near Lawton, Iowa. Our program originates from the National Weather Service in Sioux Falls and serves Sioux City and the surrounding Siouxland area. This hazardous weather outlook is for Northwest Iowa, West Central Iowa, Southwest Minnesota, Northeast Nebraska, Central South Dakota, East Central South Dakota.

South Central South Dakota and Southeast South Dakota. For today and tonight, dense fog will impact the morning commute across most of Southeast South Dakota, Southwest Minnesota, Northwest Iowa and Northeast Nebraska. Plan on an earlier departure and use extra caution at intersections, railroad crossings, and school bus stops. The fog is expected to improve by 9 to 10 a.m. this morning. For Thursday through Tuesday, hazardous weather is not expected at this time. Spotter activation is not expected at this time. Your National Weather Service forecast for Siouxland. This afternoon, cloudy with a 50% chance of showers. Near steady temperature in the lower 70s. Light and variable winds. Tonight, cloudy with a 50% chance of showers. Humid with lows in the upper 50s. Northeast winds around 5 miles an hour. Thursday, mostly cloudy. A chance of sprinkles in the morning. Near steady temperature in the lower 60s. North winds 5 to 10 miles an hour with gusts up to 20 miles an hour. Thursday night, mostly cloudy in the evening, then clearing. Cooler with lows in the upper 40s. North winds 5 to 10 miles an hour. Friday, sunny. Highs in the lower 60s. Northeast winds around 5 miles an hour. Friday night, mostly clear. Lows in the upper 40s. Saturday, sunny. Highs in the mid-60s. Saturday night, partly cloudy in the evening, then becoming mostly clear. Lows around 50. Sunday, sunny. Highs in the lower 60s. Sunday night, mostly clear. Lows in the mid-40s. Monday, mostly sunny. Highs in the lower 60s. Monday night, mostly clear in the evening, then becoming partly cloudy. Lows in the lower 50s. Tuesday, mostly sunny. Highs in the upper 60s. At 1 p.m., in Sioux City, fog was reported. The temperature was missing. Elsewhere in northwest Iowa, Morris was cloudy and 73. Sheldon was cloudy and 72. Cherokee was cloudy and 72. Spencer was cloudy and 71. Storm Lake was cloudy and 68. Other conditions across the northern plains, farther east in Iowa, temperatures were between 66 and 71 degrees. At Des Moines, rain was falling. At Waterloo, fog was reported. At Cedar Rapids, it was cloudy. In eastern Nebraska, rain was falling, with a temperature of 72 at Lincoln and 73 at Omaha. At Norfolk, it was cloudy, with a temperature of 66. In eastern South Dakota, skies ranged from partly sunny to cloudy, and temperatures were between 67 and 72 degrees. And in southern Minnesota, at Marshall, it was mostly sunny, with a temperature of 78. It was cloudy, with a temperature of 72 at Worthington, 68 at Mankato, 68 at Minneapolis, and 70 at Rochester. Once again, at 1 p.m. in Sioux City, fog was reported. The temperature was missing. The current time is 1:16 p.m. Central Daylight Time. Operating on a frequency of 162.475 MHz, this is NOAA Weather Radio Station WXL62, broadcasting from a transmitter near Lawton, Iowa. Our program originates from the National Weather Service in Sioux Falls and serves Sioux City and the surrounding Siouxland area. This hazardous weather outlook is for northwest Iowa, west central Iowa, southwest Minnesota, northeast Nebraska, central South Dakota, east central South Dakota, south central South Dakota, and southeast South Dakota. For today and tonight, dense fog will impact the morning commute across most of southeast South Dakota, southwest Minnesota, northwest Iowa, and northeast Nebraska. Plan on an earlier departure and use extra caution at intersections, railroad crossings, and school bus stops. The fog is expected to improve by 9 to 10 a.m. this morning. For Thursday through Tuesday, hazardous weather is not expected at this time. Spotter activation is not expected at this time. Your National Weather Service forecast for Siouxland. This afternoon, cloudy with a 50% chance of showers. Near steady temperature in the lower 70s.

light and variable wind. Tonight, cloudy with a 50% chance of showers. Humid with lows in the upper 50s. Northeast winds around 5 miles an hour. Thursday, mostly cloudy. A chance of sprinkles in the morning. Near steady temperature in the lower 60s. North winds 5 to 10 miles an hour with gusts up to 20 miles an hour. Thursday night, mostly cloudy in the evening, then clearing. Cooler with lows in the upper 40s. North winds 5 to 10 miles an hour. Friday, sunny. Highs in the lower 60s. Northeast winds around 5 miles an hour. Friday night, mostly clear. Lows in the upper 40s. Saturday, sunny. Highs in the mid-60s. Saturday night, partly cloudy in the evening, then becoming mostly clear. Lows around 50. Sunday, sunny. Highs in the lower 60s. Sunday night, mostly clear. Lows in the mid-40s. Monday, mostly sunny. Highs in the lower 60s. Monday night, mostly clear in the evening, then becoming partly cloudy. Lows in the lower 50s. Tuesday, mostly sunny. Highs in the upper 60s. At 1 p.m., in Sioux City, fog was reported. The temperature was missing. Elsewhere in northwest Iowa, Morris was cloudy and 73. Sheldon was cloudy and 72. Cherokee was cloudy and 72. Spencer was cloudy and 71. Storm Lake was cloudy and 68. Other conditions across the northern plains, farther east in Iowa, temperatures were between 66 and 71 degrees. At Des Moines, rain was falling. At Waterloo, fog was reported. At Cedar Rapids, it was cloudy. In eastern Nebraska, rain was falling, with a temperature of 72 at Lincoln and 73 at Omaha. At Norfolk, it was cloudy, with a temperature of 66. In eastern South Dakota, skies ranged from partly sunny to cloudy, and temperatures were between 67 and 72 degrees. And in southern Minnesota, at Marshall, it was mostly sunny, with a temperature of 78. It was cloudy, with a temperature of 72 at Worthington, 68 at Mankato, 68 at Minneapolis, and 70 at Rochester. Once again, at 1 p.m. in Sioux City, fog was reported. The temperature was missing. The current time is 1:20 p.m. Central Daylight Time. Operating on a frequency of 162.475 MHz, this is NOAA Weather Radio Station WXL62, broadcasting from a transmitter near Lawton, Iowa. Our program originates from the National Weather Service in Sioux Falls and serves Sioux City and the surrounding Siouxland area. This hazardous weather outlook is for northwest Iowa, west central Iowa, southwest Minnesota, northeast Nebraska, central South Dakota, east central South Dakota, south central South Dakota, and southeast South Dakota. For today and tonight, dense fog will impact the morning commute across most of southeast South Dakota, southwest Minnesota, northwest Iowa, and northeast Nebraska. Plan on an earlier departure and use extra caution at intersections, railroad crossings, and school bus stops. The fog is expected to improve by 9 to 10 a.m. this morning. For Thursday through Tuesday, hazardous weather is not expected at this time. Spotter activation is not expected at this time. Your National Weather Service forecast for Siouxland. This afternoon, cloudy with a 50% chance of showers. Near steady temperature in the lower 70s. Light and variable wind. Tonight, cloudy with a 50% chance of showers. Humid with lows in the upper 50s. Northeast winds around 5 miles an hour. Thursday, mostly cloudy. A chance of sprinkles in the morning. Near steady temperature in the lower 60s. North winds 5 to 10 miles an hour with gusts up to 20 miles an hour. Thursday night, mostly cloudy in the evening, then clearing. Cooler with lows in the upper 40s. North winds 5 to 10 miles an hour. Friday, sunny. Highs in the lower 60s. Northeast winds around 5 miles an hour. Friday night, mostly clear.

Minnesota, at Marshall, it was mostly sunny, with a temperature of 78. It was cloudy, with a temperature of 72 at Worthington, 68 at Mankato, 68 at Minneapolis, and 70 at Rochester. Once again, at 1 p.m. in Sioux City, fog was reported. The temperature was missing. The current time is 1:33 p.m. Sioux City, fog was reported. The temperature was missing. The current time is 1:33 p.m. Central Daylight Time. Operating on a frequency of 162.475 MHz, this is NOAA Weather Radio Station WXL62, broadcasting from a transmitter near Lawton, Iowa. Our program originates from the National Weather Service in Sioux Falls and serves Sioux City and the surrounding Siouxland area. This hazardous weather outlook is for northwest Iowa, west central Iowa, southwest Minnesota, northeast Nebraska, central South Dakota, east central South Dakota, south central South Dakota, and southeast South Dakota. For today and tonight, dense fog will impact the morning commute across most of southeast South Dakota, southwest Minnesota, northwest Iowa, and northeast Nebraska. Plan on an earlier departure and use extra caution at intersections, railroad crossings, and school bus stops. The fog is expected to improve by 9 to 10 a.m. this morning. For Thursday through Tuesday, hazardous weather is not expected at this time. Spotter activation is not expected at this time. Your National Weather Service forecast for Siouxland. This afternoon, cloudy with a 50% chance of showers. Near steady temperature in the lower 70s. Light and variable winds. Tonight, cloudy with a 50% chance of showers. Humid with lows in the upper 60s. Northeast winds around 5 miles an hour. Thursday, mostly cloudy. A chance of sprinkles in the morning. Near steady temperature in the lower 60s. North winds 5 to 10 miles an hour with gusts up to 20 miles an hour. Thursday night, mostly cloudy in the evening, then clearing. Cooler with lows in the upper 40s. North winds 5 to 10 miles an hour. Friday, sunny. Highs in the lower 60s. Northeast winds around 5 miles an hour. Friday night, mostly clear. Lows in the upper 40s. Saturday, sunny. Highs in the mid-60s. Saturday night, partly cloudy in the evening, then becoming mostly clear. Lows around 50. Sunday, sunny. Highs in the lower 60s. Sunday night, mostly clear. Lows in the mid-40s. Monday, mostly sunny. Highs in the lower 60s. Monday night, mostly clear in the evening, then becoming partly cloudy. Lows in the lower 50s. Tuesday, mostly sunny. Highs in the upper 60s. Your National Weather Service forecast for Siouxland. This afternoon, cloudy with a 50% chance of showers. Near steady temperature in the lower 70s. Northeast winds around 5 miles an hour. Tonight, showers likely with a slight chance of thunderstorms in the evening, then a chance of showers after midnight. Humid with lows in the upper 50s. Northeast winds 5 to 10 miles an hour. Chance of rain 70%. Thursday, mostly cloudy in the morning, then becoming partly sunny. Less humid. Near steady temperature in the lower 60s. North winds 10 to 15 miles an hour with gusts up to 25 miles an hour. Thursday night, partly cloudy in the evening, then becoming mostly clear. Cooler with lows in the mid-40s. North winds 5 to 10 miles an hour. Friday, sunny. Highs in the lower 60s. Northeast winds around 5 miles an hour. Friday night, mostly clear. Lows in the upper 40s. Saturday, sunny. Highs in the mid-60s. Saturday night, mostly clear. Lows in the lower 50s.

Monday night, mostly clear in the evening, then becoming partly cloudy. Lows in the lower 50s. Tuesday, mostly sunny. Highs in the upper 60s. At 1 p.m., in Sioux City, fog was reported. The temperature was missing. Elsewhere in northwest Iowa, Morris was cloudy and 73. Sheldon was cloudy and 72. Cherokee was cloudy and 72. Spencer was cloudy and 71. Storm Lake was cloudy and 68. Other conditions across the northern plains, farther east in Iowa, temperatures were between 66 and 71 degrees. At Des Moines, rain was falling. At Waterloo, fog was reported. At Cedar Rapids, it was cloudy. The eastern Nebraska rain was falling, with a temperature of 72 at Lincoln and 73 at Omaha. At Milford,

Southwest Minnesota, Northeast Nebraska, Central South Dakota, East Central South Dakota, South Central South Dakota, and Southeast South Dakota. For today and tonight, dense fog will impact the morning commute across most of Southeast South Dakota, Southwest Minnesota, Northwest Iowa, and Northeast Nebraska. Plan on an earlier departure and use extra caution at intersections, railroad crossings, and school bus stops. The fog is expected to improve by 9 to 10 a.m. this morning. For Thursday through Tuesday, hazardous weather is not expected at this time. Spotter activation is not expected at this time. Your National Weather Service forecast for Siouxland. This afternoon, cloudy with a 50% chance of showers. Near steady temperature in the lower 70s. Northeast winds around 5 miles an hour. Tonight, showers likely with a slight chance of thunderstorms in the evening, then a chance of showers after midnight. Humid with lows in the upper 50s. Northeast winds 5 to 10 miles an hour. Chance of rain 70%. Thursday, mostly cloudy in the morning, then becoming partly sunny. Less humid. Near steady temperature in the lower 60s. North winds 10 to 15 miles an hour with gusts up to 25 miles an hour. Thursday night, partly cloudy in the evening, then becoming mostly clear. Cooler with lows in the mid-40s. North winds 5 to 10 miles an hour. Friday, sunny. Highs in the lower 60s. Northeast winds around 5 miles an hour. Friday night, mostly clear. Lows in the upper 40s. Saturday, sunny. Highs in the mid-60s. Saturday night, mostly clear. Lows in the lower 50s. Sunday, sunny. Highs in the mid-60s. Sunday night, mostly clear. Lows in the upper 40s. Monday, sunny. Highs in the lower 60s. Monday night, mostly clear in the evening, then becoming partly cloudy. Lows in the lower 50s. Tuesday, mostly sunny. Highs in the upper 60s. At 1 p.m., in Sioux City, fog was reported. The temperature was missing. Elsewhere in northwest Iowa, Morris was cloudy and 73. Sheldon was cloudy and 72. Cherokee was cloudy and 72. Spencer was cloudy and 71. Storm Lake was cloudy and 68. Other conditions across the northern plains, farther east in Iowa, temperature

between 66 and 71 degrees. At Des Moines, rain was falling. At Waterloo, fog was reported. At Cedar Rapids, it was cloudy. In eastern Nebraska, rain was falling, with a temperature of 72 at Lincoln and 73 at Omaha. At Norfolk, it was cloudy, with a temperature of 66. In eastern South Dakota, skies ranged from partly sunny to cloudy, and temperatures were between 67 and 72 degrees. And in southern Minnesota, at Marshall, it was mostly sunny, with a temperature of 78. It was cloudy, with a temperature of 72 at Worthington, 68 at Mankato, 68 at Minneapolis, and 70 at Rochester. Once again, at 1 p.m. in Sioux City, fog was reported. The temperature was missing. The current time is 1:43 p.m. Central Daylight Time. Operating on a frequency of 162.475 MHz, this is NOAA Weather Radio Station WXL62, broadcasting from a transmitter near Lawton, Iowa. Our program originates from the National Weather Service in Sioux Falls and serves Sioux City and the surrounding Siouxland area. This hazardous weather outlook is for northwest Iowa, west central Iowa, southwest Minnesota, northeast Nebraska, central South Dakota, east central South Dakota, south central South Dakota, and southeast South Dakota. For today and tonight, dense fog will impact the morning commute across most of southeast South Dakota, southwest Minnesota, northwest Iowa, and northeast Nebraska. Plan on an earlier departure and use extra caution at intersections, railroad crossings, and school bus stops. The fog is expected to improve by 9 to 10 a.m. this morning. For Thursday through Tuesday, hazardous weather is not expected at this time. Spotter activation is not expected at this time. Your National Weather Service forecast for Siouxland. This afternoon, cloudy with a 50% chance of showers. Near steady temperature in the lower 70s. Northeast winds around 5 miles an hour. Tonight, showers likely with a slight chance of thunderstorms in the evening, then a chance of showers after midnight. Humid with lows in the upper 50s. Northeast winds 5 to 10 miles an hour. Chance of rain 70%. Thursday, mostly cloudy in the morning, then becoming partly sunny. Less humid. Near steady temperature in the lower 60s. North winds 10 to 15 miles an hour with gusts up to 25 miles an hour. Thursday night, partly cloudy in the evening, then becoming mostly clear. Cooler with lows in the mid-40s. North winds 5 to 10 miles an hour. Friday, sunny. Highs in the lower 60s. Northeast winds around 5 miles an hour. Friday night, mostly clear. Lows in the upper 40s. Saturday, sunny. Highs in the mid-60s. Saturday night, mostly clear. Lows in the lower 50s. Sunday, sunny. Highs in the mid-60s. Sunday night, mostly clear. Lows in the upper 40s. Monday, sunny. Highs in the lower 60s. Monday night, mostly clear in the evening, then becoming partly cloudy. Lows in the lower 50s. Tuesday, mostly sunny. Highs in the upper 60s. At 1 p.m., in Sioux City, fog was reported. The temperature was missing. Elsewhere in northwest Iowa, Morris was cloudy and 73. Sheldon was cloudy and 72. Cherokee was cloudy and 72. Spencer was cloudy and 71. Storm Lake was cloudy and 68. Other conditions across the northern plains, farther east in Iowa, temperatures were between 66 and 71 degrees. At Des Moines, rain was falling. At Waterloo, fog was reported. At Cedar Rapids, it was cloudy. In eastern Nebraska, rain was falling, with a temperature of 72 at Lincoln and 73 at Omaha. At Norfolk, it was cloudy, with a temperature of 66. In eastern South Dakota, skies ranged from partly sunny to cloudy, and temperatures were between 67 and 72 degrees. And in southern Minnesota, at Marshall, it was mostly sunny, with a temperature of 78. It was cloudy, with a

temperature of 72 at Worthington, 68 at Mankato, 68 at Minneapolis, and 70 at Rochester. Once again, at 1 p.m. in Sioux City, fog was reported. The temperature was missing. The current time is 1:47 p.m. Central Daylight Time. Operating on a frequency of 162.475 MHz, this is No Weather Radio Station WXL62, broadcasting from a transmitter near Lawton, Iowa. Our program originates from the National Weather Service in Sioux Falls and serves Sioux City and the surrounding Siouxland area. This hazardous weather outlook is for northwest Iowa, west central Iowa, southwest Minnesota, northeast Nebraska, central South Dakota, east central South Dakota, south central South Dakota, and southeast South Dakota. For today and tonight, dense fog will impact the morning commute across most of southeast South Dakota, southwest Minnesota, northwest Iowa, and northeast Nebraska. Plan on an earlier departure and use extra caution at intersections, railroad crossings, and school bus stops. The fog is expected to improve by 9 to 10 a.m. this morning. For Thursday through Tuesday, hazardous weather is not expected at this time. Spotter activation is not expected at this time. Your National Weather Service forecast for Siouxland. This afternoon, cloudy with a 50% chance of showers. Near steady temperature in the lower 70s. Northeast winds around 5 miles an hour. Tonight, showers likely with a slight chance of thunderstorms in the evening, then a chance of showers after midnight. Humid with lows in the upper 50s. Northeast winds 5 to 10 miles an hour. Chance of rain 70%. Thursday, mostly cloudy in the morning, then becoming partly sunny. Less humid. Near steady temperature in the lower 60s. North winds 10 to 15 miles an hour with gusts up to 25 miles an hour. Thursday night, partly cloudy in the evening, then becoming mostly clear. Cooler with lows in the mid-40s. North winds 5 to 10 miles an hour. Friday, sunny. Highs in the lower 60s. Northeast winds around 5 miles an hour. Friday night, mostly clear. Lows in the upper 40s. Saturday, sunny. Highs in the mid-60s. Saturday night, mostly clear. Lows in the lower 50s. Sunday, sunny. Highs in the mid-60s. Sunday night, mostly clear. Lows in the upper 40s. Monday, sunny. Highs in the lower 60s. Monday night, mostly clear in the evening, then becoming partly cloudy. Lows in the lower 50s. Tuesday, mostly sunny. Highs in the upper 60s. At 1 p.m., in Sioux City, fog was reported. The temperature was missing. Elsewhere in northwest Iowa, Morris was cloudy and 73. Sheldon was cloudy and 72. Cherokee was cloudy and 72. Spencer was cloudy and 71. Storm Lake was cloudy and 68. Other conditions across the northern plains, farther east in Iowa, temperatures were between 66 and 71 degrees. At Des Moines, rain was falling. At Waterloo, fog was reported. At Cedar Rapids, it was cloudy. In eastern Nebraska, rain was falling, with a temperature of 72 at Lincoln and 73 at Omaha. At Norfolk, it was cloudy, with a temperature of 66. In eastern South Dakota, skies ranged from partly sunny to cloudy, and temperatures were between 67 and 72 degrees. And in southern Minnesota, at Marshall, it was mostly sunny, with a temperature of 78. It was cloudy, with a temperature of 72 at Worthington, 68 at Mankato, 68 at Minneapolis, and 70 at Rochester. Once again, at 1 p.m. in Sioux City, fog was reported. The temperature was missing. The current time is 1:52 p.m. Central Daylight Time. Operating on a frequency of 162.475 MHz, this is NOAA Weather Radio Station WXL62, broadcasting from a transmitter near Lawton, Iowa. Our program originates from the National Weather Service in Sioux Falls and serves Sioux City and the surrounding Siouxland area.

expected at this time. Your National Weather Service forecast for Siouxland. This afternoon, cloudy with a 50% chance of showers. Near steady temperature in the lower 70s. Northeast winds around 5 miles an hour. Tonight, showers likely with a slight chance of thunderstorms in the evening, then a chance of showers after midnight. Humid with lows in the upper 50s. Northeast winds 5 to 10 miles an hour. Chance of rain 70%. Thursday, mostly cloudy in the morning, then becoming partly sunny. Less humid. Near steady temperature in the lower 60s. North winds 10 to 15 miles an hour with gusts up to 25 miles an hour. Thursday night, partly cloudy in the evening, then becoming mostly clear. Cooler with lows in the mid-40s. North winds 5 to 10 miles an hour. Friday, sunny. Highs in the lower 60s. Northeast winds around 5 miles an hour. Friday night, mostly clear. Lows in the upper 40s. Saturday, sunny. Highs in the mid-60s. Saturday night, mostly clear. Lows in the lower 50s. Sunday, sunny. Highs in the mid-60s. Sunday night, mostly clear. Lows in the upper 40s. Monday, sunny. Highs in the lower 60s. Monday night, mostly clear in the evening, then becoming partly cloudy. Lows in the lower 50s. Tuesday, mostly sunny. Highs in the upper 60s. At 1 p.m., in Sioux City, fog was reported. The temperature was missing. Elsewhere in northwest Iowa, Morris was cloudy and 73. Sheldon was cloudy and 72. Cherokee was cloudy and 72. Spencer was cloudy and 71. Storm Lake was cloudy and 68. Other conditions across the northern plains, farther east in Iowa, temperatures were between 66 and 71 degrees. At Des Moines, rain was falling. At Waterloo, fog was reported. At Cedar Rapids, it was cloudy. In eastern Nebraska, rain was falling, with a temperature of 72 at Lincoln and 73 at Omaha. At Norfolk, it was cloudy, with a temperature of 66. In eastern South Dakota, skies ranged from partly sunny to cloudy, and temperatures were between 67 and 72 degrees. And in southern Minnesota, at Marshall, it was mostly sunny, with a temperature of 78. It was cloudy, with a temperature of 72 at Worthington, 68 at Mankato, 68 at Minneapolis, and 70 at Rochester. Once again, at 1 p.m. in Sioux City, fog was reported. The temperature was missing. The current time is 1:56 p.m. Central Daylight Time. Operating on a frequency of 162.475 MHz, this is NOAA Weather Radio Station WXL62, broadcasting from a transmitter near Lawton, Iowa. Our program originates from the National Weather Service in Sioux Falls and serves Sioux City and the surrounding Siouxland area. This hazardous weather outlook is for northwest Iowa, west central Iowa, southwest Minnesota, northeast Nebraska, central South Dakota, east central South Dakota, south central South Dakota, and southeast South Dakota. For today and tonight, dense fog will impact the morning commute across most of southeast South Dakota, southwest Minnesota, northwest Iowa, and northeast Nebraska. Plan on an earlier departure and use extra caution at intersections, railroad crossings, and school bus stops. The fog is expected to improve by 9 to 10 a.m. this morning. For Thursday through Tuesday, hazardous weather is not expected at this time. Spotter activation is not expected at this time. Your National Weather Service forecast for Siouxland. This afternoon, cloudy with a 50% chance of showers. Highs in the mid-70s. Northeast winds around 5 miles an hour. Tonight, showers likely with a slight chance of thunderstorms in the evening, then a chance of showers after midnight. Humid with lows in the upper 50s. Northeast winds 5 to 10 miles an hour. Chance of rain 70%. Thursday, mostly cloudy in the morning, then becoming partly sunny. Cooler and less humid. Near steady temperature.

north winds 10 to 15 miles an hour with gusts up to 25 miles an hour. Thursday night, partly cloudy in the evening, then becoming mostly clear. Cooler with lows in the mid-40s. North winds 5 to 10 miles an hour. Friday, sunny. Highs in the lower 60s. Northeast winds around 5 miles an hour. Friday night, mostly clear. Lows in the upper 40s. Saturday, sunny. Highs in the mid-60s. Saturday night, mostly clear. Lows in the lower 50s. Sunday, sunny. Highs in the mid-60s. Sunday night, mostly clear. Lows in the upper 40s. Monday, sunny. Highs in the lower 60s. Monday night, mostly clear in the evening, then becoming partly cloudy. Lows in the lower 50s. Tuesday, mostly sunny. Highs in the upper 60s. At 1 p.m., in Sioux City, fog was reported. The temperature was missing. Elsewhere in northwest Iowa, Morris was cloudy and 73. Sheldon was cloudy and 72. Cherokee was cloudy and 72. Spencer was cloudy and 71. Storm Lake was cloudy and 68. Other conditions across the northern plains, farther east in Iowa, temperatures were between 66 and 71 degrees. At Des Moines, rain was falling. At Waterloo, fog was reported. At Cedar Rapids, it was cloudy. In eastern Nebraska, rain was falling, with a temperature of 72 in Lincoln and 73 at Omaha. At Norfolk, it was cloudy, with a temperature of 66. In eastern South Dakota, skies ranged from partly sunny to cloudy, and temperatures were between 67 and 72 degrees. And in southern Minnesota, at Marshall, it was mostly sunny, with a temperature of 78. It was cloudy, with a temperature of 72 at Worthington, 68 at Mankato, 68 at Minneapolis, and 70 at Rochester. Once again, at 1 p.m. in Sioux City, fog was reported. The temperature was missing. The current time is 2 p.m. Central Daylight Time. Operating on a frequency of 162.475 MHz, this is NOAA Weather Radio Station WXL62, broadcasting from a transmitter near Lawton, Iowa. Our program originates from the National Weather Service in Sioux Falls and serves Sioux City and the surrounding Siouxland area. This hazardous weather outlook is for northwest Iowa, west central Iowa, southwest Minnesota, northeast Nebraska, central South Dakota, east central South Dakota, south central South Dakota, and southeast South Dakota. For today and tonight, dense fog will intense the morning commute across most of southeast South Dakota, southwest Minnesota, northwest Iowa, and northeast Nebraska. Plan on an earlier departure and use extra caution at intersections, railroad crossings, and school bus stops. The fog is expected to improve by 9 to 10 a.m. this morning. For Thursday through Tuesday, hazardous weather is not expected at this time. Fire activation is not expected at this time. Your National Weather Service forecast for Siouxland. This afternoon, cloudy with a 50% chance of showers. Highs in the mid-70s. Northeast winds

cloudy and 73. Sheldon was cloudy and 73. Spencer was cloudy and 72. Storm Lake was cloudy and 70. Other conditions across the northern plains, farther east in Iowa, temperatures were between 66 and 71 degrees. At Des Moines, rain was falling. It was cloudy at Cedar Rapids and Waterloo. In eastern Nebraska, temperatures were between 67 and 72 degrees. Rain was falling at Lincoln and Omaha. At Norfolk, it was cloudy. In eastern South Dakota, it was cloudy, and temperatures were between 70 and 75 degrees. And in southern Minnesota, skies ranged from partly sunny to cloudy. It was 76 at Worthington, 80 at Marshall, 70 at Mankato, 69 at Minneapolis, and 71 at Rochester. Once again, at 2 p.m. in Sioux City, fog was reported. The temperature was missing. The current time is 2:04 p.m. Central Daylight Time. Operating on a frequency of 162.475 MHz, this is NOAA Weather Radio Station WXL62, broadcasting from a transmitter near Lawton, Iowa. Our program originates from the National Weather Service in Sioux Falls and serves Sioux City and the surrounding Siouxland area. This hazardous weather outlook is for northwest Iowa, west central Iowa, southwest Minnesota, northeast Nebraska, central South Dakota, east central South Dakota, south central South Dakota, and southeast South Dakota. For today and tonight, dense fog will impact the morning commute across most of southeast South Dakota, southwest Minnesota, northwest Iowa, and northeast Nebraska. Plan on an earlier departure and use extra caution at intersections, railroad crossings, and school bus stops. The fog is expected to improve by 9 to 10 a.m. this morning. For Thursday through Tuesday, hazardous weather is not expected at this time. Spotter activation is not expected at this time. Your National Weather Service forecast for Siouxland. This afternoon, cloudy with a 50% chance of showers. Highs in the mid-70s. Northeast winds around 5 miles an hour. Tonight, showers likely with a slight chance of thunderstorms in the evening, then a chance of showers after midnight. Humid with lows in the upper 50s. Northeast winds 5 to 10 miles an hour. Chance of rain 70%. Thursday, mostly cloudy in the morning, then becoming partly sunny. Cooler and less humid. Near steady temperature in the lower 60s. North winds 10 to 15 miles an hour with gusts up to 25 miles an hour. Thursday night, partly cloudy in the evening, then becoming mostly clear. Cooler with lows in the mid-40s. North winds 5 to 10 miles an hour. Friday, sunny. Highs in the lower 60s. Northeast winds around 5 miles an hour. Friday night, mostly clear. Lows in the upper 40s. Saturday, sunny. Highs in the mid-60s. Saturday night, mostly clear. Lows in the lower 50s. Sunday, sunny. Highs in the mid-60s. Sunday night, mostly clear. Lows in the upper 40s. Monday, sunny. Highs in the lower 60s. Monday night, mostly clear in the evening, then becoming partly cloudy. Lows in the lower 50s. Tuesday, mostly sunny. Highs in the upper 60s. At 2 p.m., in Sioux City, fog was reported. The temperature was missing. Elsewhere in northwest Iowa, Morris was cloudy and 73. Sheldon was cloudy and 73. Spencer was cloudy and 72. Storm Lake was cloudy and 70. Other conditions across the northern plains, farther east in Iowa, temperatures were between

10 to 71 degrees. At Des Moines, rain was falling. It was cloudy at Cedar Rapids and Waterloo. In eastern Nebraska, temperatures were between 67 and 72 degrees. Rain was falling at Lincoln and Omaha. At Norfolk, it was cloudy. In eastern South Dakota, it was cloudy, and temperatures were between 70 and 75 degrees. And in southern Minnesota, skies ranged from partly sunny to cloudy. It was 76 at Worthington, 80 at Marshall, 70 at Mankato, 69 at Minneapolis, and 71 at Rochester. Once again, at 2 p.m. in Sioux City, fog was reported. The temperature was missing. The current time is 2:09 p.m. Central Daylight Time. Operating on a frequency of 162.475 MHz, this is NOAA Weather Radio Station WXL62, broadcasting from a transmitter near Lawton, Iowa. Our program originates from the National Weather Service in Sioux Falls and serves Sioux City and the surrounding Siouxland area. This hazardous weather outlook is for northwest Iowa, west central Iowa, southwest Minnesota, northeast Nebraska, central South Dakota, east central South Dakota, south central South Dakota, and southeast South Dakota. For today and tonight, dense fog will impact the morning commute across most of southeast South Dakota, southwest Minnesota, northwest Iowa, and northeast Nebraska. Plan on an earlier departure and use extra caution at intersections, railroad crossings, and school bus stops. The fog is expected to improve by 9 to 10 a.m. this morning. For Thursday through Tuesday, hazardous weather is not expected at this time. Spotter activation is not expected at this time. Your National Weather Service forecast for Siouxland. This afternoon, cloudy with a 50% chance of showers. Highs in the mid-70s. Northeast winds around 5 miles an hour. Tonight, showers likely with a slight chance of thunderstorms in the evening, then a chance of showers after midnight. Humid with lows in the upper 50s. Northeast winds 5 to 10 miles an hour. Chance of rain 70%. Thursday, mostly cloudy in the morning, then becoming partly sunny. Cooler and less humid. Near steady temperature in the lower 60s. North winds 10 to 15 miles an hour with gusts up to 25 miles an hour. Thursday night, partly cloudy in the evening, then becoming mostly clear. Cooler with lows in the mid-40s. North winds 5 to 10 miles an hour. Friday, sunny. Highs in the lower 60s. Northeast winds around 5 miles an hour. Friday night, mostly clear. Lows in the upper 40s. Saturday, sunny. Highs in the mid-60s. Saturday night, mostly clear. Lows in the lower 50s. Sunday, sunny. Highs in the mid-60s. Sunday night, mostly clear. Lows in the upper 40s. Monday, sunny. Highs in the lower 60s. Monday night, mostly clear in the evening, then becoming partly cloudy. Lows in the lower 50s. Tuesday, mostly sunny. Highs in the upper 60s. At 2 p.m., in Sioux City, fog was reported. The temperature was missing. Elsewhere in northwest Iowa, Morris was cloudy and 73. Sheldon was cloudy and 73. Cherokee was cloudy and 73. Spencer was cloudy and 72. Storm Lake was cloudy and 70. Other conditions across the northern plains, farther east in Iowa, temperatures were between 66 and 71 degrees. At Des Moines, rain was falling. It was cloudy at Cedar Rapids and Waterloo. In eastern Nebraska, temperatures were between 67 and 72 degrees. Rain was falling at Lincoln and Omaha. At Norfolk, it was cloudy. In eastern South Dakota, it was cloudy, and temperatures were between 70 and 75 degrees. And in southern Minnesota, skies ranged from partly sunny to cloudy. It was 76 at Worthington, 80 at Marshall, 70 at Mankato, 69 at Minneapolis, and 71 at Rochester. Once again, at 2 p.m. in Sioux City, fog was reported. The temperature was missing.

The current time is 2:13 p.m. Central Daylight Time. Operating on a frequency of 162.475 MHz, this is NOAA Weather Radio Station WXL62, broadcasting from a transmitter near Lawton, Iowa. Our program originates from the National Weather Service in Sioux Falls and serves Sioux City and the surrounding Siouxland area. This hazardous weather outlook is for northwest Iowa, west central Iowa, southwest Minnesota, northeast Nebraska, central South Dakota, east central South Dakota, south central South Dakota, and southeast South Dakota. For today and tonight, dense fog will impact the morning commute across most of southeast South Dakota, southwest Minnesota, northwest Iowa, and northeast Nebraska. Plan on an earlier departure and use extra caution at intersections, railroad crossings, and school bus stops. The fog is expected to improve by 9 to 10 a.m. this morning. For Thursday through Tuesday, hazardous weather is not expected at this time. Spotter activation is not expected at this time. Your National Weather Service forecast for Siouxland. This afternoon, cloudy with a 50% chance of showers. Highs in the mid-70s. Northeast winds around 5 miles an hour. Tonight, showers likely with a slight chance of thunderstorms in the evening, then a chance of showers after midnight. Humid with lows in the upper 50s. Northeast wind 5 to 10 miles an hour. Chance of rain 70%. Thursday, mostly cloudy in the morning, then becoming partly sunny. Cooler and less humid. Near steady temperature in the lower 60s. North winds 10 to 15 miles an hour with gusts up to 25 miles an hour. Thursday night, partly cloudy in the evening, then becoming mostly clear. Cooler with lows in the mid-40s. North winds 5 to 10 miles an hour. Friday, sunny. Highs in the lower 60s. Northeast winds around 5 miles an hour. Friday night, mostly clear. Lows in the upper 40s. Saturday, sunny. Highs in the mid-60s. Saturday night, mostly clear. Lows in the lower 50s. Sunday, sunny. Highs in the mid-60s. Sunday night, mostly clear. Lows in the upper 40s. Monday, sunny. Highs in the lower 60s. Monday night, mostly clear in the evening, then becoming partly cloudy. Lows in the lower 50s. Tuesday, mostly sunny. Highs in the upper 60s. At 2 p.m., in Sioux City, fog was reported. The temperature was missing. Elsewhere in northwest Iowa, Morris was cloudy and 73. Sheldon was cloudy and 73. Cherokee was cloudy and 73. Spencer was cloudy and 72. Storm Lake was cloudy and 70. Other conditions across the northern plains, farther east in Iowa, temperatures were between 66 and 71 degrees. At Des Moines, rain was falling. It was cloudy at Cedar Rapids and Waterloo. In eastern Nebraska, temperatures were between 67 and 72 degrees. Rain was falling at Lincoln and Omaha. At Norfolk, it was cloudy. In eastern South Dakota, it was cloudy, and temperatures were between 70 and 75 degrees. And in southern Minnesota, skies ranged from partly sunny to cloudy. It was 76 at Worthington, 80 at Marshall, 70 at Mankato, 69 at Minneapolis, and 71 at Rochester. Once again, at 2 p.m. in Sioux City, fog was reported. The temperature was missing. The current time is 2:17 p.m. Central Daylight Time. Operating on a frequency of 162.475 MHz, this is NOAA Weather Radio Station WXL62, broadcasting from a transmitter near Lawton, Iowa. Our program originates from the National Weather Service in Sioux Falls and serves Sioux City and the surrounding Siouxland area. This hazardous weather outlook is for northwest Iowa, west central Iowa, southwest Minnesota, northeast Nebraska, central South Dakota, east central South Dakota, south central South Dakota, and southeast South Dakota. For today and tonight, dense fog will impact the morning commute across most of southeast South Dakota, southwest

Minnesota, northwest Iowa, and northeast Nebraska. Plan on an earlier departure and use extra caution at intersections, railroad crossings, and school bus stops. The fog is expected to improve by 9 to 10 a.m. this morning. For Thursday through Tuesday, hazardous weather is not expected at this time. Spotter activation is not expected at this time. Your National Weather Service forecast for Sioux Land. This afternoon, cloudy with a 50% chance of showers. Highs in the mid-70s. Northeast winds around 5 miles an hour. Tonight, showers likely with a slight chance of thunderstorms in the evening, then a chance of showers after midnight. Humid with lows in the upper 50s. Northeast wind 5 to 10 miles an hour. Chance of rain 70%. Thursday, mostly cloudy in the morning, then becoming partly sunny. Cooler and less humid. Near steady temperature in the lower 60s. North winds 10 to 15 miles an hour with gusts up to 25 miles an hour. Thursday night, partly cloudy in the evening, then becoming mostly clear. Cooler with lows in the mid-40s. North winds 5 to 10 miles an hour. Friday, sunny. Highs in the lower 60s. Northeast winds around 5 miles an hour. Friday night, mostly clear. Lows in the upper 40s. Saturday, sunny. Highs in the mid-60s. Saturday night, mostly clear. Lows in the lower 50s. Sunday, sunny. Highs in the mid-60s. Sunday night, mostly clear. Lows in the upper 40s. Monday, sunny. Highs in the lower 60s. Monday night, mostly clear in the evening, then becoming partly cloudy. Lows in the lower 50s. Tuesday, mostly sunny. Highs in the upper 60s. At 2 p.m., in Sioux City, fog was reported. The temperature was missing. Elsewhere in northwest Iowa, Morris was cloudy and 73. Sheldon was cloudy and 73. Cherokee was cloudy and 73. Spencer was cloudy and 72. Storm Lake was cloudy and 70. Other conditions across the northern plains, farther east in Iowa, temperatures were between 66 and 71 degrees. At Des Moines, rain was falling. It was cloudy at Cedar Rapids and Waterloo. In eastern Nebraska, temperatures were between 67 and 72 degrees. Rain was falling at Lincoln and Omaha. At Norfolk, it was cloudy. In eastern South Dakota, it was cloudy, and temperatures were between 70 and 75 degrees. And in southern Minnesota, skies ranged from partly sunny to cloudy. It was 76 at Worthington, 80 at Marshall, 70 at Mankato, 69 at Minneapolis, and 71 at Rochester. Once again, at 2 p.m. in Sioux City, fog was reported. The temperature was missing. The current time is 2:21 p.m. Central Daylight Time. Operating on a frequency of 162.475 MHz, this is NOAA Weather Radio Station WXL62, broadcasting from a transmitter near Lawton, Iowa. Our program originates from the National Weather Service in Sioux Falls and serves Sioux City and the surrounding Sioux Land area. This hazardous weather outlook is for northwest Iowa, west central Iowa, southwest Minnesota, northeast Nebraska, central South Dakota, east central South Dakota, south central South Dakota, and southeast South Dakota. For today and tonight, dense fog will impact the morning commute across most of southeast South Dakota, southwest Minnesota, northwest Iowa, and northeast Nebraska. Plan on an earlier departure and use extra caution at intersections, railroad crossings, and school bus stops. The fog is expected to improve by 9 to 10 a.m. this morning. For Thursday through Tuesday, hazardous weather is not expected at this time. Spotter activation is not expected at this time. Your National Weather Service forecast for Sioux Land. This afternoon, cloudy with a 50% chance of showers. Highs in the mid-70s. Northeast winds around 5 miles an hour. Tonight, showers likely with a slight chance of thunderstorms in the evening, then a chance of showers after midnight. Humid with lows in
upper 50s. Northeast winds 5 to 10 miles an hour. Chance of rain 70%. Thursday, mostly cloudy in the morning, then becoming partly sunny. Cooler and less humid. Near steady temperature in the lower 60s. North winds 10 to 15 miles an hour with gusts up to 25 miles an hour. Thursday night, partly cloudy in the evening, then becoming mostly clear. Cooler with lows in the mid-40s. North winds 5 to 10 miles an hour. Friday, sunny. Highs in the lower 60s. Northeast winds around 5 miles an hour. Friday night, mostly clear. Lows in the upper 40s. Saturday, sunny. Highs in the mid-60s. Saturday night, mostly clear. Lows in the lower 50s. Sunday, sunny. Highs in the mid-60s. Sunday night, mostly clear. Lows in the upper 40s. Monday, sunny. Highs in the lower 60s. Monday night, mostly clear in the evening, then becoming partly cloudy. Lows in the lower 50s. Tuesday, mostly sunny. Highs in the upper 60s. At 2 p.m., in Sioux City, fog was reported. The temperature was missing. Elsewhere in northwest Iowa, Morris was cloudy and 73. Sheldon was cloudy and 73. Cherokee was cloudy and 73. Spencer was cloudy and 72. Storm Lake was cloudy and 70. Other conditions across the northern plains, farther east in Iowa, temperatures were between 66 and 71 degrees. At Des Moines, rain was falling. It was cloudy at Cedar Rapids and Waterloo. In eastern Nebraska, temperatures were between 67 and 72 degrees. Rain was falling at Lincoln and Omaha. At North Fork, it was cloudy. In eastern South Dakota, it was cloudy, and temperatures were between 70 and 75 degrees. And in southern Minnesota, skies ranged from partly sunny to cloudy. It was 76 at Worthington, 80 at Marshall, 70 at Mankato, 69 at Minneapolis, and 71 at Rochester. Once again, at 2 p.m. in Sioux City, fog was reported. The temperature was missing. The current time is 2:25 p.m. Central Daylight Time. Operating on a frequency of 162.475 MHz, this is NOAA Weather Radio Station WXL62, broadcasting from a transmitter near Lawton, Iowa. Our program originates from the National Weather Service in Sioux Falls and serves Sioux City and the surrounding Siouxland area. This hazardous weather outlook is for northwest Iowa, west central Iowa, southwest Minnesota, northeast Nebraska, central South Dakota, east central South Dakota, south central South Dakota, and southeast South Dakota. For today and tonight, dense fog will impact the morning commute across most of southeast South Dakota, southwest Minnesota, northwest Iowa, and northeast Nebraska. Plan on an earlier departure and use extra caution at intersections, railroad crossings, and school bus stops. The fog is expected to improve by 9 to 10 a.m. this morning. For Thursday through Tuesday, hazardous weather is not expected at this time. Spotter activation is not expected at this time. Your National Weather Service forecast for Siouxland. This afternoon, cloudy with a 50% chance of showers. Highs in the mid-70s. Northeast winds around 5 miles an hour. Tonight, showers likely with a slight chance of thunderstorms in the evening, then a chance of showers after midnight. Humid with lows in the upper 50s. Northeast wind 5 to 10 miles an hour. Chance of rain 70%. Thursday, mostly cloudy in the morning, then becoming partly sunny. Cooler and less humid. Near steady temperature in the lower 60s. North winds 10 to 15 miles an hour with gusts up to 25 miles an hour. Thursday night, partly cloudy in the evening, then becoming mostly clear. Cooler with lows in the mid-40s. North winds 5 to 10 miles an hour. Friday, sunny. Highs in the lower 60s. Northeast winds around 5 miles an hour. Friday night, mostly clear. Lows in the upper 40s. Saturday.

sunny. Highs in the mid-60s. Saturday night, mostly clear. Lows in the lower 50s. Sunday, sunny. Highs in the mid-60s. Sunday night, mostly clear. Lows in the upper 40s. Monday, sunny. Highs in the lower 60s. Monday night, mostly clear in the evening, then becoming partly cloudy. Lows in the lower 50s. Tuesday, mostly sunny. Highs in the upper 60s. At 2 p.m., in Sioux City, fog was reported. The temperature was missing. Elsewhere in northwest Iowa, Morris was cloudy and 73. Sheldon was cloudy and 73. Cherokee was cloudy and 73. Spencer was cloudy and 72. Storm Lake was cloudy and 70. Other conditions across the northern plains, farther east in Iowa, temperatures were between 66 and 71 degrees. At Des Moines, rain was falling. It was cloudy at Cedar Rapids and Waterloo. In eastern Nebraska, temperatures were between 67 and 72 degrees. Rain was falling at Lincoln and Omaha. At Norfolk, it was cloudy. In eastern South Dakota, it was cloudy, and temperatures were between 70 and 75 degrees. And in southern Minnesota, skies ranged from partly sunny to cloudy. It was 76 at Worthington, 80 at Marshall, 70 at Mankato, 69 at Minneapolis, and 71 at Rochester. Once again, at 2 p.m. in Sioux City, fog was reported. The temperature was missing. The current time is 2:30 p.m. Central Daylight Time. Operating on a frequency of 162.475 MHz, this is NOAA Weather Radio Station WXL62, broadcasting from a transmitter near Lawton, Iowa. Our program originates from the National Weather Service in Sioux Falls and serves Sioux City and the surrounding Siouxland area. This hazardous weather outlook is for northwest Iowa, west central Iowa, southwest Minnesota, northeast Nebraska, central South Dakota, east central South Dakota, south central South Dakota, and southeast South Dakota. For today and tonight, dense fog will impact the morning commute across most of southeast South Dakota, southwest Minnesota, northwest Iowa, and northeast Nebraska. Plan on an earlier departure and use extra caution at intersections, railroad crossings, and school bus stops. The fog is expected to improve by 9 to 10 a.m. this morning. For Thursday through Tuesday, hazardous weather is not expected at this time. Spotter activation is not expected at this time. Your National Weather Service forecast for Siouxland. This afternoon, cloudy with a 50% chance of showers. Highs in the mid-70s. Northeast winds around 5 miles an hour. Tonight, showers likely with a slight chance of thunderstorms in the evening, then a chance of showers after midnight. Humid with lows in the upper 50s. Northeast winds 5 to 10 miles an hour. Chance of rain 70%. Thursday, mostly cloudy in the morning, then becoming partly sunny. Cooler and less humid. Near steady temperature in the lower 60s. North winds 10 to 15 miles an hour with gusts up to 25 miles an hour. Thursday night, partly cloudy in the evening, then becoming mostly clear. Cooler with lows in the mid-40s. North winds 5 to 10 miles an hour. Friday, sunny. Highs in the lower 60s. Northeast winds around 5 miles an hour. Friday night, mostly clear. Lows in the upper 40s. Saturday, sunny. Highs in the mid-60s. Saturday night, mostly clear. Lows in the lower 50s. Sunday, sunny. Highs in the mid-60s. Sunday night, mostly clear. Lows in the upper 40s. Monday, sunny. Highs in the lower 60s. Monday night, mostly clear in the evening, then becoming partly cloudy. Lows in the lower 50s. Tuesday, mostly sunny. Highs in the upper 60s. At 2 p.m., in Sioux City, fog was reported. The temperature was missing. Elsewhere in northwest Iowa, Morris was cloudy and 73.

2 p.m. in Sioux City, fog was reported. The temperature was missing. Elsewhere in northwest Iowa, Morris was cloudy and 73. Sheldon was cloudy and 73. Cherokee was cloudy and 73. Spencer was cloudy and 72. Storm Lake was cloudy and 70. Other conditions across the northern plains, farther east in Iowa, temperatures were between 66 and 71 degrees. At Des Moines, rain was falling. It was cloudy at Cedar Rapids and Waterloo. In eastern Nebraska, temperatures were between 67 and 72 degrees. Rain was falling at Lincoln and Omaha. At Norfolk, it was cloudy. In eastern South Dakota, it was cloudy, and temperatures were between 70 and 75 degrees. And in southern Minnesota, skies ranged from partly sunny to cloudy. It was 76 at Worthington, 80 at Marshall, 70 at Mankato, 69 at Minneapolis, and 71 at Rochester. Once again, at 2 p.m. in Sioux City, fog was reported. The temperature was missing. The current time is 2:34 p.m. Central Daylight Time. Operating on a frequency of 162.475 MHz, this is NOAA Weather Radio Station WXL62, broadcasting from a transmitter near Lawton, Iowa. Our program originates from the National Weather Service in Sioux Falls and serves Sioux City and the surrounding Siouxland area. This hazardous weather outlook is for northwest Iowa, west central Iowa, southwest Minnesota, northeast Nebraska, central South Dakota, east central South Dakota, south central South Dakota, and southeast South Dakota. For today and tonight, dense fog will impact the morning commute across most of southeast South Dakota, southwest Minnesota, northwest Iowa, and northeast Nebraska. Plan on an earlier departure and use extra caution at intersections, railroad crossings, and school bus stops. The fog is expected to improve by 9 to 10 a.m. this morning. For Thursday through Tuesday, hazardous weather is not expected at this time. Spotter activation is not expected at this time. Your National Weather Service forecast for Siouxland. This afternoon, cloudy with a 50% chance of showers. Highs in the mid-70s. Northeast winds around 5 miles an hour. Tonight, showers likely with a slight chance of thunderstorms in the evening, then a chance of showers after midnight. Humid with lows in the upper 50s. Northeast wind 5 to 10 miles an hour. Chance of rain 70%. Thursday, mostly cloudy in the morning, then becoming partly sunny. Cooler and less humid. Near steady temperature in the lower 60s. North winds 10 to 15 miles an hour with gusts up to 25 miles an hour. Thursday night, partly cloudy in the evening, then becoming mostly clear. Cooler with lows in the mid-40s. North winds 5 to 10 miles an hour. Friday, sunny. Highs in the lower 60s. Northeast winds around 5 miles an hour. Friday night, mostly clear. Lows in the upper 40s. Saturday, sunny. Highs in the mid-60s. Saturday night, mostly clear. Lows in the lower 50s. Sunday, sunny. Highs in the mid-60s. Sunday night, mostly clear. Lows in the upper 40s. Monday, sunny. Highs in the lower 60s. Monday night, mostly clear in the evening, then becoming partly cloudy. Lows in the lower 50s. Tuesday, mostly sunny. Highs in the upper 60s. At 2 p.m., in Sioux City, fog was reported. The temperature was missing. Elsewhere in northwest Iowa, Morris was cloudy and 73. Sheldon was cloudy and 73. Cherokee was cloudy and 73. Spencer was cloudy and 72. Storm Lake was cloudy and 70. Other conditions across the northern plains, farther east in Iowa, temperatures were between 66 and 71 degrees. At Des Moines, rain was falling. It was cloudy at Cedar Rapids and Waterloo. In eastern Nebraska, temperatures were between 67 and 72 degrees. Rain was falling at Lincoln and Omaha. At Norfolk, it was cloudy.

in eastern South Dakota. It was cloudy, and temperatures were between 70 and 75 degrees. And in southern Minnesota, skies ranged from partly sunny to cloudy. It was 76 at Worthington, 80 at Marshall, 70 at Mankato, 69 at Minneapolis, and 71 at Rochester. Once again, at 2 p.m. in Sioux City, fog was reported. The temperature was missing. The current time is 2:38 p.m. Central Daylight Time. Operating on a frequency of 162.475 MHz, this is NOAA Weather Radio Station WXL62, broadcasting from a transmitter near Lawton, Iowa. Our program originates from the National Weather Service in Sioux Falls and serves Sioux City and the surrounding Siouxland area. This hazardous weather outlook is for northwest Iowa, west central Iowa, southwest Minnesota, northeast Nebraska, central South Dakota, east central South Dakota, south central South Dakota, and southeast South Dakota. For today and tonight, dense fog will impact the morning commute across most of southeast South Dakota, southwest Minnesota, northwest Iowa, and northeast Nebraska. Plan on an earlier departure and use extra caution at intersections, railroad crossings, and school bus stops. The fog is expected to improve by 9 to 10 a.m. this morning. For Thursday through Tuesday, hazardous weather is not expected at this time. Spotter activation is not expected at this time. Your National Weather Service forecast for Siouxland. This afternoon, cloudy with a 50% chance of showers. Highs in the mid-70s. Northeast winds around 5 miles an hour. Tonight, showers likely with a slight chance of thunderstorms in the evening, then a chance of showers after midnight. Humid with lows in the upper 50s. Northeast winds 5 to 10 miles an hour. Chance of rain 70%. Thursday, mostly cloudy in the morning, then becoming partly sunny. Cooler and less humid. Near steady temperature in the lower 60s. North winds 10 to 15 miles an hour with gusts up to 25 miles an hour. Thursday night, partly cloudy in the evening, then becoming mostly clear. Cooler with lows in the mid-40s. North winds 5 to 10 miles an hour. Friday, sunny. Highs in the lower 60s. Northeast winds around 5 miles an hour. Friday night, mostly clear. Lows in the upper 40s. Saturday, sunny. Highs in the mid-60s. Saturday night, mostly clear. Lows in the lower 50s. Sunday, sunny. Highs in the mid-60s. Sunday night, mostly clear. Lows in the upper 40s. Monday, sunny. Highs in the lower 60s. Monday night, mostly clear in the evening, then becoming partly cloudy. Lows in the lower 50s. Tuesday, mostly sunny. Highs in the upper 60s. Your National Weather Service forecast for Siouxland. Tonight, showers likely with a slight chance of thunderstorms this evening, then a chance of showers after midnight. Lows in the upper 50s. Northeast winds 5 to 10 miles an hour. Chance of rain 70%. Thursday, mostly cloudy in the morning, then becoming partly sunny. Cooler and less humid. Near steady temperature in the lower 60s. North winds 10 to 15 miles an hour with gusts up to 25 miles an hour. Thursday night, partly cloudy in the evening, then becoming mostly clear. Cooler with lows in the mid-40s. North winds 5 to 10 miles an hour. Friday, sunny. Highs in the lower 60s. Northeast winds around 5 miles an hour. Friday night, mostly clear. Lows in the upper 40s. Southeast winds around 5 miles an hour. Saturday, sunny. Highs in the mid-60s. Saturday night, mostly clear. Lows in the lower 50s. Sunday, sunny. Highs in the mid-60s. Sunday night, mostly clear. Lows in the upper 40s. Monday, sunny. Highs in the lower 60s. Monday night, mostly clear in the evening, then becoming partly cloudy. Lows in the lower 50s. Tuesday, mostly sunny.

highs in the upper 60s. Tuesday night, partly cloudy. Lows in the upper 50s. Wednesday, mostly sunny. Highs around 70. At 2 p.m., in Sioux City, fog was reported. The temperature was missing. Elsewhere in northwest Iowa, Morris was cloudy and 73. Sheldon was cloudy and 73. Cherokee was cloudy and 73. Spencer was cloudy and 72. Storm Lake was cloudy and 70. Other conditions across the northern plains, farther east in Iowa, temperatures were between 66 and 71 degrees. At Des Moines, rain was falling. It was cloudy at Cedar Rapids and Waterloo. In eastern Nebraska, temperatures were between 67 and 72 degrees. Rain was falling at Lincoln and Omaha. At Norfolk, it was cloudy. In eastern South Dakota, it was cloudy, and temperatures were between 70 and 75 degrees. And in southern Minnesota, skies ranged from partly sunny to cloudy. It was 76 at Worthington, 80 at Marshall, 70 at Mankato, 69 at Minneapolis, and 71 at Rochester. Once again, at 2 p.m. in Sioux City, fog was reported. The temperature was missing. The current time is 2:44 p.m. Central Daylight Time. Operating on a frequency of 162.475 MHz, this is NOAA Weather Radio Station WXL62, broadcasting from a transmitter near Lawton, Iowa. Our program originates from the National Weather Service in Sioux Falls and serves Sioux City and the surrounding Siouxland area. This hazardous weather outlook is for northwest Iowa, west central Iowa, southwest Minnesota, northeast Nebraska, central South Dakota, east central South Dakota, south central South Dakota, and southeast South Dakota. For today and tonight, dense fog will impact the morning commute across most of southeast South Dakota, southwest Minnesota, northwest Iowa, and northeast Nebraska. Plan on an earlier departure and use extra caution at intersections, railroad crossings, and school bus stops. The fog is expected to improve by 9 to 10 a.m. this morning. For Thursday through Tuesday, hazardous weather is not expected at this time. Spotter activation is not expected at this time. Your National Weather Service forecast for Siouxland. Tonight, showers likely with a slight chance of thunderstorms this evening, then a chance of showers after midnight. Lows in the upper 60s. Northeast winds 5 to 10 miles an hour. Chance of rain 70%. Thursday, mostly cloudy in the morning, then becoming partly sunny. Cooler and less humid. Near steady temperature in the lower 60s. North winds 10 to 15 miles an hour with gusts up to 25 miles an hour. Thursday night, partly cloudy in the evening, then becoming mostly clear. Cooler with lows in the mid-40s. North winds 5 to 10 miles an hour. Friday, sunny. Highs in the lower 60s. Northeast winds around 5 miles an hour. Friday night, mostly clear. Lows in the upper 40s. Southeast winds around 5 miles an hour. Saturday, sunny. Highs in the mid-60s. Saturday night, mostly clear. Lows in the lower 50s. Sunday, sunny. Highs in the mid-60s. Sunday night, mostly clear. Lows in the upper 40s. Monday, sunny. Highs in the lower 60s. Monday night, mostly clear in the evening, then becoming partly cloudy. Lows in the lower 50s. Tuesday, mostly sunny. Highs in the upper 60s. Tuesday night, partly cloudy. Lows in the upper 50s. Wednesday, mostly sunny. Highs around 70. At 2 p.m., in Sioux City, fog was reported. The temperature was missing. Elsewhere in northwest Iowa, Morris was cloudy and 73. Sheldon was cloudy and 73. Cherokee was cloudy and 73. Spencer was cloudy and 72. Storm Lake was cloudy and 70. Other conditions across the northern plains, farther east in Iowa, temperatures were between 66 and 71 degrees.

Rain was falling. It was cloudy at Cedar Rapids and Waterloo. In eastern Nebraska, temperatures were between 67 and 72 degrees. Rain was falling at Lincoln and Omaha. At Norfolk, it was cloudy. In eastern South Dakota, it was cloudy, and temperatures were between 70 and 75 degrees. And in southern Minnesota, skies ranged from partly sunny to cloudy. It was 76 at Worthington, 80 at Marshall, 70 at Mankato, 69 at Minneapolis, and 71 at Rochester. Once again, at 2 p.m. in Sioux City, fog was reported. The temperature was missing. The current time is 2:48 p.m. Central Daylight Time. Operating on a frequency of 162.475 MHz, this is NOAA Weather Radio Station WXL62, broadcasting from a transmitter near Lawton, Iowa. Our program originates from the National Weather Service in Sioux Falls and serves Sioux City and the surrounding Siouxland area. This hazardous weather outlook is for northwest Iowa, west central Iowa, southwest Minnesota, northeast Nebraska, central South Dakota, east central South Dakota, south central South Dakota, and southeast South Dakota. For today and tonight, dense fog will impact the morning commute across most of southeast South Dakota, southwest Minnesota, northwest Iowa, and northeast Nebraska. Plan on an earlier departure and use extra caution at intersections, railroad crossings, and school bus stops. The fog is expected to improve by 9 to 10 a.m. this morning. For Thursday through Tuesday, hazardous weather is not expected at this time. Spotter activation is not expected at this time. This hazardous weather outlook is for northwest Iowa, west central Iowa, southwest Minnesota, northeast Nebraska, central South Dakota, east central South Dakota, south central South Dakota, and southeast South Dakota. Day 1, this afternoon and tonight. Patchy fog is possible 25% or less late tonight into early Thursday morning, but confidence on development and coverage is low. For Thursday through Tuesday, hazardous weather is not expected at this time. Spotter activation is not expected at this time. Your National Weather Service forecast for Siouxland. Tonight, showers likely with a slight chance of thunderstorms this evening, then a chance of showers after midnight. Lows in the upper 50s. Northeast winds 5 to 10 miles an hour. Chance of rain 70%. Thursday, mostly cloudy in the morning, then becoming partly sunny. Cooler and less humid. Near steady temperature in the lower 60s. North winds 10 to 15 miles an hour with gusts up to 25 miles an hour. Thursday night, partly cloudy in the evening, then becoming mostly clear. Cooler with lows in the mid-40s. North winds 5 to 10 miles an hour. Friday, sunny. Highs in the lower 60s. Northeast winds around 5 miles an hour. Friday night, mostly clear. Lows in the upper 40s. Southeast winds around 5 miles an hour. Saturday, sunny. Highs in the mid-60s. Saturday night, mostly clear. Lows in the lower 50s. Sunday, sunny. Highs in the mid-60s. Sunday night, mostly clear. Lows in the upper 40s. Monday, sunny. Highs in the lower 60s. Monday night, mostly clear in the evening, then becoming partly cloudy. Lows in the lower 50s. Tuesday, mostly sunny. Highs in the upper 60s. Tuesday night, partly cloudy. Lows in the upper 50s. Wednesday, mostly sunny. Highs around 70. At 2 p.m., in Sioux City, fog was reported. The temperature was missing. Elsewhere in northwest Iowa, Morris was cloudy and 73. Sheldon was cloudy and 73. Cherokee was cloudy and 73. Spencer was cloudy and 72. Storm Lake was cloudy and 70. Other conditions across the northern plains, farther east in Iowa, temperatures were good. It was cloudy at Cedar Rapids and Waterloo. In eastern Nebraska, temperatures were between

This hazardous weather outlook is for northwest Iowa, west central Iowa, southwest Minnesota, northeast Nebraska, central South Dakota, east central South Dakota, south central South Dakota, and southeast South Dakota. Day 1, this afternoon and tonight. Patchy fog is possible 25% or less late tonight into early Thursday morning, but confidence on development and coverage is low. For Thursday through Tuesday, hazardous weather is not expected at this time. Spotter activation is not expected at this time. Your National Weather Service forecast for Siouxland. Tonight, showers likely with a slight chance of thunderstorms this evening, then a chance of showers after midnight. Lows in the upper 50s. Northeast wind 5 to 10 miles an hour. Chance of rain 70%. Thursday, mostly cloudy in the morning, then becoming partly sunny. Cooler and less humid. Near steady temperature in the lower 60s. North winds 10 to 15 miles an hour with gusts up to 25 miles an hour. Thursday night, partly cloudy in the evening, then becoming mostly clear. Cooler with lows in the mid-40s. North winds 5 to 10 miles an hour. Friday, sunny. Highs in the lower 60s. Northeast winds around 5 miles an hour. Friday night, mostly clear. Lows in the upper 40s. Southeast winds around 5 miles an hour. Saturday, sunny. Highs in the mid-60s. Saturday night, mostly clear. Lows in the lower 50s. Sunday, sunny. Highs in the mid-60s. Sunday night, mostly clear. Lows in the upper 40s. Monday, sunny. Highs in the lower 60s. Monday night, mostly clear in the evening, then becoming partly cloudy. Lows in the lower 50s. Tuesday, mostly sunny. Highs in the upper 60s. Tuesday night, partly cloudy. Lows in the upper 50s. Wednesday, mostly sunny. Highs around 70. Your National Weather Service forecast for Siouxland. Tonight, showers likely with a slight chance of thunderstorms this evening, then a chance of showers after midnight. Lows in the upper 50s. Northeast winds 5 to 10 miles an hour. Chance of rain 70%. Thursday, mostly cloudy in the morning, then becoming partly sunny. Cooler and less humid. Near steady temperature in the lower 60s. North winds 10 to 15 miles an hour with gusts up to 25 miles an hour. Thursday night, partly cloudy in the evening, then becoming mostly clear. Cooler with lows in the mid-40s. North winds 5 to 10 miles an hour. Sunny.

sunny. Highs in the mid-60s. Sunday night, mostly clear. Lows in the upper 40s. Monday, sunny. Highs in the lower 60s. Monday night, mostly clear in the evening, then becoming partly cloudy. Lows in the lower 50s. Tuesday, mostly sunny. Highs in the upper 60s. Tuesday night, partly cloudy. Lows in the upper 50s. Wednesday, mostly sunny. Highs around 70. At 2 p.m., in Sioux City, fog was reported. The temperature was missing. Elsewhere in northwest Iowa, Morris was cloudy and 73. Sheldon was cloudy and 73. Cherokee was cloudy and 73. Spencer was cloudy and 72. Storm Lake was cloudy and 70. Other conditions across the northern plains, farther east in Iowa, temperatures were between 66 and 71 degrees. At Des Moines, rain was falling. It was cloudy at Cedar Rapids.

in Waterloo. In eastern Nebraska, temperatures were between 67 and 72 degrees. Rain was falling at Lincoln and Omaha. At Norfolk, it was cloudy. In eastern South Dakota, it was cloudy, and temperatures were between 70 and 75 degrees. And in southern Minnesota, skies ranged from partly sunny to cloudy. It was 76 at Worthington, 80 at Marshall, 70 at Mankato, 69 at Minneapolis, and 71 at Rochester. Once again, at 2 p.m. in Sioux City, fog was reported. The temperature was missing. The current time is 2:59 p.m. Central Daylight Time. Operating on a frequency of 162.475 MHz, this is NOAA Weather Radio Station WXL62, broadcasting from a transmitter near Lawton, Iowa. Our program originates from the National Weather Service in Sioux Falls and serves Sioux City and the surrounding Siouxland area. This hazardous weather outlook is for Northwest Iowa, West Central Iowa, Southwest Minnesota, Northeast Nebraska, Central South Dakota, East Central South Dakota, South Central South Dakota, and Southeast South Dakota. Day 1, this afternoon and tonight. Patchy fog is possible 25% or less late tonight into early Thursday morning, but confidence on development and coverage is low. For Thursday through Tuesday, hazardous weather is not expected at this time. Spotter activation is not expected at this time. Your National Weather Service forecast for Siouxland. Tonight, showers likely with a slight chance of thunderstorms this evening, then a chance of showers after midnight. Lows in the upper 50s. Northeast wind 5 to 10 miles an hour. Chance of rain 70%. Thursday, mostly cloudy in the morning, then becoming partly sunny. Cooler and less humid. Near steady temperature in the lower 60s. North winds 10 to 15 miles an hour with gusts up to 25 miles an hour. Thursday night, partly cloudy in the evening, then becoming mostly clear. Cooler with lows in the mid-40s. North winds 5 to 10 miles an hour. Friday, sunny. Highs in the lower 60s. Northeast winds around 5 miles an hour. Friday night, mostly clear. Lows in the upper 40s. Southeast winds around 5 miles an hour. Saturday, sunny. Highs in the mid-60s. Saturday night, mostly clear. Lows in the lower 50s. Sunday, sunny. Highs in the mid-60s. Sunday night, mostly clear. Lows in the upper 40s. Monday, sunny. Highs in the lower 60s. Monday night, mostly clear in the evening, then becoming partly cloudy. Lows in the lower 50s. Tuesday, mostly sunny. Highs in the upper 60s. Tuesday night, partly cloudy. Lows in the upper 50s. Wednesday, mostly sunny. Highs around 70. At 3 p.m., in Sioux City. Elsewhere in northwest Iowa, Mars was partly sunny and 72. Sheldon was partly sunny and 73. Spencer was cloudy and 73. Storm Lake was cloudy and 70. Other conditions across the northern plains, farther east in Iowa, temperatures were between 68 and 71 degrees. Rain was falling at Des Moines and Cedar Rapids. At Waterloo, it was cloudy. In eastern Nebraska, temperatures were between 68 and 72 degrees. Rain was falling at Lincoln and Omaha. At Norfolk, it was cloudy. In eastern South Dakota, skies ranged from partly sunny to cloudy, and temperatures were between 71 and 76 degrees. And in southern Minnesota, skies ranged from partly sunny to cloudy. It was 77 at Worthington, 81 at Marshall, 71 at Mankato, 70 at Minneapolis, and 72 at Rochester. Once again, at 3 p.m. in Sioux City. The current time is 3:03 p.m. Central Daylight Time. Operating on a frequency of 162.475 MHz, this is NOAA Weather Radio Station WXL62, broadcasting from a transmitter near Lawton, Iowa. 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

Sioux City and the surrounding Siouxland area. This hazardous weather outlook is for northwest Iowa, west central Iowa, southwest Minnesota, northeast Nebraska, central South Dakota, east central South Dakota, south central South Dakota, and southeast South Dakota. Day 1, this afternoon and tonight. Patchy fog is possible 25% or less late tonight into early Thursday morning, but confident zone development and coverage is low. For Thursday through Tuesday, hazardous weather is not expected at this time. Spotter activation is not expected at this time. Your National Weather Service forecast for Siouxland. Tonight, showers likely with a slight chance of thunderstorms this evening, then a chance of showers after midnight. Lows in the upper 50s. Northeast wind 5 to 10 miles an hour. Chance of rain 70%. Thursday, mostly cloudy in the morning, then becoming partly sunny. Cooler and less humid. Near steady temperature in the lower 60s. North winds 10 to 15 miles an hour with gusts up to 25 miles an hour. Thursday night, partly cloudy in the evening, then becoming mostly clear. Cooler with lows in the mid-40s. North winds 5 to 10 miles an hour. Friday, sunny. Highs in the lower 60s. Northeast winds around 5 miles an hour. Friday night, mostly clear. Lows in the upper 40s. Southeast winds around 5 miles an hour. Saturday, sunny. Highs in the mid-60s. Saturday night, mostly clear. Lows in the lower 50s. Sunday, sunny. Highs in the mid-60s. Sunday night, mostly clear. Lows in the upper 40s. Monday, sunny. Highs in the lower 60s. Monday night, mostly clear in the evening, then becoming partly cloudy. Lows in the lower 50s. Tuesday, mostly sunny. Highs in the upper 60s. Tuesday night, partly cloudy. Lows in the upper 50s. Wednesday, mostly sunny. Highs around 70. At 3 p.m., in Sioux City. Elsewhere in northwest Iowa, Morris was partly sunny and 72. Sheldon was partly sunny and 73. Spencer was cloudy and 73. Storm Lake was cloudy and 70. Other conditions across the northern plains, farther east in Iowa, temperatures were between 68 and 71 degrees. Rain was falling at Des Moines and Cedar Rapids. At Waterloo, it was cloudy. In eastern Nebraska, temperatures were between 68 and 72 degrees. Rain was falling at Lincoln and Omaha. At Norfolk, it was cloudy. In eastern South Dakota, skies ranged from partly sunny to cloudy, and temperatures were between 71 and 76 degrees. And in southern Minnesota, skies ranged from partly sunny to cloudy. It was 77 at Worthington, 81 at Marshall, 71 at Mankato, 70 at Minneapolis, and 72 at Rochester. Once again, at 3 p.m. in Sioux City. The current time is 3:07 p.m. Central Daylight Time. Operating on a frequency of 162.475 MHz, this is NOAA Weather Radio Station WXL62, broadcasting from a transmitter near Lawton, Iowa. Our program originates from the National Weather Service in Sioux Falls and serves Sioux City and the surrounding Siouxland area. This hazardous weather outlook is for northwest Iowa, west central Iowa, southwest Minnesota, northeast Nebraska, central South Dakota, east central South Dakota, south central South Dakota, and southeast South Dakota. Day 1, this afternoon and tonight. Patchy fog is possible 25% or less late tonight into early Thursday morning, but confident zone development and coverage is low. For Thursday through Tuesday, hazardous weather is not expected at this time. Spotter activation is not expected at this time. Your National Weather Service forecast for Siouxland. Tonight, showers likely with a slight chance of thunderstorms this evening, then a chance of showers after midnight. Lows in the upper 50s. Northeast wind 5 to 10 miles an hour. Chance of rain 70%. Thursday, mostly cloudy in the morning, then becoming

partly sunny. Cooler and less humid. Near steady temperature in the lower 60s. North winds 10 to 15 miles an hour with gusts up to 25 miles an hour. Thursday night, partly cloudy in the evening, then becoming mostly clear. Cooler with lows in the mid-40s. North winds 5 to 10 miles an hour. Friday, sunny. Highs in the lower 60s. Northeast winds around 5 miles an hour. Friday night, mostly clear. Lows in the upper 40s. Southeast winds around 5 miles an hour. Saturday, sunny. Highs in the mid-60s. Saturday night, mostly clear. Lows in the lower 50s. Sunday, sunny. Highs in the mid-60s. Sunday night, mostly clear. Lows in the upper 40s. Monday, sunny. Highs in the lower 60s. Monday night, mostly clear in the evening, then becoming partly cloudy. Lows in the lower 50s. Tuesday, mostly sunny. Highs in the upper 60s. Tuesday night, partly cloudy. Lows in the upper 50s. Wednesday, mostly sunny. Highs around 70. At 3 p.m., in Sioux City. Elsewhere in northwest Iowa, Morris was partly sunny and 72. Sheldon was partly sunny and 73. Spencer was cloudy and 73. Storm Lake was cloudy and 70. Other conditions across the northern plains, farther east in Iowa, temperatures were between 68 and 71 degrees. Rain was falling at Des Moines and Cedar Rapids. At Waterloo, it was cloudy. In eastern Nebraska, temperatures were between 68 and 72 degrees. Rain was falling at Lincoln and Omaha. At Norfolk, it was cloudy. In eastern South Dakota, skies ranged from partly sunny to cloudy, and temperatures were between 71 and 76 degrees. And in southern Minnesota, skies ranged from partly sunny to cloudy. It was 77 at Worthington, 81 at Marshall, 71 at Mankato, 70 at Minneapolis, and 72 at Rochester. Once again, at 3 p.m. in Sioux City. At 3 p.m., in Sioux City, the temperature was 69 and the dew point 67. The relative humidity was 93%. Wind was calm. The pressure was 29.78 inches and falling. Elsewhere in northwest Iowa, Morris was partly sunny and 72. Sheldon was partly sunny and 73. Cherokee was cloudy and 72. Spencer was cloudy and 73. Storm Lake was cloudy and 70. Other conditions across the northern plains, farther east in Iowa, temperatures were between 68 and 71 degrees. Rain was falling at Des Moines and Cedar Rapids. At Waterloo, it was cloudy. In eastern Nebraska, temperatures were between 69 and 72 degrees. Rain was falling at Lincoln and Omaha. At Norfolk, it was cloudy. In eastern South Dakota, skies ranged from partly sunny to cloudy, and temperatures were between 71 and 76 degrees. And in southern Minnesota, skies ranged from partly sunny to cloudy. It was 77 at Worthington, 81 at Marshall, 71 at Mankato, 70 at Minneapolis, and 72 at Rochester. Once again, at 3 p.m. Sioux City had a temperature of 69. The current time is 3:12 p.m. Central Daylight Time. Operating on a frequency of 162.475 MHz, this is NOAA Weather Radio Station WXL62, broadcasting from a transmitter near Lawton, Iowa. Our program originates from the National Weather Service in Sioux Falls and serves Sioux City and the surrounding Siouxland area. This hazardous weather outlook is for northwest Iowa, west central Iowa, southwest Minnesota, northeast Nebraska, central South Dakota, east central South Dakota, south central South Dakota, and southeast South Dakota. Day 1, this afternoon and tonight. Patchy fog is possible 25% or less late tonight into early Thursday morning, but confidence on development and coverage is low. For Thursday through Tuesday, hazardous weather is not expected at this time. Spotter activation is not expected at this time.

your National Weather Service forecast for Siouxland. Tonight, showers likely with a slight chance of thunderstorms this evening, then a chance of showers after midnight. Lows in the upper 50s. Northeast winds 5 to 10 miles an hour. Chance of rain 70%. Thursday, mostly cloudy in the morning, then becoming partly sunny. Cooler and less humid. Near steady temperature in the lower 60s. North winds 10 to 15 miles an hour with gusts up to 25 miles an hour. Thursday night, partly cloudy in the evening, then becoming mostly clear. Cooler with lows in the mid-40s. North winds 5 to 10 miles an hour. Friday, sunny. Highs in the lower 60s. Northeast winds around 5 miles an hour. Friday night, mostly clear. Lows in the upper 40s. Southeast winds around 5 miles an hour. Saturday, sunny. Highs in the mid-60s. Saturday night, mostly clear. Lows in the lower 50s. Sunday, sunny. Highs in the mid-60s. Sunday night, mostly clear. Lows in the upper 40s. Monday, sunny. Highs in the lower 60s. Monday night, mostly clear in the evening, then becoming partly cloudy. Lows in the lower 50s. Tuesday, mostly sunny. Highs in the upper 60s. Tuesday night, partly cloudy. Lows in the upper 50s. Wednesday, mostly sunny. Highs around 70. At 3 p.m., in Sioux City, the temperature was 69 and the dew point 67. The relative humidity was 93%. Wind was calm. The pressure was 29.78 inches and falling. Elsewhere in northwest Iowa, Morris was partly sunny and 72. Sheldon was partly sunny and 73. Cherokee was cloudy and 72. Spencer was cloudy and 73. Storm Lake was cloudy and 70. Other conditions across the northern plains, farther east in Iowa, temperatures were between 68 and 71 degrees. Rain was falling at Des Moines and Cedar Rapids. At Waterloo, it was cloudy. In eastern Nebraska, temperatures were between 69 and 72 degrees. Rain was falling at Lincoln and Omaha. At Norfolk, it was cloudy. In eastern South Dakota, skies ranged from partly sunny to cloudy, and temperatures were between 71 and 76 degrees. And in southern Minnesota, skies ranged from partly sunny to cloudy. It was 77 at Worthington, 81 at Marshall, 71 at Mankato, 70 at Minneapolis, and 72 at Rochester. Once again, at 3 p.m. Sioux City had a temperature of 69. The current time is 3:17 p.m. Central Daylight Time. Operating on a frequency of 162.475 MHz, this is NOAA Weather Radio Station WXL62, broadcasting from a transmitter near Lawton, Iowa. Our program originates from the National Weather Service in Sioux Falls and serves Sioux City and the surrounding Siouxland area. This hazardous weather outlook is for northwest Iowa, west central Iowa, southwest Minnesota, northeast Nebraska, central South Dakota, east central South Dakota, south central South Dakota, and southeast South Dakota. Day 1, this afternoon and tonight. Patchy fog is possible 25% or less late tonight into early Thursday morning, but confidence on development and coverage is low. For Thursday through Tuesday, hazardous weather is not expected at this time. Spotter activation is not expected at this time. Your National Weather Service forecast for Siouxland. Tonight, showers likely with a slight chance of thunderstorms this evening, then a chance of showers after midnight. Lows in the upper 50s. Northeast winds 5 to 10 miles an hour. Chance of rain 70%. Thursday, mostly cloudy in the morning, then becoming partly sunny. Cooler and less humid. Near steady temperature in the lower 60s. North winds 10 to 15 miles an hour with gusts up to 25 miles an hour. Thursday night, partly cloudy in the evening, then becoming mostly clear. Cooler with lows in the mid-40s. North winds 5 to 10.

miles an hour. Friday, sunny. Highs in the lower 60s. Northeast winds around 5 miles an hour. Friday night, mostly clear. Lows in the upper 40s. Southeast winds around 5 miles an hour. Saturday, sunny. Highs in the mid 60s. Saturday night, mostly clear. Lows in the lower 50s. Sunday, sunny. Highs in the mid 60s. Sunday night, mostly clear. Lows in the upper 40s. Monday, sunny. Highs in the lower 60s. Monday night, mostly clear in the evening, then becoming partly cloudy. Lows in the lower 50s. Tuesday, mostly sunny. Highs in the upper 60s. Tuesday night, partly cloudy. Lows in the upper 50s. Wednesday, mostly sunny. Highs around 70. At 3 p.m., in Sioux City, the temperature was 69 and the dew point 67. The relative humidity was 93%. Wind was calm. The pressure was 29.78 inches and falling. Elsewhere in northwest Iowa, Morris was partly sunny and 72. Sheldon was partly sunny and 73. Cherokee was cloudy and 72. Spencer was cloudy and 73. Storm Lake was cloudy and 70. Other conditions across the northern plains, farther east in Iowa, temperatures were between 68 and 71 degrees. Rain was falling at Des Moines and Cedar Rapids. At Waterloo, it was cloudy. In eastern Nebraska, temperatures were between 69 and 72 degrees. Rain was falling at Lincoln and Omaha. At Norfolk, it was cloudy. In eastern South Dakota, skies ranged from partly sunny to cloudy, and temperatures were between 71 and 76 degrees. And in southern Minnesota, skies ranged from partly sunny to cloudy. It was 77 at Worthington, 81 at Marshall, 71 at Mankato, 70 at Minneapolis, and 72 at Rochester. Once again, at 3 p.m. Sioux City had a temperature of 69. The current time is 3:21 p.m. Central Daylight Time. Operating on a frequency of 162.475 MHz, this is NOAA Weather Radio Station WXL62, broadcasting from a transmitter near Lawton, Iowa. Our program originates from the National Weather Service in Sioux Falls and serves Sioux City and the surrounding Siouxland area. This hazardous weather outlook is for northwest Iowa, west central Iowa, southwest Minnesota, northeast Nebraska, central South Dakota, east central South Dakota, south central South Dakota, and southeast South Dakota. Day 1, this afternoon and tonight. Patchy fog is possible 25% or less late tonight into early Thursday morning, but confidence on development and coverage is low. For Thursday through Tuesday, hazardous weather is not expected at this time. Spotter activation is not expected at this time. Your National Weather Service forecast for Siouxland. Tonight, showers likely with a slight chance of thunderstorms this evening, then a chance of showers after midnight. Lows in the upper 50s. Northeast wind 5 to 10 miles an hour. Chance of rain 70%. Thursday, mostly cloudy in the morning, then becoming partly sunny. Cooler and less humid. Near steady temperature in the lower 60s. North winds 10 to 15 miles an hour with gusts up to 25 miles an hour. Thursday night, partly cloudy in the evening, then becoming mostly clear. Cooler with lows in the mid-40s. North winds 5 to 10 miles an hour. Friday, sunny. Highs in the lower 60s. Northeast winds around 5 miles an hour. Friday night, mostly clear. Lows in the upper 40s. Southeast winds around 5 miles an hour. Saturday, sunny. Highs in the mid-60s. Saturday night, mostly clear. Lows in the lower 50s. Sunday, sunny. Highs in the mid-60s. Sunday night, mostly clear. Lows in the upper 40s. Monday, sunny. Highs in the lower 60s. Monday night, mostly clear in the evening, then becoming partly cloudy.
lows in the lower 50s. Tuesday, mostly sunny. Highs in the upper 60s. Tuesday night, partly cloudy. Lows in the upper 50s. Wednesday, mostly sunny. Highs around 70. At 3 p.m., in Sioux City, the temperature was 69 and the dew point 67. The relative humidity was 93%. Wind was calm. The pressure was 29.78 inches and falling. Elsewhere in northwest Iowa, Morris was partly sunny and 72. Sheldon was partly sunny and 73. Cherokee was cloudy and 72. Spencer was cloudy and 73. Storm Lake was cloudy and 70. Other conditions across the northern plains, farther east in Iowa, temperatures were between 68 and 71 degrees. Rain was falling at Des Moines and Cedar Rapids. At Waterloo, it was cloudy. In eastern Nebraska, temperatures were between 69 and 72 degrees. Rain was falling at Lincoln and Omaha. At Norfolk, it was cloudy. In eastern South Dakota, skies ranged from partly sunny to cloudy, and temperatures were between 71 and 76 degrees. And in southern Minnesota, skies ranged from partly sunny to cloudy. It was 77 at Worthington, 81 at Marshall, 71 at Mankato, 70 at Minneapolis, and 72 at Rochester. Once again, at 3 p.m. Sioux City had a temperature of 69. The current time is 3:25 p.m. Central Daylight Time. Operating on a frequency of 162.475 MHz, this is NOAA Weather Radio Station WXL62, broadcasting from a transmitter near Lawton, Iowa. Our program originates from the National Weather Service in Sioux Falls and serves Sioux City and the surrounding Siouxland area. This hazardous weather outlook is for northwest Iowa, west central Iowa, southwest Minnesota, northeast Nebraska, central South Dakota, east central South Dakota, south central South Dakota, and southeast South Dakota. Day 1, this afternoon and tonight. Patchy fog is possible 25% or less late tonight into early Thursday morning, but confidence on development and coverage is low. For Thursday through Tuesday, hazardous weather is not expected at this time. Spotter activation is not expected at this time. Your National Weather Service forecast for Siouxland. Tonight, showers likely with a slight chance of thunderstorms this evening, then a chance of showers after midnight. Lows in the upper 50s. Northeast winds 5 to 10 miles an hour. Chance of rain 70%. Thursday, mostly cloudy in the morning, then becoming partly sunny. Cooler and less humid. Near steady temperature in the lower 60s. North winds 10 to 15 miles an hour with gusts up to 25 miles an hour. Thursday night, partly cloudy in the evening, then becoming mostly clear. Cooler with lows in the mid-40s. North winds 5 to 10 miles an hour. Friday, sunny. Highs in the lower 60s. Northeast winds around 5 miles an hour. Friday night, mostly clear. Lows in the upper 40s. Southeast winds around 5 miles an hour. Saturday, sunny. Highs in the mid-60s. Saturday night, mostly clear. Lows in the lower 50s. Sunday, sunny. Highs in the mid-60s. Sunday night, mostly clear. Lows in the upper 40s. Monday, sunny. Highs in the lower 60s. Monday night, mostly clear in the evening, then becoming partly cloudy. Lows in the lower 50s. Tuesday, mostly sunny. Highs in the upper 60s. Tuesday night, partly cloudy. Lows in the upper 50s. Wednesday, mostly sunny. Highs around 70. At 3 p.m., in Sioux City, the temperature was 69 and the dew point 67. The relative humidity was 93%. Wind was calm. The pressure was 29.78 inches and falling. Elsewhere in northwest Iowa, Morris was partly sunny and 72. Sheldon was partly sunny and 73. Cherokee was cloudy and 72.

Spencer was cloudy and 73. Storm Lake was cloudy and 70. Other conditions across the northern plains, farther east in Iowa, temperatures were between 68 and 71 degrees. Rain was falling at Des Moines and Cedar Rapids. At Waterloo, it was cloudy. In eastern Nebraska, temperatures were between 69 and 72 degrees. Rain was falling at Lincoln and Omaha. At Norfolk, it was cloudy. In eastern South Dakota, skies ranged from partly sunny to cloudy, and temperatures were between 71 and 76 degrees. And in southern Minnesota, skies ranged from partly sunny to cloudy. It was 77 at Worthington, 81 at Marshall, 71 at Mankato, 70 at Minneapolis, and 72 at Rochester. Once again, at 3 p.m. Sioux City had a temperature of 69. The current time is 3:29 p.m. Central Daylight Time. Operating on a frequency of 162.475 MHz, this is NOAA Weather Radio Station WXL62, broadcasting from a transmitter near Lawton, Iowa. Our program originates from the National Weather Service in Sioux Falls and serves Sioux City and the surrounding Siouxland area. This hazardous weather outlook is for northwest Iowa, west central Iowa, southwest Minnesota, northeast Nebraska, central South Dakota, east central South Dakota, south central South Dakota, and southeast South Dakota. Day 1, this afternoon and tonight. Patchy fog is possible 25% or less late tonight into early Thursday morning, but confidence on development and coverage is low. For Thursday through Tuesday, hazardous weather is not expected at this time. Spotter activation is not expected at this time. Your National Weather Service forecast for Siouxland. Tonight, showers likely with a slight chance of thunderstorms this evening, then a chance of showers after midnight. Lows in the upper 50s. Northeast winds 5 to 10 miles an hour. Chance of rain 70%. Thursday, mostly cloudy in the morning, then becoming partly sunny. Cooler and less humid. Near steady temperature in the lower 60s. North winds 10 to 15 miles an hour with gusts up to 25 miles an hour. Thursday night, partly cloudy in the evening, then becoming mostly clear. Cooler with lows in the mid-40s. North winds 5 to 10 miles an hour. Friday, sunny. Highs in the lower 60s. Northeast winds around 5 miles an hour. Friday night, mostly clear. Lows in the upper 40s. Southeast winds around 5 miles an hour. Saturday, sunny. Highs in the mid-60s. Saturday night, mostly clear. Lows in the lower 50s. Sunday, sunny. Highs in the mid-60s. Sunday night, mostly clear. Lows in the upper 40s. Monday, sunny. Highs in the lower 60s. Monday night, mostly clear in the evening, then becoming partly cloudy. Lows in the lower 50s. Tuesday, mostly sunny. Highs in the upper 60s. Tuesday night, partly cloudy. Lows in the upper 50s. Wednesday, mostly sunny. Highs around 70. At 3 p.m., in Sioux City, the temperature was 69 and the dew point 67. The relative humidity was 93%. Wind was calm. The pressure was 29.78 inches and falling. Elsewhere in northwest Iowa, Morris was partly sunny and 72. Sheldon was partly sunny and 73. Cherokee was cloudy and 72. Spencer was cloudy and 73. Storm Lake was cloudy and 70. Other conditions across the northern plains, farther east in Iowa, temperatures were between 60 and 72. Spencer was cloudy and 73. Storm Lake was cloudy and 70. Other conditions across the northern plains, farther east in Iowa, temperatures were between 68 and 71 degrees. Rain was falling at Des Moines and Cedar Rapids. At Waterloo, it was cloudy. In eastern Nebraska, temperatures were between 69 and 72 degrees. Rain was falling at Lincoln and Omaha. At Norfolk, it was cloudy. In eastern

South Dakota, skies ranged from partly sunny to cloudy, and temperatures were between 71 and 76 degrees. And in southern Minnesota, skies ranged from partly sunny to cloudy. It was 77 at Worthington, 81 at Marshall, 71 at Mankato, 70 at Minneapolis, and 72 at Rochester. Once again, at 3 p.m. Sioux City had a temperature of 69. The current time is 3:34 p.m. Central Daylight Time. Operating on a frequency of 162.475 MHz, this is NOAA Weather Radio Station WXL62, broadcasting from a transmitter near Lawton, Iowa. Our program originates from the National Weather Service in Sioux Falls and serves Sioux City and the surrounding Siouxland area. This hazardous weather outlook is for northwest Iowa, west central Iowa, southwest Minnesota, northeast Nebraska, central South Dakota, east central South Dakota, south central South Dakota, and southeast South Dakota. Day 1, this afternoon and tonight. Patchy fog is possible 25% or less late tonight into early Thursday morning, but confidence on development and coverage is low. For Thursday through Tuesday, hazardous weather is not expected at this time. Spotter activation is not expected at this time. Your National Weather Service forecast for Siouxland. Tonight, showers likely with a slight chance of thunderstorms this evening, then a chance of showers after midnight. Lows in the upper 50s. Northeast winds 5 to 10 miles an hour. Chance of rain 70%. Thursday, mostly cloudy in the morning, then becoming partly sunny. Cooler and less humid. Near steady temperature in the lower 60s. North winds 10 to 15 miles an hour with gusts up to 25 miles an hour. Thursday night, partly cloudy in the evening, then becoming mostly clear. Cooler with lows in the mid-40s. North winds 5 to 10 miles an hour. Friday, sunny. Highs in the lower 60s. Northeast winds around 5 miles an hour. Friday night, mostly clear. Lows in the upper 40s. Southeast winds around 5 miles an hour. Saturday, sunny. Highs in the mid-60s. Saturday night, mostly clear. Lows in the lower 50s. Sunday, sunny. Highs in the mid-60s. Sunday night, mostly clear. Lows in the upper 40s. Monday, sunny. Highs in the lower 60s. Monday night, mostly clear in the evening, then becoming partly cloudy. Lows in the lower 50s. Tuesday, mostly sunny. Highs in the upper 60s. Tuesday night, partly cloudy. Lows in the upper 50s. Wednesday, mostly sunny. Highs around 70. At 3 p.m., in Sioux City, the temperature was 69 and the dew point 67. The relative humidity was 93%. Wind was calm. The pressure was 29.78 inches and falling. Elsewhere in northwest Iowa, Morris was partly sunny and 72. Sheldon was partly sunny and 73. Cherokee was cloudy and 72. Spencer was cloudy and 73. Storm Lake was cloudy and 70. Other conditions across the northern plains, farther east in Iowa, temperatures were between 68 and 71 degrees. Rain was falling at Des Moines and Cedar Rapids. At Waterloo, it was cloudy. In eastern Nebraska, temperatures were between 69 and 72 degrees. Rain was falling at Lincoln and Omaha. At Norfolk, it was cloudy. In eastern South Dakota, skies ranged from partly sunny to cloudy, and temperatures were between 71 and 76 degrees. And in southern Minnesota, skies ranged from partly sunny to cloudy. It was 77 at Worthington, 81 at Marshall, 71 at Mankato, 70 at Minneapolis, and 72 at Rochester. Once again, at 3 p.m. Sioux City had a temperature of 69. The current time is 3:38 p.m. Central Daylight Time. Operating on a frequency of 162.475 MHz, this is NOAA Weather Radio Station WXL62, broadcasting from a transmitter near Lawton, Iowa.
Our program originates from the National Weather Service in Sioux Falls and serves Sioux City and the surrounding Siouxland area. This hazardous weather outlook is for northwest Iowa, west central Iowa, southwest Minnesota, northeast Nebraska, central South Dakota, east central South Dakota, south central South Dakota, and southeast South Dakota. Day 1, this afternoon and tonight. Patchy fog is possible 25% or less late tonight into early Thursday morning, but confidence on development and coverage is low. For Thursday through Tuesday, hazardous weather is not expected at this time. Spotter activation is not expected at this time. Your National Weather Service forecast for Siouxland. Tonight, showers likely with a slight chance of thunderstorms this evening, then a chance of showers after midnight. Lows in the upper 50s. Northeast winds 5 to 10 miles an hour. Chance of rain 70%. Thursday, mostly cloudy in the morning, then becoming partly sunny. Cooler and less humid. Near steady temperature in the lower 60s. North winds 10 to 15 miles an hour with gusts up to 25 miles an hour. Thursday night, partly cloudy in the evening, then becoming mostly clear. Cooler with lows in the mid-40s. North winds 5 to 10 miles an hour. Friday, sunny. Highs in the lower 60s. Northeast winds around 5 miles an hour. Friday night, mostly clear. Lows in the upper 40s. Southeast winds around 5 miles an hour. Saturday, sunny. Highs in the mid-60s. Saturday night, mostly clear. Lows in the lower 50s. Sunday, sunny. Highs in the mid-60s. Sunday night, mostly clear. Lows in the upper 40s. Monday, sunny. Highs in the lower 60s. Monday night, mostly clear in the evening, then becoming partly cloudy. Lows in the lower 50s. Tuesday, mostly sunny. Highs in the upper 60s. Tuesday night, partly cloudy. Lows in the upper 50s. Wednesday, mostly sunny. Highs around 70. At 3 p.m., in Sioux City, the temperature was 69 and the dew point 67. The relative humidity was 93%. Wind was calm. The pressure was 29.78 inches and falling. Elsewhere in northwest Iowa, Morris was partly sunny and 72. Sheldon was partly sunny and 73. Cherokee was cloudy and 72. Spencer was cloudy and 73. Storm Lake was cloudy and 70. Other conditions across the northern plains, farther east in Iowa, temperatures were between 68 and 71 degrees. Rain was falling at Des Moines and Cedar Rapids. At Waterloo, it was cloudy. In eastern Nebraska, temperatures were between 69 and 72 degrees. Rain was falling at Lincoln and Omaha. At Norfolk, it was cloudy. In eastern South Dakota, skies ranged from partly sunny to cloudy, and temperatures were between 71 and 76 degrees. And in southern Minnesota, skies ranged from partly sunny to cloudy. It was 77 at Worthington, 81 at Marshall, 71 at Mankato, 70 at Minneapolis, and 72 at Rochester. Once again, at 3 p.m. Sioux City had a temperature of 69. The current time is 3:42 p.m. Central Daylight Time. Operating on a frequency of 162.475 MHz, this is NOAA Weather Radio Station WXL62, broadcasting from a transmitter near Lawton, Iowa. Our program originates from the National Weather Service in Sioux Falls and serves Sioux City and the surrounding Siouxland area. This hazardous weather outlook is for northwest Iowa, west central Iowa, southwest Minnesota, northeast Nebraska, central South Dakota, east central South Dakota, south central South Dakota, and southeast South Dakota. Day 1, this afternoon and tonight. Patchy fog is possible 25% or less late tonight into early Thursday morning, but confidence on development and coverage is low. For Thursday through Tuesday, hazardous weather is not expected at this time. Spotter activation is not expected at this time.
your National Weather Service.

forecast for Siouxland. Tonight, showers likely with a slight chance of thunderstorms this evening, then a chance of showers after midnight. Lows in the upper 50s. Northeast wind 5 to 10 miles an hour. Chance of rain 70%. Thursday, mostly cloudy in the morning, then becoming partly sunny. Cooler and less humid. Near steady temperature in the lower 60s. North winds 10 to 15 miles an hour with gusts up to 25 miles an hour. Thursday night, partly cloudy in the evening, then becoming mostly clear. Cooler with lows in the mid-40s. North winds 5 to 10 miles an hour. Friday, sunny. Highs in the lower 60s. Northeast winds around 5 miles an hour. Friday night, mostly clear. Lows in the upper 40s. Southeast winds around 5 miles an hour. Saturday, sunny. Highs in the mid-60s. Saturday night, mostly clear. Lows in the lower 50s. Sunday, sunny. Highs in the mid-60s. Sunday night, mostly clear. Lows in the upper 40s. Monday, sunny. Highs in the lower 60s. Monday night, mostly clear in the evening, then becoming partly cloudy. Lows in the lower 50s. Tuesday, mostly sunny. Highs in the upper 60s. Tuesday night, partly cloudy. Lows in the upper 50s. Wednesday, mostly sunny. Highs around 70. At 3 p.m., in Sioux City, the temperature was 69 and the dew point 67. The relative humidity was 93%. Wind was calm. The pressure was 29.78 inches and falling. Elsewhere in northwest Iowa, Morris was partly sunny and 72. Sheldon was partly sunny and 73. Cherokee was cloudy and 72. Spencer was cloudy and 73. Storm Lake was cloudy and 70. Other conditions across the northern plains, farther east in Iowa, temperatures were between 68 and 71 degrees. Rain was falling at Des Moines and Cedar Rapids. At Waterloo, it was cloudy. In eastern Nebraska, temperatures were between 69 and 72 degrees. Rain was falling at Lincoln and Omaha. At Norfolk, it was cloudy. In eastern South Dakota, skies ranged from partly sunny to cloudy, and temperatures were between 71 and 76 degrees. And in southern Minnesota, skies ranged from partly sunny to cloudy. It was 77 at Worthington, 81 at Marshall, 71 at Mankato, 70 at Minneapolis, and 72 at Rochester. Once again, at 3 p.m. Sioux City had a temperature of 69. The current time is 3:46 p.m. Central Daylight Time. Operating on a frequency of 162.475 MHz, this is NOAA Weather Radio Station WXL62, broadcasting from a transmitter near Lawton, Iowa. Our program originates from the National Weather Service in Sioux Falls and serves Sioux City and the surrounding Siouxland area. This hazardous weather outlook is for northwest Iowa, west central Iowa, southwest Minnesota, northeast Nebraska, central South Dakota, east central South Dakota, south central South Dakota, and southeast South Dakota. Day 1, this afternoon and tonight. Patchy fog is possible 25% or less late tonight into early Thursday morning, but confidence on development and coverage is low. For Thursday through Tuesday, hazardous weather is not expected at this time. Spotter activation is not expected at this time. Your National Weather Service forecast for Siouxland. Tonight, showers likely with a slight chance of thunderstorms this evening, then a chance of showers after midnight. Lows in the upper 50s. Northeast wind 5 to 10 miles an hour. Chance of rain 70%. Thursday, mostly cloudy in the morning, then becoming partly sunny. Cooler and less humid. Near steady temperature in the lower 60s. North winds 10 to 15 miles an hour with gusts up to 25 miles an hour. Thursday night, partly cloudy in the evening, then becoming mostly clear. Cooler with lows in the mid-40s. North winds 5 to 10 miles an hour. Friday.

Sunny. Highs in the lower 60s. Northeast winds around 5 miles an hour. Friday night, mostly clear. Lows in the upper 40s. Southeast winds around 5 miles an hour. Saturday, sunny. Highs in the mid 60s. Saturday night, mostly clear. Lows in the lower 50s. Sunday, sunny. Highs in the mid 60s. Sunday night, mostly clear. Lows in the upper 40s. Monday, sunny. Highs in the lower 60s. Monday night, mostly clear in the evening, then becoming partly cloudy. Lows in the lower 50s. Tuesday, mostly sunny. Highs in the upper 60s. Tuesday night, partly cloudy. Lows in the upper 50s. Wednesday, mostly sunny. Highs around 70. At 3 p.m., in Sioux City, the temperature was 69 and the dew point 67. The relative humidity was 93%. Wind was calm. The pressure was 29.78 inches and falling. Elsewhere in northwest Iowa, Morris was partly sunny and 72. Sheldon was partly sunny and 73. Cherokee was cloudy and 72. Spencer was cloudy and 73. Storm Lake was cloudy and 70. Other conditions across the northern plains, farther east in Iowa, temperatures were between 68 and 71 degrees. Rain was falling at Des Moines and Cedar Rapids. At Waterloo, it was cloudy. In eastern Nebraska, temperatures were between 69 and 72 degrees. Rain was falling at Lincoln and Omaha. At Norfolk, it was cloudy. In eastern South Dakota, skies ranged from partly sunny to cloudy, and temperatures were between 71 and 76 degrees. And in southern Minnesota, skies ranged from partly sunny to cloudy. It was 77 at Worthington, 81 at Marshall, 71 at Mankato, 70 at Minneapolis, and 72 at Rochester. Once again, at 3 p.m. Sioux City had a temperature of 69. The current time is 3:51 p.m. Central Daylight Time. Operating on a frequency of 162.475 MHz, this is NOAA Weather Radio Station WXL62, broadcasting from a transmitter near Lawton, Iowa. Our program originates from the National Weather Service in Sioux Falls and serves Sioux City and the surrounding Siouxland area. This hazardous weather outlook is for northwest Iowa, west central Iowa, southwest Minnesota, northeast Nebraska, central South Dakota, east central South Dakota, south central South Dakota, and southeast South Dakota. Day 1, this afternoon and tonight. Patchy fog is possible 25% or less late tonight into early Thursday morning, but confidence on development and coverage is low. For Thursday through Tuesday, hazardous weather is not expected at this time. Spotter activation is not expected at this time. Your National Weather Service forecast for Siouxland. Tonight, showers likely with a slight chance of thunderstorms this evening, then a chance of showers after midnight. Lows in the upper 50s. Northeast wind 5 to 10 miles an hour. Chance of rain 70%. Thursday, mostly cloudy in the morning, then becoming partly sunny. Cooler and less humid. Near steady temperature in the lower 60s. North winds 10 to 15 miles an hour with gusts up to 25 miles an hour. Thursday night, partly cloudy in the evening, then becoming mostly clear. Cooler with lows in the mid-40s. North winds 5 to 10 miles an hour. Friday, sunny. Highs in the lower 60s. Northeast winds around 5 miles an hour. Friday night, mostly clear. Lows in the upper 40s. Southeast winds around 5 miles an hour. Saturday, sunny. Highs in the mid-60s. Saturday night, mostly clear. Lows in the lower 50s. Sunday, sunny. Highs in the mid-60s. Sunday night, mostly clear. Lows in the upper 40s. Monday, sunny. Highs in the lower 60s. Monday night, mostly clear in the evening, then becoming partly cloudy. Lows in the lower 50s.

Across the northern plains, farther east in Iowa, temperatures were between 68 and 71 degrees. Rain was falling at Des Moines and Cedar Rapids. At Waterloo, it was cloudy. In eastern Nebraska, temperatures were between 69 and 72 degrees. Rain was falling at Lincoln and Omaha. At Norfolk, it was cloudy. In eastern South Dakota, skies ranged from partly sunny to cloudy, and temperatures were between 71 and 76 degrees. And in southern Minnesota, skies ranged from partly sunny to cloudy. It was 77 at Worthington, 81 at Marshall, 71 at Mankato, 70 at Minneapolis, and 72 at Rochester. Once again, at 3 p.m. Sioux City had a temperature of 69. The current time is 3:55 p.m. Central Daylight Time. Operating on a frequency of 162.475 MHz, this is NOAA Weather Radio Station WXL62, broadcasting from a transmitter near Lawton, Iowa. Our program originates from the National Weather Service in Sioux Falls and serves Sioux City and the surrounding Siouxland area. This hazardous weather outlook is for Northwest Iowa, West Central Iowa, Southwest Minnesota, Northeast Nebraska, Central South Dakota, East Central South Dakota, South Central South Dakota, and Southeast South Dakota. Day 1, this afternoon and tonight. Patchy fog is possible 25% or less late tonight into early Thursday morning, but confidence on development and coverage is low. For Thursday through Tuesday, hazardous weather is not expected at this time. Spotter activation is not expected at this time. Your National Weather Service forecast for Siouxland. Tonight, showers likely with a slight chance of thunderstorms this evening, then a chance of showers after midnight. Lows in the upper 50s. Northeast winds 5 to 10 miles an hour. Chance of rain 70%. Thursday, mostly cloudy in the morning, then becoming partly sunny. Cooler and less humid. Near steady temperature in the lower 60s. North winds 10 to 15 miles an hour with gusts up to 25 miles an hour. Thursday night, partly cloudy in the evening, then becoming mostly clear. Cooler with lows in the mid-40s. North winds 5 to 10 miles an hour. Friday, sunny. Highs in the lower 60s. Northeast winds around 5 miles an hour. Friday night, mostly clear. Lows in the upper 40s. Southeast winds around 5 miles an hour. Saturday, sunny. Highs in the mid-60s. Saturday night, mostly clear. Lows in the lower 50s. Sunday, sunny. Highs in the mid-60s. Sunday night, mostly clear. Lows in the upper 40s. Monday, sunny. Highs in the lower 60s. Monday night, mostly clear in the evening, then becoming partly cloudy. Lows in the lower 50s. Tuesday, mostly sunny. Highs in the upper 60s. Tuesday night, partly cloudy. Lows in the upper 50s. Wednesday, mostly sunny. Highs around 70. At 3 p.m., in Sioux City, the temperature was 69 and the dew point 67. The relative humidity was 93%. Wind was calm. The pressure was 29.78 inches and falling. Elsewhere in northwest Iowa, Morris was partly sunny and 72. Sheldon was partly sunny and 73. Cherokee was cloudy and 72. Spencer was cloudy and 73. Storm Lake was cloudy and 70. Other conditions across the northern plains, farther east in Iowa, temperatures were between 68 and 71 degrees. Rain was falling at Des Moines and Cedar Rapids. At Waterloo, it was cloudy. In eastern Nebraska, temperatures were between 69 and 72 degrees. Rain was falling at Lincoln and Omaha. At Norfolk, it was cloudy. In eastern South Dakota, skies ranged from partly sunny to cloudy, and temperatures were between 71 and 76 degrees. And in southern Minnesota, skies ranged from partly sunny to cloudy. It was 77 at Worthington, 81 at Marshall, 71 at Mankato, 70 at Minneapolis, and

2 at Rochester. Once again, at 3 p.m. Sioux City had a temperature of 69. The current time is 3:59 p.m. Central Daylight Time. Operating on a frequency of 162.475 MHz, this is NOAA Weather Radio Station WXL62, broadcasting from a transmitter near Lawton, Iowa. Our program originates from the National Weather Service in Sioux Falls and serves Sioux City and the surrounding Siouxland area. This hazardous weather outlook is for Northwest Iowa, West Central Iowa, Southwest Minnesota, Northeast Nebraska, Central South Dakota, East Central South Dakota, South Central South Dakota, and Southeast South Dakota. Day 1, this afternoon and tonight. Patchy fog is possible 25% or less late tonight into early Thursday morning, but confidence on development and coverage is low. For Thursday through Tuesday, hazardous weather is not expected at this time. Spotter activation is not expected at this time. Your National Weather Service forecast for Siouxland. Tonight, showers likely with a slight chance of thunderstorms this evening, then a chance of showers after midnight. Lows in the upper 50s. Northeast winds 5 to 10 miles an hour. Chance of rain 70%. Thursday, mostly cloudy in the morning, then becoming partly sunny. Cooler and less humid. Near steady temperature in the lower 60s. North winds 10 to 15 miles an hour with gusts up to 25 miles an hour. Thursday night, partly cloudy in the evening, then becoming mostly clear. Cooler with lows in the mid-40s. North winds 5 to 10 miles an hour. Friday, sunny. Highs in the lower 60s. Northeast winds around 5 miles an hour. Friday night, mostly clear. Lows in the upper 40s. Southeast winds around 5 miles an hour. Saturday, sunny. Highs in the mid-60s. Saturday night, mostly clear. Lows in the lower 50s. Sunday, sunny. Highs in the mid-60s. Sunday night, mostly clear. Lows in the upper 40s. Monday, sunny. Highs in the lower 60s. Monday night, mostly clear in the evening, then becoming partly cloudy. Lows in the lower 50s. Tuesday, mostly sunny. Highs in the upper 60s. Tuesday night, partly cloudy. Lows in the upper 50s. Wednesday, mostly sunny. Highs around 70. At 4 p.m., in Sioux City, the temperature was 72 and the dew point 67. The relative humidity was 84%. Wind was calm. The pressure was 29.79 inches and rising. Elsewhere in northwest Iowa, Morris was cloudy and 72. Sheldon was cloudy and 75. Spencer was cloudy and 74. Storm Lake was cloudy and 70. Other conditions across the northern plains, farther east in Iowa, temperatures were between 68 and 71 degrees. At Des Moines, rain was falling. At Waterloo, it was cloudy. At Cedar Rapids, rain and fog were reported. In eastern Nebraska, temperatures were between 69 and 73 degrees. Rain was falling at Lincoln and Omaha. At Norfolk, it was cloudy. In eastern South Dakota, skies ranged from partly sunny to cloudy. It was 76 at Mitchell, 70 at Yankton, and 73 at Sioux Falls. And in southern Minnesota, skies ranged from partly sunny to cloudy. It was 76 at Worthington, 80 at Marshall, 73 at Mankato, 71 at Minneapolis, and 73 at Rochester. Once again, at 4 p.m. Sioux City had a temperature of 72. The current time is 4:03 p.m. Central Daylight Time. Operating on a frequency of 162.475 MHz, this is NOAA Weather Radio Station WXL62, broadcasting from a transmitter near Lawton, Iowa. Our program originates from the National Weather Service in Sioux Falls and serves Sioux City and the surrounding Siouxland area. This hazardous weather outlook is for Northwest Iowa, West Central Iowa, Southwest Minnesota, Northeast Nebraska, Central South Dakota, East Central South Dakota, South Central.

Central South Dakota and Southeast South Dakota. Day 1, this afternoon and tonight. Patchy fog is possible 25% or less late tonight into early Thursday morning, but confident zone development and coverage is low. For Thursday through Tuesday, hazardous weather is not expected at this time. Spotter activation is not expected at this time. Your National Weather Service forecast for Siouxland. Tonight, showers likely with a slight chance of thunderstorms this evening, then a chance of showers after midnight. Lows in the upper 50s. Northeast winds 5 to 10 miles an hour. Chance of rain 70%. Thursday, mostly cloudy in the morning, then becoming partly sunny. Cooler and less humid. Near steady temperature in the lower 60s. North winds 10 to 15 miles an hour with gusts up to 25 miles an hour. Thursday night, partly cloudy in the evening, then becoming mostly clear. Cooler with lows in the mid-40s. North winds 5 to 10 miles an hour. Friday, sunny. Highs in the lower 60s. Northeast winds around 5 miles an hour. Friday night, mostly clear. Lows in the upper 40s. Southeast winds around 5 miles an hour. Saturday, sunny. Highs in the mid-60s. Saturday night, mostly clear. Lows in the lower 50s. Sunday, sunny. Highs in the mid-60s. Sunday night, mostly clear. Lows in the upper 40s. Monday, sunny. Highs in the lower 60s. Monday night, mostly clear in the evening, then becoming partly cloudy. Lows in the lower 50s. Tuesday, mostly sunny. Highs in the upper 60s. Tuesday night, partly cloudy. Lows in the upper 50s. Wednesday, mostly sunny. Highs around 70. At 4 p.m., in Sioux City, the temperature was 72 and the dew point 67. The relative humidity was 84%. Wind was calm. The pressure was 29.79 inches and rising. Elsewhere in northwest Iowa, Morris was cloudy and 72. Sheldon was cloudy and 75. Spencer was cloudy and 74. Storm Lake was cloudy and 70. Other conditions across the northern plains, farther east in Iowa, temperatures were between 68 and 71 degrees. At Des Moines, rain was falling. At Waterloo, it was cloudy. At Cedar Rapids, rain and fog were reported. In eastern Nebraska, temperatures were between 69 and 73 degrees. Rain was falling at Lincoln and Omaha. At Norfolk, it was cloudy. In eastern South Dakota, skies ranged from partly sunny to cloudy. It was 76 at Mitchell, 70 at Yankton, and 73 at Sioux Falls. And in southern Minnesota, skies ranged from partly sunny to cloudy. It was 76 at Worthington, 80 at Marshall, 73 at Mankato, 71 at Minneapolis, and 73 at Rochester. Once again, at 4 p.m. Sioux City had a temperature of 72. The current time is 4:08 p.m. Central Daylight Time. Operating on a frequency of 162.475 MHz, this is NOAA Weather Radio Station WXL62, broadcasting from a transmitter near Lawton, Iowa. Our program originates from the National Weather Service in Sioux Falls and serves Sioux City and the surrounding Siouxland area. This hazardous weather outlook is for northwest Iowa, west central Iowa, southwest Minnesota, northeast Nebraska, central South Dakota, east central South Dakota, south central South Dakota, and southeast South Dakota. Day 1, this afternoon and tonight. Patchy fog is possible 25% or less late tonight into early Thursday morning, but confident zone development and coverage is low. For Thursday through Tuesday, hazardous weather is not expected at this time. Spotter activation is not expected at this time. Your National Weather Service forecast for Siouxland. Tonight, showers likely with a slight chance of thunderstorms this evening, then a chance of showers after midnight. Lows in the upper 50s. Northeast winds 5 to 10 miles an hour. Chance of rain 70%. Thursday.

Mostly cloudy in the morning, then becoming partly sunny. Cooler and less humid. Near steady temperature in the lower 60s. North winds 10 to 15 miles an hour with gusts up to 25 miles an hour. Thursday night, partly cloudy in the evening, then becoming mostly clear. Cooler with lows in the mid-40s. North winds 5 to 10 miles an hour. Friday, sunny. Highs in the lower 60s. Northeast winds around 5 miles an hour. Friday night, mostly clear. Lows in the upper 40s. Southeast winds around 5 miles an hour. Saturday, sunny. Highs in the mid-60s. Saturday night, mostly clear. Lows in the lower 50s. Sunday, sunny. Highs in the mid-60s. Sunday night, mostly clear. Lows in the upper 40s. Monday, sunny. Highs in the lower 60s. Monday night, mostly clear in the evening, then becoming partly cloudy. Lows in the lower 50s. Tuesday, mostly sunny. Highs in the upper 60s. Tuesday night, partly cloudy. Lows in the upper 50s. Wednesday, mostly sunny. Highs around 70. At 4 p.m., in Sioux City, the temperature was 72, and the dew point 67. The relative humidity was 84%. Wind was calm. The pressure was 29.79 inches and rising. Elsewhere in northwest Iowa, Morris was cloudy and 72. Sheldon was cloudy and 75. Cherokee was cloudy and 72. Spencer was cloudy and 74. Storm Lake was cloudy and 70. Other conditions across the northern plains, farther east in Iowa, temperatures were between 68 and 71 degrees. At Des Moines, rain was falling. At Waterloo, it was cloudy. At Cedar Rapids, rain and fog were reported. In eastern Nebraska, temperatures were between 69 and 73 degrees. Rain was falling at Lincoln and Omaha. At Norfolk, it was cloudy. In eastern South Dakota, skies ranged from partly sunny to cloudy. It was 76 at Mitchell, 70 at Yankton, and 73 at Sioux Falls. And in southern Minnesota, skies ranged from partly sunny to cloudy. It was 76 at Worthington, 80 at Marshall, 73 at Mankato, 71 at Minneapolis, and 73 at Rochester. Once again, at 4 p.m. Sioux City had a temperature of 72. The current time is 4:12 p.m. Central Daylight Time. Operating on a frequency of 162.475 MHz, this is Miller Weather Radio Station WXL62, broadcasting from a transmitter near Lawton, Iowa. Our program originates from the National Weather Service in Sioux Falls and serves Sioux City and the surrounding Siouxland area. This hazardous weather outlook is for northwest Iowa, west central Iowa, southwest Minnesota, northeast Nebraska, central South Dakota, east central South Dakota, south central South Dakota, and southeast South Dakota. Day 1, this afternoon and tonight. Patchy fog is possible 25% or less late tonight into early Thursday morning, but confidence on development and coverage is low. For Thursday through Tuesday, hazardous weather is not expected at this time. Spotter activation is not expected at this time. Your National Weather Service forecast for Siouxland. Tonight, showers likely with a slight chance of thunderstorms this evening, then a chance of showers after midnight. Lows in the upper 50s. Northeast winds 5 to 10 miles an hour. Chance of rain 70%. Thursday, mostly cloudy in the morning, then becoming partly sunny. Cooler and less humid. Near steady temperature in the lower 60s. North winds 10 to 15 miles an hour with gusts up to 25 miles an hour. Thursday night, partly cloudy in the evening, then becoming mostly clear. Cooler with lows in the mid-40s. North winds 5 to 10 miles an hour. Friday, sunny. Highs in the lower 60s. Northeast winds around 5 miles an hour. Friday night, mostly clear. Lows in the upper 40s. Southeast winds around 5 miles an hour.

Saturday, sunny. Highs in the mid-60s. Saturday night, mostly clear. Lows in the lower 50s. Sunday, sunny. Highs in the mid-60s. Sunday night, mostly clear. Lows in the upper 40s. Monday, sunny. Highs in the lower 60s. Monday night, mostly clear in the evening, then becoming partly cloudy. Lows in the lower 50s. Tuesday, mostly sunny. Highs in the upper 60s. Tuesday night, partly cloudy. Lows in the upper 50s. Wednesday, mostly sunny. Highs around 70. At 4 p.m., in Sioux City, the temperature was 72 and the dew point 67. The relative humidity was 84%. Wind was calm. The pressure was 29.79 inches and rising. Elsewhere in northwest Iowa, Morris was cloudy and 72. Sheldon was cloudy and 75. Cherokee was cloudy and 72. Spencer was cloudy and 74. Storm Lake was cloudy and 70. Other conditions across the northern plains, farther east in Iowa, temperatures were between 68 and 71 degrees. At Des Moines, rain was falling. At Waterloo, it was cloudy. At Cedar Rapids, rain and fog were reported. In eastern Nebraska, temperatures were between 69 and 73 degrees. Rain was falling at Lincoln and Omaha. At Norfolk, it was cloudy. In eastern South Dakota, skies ranged from partly sunny to cloudy. It was 76 at Mitchell, 70 at Yankton, and 73 at Sioux Falls. And in southern Minnesota, skies ranged from partly sunny to cloudy. It was 76 at Worthington, 80 at Marshall, 73 at Mankato, 71 at Minneapolis, and 73 at Rochester. Once again, at 4 p.m. Sioux City had a temperature of 72. The current time is 4:16 p.m. Central Daylight Time. Operating on a frequency of 162.475 MHz, this is NOAA Weather Radio Station WXL62, broadcasting from a transmitter near Lawton, Iowa. Our program originates from the National Weather Service in Sioux Falls and serves Sioux City and the surrounding Siouxland area. This hazardous weather outlook is for northwest Iowa, west central Iowa, southwest Minnesota, northeast Nebraska, central South Dakota, east central South Dakota, south central South Dakota, and southeast South Dakota. Day 1, this afternoon and tonight. Patchy fog is possible 25% or less late tonight into early Thursday morning, but confidence on development and coverage is low. For Thursday through Tuesday, hazardous weather is not expected at this time. Spotter activation is not expected at this time. Your National Weather Service forecast for Siouxland. Tonight, showers likely with a slight chance of thunderstorms this evening, then a chance of showers after midnight. Lows in the upper 50s. Northeast wind 5 to 10 miles an hour. Chance of rain 70%. Thursday, mostly cloudy in the morning, then becoming partly sunny. Cooler and less humid. Near steady temperature in the lower 60s. North winds 10 to 15 miles an hour with gusts up to 25 miles an hour. Thursday night, partly cloudy in the evening, then becoming mostly clear. Cooler with lows in the mid-40s. North winds 5 to 10 miles an hour. Friday, sunny. Highs in the lower 60s. Northeast winds around 5 miles an hour. Friday night, mostly clear. Lows in the upper 40s. Southeast winds around 5 miles an hour. Saturday, sunny. Highs in the mid-60s. Saturday night, mostly clear. Lows in the lower 50s. Sunday, sunny. Highs in the mid-60s. Sunday night, mostly clear. Lows in the upper 40s. Monday, sunny. Highs in the lower 60s. Monday night, mostly clear in the evening, then becoming partly cloudy. Lows in the lower 50s. Tuesday, mostly sunny. Highs in the upper 60s. Tuesday night, partly cloudy. Lows in the upper 50s. Wednesday.

mostly sunny. Highs around 70. At 4 p.m., in Sioux City, the temperature was 72 and the dew point 67. The relative humidity was 84%. Wind was calm. The pressure was 29.79 inches and rising. Elsewhere in northwest Iowa, Morris was cloudy and 72. Sheldon was cloudy and 75. Cherokee was cloudy and 72. Spencer was cloudy and 74. Storm Lake was cloudy and 70. Other conditions across the northern plains, farther east in Iowa, temperatures were between 68 and 71 degrees. At Des Moines, rain was falling. At Waterloo, it was cloudy. At Cedar Rapids, rain and fog were reported. In eastern Nebraska, temperatures were between 69 and 73 degrees. Rain was falling at Lincoln and Omaha. At Norfolk, it was cloudy. In eastern South Dakota, skies ranged from partly sunny to cloudy. It was 76 at Mitchell, 70 at Yankton, and 73 at Sioux Falls. And in southern Minnesota, skies ranged from partly sunny to cloudy. It was 76 at Worthington, 80 at Marshall, 73 at Mankato, 71 at Minneapolis, and 73 at Rochester. Once again, at 4 p.m. Sioux City had a temperature of 72. The current time is 4:21 p.m. Central Daylight Time. Operating on a frequency of 162.475 MHz, this is NOAA Weather Radio Station WXL62, broadcasting from a transmitter near Lawton, Iowa. Our program originates from the National Weather Service in Sioux Falls and serves Sioux City and the surrounding Siouxland area. This hazardous weather outlook is for northwest Iowa, west central Iowa, southwest Minnesota, northeast Nebraska, central South Dakota, east central South Dakota, south central South Dakota, and southeast South Dakota. Day 1, this afternoon and tonight. Patchy fog is possible 25% or less late tonight into early Thursday morning, but confidence on development and coverage is low. For Thursday through Tuesday, hazardous weather is not expected at this time. Spotter activation is not expected at this time. Your National Weather Service forecast for Siouxland. Tonight, showers likely with a slight chance of thunderstorms this evening, then a chance of showers after midnight. Lows in the upper 50s. Northeast wind 5 to 10 miles an hour. Chance of rain 70%. Thursday, mostly cloudy in the morning, then becoming partly sunny. Cooler and less humid. Near steady temperature in the lower 60s. North winds 10 to 15 miles an hour with gusts up to 25 miles an hour. Thursday night, partly cloudy in the evening, then becoming mostly clear. Cooler with lows in the mid-40s. North winds 5 to 10 miles an hour. Friday, sunny. Highs in the lower 60s. Northeast winds around 5 miles an hour. Friday night, mostly clear. Lows in the upper 40s. Southeast winds around 5 miles an hour. Saturday, sunny. Highs in the mid-60s. Saturday night, mostly clear. Lows in the lower 50s. Sunday, sunny. Highs in the mid-60s. Sunday night, mostly clear. Lows in the upper 40s. Monday, sunny. Highs in the lower 60s. Monday night, mostly clear in the evening, then becoming partly cloudy. Lows in the lower 50s. Tuesday, mostly sunny. Highs in the upper 60s. Tuesday night, partly cloudy. Lows in the upper 50s. Wednesday, mostly sunny. Highs around 70. At 4 p.m., in Sioux City, the temperature was 72 and the dew point 67. The relative humidity was 84%. Wind was calm. The pressure was 29.79 inches and rising. Elsewhere in northwest Iowa, Morris was cloudy and 72. Sheldon was cloudy and 75. Cherokee was cloudy and 72. Spencer was cloudy and 74. Storm Lake was cloudy and 70. Other conditions across the northern plains, farther east in Iowa, temperatures were between
between 68 and 71 degrees. At Des Moines, rain was falling. At Waterloo, it was cloudy. At Cedar Rapids, rain and fog were reported. In eastern Nebraska, temperatures were between 69 and 73 degrees. Rain was falling at Lincoln and Omaha. At Norfolk, it was cloudy. In eastern South Dakota, skies ranged from partly sunny to cloudy. It was 76 at Mitchell, 70 at Yankton, and 73 at Sioux Falls. And in southern Minnesota, skies ranged from partly sunny to cloudy. It was 76 at Worthington, 80 at Marshall, 73 at Mankato, 71 at Minneapolis, and 73 at Rochester. Once again, at 4 p.m. Sioux City had a temperature of 72. The current time is 4:25 p.m. Central Daylight Time. Operating on a frequency of 162.475 MHz, this is NOAA Weather Radio Station WXL62, broadcasting from a transmitter near Lawton, Iowa. Our program originates from the National Weather Service in Sioux Falls and serves Sioux City and the surrounding Siouxland area. This hazardous weather outlook is for northwest Iowa, west central Iowa, southwest Minnesota, northeast Nebraska, central South Dakota, east central South Dakota, south central South Dakota, and southeast South Dakota. Day 1, this afternoon and tonight. Patchy fog is possible 25% or less late tonight into early Thursday morning, but confidence on development and coverage is low. For Thursday through Tuesday, hazardous weather is not expected at this time. Spotter activation is not expected at this time. Your National Weather Service forecast for Siouxland. Tonight, showers likely with a slight chance of thunderstorms this evening, then a chance of showers after midnight. Lows in the upper 50s. Northeast wind 5 to 10 miles an hour. Chance of rain 70%. Thursday, mostly cloudy in the morning, then becoming partly sunny. Cooler and less humid. Near steady temperature in the lower 60s. North winds 10 to 15 miles an hour with gusts up to 25 miles an hour. Thursday night, partly cloudy in the evening, then becoming mostly clear. Cooler with lows in the mid-40s. North winds 5 to 10 miles an hour. Friday, sunny. Highs in the lower 60s. Northeast winds around 5 miles an hour. Friday night, mostly clear. Lows in the upper 40s. Southeast winds around 5 miles an hour. Saturday, sunny. Highs in the mid-60s. Saturday night, mostly clear. Lows in the lower 50s. Sunday, sunny. Highs in the mid-60s. Sunday night, mostly clear. Lows in the upper 40s. Monday, sunny. Highs in the lower 60s. Monday night, mostly clear in the evening, then becoming partly cloudy. Lows in the lower 50s. Tuesday, mostly sunny. Highs in the upper 60s. Tuesday night, partly cloudy. Lows in the upper 50s. Wednesday, mostly sunny. Highs around 70. At 4 p.m., in Sioux City, the temperature was 72 and the dew point 67. The relative humidity was 84%. Wind was calm. The pressure was 29.79 inches and rising. Elsewhere in northwest Iowa, Morris was cloudy and 72. Sheldon was cloudy and 75. Cherokee was cloudy and 72. Spencer was cloudy and 74. Storm Lake was cloudy and 70. Other conditions across the northern plains, farther east in Iowa, temperatures were between 68 and 71 degrees. At Des Moines, rain was falling. At Waterloo, it was cloudy. At Cedar Rapids, rain and fog were reported. In eastern Nebraska, temperatures were between 69 and 73 degrees. Rain was falling at Lincoln and Omaha. At Norfolk, it was cloudy. In eastern South Dakota, skies ranged from partly sunny to cloudy. It was 76 at Mitchell, 70 at Yankton, and 73 at Sioux Falls. And in southern Minnesota, skies ranged from partly sunny to cloudy. It was 76 at Worthington, 80 at

Central, 73 at Mankato, 71 at Minneapolis, and 73 at Rochester. Once again, at 4 p.m. Sioux City had a temperature of 72. The current time is 4:29 p.m. Central Daylight Time. Operating on a frequency of 162.475 MHz, this is Miller Weather Radio Station WXL62, broadcasting from a transmitter near Lawton, Iowa. Our program originates from the National Weather Service in Sioux Falls and serves Sioux City and the surrounding Siouxland area. This hazardous weather outlook is for northwest Iowa, west central Iowa, southwest Minnesota, northeast Nebraska, central South Dakota, east central South Dakota, south central South Dakota, and southeast South Dakota. Day 1, this afternoon and tonight. Patchy fog is possible 25% or less late tonight into early Thursday morning, but confidence on development and coverage is low. For Thursday through Tuesday, hazardous weather is not expected at this time. Spotter activation is not expected at this time. Your National Weather Service forecast for Siouxland. Tonight, showers likely with a slight chance of thunderstorms this evening, then a chance of showers after midnight. Lows in the upper 50s. Northeast winds 5 to 10 miles an hour. Chance of rain 70%. Thursday, mostly cloudy in the morning, then becoming partly sunny. Cooler and less humid. Near steady temperature in the lower 60s. North winds 10 to 15 miles an hour with gusts up to 25 miles an hour. Thursday night, partly cloudy in the evening, then becoming mostly clear. Cooler with lows in the mid-40s. North winds 5 to 10 miles an hour. Friday, sunny. Highs in the lower 60s. Northeast winds around 5 miles an hour. Friday night, mostly clear. Lows in the upper 40s. Southeast winds around 5 miles an hour. Saturday, sunny. Highs in the mid-60s. Saturday night, mostly clear. Lows in the lower 50s. Sunday, sunny. Highs in the mid-60s. Sunday night, mostly clear. Lows in the upper 40s. Monday, sunny. Highs in the lower 60s. Monday night, mostly clear in the evening, then becoming partly cloudy. Lows in the lower 50s. Tuesday, mostly sunny. Highs in the upper 60s. Tuesday night, partly cloudy. Lows in the upper 50s. Wednesday, mostly sunny. Highs around 70. At 4 p.m., in Sioux City, the temperature was 72 and the dew point 67. The relative humidity was 84%. Wind was calm. The pressure was 29.79 inches and rising. Elsewhere in northwest Iowa, Morris was cloudy and 72. Sheldon was cloudy and 75. Cherokee was cloudy and 72. Spencer was cloudy and 74. Storm Lake was cloudy and 70. Other conditions across the northern plains, farther east in Iowa, temperatures were between 68 and 71 degrees. At Des Moines, rain was falling. At Waterloo, it was cloudy, and 68 and 71 degrees. At Des Moines, rain was falling. At Waterloo, it was cloudy. At Cedar Rapids, rain and fog were reported. In eastern Nebraska, temperatures were between 69 and 73 degrees. Rain was falling at Lincoln and Omaha. At North Fork, it was cloudy. In eastern South Dakota, skies ranged from partly sunny to cloudy. It was 76 at Mitchell, 70 at Yankton, and 73 at Sioux Falls. And in southern Minnesota, skies ranged from partly sunny to cloudy. It was 76 at Worthington, 80 at Marshall, 73 at Mankato, 71 at Minneapolis, and 73 at Rochester. Once again, at 4 p.m. Sioux City had a temperature of 72. The current time is 4:33 p.m. Central Daylight Time. Operating on a frequency of 162.475 MHz, this is NOAA Weather Radio Station WXL62, broadcasting from a transmitter near Lawton, Iowa. 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

and serves Sioux City and the surrounding Siouxland area. This hazardous weather outlook is for northwest Iowa, west central Iowa, southwest Minnesota, northeast Nebraska, central South Dakota, east central South Dakota, south central South Dakota, and southeast South Dakota. Day 1, this afternoon and tonight. Patchy fog is possible 25% or less late tonight into early Thursday morning, but confidence on development and coverage is low. For Thursday through Tuesday, hazardous weather is not expected at this time. Spotter activation is not expected at this time. Your National Weather Service forecast for Siouxland. Tonight, showers likely with a slight chance of thunderstorms this evening, then a chance of showers after midnight. Lows in the upper 50s. Northeast winds 5 to 10 miles an hour. Chance of rain 70%. Thursday, mostly cloudy in the morning, then becoming partly sunny. Cooler and less humid. Near steady temperature in the lower 60s. North winds 10 to 15 miles an hour with gusts up to 25 miles an hour. Thursday night, partly cloudy in the evening, then becoming mostly clear. Cooler with lows in the mid-40s. North winds 5 to 10 miles an hour. Friday, sunny. Highs in the lower 60s. Northeast winds around 5 miles an hour. Friday night, mostly clear. Lows in the upper 40s. Southeast winds around 5 miles an hour. Saturday, sunny. Highs in the mid-60s. Saturday night, mostly clear. Lows in the lower 50s. Sunday, sunny. Highs in the mid-60s. Sunday night, mostly clear. Lows in the upper 40s. Monday, sunny. Highs in the lower 60s. Monday night, mostly clear in the evening, then becoming partly cloudy. Lows in the lower 50s. Tuesday, mostly sunny. Highs in the upper 60s. Tuesday night, partly cloudy. Lows in the upper 50s. Wednesday, mostly sunny. Highs around 70. At 4 p.m., in Sioux City, the temperature was 72, and the dew point 67. The relative humidity was 84%. Wind was calm. The pressure was 29.79 inches and rising. Elsewhere in northwest Iowa, Morris was cloudy and 72. Sheldon was cloudy and 75. Cherokee was cloudy and 72. Spencer was cloudy and 74. Storm Lake was cloudy and 70. Other conditions across the northern plains, farther east in Iowa, temperatures were between 68 and 71 degrees. At Des Moines, rain was falling. At Waterloo, it was cloudy. At Cedar Rapids, rain and fog were reported. In eastern Nebraska, temperatures were between 69 and 73 degrees. Rain was falling at Lincoln and Omaha. At Norfolk, it was cloudy. In eastern South Dakota, skies ranged from partly sunny to cloudy. It was 76 at Mitchell, 70 at Yankton, and 73 at Sioux Falls. And in southern Minnesota, skies ranged from partly sunny to cloudy. It was 76 at Worthington, 80 at Marshall, 73 at Mankato, 71 at Minneapolis, and 73 at Rochester. Once again, at 4 p.m. Sioux City had a temperature of 72. The current time is 4:38 p.m. Central Daylight Time. Operating on a frequency of 162.475 MHz, this is NOAA Weather Radio Station WXL62, broadcasting from a transmitter near Lawton, Iowa. Our program originates from the National Weather Service in Sioux Falls and serves Sioux City and the surrounding Siouxland area. This hazardous weather outlook is for northwest Iowa, west central Iowa, southwest Minnesota, northeast Nebraska, central South Dakota, east central South Dakota, south central South Dakota, and southeast South Dakota. Day 1, this afternoon and tonight. Patchy fog is possible 25% or less late tonight into early Thursday morning, but confidence on development and coverage is low. For Thursday through Tuesday, hazardous weather is not expected at this time. Spotter activation is not expected at this time. Your National Weather
service forecast for Siouxland. Tonight, showers likely with a slight chance of thunderstorms this evening, then a chance of showers after midnight. Lows in the upper 50s. Northeast winds 5 to 10 miles an hour. Chance of rain 70%. Thursday, mostly cloudy in the morning, then becoming partly sunny. Cooler and less humid. Near steady temperature in the lower 60s. North winds 10 to 15 miles an hour with gusts up to 25 miles an hour. Thursday night, partly cloudy in the evening, then becoming mostly clear. Cooler with lows in the mid-40s. North winds 5 to 10 miles an hour. Friday, sunny. Highs in the lower 60s. Northeast winds around 5 miles an hour. Friday night, mostly clear. Lows in the upper 40s. Southeast winds around 5 miles an hour. Saturday, sunny. Highs in the mid-60s. Saturday night, mostly clear. Lows in the lower 50s. Sunday, sunny. Highs in the mid-60s. Sunday night, mostly clear. Lows in the upper 40s. Monday, sunny. Highs in the lower 60s. Monday night, mostly clear in the evening, then becoming partly cloudy. Lows in the lower 50s. Tuesday, mostly sunny. Highs in the upper 60s. Tuesday night, partly cloudy. Lows in the upper 50s. Wednesday, mostly sunny. Highs around 70. At 4 p.m., in Sioux City, the temperature was 72 and the dew point 67. The relative humidity was 84%. Wind was calm. The pressure was 29.79 inches and rising. Elsewhere in northwest Iowa, Morris was cloudy and 72. Sheldon was cloudy and 75. Cherokee was cloudy and 72. Spencer was cloudy and 74. Storm Lake was cloudy and 70. Other conditions across the northern plains, farther east in Iowa, temperatures were between 68 and 71 degrees. At Des Moines, rain was falling. At Waterloo, it was cloudy. At Cedar Rapids, rain and fog were reported. In eastern Nebraska, temperatures were between 69 and 73 degrees. Rain was falling at Lincoln and Omaha. At Norfolk, it was cloudy. In eastern South Dakota, skies ranged from partly sunny to cloudy. It was 76 at Mitchell, 70 at Yankton, and 73 at Sioux Falls. And in southern Minnesota, skies ranged from partly sunny to cloudy. It was 76 at Worthington, 80 at Marshall, 73 at Mankato, 71 at Minneapolis, and 73 at Rochester. Once again, at 4 p.m. Sioux City had a temperature of 72. The current time is 4:42 p.m. Central Daylight Time. Operating on a frequency of 162.475 MHz, this is NOAA Weather Radio Station WXL62, broadcasting from a transmitter near Lawton, Iowa. Our program originates from the National Weather Service in Sioux Falls and serves Sioux City and the surrounding Siouxland area. This hazardous weather outlook is for northwest Iowa, west central Iowa, southwest Minnesota, northeast Nebraska, central South Dakota, east central South Dakota, south central South Dakota, and southeast South Dakota. Day 1, this afternoon and tonight. Patchy fog is possible 25% or less late tonight into early Thursday morning, but confidence on development and coverage is low. For Thursday through Tuesday, hazardous weather is not expected at this time. Spotter activation is not expected at this time. Your National Weather Service forecast for Siouxland. Tonight, showers likely with a slight chance of thunderstorms this evening, then a chance of showers after midnight. Lows in the upper 50s. Northeast winds 5 to 10 miles an hour. Chance of rain 70%. Thursday, mostly cloudy in the morning, then becoming partly sunny. Cooler and less humid. Near steady temperature in the lower 60s. North winds 10 to 15 miles an hour with gusts up to 25 miles an hour. Thursday night, partly cloudy in the evening, then becoming mostly clear. Cooler with lows in the mid-40s.

North winds 5 to 10 miles an hour. Friday, sunny. Highs in the lower 60s. Northeast winds around 5 miles an hour. Friday night, mostly clear. Lows in the upper 40s. Southeast winds around 5 miles an hour. Saturday, sunny. Highs in the mid-60s. Saturday night, mostly clear. Lows in the lower 50s. Sunday, sunny. Highs in the mid-60s. Sunday night, mostly clear. Lows in the upper 40s. Monday, sunny. Highs in the lower 60s. Monday night, mostly clear in the evening, then becoming partly cloudy. Lows in the lower 50s. Tuesday, mostly sunny. Highs in the upper 60s. Tuesday night, partly cloudy. Lows in the upper 50s. Wednesday, mostly sunny. Highs around 70. At 4 p.m., in Sioux City, the temperature was 72 and the dew point 67. The relative humidity was 84%. Wind was calm. The pressure was 29.79 inches and rising. Elsewhere in northwest Iowa, Morris was cloudy and 72. Sheldon was cloudy and 75. Cherokee was cloudy and 72. Spencer was cloudy and 74. Storm Lake was cloudy and 70. Other conditions across the northern plains, farther east in Iowa, temperatures were between 68 and 71 degrees. At Des Moines, rain was falling. At Waterloo, it was cloudy. At Cedar Rapids, rain and fog were reported. In eastern Nebraska, temperatures were between 69 and 73 degrees. Rain was falling at Lincoln and Omaha. At Norfolk, it was cloudy. In eastern South Dakota, skies ranged from partly sunny to cloudy. It was 76 at Mitchell, 70 at Yankton, and 73 at Sioux Falls. And in southern Minnesota, skies ranged from partly sunny to cloudy. It was 76 at Worthington, 80 at Marshall, 73 at Mankato, 71 at Minneapolis, and 73 at Rochester. Once again, at 4 p.m. Sioux City had a temperature of 72. The current time is 4:46 p.m. Central Daylight Time. Operating on a frequency of 162.475 MHz, this is NOAA Weather Radio Station WXL62, broadcasting from a transmitter near Lawton, Iowa. Our program originates from the National Weather Service in Sioux Falls and serves Sioux City and the surrounding Siouxland area. This hazardous weather outlook is for northwest Iowa, west central Iowa, southwest Minnesota, northeast Nebraska, central South Dakota, east central South Dakota, south central South Dakota, and southeast South Dakota. Day 1, this afternoon and tonight. Patchy fog is possible 25% or less late tonight into early Thursday morning, but confidence on development and coverage is low. For Thursday through Tuesday, hazardous weather is not expected at this time. Spotter activation is not expected at this time. Your National Weather Service forecast for Siouxland. Tonight, showers likely with a slight chance of thunderstorms this evening, then a chance of showers after midnight. Lows in the upper 50s. Northeast wind 5 to 10 miles an hour. Chance of rain 70%. Thursday, mostly cloudy in the morning, then becoming partly sunny. Cooler and less humid. Near steady temperature in the lower 60s. North winds 10 to 15 miles an hour with gusts up to 25 miles an hour. Thursday night, partly cloudy in the evening, then becoming mostly clear. Cooler with lows in the mid-40s. North winds 5 to 10 miles an hour. Friday, sunny. Highs in the lower 60s. Northeast winds around 5 miles an hour. Friday night, mostly clear. Lows in the upper 40s. Southeast winds around 5 miles an hour. Saturday, sunny. Highs in the mid-60s. Saturday night, mostly clear. Lows in the lower 50s. Sunday, sunny. Highs in the mid-60s. Sunday night, mostly clear. Lows in the upper 40s. Monday, sunny. Highs in the

60s. Monday night, mostly clear in the evening, then becoming partly cloudy. Lows in the lower 50s. Tuesday, mostly sunny. Highs in the upper 60s. Tuesday night, partly cloudy. Lows in the upper 50s. Wednesday, mostly sunny. Highs around 70. At 4 p.m., in Sioux City, the temperature was 72, and the dew point 67. The relative humidity was 84%. Wind was calm. The pressure was 29.79 inches and rising. Elsewhere in northwest Iowa, Morris was cloudy and 72. Sheldon was cloudy and 75. Cherokee was cloudy and 72. Spencer was cloudy and 74. Storm Lake was cloudy and 70. Other conditions across the northern plains, farther east in Iowa, temperatures were between 68 and 71 degrees. At Des Moines, rain was falling. At Waterloo, it was cloudy. At Cedar Rapids, rain and fog were reported. In eastern Nebraska, temperatures were between 69 and 73 degrees. Rain was falling at Lincoln and Omaha. At Norfolk, it was cloudy. In eastern South Dakota, skies ranged from partly sunny to cloudy. It was 76 at Mitchell, 70 at Yankton, and 73 at Sioux Falls. And in southern Minnesota, skies ranged from partly sunny to cloudy. It was 76 at Worthington, 80 at Marshall, 73 at Mankato, 71 at Minneapolis, and 73 at Rochester. Once again, at 4 p.m. Sioux City had a temperature of 72. The current time is 4:51 p.m. Central Daylight Time. Operating on a frequency of 162.475 MHz, this is NOAA Weather Radio Station WXL62, broadcasting from a transmitter near Lawton, Iowa. Our program originates from the National Weather Service in Sioux Falls and serves Sioux City and the surrounding Siouxland area. This hazardous weather outlook is for northwest Iowa, west central Iowa, southwest Minnesota, northeast Nebraska, central South Dakota, east central South Dakota, south central South Dakota, and southeast South Dakota. Day 1, this afternoon and tonight. Patchy fog is possible 25% or less late tonight into early Thursday morning, but confidence on development and coverage is low. For Thursday through Tuesday, hazardous weather is not expected at this time. Spotter activation is not expected at this time. Your National Weather Service forecast for Siouxland. Tonight, showers likely with a slight chance of thunderstorms this evening, then a chance of showers after midnight. Lows in the upper 50s. Northeast winds 5 to 10 miles an hour. Chance of rain 70%. Thursday, mostly cloudy in the morning, then becoming partly sunny. Cooler and less humid. Near steady temperature in the lower 60s. North winds 10 to 15 miles an hour with gusts up to 25 miles an hour. Thursday night, partly cloudy in the evening, then becoming mostly clear. Cooler with lows in the mid-40s. North winds 5 to 10 miles an hour. Friday, sunny. Highs in the lower 60s. Northeast winds around 5 miles an hour. Friday night, mostly clear. Lows in the upper 40s. Southeast winds around 5 miles an hour. Saturday, sunny. Highs in the mid-60s. Saturday night, mostly clear. Lows in the lower 50s. Sunday, sunny. Highs in the mid-60s. Sunday night, mostly clear. Lows in the upper 40s. Monday, sunny. Highs in the lower 60s. Monday night, mostly clear in the evening, then becoming partly cloudy. Lows in the lower 50s. Tuesday, mostly sunny. Highs in the upper 60s. Tuesday night, partly cloudy. Lows in the upper 50s. Wednesday, mostly sunny. Highs around 70. At 4 p.m., in Sioux City, the temperature was 72 and the dew point 67. The relative humidity was 84%. Wind was calm. The pressure was 29.79 inches and rising. Elsewhere in northwest Iowa,

76 at Mitchell, 70 at Yankton, and 73 at Sioux Falls. And in southern Minnesota, skies ranged from partly sunny to cloudy. It was 76 at Worthington, 80 at Marshall, 73 at Mankato, 71 at Minneapolis, and 73 at Rochester. Once again, at 4 p.m. Sioux City had a temperature of 72. The current time is 4:55 p.m. Central Daylight Time. Operating on a frequency of 162.475 MHz, this is NOAA Weather Radio Station WXL62, broadcasting from a transmitter near Lawton, Iowa. Our program originates from the National Weather Service in Sioux Falls and serves Sioux City and the surrounding Siouxland area. This hazardous weather outlook is for northwest Iowa, west central Iowa, southwest Minnesota, northeast Nebraska, central South Dakota, east central South Dakota, south central South Dakota, and southeast South Dakota. Day 1, this afternoon and tonight. Patchy fog is possible 25% or less late tonight into early Thursday morning, but confidence on development and coverage is low. For Thursday through Tuesday, hazardous weather is not expected at this time. Spotter activation is not expected at this time. Your National Weather Service forecast for Siouxland. Tonight, showers likely with a slight chance of thunderstorms this evening, then a chance of showers after midnight. Lows in the upper 50s. East winds around 5 miles an hour, becoming northeast after midnight. Chance of rain 70%. Thursday, mostly cloudy in the morning, then becoming partly sunny. Cooler and less humid. Near steady temperature in the lower 60s. North winds 10 to 15 miles an hour with gusts up to 25 miles an hour. Thursday night, partly cloudy in the evening, then becoming mostly clear. Cooler with lows in the mid-40s. North winds 5 to 10 miles an hour. Friday, sunny. Highs in the lower 60s. Northeast winds around 5 miles an hour. Friday night, mostly clear. Lows in the upper 40s. Southeast winds around 5 miles an hour. Saturday, sunny. Highs in the mid-60s. Saturday night, mostly clear. Lows in the lower 50s. Sunday, sunny. Highs in the mid-60s. Sunday night, mostly clear. Lows in the upper 40s. Monday, sunny. Highs in the lower 60s. Monday night, mostly clear in the evening, then becoming partly cloudy. Lows in the lower 50s. Tuesday, mostly sunny. Highs in the upper 60s. Tuesday night, partly cloudy. Lows in the upper 50s. Wednesday, mostly sunny. Highs around 70. At 4 p.m., in Sioux City, the temperature was 72 and the dew point 67. The relative humidity was 84%. Wind was calm. The pressure was 29.79 inches and rising. Elsewhere in northwest Iowa, Morris was cloudy and 72. Sheldon was cloudy and 75. Cherokee was cloudy and 72. Spencer was cloudy and 74. Storm Lake was cloudy and 70. Other conditions across the northern plains, farther east in Iowa, temperatures were between 68 and 71 degrees. At Des Moines, rain was falling. At Waterloo, it was cloudy. At Cedar Rapids, rain and fog were reported. In eastern Nebraska, temperatures were between 69 and 73 degrees. Rain was falling at Lincoln and Omaha. At Norfolk, it was cloudy. In eastern South Dakota, skies ranged from partly sunny to cloudy. It was 76 at Mitchell, 70 at Yankton, and 73 at Sioux Falls. And in southern Minnesota, skies ranged from partly sunny to cloudy. It was 76 at Worthington, 80 at Marshall, 73 at Mankato, 71 at Minneapolis, and 73 at Rochester. Once again, at 4 p.m. Sioux City had a temperature of 72. The current time is 4:59 p.m. Central Daylight Time. Operating on a frequency of 162.475 MHz, this is NOAA Weather Radio Station WXL62, broadcast.

broadcasting from a transmitter near Lawton, Iowa. Our program originates from the National Weather Service in Sioux Falls and serves Sioux City and the surrounding Siouxland area. This hazardous weather outlook is for northwest Iowa, west central Iowa, southwest Minnesota, northeast Nebraska, central South Dakota, east central South Dakota, south central South Dakota, and southeast South Dakota. Day 1, this afternoon and tonight. Patchy fog is possible 25% or less late tonight into early Thursday morning, but confidence on development and coverage is low. For Thursday through Tuesday, hazardous weather is not expected at this time. Spotter activation is not expected at this time. Your National Weather Service forecast for Siouxland. Tonight, showers likely with a slight chance of thunderstorms this evening, then a chance of showers after midnight. Lows in the upper 50s. East winds around 5 miles an hour, becoming northeast after midnight. Chance of rain 70%. Thursday, mostly cloudy in the morning, then becoming partly sunny. Cooler and less humid. Near steady temperature in the lower 60s. North winds 10 to 15 miles an hour with gusts up to 25 miles an hour. Thursday night, partly cloudy in the evening, then becoming mostly clear. Cooler with lows in the mid-40s. North winds 5 to 10 miles an hour. Friday, sunny. Highs in the lower 60s. Northeast winds around 5 miles an hour. Friday night, mostly clear. Lows in the upper 40s. Southeast winds around 5 miles an hour. Saturday, sunny. Highs in the mid-60s. Saturday night, mostly clear. Lows in the lower 50s. Sunday, sunny. Highs in the mid-60s. Sunday night, mostly clear. Lows in the upper 40s. Monday, sunny. Highs in the lower 60s. Monday night, mostly clear in the evening, then becoming partly cloudy. Lows in the lower 50s. Tuesday, mostly sunny. Highs in the upper 60s. Tuesday night, partly cloudy. Lows in the upper 50s. Wednesday, mostly sunny. Highs around 70. At 5 p.m., in Sioux City, the temperature was 72 and the dew point 67. The relative humidity was 84%. Wind was calm. The pressure was 29.77 inches and steady. Elsewhere in northwest Iowa, Morris was cloudy and 72. Sheldon was cloudy and 73. Spencer was cloudy and 73. Storm Lake was cloudy and 70. Other conditions across the northern plains, farther east in Iowa, temperatures were between 68 and 71 degrees. At Des Moines, rain was falling. At Waterloo, it was cloudy. At Cedar Rapids, rain and fog were reported. In eastern Nebraska, rain was falling, and temperatures were between 69 and 72 degrees. In eastern South Dakota, it was cloudy. It was 76 at Mitchell, 69 at Yankton, and 74 at Sioux Falls. And in southern Minnesota, skies ranged from partly sunny to cloudy. It was 75 at Worthington, 80 at Marshall, 74 at Mankato, 72 at Minneapolis, and 72 at Rochester. Once again, at 5 p.m. Sioux City had a temperature of 72. The current time is 5:04 p.m. Central Daylight Time. Operating on a frequency of 162.475 MHz, this is NOAA Weather Radio Station WXL62, broadcasting from a transmitter near Lawton, Iowa. Our program originates from the National Weather Service in Sioux Falls and serves Sioux City and the surrounding Siouxland area. This hazardous weather outlook is for northwest Iowa, west central Iowa, southwest Minnesota, northeast Nebraska, central South Dakota, east central South Dakota, south central South Dakota, and southeast South Dakota. Day 1, this afternoon and tonight. Patchy fog is possible 25% or less late tonight into early Thursday morning, but confidence on development and coverage is low. For Thursday through Tuesday, hazardous weather is not expected at this time. Spotter activation is not expected at this time.
your National Weather Service forcast for Siouxland. Tonight, showers likely with a slight chance of thunderstorms this evening, then a chance of showers after midnight. Lows in the upper 50s. East winds around 5 miles an hour, becoming northeast after midnight. Chance of rain 70%. Thursday, mostly cloudy in the morning, then becoming partly sunny. Cooler and less humid. Near steady temperature in the lower 60s. North winds 10 to 15 miles an hour with gusts up to 25 miles an hour. Thursday night, partly cloudy in the evening, then becoming mostly clear. Cooler with lows in the mid-40s. North winds 5 to 10 miles an hour. Friday, sunny. Highs in the lower 60s. Northeast winds around 5 miles an hour. Friday night, mostly clear. Lows in the upper 40s. Southeast winds around 5 miles an hour. Saturday, sunny. Highs in the mid-60s. Saturday night, mostly clear. Lows in the lower 50s. Sunday, sunny. Highs in the mid-60s. Sunday night, mostly clear. Lows in the upper 40s. Monday, sunny. Highs in the lower 60s. Monday night, mostly clear in the evening, then becoming partly cloudy. Lows in the lower 50s. Tuesday, mostly sunny. Highs in the upper 60s. Tuesday night, partly cloudy. Lows in the upper 50s. Wednesday, mostly sunny. Highs around 70. At 5 p.m., in Sioux City, the temperature was 72 and the dew point 67. The relative humidity was 84%. Wind was calm. The pressure was 29.77 inches and steady. Elsewhere in northwest Iowa, Morris was cloudy and 72. Sheldon was cloudy and 73. Spencer was cloudy and 73. Storm Lake was cloudy and 70. Other conditions across the northern plains, farther east in Iowa, temperatures were between 68 and 71 degrees. At Des Moines, rain was falling. At Waterloo, it was cloudy. At Cedar Rapids, rain and fog were reported. In eastern Nebraska, rain was falling, and temperatures were between 69 and 72 degrees. In eastern South Dakota, it was cloudy. It was 76 at Mitchell, 69 at Yankton, and 74 at Sioux Falls. And in southern Minnesota, skies ranged from partly sunny to cloudy. It was 75 at Worthington, 80 at Marshall, 74 at Mankato, 72 at Minneapolis, and 72 at Rochester. Once again, at 5 p.m. Sioux City had a temperature of 72. The current time is 5:08 p.m. Central Daylight Time. Operating on a frequency of 162.475 MHz, this is NOAA Weather Radio Station WXL62, broadcasting from a transmitter near Lawton, Iowa. Our program originates from the National Weather Service in Sioux Falls and serves Sioux City and the surrounding Siouxland area. This hazardous weather outlook is for northwest Iowa, west central Iowa, southwest Minnesota, northeast Nebraska, central South Dakota, east central South Dakota, south central South Dakota, and southeast South Dakota. Day 1, this afternoon and tonight. Patchy fog is possible 25% or less late tonight into early Thursday morning, but confidence on development and coverage is low. For Thursday through Tuesday, hazardous weather is not expected at this time. Spotter activation is not expected at this time. Your National Weather Service forecast for Siouxland. Tonight, showers likely with a slight chance of thunderstorms this evening, then a chance of showers after midnight. Lows in the upper 50s. East winds around 5 miles an hour, becoming northeast after midnight. Chance of rain 70%. Thursday, mostly cloudy in the morning, then becoming partly sunny. Cooler and less humid. Near steady temperature in the lower 60s. North winds 10 to 15 miles an hour with gusts up to 25 miles an hour. Thursday night, partly cloudy in the evening, then becoming mostly clear. Cooler with lows in the mid-40s. North winds 5 to 10 miles an hour. Friday, sunny.
highs in the lower 60s.

northeast winds around 5 miles an hour. Friday night, mostly clear. Lows in the upper 40s. Southeast winds around 5 miles an hour. Saturday, sunny. Highs in the mid-60s. Saturday night, mostly clear. Lows in the lower 50s. Sunday, sunny. Highs in the mid-60s. Sunday night, mostly clear. Lows in the upper 40s. Monday, sunny. Highs in the lower 60s. Monday night, mostly clear in the evening, then becoming partly cloudy. Lows in the lower 50s. Tuesday, mostly sunny. Highs in the upper 60s. Tuesday night, partly cloudy. Lows in the upper 50s. Wednesday, mostly sunny. Highs around 70. At 5 p.m., in Sioux City, the temperature was 72 and the dew point 68. The relative humidity was 87%. Wind was calm. The pressure was 29.77 inches and steady. Elsewhere in northwest Iowa, Morris was cloudy and 72. Sheldon was cloudy and 73. Cherokee was cloudy and 72. Spencer was cloudy and 73. Storm Lake was cloudy and 70. Other conditions across the northern plains, farther east in Iowa, temperatures were between 68 and 71 degrees. At Des Moines, rain was falling. At Waterloo, it was cloudy. At Cedar Rapids, rain and fog were reported. In eastern Nebraska, rain was falling, and temperatures were between 69 and 72 degrees. In eastern South Dakota, it was cloudy. It was 76 at Mitchell, 69 at Yankton, and 74 at Sioux Falls. And in southern Minnesota, skies ranged from partly sunny to cloudy. It was 75 at Worthington, 80 at Marshall, 74 at Mankato, 72 at Minneapolis, and 72 at Rochester. Once again, at 5 p.m. Sioux City had a temperature of 72. The current time is 5:12 p.m. Central Daylight Time. Operating on a frequency of 162.475 MHz, this is NOAA Weather Radio Station WXL62, broadcasting from a transmitter near Lawton, Iowa. Our program originates from the National Weather Service in Sioux Falls and serves Sioux City and the surrounding Siouxland area. This hazardous weather outlook is for northwest Iowa, west central Iowa, southwest Minnesota, northeast Nebraska, central South Dakota, east central South Dakota, south central South Dakota, and southeast South Dakota. Day 1, this afternoon and tonight. Patchy fog is possible 25% or less late tonight into early Thursday morning, but confidence on development and coverage is low. For Thursday through Tuesday, hazardous weather is not expected at this time. Spotter activation is not expected at this time. Your National Weather Service forecast for Siouxland. Tonight, showers likely with a slight chance of thunderstorms this evening, then a chance of showers after midnight. Lows in the upper 50s. East winds around 5 miles an hour, becoming northeast after midnight. Chance of rain 70%. Thursday, mostly cloudy in the morning, then becoming partly sunny. Cooler and less humid. Near steady temperature in the lower 60s. North winds 10 to 15 miles an hour with gusts up to 25 miles an hour. Thursday night, partly cloudy in the evening, then becoming mostly clear. Cooler with lows in the mid-40s. North winds 5 to 10 miles an hour. Friday, sunny. Highs in the lower 60s. Northeast winds around 5 miles an hour. Friday night, mostly clear. Lows in the upper 40s. Southeast winds around 5 miles an hour. Saturday, sunny. Highs in the mid-60s. Saturday night, mostly clear. Lows in the lower 50s. Sunday, sunny. Highs in the mid-60s. Sunday night, mostly clear. Lows in the upper 40s. Monday, sunny. Highs in the lower 60s. Monday night, mostly clear in the evening, then becoming partly cloudy. Lows in the lower 50s. Tuesday, mostly sunny. Highs in the upper
upper 60s. Tuesday night, partly cloudy. Lows in the upper 50s. Wednesday, mostly sunny. Highs around 70. At 5 p.m., in Sioux City, the temperature was 72 and the dew point 68. The relative humidity was 87%. Wind was calm. The pressure was 29.77 inches and steady. Elsewhere in northwest Iowa, Moores was cloudy and 72. Sheldon was cloudy and 73. Cherokee was cloudy and 72. Spencer was cloudy and 73. Storm Lake was cloudy and 70. Other conditions across the northern plains, farther east in Iowa, temperatures were between 68 and 71 degrees. At Des Moines, rain was falling. At Waterloo, it was cloudy. At Cedar Rapids, rain and fog were reported. In eastern Nebraska, rain was falling, and temperatures were between 69 and 72 degrees. In eastern South Dakota, it was cloudy. It was 76 at Mitchell, 69 at Yankton, and 74 at Sioux Falls. And in southern Minnesota, skies ranged from partly sunny to cloudy. It was 75 at Worthington, 80 at Marshall, 74 at Mankato, 72 at Minneapolis, and 72 at Rochester. Once again, at 5 p.m. Sioux City had a temperature of 72. The current time is 5:16 p.m. Central Daylight Time. Operating on a frequency of 162.475 MHz, this is NOAA Weather Radio Station WXL62, broadcasting from a transmitter near Lawton, Iowa. Our program originates from the National Weather Service in Sioux Falls and serves Sioux City and the surrounding Siouxland area. This hazardous weather outlook is for northwest Iowa, west central Iowa, southwest Minnesota, northeast Nebraska, central South Dakota, east central South Dakota, south central South Dakota, and southeast South Dakota. Day 1, this afternoon and tonight. Patchy fog is possible 25% or less late tonight into early Thursday morning, but confidence on development and coverage is low. For Thursday through Tuesday, hazardous weather is not expected at this time. Spotter activation is not expected at this time. Your National Weather Service forecast for Siouxland. Tonight, showers likely with a slight chance of thunderstorms this evening, then a chance of showers after midnight. Lows in the upper 50s. East winds around 5 miles an hour, becoming northeast after midnight. Chance of rain 70%. Thursday, mostly cloudy in the morning, then becoming partly sunny. Cooler and less humid. Near steady temperature in the lower 60s. North winds 10 to 15 miles an hour with gusts up to 25 miles an hour. Thursday night, partly cloudy in the evening, then becoming mostly clear. Cooler with lows in the mid-40s. North winds 5 to 10 miles an hour. Friday, sunny. Highs in the lower 60s. Northeast winds around 5 miles an hour. Friday night, mostly clear. Lows in the upper 40s. Southeast winds around 5 miles an hour. Saturday, sunny. Highs in the mid-60s. Saturday night, mostly clear. Lows in the lower 50s. Sunday, sunny. Highs in the mid-60s. Sunday night, mostly clear. Lows in the upper 40s. Monday, sunny. Highs in the lower 60s. Monday night, mostly clear in the evening, then becoming partly cloudy. Lows in the lower 50s. Tuesday, mostly sunny. Highs in the upper 60s. Tuesday night, partly cloudy. Lows in the upper 50s. Wednesday, mostly sunny. Highs around 70. At 5 p.m., in Sioux City, the temperature was 72 and the dew point 68. The relative humidity was 87%. Wind was calm. The pressure was 29.77 inches and steady. Elsewhere in northwest Iowa, Moores was cloudy and 72. Sheldon was cloudy and 73. Cherokee was cloudy and 72. Spencer was cloudy and 73. Storm Lake was cloudy and 70. Other conditions across the northern plain.

farther east in Iowa, temperatures were between 68 and 71 degrees. At Des Moines, rain was falling. At Waterloo, it was cloudy. At Cedar Rapids, rain and fog were reported. In eastern Nebraska, rain was falling, and temperatures were between 69 and 72 degrees. In eastern South Dakota, it was cloudy. It was 76 at Mitchell, 69 at Yankton, and 74 at Sioux Falls. And in southern Minnesota, skies ranged from partly sunny to cloudy. It was 75 at Worthington, 80 at Marshall, 74 at Mankato, 72 at Minneapolis, and 72 at Rochester. Once again, at 5 p.m. Sioux City had a temperature of 72. The current time is 5:20 p.m. Central Daylight Time. Operating on a frequency of 162.475 MHz, this is NOAA Weather Radio Station WXL62, broadcasting from a transmitter near Lawton, Iowa. Our program originates from the National Weather Service in Sioux Falls and serves Sioux City and the surrounding Siouxland area. This hazardous weather outlook is for northwest Iowa, west central Iowa, southwest Minnesota, northeast Nebraska, central South Dakota, east central South Dakota, south central South Dakota, and southeast South Dakota. Day 1, this afternoon and tonight. Patchy fog is possible 25% or less late tonight into early Thursday morning, but confidence on development and coverage is low. For Thursday through Tuesday, hazardous weather is not expected at this time. Spotter activation is not expected at this time. Your National Weather Service forecast for Siouxland. Tonight, showers likely with a slight chance of thunderstorms this evening, then a chance of showers after midnight. Lows in the upper 50s. East winds around 5 miles an hour, becoming northeast after midnight. Chance of rain 70%. Thursday, mostly cloudy in the morning, then becoming partly sunny. Cooler and less humid. Near steady temperature in the lower 60s. North winds 10 to 15 miles an hour with gusts up to 25 miles an hour. Thursday night, partly cloudy in the evening, then becoming mostly clear. Cooler with lows in the mid-40s. North winds 5 to 10 miles an hour. Friday, sunny. Highs in the lower 60s. Northeast winds around 5 miles an hour. Friday night, mostly clear. Lows in the upper 40s. Southeast winds around 5 miles an hour. Saturday, sunny. Highs in the mid-60s. Saturday night, mostly clear. Lows in the lower 50s. Sunday, sunny. Highs in the mid-60s. Sunday night, mostly clear. Lows in the upper 40s. Monday, sunny. Highs in the lower 60s. Monday night, mostly clear in the evening, then becoming partly cloudy. Lows in the lower 50s. Tuesday, mostly sunny. Highs in the upper 60s. Tuesday night, partly cloudy. Lows in the upper 50s. Wednesday, mostly sunny. Highs around 70. At 5 p.m., in Sioux City, the temperature was 72 and the dew point 68. The relative humidity was 87%. Wind was calm. The pressure was 29.77 inches and steady. Elsewhere in northwest Iowa, Morris was cloudy and 72. Sheldon was cloudy and 73. Cherokee was cloudy and 72. Spencer was cloudy and 73. Storm Lake was cloudy and 70. Other conditions across the northern plains, farther east in Iowa, temperatures were between 68 and 71 degrees. At Des Moines, rain was falling. At Waterloo, it was cloudy. At Cedar Rapids, rain and fog were reported. In eastern Nebraska, rain was falling, and temperatures were between 69 and 72 degrees. In eastern South Dakota, it was cloudy. It was 76 at Mitchell, 69 at Yankton, and 74 at Sioux Falls. And in southern Minnesota, skies ranged from partly sunny to cloudy. It was 75 at Worthington, 80 at Marshall, 74 at Mankato, 72 at Minneapolis, and 72 at Rochester. Once again, at 5.

p.m., Sioux City had a temperature of 72. The current time is 5:25 p.m., Central Daylight Time. Operating on a frequency of 162.475 MHz, this is NOAA Weather Radio Station WXL62, broadcasting from a transmitter near Lawton, Iowa. Our program originates from the National Weather Service in Sioux Falls and serves Sioux City and the surrounding Siouxland area. This hazardous weather outlook is for northwest Iowa, west central Iowa, southwest Minnesota, northeast Nebraska, central South Dakota, east central South Dakota, south central South Dakota, and southeast South Dakota. Day 1, this afternoon and tonight. Patchy fog is possible 25% or less late tonight into early Thursday morning, but confidence on development and coverage is low. For Thursday through Tuesday, hazardous weather is not expected at this time. Spotter activation is not expected at this time. Your National Weather Service forecast for Siouxland. Tonight, showers likely with a slight chance of thunderstorms this evening, then a chance of showers after midnight. Lows in the upper 50s. East winds around 5 miles an hour, becoming northeast after midnight. Chance of rain 70%. Thursday, mostly cloudy in the morning, then becoming partly sunny. Cooler and less humid. Near steady temperature in the lower 60s. North winds 10 to 15 miles an hour with gusts up to 25 miles an hour. Thursday night, partly cloudy in the evening, then becoming mostly clear. Cooler with lows in the mid-40s. North winds 5 to 10 miles an hour. Friday, sunny. Highs in the lower 60s. Northeast winds around 5 miles an hour. Friday night, mostly clear. Lows in the upper 40s. Southeast winds around 5 miles an hour. Saturday, sunny. Highs in the mid-60s. Saturday night, mostly clear. Lows in the lower 50s. Sunday, sunny. Highs in the mid-60s. Sunday night, mostly clear. Lows in the upper 40s. Monday, sunny. Highs in the lower 60s. Monday night, mostly clear in the evening, then becoming partly cloudy. Lows in the lower 50s. Tuesday, mostly sunny. Highs in the upper 60s. Tuesday night, partly cloudy. Lows in the upper 50s. Wednesday, mostly sunny. Highs around 70. At 5 p.m., in Sioux City, the temperature was 72 and the dew point 68. The relative humidity was 87%. Wind was calm. The pressure was 29.77 inches and steady. Elsewhere in northwest Iowa, Morris was cloudy and 72. Sheldon was cloudy and 73. Cherokee was cloudy and 72. Spencer was cloudy and 73. Storm Lake was cloudy and 70. Other conditions across the northern plains, farther east in Iowa, temperatures were between 68 and 71 degrees. At Des Moines, rain was falling. At Waterloo, it was cloudy. At Cedar Rapids, rain and fog were reported. In eastern Nebraska, rain was falling, and temperatures were between 69 and 72 degrees. In eastern South Dakota, it was cloudy. It was 76 at Mitchell, 69 at Yankton, and 74 at Sioux Falls. And in southern Minnesota, skies ranged from partly sunny to cloudy. It was 75 at Worthington, 80 at Marshall, 74 at Mankato, 72 at Minneapolis, and 72 at Rochester. Once again, at 5 p.m., Sioux City had a temperature of 72. The Sioux City, Iowa climate summary for this evening, as of 4 p.m., September 30, 2026. Today's high temperature was 72 degrees. The normal high is 71. Today's low temperature was 64 degrees. The normal low is 45. No precipitation fell today, which leaves the monthly total at 2.83 inches. This is 0.01 inches below the normal amount of 2.84 inches for September. The total precipitation for the year still stands at 19.78 inches, which is 5.03 inches below normal. There were no heating degree days today.
which is 8 below normal. The yearly total since July 1st is 33, which is 104 below normal. There were 3 cooling degree days today, which is 2 above normal. The yearly total since January 1st is 1,148, which is 292 above normal. The normal high temperature for tomorrow is 71 degrees, and the normal low is 45. The record high for tomorrow is 92, which occurred in 2023, and the record low is 25, which occurred in 2003. Sunset tonight is at 7:09 p.m. Sunrise tomorrow is at 7:23 a.m. The current time is 5:30 p.m. Central Daylight Time. Operating on a frequency of 162.475 MHz, this is NOAA Weather Radio Station WXL62, broadcasting from a transmitter near Lawton, Iowa. Our program originates from the National Weather Service in Sioux Falls and serves Sioux City and the surrounding Siouxland area. This hazardous weather outlook is for northwest Iowa, west central Iowa, southwest Minnesota, northeast Nebraska, central South Dakota, east central South Dakota, south central South Dakota, and southeast South Dakota. Day 1, this afternoon and tonight. Patchy fog is possible 25% or less late tonight into early Thursday morning, but confidence on development and coverage is low. For Thursday through Tuesday, hazardous weather is not expected at this time. Spotter activation is not expected at this time. Your National Weather Service forecast for Siouxland. Tonight, showers likely with a slight chance of thunderstorms this evening, then a chance of showers after midnight. Lows in the upper 50s. East winds around 5 miles an hour, becoming northeast after midnight. Chance of rain 70%. Thursday, mostly cloudy in the morning, then becoming partly sunny. Cooler and less humid. Near steady temperature in the lower 60s. North winds 10 to 15 miles an hour with gusts up to 25 miles an hour. Thursday night, partly cloudy in the evening, then becoming mostly clear. Cooler with lows in the mid-40s. North winds 5 to 10 miles an hour. Friday, sunny. Highs in the lower 60s. Northeast winds around 5 miles an hour. Friday night, mostly clear. Lows in the upper 40s. Southeast winds around 5 miles an hour. Saturday, sunny. Highs in the mid-60s. Saturday night, mostly clear. Lows in the lower 50s. Sunday, sunny. Highs in the mid-60s. Sunday night, mostly clear. Lows in the upper 40s. The lower 50s. Sunday, sunny. Highs in the mid-60s. Sunday night, mostly clear. Lows in the upper 40s. Monday, sunny. Highs in the lower 60s. Monday night, mostly clear in the evening, then becoming partly cloudy. Lows in the lower 50s. Tuesday, mostly sunny. Highs in the upper 60s. Tuesday night, partly cloudy. Lows in the upper 50s. Wednesday, mostly sunny. Highs around 70. At 5 p.m., in Sioux City, the temperature was 72 and the dew point 68. The relative humidity was 87%. Wind was calm. The pressure was 29.77 inches and steady. Elsewhere in northwest Iowa, Morris was cloudy and 72. Sheldon was cloudy and 73. Cherokee was cloudy and 72. Spencer was cloudy and 73. Storm Lake was cloudy and 70. Other conditions across the northern plains, farther east in Iowa, temperatures were between 68 and 71 degrees. At Des Moines, rain was falling. At Waterloo, it was cloudy. At Cedar Rapids, rain and fog were reported. In eastern Nebraska, rain was falling, and temperatures were between 69 and 72 degrees. In eastern South Dakota, it was cloudy. It was 76 at Mitchell, 69 at Yankton, and 74 at Sioux Falls. And in southern Minnesota, skies ranged from partly sunny to cloudy. It was 75 at Worthington, 80 at Marshall, 74 at Mankato, 72 at Minneapolis, and 72 at

Manchester. Once again, at 5 p.m., Sioux City had a temperature of 72. The Sioux City, Iowa climate summary for this evening, as of 4 p.m., September 30, 2026. Today's high temperature was 72 degrees. The normal high is 71. Today's low temperature was 64 degrees. The normal low is 45. No precipitation fell today, which leaves the monthly total at 2.83 inches. This is 0.01 inches below the normal amount of 2.84 inches for September. The total precipitation for the year still stands at 19.78 inches, which is 5.03 inches below normal. There were no heating degree days today, which is 8 below normal. The yearly total since July 1st is 33, which is 104 below normal. There were 3 cooling degree days today, which is 2 above normal. The yearly total since January 1st is 1,148, which is 292 above normal. The normal high temperature for tomorrow is 71 degrees, and the normal low is 45. The record high for tomorrow is 92, which occurred in 2023, and the record low is 25, which occurred in 2003. Sunset tonight is at 7:09 p.m. Sunrise tomorrow is at 7:23 a.m. The current time is 5:36 p.m. Central Daylight Time. Operating on a frequency of 162.475 MHz, this is NOAA Weather Radio Station WXL62, broadcasting from a transmitter near Lawton, Iowa. Our program originates from the National Weather Service in Sioux Falls and serves Sioux City and the surrounding Siouxland area. This hazardous weather outlook is for northwest Iowa, west central Iowa, southwest Minnesota, northeast Nebraska, central South Dakota, east central South Dakota, south central South Dakota, and southeast South Dakota. Day 1, this afternoon and tonight. Patchy fog is possible 25% or less late tonight into early Thursday morning, but confidence on development and coverage is low. For Thursday through Tuesday, hazardous weather is not expected at this time. Spotter activation is not expected at this time. Your National Weather Service forecast for Siouxland. Tonight, showers likely with a slight chance of thunderstorms this evening, then a chance of showers after midnight. Lows in the upper 50s. East winds around 5 miles an hour, becoming northeast after midnight. Chance of rain 70%. Thursday, mostly cloudy in the morning, then becoming partly sunny. Cooler and less humid. Near steady temperature in the lower 60s. North winds 10 to 15 miles an hour with gusts up to 25 miles an hour. Thursday night, partly cloudy in the evening, then becoming mostly clear. Cooler with lows in the mid-40s. North winds 5 to 10 miles an hour. Friday, sunny. Highs in the lower 60s. Northeast winds around 5 miles an hour. Friday night, mostly clear. Lows in the upper 40s. Southeast winds around 5 miles an hour. Saturday, sunny. Highs in the mid-60s. Saturday night, mostly clear. Lows in the lower 50s. Sunday, sunny. Highs in the mid-60s. Sunday night, mostly clear. Lows in the upper 40s. Monday, sunny. Highs in the lower 60s. Monday night, mostly clear in the evening, then becoming partly cloudy. Lows in the lower 50s. Tuesday, mostly sunny. Highs in the upper 60s. Tuesday night, partly cloudy. Lows in the upper 50s. Wednesday, mostly sunny. Highs around 70. At 5 p.m., in Sioux City, the temperature was 72 and the dew point 68. The relative humidity was 87%. Wind was calm. The pressure was 29.77 inches and steady. Elsewhere in northwest Iowa, Morris was cloudy and 72. Sheldon was cloudy and 73. Cherokee was cloudy and 72. Spencer was cloudy and 73. Storm Lake was cloudy and 70. Other conditions across the northern plains, farther east in Iowa, temperatures were between 68 and 71 degrees.
Des Moines, rain was falling. At Waterloo, it was cloudy. At Cedar Rapids, rain and fog were reported. In eastern Nebraska, rain was falling, and temperatures were between 69 and 72 degrees. In eastern South Dakota, it was cloudy. It was 76 at Mitchell, 69 at Yankton, and 74 at Sioux Falls. And in southern Minnesota, skies ranged from partly sunny to cloudy. It was 75 at Worthington, 80 at Marshall, 74 at Mankato, 72 at Minneapolis, and 72 at Rochester. Once again, at 5 p.m., Sioux City had a temperature of 72. The Sioux City, Iowa climate summary for this evening, as of 4 p.m., September 30, 2026. Today's high temperature was 72 degrees. The normal high is 71. Today's low temperature was 64 degrees. The normal low is 45. No precipitation fell today, which leaves the monthly total at 2.83 inches. This is 0.01 inches below the normal amount of 2.84 inches for September. The total precipitation for the year still stands at 19.78 inches, which is 5.03 inches below normal. There were no heating degree days today, which is 8 below normal. The yearly total since July 1st is 33, which is 104 below normal. There were 3 cooling degree days today, which is 2 above normal. The yearly total since January 1st is 1,148, which is 292 above normal. The normal high temperature for tomorrow is 71 degrees, and the normal low is 45. The record high for tomorrow is 92, which occurred in 2023, and the record low is 25, which occurred in 2003. Sunset tonight is at 7:09 p.m. Sunrise tomorrow is at 7:23 a.m. The current time is 5:42 p.m. Central Daylight Time. Operating on a frequency of 162.475 MHz, this is NOAA Weather Radio Station WXL62, broadcasting from a transmitter near Lawton, Iowa. Our program originates from the National Weather Service in Sioux Falls and serves Sioux City and the surrounding Siouxland area. This hazardous weather outlook is for northwest Iowa, west central Iowa, southwest Minnesota, northeast Nebraska, central South Dakota, east central South Dakota, south central South Dakota, and southeast South Dakota. Day 1, this afternoon and tonight. Patchy fog is possible 25% or less late tonight into early Thursday morning, but confidence on development and coverage is low. For Thursday through Tuesday, hazardous weather is not expected at this time. Spotter activation is not expected at this time. Your National Weather Service forecast for Siouxland. Tonight, showers likely with a slight chance of thunderstorms this evening, then a chance of showers after midnight. Lows in the upper 50s. East winds around 5 miles an hour, becoming northeast after midnight. Chance of rain 70%. Thursday, mostly cloudy in the morning, then becoming partly sunny. Cooler and less humid. Near steady temperature in the lower 60s. North winds 10 to 15 miles an hour with gusts up to 25 miles an hour. Thursday night, partly cloudy in the evening, then becoming mostly clear. Cooler with lows in the mid-40s. North winds 5 to 10 miles an hour. Friday, sunny. Highs in the lower 60s. Northeast winds around 5 miles an hour. Friday night, mostly clear. Lows in the upper 40s. Southeast winds around 5 miles an hour. Saturday, sunny. Highs in the mid-60s. Saturday night, mostly clear. Lows in the lower 50s. Sunday, sunny. Highs in the mid-60s. Sunday night, mostly clear. Lows in the upper 40s. Monday, sunny. Highs in the lower 60s. Monday night, mostly clear in the evening, then becoming partly cloudy. Lows in the lower 50s. Tuesday, mostly sunny. Highs in the upper 60s. Tuesday night, partly cloudy. Lows in the upper 50s. Wednesday, mostly sunny. Highs around 70. At 5 p.m.,

City, the temperature was 72 and the dew point 68. The relative humidity was 87%. Wind was calm. The pressure was 29.77 inches and steady. Elsewhere in northwest Iowa, Morris was cloudy and 72. Sheldon was cloudy and 73. Cherokee was cloudy and 72. Spencer was cloudy and 73. Storm Lake was cloudy and 70. Other conditions across the northern plains, farther east in Iowa, temperatures were between 68 and 71 degrees. At Des Moines, rain was falling. At Waterloo, it was cloudy. At Cedar Rapids, rain and fog were reported. In eastern Nebraska, rain was falling, and temperatures were between 69 and 72 degrees. In eastern South Dakota, it was cloudy. It was 76 at Mitchell, 69 at Yankton, and 74 at Sioux Falls. And in southern Minnesota, skies ranged from partly sunny to cloudy. It was 75 at Worthington, 80 at Marshall, 74 at Mankato, 72 at Minneapolis, and 72 at Rochester. Once again, at 5 p.m. Sioux City had a temperature of 72. The Sioux City, Iowa climate summary for this evening, as of 4 p.m., September 30, 2026. Today's high temperature was 72 degrees. The normal high is 71. Today's low temperature was 64 degrees. The normal low is 45. No precipitation fell today, which leaves the monthly total at 2.83 inches. This is 0.01 inches below the normal amount of 2.84 inches for September. The total precipitation for the year still stands at 19.78 inches, which is 5.03 inches below normal. There were no heating degree days today, which is 8 below normal. The yearly total since July 1st is 33, which is 104 below normal. There were 3 cooling degree days today, which is 2 above normal. The yearly total since January 1st is 1,148, which is 292 above normal. The normal high temperature for tomorrow is 71 degrees, and the normal low is 45. The record high for tomorrow is 92, which occurred in 2023, and the record low is 25, which occurred in 2003. Sunset tonight is at 7:09 p.m. Sunrise tomorrow is at 7:23 a.m. The current time is 5:47 p.m. Central Daylight Time. Operating on a frequency of 162.475 MHz, this is NOAA Weather Radio Station WXL62, broadcasting from a transmitter near Lawton, Iowa. Our program originates from the National Weather Service in Sioux Falls and serves Sioux City and the surrounding Siouxland area. This hazardous weather outlook is for northwest Iowa, west central Iowa, southwest Minnesota, northeast Nebraska, central South Dakota, east central South Dakota, south central South Dakota, and southeast South Dakota. Day 1, this afternoon and tonight. Patchy fog is possible 25% or less late tonight into early Thursday morning, but confidence on development and coverage is low. For Thursday through Tuesday, hazardous weather is not expected at this time. Spotter activation is not expected at this time. Your National Weather Service forecast for Siouxland. Tonight, showers likely with a slight chance of thunderstorms this evening, then a chance of showers after midnight. Lows in the upper 50s. East winds around 5 miles an hour, becoming northeast after midnight. Chance of rain 70%. Thursday, mostly cloudy in the morning, then becoming partly sunny. Cooler and less humid. Near steady temperature in the lower 60s. North winds 10 to 15 miles an hour with gusts up to 25 miles an hour. Thursday night, partly cloudy in the evening, then becoming mostly clear. Cooler with lows in the mid-40s. North winds 5 to 10 miles an hour. Friday, sunny. Highs in the lower 60s. Northeast winds around 5 miles an hour. Friday night, mostly clear. Lows in the upper 40s. Southeast winds around 5 miles an hour. Saturday, sunny. Highs in the mid-60s. Saturday night, mostly clear. Lows in the lower 50s.

Sunday, sunny. Highs in the mid-60s. Sunday night, mostly clear. Lows in the upper 40s. Monday, sunny. Highs in the lower 60s. Monday night, mostly clear in the evening, then becoming partly cloudy. Lows in the lower 50s. Tuesday, mostly sunny. Highs in the upper 60s. Tuesday night, partly cloudy. Lows in the upper 50s. Wednesday, mostly sunny. Highs around 70. At 5 p.m., in Sioux City, the temperature was 72 and the dew point 68. The relative humidity was 87%. Wind was calm. The pressure was 29.77 inches and steady. Elsewhere in northwest Iowa, Morris was cloudy and 72. Sheldon was cloudy and 73. Cherokee was cloudy and 72. Spencer was cloudy and 73. Storm Lake was cloudy and 70. Other conditions across the northern plains, farther east in Iowa, temperatures were between 68 and 71 degrees. At Des Moines, rain was falling. At Waterloo, it was cloudy. At Cedar Rapids, rain and fog were reported. In eastern Nebraska, rain was falling, and temperatures were between 69 and 72 degrees. In eastern South Dakota, it was cloudy. It was 76 at Mitchell, 69 at Yankton, and 74 at Sioux Falls. And in southern Minnesota, skies ranged from partly sunny to cloudy. It was 75 at Worthington, 80 at Marshall, 74 at Mankato, 72 at Minneapolis, and 72 at Rochester. Once again, at 5 p.m. Sioux City had a temperature of 72. The Sioux City, Iowa climate summary for this evening, as of 4 p.m., September 30, 2026. Today's high temperature was 72 degrees. The normal high is 71. Today's low temperature was 64 degrees. The normal low is 45. No precipitation fell today, which leaves the monthly total at 2.83 inches. This is 0.01 inches below the normal amount of 2.84 inches for September. The total precipitation for the year still stands at 19.78 inches, which is 5.03 inches below normal. There were no heating degree days today, which is 8 below normal. The yearly total since July 1st is 33, which is 104 below normal. There were 3 cooling degree days today, which is 2 above normal. The yearly total since January 1st is 1,148, which is 292 above normal. The normal high temperature for tomorrow is 71 degrees, and the normal low is 45. The record high for tomorrow is 92, which occurred in 2023, and the record low is 25, which occurred in 2003. Sunset tonight is at 7:09 p.m. Sunrise tomorrow is at 7:23 a.m. The current time is 5:53 p.m. Central Daylight Time. Operating on a frequency of 162.475 MHz, this is NOAA Weather Radio Station WXL62, broadcasting from a transmitter near Lawton, Iowa. Our program originates from the National Weather Service in Sioux Falls and serves Sioux City and the surrounding Siouxland area. This hazardous weather outlook is for northwest Iowa, west central Iowa, southwest Minnesota, northeast Nebraska, central South Dakota, east central South Dakota, south central South Dakota, and southeast South Dakota. Day 1, this afternoon and tonight. Patchy fog is possible 25% or less late tonight into early Thursday morning, but confidence on development and coverage is low. For Thursday through Tuesday, hazardous weather is not expected at this time. Spotter activation is not expected at this time. Your National Weather Service forecast for Siouxland. Tonight, showers likely with a slight chance of thunderstorms this evening, then a chance of showers after midnight. Lows in the upper 50s. East winds around 5 miles an hour, becoming northeast after midnight. Chance of rain 70%. Thursday, mostly cloudy in the morning, then becoming partly sunny. Cooler and less humid. Near steady temperature in the lower 60s. North winds 10 to 15 miles an hour with gusts up to 25 miles.

highs in the lower 60s. Monday night, mostly clear in the evening, then becoming partly cloudy. Lows in the lower 50s. Tuesday, mostly sunny. Highs in the upper 60s. Tuesday night, partly cloudy. Lows in the upper 50s. Wednesday, mostly sunny. Highs around 70. At 5 p.m., in Sioux City, the temperature was 72 and the dew point 68. The relative humidity was 87%. Wind was calm. The pressure was 29.77 inches and steady. Elsewhere in northwest Iowa, Morris was cloudy and 72. Sheldon was cloudy and 73. Cherokee was cloudy and 72. Spencer was cloudy and 73. Storm Lake was cloudy and 70. Other conditions across the northern plains, farther east in Iowa, temperatures were between 68 and 71 degrees. At Des Moines, rain was falling. At Waterloo, it was cloudy. At Cedar Rapids, rain and fog were reported. In eastern Nebraska, rain was falling, and temperatures were between 69 and 72 degrees. In eastern South Dakota, it was cloudy. It was 76 at Mitchell, 69 at Yankton, and 74 at Sioux Falls. And in southern Minnesota, skies ranged from partly sunny to cloudy. It was 75 at Worthington, 80 at Marshall, 74 at Mankato, 72 at Minneapolis, and 72 at Rochester. Once again, at 5 p.m. Sioux City had a temperature of 72. The Sioux City, Iowa climate summary for this evening, as of 4 p.m., September 30, 2026. Today's high temperature was 72 degrees. The normal high is 71. Today's low temperature was 64 degrees. The normal low is 45. No precipitation fell today, which leaves the monthly total at 2.83 inches. This is 0.01 inches below the normal amount of 2.84 inches for September. The total precipitation for the year still stands at 19.78 inches, which is 5.03 inches below normal. There were no heating degree days today, which is 8 below normal. The yearly total since July 1st is 33, which is 104 below normal. There were 3 cooling degree days today, which is 2 above normal. The yearly total since January 1st is 1,148, which is 292 above normal. The normal high temperature for tomorrow is 71 degrees, and the normal low is 45. The record high for tomorrow is 92, which occurred in 2023, and the record low is 25, which occurred in 2003. Sunset tonight is at 7:09 p.m. Sunrise tomorrow is at 7:23 a.m. The current time is 5:58 p.m. Central Daylight Time. Operating on a frequency of 162.475 MHz, this is NOAA Weather Radio Station WXL62, broadcasting from a transmitter near Lawton, Iowa. Our program originates from the National Weather Service in Sioux Falls and serves Sioux City and the surrounding Siouxland area. This hazardous weather outlook is for northwest Iowa, west-central Iowa, southwest Minnesota, northeast Nebraska, central South Dakota, east central South Dakota, south central South Dakota, and southeast South Dakota. Day 1, this afternoon and tonight. Patchy fog is possible 25% or less late tonight into early Thursday morning, but confidence on development and coverage is low. For Thursday through Tuesday, hazardous weather is not expected at this time. Spotter activation is not expected at this time. Your National Weather Service forecast for Siouxland. Tonight, showers likely with a slight chance of thunderstorms this evening, then a chance of showers after midnight. Lows in the upper 50s. East winds around 5 miles an hour, becoming northeast after midnight. Chance of rain 70%. Thursday, mostly cloudy in the morning, then becoming partly sunny. Cooler and less humid. Near steady temperature in the lower 60s. North winds 10 to 15 miles an hour with gusts up to 25 miles an hour. Thursday night, partly cloudy in the evening, then becoming mostly clear. Cooler with lows in the mid-40s. North winds 5 to 10 miles an hour.

Friday, sunny. Highs in the lower 60s. Northeast winds around 5 miles an hour. Friday night, mostly clear. Lows in the upper 40s. Southeast winds around 5 miles an hour. Saturday, sunny. Highs in the mid 60s. Saturday night, mostly clear. Lows in the lower 50s. Sunday, sunny. Highs in the mid 60s. Sunday night, mostly clear. Lows in the upper 40s. Monday, sunny. Highs in the lower 60s. Monday night, mostly clear in the evening, then becoming partly cloudy. Lows in the lower 50s. Tuesday, mostly sunny. Highs in the upper 60s. Tuesday night, partly cloudy. Lows in the upper 50s. Wednesday, mostly sunny. Highs around 70. At 6 p.m., in Sioux City, the temperature was 72 and the dew point 68. The relative humidity was 87%. Wind was calm. The pressure was 29.77 inches and steady. Elsewhere in northwest Iowa, Morris was cloudy and 72. Sheldon was cloudy and 72. Spencer was cloudy and 72. Storm Lake was cloudy and 70. Other conditions across the northern plains, farther east in Iowa, temperatures were between 68 and 71 degrees. At Des Moines, rain was falling. At Waterloo, it was cloudy. At Cedar Rapids, rain and fog were reported. In eastern Nebraska, temperatures were between 69 and 72 degrees. Rain was falling at Lincoln and Omaha. At Norfolk, it was cloudy. In eastern South Dakota, skies ranged from partly sunny to cloudy. It was 74 at Mitchell, 68 at Yankton, and 71 at Sioux Falls. And in southern Minnesota, it was mostly cloudy. It was 73 at Worthington, 78 at Marshall, 74 at Mankato, 72 at Minneapolis, and 71 at Rochester. Once again, at 6 p.m. Sioux City had a temperature of 72. The Sioux City, Iowa climate summary for this evening, as of 4 p.m., September 30, 2026. Today's high temperature was 72 degrees. The normal high is 71. Today's low temperature was 64 degrees. The normal low is 45. No precipitation fell today, which leaves the monthly total at 2.83 inches. This is 0.01 inches below the normal amount of 2.84 inches for September. The total precipitation for the year still stands at 19.78 inches, which is 5.03 inches below normal. There were no heating degree days today, which is 8 below normal. The yearly total since July 1st is 33, which is 104 below normal. There were 3 cooling degree days today, which is 2 above normal. The yearly total since January 1st is 1,148, which is 292 above normal. The normal high temperature for tomorrow is 71 degrees, and the normal low is 45. The record high for tomorrow is 92, which occurred in 2023, and the record low is 25, which occurred in 2003. Sunset tonight is at 7:09 p.m. Sunrise tomorrow is at 7:23 a.m. The current time is 6:04 p.m. Central Daylight Time. Operating on a frequency of 162.475 MHz, this is NOAA Weather Radio Station WXL62, broadcasting from a transmitter near Lawton, Iowa. Our program originates from the National Weather Service in Sioux Falls and serves Sioux City and the surrounding Siouxland area. This hazardous weather outlook is for northwest Iowa, west central Iowa, southwest Minnesota, northeast Nebraska, central South Dakota, east central South Dakota, south central South Dakota, and southeast South Dakota. Day 1, this afternoon and tonight. Patchy fog is possible 25% or less late tonight into early Thursday morning, but confidence on development and coverage is low. For Thursday through Tuesday, hazardous weather is not expected at this time. Spotter activation is not expected at this time. Your National Weather Service forecast for Siouxland. Tonight, showers likely with a slight chance of thunderstorm.

This evening, then a chance of showers after midnight. Lows in the upper 50s. East winds around 5 miles an hour, becoming northeast after midnight. Chance of rain 70%. Thursday, mostly cloudy in the morning, then becoming partly sunny. Cooler and less humid. Near steady temperature in the lower 60s. North winds 10 to 15 miles an hour with gusts up to 25 miles an hour. Thursday night, partly cloudy in the evening, then becoming mostly clear. Cooler with lows in the mid-40s. North winds 5 to 10 miles an hour. Friday, sunny. Highs in the lower 60s. Northeast winds around 5 miles an hour. Friday night, mostly clear. Lows in the upper 40s. Southeast winds around 5 miles an hour. Saturday, sunny. Highs in the mid-60s. Saturday night, mostly clear. Lows in the lower 50s. Sunday, sunny. Highs in the mid-60s. Sunday night, mostly clear. Lows in the upper 40s. Monday, sunny. Highs in the lower 60s. Monday night, mostly clear in the evening, then becoming partly cloudy. Lows in the lower 50s. Tuesday, mostly sunny. Highs in the upper 60s. Tuesday night, partly cloudy. Lows in the upper 50s. Wednesday, mostly sunny. Highs around 70. At 6 p.m., in Sioux City, the temperature was 72 and the dew point 68. The relative humidity was 87%. Wind was calm. The pressure was 29.77 inches and steady. Elsewhere in northwest Iowa, Morris was cloudy and 72. Sheldon was cloudy and 72. Spencer was cloudy and 72. Storm Lake was cloudy and 70. Other conditions across the northern plains, farther east in Iowa, temperatures were between 68 and 71 degrees. At Des Moines, rain was falling. At Waterloo, it was cloudy. At Cedar Rapids, rain and fog were reported. In eastern Nebraska, temperatures were between 69 and 72 degrees. Rain was falling at Lincoln and Omaha. At Norfolk, it was cloudy. In eastern South Dakota, skies ranged from partly sunny to cloudy. It was 74 at Mitchell, 68 at Yankton, and 71 at Sioux Falls. And in southern Minnesota, it was mostly cloudy. It was 73 at Worthington, 78 at Marshall, 74 at Mankato, 72 at Minneapolis, and 71 at Rochester. Once again, at 6 p.m. Sioux City had a temperature of 72. The Sioux City, Iowa climate summary for this evening, as of 4 p.m., September 30, 2026. Today's high temperature was 72 degrees. The normal high is 71. Today's low temperature was 64 degrees. The normal low is 45. No precipitation fell today, which leaves the monthly total at 2.83 inches. This is 0.01 inches below the normal amount of 2.84 inches for September. The total precipitation for the year still stands at 19.78 inches, which is 5.03 inches below normal. There were no heating degree days today, which is 8 below normal. The yearly total since July 1st is 33, which is 104 below normal. There were 3 cooling degree days today, which is 2 above normal. The yearly total since January 1st is 1,148, which is 292 above normal. The normal high temperature for tomorrow is 71 degrees, and the normal low is 45. The record high for tomorrow is 92, which occurred in 2023, and the record low is 25, which occurred in 2003. Sunset tonight is at 7:09 p.m. Sunrise tomorrow is at 7:23 a.m. The current time is 6:10 p.m. Central Daylight Time. Operating on a frequency of 162.475 MHz, this is NOAA Weather Radio Station WXL62, broadcasting from a transmitter near Lawton, Iowa. Our program originates from the National Weather Service in Sioux Falls and serves Sioux City and the surrounding Siouxland area. This hazardous weather outlook is for northwest Iowa, west central Iowa,

southwest Minnesota, northeast Nebraska, central South Dakota, east central South Dakota, south central South Dakota, and southeast South Dakota. Day 1, this afternoon and tonight. Patchy fog is possible 25% or less late tonight into early Thursday morning, but confidence on development and coverage is low. For Thursday through Tuesday, hazardous weather is not expected at this time. Spotter activation is not expected at this time. Your National Weather Service forecast for Siouxland. Tonight, showers likely with a slight chance of thunderstorms this evening, then a chance of showers after midnight. Lows in the upper 50s. East winds around 5 miles an hour, becoming northeast after midnight. Chance of rain 70%. Thursday, mostly cloudy in the morning, then becoming partly sunny. Cooler and less humid. Near steady temperature in the lower 60s. North winds 10 to 15 miles an hour with gusts up to 25 miles an hour. Thursday night, partly cloudy in the evening, then becoming mostly clear. Cooler with lows in the mid-40s. North winds 5 to 10 miles an hour. Friday, sunny. Highs in the lower 60s. Northeast winds around 5 miles an hour. Friday night, mostly clear. Lows in the upper 40s. Southeast winds around 5 miles an hour. Saturday, sunny. Highs in the mid-60s. Saturday night, mostly clear. Lows in the lower 50s. Sunday, sunny. Highs in the mid-60s. Sunday night, mostly clear. Lows in the upper 40s. Monday, sunny. Highs in the lower 60s. Monday night, mostly clear in the evening, then becoming partly cloudy. Lows in the lower 50s. Tuesday, mostly sunny. Highs in the upper 60s. Tuesday night, partly cloudy. Lows in the upper 50s. Wednesday, mostly sunny. Highs around 70. At 6 p.m., in Sioux City, the temperature was 72, and the dew point 68. The relative humidity was 87%. Wind was east at 3 miles an hour. The pressure was 29.77 inches and steady. Elsewhere in northwest Iowa, Morris was cloudy and 72. Sheldon was cloudy and 72. Cherokee was cloudy and 72. Spencer was cloudy and 72. Storm Lake was cloudy and 70. Other conditions across the northern plains, farther east in Iowa, temperatures were between 68 and 71 degrees. At Des Moines, rain was falling. At Waterloo, it was cloudy. At Cedar Rapids, rain and fog were reported. In eastern Nebraska, temperatures were between 69 and 72 degrees. Rain was falling at Lincoln and Omaha. At Norfolk, it was cloudy. In eastern South Dakota, skies ranged from partly sunny to cloudy. It was 74 at Mitchell, 68 at Yankton, and 71 at Sioux Falls. And in southern Minnesota, it was mostly cloudy. It was 73 at Worthington, 78 at Marshall, 74 at Mankato, 72 at Minneapolis, and 71 at Rochester. Once again, at 6 p.m. Sioux City had a temperature of 72. The Sioux City, Iowa climate summary for this evening, as of 4 p.m., September 30, 2026. Today's high temperature was 72 degrees. The normal high is 71. Today's low temperature was 64 degrees. The normal low is 45. No precipitation fell today, which leaves the monthly total at 2.83 inches. This is 0.01 inches below the normal amount of 2.84 inches for September. The total precipitation for the year still stands at 19.78 inches, which is 5.03 inches below normal. There were no heating degree days today, which is 8 below normal. The yearly total since July 1st is 33, which is 104 below normal. There were 3 cooling degree days today, which is 2 above normal. The yearly total since January 1st is 1,148, which is 292 above normal. The normal high temperature for tomorrow is 71 degrees, and the normal low is 45. The record high for tomorrow is 92, which occurred in 2020.

and the record low is 25, which occurred in 2003. Sunset tonight is at 7:09 p.m. Sunrise tomorrow is at 7:23 a.m. The current time is 6:15 p.m. Central Daylight Time. Operating on a frequency of 162.475 MHz, this is NOAA Weather Radio Station WXL62, broadcasting from a transmitter near Lawton, Iowa. Our program originates from the National Weather Service in Sioux Falls and serves Sioux City and the surrounding Siouxland area. This hazardous weather outlook is for northwest Iowa, west central Iowa, southwest Minnesota, northeast Nebraska, central South Dakota, east central South Dakota, south central South Dakota, and southeast South Dakota. Day 1, this afternoon and tonight. Patchy fog is possible 25% or less late tonight into early Thursday morning, but confidence on development and coverage is low. For Thursday through Tuesday, hazardous weather is not expected at this time. Spotter activation is not expected at this time. Your National Weather Service forecast for Siouxland. Tonight, showers likely with a slight chance of thunderstorms this evening, then a chance of showers after midnight. Lows in the upper 50s. East winds around 5 miles an hour, becoming northeast after midnight. Chance of rain 70%. Thursday, mostly cloudy in the morning, then becoming partly sunny. Cooler and less humid. Near steady temperature in the lower 60s. North winds 10 to 15 miles an hour with gusts up to 25 miles an hour. Thursday night, partly cloudy in the evening, then becoming mostly clear. Cooler with lows in the mid-40s. North winds 5 to 10 miles an hour. Friday, sunny. Highs in the lower 60s. Northeast winds around 5 miles an hour. Friday night, mostly clear. Lows in the upper 40s. Southeast winds around 5 miles an hour. Saturday, sunny. Highs in the mid-60s. Saturday night, mostly clear. Lows in the lower 50s. Sunday, sunny. Highs in the mid-60s. Sunday night, mostly clear. Lows in the upper 40s. Monday, sunny. Highs in the lower 60s. Monday night, mostly clear in the evening, then becoming partly cloudy. Lows in the lower 50s. Tuesday, mostly sunny. Highs in the upper 60s. Tuesday night, partly cloudy. Lows in the upper 50s. Wednesday, mostly sunny. Highs around 70. At 6 p.m., in Sioux City, the temperature was 72 and the dew point 68. The relative humidity was 87%. Wind was east at 3 miles an hour. The pressure was 29.77 inches and steady. Elsewhere in northwest Iowa, Morris was cloudy and 72. Sheldon was cloudy and 72. Cherokee was cloudy and 72. Spencer was cloudy and 72. Storm Lake was cloudy and 70. Other conditions across the northern plains, farther east in Iowa, temperatures were between 68 and 71 degrees. At Des Moines, rain was falling. At Waterloo, it was cloudy. At Cedar Rapids, rain and fog were reported. In eastern Nebraska, temperatures were between 69 and 72 degrees. Rain was falling at Lincoln and Omaha. At Norfolk, it was cloudy. In eastern South Dakota, skies ranged from partly sunny to cloudy. It was 74 at Mitchell, 68 at Yankton, and 71 at Sioux Falls. And in southern Minnesota, it was mostly cloudy. It was 73 at Worthington, 78 at Marshall, 74 at Mankato, 72 at Minneapolis, and 71 at Rochester. Once again, at 6 p.m. Sioux City had a temperature of 72. The Sioux City, Iowa climate summary for this evening, as of 4 p.m., September 30, 2026. Today's high temperature was 72 degrees. The normal high is 71. Today's low temperature was 64 degrees. The normal low is 45. No precipitation fell today, which leaves the monthly total at 3.11 inches. This is 0.27 inches above

amount of 2.84 inches for September. The total precipitation for the year still stands at 20.06 inches, which is 4.75 inches below normal. There were no heating degree days today, which is 8 below normal. The yearly total since July 1st is 34, which is 103 below normal. There were 3 cooling degree days today, which is 2 above normal. The yearly total since January 1st is 1,148, which is 292 above normal. The normal high temperature for tomorrow is 71 degrees, and the normal low is 45. The record high for tomorrow is 92, which occurred in 2023, and the record low is 25, which occurred in 2003. Sunset tonight is at 7:09 p.m. Sunrise tomorrow is at 7:23 a.m. The current time is 6:21 p.m. Central Daylight Time. Operating on a frequency of 162.475 MHz, this is NOAA Weather Radio Station WXL62, broadcasting from a transmitter near Lawton, Iowa. Our program originates from the National Weather Service in Sioux Falls and serves Sioux City and the surrounding Siouxland area. This hazardous weather outlook is for Northwest Iowa, West Central Iowa, Southwest Minnesota, Northeast Nebraska, Central South Dakota, East Central South Dakota, South Central South Dakota, and Southeast South Dakota. Day 1, this afternoon and tonight. Patchy fog is possible 25% or less late tonight into early Thursday morning, but confidence on development and coverage is low. For Thursday through Tuesday, hazardous weather is not expected at this time. Spotter activation is not expected at this time. Your National Weather Service forecast for Siouxland. Tonight, showers likely with a slight chance of thunderstorms this evening, then a chance of showers after midnight. Lows in the upper 50s. East winds around 5 miles an hour, becoming northeast after midnight. Chance of rain 70%. Thursday, mostly cloudy in the morning, then becoming partly sunny. Cooler and less humid. Near steady temperature in the lower 60s. North winds 10 to 15 miles an hour with gusts up to 25 miles an hour. Thursday night, partly cloudy in the evening, then becoming mostly clear. Cooler with lows in the mid-40s. North winds 5 to 10 miles an hour. Friday, sunny. Highs in the lower 60s. Northeast winds around 5 miles an hour. Friday night, mostly clear. Lows in the upper 40s. Southeast winds around 5 miles an hour. Saturday, sunny. Highs in the mid-60s. Saturday night, mostly clear. Lows in the lower 50s. Sunday, sunny. Highs in the mid-60s. Sunday night, mostly clear. Lows in the upper 40s. Monday, sunny. Highs in the lower 60s. Monday night, mostly clear in the evening, then becoming partly cloudy. Lows in the lower 50s. Tuesday, mostly sunny. Highs in the upper 60s. Tuesday night, partly cloudy. Lows in the upper 50s. Wednesday, mostly sunny. Highs around 70. At 6 p.m., in Sioux City, the temperature was 72 and the dew point 68. The relative humidity was 87%. Wind was east at 3 miles an hour. The pressure was 29.77 inches and steady. Elsewhere in northwest Iowa, Morris was cloudy and 72. Sheldon was cloudy and 72. Cherokee was cloudy and 72. Spencer was cloudy and 72. Storm Lake was cloudy and 70. Other conditions across the northern plains, farther east in Iowa, temperatures were between 68 and 71 degrees. At Des Moines, rain was falling. At Waterloo, it was cloudy. At Cedar Rapids, rain and fog were reported. In eastern Nebraska, temperatures were between 69 and 72 degrees. Rain was falling at Lincoln and Omaha. At Norfolk, it was cloudy. In eastern South Dakota, skies ranged from partly sunny to cloudy. It was 74 at Mitchell, 68 at Yankton, and 71 at Sioux Falls. And in southern Minnesota, it was mostly cloudy.
cloudy. It was 73 at Worthington, 78 at Marshall, 74 at Mankato, 72 at Minneapolis, and 71 at Rochester. Once again, at 6 p.m. Sioux City had a temperature of 72. The Sioux City, Iowa climate summary for this evening, as of 4 p.m., September 30, 2026. Today's high temperature was 72 degrees. The normal high is 71. Today's low temperature was 64 degrees. The normal low is 45. No precipitation fell today, which leaves the monthly total at 3.11 inches. This is 0.27 inches above the normal amount of 2.84 inches for September. The total precipitation for the year still stands at 20.06 inches, which is 4.75 inches below normal. There were no heating degree days today, which is 8 below normal. The yearly total since July 1st is 34, which is 103 below normal. There were 3 cooling degree days today, which is 2 above normal. The yearly total since January 1st is 1,148, which is 292 above normal. The normal high temperature for tomorrow is 71 degrees, and the normal low is 45. The record high for tomorrow is 92, which occurred in 2023, and the record low is 25, which occurred in 2003. Sunset tonight is at 7:09 p.m. Sunrise tomorrow is at 7:23 a.m. The current time is 6:27 p.m. Central Daylight Time. Operating on a frequency of 162.475 MHz, this is NOAA Weather Radio Station WXL62, broadcasting from a transmitter near Lawton, Iowa. Our program originates from the National Weather Service in Sioux Falls and serves Sioux City and the surrounding Siouxland area. This hazardous weather outlook is for Northwest Iowa, West Central Iowa, Southwest Minnesota, Northeast Nebraska, Central South Dakota, East Central South Dakota, South Central South Dakota, and Southeast South Dakota. Day 1, this afternoon and tonight. Patchy fog is possible 25% or less late tonight into early Thursday morning, but confidence on development and coverage is low. For Thursday through Tuesday, hazardous weather is not expected at this time. Spotter activation is not expected at this time. Your National Weather Service forecast for Siouxland. Tonight, showers likely with a slight chance of thunderstorms this evening, then a chance of showers after midnight. Lows in the upper 50s. East winds around 5 miles an hour, becoming northeast after midnight. Chance of rain 70%. Thursday, mostly cloudy in the morning, then becoming partly sunny. Cooler and less humid. Near steady temperature in the lower 60s. North winds 10 to 15 miles an hour with gusts up to 25 miles an hour. Thursday night, partly cloudy in the evening, then becoming mostly clear. Cooler with lows in the mid-40s. North winds 5 to 10 miles an hour. Friday, sunny. Highs in the lower 60s. Northeast winds around 5 miles an hour. Friday night, mostly clear. Lows in the upper 40s. Southeast winds around 5 miles an hour. Saturday, sunny. Highs in the mid-60s. Saturday night, mostly clear. Lows in the lower 50s. Sunday, sunny. Highs in the mid-60s. Sunday night, mostly clear. Lows in the upper 40s. Monday, sunny. Highs in the lower 60s. Monday night, mostly clear in the evening, then becoming partly cloudy. Lows in the lower 50s. Tuesday, mostly sunny. Highs in the upper 60s. Tuesday night, partly cloudy. Lows in the upper 50s. Wednesday, mostly sunny. Highs around 70. At 6 p.m., in Sioux City, the temperature was 72 and the dew point 68. The relative humidity was 87%. Wind was east at 3 miles an hour. The pressure was 29.77 inches and steady. Elsewhere in northwest Iowa, Morris was cloudy and 72. Sheldon was cloudy and 72. Cherokee was cloudy and 72. Spencer was cloudy and 72.

Storm Lake was cloudy and 70. Other conditions across the northern plains, farther east in Iowa, temperatures were between 68 and 71 degrees. At Des Moines, rain was falling. At Waterloo, it was cloudy. At Cedar Rapids, rain and fog were reported. In eastern Nebraska, temperatures were between 69 and 72 degrees. Rain was falling at Lincoln and Omaha. At Norfolk, it was cloudy. In eastern South Dakota, skies ranged from partly sunny to cloudy. It was 74 at Mitchell, 68 at Yankton, and 71 at Sioux Falls. And in southern Minnesota, it was mostly cloudy. It was 73 at Worthington, 78 at Marshall, 74 at Mankato, 72 at Minneapolis, and 71 at Rochester. Once again, at 6 p.m. Sioux City had a temperature of 72. The Sioux City, Iowa climate summary for this evening, as of 4 p.m., September 30, 2026. Today's high temperature was 72 degrees. The normal high is 71. Today's low temperature was 64 degrees. The normal low is 45. No precipitation fell today, which leaves the monthly total at 3.11 inches. This is 0.27 inches above the normal amount of 2.84 inches for September. The total precipitation for the year still stands at 20.06 inches, which is 4.75 inches below normal. There were no heating degree days today, which is 8 below normal. The yearly total since July 1st is 34, which is 103 below normal. There were 3 cooling degree days today, which is 2 above normal. The yearly total since January 1st is 1,148, which is 292 above normal. The normal high temperature for tomorrow is 71 degrees, and the normal low is 45. The record high for tomorrow is 92, which occurred in 2023, and the record low is 25, which occurred in 2003. Sunset tonight is at 7:09 p.m. Sunrise tomorrow is at 7:23 a.m. The current 2003. Sunset tonight is at 7:09 p.m. Sunrise tomorrow is at 7:23 a.m. The current time is 6:33 p.m. Central Daylight Time. Operating on a frequency of 162.475 MHz, this is NOAA Weather Radio Station WXL62, broadcasting from a transmitter near Lawton, Iowa. Our program originates from the National Weather Service in Sioux Falls and serves Sioux City and the surrounding Siouxland area. This hazardous weather outlook is for Northwest Iowa, West Central Iowa, Southwest Minnesota, Northeast Nebraska, Central South Dakota, East Central South Dakota, South Central South Dakota, and Southeast South Dakota. Day 1, this afternoon and tonight. Patchy fog is possible 25% or less late tonight into early Thursday morning, but confidence on development and coverage is low. For Thursday through Tuesday, hazardous weather is not expected at this time. Spotter activation is not expected at this time. Your National Weather Service forecast for Siouxland. Tonight, showers likely with a slight chance of thunderstorms this evening, then a chance of showers after midnight. Lows in the upper 50s. East winds around 5 miles an hour, becoming northeast after midnight. Chance of rain 70%. Thursday, mostly cloudy in the morning, then becoming partly sunny. Cooler and less humid. Near steady temperature in the lower 60s. North winds 10 to 15 miles an hour with gusts up to 25 miles an hour. Thursday night, partly cloudy in the evening, then becoming mostly clear. Cooler with lows in the mid-40s. North winds 5 to 10 miles an hour. Friday, sunny. Highs in the lower 60s. Northeast winds around 5 miles an hour. Friday night, mostly clear. Lows in the upper 40s. Southeast winds around 5 miles an hour. Saturday, sunny. Highs in the mid-60s. Saturday night, mostly clear. Lows in the lower 50s. Sunday, sunny. Highs in the mid-60s. Sunday night, mostly clear. Lows in the upper 40s. Monday, sunny. Highs in the lower 50s.

60s. Monday night, mostly clear in the evening, then becoming partly cloudy. Lows in the lower 50s. Tuesday, mostly sunny. Highs in the upper 60s. Tuesday night, partly cloudy. Lows in the upper 50s. Wednesday, mostly sunny. Highs around 70. At 6 p.m., in Sioux City, the temperature was 72 and the dew point 68. The relative humidity was 87%. Wind was east at 3 miles an hour. The pressure was 29.77 inches and steady. Elsewhere in northwest Iowa, Morris was cloudy and 72. Sheldon was cloudy and 72. Cherokee was cloudy and 72. Spencer was cloudy and 72. Storm Lake was cloudy and 70. Other conditions across the northern plains, farther east in Iowa, temperatures were between 68 and 71 degrees. At Des Moines, rain was falling. At Waterloo, it was cloudy. At Cedar Rapids, rain and fog were reported. In eastern Nebraska, temperatures were between 69 and 72 degrees. Rain was falling at Lincoln and Omaha. At Norfolk, it was cloudy. In eastern South Dakota, skies ranged from partly sunny to cloudy. It was 74 at Mitchell, 68 at Yankton, and 71 at Sioux Falls. And in southern Minnesota, it was mostly cloudy. It was 73 at Worthington, 78 at Marshall, 74 at Mankato, 72 at Minneapolis, and 71 at Rochester. Once again, at 6 p.m. Sioux City had a temperature of 72. The Sioux City, Iowa climate summary for this evening, as of 4 p.m., September 30, 2026. Today's high temperature was 72 degrees. The normal high is 71. Today's low temperature was 64 degrees. The normal low is 45. No precipitation fell today, which leaves the monthly total at 3.11 inches. This is 0.27 inches above the normal amount of 2.84 inches for September. The total precipitation for the year still stands at 20.06 inches, which is 4.75 inches below normal. There were no heating degree days today, which is 8 below normal. The yearly total since July 1st is 34, which is 103 below normal. There were 3 cooling degree days today, which is 2 above normal. The yearly total since January 1st is 1,148, which is 292 above normal. The normal high temperature for tomorrow is 71 degrees, and the normal low is 45. The record high for tomorrow is 92, which occurred in 2023, and the record low is 25, which occurred in 2003. Sunset tonight is at 7:09 p.m. Sunrise tomorrow is at 7:23 a.m. The current time is 6:38 p.m. Central Daylight Time. Operating on a frequency of 162.475 MHz, this is NOAA Weather Radio Station WXL62, broadcasting from a transmitter near Lawton, Iowa. Our program originates from the National Weather Service in Sioux Falls and serves Sioux City and the surrounding Siouxland area. This hazardous weather outlook is for northwest Iowa, west central Iowa, southwest Minnesota, northeast Nebraska, central South Dakota, east central South Dakota, south central South Dakota, and southeast South Dakota. Day 1, this afternoon and tonight. Patchy fog is possible 25% or less late tonight into early Thursday morning, but confidence on development and coverage is low. For Thursday through Tuesday, hazardous weather is not expected at this time. Spotter activation is not expected at this time. Your National Weather Service forecast for Siouxland. Tonight, showers likely with a slight chance of thunderstorms this evening, then a chance of showers after midnight. Lows in the upper 50s. East winds around 5 miles an hour, becoming northeast after midnight. Chance of rain 70%. Thursday, mostly cloudy in the morning, then becoming partly sunny. Cooler and less humid. Near steady temperature in the lower 60s. North winds 10 to 15 miles an hour with gusts up to 25 miles an hour. Thursday night, partly cloudy in the evening, then becoming mostly clear.
with lows in the mid-40s. North winds 5 to 10 miles an hour. Friday, sunny. Highs in the lower 60s. Northeast winds around 5 miles an hour. Friday night, mostly clear. Lows in the upper 40s. Southeast winds around 5 miles an hour. Saturday, sunny. Highs in the mid-60s. Saturday night, mostly clear. Lows in the lower 50s. Sunday, sunny. Highs in the mid-60s. Sunday night, mostly clear. Lows in the upper 40s. Monday, sunny. Highs in the lower 60s. Monday night, mostly clear in the evening, then becoming partly cloudy. Lows in the lower 50s. Tuesday, mostly sunny. Highs in the upper 60s. Tuesday night, partly cloudy. Lows in the upper 50s. Wednesday, mostly sunny. Highs around 70. At 6 p.m., in Sioux City, the temperature was 72 and the dew point 68. The relative humidity was 87%. Wind was east at 3 miles an hour. The pressure was 29.77 inches and steady. Elsewhere in northwest Iowa, Morris was cloudy and 72. Sheldon was cloudy and 72. Cherokee was cloudy and 72. Spencer was cloudy and 72. Storm Lake was cloudy and 70. Other conditions across the northern plains, farther east in Iowa, temperatures were between 68 and 71 degrees. At Des Moines, rain was falling. At Waterloo, it was cloudy. At Cedar Rapids, rain and fog were reported. In eastern Nebraska, temperatures were between 69 and 72 degrees. Rain was falling at Lincoln and Omaha. At Norfolk, it was cloudy. In eastern South Dakota, skies ranged from partly sunny to cloudy. It was 74 at Mitchell, 68 at Yankton, and 71 at Sioux Falls. And in southern Minnesota, it was mostly cloudy. It was 73 at Worthington, 78 at Marshall, 74 at Mankato, 72 at Minneapolis, and 71 at Rochester. Once again, at 6 p.m. Sioux City had a temperature of 72. The Sioux City, Iowa climate summary for this evening, as of 4 p.m., September 30, 2026. Today's high temperature was 72 degrees. The normal high is 71. Today's low temperature was 64 degrees. The normal low is 45. No precipitation fell today, which leaves the monthly total at 3.11 inches. This is 0.27 inches above the normal amount of 2.84 inches for September. The total precipitation for the year still stands at 20.06 inches, which is 4.75 inches below normal. There were no heating degree days today, which is 8 below normal. The yearly total since July 1st is 34, which is 103 below normal. There were 3 cooling degree days today, which is 2 above normal. The yearly total since January 1st is 1,148, which is 292 above normal. The normal high temperature for tomorrow is 71 degrees, and the normal low is 45. The record high for tomorrow is 92, which occurred in 2023, and the record low is 25, which occurred in 2003. Sunset tonight is at 7:09 p.m. Sunrise tomorrow is at 7:23 a.m. The current time is 6:44 p.m. Central Daylight Time. Operating on a frequency of 162.475 MHz, this is NOAA Weather Radio Station WXL62, broadcasting from a transmitter near Lawton, Iowa. Our program originates from the National Weather Service in Sioux Falls and serves Sioux City and the surrounding Siouxland area. This hazardous weather outlook is for northwest Iowa, west central Iowa, southwest Minnesota, northeast Nebraska, central South Dakota, east central South Dakota, south central South Dakota, and southeast South Dakota. Day 1, this afternoon and tonight. Patchy fog is possible 25% or less late tonight into early Thursday morning, but confidence on development and coverage is low. For Thursday through Tuesday, hazardous weather is not expected at this time. Spotter activation is not expected at this time.

your National Weather Service forecast for Siouxland. Tonight, showers likely with a slight chance of thunderstorms this evening, then a chance of showers after midnight. Lows in the upper 50s. East winds around 5 miles an hour, becoming northeast after midnight. Chance of rain 70%. Thursday, mostly cloudy in the morning, then becoming partly sunny. Cooler and less humid. Near steady temperature in the lower 60s. North winds 10 to 15 miles an hour with gusts up to 25 miles an hour. Thursday night, partly cloudy in the evening, then becoming mostly clear. Cooler with lows in the mid-40s. North winds 5 to 10 miles an hour. Friday, sunny. Highs in the lower 60s. Northeast winds around 5 miles an hour. Friday night, mostly clear. Lows in the upper 40s. Southeast winds around 5 miles an hour. Saturday, sunny. Highs in the mid-60s. Saturday night, mostly clear. Lows in the lower 50s. Sunday, sunny. Highs in the mid-60s. Sunday night, mostly clear. Lows in the upper 40s. Monday, sunny. Highs in the lower 60s. Monday night, mostly clear in the evening, then becoming partly cloudy. Lows in the lower 50s. Tuesday, mostly sunny. Highs in the upper 60s. Tuesday night, partly cloudy. Lows in the upper 50s. Wednesday, mostly sunny. Highs around 70. At 6 p.m., in Sioux City, the temperature was 72 and the dew point 68. The relative humidity was 87%. Wind was east at 3 miles an hour. The pressure was 29.77 inches and steady. Elsewhere in northwest Iowa, Morris was cloudy and 72. Sheldon was cloudy and 72. Cherokee was cloudy and 72. Spencer was cloudy and 72. Storm Lake was cloudy and 70. Other conditions across the northern plains, farther east in Iowa, temperatures were between 68 and 71 degrees. At Des Moines, rain was falling. At Waterloo, it was cloudy. At Cedar Rapids, rain and fog were reported. In eastern Nebraska, temperatures were between 69 and 72 degrees. Rain was falling at Lincoln and Omaha. At Norfolk, it was cloudy. In eastern South Dakota, skies ranged from partly sunny to cloudy. It was 74 at Mitchell, 68 at Yankton, and 71 at Sioux Falls. And in southern Minnesota, it was mostly cloudy. It was 73 at Worthington, 78 at Marshall, 74 at Mankato, 72 at Minneapolis, and 71 at Rochester. Once again, at 6 p.m. Sioux City had a temperature of 72. The Sioux City, Iowa climate summary for this evening, as of 4 p.m., September 30, 2026. Today's high temperature was 72 degrees. The normal high is 71. Today's low temperature was 64 degrees. The normal low is 45. No precipitation fell today, which leaves the monthly total at 3.11 inches. This is 0.27 inches above the normal amount of 2.84 inches for September. The total precipitation for the year still stands at 20.06 inches, which is 4.75 inches below normal. There were no heating degree days today, which is 8 below normal. The yearly total since July 1st is 34, which is 103 below normal. There were 3 cooling degree days today, which is 2 above normal. The yearly total since January 1st is 1,148, which is 292 above normal. The normal high temperature for tomorrow is 71 degrees, and the normal low is 45. The record high for tomorrow is 92, which occurred in 2023, and the record low is 25, which occurred in 2003. Sunset tonight is at 7:09 p.m. Sunrise tomorrow is at 7:23 a.m. The current time is 6:50 p.m. Central Daylight Time. Operating on a frequency of 162.475 MHz, this is NOAA Weather Radio Station WXL62, broadcasting from a transmitter near Lawton, Iowa.

Our program originates from the National Weather Service in Sioux Falls and serves Sioux City and the surrounding Siouxland area. This hazardous weather outlook is for northwest Iowa, west central Iowa, southwest Minnesota, northeast Nebraska, central South Dakota, east central South Dakota, south central South Dakota, and southeast South Dakota. Day 1, this afternoon and tonight. Patchy fog is possible 25% or less late tonight into early Thursday morning, but confidence on development and coverage is low. For Thursday through Tuesday, hazardous weather is not expected at this time. Spotter activation is not expected at this time. Your National Weather Service forecast for Siouxland. Tonight, showers likely with a slight chance of thunderstorms this evening, then a chance of showers after midnight. Lows in the upper 50s. East winds around 5 miles an hour, becoming northeast after midnight. Chance of rain 70%. Thursday, mostly cloudy in the morning, then becoming partly sunny. Cooler and less humid. Near steady temperature in the lower 60s. North winds 10 to 15 miles an hour with gusts up to 25 miles an hour. Thursday night, partly cloudy in the evening, then becoming mostly clear. Cooler with lows in the mid-40s. North winds 5 to 10 miles an hour. Friday, sunny. Highs in the lower 60s. Northeast winds around 5 miles an hour. Friday night, mostly clear. Lows in the upper 40s. Southeast winds around 5 miles an hour. Saturday, sunny. Highs in the mid-60s. Saturday night, mostly clear. Lows in the lower 50s. Sunday, sunny. Highs in the mid-60s. Sunday night, mostly clear. Lows in the upper 40s. Monday, sunny. Highs in the lower 60s. Monday night, mostly clear in the evening, then becoming partly cloudy. Lows in the lower 50s. Tuesday, mostly sunny. Highs in the upper 60s. Tuesday night, partly cloudy. Lows in the upper 50s. Wednesday, mostly sunny. Highs around 70. At 6 p.m., in Sioux City, the temperature was 72 and the dew point 68. The relative humidity was 87%. Wind was east at 3 miles an hour. The pressure was 29.77 inches and steady. Elsewhere in northwest Iowa, Morris was cloudy and 72. Sheldon was cloudy and 72. Cherokee was cloudy and 72. Spencer was cloudy and 72. Storm Lake was cloudy and 70. Other conditions across the northern plains, farther east in Iowa, temperatures were between 68 and 71 degrees. At Des Moines, rain was falling. At Waterloo, it was cloudy. At Cedar Rapids, rain and fog were reported. In eastern Nebraska, temperatures were between 69 and 72 degrees. Rain was falling at Lincoln and Omaha. At Norfolk, it was cloudy. In eastern South Dakota, skies ranged from partly sunny to cloudy. It was 74 at Mitchell, 68 at Yankton, and 71 at Sioux Falls. And in southern Minnesota, it was mostly cloudy. It was 73 at Worthington, 78 at Marshall, 74 at Mankato, 72 at Minneapolis, and 71 at Rochester. Once again, at 6 p.m. Sioux City had a temperature of 72. The Sioux City, Iowa climate summary for this evening, as of 4 p.m., September 30, 2026. Today's high temperature was 72 degrees. The normal high is 71. Today's low temperature was 64 degrees. The normal low is 45. No precipitation fell today, which leaves the monthly total at 3.11 inches. This is 0.27 inches above the normal amount of 2.84 inches for September. The total precipitation for the year still stands at 20.06 inches, which is 4.75 inches below normal. There were no heating degree days today, which is 8 below normal. The yearly total since July 1st is 34, which is 103 below normal. There were 3 cooling degree days today, which is 2 above normal. The yearly total since January 1st is 1,000.

City and the surrounding Siouxland area. This hazardous weather outlook is for northwest Iowa, west central Iowa, southwest Minnesota, northeast Nebraska, central South Dakota, east central South Dakota, south central South Dakota, and southeast South Dakota. Day 1, this afternoon and tonight. Patchy fog is possible 25% or less late tonight into early Thursday morning, but confidence on development and coverage is low. For Thursday through Tuesday, hazardous weather is not expected at this time. Spotter activation is not expected at this time. Your National Weather Service forecast for Siouxland. Tonight, showers likely with a slight chance of thunderstorms this evening, then a chance of showers after midnight. Lows in the upper 50s. East winds around 5 miles an hour, becoming northeast after midnight. Chance of rain 70%. Thursday, mostly cloudy in the morning, then becoming partly sunny. Cooler and less humid. Near steady temperature in the lower 60s. North winds 10 to 15 miles an hour with gusts up to 25 miles an hour. Thursday night, partly cloudy in the evening, then becoming mostly clear. Cooler with lows in the mid-40s. North winds 5 to 10 miles an hour. Friday, sunny. Highs in the lower 60s. Northeast winds around 5 miles an hour. Friday night, mostly clear. Lows in the upper 40s. Southeast winds around 5 miles an hour. Saturday, sunny. Highs in the mid-60s. Saturday night, mostly clear. Lows in the lower 50s. Sunday, sunny. Highs in the mid-60s. Sunday night, mostly clear. Lows in the upper 40s. Monday, sunny. Highs in the lower 60s. Monday night, mostly clear in the evening, then becoming partly cloudy. Lows in the lower 50s. Tuesday, mostly sunny. Highs in the upper 60s. Tuesday night, partly cloudy. Lows in the upper 50s. Wednesday, mostly sunny. Highs around 70. At 6 p.m., in Sioux City, the temperature was 72 and the dew point 68. The relative humidity was 87%. Wind was east at 3 miles an hour. The pressure was 29.77 inches and steady. Elsewhere in northwest Iowa, Morris was cloudy and 72. Sheldon was cloudy and 72. Cherokee was cloudy and 72. Spencer was cloudy and 72. Storm Lake was cloudy and 70. Other conditions across the northern plains, farther east in Iowa, temperatures were between 68 and 71 degrees. At Des Moines, rain was falling. At Waterloo, it was cloudy. At Cedar Rapids, rain and fog were reported. In eastern Nebraska, temperatures were between 69 and 72 degrees. Rain was falling at Lincoln and Omaha. At Norfolk, it was cloudy. In eastern South Dakota, skies ranged from partly sunny to cloudy. It was 74 at Mitchell, 68 at Yankton, and 71 at Sioux Falls. And in southern Minnesota, it was mostly cloudy. It was 73 at Worthington, 78 at Marshall, 74 at Mankato, 72 at Minneapolis, and 71 at Rochester. Once again, at 6 p.m. Sioux City had a temperature of 72. The Sioux City, Iowa climate summary for this evening, as of 4 p.m., September 30, 2026. Today's high temperature was 72 degrees. The normal high is 71. Today's low temperature was 64 degrees. The normal low is 45. No precipitation fell today, which leaves the monthly total at 3.11 inches. This is 0.27 inches above the normal amount of 2.84 inches for September. The total precipitation for the year still stands at 20.06 inches, which is 4.75 inches below normal. There were no heating degree days today, which is 8 below normal. The yearly total since July 1st is 34, which is 103 below normal. There were 3 cooling degree days today, which is 2 above normal. The yearly total since January 1st is 1,148, which is 292 above normal. The normal high temperature